162.475 megahertz. Providing weather information 24 hours a day from your National Weather Service office in Bismarck. Here are the weather conditions at 6 p.m. Central Daylight Time. Bismarck, sunny. Temperature 79 degrees, relative humidity 57%. Pressure 29.77 inches and rising. Menden, sunny. 77 degrees, relative humidity 78%. Wind variable at 6 miles an hour. Hazen, sunny. 77 degrees, relative humidity 61%. Harvey, mostly sunny. 73 degrees, relative humidity 78%. Minot, cloudy. 72 degrees, relative humidity 76%. Dickinson, sunny. 82 degrees, relative humidity 35%. Elsewhere around North Dakota, it was 72 at Garrison. At Jamestown, it was sunny, with a temperature of 77. It was mostly sunny, with a temperature of 80 at Williston, 78 at Fargo, and 71 at Devil's Lake. At Grand Forks, it was partly sunny, with a temperature of 71. In northern South Dakota, it was sunny. It was 85 at Mobridge, and 96 at Aberdeen. In eastern Montana, it was sunny, with a temperature of 87 at Miles City, and 87 at Glendive. At Sydney, it was partly sunny, with a temperature of 83. Once again, at Bismarck, the temperature was 79 degrees under sunny skies. Here are the weather conditions at 7 p.m. Central Daylight Time. Bismarck, sunny. Temperature 79 degrees, relative humidity 57%. Pressure 29.79 inches and rising. Menden, sunny. 77 degrees, relative humidity 73%. Hazen, sunny. 77 degrees, relative humidity 65%. Harvey, partly sunny. 73 degrees, relative humidity 78%. Wind northeast at 8 miles an hour. Minot, cloudy. 72 degrees, relative humidity 76%. Dickinson, sunny. 81 degrees, relative humidity 45%. Wind southeast at 14 miles an hour. Elsewhere around North Dakota, at Grand Forks, a thunderstorm was reported with a temperature of 69. It was 73 at Garrison. At Fargo, it was sunny with a temperature of 76. It was mostly sunny, with a temperature of 78 at Williston and 75 at Jamestown. At Devil's Lake, it was cloudy, with a temperature of 70. In northern South Dakota, it was sunny. It was 84 at Mobridge and 92 at Aberdeen. In eastern Montana, skies ranged from sunny to mostly sunny. It was 86 at Miles City, 86 at Glendive, and 83 at Sydney. Once again, at Bismarck, the temperature was 79 degrees under sunny skies. The regional weather forecast from your National Weather Service office in Bismarck. Showers and thunderstorms will continue to push to the east into this evening. Temperatures will warm to well above average this weekend, then cooling back to near or slightly below normal going into the upcoming work week. There are medium to high chances for showers and thunderstorms Sunday through Labor Day. The detailed forecast for North Dakota, tonight, partly to mostly cloudy. Evening showers and thunderstorms east. Lows in the 50s to lower 60s. Friday, partly sunny in the morning then clearing. Highs ranging from around 80 northeast to the mid-90s southwest. Friday night, mostly clear. Lows in the upper 50s to upper 60s. Saturday, partly cloudy. Chance of showers and thunderstorms. Highs in the mid-80s to mid-90s. Here is the forecast for the Bismarck-Menden listening area. Rest of today, sunny. Highs in the mid-80s. East winds around 5 miles per hour. Tonight, increasing clouds. Lows in the upper 50s. Northeast winds around 5 miles per hour. Friday, partly sunny in the morning then clearing. Highs in the lower 90s. East winds 5 to 10 miles per hour with gusts up to 20 miles per hour, increasing to southeast 15 to 20 miles per hour with gusts up to 30 miles per hour in the afternoon. Friday night, partly cloudy with a slight chance of showers and thunderstorms in the evening.

and mostly clear with a chance of showers after midnight. Lows in the upper 60s. Southeast winds 10 to 15 miles per hour with gusts up to 25 miles per hour. Chance of rain 30%. Saturday, sunny. Highs in the mid-90s. Southeast winds around 10 miles per hour with gusts up to 20 miles per hour. Saturday night, partly cloudy. A slight chance of showers and thunderstorms in the evening. Lows in the upper 60s. Chance of rain 20%. Sunday, mostly sunny. A chance of showers and thunderstorms in the afternoon. Highs in the upper 80s. Chance of rain 40%. Sunday night, increasing clouds. Showers likely. A slight chance of thunderstorms in the evening, then a chance of thunderstorms after midnight. Lows in the mid-60s. Chance of rain 60%. Labor Day, mostly cloudy with showers likely and a chance of thunderstorms in the morning, then partly sunny with a slight chance of showers and thunderstorms in the afternoon. Highs in the mid-80s. Chance of rain 60%. Monday night, mostly cloudy with a chance of showers and a slight chance of thunderstorms in the evening, then partly cloudy after midnight. Lows in the lower 60s. Chance of rain 30%. Tuesday, mostly sunny. Highs in the lower 80s. Tuesday night, mostly clear. Lows in the mid-50s. Wednesday, sunny. Highs in the upper 70s. For Western Lake Sakakawea, tonight, east winds around 10 miles per hour. Partly cloudy. Lows in the mid-50s. Friday, windy. East winds 10 to 15 miles per hour, increasing to southeast 25 to 35 miles per hour in the late morning and afternoon. Sunny. Highs in the upper 80s. For Eastern Lake Sakakawea, tonight, east winds around 10 miles per hour until early morning becoming light. Partly cloudy. Lows in the mid-50s. Friday, windy. East winds 10 to 20 miles per hour, increasing to southeast 20 to 30 miles per hour in the afternoon. Sunny. Highs in the upper 80s. For Northern Lake Oahe, tonight, north winds around 10 miles per hour, shifting to the east after midnight. Mostly clear. Lows around 60. Friday, breezy. Southeast winds 10 to 20 miles per hour, increasing to 20 to 25 miles per hour late in the afternoon. Partly sunny in the morning, then clearing. Highs in the lower 90s. Here are the weather conditions at 7 p.m. Central Daylight Time. Bismarck, sunny. Temperature 79 degrees, relative humidity 57%. Pressure 29.79 inches and rising. Mendham, sunny. 77 degrees, relative humidity 73%. Hazen, sunny. 77 degrees, relative humidity 65%. Harvey, partly sunny. 73 degrees, relative humidity 78%. Wind northeast at 8 miles an hour. Minot, cloudy. 72 degrees, relative humidity 76%. Dickinson, sunny. 81 degrees, relative humidity 45%. Wind southeast at 14 miles an hour. Elsewhere around North Dakota, at Grand Forks, a thunderstorm was reported with a temperature of 69. It was 73 at Garrison. At Fargo, it was sunny with a temperature of 76. It was mostly sunny with a temperature of 78 at Williston and 75 at Jamestown. At Devil's Lake, it was cloudy with a temperature of 70. In northern South Dakota, it was sunny. It was 84 at Mobridge and 92 at Aberdeen. In eastern Montana, skies ranged from sunny to mostly sunny. It was 86 at Miles City, 86 at Glendive, and 83 at Sydney. Once again, at Bismarck, the temperature was 79 degrees under sunny skies. The regional weather forecast from your National Weather Service office in Bismarck. Showers and thunderstorms will continue to push to the east into this evening. Temperatures will warm to well above average this weekend, then cooling back to near or slightly below normal going into the upcoming work week. There are medium to high chances for showers and thunderstorms Sunday through Labor Day. The detailed forecast for North Dakota, tonight, partly to mostly cloudy. Evening showers and thunderstorms east,

in the 50s to lower 60s. Friday, partly sunny in the morning, then clearing. Highs ranging from around 80 northeast to the mid-90s southwest. Friday night, mostly clear. Lows in the upper 50s to upper 60s. Saturday, partly cloudy. Chance of showers and thunderstorms. Highs in the mid-80s to mid-90s. Here is the forecast for the Bismarck Menden listening area. Rest of today, sunny. Highs in the mid-80s. East winds around 5 miles per hour. Tonight, increasing clouds. Lows in the upper 50s. Northeast winds around 5 miles per hour. Friday, partly sunny in the morning, then clearing. Highs in the lower 90s. East winds 5 to 10 miles per hour with gusts up to 20 miles per hour. Increasing to southeast 15 to 20 miles per hour with gusts up to 30 miles per hour in the afternoon. Friday night, partly cloudy with a slight chance of showers and thunderstorms in the evening, then mostly clear with a chance of showers after midnight. Lows in the upper 60s. Southeast winds 10 to 15 miles per hour with gusts up to 25 miles per hour. Chance of rain 30%. Saturday, sunny. Highs in the mid-90s. Southeast winds around 10 miles per hour with gusts up to 20 miles per hour. Saturday night, partly cloudy. A slight chance of showers and thunderstorms in the evening. Lows in the upper 60s. Chance of rain 20%. Sunday, mostly sunny. A chance of showers and thunderstorms in the afternoon. Highs in the upper 80s. Chance of rain 40%. Sunday night, increasing clouds. Showers likely. A slight chance of thunderstorms in the evening, then a chance of thunderstorms after midnight. Lows in the mid-60s. Chance of rain 60%. Labor Day, mostly cloudy with showers likely and a chance of thunderstorms in the morning, then partly sunny with a slight chance of showers and thunderstorms in the afternoon. Highs in the mid-80s. Chance of rain 60%. Monday night, mostly cloudy with a chance of showers and a slight chance of thunderstorms in the evening, then partly cloudy after midnight. Lows in the lower 60s. Chance of rain 30%. Tuesday, mostly sunny. Highs in the lower 80s. Tuesday night, mostly clear. Lows in the mid-50s. Wednesday, sunny. Highs in the upper 70s. For Western Lake Sakakawea, tonight, east winds around 10 miles per hour. Partly cloudy. Lows in the mid-50s. Friday, windy. East winds 10 to 15 miles per hour, increasing to southeast 25 to 35 miles per hour in the late morning and afternoon. Sunny. Highs in the upper 80s. For Eastern Lake Sakakawea, tonight, east winds around 10 miles per hour until early morning becoming light. Partly cloudy. Lows in the mid-50s. Friday, windy. East winds 10 to 20 miles per hour, increasing to southeast 20 to 30 miles per hour in the afternoon. Sunny. Highs in the upper 80s. For Northern Lake Oahe, tonight, north winds around 10 miles per hour, shifting to the east after midnight. Mostly clear. Lows around 60. Friday, breezy. Southeast winds 10 to 20 miles per hour, increasing to 20 to 25 miles per hour late in the afternoon. Partly sunny in the morning, then clearing. Highs in the lower 90s. Here are the weather conditions at 7 p.m. Central Daylight Time. Bismarck, sunny. Temperature 79 degrees, relative humidity 57%. Pressure 29.79 inches and rising. Menden, sunny. 77 degrees, relative humidity 73%. Hazen, sunny. 77 degrees, relative humidity 65%. Harvey, partly sunny. 73 degrees, relative humidity 78%. Wind northeast at 8 miles an hour. Minot, cloudy. 72 degrees, relative humidity 76%. Dickinson, sunny. 81 degrees, relative humidity 45%. Wind southeast at 14 miles an hour. Elsewhere around North Dakota, at Grand Forks, a thunderstorm was reported, with a temperature of 69. It was 73 at Garrison. At Fargo, it was sunny, with a temperature of 70.

showers and thunderstorms in the afternoon. Highs in the upper 80s. Chance of rain 40%. Sunday night, increasing clouds. Showers likely. A slight chance of thunderstorms in the evening, then a chance of thunderstorms after midnight. Lows in the mid-60s. Chance of rain 60%. Labor Day, mostly cloudy with showers likely and a chance of thunderstorms in the morning, then partly sunny with a slight chance of showers and thunderstorms in the afternoon. Highs in the mid-80s. Chance of rain 60%. Monday night, mostly cloudy with a chance of showers and a slight chance of thunderstorms in the evening, then partly cloudy after midnight. Lows in the lower 60s. Chance of rain 30%. Tuesday, mostly sunny. Highs in the lower 80s. Tuesday night, mostly clear. Lows in the mid-50s. Wednesday, sunny. Highs in the upper 70s. 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Providing weather information 24 hours a day from your National Weather Service office in Bismarck. For Western Lake Sakakawea, tonight, east winds around 10 miles per hour. Partly cloudy. Lows in the mid-50s. Friday, windy. East winds 10 to 15 miles per hour, increasing to southeast 25 to 35 miles per hour in the late morning and afternoon. Sunny. Highs in the upper 80s. For Eastern Lake Sakakawea, tonight, east winds around 10 miles per hour until early morning becoming light. Partly cloudy. Lows in the mid-50s. Friday, windy. East winds 10 to 20 miles per hour, increasing to southeast 20 to 30 miles per hour in the afternoon. Sunny. Highs in the upper 80s. For Northern Lake Oahe, tonight, north winds around 10 miles per hour, shifting to the east after midnight. Mostly clear. Lows around 60. Friday, breezy. Southeast winds 10 to 20 miles per hour, increasing to 20 to 25 miles per hour late in the afternoon. Partly sunny in the morning, then clearing. Highs in the lower 90s. Here are the weather conditions at 7 p.m. Central Daylight Time. Bismarck, sunny. Temperature 79 degrees, relative humidity 57%. Pressure 29.79 inches and rising. Mendon, sunny. 77 degrees, relative humidity 73%. Hazen, sunny. 77 degrees, relative humidity 65%. Harvey, partly sunny. 73 degrees, relative humidity 78%. 77 degrees, relative humidity 65%. Harvey, partly sunny. 73 degrees, relative humidity 78%. Wind northeast at 8 miles an hour. Minot, cloudy. 72 degrees, relative humidity 76%. Dickinson, sunny. 81 degrees, relative humidity 45%. Wind southeast at 14 miles an hour. Elsewhere around North Dakota, at Grand Forks, a thunderstorm was reported with a temperature of 69. It was 73 at Garrison. At Fargo, it was sunny with a temperature of 76. It was mostly sunny with a temperature of 78 at Williston and 75 at Jamestown. At Devil's Lake, it was cloudy with a temperature of 70. In northern South Dakota, it was sunny. It was 84 at Mobridge and 92 at Aberdeen. In eastern Montana, skies ranged from sunny to mostly sunny. It was 86 at Miles City, 86 at Glendive, and 83 at Sydney. Once again, at Bismarck, the temperature was 79 degrees under sunny skies. The regional weather forecast from your National Weather Service office in Bismarck. Showers and thunderstorms will continue to push to the east into this evening. Temperatures will warm to well above average this weekend, then cooling back to near or slightly below normal going into the upcoming work week. There are medium to high chances for showers and thunderstorms Sunday through Labor Day. The detailed forecast for North Dakota, tonight, partly to mostly cloudy. Evening showers and thunderstorms east. Lows in the 50s to lower 60s. Friday, partly sunny in the morning then clearing. Highs ranging from around 80 northeast to the mid-90s southwest,

miles per hour with gusts up to 30 miles per hour in the afternoon. Friday night, partly cloudy with a slight chance of showers and thunderstorms in the evening, then mostly clear with a chance of showers after midnight. Lows in the upper 60s. Southeast winds 10 to 15 miles per hour with gusts up to 25 miles per hour. Chance of rain 30%. Saturday, sunny. Highs in the mid-90s. Southeast winds around 10 miles per hour with gusts up to 20 miles per hour. Saturday night, partly cloudy. A slight chance of showers and thunderstorms in the evening. Lows in the upper 60s. Chance of rain 20%. Sunday, mostly sunny. A chance of showers and thunderstorms in the afternoon. Highs in the upper 80s. Chance of rain 40%. Sunday night, increasing clouds. Showers likely. A slight chance of thunderstorms in the evening, then a chance of thunderstorms after midnight. Lows in the mid-60s. Chance of rain 60%. Labor Day, mostly cloudy with showers likely and a chance of thunderstorms in the morning, then partly sunny with a slight chance of showers and thunderstorms in the afternoon. Highs in the mid-80s. Chance of rain 60%. Monday night, mostly cloudy with a chance of showers and a slight chance of thunderstorms in the evening, then partly cloudy after midnight. Lows in the lower 60s. Chance of rain 30%. Tuesday, mostly sunny. Highs in the lower 80s. Tuesday night, mostly clear. Lows in the mid-50s. Wednesday, sunny. Highs in the upper 70s. Here is the forecast for the Bismarck Minden listening area. Rest of today, clear. Light and variable winds. Tonight, increasing clouds. Lows in the upper 50s. Light and variable winds, becoming east around 5 miles per hour after midnight. Friday, partly sunny in the morning then clearing. Highs in the lower 90s. East winds 5 to 10 miles per hour with gusts up to 20 miles per hour, increasing to southeast 15 to 20 miles per hour with gusts up to 30 miles per hour in the afternoon. Friday night, partly cloudy with a slight chance of showers and thunderstorms in the evening, then mostly clear with a chance of showers after midnight. Lows in the upper 60s. Southeast winds 10 to 15 miles per hour with gusts up to 25 miles per hour. Chance of rain 30%. Saturday, sunny. Highs in the mid-90s. Southeast winds around 10 miles per hour with gusts up to 20 miles per hour. Saturday night, partly cloudy. A slight chance of showers and thunderstorms in the evening. Lows in the upper 60s. Chance of rain 20%. Sunday, mostly sunny. A chance of showers and thunderstorms in the afternoon. Highs in the upper 80s. Chance of rain 40%. Sunday night, increasing clouds. Showers likely. A slight chance of thunderstorms in the evening, then a chance of thunderstorms after midnight. Lows in the mid-60s. Chance of rain 60%. Labor Day, mostly cloudy with showers likely and a chance of thunderstorms in the morning, then partly sunny with a slight chance of showers and thunderstorms in the afternoon. Highs in the mid-80s. Chance of rain 60%. Monday night, mostly cloudy with a chance of showers and a slight chance of thunderstorms in the evening, then partly cloudy after midnight. Lows in the lower 60s. Chance of rain 30%. Tuesday, mostly sunny. Highs in the lower 80s. Tuesday night, mostly clear. Lows in the mid-50s. Wednesday, sunny. Highs in the upper 70s. For Western Lake Sakakawea, tonight, east winds around 10 miles per hour. Partly cloudy. Lows in the mid-50s. Friday, windy. East winds 10 to 15 miles per hour, increasing to southeast 25 to 35 miles per hour in the late morning and afternoon. Sunny. Highs in the upper 80s. For Eastern Lake Sakakawea, tonight, east winds around 10 miles per hour until early morning becoming light. Partly cloudy. Lows in the mid-50s. Friday, windy. East winds 10 to 20 miles per hour, increasing to southeast 20 to 30 miles per hour in the afternoon. Sunny. Highs in the upper 80s.
for northern Lake Oahe. Tonight, north winds around 10 miles per hour, shifting

to the east after midnight. Mostly clear. Lows around 60. Friday, breezy. Southeast winds 10 to 20 miles per hour, increasing to 20 to 25 miles per hour late in the afternoon. Partly sunny in the morning, then clearing. Highs in the lower 90s. Here are the weather conditions at 7 p.m. Central Daylight Time. Bismarck, sunny. Temperature 79 degrees, relative humidity 57%. Pressure 29.79 inches and rising. Mendham, sunny. 77 degrees, relative humidity 73%. Hazen, sunny. 77 degrees, relative humidity 65%. Harvey, partly sunny. 73 degrees, relative humidity 78%. Wind northeast at 8 miles an hour. Minot, cloudy. 72 degrees, relative humidity 76%. Dickinson, sunny. 81 degrees, relative humidity 45%. Wind southeast at 14 miles an hour. Elsewhere around North Dakota, at Grand Forks, a thunderstorm was reported with a temperature of 69. It was 73 at Garrison. At Fargo, it was sunny with a temperature of 76. It was mostly sunny with a temperature of 78 at Williston and 75 at Jamestown. At Devil's Lake, it was cloudy with a temperature of 70. In northern South Dakota, it was sunny. It was 84 at Mobridge and 92 at Aberdeen. In eastern Montana, skies ranged from sunny to mostly sunny. It was 86 at Miles City, 86 at Glendive, and 83 at Sydney. Once again, at Bismarck, the temperature was 79 degrees under sunny skies. The regional weather forecast from your National Weather Service office in Bismarck. Showers and thunderstorms will continue to push to the east into this evening. Temperatures will warm to well above average this weekend, then cooling back to near or slightly below normal going into the upcoming work week. There are medium to high chances for showers and thunderstorms Sunday through Labor Day. The detailed forecast for North Dakota, tonight, partly to mostly cloudy. Evening showers and thunderstorms east. Lows in the 50s to lower 60s. Friday, partly sunny in the morning then clearing. Highs ranging from around 80 northeast to the mid-90s southwest. Friday night, mostly clear. Lows in the upper 50s to upper 60s. Saturday, partly cloudy. Chance of showers and thunderstorms. Highs in the mid-80s to mid-90s. Here is the forecast for the Bismarck Mendham listening area. Rest of today, clear. Light and variable winds. Tonight, increasing clouds. Lows in the upper 50s. Light and variable winds, becoming east around 5 miles per hour after midnight. Friday, partly sunny in the morning then clearing. Highs in the lower 90s. East winds 5 to 10 miles per hour with gusts up to 20 miles per hour, increasing to southeast 15 to 20 miles per hour with gusts up to 30 miles per hour in the afternoon. Friday night, partly cloudy with a slight chance of showers and thunderstorms in the evening, then mostly clear with a chance of showers after midnight. Lows in the upper 60s. Southeast winds 10 to 15 miles per hour with gusts up to 25 miles per hour. Chance of rain 30%. Saturday, sunny. Highs in the mid-90s. Southeast winds around 10 miles per hour with gusts up to 20 miles per hour. Saturday night, partly cloudy. A slight chance of showers and thunderstorms in the evening. Lows in the upper 60s. Chance of rain 20%. Sunday, mostly sunny. A chance of showers and thunderstorms in the afternoon. Highs in the upper 80s. Chance of rain 40%. Sunday night, increasing clouds. Showers likely. A slight chance of thunderstorms in the evening, then a chance of thunderstorms after midnight. Lows in the mid-60s. Chance of rain 60%. Labor Day, mostly cloudy with showers likely and a chance of thunderstorms in the morning, then partly sunny with a slight chance of showers and thunderstorms in the afternoon. Highs in the mid-80s. Chance of rain 60%. Monday night, mostly cloudy with a chance of showers and a slight chance of thunderstorms in the evening, then partly cloudy after midnight. Lows in the lower 60s. Chance of rain 30%.

60%. Tuesday, mostly sunny. Highs in the lower 80s. Tuesday night, mostly clear. Lows in the mid-50s. Wednesday, sunny. Highs in the upper 70s. For Western Lake Sakakawea, tonight, east winds around 10 miles per hour. Partly cloudy. Lows in the mid-50s. Friday, windy. East winds 10 to 15 miles per hour, increasing to southeast 25 to 35 miles per hour in the late morning and afternoon. Sunny. Highs in the upper 80s. For Eastern Lake Sakakawea, tonight, east winds around 10 miles per hour until early morning becoming light. Partly cloudy. Lows in the mid-50s. Friday, windy. East winds 10 to 20 miles per hour, increasing to southeast 20 to 30 miles per hour in the afternoon. Sunny. Highs in the upper 80s. For Northern Lake Oahe, tonight, north winds around 10 miles per hour, shifting to the east after midnight. Mostly clear. Lows around 60. Friday, breezy. Southeast winds 10 to 20 miles per hour, increasing to 20 to 25 miles per hour late in the afternoon. Partly sunny in the morning, then clearing. Highs in the lower 90s. Here are the weather conditions at 7 p.m. Central Daylight Time. Bismarck, sunny. Temperature 79 degrees, relative humidity 57%. Pressure 29.79 inches and rising. Mendham, sunny. 77 degrees, relative humidity 73%. Hazen, sunny. 77 degrees, relative humidity 65%. Harvey, partly sunny. 73 degrees, relative humidity 78%. Wind northeast at 8 miles an hour. Minot, cloudy. 72 degrees, relative humidity 76%. Dickinson, sunny. 81 degrees, relative humidity 45%. Wind southeast at 14 miles an hour. Elsewhere around North Dakota, at Grand Forks, a thunderstorm was reported, with a temperature of 69. It was 73 at Garrison. At Fargo, it was sunny, with a temperature of 76. It was mostly sunny, with a temperature of 78 at Williston, and 75 at Jamestown. At Devil's Lake, it was cloudy, with a temperature of 70. In northern South Dakota, it was sunny. It was 84 at Mobridge, and 92 at Aberdeen. In eastern Montana, skies ranged from sunny to mostly sunny. It was 86 at Miles City, 86 at Glendive, and 83 at Sydney. Once again, at Bismarck, the temperature was 79 degrees under sunny skies. The regional weather forecast from your National Weather Service office in Bismarck. Showers and thunderstorms will continue to push to the east into this evening. Temperatures will warm to well above average this weekend, then cooling back to near or slightly below normal going into the upcoming work week. There are medium to high chances for showers and thunderstorms Sunday through Labor Day. The detailed forecast for North Dakota, tonight, partly to mostly cloudy. Evening showers and thunderstorms east. Lows in the 50s to lower 60s. Friday, partly sunny in the morning then clearing. Highs ranging from around 80 northeast to the mid-90s southwest. Friday night, mostly clear. Lows in the upper 50s to upper 60s. Saturday, partly cloudy. Chance of showers and thunderstorms. Highs in the mid-80s to mid-90s. Here is the forecast for the Bismarck-Mendham listening area. Rest of today, clear. Light and variable winds. Tonight, increasing clouds. Lows in the upper 50s. Light and variable winds, becoming east around 5 miles per hour after midnight. Friday, partly sunny in the morning then clearing. Highs in the lower 90s. East winds 5 to 10 miles per hour with gusts up to 20 miles per hour, increasing to southeast 15 to 20 miles per hour with gusts up to 30 miles per hour in the afternoon. Friday night, partly cloudy with a slight chance of showers and thunderstorms in the evening, then mostly clear with a chance of showers after midnight. Lows in the upper 60s. Southeast winds 10 to 15 miles per hour with gusts up to 25 miles per hour. Chance of rain 30%. Saturday, sunny. Highs in the mid-90s. Southeast winds around

10 miles per hour with gusts up to 20 miles per hour. Saturday night, partly cloudy. A slight chance of showers and thunderstorms in the evening. Lows in the upper 60s. Chance of rain 20%. Sunday, mostly sunny. A chance of showers and thunderstorms in the afternoon. Highs in the upper 80s. Chance of rain 40%. Sunday night, increasing clouds. Showers likely. A slight chance of thunderstorms in the evening, then a chance of thunderstorms after midnight. Lows in the mid-60s. Chance of rain 60%. Labor Day, mostly cloudy with showers likely and a chance of thunderstorms in the morning, then partly sunny with a slight chance of showers and thunderstorms in the afternoon. Highs in the mid-80s. Chance of rain 60%. Monday night, mostly cloudy with a chance of showers and a slight chance of thunderstorms in the evening, then partly cloudy after midnight. Lows in the lower 60s. Chance of rain 30%. Tuesday, mostly sunny. Highs in the lower 80s. Tuesday night, mostly clear. Lows in the mid-50s. Wednesday, sunny. Highs in the upper 70s. For Western Lake Sakakawea, tonight, east winds around 10 miles per hour. Partly cloudy. Lows in the mid-50s. Friday, windy. East winds 10 to 15 miles per hour, increasing to southeast 25 to 35 miles per hour in the late morning and afternoon. Sunny. Highs in the upper 80s. For Eastern Lake Sakakawea, tonight, east winds around 10 miles per hour until early morning becoming light. Partly cloudy. Lows in the mid-50s. Friday, windy. East winds 10 to 20 miles per hour, increasing to southeast 20 to 30 miles per hour in the afternoon. Sunny. Highs in the upper 80s. For Northern Lake Oahe, tonight, north winds around 10 miles per hour, shifting to the east after midnight. Mostly clear. Lows around 60. Friday, breezy. Southeast winds 10 to 20 miles per hour, increasing to 20 to 25 miles per hour late in the afternoon. Partly sunny in the morning, then clearing. Highs in the lower 90s. Here are the weather conditions at 7 p.m. Central Daylight Time. Bismarck, sunny. Temperature 79 degrees, relative humidity 57%. Pressure 29.79 inches and rising. Mendon, sunny. 77 degrees, relative humidity 73%. Hazen, sunny. 77 degrees, relative humidity 65%. Harvey, partly sunny. 73 degrees, relative humidity 78%. Wind northeast at 8 miles an hour. Minot, cloudy. 72 degrees, relative humidity 76%. Dickinson, sunny. 81 degrees, relative humidity 45%. Wind southeast at 14 miles an hour. Elsewhere around North Dakota, at Grand Forks, a thunderstorm was reported with a temperature of 69. It was 73 at Garrison. At Fargo, it was sunny with a temperature of 76. It was mostly sunny with a temperature of 78 at Williston and 75 at Jamestown. At Devil's Lake, it was cloudy with a temperature of 70. In northern South Dakota, it was sunny. It was 84 at Mobridge and 92 at Aberdeen. In eastern Montana, skies ranged from sunny to mostly sunny. It was 86 at Miles City, 86 at Glendive, and 83 at Sydney. Once again, at Bismarck, the temperature was 79 degrees under sunny skies. The Bismarck, North Dakota climate summary for this evening, as of 5 p.m., September 3, 2026. Today's high temperature of 80 degrees occurred at 5:46 p.m. The record high is 101 degrees, which was last set in 2015. Today's low temperature of 62 degrees occurred at 5:21 a.m. The record low is 28 degrees, which was set in 1974. A trace of precipitation fell today, which brings the monthly total to a trace. The total precipitation for the year now stands at 9.17 inches. There were no heating degree days today. The yearly total since July 1st is 3. There were 6 cooling degree days today. The yearly total since January 1st is 719. The normal high temperature
temperature for tomorrow is 78 degrees, and the normal low is 50. The record high for tomorrow is 100, which occurred in 1978, and the record low is 32, which occurred in 1962. Sunset tonight is at 8:18 p.m. Sunrise tomorrow is at 7:07 a.m. The regional weather forecast from your National Weather Service office in Bismarck. Showers and thunderstorms will continue to push to the east into this evening. Temperatures will warm to well above average this weekend, then cooling back to near or slightly below normal going into the upcoming work week. There are medium to high chances for showers and thunderstorms Sunday through Labor Day. The detailed forecast for North Dakota, tonight, partly to mostly cloudy. Evening showers and thunderstorms east. Lows in the 50s to lower 60s. Friday, partly sunny in the morning then clearing. Highs ranging from around 80 northeast to the mid-90s southwest. Friday night, mostly clear. Lows in the upper 50s to upper 60s. Saturday, partly cloudy. Chance of showers and thunderstorms. Highs in the mid-80s to mid-90s. Here is the forecast for the Bismarck, Minden listening area. Rest of today, clear. Light and variable winds. Tonight, increasing clouds. Lows in the upper 50s. Light and variable winds, becoming east around 5 miles per hour after midnight. Friday, partly sunny in the morning then clearing. Highs in the lower 90s. East winds 5 to 10 miles per hour with gusts up to 20 miles per hour, increasing to southeast 15 to 20 miles per hour with gusts up to 30 miles per hour in the afternoon. Friday night, partly cloudy with a slight chance of showers and thunderstorms in the evening, then mostly clear with a chance of showers after midnight. Lows in the upper 60s. Southeast winds 10 to 15 miles per hour with gusts up to 25 miles per hour. Chance of rain 30%. Saturday, sunny. Highs in the mid-90s. Southeast winds around 10 miles per hour with gusts up to 20 miles per hour. Saturday night, partly cloudy. A slight chance of showers and thunderstorms in the evening. Lows in the upper 60s. Chance of rain 20%. Sunday, mostly sunny. A chance of showers and thunderstorms in the afternoon. Highs in the upper 80s. Chance of rain 40%. Sunday night, increasing clouds. Showers likely. A slight chance of thunderstorms in the evening, then a chance of thunderstorms after midnight. Lows in the mid-60s. Chance of rain 60%. Labor Day, mostly cloudy with showers likely and a chance of thunderstorms in the morning, then partly sunny with a slight chance of showers and thunderstorms in the afternoon. Highs in the mid-80s. Chance of rain 60%. Monday night, mostly cloudy with a chance of showers and a slight chance of thunderstorms in the evening, then partly cloudy after midnight. Lows in the lower 60s. Chance of rain 30%. Tuesday, mostly sunny. Highs in the lower 80s. Tuesday night, mostly clear. Lows in the mid-50s. Wednesday, sunny. Highs in the upper 70s. For Western Lake Sakakawea, tonight, east winds around 10 miles per hour. Partly cloudy. Lows in the mid-50s. Friday, windy. East winds 10 to 15 miles per hour, increasing to southeast 25 to 35 miles per hour in the late morning and afternoon. Sunny. Highs in the upper 80s. For Eastern Lake Sakakawea, tonight, east winds around 10 miles per hour until early morning becoming light. Partly cloudy. Lows in the mid-50s. Friday, windy. East winds 10 to 20 miles per hour, increasing to southeast 20 to 30 miles per hour in the afternoon. Sunny. Highs in the upper 80s. For Northern Lake Oahe, tonight, north winds around 10 miles per hour, shifting to the east after midnight. Mostly clear. Lows around 60. Friday, breezy. Southeast winds 10 to 20 miles per hour, increasing to 20 to 25 miles per hour late in the afternoon. Partly sunny in the morning, then clearing. Highs in the lower 90s. 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

Here are the weather conditions at 7 p.m. Central Daylight Time. Bismarck, sunny. Temperature 79 degrees, relative humidity 57%. Pressure 29.79 inches and rising. Menden, sunny. 77 degrees, relative humidity 73%. Hazen, sunny. 77 degrees, relative humidity 65%. Harvey, partly sunny. 73 degrees, relative humidity 78%. Wind northeast at 8 miles an hour. Minot, cloudy. 72 degrees, relative humidity 76%. Dickinson, sunny. 81 degrees, relative humidity 45%. Wind southeast at 14 miles an hour. Elsewhere around North Dakota, at Grand Forks, a thunderstorm was reported with a temperature of 69. It was 73 at Garrison. At Fargo, it was sunny with a temperature of 76. It was mostly sunny with a temperature of 78 at Williston and 75 at Jamestown. At Devil's Lake, it was cloudy with a temperature of 70. In northern South Dakota, it was sunny. It was 84 at Mobridge and 92 at Aberdeen. In eastern Montana, skies ranged from sunny to mostly sunny. It was 86 at Miles City, 86 at Glendive, and 83 at Sydney. Once again, at Bismarck, the temperature was 79 degrees under sunny skies. Here are the weather conditions at 8 p.m. Central Daylight Time. Bismarck, clear. Temperature 76 degrees, relative humidity 66%. Pressure 29.80 inches and rising. Menden, clear. 75 degrees, relative humidity 78%. Hazen, clear. 73 degrees, relative humidity 73%. Wind northeast at 6 miles an hour. Harvey, clear. 70 degrees, relative humidity 94%. Wind east at 6 miles an hour. Minot, cloudy. 68 degrees, relative humidity 84%. Wind north at 10 miles an hour. Dickinson, clear. 75 degrees, relative humidity 57%. Wind east at 7 miles an hour. Elsewhere around North Dakota, it was 72 at Garrison. It was clear, with a temperature of 76 at Williston and 72 at Jamestown. At Fargo, it was partly cloudy, with a temperature of 72. It was cloudy, with a temperature of 67 at Grand Forks and 67 at Devil's Lake. In northern South Dakota, it was clear. It was 78 at Mobridge and 82 at Aberdeen. In eastern Montana, it was clear. It was 83 at Miles City, 82 at Glendive, and 78 at Sydney. Once again, at Bismarck, the temperature was 76 degrees under clear skies. The Bismarck, North Dakota climate summary for this evening, as of 5 p.m., September 3, 2026. Today's high temperature of 80 degrees occurred at 5:46 p.m. The record high is 101 degrees, which was last set in 2015. Today's low temperature of 62 degrees occurred at 5:21 a.m. The record low is 28 degrees, which was set in 1974. A trace of precipitation fell today, which brings the monthly total to a trace. The total precipitation for the year now stands at 9.17 inches. There were no heating degree days today. The yearly total since July 1st is 3. There were 6 cooling degree days today. The yearly total since January 1st is 719. The normal high temperature for tomorrow is 78 degrees, and the normal low is 50. The record high for tomorrow is 100, which occurred in 1978, and the record low is 32, which occurred in 1962. Sunset tonight is at 8:18 p.m. Sunrise tomorrow is at 7:07 a.m. The regional weather forecast from your National Weather Service office in Bismarck. Showers and thunderstorms will continue to push to the east into this evening. Temperatures will warm to well above average this weekend, then cooling back to near or slightly below normal going into the upcoming work week. There are medium to high chances for showers and thunderstorms Sunday through Labor Day. The detailed forecast for North Dakota, tonight, partly to mostly cloudy. Evening showers and thunderstorms east. Lows in the 50s.

to lower 60s. Friday, partly sunny in the morning, then clearing. Highs ranging from around 80 northeast to the mid-90s southwest. Friday night, mostly clear. Lows in the upper 50s to upper 60s. Saturday, partly cloudy. Chance of showers and thunderstorms. Highs in the mid-80s to mid-90s. Here is the forecast for the Bismarck Menden listening area. Rest of today, clear. Light and variable winds. Tonight, increasing clouds. Lows in the upper 50s. Light and variable winds, becoming east around 5 miles per hour after midnight. Friday, partly sunny in the morning, then clearing. Highs in the lower 90s. East winds 5 to 10 miles per hour with gusts up to 20 miles per hour, increasing to southeast 15 to 20 miles per hour with gusts up to 30 miles per hour in the afternoon. Friday night, partly cloudy with a slight chance of showers and thunderstorms in the evening, then mostly clear with a chance of showers after midnight. Lows in the upper 60s. Southeast winds 10 to 15 miles per hour with gusts up to 25 miles per hour. Chance of rain 30%. Saturday, sunny. Highs in the mid-90s. Southeast winds around 10 miles per hour with gusts up to 20 miles per hour. Saturday night, partly cloudy. A slight chance of showers and thunderstorms in the evening. Lows in the upper 60s. Chance of rain 20%. Sunday, mostly sunny. A chance of showers and thunderstorms in the afternoon. Highs in the upper 80s. Chance of rain 40%. Sunday night, increasing clouds. Showers likely. A slight chance of thunderstorms in the evening, then a chance of thunderstorms after midnight. Lows in the mid-60s. Chance of rain 60%. Labor Day, mostly cloudy with showers likely and a chance of thunderstorms in the morning, then partly sunny with a slight chance of showers and thunderstorms in the afternoon. Highs in the mid-80s. Chance of rain 60%. Monday night, mostly cloudy with a chance of showers and a slight chance of thunderstorms in the evening, then partly cloudy after midnight. Lows in the lower 60s. Chance of rain 30%. Tuesday, mostly sunny. Highs in the lower 80s. Tuesday night, mostly clear. Lows in the mid-50s. Wednesday, sunny. Highs in the upper 70s. For Western Lake Sakakawea, tonight, east winds around 10 miles per hour. Partly cloudy. Lows in the mid-50s. Friday, windy. East winds 10 to 15 miles per hour, increasing to southeast 25 to 35 miles per hour in the late morning and afternoon. Sunny. Highs in the upper 80s. For Eastern Lake Sakakawea, tonight, east winds around 10 miles per hour until early morning, becoming light. Partly cloudy. Lows in the mid-50s. Friday, windy. East winds 10 to 20 miles per hour, increasing to southeast 20 to 30 miles per hour in the afternoon. Sunny. Highs in the upper 80s. For Northern Lake Oahe, tonight, north winds around 10 miles per hour, shifting to the east after midnight. Mostly clear. Lows around 60. Friday, breezy. Southeast winds 10 to 20 miles per hour, increasing to 20 to 25 miles per hour late in the afternoon. Partly sunny in the morning, then clearing. Highs in the lower 90s. Here are the weather conditions at 8 p.m. Central Daylight Time. Bismarck, clear. Temperature 76 degrees, relative humidity 66%. Pressure 29.80 inches and rising. Menden, clear. 75 degrees, relative humidity 78%. Hazen, clear. 73 degrees, relative humidity 73%. Wind northeast at 6 miles an hour. Harvey, clear. 70 degrees, relative humidity 94%. Wind east at 6 miles an hour. Minot, cloudy. 68 degrees, relative humidity 84%. Wind north at 10 miles an hour. Dickinson, clear. 75 degrees, relative humidity 57%. Wind east at 7 miles an hour. Elsewhere around North Dakota, it was 72 at Garrison. It was clear, with a temperature of 76 at Williston and 72 at Jamestown.

At Fargo, it was partly cloudy with a temperature of 72. It was cloudy with a temperature of 67 at Grand Forks and 67 at Devil's Lake. In northern South Dakota, it was clear. It was 78 at Mobridge and 82 at Aberdeen. In eastern Montana, it was clear. It was 83 at Miles City, 82 at Glendive, and 78 at Sydney. Once again, at Bismarck, the temperature was 76 degrees under clear skies. Here are the weather conditions at 8 p.m. Central Daylight Time. Bismarck, clear. Temperature 76 degrees, relative humidity 66%. Pressure 29.80 inches and rising. Mendon, clear. 75 degrees, relative humidity 78%. Hazen, clear. 73 degrees, relative humidity 73%. Wind northeast at 6 miles an hour. Harvey, clear. 70 degrees, relative humidity 94%. Wind east at 6 miles an hour. Minot, cloudy. 68 degrees, relative humidity 84%. Wind north at 10 miles an hour. Dickinson, clear. 75 degrees, relative humidity 57%. Wind east at 7 miles an hour. Elsewhere around North Dakota, it was 72 at Garrison. It was clear, with a temperature of 76 at Williston and 72 at Jamestown. At Fargo, it was partly cloudy, with a temperature of 72. It was cloudy, with a temperature of 67 at Grand Forks and 67 at Devil's Lake. In northern South Dakota, it was clear. It was 78 at Mobridge and 82 at Aberdeen. In eastern Montana, it was clear. It was 83 at Miles City, 82 at Glendive, and 78 at Sydney. Once again, at Bismarck, the temperature was 76 degrees under clear skies. The Bismarck, North Dakota climate summary for this evening, as of 5 p.m., September 3, 2026. Today's high temperature of 80 degrees occurred at 5:46 p.m. The record high is 101 degrees, which was last set in 2015. Today's low temperature of 62 degrees occurred at 5:21 a.m. The record low is 28 degrees, which was set in 1974. A trace of precipitation fell today, which brings the monthly total to a trace. The total precipitation for the year now stands at 9.17 inches. There were no heating degree days today. The yearly total since July 1st is 3. There were 6 cooling degree days today. The yearly total since January 1st is 719. The normal high temperature for tomorrow is 78 degrees, and the normal low is 50. The record high for tomorrow is 100, which occurred in 1978, and the record low is 32, which occurred in 1962. Sunset tonight is at 8:18 p.m. Sunrise tomorrow is at 7:07 a.m. The regional weather forecast from your National Weather Service office in Bismarck. Showers and thunderstorms will continue to push to the east into this evening. Temperatures will warm to well above average this weekend, then cooling back to near or slightly below normal going into the upcoming work week. There are medium to high chances for showers and thunderstorms Sunday through Labor Day. The detailed forecast for North Dakota, tonight, partly to mostly cloudy. Evening showers and thunderstorms east. Lows in the 50s to lower 60s. Friday, partly sunny in the morning then clearing. Highs ranging from around 80 northeast to the mid-90s southwest. Friday night, mostly clear. Lows in the upper 50s to upper 60s. Saturday, partly cloudy. Chance of showers and thunderstorms. Highs in the mid-80s to mid-90s. Here is the forecast for the Bismarck, Mendon listening area. Rest of today, clear. Light and variable winds. Tonight, increasing clouds. Lows in the upper 50s. Light and variable winds, becoming east around 5 miles per hour after midnight. Friday, partly sunny in the morning then clearing. Highs in the lower 90s. East winds 5 to 10 miles per hour with gusts up to 20 miles per hour, increasing to southeast 15 to 20 miles per hour with gusts up to 30 miles per hour in the afternoon. Friday night, partly cloudy with a slight chance of showers and thunderstorms in the evening, then mostly clear with a chance of showers after midnight.

the upper 60s. Southeast winds 10 to 15 miles per hour with gusts up to 25 miles per hour. Chance of rain 30%. Saturday, sunny. Highs in the mid-90s. Southeast winds around 10 miles per hour with gusts up to 20 miles per hour. Saturday night, partly cloudy. A slight chance of showers and thunderstorms in the evening. Lows in the upper 60s. Chance of rain 20%. Sunday, mostly sunny. A chance of showers and thunderstorms in the afternoon. Highs in the upper 80s. Chance of rain 40%. Sunday night, increasing clouds. Showers likely. A slight chance of thunderstorms in the evening, then a chance of thunderstorms after midnight. Lows in the mid-60s. Chance of rain 60%. Labor Day, mostly cloudy with showers likely and a chance of thunderstorms in the morning, then partly sunny with a slight chance of showers and thunderstorms in the afternoon. Highs in the mid-80s. Chance of rain 60%. Monday night, mostly cloudy with a chance of showers and a slight chance of thunderstorms in the evening, then partly cloudy after midnight. Lows in the lower 60s. Chance of rain 30%. Tuesday, mostly sunny. Highs in the lower 80s. Tuesday night, mostly clear. Lows in the mid-50s. Wednesday, sunny. Highs in the upper 70s. For Western Lake Sakakawea, tonight, east winds around 10 miles per hour. Partly cloudy. Lows in the mid-50s. Friday, windy. East winds 10 to 15 miles per hour, increasing to southeast 25 to 35 miles per hour in the late morning and afternoon. Sunny. Highs in the upper 80s. For Eastern Lake Sakakawea, tonight, east winds around 10 miles per hour until early morning becoming light. Partly cloudy. Lows in the mid-50s. Friday, windy. East winds 10 to 20 miles per hour, increasing to southeast 20 to 30 miles per hour in the afternoon. Sunny. Highs in the upper 80s. For Northern Lake Oahe, tonight, north winds around 10 miles per hour, shifting to the east after midnight. Mostly clear. Lows around 60. Friday, breezy. Southeast winds 10 to 20 miles per hour, increasing to 20 to 25 miles per hour late in the afternoon. Partly sunny in the morning, then clearing. Highs in the lower 90s. Here are the weather conditions at 8 p.m. Central Daylight Time. Bismarck, clear. Temperature 76 degrees, relative humidity 66%. Pressure 29.80 inches and rising. Mendham, clear. 75 degrees, relative humidity 78%. Hazen, clear. 73 degrees, relative humidity 73%. Wind northeast at 6 miles an hour. Harvey, clear. 70 degrees, relative humidity 94%. Wind east at 6 miles an hour. Minot, cloudy. 68 degrees, relative humidity 84%. Wind north at 10 miles an hour. Dickinson, clear. 75 degrees, relative humidity 57%. Wind east at 7 miles an hour. Elsewhere around North Dakota, it was 72 at Garrison. It was clear, with a temperature of 76 at Williston and 72 at Jamestown. At Fargo, it was partly cloudy, with a temperature of 72. It was cloudy, with a temperature of 67 at Grand Forks and 67 at Devil's Lake. In northern South Dakota, it was clear. It was 78 at Mobridge and 82 at Aberdeen. In eastern Montana, it was clear. It was 83 at Miles City, 82 at Glendive, and 78 at Sydney. Once again, at Bismarck, the temperature was 76 degrees under clear skies. The Bismarck, North Dakota climate summary for this evening, as of 5 p.m., September 3, 2026. Today's high temperature of 80 degrees occurred at 5:46 p.m. The record high is 101 degrees, which was last set in 2015. Today's low temperature of 62 degrees occurred at 5:21 a.m. The record low is 28 degrees, which was set in 1974. A trace of precipitation fell today, which brings the monthly total to a trace. The total precipitation for the year now stands at 9.17 inches. There were

No heating degree days today. The yearly total since July 1st is 3. There were 6 cooling degree days today. The yearly total since January 1st is 719. The normal high temperature for tomorrow is 78 degrees, and the normal low is 50. The record high for tomorrow is 100, which occurred in 1978, and the record low is 32, which occurred in 1962. Sunset tonight is at 8:18 p.m. Sunrise tomorrow is at 7:07 a.m. The regional weather forecast from your National Weather Service office in Bismarck. Showers and thunderstorms will continue to push to the east into this evening. Temperatures will warm to well above average this weekend, then cooling back to near or slightly below normal going into the upcoming work week. There are medium to high chances for showers and thunderstorms Sunday through Labor Day. The detailed forecast for North Dakota, tonight, partly to mostly cloudy. Evening showers and thunderstorms east. Lows in the 50s to lower 60s. Friday, partly sunny in the morning then clearing. Highs ranging from around 80 northeast to the mid-90s southwest. Friday night, mostly clear. Lows in the upper 50s to upper 60s. Saturday, partly cloudy. Chance of showers and thunderstorms. Highs in the mid-80s to mid-90s. Here is the forecast for the Bismarck, Minden listening area. Rest of today, clear. Light and variable winds. Tonight, increasing clouds. Lows in the upper 50s. Light and variable winds, becoming east around 5 miles per hour after midnight. Friday, partly sunny in the morning then clearing. Highs in the lower 90s. East winds 5 to 10 miles per hour with gusts up to 20 miles per hour, increasing to southeast 15 to 20 miles per hour with gusts up to 30 miles per hour in the afternoon. Friday night, partly cloudy with a slight chance of showers and thunderstorms in the evening, then mostly clear with a chance of showers after midnight. Lows in the upper 60s. Southeast winds 10 to 15 miles per hour with gusts up to 25 miles per hour. Chance of rain 30%. Saturday, sunny. Highs in the mid-90s. Southeast winds around 10 miles per hour with gusts up to 20 miles per hour. Saturday night, partly cloudy. A slight chance of showers and thunderstorms in the evening. Lows in the upper 60s. Chance of rain 20%. Sunday, mostly sunny. A chance of showers and thunderstorms in the afternoon. Highs in the upper 80s. Chance of rain 40%. Sunday night, increasing clouds. Showers likely. A slight chance of thunderstorms in the evening, then a chance of thunderstorms after midnight. Lows in the mid-60s. Chance of rain 60%. Labor Day, mostly cloudy with showers likely and a chance of thunderstorms in the morning, then partly sunny with a slight chance of showers and thunderstorms in the afternoon. Highs in the mid-80s. Chance of rain 60%. Monday night, mostly cloudy with a chance of showers and a slight chance of thunderstorms in the evening, then partly cloudy after midnight. Lows in the lower 60s. Chance of rain 30%. Tuesday, mostly sunny. Highs in the lower 80s. Tuesday night, mostly clear. Lows in the mid-50s. Wednesday, sunny. Highs in the upper 70s. For Western Lake Sakakawea, tonight, east winds around 10 miles per hour. Partly cloudy. Lows in the mid-50s. Friday, windy. East winds 10 to 15 miles per hour, increasing to southeast 25 to 35 miles per hour in the late morning and afternoon. Sunny. Highs in the upper 80s. For Eastern Lake Sakakawea, tonight, east winds around 10 miles per hour until early morning becoming light. Partly cloudy. Lows in the mid-50s. Friday, windy. East winds 10 to 20 miles per hour, increasing to southeast 20 to 30 miles per hour in the afternoon. Sunny. Highs in the upper 80s. For Northern Lake Oahe, tonight, north winds around 10 miles per hour, shifting to the east after midnight. Mostly clear. Lows around 60. Friday, breezy. Southeast winds 10 to 20 miles per hour, increasing to 20 to 25 miles per hour late in the afternoon. Partly sunny in the morning, then clearing. Highs in the lower 90s.
Here are weather conditions at 8 p.m. Central Daylight Time. Bismarck, clear. Temperature 76 degrees, relative humidity 66%. Pressure 29.80 inches and rising. Mendham, clear. 75 degrees, relative humidity 78%. Hazen, clear. 73 degrees, relative humidity 73%. Wind northeast at 6 miles an hour. Harvey, clear. 70 degrees, relative humidity 94%. Wind east at 6 miles an hour. Minot, cloudy. 68 degrees, relative humidity 84%. Wind north at 10 miles an hour. Dickinson, clear. 75 degrees, relative humidity 57%. Wind east at 7 miles an hour. Elsewhere around North Dakota, it was 72 at Garrison. It was clear, with a temperature of 76 at Williston and 72 at Jamestown. At Fargo, it was partly cloudy, with a temperature of 72. It was cloudy, with a temperature of 67 at Grand Forks and 67 at Devil's Lake. In northern South Dakota, it was clear. It was 78 at Mobridge and 82 at Aberdeen. In eastern Montana, it was clear. It was 83 at Miles City, 82 at Glendive, and 78 at Sydney. Once again, at Bismarck, the temperature was 76 degrees under clear skies. The Bismarck, North Dakota climate summary for this evening, as of 5 p.m., September 3, 2026. Today's high temperature of 80 degrees occurred at 5:46 p.m. The record high is 101 degrees, which was last set in 2015. Today's low temperature of 62 degrees occurred at 5:21 a.m. The record low is 28 degrees, which was set in 1974. A trace of precipitation fell today, which brings the monthly total to a trace. The total precipitation for the year now stands at 9.17 inches. There were no heating degree days today. The yearly total since July 1st is 3. There were 6 cooling degree days today. The yearly total since January 1st is 719. The normal high temperature for tomorrow is 78 degrees, and the normal low is 50. The record high for tomorrow is 100, which occurred in 1978, and the record low is 32, which occurred in 1962. Sunset tonight is at 8:18 p.m. Sunrise tomorrow is at 7:07 a.m. The regional weather forecast from your National Weather Service office in Bismarck. Showers and thunderstorms will continue to push to the east into this evening. Temperatures will warm to well above average this weekend, then cooling back to near or slightly below normal going into the upcoming work week. There are medium to high chances for showers and thunderstorms Sunday through Labor Day. The detailed forecast for North Dakota, tonight, partly to mostly cloudy. Evening showers and thunderstorms east. Lows in the 50s to lower 60s. Friday, partly sunny in the morning then clearing. Highs ranging from around 80 northeast to the mid-90s southwest. Friday night, mostly clear. Lows in the upper 50s to upper 60s. Saturday, partly cloudy. Chance of showers and thunderstorms. Highs in the mid-80s to mid-90s. Here is the forecast for the Bismarck Mendham listening area. Rest of today, clear. Light and variable winds. Tonight, increasing clouds. Lows in the upper 50s. Light and variable winds, becoming east around 5 miles per hour after midnight. Friday, partly sunny in the morning then clearing. Highs in the lower 90s. East winds 5 to 10 miles per hour with gusts up to 20 miles per hour, increasing to southeast 15 to 20 miles per hour with gusts up to 30 miles per hour in the afternoon. Friday night, partly cloudy with a slight chance of showers and thunderstorms in the evening, then mostly clear with a chance of showers after midnight. Lows in the upper 60s. Southeast winds 10 to 15 miles per hour with gusts up to 25 miles per hour. Chance of rain 30%. Saturday, sunny. Highs in the mid-90s. Southeast winds around 10 miles per hour with gusts up to 20 miles per hour. Saturday night, partly cloudy. A slight chance of showers and thunderstorms in the evening. Lows in the upper 60s. Chance of rain 20%. Sunday, mostly sunny,

chance of showers and thunderstorms in the afternoon. Highs in the upper 80s. Chance of rain 40%. Sunday night, increasing clouds. Showers likely. A slight chance of thunderstorms in the evening, then a chance of thunderstorms after midnight. Lows in the mid-60s. Chance of rain 60%. Labor Day, mostly cloudy with showers likely and a chance of thunderstorms in the morning, then partly sunny with a slight chance of showers and thunderstorms in the afternoon. Highs in the mid-80s. Chance of rain 60%. Monday night, mostly cloudy with a chance of showers and a slight chance of thunderstorms in the evening, then partly cloudy after midnight. Lows in the lower 60s. Chance of rain 30%. Tuesday, mostly sunny. Highs in the lower 80s. Tuesday night, mostly clear. Lows in the mid-50s. Wednesday, sunny. Highs in the upper 70s. 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Providing weather information 24 hours a day from your National Weather Service office in Bismarck. For Western Lake Sakakawea, tonight, east winds around 10 miles per hour. Partly cloudy. Lows in the mid-50s. Friday, windy. East winds 10 to 15 miles per hour, increasing to southeast 25 to 35 miles per hour in the late morning and afternoon. Sunny. Highs in the upper 80s. For Eastern Lake Sakakawea, tonight, east winds around 10 miles per hour until early morning becoming light. Partly cloudy. Lows in the mid-50s. Friday, windy. East winds 10 to 20 miles per hour, increasing to southeast 20 to 30 miles per hour in the afternoon. Sunny. Highs in the upper 80s. For Northern Lake Oahe, tonight, north winds around 10 miles per hour, shifting to the east after midnight. Mostly clear. Lows around 60. Friday, breezy. Southeast winds 10 to 20 miles per hour, increasing to 20 to 25 miles per hour late in the afternoon. Partly sunny in the morning, then clearing. Highs in the lower 90s. Here are the weather conditions. 20 miles per hour, increasing to 20 to 25 miles per hour late in the afternoon. Partly sunny in the morning, then clearing. Highs in the lower 90s. Here are the weather conditions at 8 p.m. Central Daylight Time. Bismarck, clear. Temperature 76 degrees, relative humidity 66%. Pressure 29.80 inches and rising. Mendham, clear. 75 degrees, relative humidity 78%. Hazen, clear. 73 degrees, relative humidity 73%. Wind northeast at 6 miles an hour. Harvey, clear. 70 degrees, relative humidity 94%. Wind east at 6 miles an hour. Minot, cloudy. 68 degrees, relative humidity 84%. Wind north at 10 miles an hour. Dickinson, clear. 75 degrees, relative humidity 57%. Wind east at 7 miles an hour. Elsewhere around North Dakota, it was 72 at Garrison. It was clear, with a temperature of 76 at Williston and 72 at Jamestown. At Fargo, it was partly cloudy, with a temperature of 72. It was cloudy, with a temperature of 67 at Grand Forks and 67 at Devil's Lake. In northern South Dakota, it was clear. It was 78 at Mobridge and 82 at Aberdeen. In eastern Montana, it was clear. It was 83 at Miles City, 82 at Glendive, and 78 at Sydney. Once again, at Bismarck, the temperature was 76 degrees under clear skies. The Bismarck, North Dakota climate summary for this evening, as of 5 p.m., September 3, 2026. Today's high temperature of 80 degrees occurred at 5:46 p.m. The record high is 101 degrees, which was last set in 2015. Today's low temperature of 62 degrees occurred at 5:21 a.m. The record low is 28 degrees, which was set in 1974. A trace of precipitation fell today, which brings the monthly total to a trace. The total precipitation for the year now stands at 9.17 inches. There were no heating degree days today. The yearly total since July 1st is 3.

for showers and thunderstorms Sunday through Labor Day. The detailed forecast for North Dakota, tonight, partly to mostly cloudy. Evening showers and thunderstorms east. Lows in the 50s to lower 60s. Friday, partly sunny in the morning then clearing. Highs ranging from around 80 northeast to the mid-90s southwest. Friday night, mostly clear. Lows in the upper 50s to upper 60s. Saturday, partly cloudy. Chance of showers and thunderstorms. Highs in the mid-80s to mid-90s. Here is the forecast for the Bismarck Mandan listening area. Rest of today, clear. Light and variable winds. Tonight, increasing clouds. Lows in the upper 50s. Light and variable winds, becoming east around 5 miles per hour after midnight. Friday, partly sunny in the morning then clearing. Highs in the lower 90s. East winds 5 to 10 miles per hour with gusts up to 20 miles per hour, increasing to southeast 15 to 20 miles per hour with gusts up to 30 miles per hour in the afternoon. Friday night, partly cloudy with a slight chance of showers and thunderstorms in the evening, then mostly clear with a chance of showers after midnight. Lows in the upper 60s. Southeast winds 10 to 15 miles per hour with gusts up to 25 miles per hour. Chance of rain 30%. Saturday, sunny. Highs in the mid-90s. Southeast winds around 10 miles per hour with gusts up to 20 miles per hour. Saturday night, partly cloudy. A slight chance of showers and thunderstorms in the evening. Lows in the upper 60s. Chance of rain 20%. Sunday, mostly sunny. A chance of showers and thunderstorms in the afternoon. Highs in the upper 80s. Chance of rain 40%. Sunday night, increasing clouds. Showers likely. A slight chance of thunderstorms in the evening, then a chance of thunderstorms after midnight. Lows in the mid-60s. Chance of rain 60%. Labor Day, mostly cloudy with showers likely and a chance of thunderstorms in the morning, then partly sunny with a slight chance of showers and thunderstorms in the afternoon. Highs in the mid-80s. Chance of rain 60%. Monday night, mostly cloudy with a chance of showers and a slight chance of thunderstorms in the evening, then partly cloudy after midnight. Lows in the lower 60s. Chance of rain 30%. Tuesday, mostly sunny. Highs in the lower 80s. Tuesday night, mostly clear. Lows in the mid-50s. Wednesday, sunny. Highs in the upper 70s. For Western Lake Sakakawea, tonight, east winds around 10 miles per hour. Partly cloudy. Lows in the mid-50s. Friday, windy. East winds 10 to 15 miles per hour, increasing to southeast 25 to 35 miles per hour in the late morning and afternoon. Sunny. Highs in the upper 80s. For Eastern Lake Sakakawea, tonight, east winds around 10 miles per hour until early morning becoming light. Partly cloudy. Lows in the mid-50s. Friday, windy. East winds 10 to 20 miles per hour, increasing to southeast 20 to 30 miles per hour in the afternoon. Sunny. Highs in the upper 80s. For Northern Lake Oahe, tonight, north winds around 10 miles per hour, shifting to the east after midnight. Mostly clear. Lows around 60. Friday, breezy. Southeast winds 10 to 20 miles per hour, increasing to 20 to 25 miles per hour late in the afternoon. Partly sunny in the morning, then clearing. Highs in the lower 90s. Here are the weather conditions at 8 p.m. Central Daylight Time. Bismarck, clear. Temperature 76 degrees, relative humidity 66%. Pressure 29.80 inches and rising. Mandan, clear. 75 degrees, relative humidity 78%. Hazen, clear. 73 degrees, relative humidity 73%. Wind northeast at 6 miles an hour. Harvey, clear. 70 degrees, relative humidity 94%. Wind east at 6 miles an hour. Minot, cloudy. 68 degrees, relative humidity 84%. Wind north at 10 miles an hour. Dickinson, clear. 75 degrees, relative humidity 57%.

wind east at 7 miles an hour. Elsewhere around North Dakota, it was 72 at Garrison. It was clear, with a temperature of 76 at Williston and 72 at Jamestown. At Fargo, it was partly cloudy, with a temperature of 72. It was cloudy, with a temperature of 67 at Grand Forks and 67 at Devil's Lake. In northern South Dakota, it was clear. It was 78 at Mobridge and 82 at Aberdeen. In eastern Montana, it was clear. It was 83 at Miles City, 82 at Glendive, and 78 at Sydney. Once again, at Bismarck, the temperature was 76 degrees under clear skies. The Bismarck, North Dakota climate summary for this evening, as of 5 p.m., September 3, 2026. Today's high temperature of 80 degrees occurred at 5:46 p.m. The record high is 101 degrees, which was last set in 2015. Today's low temperature of 62 degrees occurred at 5:21 a.m. The record low is 28 degrees, which was set in 1974. A trace of precipitation fell today, which brings the monthly total to a trace. The total precipitation for the year now stands at 9.17 inches. There were no heating degree days today. The yearly total since July 1st is 3. There were 6 cooling degree days today. The yearly total since January 1st is 719. The normal high temperature for tomorrow is 78 degrees, and the normal low is 50. The record high for tomorrow is 100, which occurred in 1978, and the record low is 32, which occurred in 1962. Sunset tonight is at 8:18 p.m. Sunrise tomorrow is at 7:07 a.m. The regional weather forecast from your National Weather Service office in Bismarck. Showers and thunderstorms will continue to push to the east into this evening. Temperatures will warm to well above average this weekend, then cooling back to near or slightly below normal going into the upcoming work week. There are medium to high chances for showers and thunderstorms Sunday through Labor Day. The detailed forecast for North Dakota, tonight, partly to mostly cloudy. Evening showers and thunderstorms east. Lows in the 50s to lower 60s. Friday, partly sunny in the morning then clearing. Highs ranging from around 80 northeast to the mid-90s southwest. Friday night, mostly clear. Lows in the upper 50s to upper 60s. Saturday, partly cloudy. Chance of showers and thunderstorms. Highs in the mid-80s to mid-90s. Here is the forecast for the Bismarck, Minden listening area. Rest of today, clear. Light and variable winds. Tonight, increasing clouds. Lows in the upper 50s. Light and variable winds, becoming east around 5 miles per hour after midnight. Friday, partly sunny in the morning then clearing. Highs in the lower 90s. East winds 5 to 10 miles per hour with gusts up to 20 miles per hour, increasing to southeast 15 to 20 miles per hour with gusts up to 30 miles per hour in the afternoon. Friday night, partly cloudy with a slight chance of showers and thunderstorms in the evening, then mostly clear with a chance of showers after midnight. Lows in the upper 60s. Southeast winds 10 to 15 miles per hour with gusts up to 25 miles per hour. Chance of rain 30%. Saturday, sunny. Highs in the mid-90s. Southeast winds around 10 miles per hour with gusts up to 20 miles per hour. Saturday night, partly cloudy. A slight chance of showers and thunderstorms in the evening. Lows in the upper 60s. Chance of rain 20%. Sunday, mostly sunny. A chance of showers and thunderstorms in the afternoon. Highs in the upper 80s. Chance of rain 40%. Sunday night, increasing clouds. Showers likely. A slight chance of thunderstorms in the evening, then a chance of thunderstorms after midnight. Lows in the mid-60s. Chance of rain 60%. Labor Day, mostly cloudy with showers likely and a chance of thunderstorms in the morning, then partly sunny with a slight chance of showers and thunderstorms in the afternoon. Highs in the mid-80s. Chance of rain 60%. Monday night, mostly cloudy with a chance of showers and a slight chance of thunderstorms in the evening, then partly cloudy after midnight. Lows in the lower 60s. Chance of rain 30%. Tuesday, mostly sunny. Highs in the lower 80s.

Tuesday night, mostly clear. Lows in the mid-50s. Wednesday, sunny. Highs in the upper 70s. For Western Lake Sakakawea, tonight, east winds around 10 miles per hour. Partly cloudy. Lows in the mid-50s. Friday, windy. East winds 10 to 15 miles per hour, increasing to southeast 25 to 35 miles per hour in the late morning and afternoon. Sunny. Highs in the upper 80s. For Eastern Lake Sakakawea, tonight, east winds around 10 miles per hour until early morning, becoming light. Partly cloudy. Lows in the mid-50s. Friday, windy. East winds 10 to 20 miles per hour, increasing to southeast 20 to 30 miles per hour in the afternoon. Sunny. Highs in the upper 80s. For Northern Lake Oahe, tonight, north winds around 10 miles per hour, shifting to the east after midnight. Mostly clear. Lows around 60. Friday, breezy. Southeast winds 10 to 20 miles per hour, increasing to 20 to 25 miles per hour late in the afternoon. Partly sunny in the morning, then clearing. Highs in the lower 90s. Here are the weather conditions at 8 p.m. Central Daylight Time. Bismarck, clear. Temperature 76 degrees, relative humidity 66%. Pressure 29.80 inches and rising. Mendham, clear. 75 degrees, relative humidity 78%. Hazen, clear. 73 degrees, relative humidity 73%. Wind northeast at 6 miles an hour. Harvey, clear. 70 degrees, relative humidity 94%. Wind east at 6 miles an hour. Minot, cloudy. 68 degrees, relative humidity 84%. Wind north at 10 miles an hour. Dickinson, clear. 75 degrees, relative humidity 57%. Wind east at 7 miles an hour. Elsewhere around North Dakota, it was 72 at Garrison. It was clear, with a temperature of 76 at Williston and 72 at Jamestown. At Fargo, it was partly cloudy, with a temperature of 72. It was cloudy, with a temperature of 67 at Grand Forks and 67 at Devil's Lake. In northern South Dakota, it was clear. It was 78 at Mobridge and 82 at Aberdeen. In eastern Montana, it was clear. It was 83 at Miles City, 82 at Glendive, and 78 at Sydney. Once again, at Bismarck, the temperature was 76 degrees under clear skies. The Bismarck, North Dakota climate summary for this evening, as of 5 p.m., September 3, 2026. Today's high temperature of 80 degrees occurred at 5:46 p.m. The record high is 101 degrees, which was last set in 2015. Today's low temperature of 62 degrees occurred at 5:21 a.m. The record low is 28 degrees, which was set in 1974. A trace of precipitation fell today, which brings the monthly total to a trace. The total precipitation for the year now stands at 9.17 inches. There were no heating degree days today. The yearly total since July 1st is 3. There were 6 cooling degree days today. The yearly total since January 1st is 719. The normal high temperature for tomorrow is 78 degrees, and the normal low is 50. The record high for tomorrow is 100, which occurred in 1978, and the record low is 32, which occurred in 1962. Sunset tonight is at 8:18 p.m. Sunrise tomorrow is at 7:07 a.m. The regional weather forecast from your National Weather Service office in Bismarck. Showers and thunderstorms will continue to push to the east into this evening. Temperatures will warm to well above average this weekend, then cooling back to near or slightly below normal going into the upcoming work week. There are medium to high chances for showers and thunderstorms Sunday through Labor Day. The detailed forecast for North Dakota, tonight, partly to mostly cloudy. Evening showers and thunderstorms east. Lows in the 50s to lower 60s. Friday, partly sunny in the morning then clearing. Highs ranging from around 80 northeast to the mid-90s southwest. Friday night, mostly clear. Lows in the upper 50s to upper 60s. Saturday, partly cloudy. Chance of showers and thunderstorms.

Highs in the mid-80s to mid-90s. For western Lake Sakakawea, tonight, east winds around 10 miles per hour. Partly cloudy. Lows in the mid-50s. Friday, windy. East winds 10 to 15 miles per hour, increasing to southeast 25 to 35 miles per hour in the late morning and afternoon. Sunny. Highs in the upper 80s. For eastern Lake Sakakawea, tonight, east winds around 10 miles per hour until early morning, becoming light. Partly cloudy. Lows in the mid-50s. Friday, windy. East winds 10 to 20 miles per hour, increasing to southeast 20 to 30 miles per hour in the afternoon. Sunny. Highs in the upper 80s. For northern Lake Oahe, tonight, north winds around 10 miles per hour, shifting to the east after midnight. Mostly clear. Lows around 60. Friday, breezy. Southeast winds 10 to 20 miles per hour, increasing to 20 to 25 miles per hour late in the afternoon. Partly sunny in the morning, then clearing. Highs in the lower 90s. Here are the weather conditions at 8 p.m. Central Daylight Time. Bismarck, clear. Temperature 76 degrees, relative humidity 66%. Pressure 29.80 inches and rising. Mendham, clear. 75 degrees, relative humidity 78%. Hazen, clear. 73 degrees, relative humidity 73%. Wind northeast at 6 miles an hour. Harvey, clear. 70 degrees, relative humidity 94%. Wind east at 6 miles an hour. Minot, cloudy. 68 degrees, relative humidity 84%. Wind north at 10 miles an hour. Dickinson, clear. 75 degrees, relative humidity 57%. Wind east at 7 miles an hour. Elsewhere around North Dakota, it was 72 at Garrison. It was clear, with a temperature of 76 at Williston and 72 at Jamestown. At Fargo, it was partly cloudy, with a temperature of 72. It was cloudy, with a temperature of 67 at Grand Forks and 67 at Devil's Lake. In northern South Dakota, it was clear. It was 78 at Mobridge and 82 at Aberdeen. In eastern Montana, it was clear. It was 83 at Miles City, 82 at Glendive, and 78 at Sydney. Once again, at Bismarck, the temperature was 76 degrees under clear skies. The Bismarck, North Dakota climate summary for this evening, as of 5 p.m., September 3, 2026. Today's high temperature of 80 degrees occurred at 5:46 p.m. The record high is 101 degrees, which was last set in 2015. Today's low temperature of 62 degrees occurred at 5:21 a.m. The record low is 28 degrees, which was set in 1974. A trace of precipitation fell today, which brings the monthly total to a trace. The total precipitation for the year now stands at 9.17 inches. There were no heating degree days today. The yearly total since July 1st is 3. There were 6 cooling degree days today. The yearly total since January 1st is 719. The normal high temperature for tomorrow is 78 degrees, and the normal low is 50. The record high for tomorrow is 100, which occurred in 1978, and the record low is 32, which occurred in 1962. Sunset tonight is at 8:18 p.m. Sunrise tomorrow is at 7:07 a.m. The regional weather forecast from your National Weather Service office in Bismarck. Showers and thunderstorms will continue to push to the east into this evening. Temperatures will warm to well above average this weekend, then cooling back to near or slightly below normal going into the upcoming work week. There are medium to high chances for showers and thunderstorms Sunday through Labor Day. The detailed forecast for North Dakota, tonight, partly to mostly cloudy. Evening showers and thunderstorms east. Lows in the 50s to lower 60s. Friday, partly sunny in the morning then clearing. Highs ranging from around 80 northeast to the mid-90s southwest. Friday night, mostly clear. Lows in the upper 50s to upper 60s. Saturday, partly cloudy. Chance of showers and thunderstorms. Highs in the mid-80s to mid-90s. For western Lake Sakakawea, tonight, east winds around 10 miles per

hour. Partly cloudy. Lows in the mid-50s. Friday, windy. East winds 10 to 15 miles per hour, increasing to southeast 25 to 35 miles per hour in the late morning and afternoon. Sunny. Highs in the upper 80s. For eastern Lake Sakakawea, tonight, east winds around 10 miles per hour until early morning, becoming light. Partly cloudy. Lows in the mid-50s. Friday, windy. East winds 10 to 20 miles per hour, increasing to southeast 20 to 30 miles per hour in the afternoon. Sunny. Highs in the upper 80s. For northern Lake Oahe, tonight, north winds around 10 miles per hour, shifting to the east after midnight. Mostly clear. Lows around 60. Friday, breezy. Southeast winds 10 to 20 miles per hour, increasing to 20 to 25 miles per hour late in the afternoon. Partly sunny in the morning, then clearing. Highs in the lower 90s. Here are the weather conditions at 8 p.m. Central Daylight Time. Bismarck, clear. Temperature 76 degrees, relative humidity 66%. Pressure 29.80 inches and rising. Mendham, clear. 75 degrees, relative humidity 78%. Hazen, clear. 73 degrees, relative humidity 73%. Wind northeast at 6 miles an hour. Harvey, clear. 70 degrees, relative humidity 94%. Wind east at 6 miles an hour. Minot, cloudy. 68 degrees, relative humidity 84%. Wind north at 10 miles an hour. Dickinson, clear. 75 degrees, relative humidity 57%. Wind east at 7 miles an hour. Elsewhere around North Dakota, it was 72 at Garrison. It was clear, with a temperature of 76 at Williston and 72 at Jamestown. At Fargo, it was partly cloudy, with a temperature of 72. It was cloudy, with a temperature of 67 at Grand Forks and 67 at Devil's Lake. In northern South Dakota, it was clear. It was 78 at Mobridge and 82 at Aberdeen. In eastern Montana, it was clear. It was 83 at Miles City, 82 at Glendive, and 78 at Sydney. Once again, at Bismarck, the temperature was 76 degrees under clear skies. The Bismarck, North Dakota climate summary for this evening, as of 5 p.m., September 3, 2026. Today's high temperature of 80 degrees occurred at 5:46 p.m. The record high is 101 degrees, which was last set in 2015. Today's low temperature of 62 degrees occurred at 5:21 a.m. The record low is 28 degrees, which was set in 1974. A trace of precipitation fell today, which brings the monthly total to a trace. The total precipitation for the year now stands at 9.17 inches. There were no heating degree days today. The yearly total since July 1st is 3. There were 6 cooling degree days today. The yearly total since January 1st is 719. The normal high temperature for tomorrow is 78 degrees, and the normal low is 50. The record high for tomorrow is 100, which occurred in 1978, and the record low is 32, which occurred in 1962. Sunset tonight is at 8:18 p.m. Sunrise tomorrow is at 7:07 a.m. This is NOAA Weather Radio Station WXL78 in Bismarck, North Dakota, operating on a frequency of 162.475 MHz. Providing weather information 24 hours a day from your National Weather Service office in Bismarck. The regional weather forecast from your National Weather Service office in Bismarck. Showers and thunderstorms will continue to push to the east into this evening. Temperatures will warm to well above average this weekend, then cooling back to near or slightly below normal going into the upcoming work week. There are medium to high chances for showers and thunderstorms Sunday through Labor Day. The detailed forecast for North Dakota, tonight, partly to mostly cloudy. Evening showers and thunderstorms east. Lows in the 50s to lower 60s. Friday, partly sunny in the morning then clearing. Highs ranging from around 80 northeast to the mid-90s southwest. Friday night, mostly clear. Lows in the upper 50s to upper 60s. Saturday, partly cloudy. Chance of showers and thunderstorms.

highs in the mid-80s to mid-90s. For western Lake Sakakawea, tonight, east winds around 10 miles per hour. Partly cloudy. Lows in the mid-50s. Friday, windy. East winds 10 to 15 miles per hour, increasing to southeast 25 to 35 miles per hour in the late morning and afternoon. Sunny. Highs in the upper 80s. For eastern Lake Sakakawea, tonight, east winds around 10 miles per hour until early morning, becoming light. Partly cloudy. Lows in the mid-50s. Friday, windy. East winds 10 to 20 miles per hour, increasing to southeast 20 to 30 miles per hour in the afternoon. Sunny. Highs in the upper 80s. For northern Lake Oahe, tonight, north winds around 10 miles per hour, shifting to the east after midnight. Mostly clear. Lows around 60. Friday, breezy. Southeast winds 10 to 20 miles per hour, increasing to 20 to 25 miles per hour late in the afternoon. Partly sunny in the morning, then clearing. Highs in the lower 90s. Here are the weather conditions at 9 p.m. Central Daylight Time. Bismarck, clear. Temperature 72 degrees, relative humidity 73%. Pressure 29.81 inches and rising. Mendham, clear. 68 degrees, relative humidity 100%. Hazen, mostly cloudy. 66 degrees, relative humidity 88%. Wind northeast at 6 miles an hour. Harvey, cloudy. 68 degrees, relative humidity 100%. Wind east at 9 miles an hour. Minot, mostly cloudy. 65 degrees, relative humidity 90%. Dickinson, clear. 67 degrees, relative humidity 75%. Wind east at 7 miles an hour. Elsewhere around North Dakota, it was 66 at Garrison. It was clear, with a temperature of 72 at Williston, 66 at Jamestown, and 70 at Fargo. At Devil's Lake, it was partly cloudy, with a temperature of 63. At Grand Forks, it was mostly cloudy, with a temperature of 66. In northern South Dakota, it was clear. It was 67 at Mobridge, and 75 at Aberdeen. In eastern Montana, skies ranged from clear to partly cloudy. It was 76 at Miles City, 71 at Glendive, and 72 at Sydney. Once again, at Bismarck, the temperature was 72 degrees under clear skies. The Bismarck, North Dakota climate summary for this evening, as of 5 p.m., September 3, 2026. Today's high temperature of 80 degrees occurred at 5:46 p.m. The record high is 101 degrees, which was last set in 2015. Today's low temperature of 62 degrees occurred at 5:21 a.m. The record low is 28 degrees, which was set in 1974. A trace of precipitation fell today, which brings the monthly total to a trace. The total precipitation for the year now stands at 9.17 inches. There were no heating degree days today. The yearly total since July 1st is 3. There were 6 cooling degree days today. The yearly total since January 1st is 719. The normal high temperature for tomorrow is 78 degrees, and the normal low is 50. The record high for tomorrow is 100, which occurred in 1978, and the record low is 32, which occurred in 1962. Sunset tonight is at 8:18 p.m. Sunrise tomorrow is at 7:07 a.m. The regional weather forecast from your National Weather Service office in Bismarck. Showers and thunderstorms will continue to push to the east into this evening. Temperatures will warm to well above average this weekend, then cooling back to near or slightly below normal going into the upcoming work week. There are medium to high chances for showers and thunderstorms Sunday through Labor Day. The detailed forecast for North Dakota, tonight, partly to mostly cloudy. Evening showers and thunderstorms east. Lows in the 50s to lower 60s. Friday, partly sunny in the morning then clearing. Highs ranging from around 80 northeast to the mid-90s southwest. Friday night, mostly clear. Lows in the upper 50s to upper 60s. Saturday, partly cloudy. Chance of showers and thunderstorms. Highs in the mid-80s to mid-90s. For western Lake Sakakawea, tonight, east winds around

miles per hour. Partly cloudy. Lows in the mid-50s. Friday, windy. East winds 10 to 15 miles per hour, increasing to southeast 25 to 35 miles per hour in the late morning and afternoon. Sunny. Highs in the upper 80s. For eastern Lake Sakakawea, tonight, east winds around 10 miles per hour until early morning, becoming light. Partly cloudy. Lows in the mid-50s. Friday, windy. East winds 10 to 20 miles per hour, increasing to southeast 20 to 30 miles per hour in the afternoon. Sunny. Highs in the upper 80s. For northern Lake Oahe, tonight, north winds around 10 miles per hour, shifting to the east after midnight. Mostly clear. Lows around 60. Friday, breezy. Southeast winds 10 to 20 miles per hour, increasing to 20 to 25 miles per hour late in the afternoon. Partly sunny in the morning, then clearing. Highs in the lower 90s. Here are the weather conditions at 9 p.m. Central Daylight Time. Bismarck, clear. Temperature 72 degrees, relative humidity 73%. Pressure 29.81 inches and rising. Mendham, clear. 68 degrees, relative humidity 100%. Hazel, mostly cloudy. 66 degrees, relative humidity 88%. Wind northeast at 6 miles an hour. Harvey, cloudy. 68 degrees, relative humidity 100%. Wind east at 9 miles an hour. Minot, mostly cloudy. 65 degrees, relative humidity 90%. Dickinson, clear. 67 degrees, relative humidity 75%. Wind east at 7 miles an hour. Elsewhere around North Dakota, it was 66 at Garrison. It was clear, with a temperature of 72 at Williston, 66 at Jamestown, and 70 at Fargo. At Devil's Lake, it was partly cloudy, with a temperature of 63. At Grand Forks, it was mostly cloudy, with a temperature of 66. In northern South Dakota, it was clear. It was 67 at Mobridge, and 75 at Aberdeen. In eastern Montana, skies ranged from clear to partly cloudy. It was 76 at Miles City, 71 at Glendive, and 72 at Sydney. Once again, at Bismarck, the temperature was 72 degrees under clear skies. The Bismarck, North Dakota climate summary for this evening, as of 5 p.m., September 3, 2026. Today's high temperature of 80 degrees occurred at 5:46 p.m. The record high is 101 degrees, which was last set in 2015. Today's low temperature of 62 degrees occurred at 5:21 a.m. The record low is 28 degrees, which was set in 1974. A trace of precipitation fell today, which brings the monthly total to a trace. The total precipitation for the year now stands at 9.17 inches. There were no heating degree days today. The yearly total since July 1st is 3. There were 6 cooling degree days today. The yearly total since January 1st is 719. The normal high temperature for tomorrow is 78 degrees, and the normal low is 50. The record high for tomorrow is 100, which occurred in 1978, and the record low is 32, which occurred in 1962. Sunset tonight is at 8:18 p.m. Sunrise tomorrow is at 7:07 a.m. The regional weather forecast from your National Weather Service office in Bismarck. Showers and thunderstorms will continue to push to the east into this evening. Temperatures will warm to well above average this weekend, then cooling back to near or slightly below normal going into the upcoming work week. There are medium to high chances for showers and thunderstorms Sunday through Labor Day. The detailed forecast for North Dakota, tonight, partly to mostly cloudy. Evening showers and thunderstorms east. Lows in the 50s to lower 60s. Friday, partly sunny in the morning then clearing. Highs ranging from around 80 northeast to the mid-90s southwest. Friday night, mostly clear. Lows in the upper 50s to upper 60s. Saturday, partly cloudy. Chance of showers and thunderstorms. Highs in the mid-80s to mid-90s. For western Lake Sakakawea, tonight, east winds around 10 miles per hour. Partly cloudy. Lows in the mid-50s. Friday, windy.

East winds 10 to 15 miles per hour, increasing to southeast 25 to 35 miles per hour in the late morning and afternoon. Sunny. Highs in the upper 80s. For eastern Lake Sakakawea, tonight, east winds around 10 miles per hour until early morning becoming light. Partly cloudy. Lows in the mid-50s. Friday, windy. East winds 10 to 20 miles per hour, increasing to southeast 20 to 30 miles per hour in the afternoon. Sunny. Highs in the upper 80s. For northern Lake Oahe, tonight, north winds around 10 miles per hour, shifting to the east after midnight. Mostly clear. Lows around 60. Friday, breezy. Southeast winds 10 to 20 miles per hour, increasing to 20 to 25 miles per hour late in the afternoon. Partly sunny in the morning, then clearing. Highs in the lower 90s. Here are the weather conditions at 9 p.m. Central Daylight Time. Bismarck, clear. Temperature 72 degrees, relative humidity 73%. Pressure 29.81 inches and rising. Mendham, clear. 68 degrees, relative humidity 100%. Hazen, mostly cloudy. 66 degrees, relative humidity 88%. Wind northeast at 6 miles an hour. Harvey, cloudy. 68 degrees, relative humidity 100%. Wind east at 9 miles an hour. Minot, mostly cloudy. 65 degrees, relative humidity 90%. Dickinson, clear. 67 degrees, relative humidity 75%. Wind east at 7 miles an hour. Elsewhere around North Dakota, it was 66 at Garrison. It was clear, with a temperature of 72 at Williston, 66 at Jamestown, and 70 at Fargo. At Devil's Lake, it was partly cloudy, with a temperature of 63. At Grand Forks, it was mostly cloudy, with a temperature of 66. In northern South Dakota, it was clear. It was 67 at Mobridge, and 75 at Aberdeen. In eastern Montana, skies ranged from clear to partly cloudy. It was 76 at Miles City, 71 at Glendive, and 72 at Sydney. Once again, at Bismarck, the temperature was 72 degrees under clear skies. The Bismarck, North Dakota climate summary for this evening, as of 5 p.m., September 3, 2026. Today's high temperature of 80 degrees occurred at 5:46 p.m. The record high is 101 degrees, which was last set in 2015. Today's low temperature of 62 degrees occurred at 5:21 a.m. The record low is 28 degrees, which was set in 1974. A trace of precipitation fell today, which brings the monthly total to a trace. The total precipitation for the year now stands at 9.17 inches. There were no heating degree days today. The yearly total since July 1st is 3. There were 6 cooling degree days today. The yearly total since January 1st is 719. The normal high temperature for tomorrow is 78 degrees, and the normal low is 50. The record high for tomorrow is 100, which occurred in 1978, and the record low is 32, which occurred in 1962. Sunset tonight is at 8:18 p.m. Sunrise tomorrow is at 7:07 a.m. The regional weather forecast from your National Weather Service office in Bismarck. Showers and thunderstorms will continue to push to the east into this evening. Temperatures will warm to well above average this weekend, then cooling back to near or slightly below normal going into the upcoming work week. There are medium to high chances for showers and thunderstorms Sunday through Labor Day. The detailed forecast for North Dakota, tonight, partly to mostly cloudy. Evening showers and thunderstorms east. Lows in the 50s to lower 60s. Friday, partly sunny in the morning then clearing. Highs ranging from around 80 northeast to the mid-90s southwest. Friday night, mostly clear. Lows in the upper 50s to upper 60s. Saturday, partly cloudy. Chance of showers and thunderstorms. Highs in the mid-80s to mid-90s. For western Lake Sakakawea, tonight, east winds around 10 miles per hour. Partly cloudy. Lows in the mid-50s. Friday, windy. East winds 10 to 15 miles per hour, increasing to southeast 25 to 35 miles per hour in the late morning and afternoon.

sunny. Highs in the upper 80s. For eastern Lake Sakakawea, tonight, east winds around 10 miles per hour until early morning becoming light. Partly cloudy. Lows in the mid-50s. Friday, windy. East winds 10 to 20 miles per hour increasing to southeast 20 to 30 miles per hour in the afternoon. Sunny. Highs in the upper 80s. For northern Lake Oahe, tonight, north winds around 10 miles per hour shifting to the east after midnight. Mostly clear. Lows around 60. Friday, breezy. Southeast winds 10 to 20 miles per hour increasing to 20 to 25 miles per hour late in the afternoon. Partly sunny in the morning then clearing. Highs in the lower 90s. Here are the weather conditions at 9 p.m. Central Daylight Time. Bismarck, clear. Temperature 72 degrees, relative humidity 73%. Pressure 29.81 inches and rising. Mendham, clear. 68 degrees, relative humidity 100%. Hazen, mostly cloudy. 66 degrees, relative humidity 88%. Wind northeast at 6 miles an hour. Harvey, cloudy. 68 degrees, relative humidity 100%. Wind east at 9 miles an hour. Minot, mostly cloudy. 65 degrees, relative humidity 90%. Dickinson, clear. 67 degrees, relative humidity 75%. Wind east at 7 miles an hour. Elsewhere around North Dakota, it was 66 at Garrison. It was clear, with a temperature of 72 at Williston, 66 at Jamestown, and 70 at Fargo. At Devil's Lake, it was partly cloudy, with a temperature of 63. At Grand Forks, it was mostly cloudy, with a temperature of 66. In northern South Dakota, it was clear. It was 67 at Mobridge, and 75 at Aberdeen. In eastern Montana, skies ranged from clear to partly cloudy. It was 76 at Miles City, 71 at Glendive, and 72 at Sydney. Once again, at Bismarck, the temperature was 72 degrees under clear skies. The Bismarck, North Dakota climate summary for this evening, as of 5 p.m., September 3, 2026. Today's high temperature of 80 degrees occurred at 5:46 p.m. The record high is 101 degrees, which was last set in 2015. Today's low temperature of 62 degrees occurred at 5:21 a.m. The record low is 28 degrees, which was set in 1974. A trace of precipitation fell today, which brings the monthly total to a trace. The total precipitation for the year now stands at 9.17 inches. There were no heating degree days today. The yearly total since July 1st is 3. There were 6 cooling degree days today. The yearly total since January 1st is 719. The normal high temperature for tomorrow is 78 degrees, and the normal low is 50. The record high for tomorrow is 100, which occurred in 1978, and the record low is 32, which occurred in 1962. Sunset tonight is at 8:18 p.m. Sunrise tomorrow is at 7:07 a.m. The regional weather forecast from your National Weather Service office in Bismarck. Showers and thunderstorms will continue to push to the east into this evening. Temperatures will warm to well above average this weekend, then cooling back to near or slightly below normal going into the upcoming work week. There are medium to high chances for showers and thunderstorms Sunday through Labor Day. The detailed forecast for North Dakota, tonight, partly to mostly cloudy. Evening showers and thunderstorms east. Lows in the 50s to lower 60s. Friday, partly sunny in the morning then clearing. Highs ranging from around 80 northeast to the mid-90s southwest. Friday night, mostly clear. Lows in the upper 50s to upper 60s. Saturday, partly cloudy. Chance of showers and thunderstorms. Highs in the mid-80s to mid-90s. For western Lake Sakakawea, tonight, east winds around 10 miles per hour. Partly cloudy. Lows in the mid-50s. Friday, windy. East winds 10 to 15 miles per hour increasing to southeast 25 to 35 miles per hour in the late morning and afternoon. Sunny. Highs in the upper 80s. For eastern Lake Sakakawea, tonight, east winds around 10

light winds becoming east around 10 miles per hour in the late evening and early morning, then becoming light early in the morning. Partly cloudy. Lows in the mid-50s. Friday, windy. East winds 10 to 20 miles per hour, increasing to southeast 20 to 30 miles per hour in the afternoon. Sunny. Highs in the upper 80s. For northern Lake Oahe, rest of tonight, light winds becoming east around 10 miles per hour in the late evening and overnight. Partly cloudy. Lows around 60. Friday, breezy. Southeast winds 10 to 20 miles per hour, increasing to 20 to 25 miles per hour late in the afternoon. Partly sunny in the morning, then clearing. Highs in the lower 90s. Here are the weather conditions at 9 p.m. Central Daylight Time. Bismarck, clear. Temperature 72 degrees, relative humidity 73%. Pressure 29.81 inches and rising. Mendham, clear. 68 degrees, relative humidity 100%. Hazen, mostly cloudy. 66 degrees, relative humidity 88%. Wind northeast at 6 miles an hour. Harvey, cloudy. 68 degrees, relative humidity 100%. Wind east at 9 miles an hour. Minot, mostly cloudy. 65 degrees, relative humidity 90%. Dickinson, clear. 67 degrees, relative humidity 75%. Wind east at 7 miles an hour. Elsewhere around North Dakota, it was 66 at Garrison. It was clear, with a temperature of 72 at Williston, 66. Elsewhere around North Dakota, it was 66 at Garrison. It was clear, with a temperature of 72 at Williston, 66 at Jamestown, and 70 at Fargo. At Devil's Lake, it was partly cloudy, with a temperature of 63. At Grand Forks, it was mostly cloudy, with a temperature of 66. In northern South Dakota, it was clear. It was 67 at Mobridge, and 75 at Aberdeen. In eastern Montana, skies ranged from clear to partly cloudy. It was 76 at Miles City, 71 at Glendive, and 72 at Sydney. Once again, at Bismarck, the temperature was 72 degrees under clear skies. The regional weather forecast from your National Weather Service office in Bismarck. Showers and thunderstorms will continue to push to the east into this evening. Temperatures will warm to well above average this weekend, then cooling back to near or slightly below normal going into the upcoming work week. There are medium to high chances for showers and thunderstorms Sunday through Labor Day. The detailed forecast for North Dakota, tonight, partly to mostly cloudy. Evening showers and thunderstorms east. Lows in the 50s to lower 60s. Friday, partly sunny in the morning then clearing. Highs ranging from around 80 northeast to the mid-90s southwest. Friday night, mostly clear. Lows in the upper 50s to upper 60s. Saturday, partly cloudy. Chance of showers and thunderstorms. Highs in the mid-80s to mid-90s. For western Lake Sakakawea, rest of tonight, east winds around 10 miles per hour. Partly cloudy. Lows in the mid-50s. Friday, windy. East winds 10 to 15 miles per hour, increasing to southeast 25 to 35 miles per hour in the late morning and afternoon. Sunny. Highs in the upper 80s. For eastern Lake Sakakawea, rest of tonight, light winds becoming east around 10 miles per hour in the late evening and early morning, then becoming light early in the morning. Partly cloudy. Lows in the mid-50s. Friday, windy. East winds 10 to 20 miles per hour, increasing to southeast 20 to 30 miles per hour in the afternoon. Sunny. Highs in the upper 80s. For northern Lake Oahe, rest of tonight, light winds becoming east around 10 miles per hour in the late evening and overnight. Partly cloudy. Lows around 60. Friday, breezy. Southeast winds 10 to 20 miles per hour, increasing to 20 to 25 miles per hour late in the afternoon. Partly sunny in the morning, then clearing. Highs in the lower 90s. Here are the weather conditions at 9 p.m. Central Daylight Time. Bismarck, clear. Temperature 72 degrees, relative humidity 73%. Pressure 29.81 inches and rising. Mendham, clear. 68 degrees.

Fargo. At Devil's Lake, it was partly cloudy, with a temperature of 63. At Grand Forks, it was mostly cloudy, with a temperature of 66. In northern South Dakota, it was clear. It was 67 at Mobridge, and 75 at Aberdeen. In eastern Montana, skies ranged from clear to partly cloudy. It was 76 at Miles City, 71 at Glendive, and 72 at Sydney. Once again, at Bismarck, the temperature was 72 degrees under clear skies. The regional weather forecast from your National Weather Service office in Bismarck. Showers and thunderstorms will continue to push to the east into this evening. Temperatures will warm to well above average this weekend, then cooling back to near or slightly below normal going into the upcoming work week. There are medium to high chances for showers and thunderstorms Sunday through Labor Day. The detailed forecast for North Dakota, tonight, partly to mostly cloudy. Evening showers and thunderstorms east. Lows in the 50s to lower 60s. Friday, partly sunny in the morning then clearing. Highs ranging from around 80 northeast to the mid-90s southwest. Friday night, mostly clear. Lows in the upper 50s to upper 60s. Saturday, partly cloudy. Chance of showers and thunderstorms. Highs in the mid-80s to mid-90s. Here is the forecast for the Bismarck, Minden listening area. Rest of tonight, partly cloudy. Lows in the upper 50s. Light and variable winds, becoming east up to 5 miles per hour after midnight. Friday, partly sunny in the morning then clearing. Highs in the lower 90s. East winds 5 to 10 miles per hour with gusts up to 20 miles per hour, increasing to southeast 15 to 20 miles per hour with gusts up to 30 miles per hour in the afternoon. Friday night, partly cloudy with a slight chance of showers and thunderstorms in the evening, then mostly clear with a chance of showers after midnight. Lows in the upper 60s. Southeast winds 10 to 15 miles per hour with gusts up to 25 miles per hour. Chance of rain 30%. Saturday, sunny. Highs in the mid-90s. Southeast winds around 10 miles per hour with gusts up to 20 miles per hour. Saturday night, partly cloudy. A slight chance of showers and thunderstorms in the evening. Lows in the upper 60s. Southeast winds 5 to 10 miles per hour. Chance of rain 20%. Sunday, mostly sunny. A chance of showers and thunderstorms in the afternoon. Highs in the upper 80s. Chance of rain 40%. Sunday night, increasing clouds. Showers likely. A slight chance of thunderstorms in the evening, then a chance of thunderstorms after midnight. Lows in the mid-60s. Chance of rain 60%. Labor Day, mostly cloudy with showers likely and a chance of thunderstorms in the morning, then partly sunny with a slight chance of showers and thunderstorms in the afternoon. Highs in the mid-80s. Chance of rain 60%. Monday night, mostly cloudy with a chance of showers and a slight chance of thunderstorms in the evening, then partly cloudy after midnight. Lows in the lower 60s. Chance of rain 30%. Tuesday, mostly sunny. Highs in the lower 80s. Tuesday night, mostly clear. Lows in the mid-50s. Wednesday, sunny. Highs in the upper 70s. Wednesday night, mostly clear. A slight chance of showers after midnight. Lows in the lower 50s. Chance of rain 20%. Thursday, mostly sunny with a 20% chance of showers. Highs in the upper 70s. For Western Lake Sakakawea, rest of tonight, east winds around 10 miles per hour. Partly cloudy. Lows in the mid-50s. Friday, windy. East winds 10 to 15 miles per hour, increasing to southeast 25 to 35 miles per hour in the late morning and afternoon. Sunny. Highs in the upper 80s. For Eastern Lake Sakakawea, rest of tonight, light winds becoming east around 10 miles per hour in the late evening and early morning, then becoming light early in the morning. Partly cloudy. Lows in the mid-50s. Friday, windy. East winds 10 to 20 miles per hour, increasing to southeast 20 to 30 miles per hour in the afternoon. Sunny. Highs in the upper 80s. For Northern Lake Oahe, rest of tonight, light winds becoming east around 10 miles per hour in the late evening.

Overnight, partly cloudy. Lows around 60. Friday, breezy. Southeast winds 10 to 20 miles per hour, increasing to 20 to 25 miles per hour late in the afternoon. Partly sunny in the morning, then clearing. Highs in the lower 90s. Here are the weather conditions at 9 p.m. Central Daylight Time. Bismarck, clear. Temperature 72 degrees, relative humidity 73%. Pressure 29.81 inches and rising. Mendham, clear. 68 degrees, relative humidity 100%. Hazen, mostly cloudy. 66 degrees, relative humidity 88%. Wind northeast at 6 miles an hour. Harvey, cloudy. 68 degrees, relative humidity 100%. Wind east at 9 miles an hour. Minot, mostly cloudy. 65 degrees, relative humidity 90%. Dickinson, clear. 67 degrees, relative humidity 75%. Wind east at 7 miles an hour. Elsewhere around North Dakota, it was 66 at Garrison. It was clear, with a temperature of 72 at Williston, 66 at Jamestown, and 70 at Fargo. At Devil's Lake, it was partly cloudy, with a temperature of 63. At Grand Forks, it was mostly cloudy, with a temperature of 66. In northern South Dakota, it was clear. It was 67 at Mobridge, and 75 at Aberdeen. In eastern Montana, skies ranged from clear to partly cloudy. It was 76 at Miles City, 71 at Glendive, and 72 at Sydney. Once again, at Bismarck, the temperature was 72 degrees under clear skies. The regional weather forecast from your National Weather Service office in Bismarck. Showers and thunderstorms will continue to push to the east into this evening. Temperatures will warm to well above average this weekend, then cooling back to near or slightly below normal going into the upcoming work week. There are medium to high chances for showers and thunderstorms Sunday through Labor Day. The detailed forecast for North Dakota, tonight, partly to mostly cloudy. Evening showers and thunderstorms east. Lows in the 50s to lower 60s. Friday, partly sunny in the morning then clearing. Highs ranging from around 80 northeast to the mid-90s southwest. Friday night, mostly clear. Lows in the upper 50s to upper 60s. Saturday, partly cloudy. Chance of showers and thunderstorms. Highs in the mid-80s to mid-90s. Here is the forecast for the Bismarck-Mendham listening area. Rest of tonight, partly cloudy. Lows in the upper 50s. Light and variable winds, becoming east up to 5 miles per hour after midnight. Friday, partly sunny in the morning then clearing. Highs in the lower 90s. East winds 5 to 10 miles per hour with gusts up to 20 miles per hour, increasing to southeast 15 to 20 miles per hour with gusts up to 30 miles per hour in the afternoon. Friday night, partly cloudy with a slight chance of showers and thunderstorms in the evening, then mostly clear with a chance of showers after midnight. Lows in the upper 60s. Southeast winds 10 to 15 miles per hour with gusts up to 25 miles per hour. Chance of rain 30%. Saturday, sunny. Highs in the mid-90s. Southeast winds around 10 miles per hour with gusts up to 20 miles per hour. Saturday night, partly cloudy. A slight chance of showers and thunderstorms in the evening. Lows in the upper 60s. Southeast winds 5 to 10 miles per hour. Chance of rain 20%. Sunday, mostly sunny. A chance of showers and thunderstorms in the afternoon. Highs in the upper 80s. Chance of rain 40%. Sunday night, increasing clouds. Showers likely. A slight chance of thunderstorms in the evening, then a chance of thunderstorms after midnight. Lows in the mid-60s. Chance of rain 60%. Labor Day, mostly cloudy with showers likely and a chance of thunderstorms in the morning, then partly sunny with a slight chance of showers and thunderstorms in the afternoon. Highs in the mid-80s. Chance of rain 60%. Monday night, mostly cloudy with a chance of showers and a slight chance of thunderstorms in the evening, then partly cloudy after midnight. Lows in the lower 60s. Chance of rain 30%. Tuesday, mostly sunny. Highs in

lower 80s. Tuesday night, mostly clear. Lows in the mid-50s. Wednesday, sunny. Highs in the upper 70s. Wednesday night, mostly clear. A slight chance of showers after midnight. Lows in the lower 50s. Chance of rain 20%. Thursday, mostly sunny with a 20% chance of showers. Highs in the upper 70s. For Western Lake Sakakawea, rest of tonight, east winds around 10 miles per hour. Partly cloudy. Lows in the mid-50s. Friday, windy. East winds 10 to 15 miles per hour, increasing to southeast 25 to 35 miles per hour in the late morning and afternoon. Sunny. Highs in the upper 80s. For Eastern Lake Sakakawea, rest of tonight, light winds becoming east around 10 miles per hour in the late evening and early morning, then becoming light early in the morning. Partly cloudy. Lows in the mid-50s. Friday, windy. East winds 10 to 20 miles per hour, increasing to southeast 20 to 30 miles per hour in the afternoon. Sunny. Highs in the upper 80s. For Northern Lake Orahi, rest of tonight, light winds becoming east around 10 miles per hour in the late evening and overnight. Partly cloudy. Lows around 60. Friday, breezy. Southeast winds 10 to 20 miles per hour, increasing to 20 to 25 miles per hour late in the afternoon. Partly sunny in the morning, then clearing. Highs in the lower 90s. Here are the weather conditions at 9 p.m. Central Daylight Time. Bismarck, clear. Temperature 72 degrees, relative humidity 73%. Pressure 29.81 inches and rising. Mendham, clear. 68 degrees, relative humidity 100%. Hazen, mostly cloudy. 66 degrees, relative humidity 88%. Wind northeast at 6 miles an hour. Harvey, cloudy. 68 degrees, relative humidity 100%. Wind east at 9 miles an hour. Minot, mostly cloudy. 65 degrees, relative humidity 90%. Dickinson, clear. 67 degrees, relative humidity 75%. Wind east at 7 miles an hour. Elsewhere around North Dakota, it was 66 at Garrison. It was clear, with a temperature of 72 at Williston, 66 at Jamestown, and 70 at Fargo. At Devil's Lake, it was partly cloudy, with a temperature of 63. At Grand Forks, it was mostly cloudy, with a temperature of 66. In northern South Dakota, it was clear. It was 67 at Mobridge, and 75 at Aberdeen. In eastern Montana, skies ranged from clear to partly cloudy. It was 76 at Miles City, 71 at Glendive, and 72 at Sydney. Once again, at Bismarck, the temperature was 72 degrees under clear skies. The regional weather forecast from your National Weather Service office in Bismarck. Showers and thunderstorms will continue to push to the east into this evening. Temperatures will warm to well above average this weekend, then cooling back to near or slightly below normal going into the upcoming work week. There are medium to high chances for showers and thunderstorms Sunday through Labor Day. The detailed forecast for North Dakota, tonight, partly to mostly cloudy. Evening showers and thunderstorms east. Lows in the 50s to lower 60s. Friday, partly sunny in the morning then clearing. Highs ranging from around 80 northeast to the mid-90s southwest. Friday night, mostly clear. Lows in the upper 50s to upper 60s. Saturday, partly cloudy. Chance of showers and thunderstorms. Highs in the mid-80s to mid-90s. Here is the forecast for the Bismarck Mendham listening area. Rest of tonight, partly cloudy. Lows in the upper 50s. Light and variable winds, becoming east up to 5 miles per hour after midnight. Friday, partly sunny in the morning then clearing. Highs in the lower 90s. East winds 5 to 10 miles per hour with gusts up to 20 miles per hour, increasing to southeast 15 to 20 miles per hour with gusts up to 30 miles per hour in the afternoon. Friday night, partly cloudy with a slight chance of showers and thunderstorms in the evening, then mostly clear with a chance of showers after midnight. Lows in the upper 60s. Southeast winds 10 to 15 miles per hour with gusts up to 20.

25 miles per hour. Chance of rain 30%. Saturday, sunny. Highs in the mid-90s. Southeast winds around 10 miles per hour with gusts up to 20 miles per hour. Saturday night, partly cloudy. A slight chance of showers and thunderstorms in the evening. Lows in the upper 60s. Southeast winds 5 to 10 miles per hour. Chance of rain 20%. Sunday, mostly sunny. A chance of showers and thunderstorms in the afternoon. Highs in the upper 80s. Chance of rain 40%. Sunday night, increasing clouds. Showers likely. A slight chance of thunderstorms in the evening, then a chance of thunderstorms after midnight. Lows in the mid-60s. Chance of rain 60%. Labor Day, mostly cloudy with showers likely and a chance of thunderstorms in the morning, then partly sunny with a slight chance of showers and thunderstorms in the afternoon. Highs in the mid-80s. Chance of rain 60%. Monday night, mostly cloudy with a chance of showers and a slight chance of thunderstorms in the evening, then partly cloudy after midnight. Lows in the lower 60s. Chance of rain 30%. Tuesday, mostly sunny. Highs in the lower 80s. Tuesday night, mostly clear. Lows in the mid-50s. Wednesday, sunny. Highs in the upper 70s. Wednesday night, mostly clear. A slight chance of showers after midnight. Lows in the lower 50s. Chance of rain 20%. Thursday, mostly sunny with a 20% chance of showers. Highs in the upper 70s. For Western Lake Sakakawea, rest of tonight, east winds around 10 miles per hour. Partly cloudy. Lows in the mid-50s. Friday, windy. East winds 10 to 15 miles per hour, increasing to southeast 25 to 35 miles per hour in the late morning and afternoon. Sunny. Highs in the upper 80s. For Eastern Lake Sakakawea, rest of tonight, light winds becoming east around 10 miles per hour in the late evening and early morning, then becoming light early in the morning. Partly cloudy. Lows in the mid-50s. Friday, windy. East winds 10 to 20 miles per hour, increasing to southeast 20 to 30 miles per hour in the afternoon. Sunny. Highs in the upper 80s. For Northern Lake Orahi, rest of tonight, light winds becoming east around 10 miles per hour in the late evening and overnight. Partly cloudy. Lows around 60. Friday, breezy. Southeast winds 10 to 20 miles per hour, increasing to 20 to 25 miles per hour late in the afternoon. Partly sunny in the morning, then clearing. Highs in the lower 90s. Here are the weather conditions at 9 p.m. Central Daylight Time. Bismarck, clear. Temperature 72 degrees, relative humidity 73%. Pressure 29.81 inches and rising. Mendon, clear. 68 degrees, relative humidity 100%. Hazen, mostly cloudy. 66 degrees, relative humidity 88%. Wind northeast at 6 miles an hour. Harvey, cloudy. 68 degrees, relative humidity 100%. Wind east at 9 miles an hour. Minot, mostly cloudy. 65 degrees, relative humidity 90%. Dickinson, clear. 67 degrees, relative humidity 75%. Wind east at 7 miles an hour. Elsewhere around North Dakota, it was 66 at Garrison. It was clear, with a temperature of 72 at Williston, 66 at Jamestown, and 70 at Fargo. At Devil's Lake, it was partly cloudy, with a temperature of 63. At Grand Forks, it was mostly cloudy, with a temperature of 66. In northern South Dakota, it was clear. It was 67 at Mobridge, and 75 at Aberdeen. In eastern Montana, skies ranged from clear to partly cloudy. It was 76 at Miles City, 71 at Glendive, and 72 at Sydney. Once again, at Bismarck, the temperature was 72 degrees under clear skies. The regional weather forecast from your National Weather Service office in Bismarck. Showers and thunderstorms will continue to push to the east into this evening. Temperatures will warm to well above average this weekend, then cooling back to near or slightly below normal going into the upcoming work week. There are medium to high chances.

for showers and thunderstorms Sunday through Labor Day. The detailed forecast for North Dakota, tonight, partly to mostly cloudy. Evening showers and thunderstorms east. Lows in the 50s to lower 60s. Friday, partly sunny in the morning then clearing. Highs ranging from around 80 northeast to the mid-90s southwest. Friday night, mostly clear. Lows in the upper 50s to upper 60s. Saturday, partly cloudy. Chance of showers and thunderstorms. Highs in the mid-80s to mid-90s. Here is the forecast for the Bismarck Minden listening area. Rest of tonight, partly cloudy. Lows in the upper 50s. Light and variable winds, becoming east up to 5 miles per hour after midnight. Friday, partly sunny in the morning then clearing. Highs in the lower 90s. East winds 5 to 10 miles per hour with gusts up to 20 miles per hour, increasing to southeast 15 to 20 miles per hour with gusts up to 30 miles per hour in the afternoon. Friday night, partly cloudy with a slight chance of showers and thunderstorms in the evening, then mostly clear with a chance of showers after midnight. Lows in the upper 60s. Southeast winds 10 to 15 miles per hour with gusts up to 25 miles per hour. Chance of rain 30%. Saturday, sunny. Highs in the mid-90s. Southeast winds around 10 miles per hour with gusts up to 20 miles per hour. Saturday night, partly cloudy. A slight chance of showers and thunderstorms in the evening. Lows in the upper 60s. Southeast winds 5 to 10 miles per hour. Chance of rain 20%. Sunday, mostly sunny. A chance of showers and thunderstorms in the afternoon. Highs in the upper 80s. Chance of rain 40%. Sunday night, increasing clouds. Showers likely. A slight chance of thunderstorms in the evening, then a chance of thunderstorms after midnight. Lows in the mid-60s. Chance of rain 60%. Labor Day, mostly cloudy with showers likely and a chance of thunderstorms in the morning, then partly sunny with a slight chance of showers and thunderstorms in the afternoon. Highs in the mid-80s. Chance of rain 60%. Monday night, mostly cloudy with a chance of showers and a slight chance of thunderstorms in the evening, then partly cloudy after midnight. Lows in the lower 60s. Chance of rain 30%. Tuesday, mostly sunny. Highs in the lower 80s. Tuesday night, mostly clear. Lows in the mid-50s. Wednesday, sunny. Highs in the upper 70s. Wednesday night, mostly clear. A slight chance of showers after midnight. Lows in the lower 50s. Chance of rain 20%. Thursday, mostly sunny with a 20% chance of showers. Highs in the upper 70s. 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Providing weather information 24 hours a day from your National Weather Service office in Bismarck. For Western Lake Sakakawea, rest of tonight, east winds around 10 miles per hour. Partly cloudy. Lows in the mid-50s. Friday, windy. East winds 10 to 15 miles per hour, increasing to southeast 25 to 35 miles per hour in the late morning and afternoon. Sunny. Highs in the upper 80s. For Eastern Lake Sakakawea, rest of tonight, light winds becoming east around 10 miles per hour in the late evening and early morning, then becoming light early in the morning. Partly cloudy. Lows in the mid-50s. Friday, windy. East winds 10 to 20 miles per hour, increasing to southeast 20 to 30 miles per hour in the afternoon. Sunny. Highs in the upper 80s. For Northern Lake Oahe, rest of tonight, light winds becoming east around 10 miles per hour in the late evening and overnight. Partly cloudy. Lows around 60. Friday, breezy. Southeast winds 10 to 20 miles per hour, increasing to 20 to 25 miles per hour late in the afternoon. Partly sunny in the morning then clearing. Highs in the lower 90s. Here are the weather conditions at 10 p.m. Central Daylight Time. Bismarck, clear. Temperature 70 degrees, relative humidity 78%. Wind northeast at 6 miles an hour. Pressure 29.83 inches and rising. Hazen, mostly clear.

Cloudy. 64 degrees. Relative humidity 94%. Harvey. Clear. 64 degrees. Relative humidity 100%. Wind east at 9 miles an hour. Minot. Mostly cloudy. 63 degrees. Relative humidity 93%. Dickinson. Partly cloudy. 67 degrees. Relative humidity 75%. Wind southeast at 10 miles an hour. Elsewhere around North Dakota, it was 66 at Garrison. It was clear, with a temperature of 68 at Williston and 68 at Fargo. At Devil's Lake, it was partly cloudy, with a temperature of 62. At Grand Forks, it was mostly cloudy, with a temperature of 63. At Jamestown, it was cloudy, with a temperature of 65. In northern South Dakota, it was clear. It was 68 at Mobridge, and 71 at Aberdeen. In eastern Montana, skies ranged from clear to partly cloudy. It was 75 at Miles City, 68 at Glendive, and 68 at Sydney. Once again, at Bismarck, the temperature was 70 degrees under clear skies. The regional weather forecast from your National Weather Service office in Bismarck. Showers and thunderstorms will continue to push to the east into this evening. Temperatures will warm to well above average this weekend, then cooling back to near or slightly below normal going into the upcoming work week. There are medium to high chances for showers and thunderstorms Sunday through Labor Day. The detailed forecast for North Dakota, tonight, partly to mostly cloudy. Evening showers and thunderstorms east. Lows in the 50s to lower 60s. Friday, partly sunny in the morning then clearing. Highs ranging from around 80 northeast to the mid-90s southwest. Friday night, mostly clear. Lows in the upper 50s to upper 60s. Saturday, partly cloudy. Chance of showers and thunderstorms. Highs in the mid-80s to mid-90s. Here is the forecast for the Bismarck Minden listening area. Rest of tonight, partly cloudy. Lows in the upper 50s. Light and variable winds, becoming east up to 5 miles per hour after midnight. Friday, partly sunny in the morning then clearing. Highs in the lower 90s. East winds 5 to 10 miles per hour with gusts up to 20 miles per hour, increasing to southeast 15 to 20 miles per hour with gusts up to 30 miles per hour in the afternoon. Friday night, partly cloudy with a slight chance of showers and thunderstorms in the evening, then mostly clear with a chance of showers after midnight. Lows in the upper 60s. Southeast winds 10 to 15 miles per hour with gusts up to 25 miles per hour. Chance of rain 30%. Saturday, sunny. Highs in the mid-90s. Southeast winds around 10 miles per hour with gusts up to 20 miles per hour. Saturday night, partly cloudy. A slight chance of showers and thunderstorms in the evening. Lows in the upper 60s. Southeast winds 5 to 10 miles per hour. Chance of rain 20%. Sunday, mostly sunny. A chance of showers and thunderstorms in the afternoon. Highs in the upper 80s. Chance of rain 40%. Sunday night, increasing clouds. Showers likely. A slight chance of thunderstorms in the evening, then a chance of thunderstorms after midnight. Lows in the mid-60s. Chance of rain 60%. Labor Day, mostly cloudy with showers likely and a chance of thunderstorms in the morning, then partly sunny with a slight chance of showers and thunderstorms in the afternoon. Highs in the mid-80s. Chance of rain 60%. Monday night, mostly cloudy with a chance of showers and a slight chance of thunderstorms in the evening, then partly cloudy after midnight. Lows in the lower 60s. Chance of rain 30%. Tuesday, mostly sunny. Highs in the lower 80s. Tuesday night, mostly clear. Lows in the mid-50s. Wednesday, sunny. Highs in the upper 70s. Wednesday night, mostly clear. A slight chance of showers after midnight. Lows in the lower 50s. Chance of rain 20%. Thursday, mostly sunny with a 20% chance of showers. Highs in the upper 70s. For Western Lake Sakakawea, rest of tonight, east winds around 10 miles per hour. Partly cloudy. Lows in the mid-50s. Friday, windy. East winds 10 to 15.

miles per hour, increasing to southeast 25 to 35 miles per hour in the late morning and afternoon. Sunny. Highs in the upper 80s. For eastern Lake Sakakawea, rest of tonight, light winds becoming east around 10 miles per hour in the late evening and early morning, then becoming light early in the morning. Partly cloudy. Lows in the mid-50s. Friday, windy. East winds 10 to 20 miles per hour, increasing to southeast 20 to 30 miles per hour in the afternoon. Sunny. Highs in the upper 80s. For northern Lake Oahe, rest of tonight, light winds becoming east around 10 miles per hour in the late evening and overnight. Partly cloudy. Lows around 60. Friday, breezy. Southeast winds 10 to 20 miles per hour, increasing to 20 to 25 miles per hour late in the afternoon. Partly sunny in the morning, then clearing. Highs in the lower 90s. Here are the weather conditions at 10 p.m. Central Daylight Time. Bismarck, clear. Temperature 70 degrees, relative humidity 78%. Wind northeast at 6 miles an hour. Pressure 29.83 inches and rising. Hazen, mostly cloudy. 64 degrees, relative humidity 94%. Harvey, clear. 64 degrees, relative humidity 100%. Wind east at 9 miles an hour. Minot, mostly cloudy. 63 degrees, relative humidity 93%. Dickinson, partly cloudy. 67 degrees, relative humidity 75%. Wind southeast at 10 miles an hour. Elsewhere around North Dakota, it was 66 at Garrison. It was clear, with a temperature of 68 at Williston and 68 at Fargo. At Devil's Lake, it was partly cloudy, with a temperature of 62. At Grand Forks, it was mostly cloudy, with a temperature of 63. At Jamestown, it was cloudy, with a temperature of 65. In northern South Dakota, it was clear. It was 68 at Mobridge, and 71 at Aberdeen. In eastern Montana, skies ranged from clear to partly cloudy. It was 75 at Miles City, 68 at Glendive, and 68 at Sydney. Once again, at Bismarck, the temperature was 70 degrees under clear skies. The regional weather forecast from your National Weather Service office in Bismarck. Showers and thunderstorms will continue to push to the east into this evening. Temperatures will warm to well above average this weekend, then cooling back to near or slightly below normal going into the upcoming work week. There are medium to high chances for showers and thunderstorms Sunday through Labor Day. The detailed forecast for North Dakota, tonight, partly to mostly cloudy. Evening showers and thunderstorms east. Lows in the 50s to lower 60s. Friday, partly sunny in the morning then clearing. Highs ranging from around 80 northeast to the mid-90s southwest. Friday night, mostly clear. Lows in the upper 50s to upper 60s. Saturday, partly cloudy. Chance of showers and thunderstorms. Highs in the mid-80s to mid-90s. Here is the forecast for the Bismarck, Minden listening area. Rest of tonight, partly cloudy. Lows in the upper 50s. Light and variable winds, becoming east up to 5 miles per hour after midnight. Friday, partly sunny in the morning then clearing. Highs in the lower 90s. East winds 5 to 10 miles per hour with gusts up to 20 miles per hour, increasing to southeast 15 to 20 miles per hour with gusts up to 30 miles per hour in the afternoon. Friday night, partly cloudy with a slight chance of showers and thunderstorms in the evening, then mostly clear with a chance of showers after midnight. Lows in the upper 60s. Southeast winds 10 to 15 miles per hour with gusts up to 25 miles per hour. Chance of rain 30%. Saturday, sunny. Highs in the mid-90s. Southeast winds around 10 miles per hour with gusts up to 20 miles per hour. Saturday night, partly cloudy. A slight chance of showers and thunderstorms in the evening. Lows in the upper 60s. Southeast winds 5 to 10 miles per hour. Chance of rain 20%. Sunday, mostly sunny. A chance of showers and thunderstorms in the afternoon. Highs in the upper 80s. Chance of rain 40%. Sunday night, increasing clouds. Showers likely. A slight chance.

chance of thunderstorms in the evening, then a chance of thunderstorms after midnight. Lows in the mid-60s. Chance of rain 60%. Labor Day, mostly cloudy with showers likely and a chance of thunderstorms in the morning, then partly sunny with a slight chance of showers and thunderstorms in the afternoon. Highs in the mid-80s. Chance of rain 60%. Monday night, mostly cloudy with a chance of showers and a slight chance of thunderstorms in the evening, then partly cloudy after midnight. Lows in the lower 60s. Chance of rain 30%. Tuesday, mostly sunny. Highs in the lower 80s. Tuesday night, mostly clear. Lows in the mid-50s. Wednesday, sunny. Highs in the upper 70s. Wednesday night, mostly clear. A slight chance of showers after midnight. Lows in the lower 50s. Chance of rain 20%. Thursday, mostly sunny with a 20% chance of showers. Highs in the upper 70s. For Western Lake Sakakawea, rest of tonight, east winds around 10 miles per hour. Partly cloudy. Lows in the mid-50s. Friday, windy. East winds 10 to 15 miles per hour, increasing to southeast 25 to 35 miles per hour in the late morning and afternoon. Sunny. Highs in the upper 80s. For Eastern Lake Sakakawea, rest of tonight, light winds becoming east around 10 miles per hour in the late evening and early morning, then becoming light early in the morning. Partly cloudy. Lows in the mid-50s. Friday, windy. East winds 10 to 20 miles per hour, increasing to southeast 20 to 30 miles per hour in the afternoon. Sunny. Highs in the upper 80s. For Northern Lake Oahe, rest of tonight, light winds becoming east around 10 miles per hour in the late evening and overnight. Partly cloudy. Lows around 60. Friday, breezy. Southeast winds 10 to 20 miles per hour, increasing to 20 to 25 miles per hour late in the afternoon. Partly sunny in the morning, then clearing. Highs in the lower 90s. Here are the weather conditions at 10 p.m. Central Daylight Time. Bismarck, clear. Temperature 70 degrees, relative humidity 78%. Wind northeast at 6 miles an hour. Pressure 29.83 inches and rising. Mendon, partly cloudy. 68 degrees, relative humidity 100%. Wind northeast at 6 miles an hour. Hazen, mostly cloudy. 64 degrees, relative humidity 94%. Harvey, clear. 64 degrees, relative humidity 100%. Wind east at 9 miles an hour. Minot, mostly cloudy. 63 degrees, relative humidity 93%. Dickinson, partly cloudy. 67 degrees, relative humidity 75%. Wind southeast at 10 miles an hour. Elsewhere around North Dakota, it was 66 at Garrison. It was clear, with a temperature of 68 at Williston and 68 at Fargo. At Devil's Lake, it was partly cloudy, with a temperature of 62. At Grand Forks, it was mostly cloudy, with a temperature of 63. At Jamestown, it was cloudy, with a temperature of 65. In northern South Dakota, it was clear. It was 68 at Mobridge and 71 at Aberdeen. In eastern Montana, skies ranged from clear to partly cloudy. It was 75 at Miles City, 68 at Glendive, and 68 at Sydney. Once again, at Bismarck, the temperature was 70 degrees under clear skies. The regional weather forecast from your National Weather Service office in Bismarck. Showers and thunderstorms will continue to push to the east into this evening. Temperatures will warm to well above average this weekend, then cooling back to near or slightly below normal going into the upcoming work week. There are medium to high chances for showers and thunderstorms Sunday through Labor Day. The detailed forecast for North Dakota, tonight, partly to mostly cloudy. Evening showers and thunderstorms east. Lows in the 50s to lower 60s. Friday, partly sunny in the morning then clearing. Highs ranging from around 80 northeast to the mid-90s southwest. Friday night, mostly clear. Lows in the upper 50s to upper 60s. Saturday, partly cloudy. Chance of showers and thunderstorms. Highs in the mid-80s to mid-90s. Here is the forecast.

forecast for the Bismarck Minden listening area. Rest of tonight, partly cloudy. Lows in the upper 50s. Light and variable winds, becoming east up to 5 miles per hour after midnight. Friday, partly sunny in the morning then clearing. Highs in the lower 90s. East winds 5 to 10 miles per hour with gusts up to 20 miles per hour, increasing to southeast 15 to 20 miles per hour with gusts up to 30 miles per hour in the afternoon. Friday night, partly cloudy with a slight chance of showers and thunderstorms in the evening, then mostly clear with a chance of showers after midnight. Lows in the upper 60s. Southeast winds 10 to 15 miles per hour with gusts up to 25 miles per hour. Chance of rain 30%. Saturday, sunny. Highs in the mid-90s. Southeast winds around 10 miles per hour with gusts up to 20 miles per hour. Saturday night, partly cloudy. A slight chance of showers and thunderstorms in the evening. Lows in the upper 60s. Southeast winds 5 to 10 miles per hour. Chance of rain 20%. Sunday, mostly sunny. A chance of showers and thunderstorms in the afternoon. Highs in the upper 80s. Chance of rain 40%. Sunday night, increasing clouds. Showers likely. A slight chance of thunderstorms in the evening, then a chance of thunderstorms after midnight. Lows in the mid-60s. Chance of rain 60%. Labor Day, mostly cloudy with showers likely and a chance of thunderstorms in the morning, then partly sunny with a slight chance of showers and thunderstorms in the afternoon. Highs in the mid-80s. Chance of rain 60%. Monday night, mostly cloudy with a chance of showers and a slight chance of thunderstorms in the evening, then partly cloudy after midnight. Lows in the lower 60s. Chance of rain 30%. Tuesday, mostly sunny. Highs in the lower 80s. Tuesday night, mostly clear. Lows in the mid-50s. Wednesday, sunny. Highs in the upper 70s. Wednesday night, mostly clear. A slight chance of showers after midnight. Lows in the lower 50s. Chance of rain 20%. Thursday, mostly sunny with a 20% chance of showers. Highs in the upper 70s. For Western Lake Sakakawea, rest of tonight, east winds around 10 miles per hour. Partly cloudy. Lows in the mid-50s. Friday, windy. East winds 10 to 15 miles per hour, increasing to southeast 25 to 35 miles per hour in the late morning and afternoon. Sunny. Highs in the upper 80s. For Eastern Lake Sakakawea, rest of tonight, light winds becoming east around 10 miles per hour in the late evening and early morning, then becoming light early in the morning. Partly cloudy. Lows in the mid-50s. Friday, windy. East winds 10 to 20 miles per hour, increasing to southeast 20 to 30 miles per hour in the afternoon. Sunny. Highs in the upper 80s. For Northern Lake Oahe, rest of tonight, light winds becoming east around 10 miles per hour in the late evening and overnight. Partly cloudy. Lows around 60. Friday, breezy. Southeast winds 10 to 20 miles per hour, increasing to 20 to 25 miles per hour late in the afternoon. Partly sunny in the morning then clearing. Highs in the lower 90s. Here are the weather conditions at 10 p.m. Central Daylight Time. Bismarck, clear. Temperature 70 degrees, relative humidity 78%. Wind northeast at 6 miles an hour. Pressure 29.83 inches and rising. Minden, partly cloudy. 68 degrees, relative humidity 100%. Wind northeast at 6 miles an hour. Hazen, mostly cloudy. 64 degrees, relative humidity 94%. Harvey, clear. 64 degrees, relative humidity 100%. Wind east at 9 miles an hour. Minot, mostly cloudy. 63 degrees, relative humidity 93%. Dickinson, partly cloudy. 67 degrees, relative humidity 75%. Wind southeast at 10 miles an hour. Elsewhere around North Dakota, it was 66 at Garrison. It was clear, with a temperature of 68 at Williston and 68 at Fargo. At Devil's Lake, it was partly cloudy, with a temperature of 62.
At Grand Forks, it was mostly cloudy, with a temperature of 63. At Jamestown, it was cloudy, with a temperature of 65. In northern South Dakota, it was clear. It was 68 at Mobridge, and 71 at Aberdeen. In eastern Montana, skies ranged from clear to partly cloudy. It was 75 at Miles City, 68 at Glendive, and 68 at Sydney. Once again, at Bismarck, the temperature was 70 degrees under clear skies. The regional weather forecast from your National Weather Service office in Bismarck. Showers and thunderstorms will continue to push to the east into this evening. Temperatures will warm to well above average this weekend, then cooling back to near or slightly below normal going into the upcoming work week. There are medium to high chances for showers and thunderstorms Sunday through Labor Day. The detailed forecast for North Dakota, tonight, partly to mostly cloudy. Evening showers and thunderstorms east. Lows in the 50s to lower 60s. Friday, partly sunny in the morning then clearing. Highs ranging from around 80 northeast to the mid-90s southwest. Friday night, mostly clear. Lows in the upper 50s to upper 60s. Saturday, partly cloudy. Chance of showers and thunderstorms. Highs in the mid-80s to mid-90s. Here is the forecast for the Bismarck, Minden listening area. Rest of tonight, partly cloudy. Lows in the upper 50s. Light and variable winds, becoming east up to 5 miles per hour after midnight. Friday, partly sunny in the morning then clearing. Highs in the lower 90s. East winds 5 to 10 miles per hour with gusts up to 20 miles per hour, increasing to southeast 15 to 20 miles per hour with gusts up to 30 miles per hour in the afternoon. Friday night, partly cloudy with a slight chance of showers and thunderstorms in the evening, then mostly clear with a chance of showers after midnight. Lows in the upper 60s. Southeast winds 10 to 15 miles per hour with gusts up to 25 miles per hour. Chance of rain 30%. Saturday, sunny. Highs in the mid-90s. Southeast winds around 10 miles per hour with gusts up to 20 miles per hour. Saturday night, partly cloudy. A slight chance of showers and thunderstorms in the evening. Lows in the upper 60s. Southeast winds 5 to 10 miles per hour. Chance of rain 20%. Sunday, mostly sunny. A chance of showers and thunderstorms in the afternoon. Highs in the upper 80s. Chance of rain 40%. Sunday night, increasing clouds. Showers likely. A slight chance of thunderstorms in the evening, then a chance of thunderstorms after midnight. Lows in the mid-60s. Chance of rain 60%. Labor Day, mostly cloudy with showers likely and a chance of thunderstorms in the morning, then partly sunny with a slight chance of showers and thunderstorms in the afternoon. Highs in the mid-80s. Chance of rain 60%. Monday night, mostly cloudy with a chance of showers and a slight chance of thunderstorms in the evening, then partly cloudy after midnight. Lows in the lower 60s. Chance of rain 30%. Tuesday, mostly sunny. Highs in the lower 80s. Tuesday night, mostly clear. Lows in the mid-50s. Wednesday, sunny. Highs in the upper 70s. Wednesday night, mostly clear. A slight chance of showers after midnight. Lows in the lower 50s. Chance of rain 20%. Thursday, mostly sunny with a 20% chance of showers. Highs in the upper 70s. For Western Lake Sakakawea, rest of tonight, east winds around 10 miles per hour. Partly cloudy. Lows in the mid-50s. Friday, windy. East winds 10 to 15 miles per hour, increasing to southeast 25 to 35 miles per hour in the late morning and afternoon. Sunny. Highs in the upper 80s. For Eastern Lake Sakakawea, rest of tonight, light winds becoming east around 10 miles per hour in the late evening and early morning, then becoming light early in the morning. Partly cloudy. Lows in the mid-50s. Friday, windy. East winds 10 to 20 miles per hour, increasing to southeast 20 to 30 miles per hour in the afternoon. Sunny. Highs in the upper 80s. For Northern Lake Oahe, rest of tonight, light winds becoming east around 10 miles per hour in the late evening and overnight,

partly cloudy. Lows around 60. Friday, breezy. Southeast winds 10 to 20 miles per hour, increasing to 20 to 25 miles per hour late in the afternoon. Partly sunny in the morning, then clearing. Highs in the lower 90s. Here are the weather conditions at 10 p.m. Central Daylight Time. Bismarck, clear. Temperature 70 degrees, relative humidity 78%. Wind northeast at 6 miles an hour. Pressure 29.83 inches and rising. Mendham, partly cloudy. 68 degrees, relative humidity 100%. Wind northeast at 6 miles an hour. Hazen, mostly cloudy. 64 degrees, relative humidity 94%. Harvey, clear. 64 degrees, relative humidity 100%. Wind east at 9 miles an hour. Minot, mostly cloudy. 63 degrees, relative humidity 93%. Dickinson, partly cloudy. 67 degrees, relative humidity 75%. Wind southeast at 10 miles an hour. Elsewhere around North Dakota, it was 66 at Garrison. It was clear, with a temperature of 68 at Williston and 68 at Fargo. At Devil's Lake, it was partly cloudy, with a temperature of 62. At Grand Forks, it was mostly cloudy, with a temperature of 63. At Jamestown, it was cloudy, with a temperature of 65. In northern South Dakota, it was clear. It was 68 at Mobridge, and 71 at Aberdeen. In eastern Montana, skies ranged from clear to partly cloudy. It was 75 at Miles City, 68 at Glendive, and 68 at Sydney. Once again, at Bismarck, the temperature was 70 degrees under clear skies. The regional weather forecast from your National Weather Service office in Bismarck. Showers and thunderstorms will continue to push to the east into this evening. Temperatures will warm to well above average this weekend, then cooling back to near or slightly below normal going into the upcoming work week. There are medium to high chances for showers and thunderstorms Sunday through Labor Day. The detailed forecast for North Dakota, tonight, partly to mostly cloudy. Evening showers and thunderstorms east. Lows in the 50s to lower 60s. Friday, partly sunny in the morning then clearing. Highs ranging from around 80 northeast to the mid-90s southwest. Friday night, mostly clear. Lows in the upper 50s to upper 60s. Saturday, partly cloudy. Chance of showers and thunderstorms. Highs in the mid-80s to mid-90s. 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Providing weather information 24 hours a day from your National Weather Service office in Bismarck. Here is the forecast for the Bismarck Mendham listening area. Rest of tonight, partly cloudy. Lows in the upper 50s. Light and variable winds, becoming east up to 5 miles per hour after midnight. Friday, partly sunny in the morning then clearing. Highs in the lower 90s. East winds 5 to 10 miles per hour with gusts up to 20 miles per hour, increasing to southeast 15 to 20 miles per hour with gusts up to 30 miles per hour in the afternoon. Friday night, partly cloudy with a slight chance of showers and thunderstorms in the evening, then mostly clear with a chance of showers after midnight. Lows in the upper 60s. Southeast winds 10 to 15 miles per hour with gusts up to 25 miles per hour. Chance of rain 30%. Saturday, sunny. Highs in the mid-90s. Southeast winds around 10 miles per hour with gusts up to 20 miles per hour. Saturday night, partly cloudy. A slight chance of showers and thunderstorms in the evening. Lows in the upper 60s. Southeast winds 5 to 10 miles per hour. Chance of rain 20%. Sunday, mostly sunny. A chance of showers and thunderstorms in the afternoon. Highs in the upper 80s. Chance of rain 40%. Sunday night, increasing clouds. Showers likely. A slight chance of thunderstorms in the evening, then a chance of thunderstorms after midnight. Lows in the mid-60s. Chance of rain 60%. Labor Day, mostly cloudy with showers likely and a chance of thunderstorms in the morning, then partly sunny with a slight chance of showers and thunderstorms in the afternoon.

Highs in the mid-80s. Chance of rain 60%. Monday night, mostly cloudy with a chance of showers and a slight chance of thunderstorms in the evening, then partly cloudy after midnight. Lows in the lower 60s. Chance of rain 30%. Tuesday, mostly sunny. Highs in the lower 80s. Tuesday night, mostly clear. Lows in the mid-50s. Wednesday, sunny. Highs in the upper 70s. Wednesday night, mostly clear. A slight chance of showers after midnight. Lows in the lower 50s. Chance of rain 20%. Thursday, mostly sunny with a 20% chance of showers. Highs in the upper 70s. For Western Lake Sakakawea, rest of tonight, east winds around 10 miles per hour. Partly cloudy. Lows in the mid-50s. Friday, windy. East winds 10 to 15 miles per hour, increasing to southeast 25 to 35 miles per hour in the late morning and afternoon. Sunny. Highs in the upper 80s. For Eastern Lake Sakakawea, southeast 25 to 35 miles per hour in the late morning and afternoon. Sunny. Highs in the upper 80s. For Eastern Lake Sakakawea, rest of tonight, light winds becoming east around 10 miles per hour in the late evening and early morning, then becoming light early in the morning. Partly cloudy. Lows in the mid-50s. Friday, windy. East winds 10 to 20 miles per hour, increasing to southeast 20 to 30 miles per hour in the afternoon. Sunny. Highs in the upper 80s. For Northern Lake Oahe, rest of tonight, light winds becoming east around 10 miles per hour in the late evening and overnight. Partly cloudy. Lows around 60. Friday, breezy. Southeast winds 10 to 20 miles per hour, increasing to 20 to 25 miles per hour late in the afternoon. Partly sunny in the morning, then clearing. Highs in the lower 90s. Here are the weather conditions at 10 p.m. Central Daylight Time. Bismarck, clear. Temperature 70 degrees, relative humidity 78%. Wind northeast at 6 miles an hour. Pressure 29.83 inches and rising. Mendon, partly cloudy. 68 degrees, relative humidity 100%. Wind northeast at 6 miles an hour. Hazen, mostly cloudy. 64 degrees, relative humidity 94%. Harvey, clear. 64 degrees, relative humidity 100%. Wind east at 9 miles an hour. Minot, mostly cloudy. 63 degrees, relative humidity 93%. Dickinson, partly cloudy. 67 degrees, relative humidity 75%. Wind southeast at 10 miles an hour. Elsewhere around North Dakota, it was 66 at Garrison. It was clear, with a temperature of 68 at Williston, and 68 at Fargo. At Devil's Lake, it was partly cloudy, with a temperature of 62. At Grand Forks, it was mostly cloudy, with a temperature of 63. At Jamestown, it was cloudy, with a temperature of 65. In northern South Dakota, it was clear. It was 68 at Mobridge, and 71 at Aberdeen. In eastern Montana, skies ranged from clear to partly cloudy. It was 75 at Miles City, 68 at Glendive, and 68 at Sydney. Once again, at Bismarck, the temperature was 70 degrees under clear skies. The regional weather forecast from your National Weather Service office in Bismarck. Showers and thunderstorms will continue to push to the east into this evening. Temperatures will warm to well above average this weekend, then cooling back to near or slightly below normal going into the upcoming work week. There are medium to high chances for showers and thunderstorms Sunday through Labor Day. The detailed forecast for North Dakota, tonight, partly to mostly cloudy. Evening showers and thunderstorms east. Lows in the 50s to lower 60s. Friday, partly sunny in the morning then clearing. Highs ranging from around 80 northeast to the mid-90s southwest. Friday night, mostly clear. Lows in the upper 50s to upper 60s. Saturday, partly cloudy. Chance of showers and thunderstorms. Highs in the mid-80s to mid-90s. Here is the forecast for the Bismarck Mendon listening area. Rest of tonight, partly cloudy. Lows in the upper 50s.

20 miles per hour. Saturday night, partly cloudy. A slight chance of showers and thunderstorms in the evening. Lows in the upper 60s. Southeast winds 5 to 10 miles per hour. Chance of rain 20%. Sunday, mostly sunny. A chance of showers and thunderstorms in the afternoon. Highs in the upper 80s. Chance of rain 40%. Sunday night, increasing clouds. Showers likely. A slight chance of thunderstorms in the evening, then a chance of thunderstorms after midnight. Lows in the mid-60s. Chance of rain 60%. Labor Day, mostly cloudy with showers likely and a chance of thunderstorms in the morning, then partly sunny with a slight chance of showers and thunderstorms in the afternoon. Highs in the mid-80s. Chance of rain 60%. Monday night, mostly cloudy with a chance of showers and a slight chance of thunderstorms in the evening, then partly cloudy after midnight. Lows in the lower 60s. Chance of rain 30%. Tuesday, mostly sunny. Highs in the lower 80s. Tuesday night, mostly clear. Lows in the mid-50s. Wednesday, sunny. Highs in the upper 70s. Wednesday night, mostly clear. A slight chance of showers after midnight. Lows in the lower 50s. Chance of rain 20%. Thursday, mostly sunny with a 20% chance of showers. Highs in the upper 70s. Here is the forecast for the Bismarck Menden listening area. Rest of tonight, partly cloudy. Lows in the upper 50s. Northeast winds around 5 miles per hour. Friday, partly sunny in the morning then clearing. Highs in the lower 90s. East winds 5 to 10 miles per hour with gusts up to 20 miles per hour, increasing to southeast 15 to 20 miles per hour with gusts up to 30 miles per hour in the afternoon. Friday night, partly cloudy with a slight chance of showers and thunderstorms in the evening, then mostly clear with a chance of showers after midnight. Lows in the upper 60s. Southeast winds 10 to 15 miles per hour with gusts up to 25 miles per hour. Chance of rain 30%. Saturday, sunny. Highs in the mid-90s. Southeast winds around 10 miles per hour with gusts up to 20 miles per hour. Saturday night, partly cloudy. A slight chance of showers and thunderstorms in the evening. Lows in the upper 60s. Southeast winds 5 to 10 miles per hour. Chance of rain 20%. Sunday, mostly sunny. A chance of showers and thunderstorms in the afternoon. Highs in the upper 80s. Chance of rain 40%. Sunday night, increasing clouds. Showers likely. A slight chance of thunderstorms in the evening, then a chance of thunderstorms after midnight. Lows in the mid-60s. Chance of rain 60%. Labor Day, mostly cloudy with showers likely and a chance of thunderstorms in the morning, then partly sunny with a slight chance of showers and thunderstorms in the afternoon. Highs in the mid-80s. Chance of rain 60%. Monday night, mostly cloudy with a chance of showers and a slight chance of thunderstorms in the evening, then partly cloudy after midnight. Lows in the lower 60s. Chance of rain 30%. Tuesday, mostly sunny. Highs in the lower 80s. Tuesday night, mostly clear. Lows in the mid-50s. Wednesday, sunny. Highs in the upper 70s. Wednesday night, mostly clear. A slight chance of showers after midnight. Lows in the lower 50s. Chance of rain 20%. Thursday, mostly sunny with a 20% chance of showers. Highs in the upper 70s. For Western Lake Sakakawea, rest of tonight, east winds around 10 miles per hour. Partly cloudy. Lows in the mid-50s. Friday, windy. East winds 10 to 15 miles per hour increasing to southeast 25 to 35 miles per hour in the late morning and afternoon. Sunny. Highs in the upper 80s. For Eastern Lake Sakakawea, rest of tonight, light winds becoming east around 10 miles per hour in the late evening and early morning, then becoming light early in the morning. Partly cloudy. Lows in the mid-50s. Friday, windy. East winds 10 to 20 miles per hour increasing to southeast 20 to 30 miles per hour in the afternoon. Sunny. Highs in the upper 80s.

for northern Lake Oahe. Rest of tonight, light winds becoming east around 10 miles per hour in the late evening and overnight. Partly cloudy. Lows around 60. Friday, breezy. Southeast winds 10 to 20 miles per hour, increasing to 20 to 25 miles per hour late in the afternoon. Partly sunny in the morning, then clearing. Highs in the lower 90s. Here are the weather conditions at 10 p.m. Central Daylight Time. Bismarck, clear. Temperature 70 degrees, relative humidity 78%. Wind northeast at 6 miles an hour. Pressure 29.83 inches and rising. Mendon, partly cloudy. 68 degrees, relative humidity 100%. Wind northeast at 6 miles an hour. Hazen, mostly cloudy. 64 degrees, relative humidity 94%. Harvey, clear. 64 degrees, relative humidity 100%. Wind east at 9 miles an hour. Minot, mostly cloudy. 63 degrees, relative humidity 93%. Dickinson, partly cloudy. 67 degrees, relative humidity 75%. Wind southeast at 10 miles an hour. Elsewhere around North Dakota, it was 66 at Garrison. It was clear, with a temperature of 68 at Williston and 68 at Fargo. At Devil's Lake, it was partly cloudy, with a temperature of 62. At Grand Forks, it was mostly cloudy, with a temperature of 63. At Jamestown, it was cloudy, with a temperature of 65. In northern South Dakota, it was clear. It was 68 at Mobridge, and 71 at Aberdeen. In eastern Montana, skies ranged from clear to partly cloudy. It was 75 at Miles City, 68 at Glendive, and 68 at Sydney. Once again, at Bismarck, the temperature was 70 degrees under clear skies. The regional weather forecast from your National Weather Service office in Bismarck. Showers and thunderstorms will continue to push to the east into this evening. Temperatures will warm to well above average this weekend, then cooling back to near or slightly below normal going into the upcoming work week. There are medium to high chances for showers and thunderstorms Sunday through Labor Day. The detailed forecast for North Dakota, tonight, partly to mostly cloudy. Evening showers and thunderstorms east. Lows in the 50s to lower 60s. Friday, partly sunny in the morning then clearing. Highs ranging from around 80 northeast to the mid-90s southwest. Friday night, mostly clear. Lows in the upper 50s to upper 60s. Saturday, partly cloudy. Chance of showers and thunderstorms. Highs in the mid-80s to mid-90s. Here is the forecast for the Bismarck-Mendon listening area. Rest of tonight, partly cloudy. Lows in the upper 50s. Northeast winds around 5 miles per hour. Friday, partly sunny in the morning then clearing. Highs in the lower 90s. East winds 5 to 10 miles per hour with gusts up to 20 miles per hour, increasing to southeast 15 to 20 miles per hour with gusts up to 30 miles per hour in the afternoon. Friday night, partly cloudy with a slight chance of showers and thunderstorms in the evening, then mostly clear with a chance of showers after midnight. Lows in the upper 60s. Southeast winds 10 to 15 miles per hour with gusts up to 25 miles per hour. Chance of rain 30%. Saturday, sunny. Highs in the mid-90s. Southeast winds around 10 miles per hour with gusts up to 20 miles per hour. Saturday night, partly cloudy. A slight chance of showers and thunderstorms in the evening. Lows in the upper 60s. Southeast winds 5 to 10 miles per hour. Chance of rain 20%. Sunday, mostly sunny. A chance of showers and thunderstorms in the afternoon. Highs in the upper 80s. Chance of rain 40%. Sunday night, increasing clouds. Showers likely. A slight chance of thunderstorms in the evening, then a chance of thunderstorms after midnight. Lows in the mid-60s. Chance of rain 60%. Labor Day, mostly cloudy with showers likely and a chance of thunderstorms in the morning, then partly sunny with a slight chance of showers and thunderstorms in the afternoon. Highs in the mid-80s. Chance of rain 60%. Monday night, mostly cloudy with a chance of showers and a slight chance of thunderstorms.

Storms in the evening, then partly cloudy after midnight. Lows in the lower 60s. Chance of rain 30%. Tuesday, mostly sunny. Highs in the lower 80s. Tuesday night, mostly clear. Lows in the mid-50s. Wednesday, sunny. Highs in the upper 70s. Wednesday night, mostly clear. A slight chance of showers after midnight. Lows in the lower 50s. Chance of rain 20%. Thursday, mostly sunny with a 20% chance of showers. Highs in the upper 70s. For Western Lake Sakakawea, rest of tonight, east winds around 10 miles per hour. Partly cloudy. Lows in the mid-50s. Friday, windy. East winds 10 to 15 miles per hour, increasing to southeast 25 to 35 miles per hour in the late morning and afternoon. Sunny. Highs in the upper 80s. For Eastern Lake Sakakawea, rest of tonight, light winds becoming east around 10 miles per hour in the late evening and early morning, then becoming light early in the morning. Partly cloudy. Lows in the mid-50s. Friday, windy. East winds 10 to 20 miles per hour, increasing to southeast 20 to 30 miles per hour in the afternoon. Sunny. Highs in the upper 80s. For Northern Lake Oahe, rest of tonight, light winds becoming east around 10 miles per hour in the late evening and overnight. Partly cloudy. Lows around 60. Friday, breezy. Southeast winds 10 to 20 miles per hour, increasing to 20 to 25 miles per hour late in the afternoon. Partly sunny in the morning, then clearing. Highs in the lower 90s. Here are the weather conditions at 10 p.m. Central Daylight Time. Bismarck, clear. Temperature 70 degrees, relative humidity 78%. Wind northeast at 6 miles an hour. Pressure 29.83 inches and rising. Mendham, partly cloudy. 68 degrees, relative humidity 100%. Wind northeast at 6 miles an hour. Hazen, mostly cloudy. 64 degrees, relative humidity 94%. Harvey, clear. 64 degrees, relative humidity 100%. Wind east at 9 miles an hour. Minot, mostly cloudy. 63 degrees, relative humidity 93%. Dickinson, partly cloudy. 67 degrees, relative humidity 75%. Wind southeast at 10 miles an hour. Elsewhere around North Dakota, it was 66 at Garrison. It was clear, with a temperature of 68 at Williston and 68 at Fargo. At Devil's Lake, it was partly cloudy, with a temperature of 62. At Grand Forks, it was mostly cloudy, with a temperature of 63. At Jamestown, it was cloudy, with a temperature of 65. In northern South Dakota, it was clear. It was 68 at Mobridge and 71 at Aberdeen. In eastern Montana, skies ranged from clear to partly cloudy. It was 75 at Miles City, 68 at Glendive, and 68 at Sydney. Once again, at Bismarck, the temperature was 70 degrees under clear skies. The regional weather forecast from your National Weather Service office in Bismarck. Showers and thunderstorms will continue to push to the east into this evening. Temperatures will warm to well above average this weekend, then cooling back to near or slightly below normal going into the upcoming work week. There are medium to high chances for showers and thunderstorms Sunday through Labor Day. The detailed forecast for North Dakota, tonight, partly to mostly cloudy. Evening showers and thunderstorms east. Lows in the 50s to lower 60s. Friday, partly sunny in the morning then clearing. Highs ranging from around 80 northeast to the mid-90s southwest. Friday night, mostly clear. Lows in the upper 50s to upper 60s. Saturday, partly cloudy. Chance of showers and thunderstorms. Highs in the mid-80s to mid-90s. Here is the forecast for the Bismarck Minden listening area. Rest of tonight, partly cloudy. Lows in the upper 50s. Northeast winds around 5 miles per hour. Friday, partly sunny in the morning then clearing. Highs in the lower 90s. East winds 5 to 10 miles per hour with gusts up to 20 miles per hour. Increasing to southeast 15 to 20 miles per hour with gusts up to 30 miles per hour in the afternoon.

Friday night, partly cloudy with a slight chance of showers and thunderstorms in the evening, then mostly clear with a chance of showers after midnight. Lows in the upper 60s. Southeast winds 10 to 15 miles per hour with gusts up to 25 miles per hour. Chance of rain 30%. Saturday, sunny. Highs in the mid-90s. Southeast winds around 10 miles per hour with gusts up to 20 miles per hour. Saturday night, partly cloudy. A slight chance of showers and thunderstorms in the evening. Lows in the upper 60s. Southeast winds 5 to 10 miles per hour. Chance of rain 20%. Sunday, mostly sunny. A chance of showers and thunderstorms in the afternoon. Highs in the upper 80s. Chance of rain 40%. Sunday night, increasing clouds. Showers likely. A slight chance of thunderstorms in the evening, then a chance of thunderstorms after midnight. Lows in the mid-60s. Chance of rain 60%. Labor Day, mostly cloudy with showers likely and a chance of thunderstorms in the morning, then partly sunny with a slight chance of showers and thunderstorms in the afternoon. Highs in the mid-80s. Chance of rain 60%. Monday night, mostly cloudy with a chance of showers and a slight chance of thunderstorms in the evening, then partly cloudy after midnight. Lows in the lower 60s. Chance of rain 30%. Tuesday, mostly sunny. Highs in the lower 80s. Tuesday night, mostly clear. Lows in the mid-50s. Wednesday, sunny. Highs in the upper 70s. Wednesday night, mostly clear. A slight chance of showers after midnight. Lows in the lower 50s. Chance of rain 20%. Thursday, mostly sunny with a 20% chance of showers. Highs in the upper 70s. For Western Lake Sakakawea, rest of tonight, east winds around 10 miles per hour. Partly cloudy. Lows in the mid-50s. Friday, windy. East winds 10 to 15 miles per hour, increasing to southeast 25 to 35 miles per hour in the late morning and afternoon. Sunny. Highs in the upper 80s. For Eastern Lake Sakakawea, rest of tonight, light winds becoming east around 10 miles per hour in the late evening and early morning, then becoming light early in the morning. Partly cloudy. Lows in the mid-50s. Friday, windy. East winds 10 to 20 miles per hour, increasing to southeast 20 to 30 miles per hour in the afternoon. Sunny. Highs in the upper 80s. For Northern Lake Orahi, rest of tonight, light winds becoming east around 10 miles per hour in the late evening and overnight. Partly cloudy. Lows around 60. Friday, breezy. Southeast winds 10 to 20 miles per hour, increasing to 20 to 25 miles per hour late in the afternoon. Partly sunny in the morning, then clearing. Highs in the lower 90s. Here are the weather conditions at 10 p.m. Central Daylight Time. Bismarck, clear. Temperature 70 degrees, relative humidity 78%. Wind northeast at 6 miles an hour. Pressure 29.83 inches and rising. Mendham, partly cloudy. 68 degrees, relative humidity 100%. Wind northeast at 6 miles an hour. Hazen, mostly cloudy. 64 degrees, relative humidity 94%. Harvey, clear. 64 degrees, relative humidity 100%. Wind east at 9 miles an hour. Minot, mostly cloudy. 63 degrees, relative humidity 93%. Dickinson, partly cloudy. 67 degrees, relative humidity 75%. Wind southeast at 10 miles an hour. Elsewhere around North Dakota, it was 66 at Garrison. It was clear, with a temperature of 68 at Williston and 68 at Fargo. At Devil's Lake, it was partly cloudy, with a temperature of 62. At Grand Forks, it was mostly cloudy, with a temperature of 63. At Jamestown, it was cloudy, with a temperature of 65. In northern South Dakota, it was clear. It was 68 at Mobridge and 71 at Aberdeen. In eastern Montana, skies ranged from clear to partly cloudy. It was 75 at Miles City, 68 at Glendive, and 68 at Sydney.
Once again, at Bismarck, the temperature was 70 degrees under clear skies. The regional weather forecast from your National Weather Service office in Bismarck. Showers and thunderstorms will continue to push to the east into this evening. Temperatures will warm to well above average this weekend, then cooling back to near or slightly below normal going into the upcoming work week. There are medium to high chances for showers and thunderstorms Sunday through Labor Day. The detailed forecast for North Dakota, tonight, partly to mostly cloudy. Evening showers and thunderstorms east. Lows in the 50s to lower 60s. Friday, partly sunny in the morning then clearing. Highs ranging from around 80 northeast to the mid-90s southwest. Friday night, mostly clear. Lows in the upper 50s to upper 60s. Saturday, partly cloudy. Chance of showers and thunderstorms. Highs in the mid-80s to mid-90s. Here is the forecast for the Bismarck Minden listening area. Rest of tonight, partly cloudy. Lows in the upper 50s. Northeast winds around 5 miles per hour. Friday, partly sunny in the morning then clearing. Highs in the lower 90s. East winds 5 to 10 miles per hour with gusts up to 20 miles per hour, increasing to southeast 15 to 20 miles per hour with gusts up to 30 miles per hour in the afternoon. Friday night, partly cloudy with a slight chance of showers and thunderstorms in the evening, then mostly clear with a chance of showers after midnight. Lows in the upper 60s. Southeast winds 10 to 15 miles per hour with gusts up to 25 miles per hour. Chance of rain 30%. Saturday, sunny. Highs in the mid-90s. Southeast winds around 10 miles per hour with gusts up to 20 miles per hour. Saturday night, partly cloudy. A slight chance of showers and thunderstorms in the evening. Lows in the upper 60s. Southeast winds 5 to 10 miles per hour. Chance of rain 20%. Sunday, mostly sunny. A chance of showers and thunderstorms in the afternoon. Highs in the upper 80s. Chance of rain 40%. Sunday night, increasing clouds. Showers likely. A slight chance of thunderstorms in the evening, then a chance of thunderstorms after midnight. Lows in the mid-60s. Chance of rain 60%. Labor Day, mostly cloudy with showers likely and a chance of thunderstorms in the morning, then partly sunny with a slight chance of showers and thunderstorms in the afternoon. Highs in the mid-80s. Chance of rain 60%. Monday night, mostly cloudy with a chance of showers and a slight chance of thunderstorms in the evening, then partly cloudy after midnight. Lows in the lower 60s. Chance of rain 30%. Tuesday, mostly sunny. Highs in the lower 80s. Tuesday night, mostly clear. Lows in the mid-50s. Wednesday, sunny. Highs in the upper 70s. Wednesday night, mostly clear. A slight chance of showers after midnight. Lows in the lower 50s. Chance of rain 20%. Thursday, mostly sunny with a 20% chance of showers. Highs in the upper 70s. 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Providing weather information 24 hours a day from your National Weather Service office in Bismarck. For Western Lake Sakakawea, rest of tonight, east winds around 10 miles per hour. Partly cloudy. Lows in the mid-50s. Friday, windy. East winds 10 to 15 miles per hour, increasing to southeast 25 to 35 miles per hour in the late morning and afternoon. Sunny. Highs in the upper 80s. For Eastern Lake Sakakawea, rest of tonight, light winds becoming east around 10 miles per hour in the late evening and early morning, then becoming light early in the morning. Partly cloudy. Lows in the mid-50s. Friday, windy. East winds 10 to 20 miles per hour, increasing to southeast 20 to 30 miles per hour in the afternoon. Sunny. Highs in the upper 80s. For Northern Lake Oahe, rest of tonight, light winds becoming east around 10 miles per hour in the late evening and overnight. Partly cloudy. Lows around 60. Friday, breezy. Southeast winds 10 to 20 miles per hour, increasing to 20 to 25 miles per hour late in the afternoon.
partly sunny in the morning, then clearing. Highs in the lower 90s.

Here are the weather conditions at 11 p.m. Central Daylight Time. Bismarck, partly cloudy. Temperature 66 degrees, relative humidity 87%. Pressure 29.85 inches and rising. Mendham, partly cloudy. 68 degrees, relative humidity 100%. Hazen, partly cloudy. 63 degrees, relative humidity 94%. Harvey, clear. 63 degrees, relative humidity 100%. Wind east at 8 miles an hour. Minot, mostly cloudy. 62 degrees, relative humidity 96%. Wind north at 6 miles an hour. Dickinson, clear. 62 degrees, relative humidity 86%. Elsewhere around North Dakota, it was 63 at Garrison. It was clear, with a temperature of 67 at Williston, 64 at Jamestown, and 61 at Devil's Lake. At Fargo, it was partly cloudy, with a temperature of 68. At Grand Forks, it was mostly cloudy, with a temperature of 63. In northern South Dakota, skies ranged from clear to partly cloudy. It was 71 at Mobridge, and 68 at Aberdeen. In eastern Montana, it was clear, with a temperature of 67 at Glendive, and 67 at Sydney. At Miles City, it was mostly cloudy, with a temperature of 74. Once again, at Bismarck, the temperature was 66 degrees under partly cloudy skies. The regional weather forecast from your National Weather Service office in Bismarck. Showers and thunderstorms will continue to push to the east into this evening. Temperatures will warm to well above average this weekend, then cooling back to near or slightly below normal going into the upcoming work week. There are medium to high chances for showers and thunderstorms Sunday through Labor Day. The detailed forecast for North Dakota, tonight, partly to mostly cloudy. Evening showers and thunderstorms east. Lows in the 50s to lower 60s. Friday, partly sunny in the morning then clearing. Highs ranging from around 80 northeast to the mid-90s southwest. Friday night, mostly clear. Lows in the upper 50s to upper 60s. Saturday, partly cloudy. Chance of showers and thunderstorms. Highs in the mid-80s to mid-90s. Here is the forecast for the Bismarck Mendham listening area. Rest of tonight, partly cloudy. Lows in the upper 50s. Northeast winds around 5 miles per hour. Friday, partly sunny in the morning then clearing. Highs in the lower 90s. East winds 5 to 10 miles per hour with gusts up to 20 miles per hour, increasing to southeast 15 to 20 miles per hour with gusts up to 30 miles per hour in the afternoon. Friday night, partly cloudy with a slight chance of showers and thunderstorms in the evening, then mostly clear with a chance of showers after midnight. Lows in the upper 60s. Southeast winds 10 to 15 miles per hour with gusts up to 25 miles per hour. Chance of rain 30%. Saturday, sunny. Highs in the mid-90s. Southeast winds around 10 miles per hour with gusts up to 20 miles per hour. Saturday night, partly cloudy. A slight chance of showers and thunderstorms in the evening. Lows in the upper 60s. Southeast winds 5 to 10 miles per hour. Chance of rain 20%. Sunday, mostly sunny. A chance of showers and thunderstorms in the afternoon. Highs in the upper 80s. Chance of rain 40%. Sunday night, increasing clouds. Showers likely. A slight chance of thunderstorms in the evening, then a chance of thunderstorms after midnight. Lows in the mid-60s. Chance of rain 60%. Labor Day, mostly cloudy with showers likely and a chance of thunderstorms in the morning, then partly sunny with a slight chance of showers and thunderstorms in the afternoon. Highs in the mid-80s. Chance of rain 60%. Monday night, mostly cloudy with a chance of showers and a slight chance of thunderstorms in the evening, then partly cloudy after midnight. Lows in the lower 60s. Chance of rain 30%. Tuesday, mostly sunny. Highs in the lower 80s. Tuesday night, mostly clear. Lows in the mid-50s. Wednesday, sunny. Highs in the upper 70s. Wednesday night, mostly clear. A slight chance of showers after midnight. Lows in the lower 50s.

chance of rain 20%. Thursday, mostly sunny with a 20% chance of showers. Highs in the upper 70s. For Western Lake Sakakawea, rest of tonight, east winds around 10 miles per hour. Partly cloudy. Lows in the mid-50s. Friday, windy. East winds 10 to 15 miles per hour, increasing to southeast 25 to 35 miles per hour in the late morning and afternoon. Sunny. Highs in the upper 80s. For Eastern Lake Sakakawea, rest of tonight, light winds becoming east around 10 miles per hour in the late evening and early morning, then becoming light early in the morning. Partly cloudy. Lows in the mid-50s. Friday, windy. East winds 10 to 20 miles per hour, increasing to southeast 20 to 30 miles per hour in the afternoon. Sunny. Highs in the upper 80s. For Northern Lake Oahe, rest of tonight, light winds becoming east around 10 miles per hour in the late evening and overnight. Partly cloudy. Lows around 60. Friday, breezy. Southeast winds 10 to 20 miles per hour, increasing to 20 to 25 miles per hour late in the afternoon. Partly sunny in the morning, then clearing. Highs in the lower 90s. Here are the weather conditions at 11 p.m. Central Daylight Time. Bismarck, partly cloudy. Temperature 66 degrees, relative humidity 87%. Pressure 29.85 inches and rising. Mandan, partly cloudy. 68 degrees, relative humidity 100%. Hazen, partly cloudy. 63 degrees, relative humidity 94%. Harvey, clear. 63 degrees, relative humidity 100%. Wind east at 8 miles an hour. Minot, mostly cloudy. 62 degrees, relative humidity 96%. Wind north at 6 miles an hour. Dickinson, clear. 62 degrees, relative humidity 86%. Elsewhere around North Dakota, it was 63 at Garrison. It was clear, with a temperature of 67 at Williston, 64 at Jamestown, and 61 at Devil's Lake. At Fargo, it was partly cloudy, with a temperature of 68. At Grand Forks, it was mostly cloudy, with a temperature of 63. In northern South Dakota, skies ranged from clear to partly cloudy. It was 71 at Mobridge, and 68 at Aberdeen. In eastern Montana, it was clear, with a temperature of 67 at Glendive, and 67 at Sydney. At Miles City, it was mostly cloudy, with a temperature of 74. Once again, at Bismarck, the temperature was 66 degrees under partly cloudy skies. Here are the weather conditions at 11 p.m. Central Daylight Time. Bismarck, partly cloudy. Temperature 66 degrees, relative humidity 87%. Pressure 29.85 inches and rising. Mandan, partly cloudy. 68 degrees, relative humidity 100%. Hazen, partly cloudy. 63 degrees, relative humidity 94%. Harvey, clear. 63 degrees, relative humidity 100%. Wind east at 8 miles an hour. Minot, partly cloudy. 61 degrees, relative humidity 97%. Wind north at 6 miles an hour. Dickinson, clear. 62 degrees, relative humidity 86%. Elsewhere around North Dakota, it was 63 at Garrison. It was clear, with a temperature of 67 at Williston, 64 at Jamestown, and 61 at Devil's Lake. At Fargo, it was partly cloudy, with a temperature of 68. At Grand Forks, it was mostly cloudy, with a temperature of 63. In northern South Dakota, skies ranged from clear to partly cloudy. It was 71 at Mobridge, and 68 at Aberdeen. In eastern Montana, it was clear, with a temperature of 67 at Glendive, and 67 at Sydney. At Miles City, it was mostly cloudy, with a temperature of 74. Once again, at Bismarck, the temperature was 66 degrees under partly cloudy skies. The regional weather forecast from your National Weather Service office in Bismarck. Showers and thunderstorms will continue to push to the east into this evening. Temperatures will warm to well above average this weekend, then cooling back to near or slightly below normal going into the upcoming work week. There are medium to

high chances for showers and thunderstorms Sunday through Labor Day. The detailed forecast for North Dakota, tonight, partly to mostly cloudy. Evening showers and thunderstorms east. Lows in the 50s to lower 60s. Friday, partly sunny in the morning then clearing. Highs ranging from around 80 northeast to the mid-90s southwest. Friday night, mostly clear. Lows in the upper 50s to upper 60s. Saturday, partly cloudy. Chance of showers and thunderstorms. Highs in the mid-80s to mid-90s. Here is the forecast for the Bismarck Mound and listening area. Rest of tonight, partly cloudy. Lows in the upper 50s. Northeast winds around 5 miles per hour. Friday, partly sunny in the morning then clearing. Highs in the lower 90s. East winds 5 to 10 miles per hour with gusts up to 20 miles per hour, increasing to southeast 15 to 20 miles per hour with gusts up to 30 miles per hour in the afternoon. Friday night, partly cloudy with a slight chance of showers and thunderstorms in the evening, then mostly clear with a chance of showers after midnight. Lows in the upper 60s. Southeast winds 10 to 15 miles per hour with gusts up to 25 miles per hour. Chance of rain 30%. Saturday, sunny. Highs in the mid-90s. Southeast winds around 10 miles per hour with gusts up to 20 miles per hour. Saturday night, partly cloudy. A slight chance of showers and thunderstorms in the evening. Lows in the upper 60s. Southeast winds 5 to 10 miles per hour. Chance of rain 20%. Sunday, mostly sunny. A chance of showers and thunderstorms in the afternoon. Highs in the upper 80s. Chance of rain 40%. Sunday night, increasing clouds. Showers likely. A slight chance of thunderstorms in the evening, then a chance of thunderstorms after midnight. Lows in the mid-60s. Chance of rain 60%. Labor Day, mostly cloudy with showers likely and a chance of thunderstorms in the morning, then partly sunny with a slight chance of showers and thunderstorms in the afternoon. Highs in the mid-80s. Chance of rain 60%. Monday night, mostly cloudy with a chance of showers and a slight chance of thunderstorms in the evening, then partly cloudy after midnight. Lows in the lower 60s. Chance of rain 30%. Tuesday, mostly sunny. Highs in the lower 80s. Tuesday night, mostly clear. Lows in the mid-50s. Wednesday, sunny. Highs in the upper 70s. Wednesday night, mostly clear. A slight chance of showers after midnight. Lows in the lower 50s. Chance of rain 20%. Thursday, mostly sunny with a 20% chance of showers. Highs in the upper 70s. For Western Lake Sakakawea, rest of tonight, east winds around 10 miles per hour. Partly cloudy. Lows in the mid-50s. Friday, windy. East winds 10 to 15 miles per hour increasing to southeast 25 to 35 miles per hour in the late morning and afternoon. Sunny. Highs in the upper 80s. For Eastern Lake Sakakawea, rest of tonight, light winds becoming east around 10 miles per hour in the late evening and early morning, then becoming light early in the morning. Partly cloudy. Lows in the mid-50s. Friday, windy. East winds 10 to 20 miles per hour increasing to southeast 20 to 30 miles per hour in the afternoon. Sunny. Highs in the upper 80s. For Northern Lake Oahe, rest of tonight, light winds becoming east around 10 miles per hour in the late evening and overnight. Partly cloudy. Lows around 60. Friday, breezy. Southeast winds 10 to 20 miles per hour increasing to 20 to 25 miles per hour late in the afternoon. Partly sunny in the morning then clearing. Highs in the lower 90s. Here are the weather conditions at 11 p.m. Central Daylight Time. Bismarck, partly cloudy. Temperature 66 degrees, relative humidity 87%. Pressure 29.85 inches and rising. Mendham, partly cloudy. 68 degrees, relative humidity 100%. Hazen, partly cloudy. 63 degrees, relative humidity 94%. Harvey, clear. 63 degrees, relative humidity 100%. Wind east at 8 miles an hour.

Why not? Partly cloudy. 61 degrees. Relative humidity 97%. Wind north at 6 miles an hour. Dickinson, clear. 62 degrees. Relative humidity 86%. Elsewhere around North Dakota, it was 63 at Garrison. It was clear, with a temperature of 67 at Williston, 64 at Jamestown, and 61 at Devil's Lake. At Fargo, it was partly cloudy, with a temperature of 68. At Grand Forks, it was mostly cloudy, with a temperature of 63. In northern South Dakota, skies ranged from clear to partly cloudy. It was 71 at Mobridge, and 68 at Aberdeen. In eastern Montana, it was clear, with a temperature of 67 at Glenknife, and 67 at Sydney. At Miles City, it was mostly cloudy, with a temperature of 74. Once again, at Bismarck, the temperature was 66 degrees under partly cloudy skies. Here is the forecast for the Bismarck, Minden, listening area. Rest of tonight, partly cloudy. Lows in the upper 50s. Northeast winds around 5 miles per hour. Friday, partly sunny in the morning and clearing. Highs in the lower 90s. East winds 5 to 10 miles per hour with gusts up to 20 miles per hour, increasing to southeast 15 to 20 miles per hour with gusts up to 30 miles per hour in the afternoon. Friday night, partly cloudy with a slight chance of showers and thunderstorms in the evening, then mostly clear with a chance of showers after midnight. Lows in the upper 60s. Southeast winds 10 to 15 miles per hour with gusts up to 25 miles per hour. Chance of rain 30%. Saturday, sunny. Highs in the mid-90s. Southeast winds around 10 miles per hour with gusts up to 20 miles per hour. Saturday night, partly cloudy. A slight chance of showers and thunderstorms in the evening. Lows in the upper 60s. Southeast winds 5 to 10 miles per hour. Chance of rain 20%. Sunday, mostly sunny. A chance of showers and thunderstorms in the afternoon. Highs in the upper 80s. Chance of rain 40%. Sunday night, increasing clouds. Showers likely. A slight chance of thunderstorms in the evening, then a chance of thunderstorms after midnight. Lows in the mid-60s. Chance of rain 60%. Labor Day, mostly cloudy with showers likely and a chance of thunderstorms in the morning, then partly sunny with a slight chance of showers and thunderstorms in the afternoon. Highs in the mid-80s. Chance of rain 60%. Monday night, mostly cloudy with a chance of showers and a slight chance of thunderstorms in the evening, then partly cloudy after midnight. Lows in the lower 60s. Chance of rain 30%. Tuesday, mostly sunny. Highs in the lower 80s. Tuesday night, mostly clear. Lows in the mid-50s. Wednesday, sunny. Highs in the upper 70s. Wednesday night, mostly clear. A slight chance of showers after midnight. Lows in the lower 50s. Chance of rain 20%. Thursday, mostly sunny with a 20% chance of showers. Highs in the upper 70s. For Western Lakes Secaucawea, rest of tonight, east winds around 10 miles per hour. Partly cloudy. Lows in the mid-50s. Friday, windy. East winds 10 to 15 miles per hour, increasing to southeast 25 to 35 miles per hour in the late morning and afternoon. Sunny. Highs in the upper 80s. For Eastern Lakes Secaucawea, rest of tonight, light winds becoming east around 10 miles per hour in the late evening and early morning, then becoming light early in the morning. Partly cloudy. Lows in the mid-50s. Friday, windy. East winds 10 to 20 miles per hour, increasing to southeast 20 to 30 miles per hour in the afternoon. Sunny. Highs in the upper 80s. For Northern Lake Oahe, west of tonight, light winds becoming east around 10 miles per hour in the late evening and overnight. Partly cloudy. Lows around 60. Friday, breezy. Southeast winds 10 to 20 miles per hour, increasing to 20 to 25 miles per hour late in the afternoon. Partly sunny in the morning and clearing. Highs in the lower 90s. Here are the weather conditions at 11 p.m. Central Daylight Time. Bismarck, partly cloudy. Temperature 66 degrees.

relative humidity 87%. Pressure 29.85 inches and rising. Mandan, partly cloudy. 68 degrees, relative humidity 100%. Hazen, partly cloudy. 63 degrees, relative humidity 94%. Harvey, clear. 63 degrees, relative humidity 100%. Wind east at 8 miles an hour. Minot, partly cloudy. 61 degrees, relative humidity 97%. Wind north at 6 miles an hour. Dickinson, clear. 62 degrees, relative humidity 86%. Elsewhere around North Dakota, it was 63 at Garrison. It was clear, with a temperature of 67 at Williston, 64 at Jamestown, and 61 at Devil's Lake. At Fargo, it was partly cloudy, with a temperature of 68. At Grand Forks, it was mostly cloudy, with a temperature of 63. In northern South Dakota, skies ranged from clear to partly cloudy. It was 71 at Mobridge, and 68 at Aberdeen. In eastern Montana, it was clear, with a temperature of 67 at Glendive, and 67 at Sydney. At Mile City, it was mostly cloudy, with a temperature of 74. Once again, at Bismarck, the temperature was 66 degrees under partly cloudy skies. Here is the forecast for the Bismarck, Mandan, listening area. West of tonight, partly cloudy. Lows in the upper 50s. Northeast winds around 5 miles per hour. Friday, partly sunny in the morning and clearing. Highs in the lower 90s. East winds 5 to 10 miles per hour with gusts up to 20 miles per hour. Increasing to southeast 15 to 20 miles per hour with gusts up to 30 miles per hour in the afternoon. Friday night, partly cloudy with a slight chance of showers and thunderstorms in the evening, then mostly clear with a chance of showers after midnight. Lows in the upper 60s. Southeast winds 10 to 15 miles per hour with gusts up to 25 miles per hour. Chance of rain 30%. Saturday, sunny. Highs in the mid-90s. Southeast winds around 10 miles per hour with gusts up to 20 miles per hour. Saturday night, partly cloudy. A slight chance of showers and thunderstorms in the evening. Lows in the upper 60s. Southeast winds 5 to 10 miles per hour. Chance of rain 20%. Sunday, mostly sunny. A chance of showers and thunderstorms in the afternoon. Highs in the upper 80s. Chance of rain 40%. Sunday night, increasing clouds. Showers likely. A slight chance of thunderstorms in the evening, then a chance of thunderstorms after midnight. Lows in the mid-60s. Chance of rain 60%. Labor Day, mostly cloudy with showers likely and a chance of thunderstorms in the morning, then partly sunny with a slight chance of showers and thunderstorms in the afternoon. Highs in the mid-80s. Chance of rain 60%. Monday night, mostly cloudy with a chance of showers and a slight chance of thunderstorms in the evening, then partly cloudy after midnight. Lows in the lower 60s. Chance of rain 30%. Tuesday, mostly sunny. Highs in the lower 80s. Tuesday night, mostly clear. Lows in the mid-50s. Wednesday, sunny. Highs in the upper 70s. Wednesday night, mostly clear. A slight chance of showers after midnight. Lows in the lower 50s. Chance of rain 20%. Thursday, mostly sunny with a 20% chance of showers. Highs in the upper 70s. For Western Lake Secaucawea, west of tonight, east winds around 10 miles per hour. Partly cloudy. Lows in the mid-50s. Friday, windy. East winds 10 to 15 miles per hour, increasing to southeast 25 to 35 miles per hour in the late morning and afternoon. Sunny. Highs in the upper 80s. For Eastern Lake Secaucawea, west of tonight, light winds becoming east around 10 miles per hour in the late evening and early morning, then becoming light early in the morning. Partly cloudy. Lows in the mid-50s. Friday, windy. East winds 10 to 20 miles.
Pressure 29.85 inches and rising. Mendham, partly cloudy. 68 degrees. Relative humidity 100%. Hazel, partly cloudy. 63 degrees. Relative humidity 94%. Harvey, clear. 63 degrees. Relative humidity 100%. Windies at 8 miles an hour. Minot, partly cloudy. 61 degrees. Relative humidity 97%. Wind north at 6 miles an hour. Dickinson, clear. 62 degrees. Relative humidity 86%. Elsewhere around North Dakota, it was 63 at Garrison. It was clear, with a temperature of 67 at Williston, 64 at Jamestown, and 61 at Devil's Lake. At Fargo, it was partly cloudy, with a temperature of 68. At Grand Forks, it was mostly cloudy, with a temperature of 63. In northern South Dakota, skies ranged from clear to partly cloudy. It was 71 at Mobridge, and 68 at Aberdeen. In eastern Montana, it was clear, with a temperature of 67 at Glendive, and 67 at Sydney. At Miles City, it was mostly cloudy, with a temperature of 74. Once again, at Bismarck, the temperature was 66 degrees under partly cloudy skies. Here is the forecast for the Bismarck Mend and listening area. West of tonight, partly cloudy. Lows in the upper 50s. Northeast winds around 5 miles per hour. Friday, partly sunny in the morning and clearing. Highs in the lower 90s. East winds 5 to 10 miles per hour with gusts up to 20 miles per hour. Increasing to southeast 15 to 20 miles per hour with gusts up to 30 miles per hour in the afternoon. Friday night, partly cloudy with a slight chance of showers and thunderstorms in the evening, then mostly clear with a chance of showers after midnight. Lows in the upper 60s. Southeast winds 10 to 15 miles per hour with gusts up to 25 miles per hour. Chance of rain 30%. Saturday, sunny. Highs in the mid-90s. Southeast winds around 10 miles per hour with gusts up to 20 miles per hour. Saturday night, partly cloudy. A slight chance of showers and thunderstorms in the evening. Lows in the upper 60s. Southeast winds 5 to 10 miles per hour. Chance of rain 20%. Sunday, mostly sunny. A chance of showers and thunderstorms in the afternoon. Highs in the upper 80s. Chance of rain 40%. Sunday night, increasing clouds. Showers likely. A slight chance of thunderstorms in the evening, then a chance of thunderstorms after midnight. Lows in the mid-60s. Chance of rain 60%. Labor Day, mostly cloudy with showers likely and a chance of thunderstorms in the morning, then partly sunny with a slight chance of showers and thunderstorms in the afternoon. Highs in the mid-80s. Chance of rain 60%. Monday night, mostly cloudy with a chance of showers and a slight chance of thunderstorms in the evening, then partly cloudy after midnight. Lows in the lower 60s. Chance of rain 30%. Tuesday, mostly sunny. Highs in the lower 80s. Tuesday night, mostly clear. Lows in the mid-50s. Wednesday, sunny. Highs in the upper 70s. Wednesday night, mostly clear. A slight chance of showers after midnight. Lows in the lower 50s. Chance of rain 20%. Thursday, mostly sunny with a 20% chance of showers. Highs in the upper 70s. 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

power increasing to southeast 25 to 35 miles per hour in the late morning and afternoon. Sunny. Highs in the upper 80s. For eastern Lake Sakakawea, west of tonight, light winds becoming east around 10 miles per hour in the late evening and early morning, then becoming light early in the morning. Partly cloudy. Lows in the mid-50s. Friday, windy. East winds 10 to 20 miles per hour, increasing to southeast 20 to 30 miles per hour in the afternoon. Sunny. Highs in the upper 80s. For northern Lake Oahe, west of tonight, light winds becoming 30 miles per hour in the afternoon. Sunny. Highs in the upper 80s. For northern Lake Oahe, west of tonight, light winds becoming east around 10 miles per hour in the late evening and overnight. Partly cloudy. Lows around 60. Friday, breezy. Southeast winds 10 to 20 miles per hour, increasing to 20 to 25 miles per hour late in the afternoon. Partly sunny in the morning and clearing. Highs in the lower 90s. Here are the weather conditions at 11 p.m. Central Daylight Time. Bismarck, partly cloudy. Temperature 66 degrees. Relative humidity 87%. Pressure 29.85 inches and rising. Menden, partly cloudy. 68 degrees. Relative humidity 100%. Hazel, partly cloudy. 63 degrees. Relative humidity 94%. Harvey, clear. 63 degrees. Relative humidity 100%. Wind east at 8 miles an hour. Minot, partly cloudy. 61 degrees. Relative humidity 97%. Wind north at 6 miles an hour. Dickinson, clear. 62 degrees. Relative humidity 86%. Elsewhere around North Dakota, it was 63 at Garrison. It was clear, with a temperature of 67 at Williston, 64 at Jamestown, and 61 at Devil's Lake. At Fargo, it was partly cloudy, with a temperature of 68. At Grand Forks, it was mostly cloudy, with a temperature of 63. In northern South Dakota, skies ranged from clear to partly cloudy. It was 71 at Mobridge, and 68 at Aberdeen. In eastern Montana, it was clear, with a temperature of 67 at Glenive, and 67 at Sydney. At Miles City, it was mostly cloudy, with a temperature of 74. Once again, at Bismarck, the temperature was 66 degrees under partly cloudy skies. Here is the forecast for the Bismarck Menden listening area. West of tonight, partly cloudy. Lows in the upper 50s. Northeast winds around 5 miles per hour. Friday, partly sunny in the morning and clearing. Highs in the lower 90s. East winds 5 to 10 miles per hour with gusts up to 20 miles per hour, increasing to southeast 15 to 20 miles per hour with gusts up to 30 miles per hour in the afternoon. Friday night, partly cloudy with a slight chance of showers and thunderstorms in the evening, then mostly clear with a chance of showers after midnight. Lows in the upper 60s. Southeast winds 10 to 15 miles per hour with gusts up to 25 miles per hour. Chance of rain 30%. Saturday, sunny. Highs in the mid-90s. Southeast winds around 10 miles per hour with gusts up to 20 miles per hour. Saturday night, partly cloudy. A slight chance of showers and thunderstorms in the evening. Lows in the upper 60s. Southeast winds 5 to 10 miles per hour. Chance of rain 20%. Sunday, mostly sunny. A chance of showers and thunderstorms in the afternoon. Highs in the upper 80s. Chance of rain 40%. Sunday night, increasing clouds. Showers likely. A slight chance of thunderstorms in the evening, then a chance of thunderstorms after midnight. Lows in the mid-60s. Chance of rain 60%. Labor Day, mostly cloudy with showers likely and a chance of thunderstorms in the morning, then partly sunny with a slight chance of showers and thunderstorms in the afternoon. Highs in the mid-80s. Chance of rain 60%. Monday night, mostly cloudy with a chance of showers and a slight chance of thunderstorms in the evening, then partly cloudy after midnight. Lows in the lower 60s. Chance of rain 30%. Tuesday, mostly sunny. Highs in the lower 80s. Tuesday night, mostly clear,

in the upper 80s. For eastern Lake Sakakawea, rest of tonight, light winds becoming east around 10 miles per hour in the late evening and early morning, then becoming light early in the morning. Partly cloudy. Lows in the mid-50s. Friday, windy. East winds 10 to 20 miles per hour increasing to southeast 20 to 30 miles per hour in the afternoon. Sunny. Highs in the upper 80s. For northern Lake Oahe, rest of tonight, light winds becoming east around 10 miles per hour in the late evening and overnight. Partly cloudy. Lows around 60. Friday, breezy. Southeast winds 10 to 20 miles per hour increasing to 20 to 25 miles per hour late in the afternoon. Partly sunny in the morning then clearing. Highs in the lower 90s. Here are the weather conditions at 11 p.m. Central Daylight Time. Bismarck, partly cloudy. Temperature 66 degrees, relative humidity 87%. Pressure 29.85 inches and rising. Mendham, partly cloudy. 68 degrees, relative humidity 100%. Hazen, partly cloudy. 63 degrees, relative humidity 94%. Harvey, clear. 63 degrees, relative humidity 100%. Wind east at 8 miles an hour. Minot, partly cloudy. 61 degrees, relative humidity 97%. Wind north at 6 miles an hour. Dickinson, clear. 62 degrees, relative humidity 86%. Elsewhere around North Dakota, it was 63 at Garrison. It was clear, with a temperature of 67 at Williston, 64 at Jamestown, and 61 at Devil's Lake. At Fargo, it was partly cloudy, with a temperature of 68. At Grand Forks, it was mostly cloudy, with a temperature of 63. In northern South Dakota, skies ranged from clear to partly cloudy. It was 71 at Mobridge, and 68 at Aberdeen. In eastern Montana, it was clear, with a temperature of 67 at Glendive, and 67 at Sydney. At Mile City, it was mostly cloudy, with a temperature of 74. Once again, at Bismarck, the temperature was 66 degrees under partly cloudy skies. Here is the forecast for the Bismarck Mendham listening area. Rest of tonight, partly cloudy. Lows in the upper 50s. Northeast winds around 5 miles per hour. Friday, partly sunny in the morning then clearing. Highs in the lower 90s. East winds 5 to 10 miles per hour with gusts up to 20 miles per hour, increasing to southeast 15 to 20 miles per hour with gusts up to 30 miles per hour in the afternoon. Friday night, partly cloudy with a slight chance of showers and thunderstorms in the evening, then mostly clear with a chance of showers after midnight. Lows in the upper 60s. Southeast winds 10 to 15 miles per hour with gusts up to 25 miles per hour. Chance of rain 30%. Saturday, sunny. Highs in the mid-90s. Southeast winds around 10 miles per hour with gusts up to 20 miles per hour. Saturday night, partly cloudy. A slight chance of showers and thunderstorms in the evening. Lows in the upper 60s. Southeast winds 5 to 10 miles per hour. Chance of rain 20%. Sunday, mostly sunny. A chance of showers and thunderstorms in the afternoon. Highs in the upper 80s. Chance of rain 40%. Sunday night, increasing clouds. Showers likely. A slight chance of thunderstorms in the evening, then a chance of thunderstorms after midnight. Lows in the mid-60s. Chance of rain 60%. Labor Day, mostly cloudy with showers likely and a chance of thunderstorms in the morning, then partly sunny with a slight chance of showers and thunderstorms in the afternoon. Highs in the mid-80s. Chance of rain 60%. Monday night, mostly cloudy with a chance of showers and a slight chance of thunderstorms in the evening, then partly cloudy after midnight. Lows in the lower 60s. Chance of rain 30%. Tuesday, mostly sunny. Highs in the lower 80s. Tuesday night, mostly clear. Lows in the mid-50s. Wednesday, sunny. Highs in the upper 70s. Wednesday night, mostly clear. A slight chance of showers after midnight. Lows in the lower 50s. Chance of rain 20%. Thursday,

sunny with a 20% chance of showers. Highs in the upper 70s. For Western Lake Sakakawea, rest of tonight, east winds around 10 miles per hour. Partly cloudy. Lows in the mid-50s. Friday, windy. East winds 10 to 15 miles per hour, increasing to southeast 25 to 35 miles per hour in the late morning and afternoon. Sunny. Highs in the upper 80s. For Eastern Lake Sakakawea, rest of tonight, light winds becoming east around 10 miles per hour in the late evening and early morning, then becoming light early in the morning. Partly cloudy. Lows in the mid-50s. Friday, windy. East winds 10 to 20 miles per hour, increasing to southeast 20 to 30 miles per hour in the afternoon. Sunny. Highs in the upper 80s. For Northern Lake Olahi, rest of tonight, light winds becoming east around 10 miles per hour in the late evening and overnight. Partly cloudy. Lows around 60. Friday, breezy. Southeast winds 10 to 20 miles per hour, increasing to 20 to 25 miles per hour late in the afternoon. Partly sunny in the morning, then clearing. Highs in the lower 90s. Here are the weather conditions at 11 p.m. Central Daylight Time. Bismarck, partly cloudy. Temperature 66 degrees, relative humidity 87%. Pressure 29.85 inches and rising. Mendham, partly cloudy. 68 degrees, relative humidity 100%. Hazen, partly cloudy. 63 degrees, relative humidity 94%. Harvey, clear. 63 degrees, relative humidity 100%. Wind east at 8 miles an hour. Minot, partly cloudy. 61 degrees, relative humidity 97%. Wind north at 6 miles an hour. Dickinson, clear. 62 degrees, relative humidity 86%. Elsewhere around North Dakota, it was 63 at Garrison. It was clear, with a temperature of 67 at Williston, 64 at Jamestown, and 61 at Devil's Lake. At Fargo, it was partly cloudy, with a temperature of 68. At Grand Forks, it was mostly cloudy, with a temperature of 63. In northern South Dakota, skies ranged from clear to partly cloudy. It was 71 at Mobridge, and 68 at Aberdeen. In eastern Montana, it was clear, with a temperature of 67 at Glendive, and 67 at Sydney. At Miles City, it was mostly cloudy, with a temperature of 74. Once again, at Bismarck, the temperature was 66 degrees under partly cloudy skies. Here is the forecast for the Bismarck-Mendham listening area. Rest of tonight, partly cloudy. Lows in the upper 50s. Northeast winds around 5 miles per hour. Friday, partly sunny in the morning then clearing. Highs in the lower 90s. East winds 5 to 10 miles per hour with gusts up to 20 miles per hour, increasing to southeast 15 to 20 miles per hour with gusts up to 30 miles per hour in the afternoon. Friday night, partly cloudy with a slight chance of showers and thunderstorms in the evening, then mostly clear with a chance of showers after midnight. Lows in the upper 60s. Southeast winds 10 to 15 miles per hour with gusts up to 25 miles per hour. Chance of rain 30%. Saturday, sunny. Highs in the mid-90s. Southeast winds around 10 miles per hour with gusts up to 20 miles per hour. Saturday night, partly cloudy. A slight chance of showers and thunderstorms in the evening. Lows in the upper 60s. Southeast winds 5 to 10 miles per hour. Chance of rain 20%. Sunday, mostly sunny. A chance of showers and thunderstorms in the afternoon. Highs in the upper 80s. Chance of rain 40%. Sunday night, increasing clouds. Showers likely. A slight chance of thunderstorms in the evening, then a chance of thunderstorms after midnight. Lows in the mid-60s. Chance of rain 60%. Labor Day, mostly cloudy with showers likely and a chance of thunderstorms in the morning, then partly sunny with a slight chance of showers and thunderstorms in the afternoon. Highs in the mid-80s. Chance of rain 60%. Monday night, mostly cloudy with a chance of showers and a slight chance of thunderstorms in the evening, then partly cloudy after midnight. Lows in the lower 60s.

chance of rain 30%. Tuesday, mostly sunny. Highs in the lower 80s. Tuesday night, mostly clear. Lows in the mid-50s. Wednesday, sunny. Highs in the upper 70s. Wednesday night, mostly clear. A slight chance of showers after midnight. Lows in the lower 50s. Chance of rain 20%. Thursday, mostly sunny with a 20% chance of showers. Highs in the upper 70s. For Western Lake Sakakawea, rest of tonight, east winds around 10 miles per hour. Partly cloudy. Lows in the mid-50s. Friday, windy. East winds 10 to 15 miles per hour, increasing to southeast 25 to 35 miles per hour in the late morning and afternoon. Sunny. Highs in the upper 80s. For Eastern Lake Sakakawea, rest of tonight, light winds becoming east around 10 miles per hour in the late evening and early morning, then becoming light early in the morning. Partly cloudy. Lows in the mid-50s. Friday, windy. East winds 10 to 20 miles per hour, increasing to southeast 20 to 30 miles per hour in the afternoon. Sunny. Highs in the upper 80s. For Northern Lake Oahe, rest of tonight, light winds becoming east around 10 miles per hour in the late evening and overnight. Partly cloudy. Lows around 60. Friday, breezy. Southeast winds 10 to 20 miles per hour, increasing to 20 to 25 miles per hour late in the afternoon. Partly sunny in the morning, then clearing. Highs in the lower 90s. Here are the weather conditions at 11 p.m. Central Daylight Time. Bismarck, partly cloudy. Temperature 66 degrees, relative humidity 87%. Pressure 29.85 inches and rising. Mendham, partly cloudy. 68 degrees, relative humidity 100%. Hazen, partly cloudy. 63 degrees, relative humidity 94%. Harvey, clear. 63 degrees, relative humidity 100%. Wind east at 8 miles an hour. Minot, partly cloudy. 61 degrees, relative humidity 97%. Wind north at 6 miles an hour. Dickinson, clear. 62 degrees, relative humidity 86%. Elsewhere around North Dakota, it was 63 at Garrison. It was clear, with a temperature of 67 at Williston, 64 at Jamestown, and 61 at Devil's Lake. At Fargo, it was partly cloudy, with a temperature of 68. At Grand Forks, it was mostly cloudy, with a temperature of 63. In northern South Dakota, skies ranged from clear to partly cloudy. It was 71 at Mobridge, and 68 at Aberdeen. In eastern Montana, it was clear, with a temperature of 67 at Glendive, and 67 at Sydney. At Miles City, it was mostly cloudy, with a temperature of 74. Once again, at Bismarck, the temperature was 66 degrees under partly cloudy skies. Here is the forecast for the Bismarck-Mendon listening area. Rest of tonight, partly cloudy. Lows in the upper 50s. Northeast winds around 5 miles per hour. Friday, partly sunny in the morning, then clearing. Highs in the lower 90s. East winds 5 to 10 miles per hour with gusts up to 20 miles per hour, increasing to southeast 15 to 20 miles per hour with gusts up to 30 miles per hour in the afternoon. Friday night, partly cloudy with a slight chance of showers and thunderstorms in the evening, then mostly clear with a chance of showers after midnight. Lows in the upper 60s. Southeast winds 10 to 15 miles per hour with gusts up to 25 miles per hour. Chance of rain 30%. Saturday, sunny. Highs in the mid-90s. Southeast winds around 10 miles per hour with gusts up to 20 miles per hour. Saturday night, partly cloudy. A slight chance of showers and thunderstorms in the evening. Lows in the upper 60s. Southeast winds 5 to 10 miles per hour. Chance of rain 20%. Sunday, mostly sunny. A chance of showers and thunderstorms in the afternoon. Highs in the upper 80s. Chance of rain 40%. Sunday night, increasing clouds. Showers likely. A slight chance of thunderstorms in the evening, then a chance of thunderstorms after midnight. Lows in the mid-60s.

chance of rain 60%. Labor Day, mostly cloudy with showers likely and a chance of thunderstorms in the morning, then partly sunny with a slight chance of showers and thunderstorms in the afternoon. Highs in the mid-80s. Chance of rain 60%. Monday night, mostly cloudy with a chance of showers and a slight chance of thunderstorms in the evening, then partly cloudy after midnight. Lows in the lower 60s. Chance of rain 30%. Tuesday, mostly sunny. Highs in the lower 80s. Tuesday night, mostly clear. Lows in the mid-50s. Wednesday, sunny. Highs in the upper 70s. Wednesday night, mostly clear. A slight chance of showers after midnight. Lows in the lower 50s. Chance of rain 20%. Thursday, mostly sunny with a 20% chance of showers. Highs in the upper 70s. For Western Lake Sakakawea, rest of tonight, east winds around 10 miles per hour. Partly cloudy. Lows in the mid-50s. Friday, windy. East winds 10 to 15 miles per hour, increasing to southeast 25 to 35 miles per hour in the late morning and afternoon. Sunny. Highs in the upper 80s. For Eastern Lake Sakakawea, rest of tonight, light winds becoming east around 10 miles per hour in the late evening and early morning, then becoming light early in the morning. Partly cloudy. Lows in the mid-50s. Friday, windy. East winds 10 to 20 miles per hour, increasing to southeast 20 to 30 miles per hour in the afternoon. Sunny. Highs in the upper 80s. For Northern Lake Oahe, rest of tonight, light winds becoming east around 10 miles per hour in the late evening and overnight. Partly cloudy. Lows around 60. Friday, breezy. Southeast winds 10 to 20 miles per hour, increasing to 20 to 25 miles per hour late in the afternoon. Partly sunny in the morning, then clearing. Highs in the lower 90s. Here are the weather conditions at 11 p.m. Central Daylight Time. Bismarck, partly cloudy. Temperature 66 degrees, relative humidity 87%. Pressure 29.85 inches and rising. Mendham, partly cloudy. 68 degrees, relative humidity 100%. Hazen, partly cloudy. 63 degrees, relative humidity 94%. Harvey, clear. 63 degrees, relative humidity 100%. Wind east at 8 miles an hour. Minot, partly cloudy. 61 degrees, relative humidity 97%. Wind north at 6 miles an hour. Dickinson, clear. 62 degrees, relative humidity 86%. Elsewhere around North Dakota, it was 63 at Garrison. It was clear, with a temperature of 67 at Williston, 64 at Jamestown, and 61 at Devil's Lake. At Fargo, it was partly cloudy, with a temperature of 68. At Grand Forks, it was mostly cloudy, with a temperature of 63. In northern South Dakota, skies ranged from clear to partly cloudy. It was 71 at Mobridge, and 68 at Aberdeen. In eastern Montana, it was clear, with a temperature of 67 at Glendive, and 67 at Sydney. At Miles City, it was mostly cloudy, with a temperature of 74. Once again, at Bismarck, the temperature was 66 degrees under partly cloudy skies. Here is the forecast for the Bismarck Mendham listening area. Rest of tonight, partly cloudy. Lows in the upper 50s. Northeast winds around 5 miles per hour. Friday, partly sunny in the morning, then clearing. Highs in the lower 90s. East winds 5 to 10 miles per hour with gusts up to 20 miles per hour, increasing to southeast 15 to 20 miles per hour with gusts up to 30 miles per hour in the afternoon. Friday night, partly cloudy with a slight chance of showers and thunderstorms in the evening, then mostly clear with a chance of showers after midnight. Lows in the upper 60s. Southeast winds 10 to 15 miles per hour with gusts up to 25 miles per hour. Chance of rain 30%. Saturday, sunny. Highs in the mid-90s. Southeast winds around 10 miles per hour with gusts up to 20 miles per hour. Saturday night, partly cloudy. A slight chance of showers and thunderstorms in the evening. Lows in the upper 60s.
southeast winds 5 to 10 miles per hour. Chance of rain 20%. Sunday, mostly sunny. A chance of showers and thunderstorms in the afternoon. Highs in the upper 80s. Chance of rain 40%. Sunday night, increasing clouds. Showers likely. A slight chance of thunderstorms in the evening, then a chance of thunderstorms after midnight. Lows in the mid-60s. Chance of rain 60%. Labor Day, mostly cloudy with showers likely and a chance of thunderstorms in the morning, then partly sunny with a slight chance of showers and thunderstorms in the afternoon. Highs in the mid-80s. Chance of rain 60%. Monday night, mostly cloudy with a chance of showers and a slight chance of thunderstorms in the evening, then partly cloudy after midnight. Lows in the lower 60s. Chance of rain 30%. Tuesday, mostly sunny. Highs in the lower 80s. Tuesday night, mostly clear. Lows in the mid-50s. Wednesday, sunny. Highs in the upper 70s. Wednesday night, mostly clear. A slight chance of showers after midnight. Lows in the lower 50s. Chance of rain 20%. Thursday, mostly sunny with a 20% chance of showers. Highs in the upper 70s. For Western Lake Sakakawea, rest of tonight, east winds around 10 miles per hour. Partly cloudy. Lows in the mid-50s. Friday, windy. East winds 10 to 15 miles per hour, increasing to southeast 25 to 35 miles per hour in the late morning and afternoon. Sunny. Highs in the upper 80s. For Eastern Lake Sakakawea, rest of tonight, light winds becoming east around 10 miles per hour in the late evening and early morning, then becoming light early in the morning. Partly cloudy. Lows in the mid-50s. Friday, windy. East winds 10 to 20 miles per hour, increasing to southeast 20 to 30 miles per hour in the afternoon. Sunny. Highs in the upper 80s. For Northern Lake Oahe, rest of tonight, light winds becoming east around 10 miles per hour in the late evening and overnight. Partly cloudy. Lows around 60. Friday, breezy. Southeast winds 10 to 20 miles per hour, increasing to 20 to 25 miles per hour late in the afternoon. Partly sunny in the morning, then clearing. Highs in the lower 90s. 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Providing weather information 24 hours a day from your National Weather Service office in Bismarck. Here are the weather conditions at 11 p.m. Central Daylight Time. Bismarck, partly cloudy. Temperature 66 degrees, relative humidity 87%. Pressure 29.85 inches and rising. Mendon, partly cloudy. 68 degrees, relative humidity 100%. Hazen, partly cloudy. 63 degrees, relative humidity 94%. Harvey, clear. 63 degrees, relative humidity 100%. Wind east at 8 miles an hour. Minot, partly cloudy. 61 degrees, relative humidity 97%. Wind north at 6 miles an hour. Dickinson, clear. 62 degrees, relative humidity 86%. Elsewhere around North Dakota, it was 63 at Garrison. It was clear, with a temperature of 67 at Williston, 64 at Jamestown, and 61 at Devil's Lake. At Fargo, it was partly cloudy, with a temperature of 68. At Grand Forks, it was mostly cloudy, with a temperature of 63. In northern South Dakota, skies ranged from clear to partly cloudy. It was 71 at Mobridge, and 68 at Aberdeen. In eastern Montana, it was clear, with a temperature of 67 at Glendive, and 67 at Sydney. At Miles City, it was mostly cloudy, with a temperature of 74. Once again, at Bismarck, the temperature was 66 degrees under partly cloudy skies. Here are the weather conditions at midnight Central Daylight Time. Bismarck, partly cloudy. Temperature 64 degrees, relative humidity 90%. Pressure 29.86 inches and rising. Mendon, clear. 66 degrees, relative humidity 100%. Wind northeast at 6 miles an hour.
Hazen, fog.

was reported. 57 degrees, relative humidity 100%. Harvey, mostly cloudy. 59 degrees, relative humidity 100%. Wind east at 6 miles an hour. Minot, clear. 61 degrees, relative humidity 93%. Dickinson, clear. 61 degrees, relative humidity 93%. Wind northeast at 7 miles an hour. Elsewhere around North Dakota, it was 60 at Garrison. It was clear, with a temperature of 65 at Williston, 68 at Fargo, and 60 at Devil's Lake. It was partly cloudy, with a temperature of 61 at Jamestown, and 63 at Grand Forks. In northern South Dakota, it was clear. It was 70 at Mobridge, and 65 at Aberdeen. In eastern Montana, at Sydney, it was clear, with a temperature of 65. At Glendive, it was partly cloudy, with a temperature of 66. At Mile City, it was mostly cloudy, with a temperature of 71. Once again, at Bismarck, the temperature was 64 degrees under partly cloudy skies. Here is the forecast for the Bismarck, Minden listening area. Rest of tonight, partly cloudy. Lows in the upper 50s. Northeast winds around 5 miles per hour. Friday, partly sunny in the morning, then clearing. Highs in the lower 90s. East winds 5 to 10 miles per hour with gusts up to 20 miles per hour, increasing to southeast 15 to 20 miles per hour with gusts up to 30 miles per hour in the afternoon. Friday night, partly cloudy with a slight chance of showers and thunderstorms in the evening, then mostly clear with a chance of showers after midnight. Lows in the upper 60s. Southeast winds 10 to 15 miles per hour with gusts up to 25 miles per hour. Chance of rain 30%. Saturday, sunny. Highs in the mid-90s. Southeast winds around 10 miles per hour with gusts up to 20 miles per hour. Saturday night, partly cloudy. A slight chance of showers and thunderstorms in the evening. Lows in the upper 60s. Southeast winds 5 to 10 miles per hour. Chance of rain 20%. Sunday, mostly sunny. A chance of showers and thunderstorms in the afternoon. Highs in the upper 80s. Chance of rain 40%. Sunday night, increasing clouds. Showers likely. A slight chance of thunderstorms in the evening, then a chance of thunderstorms after midnight. Lows in the mid-60s. Chance of rain 60%. Labor Day, mostly cloudy with showers likely and a chance of thunderstorms in the morning, then partly sunny with a slight chance of showers and thunderstorms in the afternoon. Highs in the mid-80s. Chance of rain 60%. Monday night, mostly cloudy with a chance of showers and a slight chance of thunderstorms in the evening, then partly cloudy after midnight. Lows in the lower 60s. Chance of rain 30%. Tuesday, mostly sunny. Highs in the lower 80s. Tuesday night, mostly clear. Lows in the mid-50s. Wednesday, sunny. Highs in the upper 70s. Wednesday night, mostly clear. A slight chance of showers after midnight. Lows in the lower 50s. Chance of rain 20%. Thursday, mostly sunny with a 20% chance of showers. Highs in the upper 70s. For Western Lake Sakakawea, rest of tonight, east winds around 10 miles per hour. Partly cloudy. Lows in the mid-50s. Friday, windy. East winds 10 to 15 miles per hour, increasing to southeast 25 to 35 miles per hour in the late morning and afternoon. Sunny. Highs in the upper 80s. For Eastern Lake Sakakawea, rest of tonight, light winds becoming east around 10 miles per hour in the late evening and early morning, then becoming light early in the morning. Partly cloudy. Lows in the mid-50s. Friday, windy. East winds 10 to 20 miles per hour, increasing to southeast 20 to 30 miles per hour in the afternoon. Sunny. Highs in the upper 80s. For Northern Lake Oahe, rest of tonight, light winds becoming east around 10 miles per hour in the late evening and overnight. Partly cloudy. Lows around 60. Friday, breezy. Southeast winds 10 to 20 miles per hour, increasing to 20 to 25 miles per hour late in the afternoon. Partly sunny in the morning, then clearing.

highs in the lower 90s. Here are the weather conditions at midnight Central Daylight Time. Bismarck, partly cloudy. Temperature 64 degrees, relative humidity 90%. Pressure 29.86 inches and rising. Menden, clear. 66 degrees, relative humidity 100%. Wind northeast at 6 miles an hour. Hazen, fog was reported. 57 degrees, relative humidity 100%. Harvey, mostly cloudy. 59 degrees, relative humidity 100%. Wind east at 6 miles an hour. Minot, clear. 61 degrees, relative humidity 93%. Dickinson, clear. 61 degrees, relative humidity 93%. Wind northeast at 7 miles an hour. Elsewhere around North Dakota, it was 60 at Garrison. It was clear, with a temperature of 65 at Williston, 68 at Fargo, and 60 at Devil's Lake. It was partly cloudy, with a temperature of 61 at Jamestown, and 63 at Grand Forks. In northern South Dakota, it was clear. It was 70 at Mobridge, and 65 at Aberdeen. In eastern Montana, at Sydney, it was clear, with a temperature of 65. At Glendive, it was partly cloudy, with a temperature of 66. At Miles City, it was mostly cloudy, with a temperature of 71. Once again, at Bismarck, the temperature was 64 degrees under partly cloudy skies. Here is the forecast for the Bismarck-Menden listening area. Rest of tonight, increasing clouds. Areas of fog after midnight. Lows in the upper 50s. Light and variable winds, becoming east up to 5 miles per hour after midnight. Friday, partly sunny in the morning then clearing. Highs around 90. East winds 5 to 10 miles per hour with gusts up to 20 miles per hour, increasing to southeast 15 to 20 miles per hour with gusts up to 30 miles per hour in the afternoon. Friday night, partly cloudy with a slight chance of showers and thunderstorms in the evening, then mostly clear with a chance of showers after midnight. Lows in the upper 60s. Southeast winds 10 to 15 miles per hour with gusts up to 25 miles per hour. Chance of rain 30%. Saturday, sunny. Highs in the mid-90s. Southeast winds around 10 miles per hour with gusts up to 20 miles per hour. Saturday night, partly cloudy. A slight chance of showers and thunderstorms in the evening. Lows in the upper 60s. Southeast winds 5 to 10 miles per hour. Chance of rain 20%. Sunday, mostly sunny. A chance of showers and thunderstorms in the afternoon. Highs in the upper 80s. Chance of rain 40%. Sunday night, increasing clouds. Showers likely. A slight chance of thunderstorms in the evening, then a chance of thunderstorms after midnight. Lows in the mid-60s. Chance of rain 60%. Labor Day, mostly cloudy with showers likely and a chance of thunderstorms in the morning, then partly sunny with a slight chance of showers and thunderstorms in the afternoon. Highs in the mid-80s. Chance of rain 60%. Monday night, mostly cloudy with a chance of showers and a slight chance of thunderstorms in the evening, then partly cloudy after midnight. Lows in the lower 60s. Chance of rain 30%. Tuesday, mostly sunny. Highs in the lower 80s. Tuesday night, mostly clear. Lows in the mid-50s. Wednesday, sunny. Highs in the upper 70s. Wednesday night, mostly clear. A slight chance of showers after midnight. Lows in the lower 50s. Chance of rain 20%. Thursday, mostly sunny with a 20% chance of showers. Highs in the upper 70s. For Western Lake Sakakawea, rest of tonight, east winds around 10 miles per hour. Partly cloudy. Lows in the mid-50s. Friday, windy. East winds 10 to 15 miles per hour, increasing to southeast 25 to 35 miles per hour in the late morning and afternoon. Sunny. Highs in the upper 80s. For Eastern Lake Sakakawea, rest of tonight, light winds becoming east around 10 miles per hour in the late evening and early morning, then becoming light early in the morning. Partly cloudy. Lows in the mid-50s. Friday, windy. East winds

10 to 20 miles per hour, increasing to southeast 20 to 30 miles per hour in the afternoon. Sunny. Highs in the upper 80s. For northern Lake Oahe, rest of tonight, light winds becoming east around 10 miles per hour in the late evening and overnight. Partly cloudy. Lows around 60. Friday, breezy. Southeast winds 10 to 20 miles per hour, increasing to 20 to 25 miles per hour late in the afternoon. Partly sunny in the morning, then clearing. Highs in the lower 90s. Here are the weather conditions at midnight Central Daylight Time. Bismarck, partly cloudy. Temperature 64 degrees, relative humidity 90%. Pressure 29.86 inches and rising. Mendham, clear. 66 degrees, relative humidity 100%. Wind northeast at 6 miles an hour. Hazen, fog was reported. 57 degrees, relative humidity 100%. Harvey, mostly cloudy. 59 degrees, relative humidity 100%. Wind east at 6 miles an hour. Minot, clear. 61 degrees, relative humidity 93%. Dickinson, clear. 61 degrees, relative humidity 93%. Wind northeast at 7 miles an hour. Elsewhere around North Dakota, it was 60 at Garrison. It was clear, with a temperature of 65 at Williston, 68 at Fargo, and 60 at Devil's Lake. It was partly cloudy, with a temperature of 61 at Jamestown, and 63 at Grand Forks. In northern South Dakota, it was clear. It was 70 at Mobridge, and 65 at Aberdeen. In eastern Montana, at Sydney, it was clear, with a temperature of 65. At Glendive, it was partly cloudy, with a temperature of 66. At Miles City, it was mostly cloudy, with a temperature of 71. Once again, at Bismarck, the temperature was 64 degrees under partly cloudy skies. Here is the forecast for the Bismarck-Mendham listening area. Rest of tonight, increasing clouds. Areas of fog after midnight. Lows in the upper 50s. Light and variable winds, becoming east up to 5 miles per hour after midnight. Friday, partly sunny in the morning, then clearing. Highs around 90. East winds 5 to 10 miles per hour with gusts up to 20 miles per hour, increasing to southeast 15 to 20 miles per hour with gusts up to 30 miles per hour in the afternoon. Friday night, partly cloudy with a slight chance of showers and thunderstorms in the evening, then mostly clear with a chance of showers after midnight. Lows in the upper 60s. Southeast winds 10 to 15 miles per hour with gusts up to 25 miles per hour. Chance of rain 30%. Saturday, sunny. Highs in the mid-90s. Southeast winds around 10 miles per hour with gusts up to 20 miles per hour. Saturday night, partly cloudy. A slight chance of showers and thunderstorms in the evening. Lows in the upper 60s. Southeast winds 5 to 10 miles per hour. Chance of rain 20%. Sunday, mostly sunny. A chance of showers and thunderstorms in the afternoon. Highs in the upper 80s. Chance of rain 40%. Sunday night, increasing clouds. Showers likely. A slight chance of thunderstorms in the evening, then a chance of thunderstorms after midnight. Lows in the mid-60s. Chance of rain 60%. Labor Day, mostly cloudy with showers likely and a chance of thunderstorms in the morning, then partly sunny with a slight chance of showers and thunderstorms in the afternoon. Highs in the mid-80s. Chance of rain 60%. Monday night, mostly cloudy with a chance of showers and a slight chance of thunderstorms in the evening, then partly cloudy after midnight. Lows in the lower 60s. Chance of rain 30%. Tuesday, mostly sunny. Highs in the lower 80s. Tuesday night, mostly clear. Lows in the mid-50s. Wednesday, sunny. Highs in the upper 70s. Wednesday night, mostly clear. A slight chance of showers after midnight. Lows in the lower 50s. Chance of rain 20%. Thursday, mostly sunny with a 20% chance of showers. Highs in the upper 70s. For Western Lake Sakakawea, rest of tonight, east winds around 10 miles per hour. Partly cloudy,

lows in the mid-50s. Friday, windy. East winds 10 to 15 miles per hour, increasing to southeast 25 to 35 miles per hour in the late morning and afternoon. Sunny. Highs in the upper 80s. For eastern Lake Sakakawea, rest of tonight, light winds becoming east around 10 miles per hour in the late evening and early morning, then becoming light early in the morning. Partly cloudy. Lows in the mid-50s. Friday, windy. East winds 10 to 20 miles per hour, increasing to southeast 20 to 30 miles per hour in the afternoon. Sunny. Highs in the upper 80s. For northern Lake Oahe, rest of tonight, light winds becoming east around 10 miles per hour in the late evening and overnight. Partly cloudy. Lows around 60. Friday, breezy. Southeast winds 10 to 20 miles per hour, increasing to 20 to 25 miles per hour late in the afternoon. Partly sunny in the morning, then clearing. Highs in the lower 90s. Here are the weather conditions at midnight Central Daylight Time. Bismarck, partly cloudy. Temperature 64 degrees, relative humidity 90%. Pressure 29.86 inches and rising. Mendham, clear. 66 degrees, relative humidity 100%. Wind northeast at 6 miles an hour. Hazen, fog was reported. 57 degrees, relative humidity 100%. Harvey, mostly cloudy. 59 degrees, relative humidity 100%. Wind east at 6 miles an hour. Minot, clear. 61 degrees, relative humidity 93%. Dickinson, clear. 61 degrees, relative humidity 93%. Wind northeast at 7 miles an hour. Elsewhere around North Dakota, it was 60 at Garrison. It was clear, with a temperature of 65 at Williston, 68 at Fargo, and 60 at Devil's Lake. It was partly cloudy, with a temperature of 61 at Jamestown, and 63 at Grand Forks. In northern South Dakota, it was clear. It was 70 at Mobridge, and 65 at Aberdeen. In eastern Montana, at Sydney, it was clear, with a temperature of 65. At Glendive, it was partly cloudy, with a temperature of 66. At Miles City, it was mostly cloudy, with a temperature of 71. Once again, at Bismarck, the temperature was 64 degrees under partly cloudy skies. Here is the forecast for the Bismarck-Mendham listening area. Rest of tonight, increasing clouds. Areas of fog after midnight. Lows in the upper 50s. Light and variable winds, becoming east up to 5 miles per hour after midnight. Friday, partly sunny in the morning, then clearing. Highs around 90. East winds 5 to 10 miles per hour with gusts up to 20 miles per hour, increasing to southeast 15 to 20 miles per hour with gusts up to 30 miles per hour in the afternoon. Friday night, partly cloudy with a slight chance of showers and thunderstorms in the evening, then mostly clear with a chance of showers after midnight. Lows in the upper 60s. Southeast winds 10 to 15 miles per hour with gusts up to 25 miles per hour. Chance of rain 30%. Saturday, sunny. Highs in the mid-90s. Southeast winds around 10 miles per hour with gusts up to 20 miles per hour. Saturday night, partly cloudy. A slight chance of showers and thunderstorms in the evening. Lows in the upper 60s. Southeast winds 5 to 10 miles per hour. Chance of rain 20%. Sunday, mostly sunny. A chance of showers and thunderstorms in the afternoon. Highs in the upper 80s. Chance of rain 40%. Sunday night, increasing clouds. Showers likely. A slight chance of thunderstorms in the evening, then a chance of thunderstorms after midnight. Lows in the mid-60s. Chance of rain 60%. Labor Day, mostly cloudy with showers likely and a chance of thunderstorms in the morning, then partly sunny with a slight chance of showers and thunderstorms in the afternoon. Highs in the mid-80s. Chance of rain 60%. Monday night, mostly cloudy with a chance of showers and a slight chance of thunderstorms in the evening, then partly cloudy after midnight. Lows in the lower 60s. Chance of rain 30%. Tuesday, mostly sunny. Highs in the lower 80s. Tuesday night, mostly clear.

Here. Lows in the mid-50s. Wednesday, sunny. Highs in the upper 70s. Wednesday night, mostly clear. A slight chance of showers after midnight. Lows in the lower 50s. Chance of rain 20%. Thursday, mostly sunny with a 20% chance of showers. Highs in the upper 70s. For Western Lake Sakakawea, rest of tonight, east winds around 10 miles per hour. Partly cloudy. Lows in the mid-50s. Friday, windy. East winds 10 to 15 miles per hour, increasing to southeast 25 to 35 miles per hour in the late morning and afternoon. Sunny. Highs in the upper 80s. For Eastern Lake Sakakawea, rest of tonight, light winds becoming east around 10 miles per hour in the late evening and early morning, then becoming light early in the morning. Partly cloudy. Lows in the mid-50s. Friday, windy. East winds 10 to 20 miles per hour, increasing to southeast 20 to 30 miles per hour in the afternoon. Sunny. Highs in the upper 80s. For Northern Lake Orahi, rest of tonight, light winds becoming east around 10 miles per hour in the late evening and overnight. Partly cloudy. Lows around 60. Friday, breezy. Southeast winds 10 to 20 miles per hour, increasing to 20 to 25 miles per hour late in the afternoon. Partly sunny in the morning, then clearing. Highs in the lower 90s. Here are the weather conditions at midnight Central Daylight Time. Bismarck, partly cloudy. Temperature 64 degrees, relative humidity 90%. Pressure 29.86 inches and rising. Mendham, clear. 66 degrees, relative humidity 100%. Wind northeast at 6 miles an hour. Hazen, fog was reported. 57 degrees, relative humidity 100%. Harvey, mostly cloudy. 59 degrees, relative humidity 100%. Wind east at 6 miles an hour. Minot, clear. 61 degrees, relative humidity 93%. Dickinson, clear. 61 degrees, relative humidity 93%. Wind northeast at 7 miles an hour. Elsewhere around North Dakota, it was 60 at Garrison. It was clear, with a temperature of 65 at Williston, 68 at Fargo, and 60 at Devil's Lake. It was partly cloudy, with a temperature of 61 at Jamestown, and 63 at Grand Forks. In northern South Dakota, it was clear. It was 70 at Mobridge, and 65 at Aberdeen. In eastern Montana, at Sydney, it was clear, with a temperature of 65. At Glendive, it was partly cloudy, with a temperature of 66. At Miles City, it was mostly cloudy, with a temperature of 71. Once again, at Bismarck, the temperature was 64 degrees under partly cloudy skies. Here is the forecast for the Bismarck-Mendon listening area. Rest of tonight, increasing clouds. Areas of fog after midnight. Lows in the upper 50s. Light and variable winds, becoming east up to 5 miles per hour after midnight. Friday, partly sunny in the morning, then clearing. Highs around 90. East winds 5 to 10 miles per hour with gusts up to 20 miles per hour, increasing to southeast 15 to 20 miles per hour with gusts up to 30 miles per hour in the afternoon. Friday night, partly cloudy with a slight chance of showers and thunderstorms in the evening, then mostly clear with a chance of showers after midnight. Lows in the upper 60s. Southeast winds 10 to 15 miles per hour with gusts up to 25 miles per hour. Chance of rain 30%. Saturday, sunny. Highs in the mid-90s. Southeast winds around 10 miles per hour with gusts up to 20 miles per hour. Saturday night, partly cloudy. A slight chance of showers and thunderstorms in the evening. Lows in the upper 60s. Southeast winds 5 to 10 miles per hour. Chance of rain 20%. Sunday, mostly sunny. A chance of showers and thunderstorms in the afternoon. Highs in the upper 80s. Chance of rain 40%. Sunday night, increasing clouds. Showers likely. A slight chance of thunderstorms in the evening, then a chance of thunderstorms after midnight. Lows in the mid-60s. Chance of rain 60%.
Labor Day, mostly cloudy with showers likely and a chance of thunderstorms in the morning, then partly sunny with a slight chance of showers and thunderstorms in the afternoon. Highs in the mid-80s. Chance of rain 60%. Monday night, mostly cloudy with a chance of showers and a slight chance of thunderstorms in the evening, then partly cloudy after midnight. Lows in the lower 60s. Chance of rain 30%. Tuesday, mostly sunny. Highs in the lower 80s. Tuesday night, mostly clear. Lows in the mid-50s. Wednesday, sunny. Highs in the upper 70s. Wednesday night, mostly clear. A slight chance of showers after midnight. Lows in the lower 50s. Chance of rain 20%. Thursday, mostly sunny with a 20% chance of showers. Highs in the upper 70s. Here is the forecast for the Bismarck Minden listening area. Rest of tonight, partly cloudy. Areas of fog after midnight. Lows in the upper 50s. Light and variable winds, becoming east up to 5 miles per hour after midnight. Friday, partly sunny in the morning then clearing. Areas of fog in the morning. Highs around 90. East winds 5 to 10 miles per hour with gusts up to 20 miles per hour, increasing to southeast 15 to 20 miles per hour with gusts up to 30 miles per hour in the afternoon. Friday night, mostly clear. A slight chance of showers in the evening. Lows in the upper 60s. East winds 10 to 15 miles per hour with gusts up to 25 miles per hour. Saturday, sunny. Highs in the mid-90s. Southeast winds around 10 miles per hour with gusts up to 20 miles per hour. Saturday night, partly cloudy. A slight chance of showers and thunderstorms in the evening. Lows in the upper 60s. Southeast winds 5 to 10 miles per hour. Chance of rain 20%. Sunday, mostly sunny. A chance of showers and thunderstorms in the afternoon. Highs in the upper 80s. Chance of rain 40%. Sunday night, increasing clouds. Showers likely. A slight chance of thunderstorms in the evening, then a chance of thunderstorms after midnight. Lows in the mid-60s. Chance of rain 60%. Labor Day, mostly cloudy with showers likely and a chance of thunderstorms in the morning, then partly sunny with a slight chance of showers and thunderstorms in the afternoon. Highs in the mid-80s. Chance of rain 60%. Monday night, mostly cloudy with a chance of showers and a slight chance of thunderstorms in the evening, then partly cloudy after midnight. Lows in the lower 60s. Chance of rain 30%. Tuesday, mostly sunny. Highs in the lower 80s. Tuesday night, mostly clear. Lows in the mid-50s. Wednesday, sunny. Highs in the upper 70s. Wednesday night, mostly clear. A slight chance of showers after midnight. Lows in the lower 50s. Chance of rain 20%. Thursday, mostly sunny with a 20% chance of showers. Highs in the upper 70s. 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Providing weather information 24 hours a day from your National Weather Service office in Bismarck. For Western Lake Sakakawea, rest of tonight, east winds around 10 miles per hour. Partly cloudy. Lows in the mid-50s. Friday, windy. East winds 10 to 15 miles per hour, increasing to southeast 25 to 35 miles per hour in the late morning and afternoon. Sunny. Highs in the upper 80s. For Eastern Lake Sakakawea, rest of tonight, light winds becoming east around 10 miles per hour in the late evening and early morning, then becoming light early in the morning. Partly cloudy. Lows in the mid-50s. Friday, windy. East winds 10 to 20 miles per hour, increasing to southeast 20 to 30 miles per hour in the afternoon. Sunny. Highs in the upper 80s. For Northern Lake Oahe, rest of tonight, light winds becoming east around 10 miles per hour in the late evening and overnight. Partly cloudy. Lows around 60. Friday, breezy. Southeast winds 10 to 20 miles per hour, increasing to 20 to 25 miles per hour late in the afternoon. Partly sunny in the morning then clearing.
High winds 10 to 20 miles.

miles per hour, increasing to 20 to 25 miles per hour late in the afternoon. Partly sunny in the morning, then clearing. Highs in the lower 90s. Here are the weather conditions at midnight Central Daylight Time. Bismarck, partly cloudy. Temperature 64 degrees, relative humidity 90%. Pressure 29.86 inches and rising. Mendham, clear. 66 degrees, relative humidity 100%. Wind northeast at 6 miles an hour. Hazen, fog was reported. 57 degrees, relative humidity 100%. Harvey, mostly cloudy. 59 degrees, relative humidity 100%. Wind east at 6 miles an hour. Minot, clear. 61 degrees, relative humidity 93%. Dickinson, clear. 61 degrees, relative humidity 93%. Wind northeast at 7 miles an hour. Elsewhere around North Dakota, it was 60 at Garrison. It was clear, with a temperature of 65 at Williston, 68 at Fargo, and 60 at Devil's Lake. It was partly cloudy, with a temperature of 61 at Jamestown, and 63 at Grand Forks. In northern South Dakota, it was clear. It was 70 at Mobridge, and 65 at Aberdeen. In eastern Montana, at Sydney, it was clear, with a temperature of 65. At Glendive, it was partly cloudy, with a temperature of 66. At Miles City, it was mostly cloudy, with a temperature of 71. Once again, at Bismarck, the temperature was 64 degrees under partly cloudy skies. Here is the forecast for the Bismarck Mendham listening area. Rest of tonight, partly cloudy. Areas of fog after midnight. Lows in the upper 50s. Light and variable winds, becoming east up to 5 miles per hour after midnight. Friday, partly sunny in the morning, then clearing. Areas of fog in the morning. Highs around 90. East winds 5 to 10 miles per hour with gusts up to 20 miles per hour, increasing to southeast 15 to 20 miles per hour with gusts up to 30 miles per hour in the afternoon. Friday night, mostly clear. A slight chance of showers in the evening. Lows in the upper 60s. East winds 10 to 15 miles per hour with gusts up to 25 miles per hour. Saturday, sunny. Highs in the mid-90s. Southeast winds around 10 miles per hour with gusts up to 20 miles per hour. Saturday night, partly cloudy. A slight chance of showers and thunderstorms in the evening. Lows in the upper 60s. Southeast winds 5 to 10 miles per hour. Chance of rain 20%. Sunday, mostly sunny. A chance of showers and thunderstorms in the afternoon. Highs in the upper 80s. Chance of rain 40%. Sunday night, increasing clouds. Showers likely. A slight chance of thunderstorms in the evening, then a chance of thunderstorms after midnight. Lows in the mid-60s. Chance of rain 60%. Labor Day, mostly cloudy with showers likely and a chance of thunderstorms in the morning, then partly sunny with a slight chance of showers and thunderstorms in the afternoon. Highs in the mid-80s. Chance of rain 60%. Monday night, mostly cloudy with a chance of showers and a slight chance of thunderstorms in the evening, then partly cloudy after midnight. Lows in the lower 60s. Chance of rain 30%. Tuesday, mostly sunny. Highs in the lower 80s. Tuesday night, mostly clear. Lows in the mid-50s. Wednesday, sunny. Highs in the upper 70s. Wednesday night, mostly clear. A slight chance of showers after midnight. Lows in the lower 50s. Chance of rain 20%. Thursday, mostly sunny with a 20% chance of showers. Highs in the upper 70s. For Western Lake Sakakawea, rest of tonight, east winds around 10 miles per hour. Partly cloudy. Lows in the mid-50s. Friday, windy. East winds 10 to 15 miles per hour, increasing to southeast 25 to 35 miles per hour in the late morning and afternoon. Sunny. Highs in the upper 80s. For Eastern Lake Sakakawea, rest of tonight, light winds becoming east around 10 miles per hour in the late evening and early morning, then becoming light early in the morning. Partly cloudy. Lows in the

pressure 29.86 inches and rising. Mandan, clear. 66 degrees, relative humidity 100%. Wind northeast at 6 miles an hour. Hazen, fog was reported. 57 degrees, relative humidity 100%. Harvey, mostly cloudy. 59 degrees, relative humidity 100%. Wind east at 6 miles an hour. Minot, clear. 61 degrees, relative humidity 93%. Dickinson, clear. 61 degrees, relative humidity 93%. Wind northeast at 7 miles an hour. Elsewhere around North Dakota, it was 60 at Garrison. It was clear, with a temperature of 65 at Williston, 68 at Fargo, and 60 at Devil's Lake. It was partly cloudy, with a temperature of 61 at Jamestown, and 63 at Grand Forks. In northern South Dakota, it was clear. It was 70 at Mobridge, and 65 at Aberdeen. In eastern Montana, at Sydney, it was clear, with a temperature of 65. At Glendive, it was partly cloudy, with a temperature of 66. At Miles City, it was mostly cloudy, with a temperature of 71. Once again, at Bismarck, the temperature was 64 degrees under partly cloudy skies. Here is the forecast for the Bismarck-Mandan listening area. Rest of tonight, partly cloudy. Areas of fog after midnight. Lows in the upper 50s. Light and variable winds, becoming east up to 5 miles per hour after midnight. Friday, partly sunny in the morning then clearing. Areas of fog in the morning. Highs around 90. East winds 5 to 10 miles per hour with gusts up to 20 miles per hour, increasing to southeast 15 to 20 miles per hour with gusts up to 30 miles per hour in the afternoon. Friday night, mostly clear. A slight chance of showers in the evening. Lows in the upper 60s. East winds 10 to 15 miles per hour with gusts up to 25 miles per hour. Saturday, sunny. Highs in the mid-90s. Southeast winds around 10 miles per hour with gusts up to 20 miles per hour. Saturday night, partly cloudy. A slight chance of showers and thunderstorms in the evening. Lows in the upper 60s. Southeast winds 5 to 10 miles per hour. Chance of rain 20%. Sunday, mostly sunny. A chance of showers and thunderstorms in the afternoon. Highs in the upper 80s. Chance of rain 40%. Sunday night, increasing clouds. Showers likely. A slight chance of thunderstorms in the evening, then a chance of thunderstorms after midnight. Lows in the mid-60s. Chance of rain 60%. Labor Day, mostly cloudy with showers likely and a chance of thunderstorms in the morning, then partly sunny with a slight chance of showers and thunderstorms in the afternoon. Highs in the mid-80s. Chance of rain 60%. Monday night, mostly cloudy with a chance of showers and a slight chance of thunderstorms in the evening, then partly cloudy after midnight. Lows in the lower 60s. Chance of rain 30%. Tuesday, mostly sunny. Highs in the lower 80s. Tuesday night, mostly clear. Lows in the mid-50s. Wednesday, sunny. Highs in the upper 70s. Wednesday night, mostly clear. A slight chance of showers after midnight. Lows in the lower 50s. Chance of rain 20%. Thursday, mostly sunny with a 20% chance of showers. Highs in the upper 70s. For Western Lake Sakakawea, rest of tonight, east winds around 10 miles per hour. Partly cloudy. Lows in the mid-50s. Friday, windy. East winds 10 to 15 miles per hour, increasing to southeast 25 to 35 miles per hour in the late morning and afternoon. Sunny. Highs in the upper 80s. For Eastern Lake Sakakawea, rest of tonight, light winds becoming east around 10 miles per hour in the late evening and early morning, then becoming light early in the morning. Partly cloudy. Lows in the mid-50s. Friday, windy. East winds 10 to 20 miles per hour, increasing to southeast 20 to 30 miles per hour in the afternoon. Sunny. Highs in the upper 80s. For Northern Lake Oahe, rest of tonight, light winds becoming east around 10 miles per hour in the late evening and overnight.

partly cloudy. Lows around 60. Friday, breezy. Southeast winds 10 to 20 miles per hour, increasing to 20 to 25 miles per hour late in the afternoon. Partly sunny in the morning, then clearing. Highs in the lower 90s. Here are the weather conditions at midnight Central Daylight Time. Bismarck, partly cloudy. Temperature 64 degrees, relative humidity 90%. Pressure 29.86 inches and rising. Mendham, clear. 66 degrees, relative humidity 100%. Wind northeast at 6 miles an hour. Hazen, fog was reported. 57 degrees, relative humidity 100%. Harvey, mostly cloudy. 59 degrees, relative humidity 100%. Wind east at 6 miles an hour. Minot, clear. 61 degrees, relative humidity 93%. Dickinson, clear. 61 degrees, relative humidity 93%. Wind northeast at 7 miles an hour. Elsewhere around North Dakota, it was 60 at Garrison. It was clear, with a temperature of 65 at Williston, 68 at Fargo, and 60 at Devil's Lake. It was partly cloudy, with a temperature of 61 at Jamestown, and 63 at Grand Forks. In northern South Dakota, it was clear. It was 70 at Mobridge, and 65 at Aberdeen. In eastern Montana, at Sydney, it was clear, with a temperature of 65. At Glendive, it was partly cloudy, with a temperature of 66. At Miles City, it was mostly cloudy, with a temperature of 71. Once again, at Bismarck, the temperature was 64 degrees under partly cloudy skies. Here is the forecast for the Bismarck Mendham listening area. Rest of tonight, partly cloudy. Areas of fog after midnight. Lows in the upper 50s. Light and variable winds, becoming east up to 5 miles per hour after midnight. Friday, partly sunny in the morning, then clearing. Areas of fog in the morning. Highs around 90. East winds 5 to 10 miles per hour with gusts up to 20 miles per hour, increasing to southeast 15 to 20 miles per hour with gusts up to 30 miles per hour in the afternoon. Friday night, mostly clear. A slight chance of showers in the evening. Lows in the upper 60s. East winds 10 to 15 miles per hour with gusts up to 25 miles per hour. Saturday, sunny. Highs in the mid-90s. Southeast winds around 10 miles per hour with gusts up to 20 miles per hour. Saturday night, partly cloudy. A slight chance of showers and thunderstorms in the evening. Lows in the upper 60s. Southeast winds 5 to 10 miles per hour. Chance of rain 20%. Sunday, mostly sunny. A chance of showers and thunderstorms in the afternoon. Highs in the upper 80s. Chance of rain 40%. Sunday night, increasing clouds. Showers likely. A slight chance of thunderstorms in the evening, then a chance of thunderstorms after midnight. Lows in the mid-60s. Chance of rain 60%. Labor Day, mostly cloudy with showers likely and a chance of thunderstorms in the morning, then partly sunny with a slight chance of showers and thunderstorms in the afternoon. Highs in the mid-80s. Chance of rain 60%. Monday night, mostly cloudy with a chance of showers and a slight chance of thunderstorms in the evening, then partly cloudy after midnight. Lows in the lower 60s. Chance of rain 30%. Tuesday, mostly sunny. Highs in the lower 80s. Tuesday night, mostly clear. Lows in the mid-50s. Wednesday, sunny. Highs in the upper 70s. Wednesday night, mostly clear. A slight chance of showers after midnight. Lows in the lower 50s. Chance of rain 20%. Thursday, mostly sunny with a 20% chance of showers. Highs in the upper 70s. For Western Lake Sakakawea, rest of tonight, east winds around 10 miles per hour. Partly cloudy. Lows in the mid-50s. Friday, windy. East winds 10 to 15 miles per hour, increasing to southeast 25 to 35 miles per hour in the late morning and afternoon. Sunny. Highs in the upper 80s. For Eastern Lake Sakakawea, rest of tonight, light winds becoming east around 10 miles per hour.

miles per hour in the late evening and early morning, then becoming light early in the morning. Partly cloudy. Lows in the mid-50s. Friday, windy. East winds 10 to 20 miles per hour, increasing to southeast 20 to 30 miles per hour in the afternoon. Sunny. Highs in the upper 80s. For northern Lake Oahe, rest of tonight, light winds becoming east around 10 miles per hour in the late evening and overnight. Partly cloudy. Lows around 60. Friday, breezy. Southeast winds 10 to 20 miles per hour, increasing to 20 to 25 miles per hour late in the afternoon. Partly sunny in the morning, then clearing. Highs in the lower 90s. Here are the weather conditions at midnight Central Daylight Time. Bismarck, partly cloudy. Temperature 64 degrees, relative humidity 90%. Pressure 29.86 inches and rising. Mendham, clear. 66 degrees, relative humidity 100%. Wind northeast at 6 miles an hour. Hazen, fog was reported. 57 degrees, relative humidity 100%. Harvey, mostly cloudy. 59 degrees, relative humidity 100%. Wind east at 6 miles an hour. Minot, clear. 61 degrees, relative humidity 93%. Dickinson, clear. 61 degrees, relative humidity 93%. Wind northeast at 7 miles an hour. Elsewhere around North Dakota, it was 60 at Garrison. It was clear, with a temperature of 65 at Williston, 68 at Fargo, and 60 at Devil's Lake. It was partly cloudy, with a temperature of 61 at Jamestown, and 63 at Grand Forks. In northern South Dakota, it was clear. It was 70 at Mobridge, and 65 at Aberdeen. In eastern Montana, at Sydney, it was clear, with a temperature of 65. At Glendive, it was partly cloudy, with a temperature of 66. At Mile City, it was mostly cloudy, with a temperature of 71. Once again, at Bismarck, the temperature was 64 degrees under partly cloudy skies. Here is the forecast for the Bismarck-Mendham listening area. Rest of tonight, partly cloudy. Areas of fog after midnight. Lows in the upper 50s. Light and variable winds, becoming east up to 5 miles per hour after midnight. Friday, partly sunny in the morning, then clearing. Areas of fog in the morning. Highs around 90. East winds 5 to 10 miles per hour with gusts up to 20 miles per hour, increasing to southeast 15 to 20 miles per hour with gusts up to 30 miles per hour in the afternoon. Friday night, mostly clear. A slight chance of showers in the evening. Lows in the upper 60s. East winds 10 to 15 miles per hour with gusts up to 25 miles per hour. Saturday, sunny. Highs in the mid-90s. Southeast winds around 10 miles per hour with gusts up to 20 miles per hour. Saturday night, partly cloudy. A slight chance of showers and thunderstorms in the evening. Lows in the upper 60s. Southeast winds 5 to 10 miles per hour. Chance of rain 20%. Sunday, mostly sunny. A chance of showers and thunderstorms in the afternoon. Highs in the upper 80s. Chance of rain 40%. Sunday night, increasing clouds. Showers likely. A slight chance of thunderstorms in the evening, then a chance of thunderstorms after midnight. Lows in the mid-60s. Chance of rain 60%. Labor Day, mostly cloudy with showers likely and a chance of thunderstorms in the morning, then partly sunny with a slight chance of showers and thunderstorms in the afternoon. Highs in the mid-80s. Chance of rain 60%. Monday night, mostly cloudy with a chance of showers and a slight chance of thunderstorms in the evening, then partly cloudy after midnight. Lows in the lower 60s. Chance of rain 30%. Tuesday, mostly sunny. Highs in the lower 80s. Tuesday night, mostly clear. Lows in the mid-50s. Wednesday, sunny. Highs in the upper 70s. Wednesday night, mostly clear. A slight chance of showers after midnight. Lows in the lower 50s. Chance of rain 20%. Thursday, mostly sunny with a 20% chance of showers. Highs in the upper 70s.

over western Lake Sakakawea. Rest of tonight, east winds around 10 miles per hour. Partly cloudy. Lows in the mid-50s. Friday, windy. East winds 10 to 15 miles per hour, increasing to southeast 25 to 35 miles per hour in the late morning and afternoon. Sunny. Highs in the upper 80s. For eastern Lake Sakakawea, rest of tonight, light winds becoming east around 10 miles per hour in the late evening and early morning, then becoming light early in the morning. Partly cloudy. Lows in the mid-50s. Friday, windy. East winds 10 to 20 miles per hour, increasing to southeast 20 to 30 miles per hour in the afternoon. Sunny. Highs in the upper 80s. For northern Lake Oahe, rest of tonight, light winds becoming east around 10 miles per hour in the late evening and overnight. Partly cloudy. Lows around 60. Friday, breezy. Southeast winds 10 to 20 miles per hour, increasing to 20 to 25 miles per hour late in the afternoon. Partly sunny in the morning, then clearing. Highs in the lower 90s. Here are the weather conditions at midnight Central Daylight Time. Bismarck, partly cloudy. Temperature 64 degrees, relative humidity 90%. Pressure 29.86 inches and rising. Mendham, clear. 66 degrees, relative humidity 100%. Wind northeast at 6 miles an hour. Hazen, fog was reported. 57 degrees, relative humidity 100%. Harvey, mostly cloudy. 59 degrees, relative humidity 100%. Wind east at 6 miles an hour. Minot, clear. 61 degrees, relative humidity 93%. Dickinson, clear. 61 degrees, relative humidity 93%. Wind northeast at 7 miles an hour. Elsewhere around North Dakota, it was 60 at Garrison. It was clear, with a temperature of 65 at Williston, 68 at Fargo, and 60 at Devil's Lake. It was partly cloudy, with a temperature of 61 at Jamestown, and 63 at Grand Forks. In northern South Dakota, it was clear. It was 70 at Mobridge, and 65 at Aberdeen. In eastern Montana, at Sydney, it was clear, with a temperature of 65. At Glendive, it was partly cloudy, with a temperature of 66. At Miles City, it was mostly cloudy, with a temperature of 71. Once again, at Bismarck, the temperature was 64 degrees under partly cloudy skies. Here is the forecast for the Bismarck-Mendham listening area. Rest of tonight, partly cloudy. Areas of fog after midnight. Lows in the upper 50s. Light and variable winds, becoming east up to 5 miles per hour after midnight. Friday, partly sunny in the morning, then clearing. Areas of fog in the morning. Highs around 90. East winds 5 to 10 miles per hour with gusts up to 20 miles per hour, increasing to southeast 15 to 20 miles per hour with gusts up to 30 miles per hour in the afternoon. Friday night, mostly clear. A slight chance of showers in the evening. Lows in the upper 60s. East winds 10 to 15 miles per hour with gusts up to 25 miles per hour. Saturday, sunny. Highs in the mid-90s. Southeast winds around 10 miles per hour with gusts up to 20 miles per hour. Saturday night, partly cloudy. A slight chance of showers and thunderstorms in the evening. Lows in the upper 60s. Southeast winds 5 to 10 miles per hour. Chance of rain 20%. Sunday, mostly sunny. A chance of showers and thunderstorms in the afternoon. Highs in the upper 80s. Chance of rain 40%. Sunday night, increasing clouds. Showers likely. A slight chance of thunderstorms in the evening, then a chance of thunderstorms after midnight. Lows in the mid-60s. Chance of rain 60%. Labor Day, mostly cloudy with showers likely and a chance of thunderstorms in the morning, then partly sunny with a slight chance of showers and thunderstorms in the afternoon. Highs in the mid-80s. Chance of rain 60%. Monday night, mostly cloudy with a chance of showers and a slight chance of thunderstorms in the evening, then partly cloudy after midnight. Lows in the lower 60s. Chance of rain 30%. Tuesday, mostly sunny.

Highs in the lower 80s. Tuesday night, mostly clear. Lows in the mid-50s. Wednesday, sunny. Highs in the upper 70s. Wednesday night, mostly clear. A slight chance of showers after midnight. Lows in the lower 50s. Chance of rain 20%. Thursday, mostly sunny with a 20% chance of showers. Highs in the upper 70s. For Western Lake Sakakawea, rest of tonight, east winds around 10 miles per hour. Partly cloudy. Lows in the mid-50s. Friday, windy. East winds 10 to 15 miles per hour, increasing to southeast 25 to 35 miles per hour in the late morning and afternoon. Sunny. Highs in the upper 80s. For Eastern Lake Sakakawea, rest of tonight, light winds becoming east around 10 miles per hour in the late evening and early morning, then becoming light early in the morning. Partly cloudy. Lows in the mid-50s. Friday, windy. East winds 10 to 20 miles per hour, increasing to southeast 20 to 30 miles per hour in the afternoon. Sunny. Highs in the upper 80s. For Northern Lake Oahe, rest of tonight, light winds becoming east around 10 miles per hour in the late evening and overnight. Partly cloudy. Lows around 60. Friday, breezy. Southeast winds 10 to 20 miles per hour, increasing to 20 to 25 miles per hour late in the afternoon. Partly sunny in the morning, then clearing. Highs in the lower 90s. 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Providing weather information 24 hours a day from your National Weather Service office in Bismarck. Here are the weather conditions at midnight Central Daylight Time. Bismarck, partly cloudy. Temperature 64 degrees, relative humidity 90%. Pressure 29.86 inches and rising. Mendon, clear. 66 degrees, relative humidity 100%. Wind northeast at 6 miles an hour. Hazen, fog was reported. 57 degrees, relative humidity 100%. Harvey, mostly cloudy. 59 degrees, relative humidity 100%. Wind east at 6 miles an hour. Minot, clear. 61 degrees, relative humidity 93%. Dickinson, clear. 61 degrees, relative humidity 93%. Wind northeast at 7 miles an hour. Elsewhere around North Dakota, it was 60 at Garrison. It was clear, with a temperature of 65 at Williston, 68 at Fargo, and 60 at Devil's Lake. It was partly cloudy, with a temperature of 61 at Jamestown, and 63 at Grand Forks. In northern South Dakota, it was clear. It was 70 at Mobridge, and 65 at Aberdeen. In eastern Montana, at Sydney, it was clear, with a temperature of 65. At Glendive, it was partly cloudy, with a temperature of 66. At Miles City, it was mostly cloudy, with a temperature of 71. Once again, at Bismarck, the temperature was 64 degrees under partly cloudy skies. Here are the weather conditions at 1 a.m. Central Daylight Time. Bismarck, clear. Temperature 63 degrees, relative humidity 93%. Pressure 29.87 inches and rising. Mendon, clear. 63 degrees, relative humidity 100%. Wind east at 7 miles an hour. Hazen, fog was reported. 61 degrees, relative humidity 100%. Harvey, fog was reported, visibility 3/4 of a mile. 57 degrees, relative humidity 100%. Minot, clear. 58 degrees, relative humidity 100%. Dickinson, clear. 60 degrees, relative humidity 96%. Wind east at 9 miles an hour. Elsewhere around North Dakota, it was 61 at Garrison. It was clear, with a temperature of 64 at Williston and 66 at Fargo. It was partly cloudy, with a temperature of 60 at Jamestown, 63 at Grand Forks, and 60 at Devil's Lake. In northern South Dakota, it was clear. It was 68 at Mobridge, and 66 at Aberdeen. In eastern Montana, at Sydney, it was clear, with a temperature of 65. At Glendive,

It was partly cloudy, with a temperature of 66. At Miles City, it was mostly cloudy, with a temperature of 66. Once again, at Bismarck, the temperature was 63 degrees under clear skies. Here is the forecast for the Bismarck Minden listening area. Rest of tonight, partly cloudy. Areas of fog after midnight. Lows in the upper 50s. Light and variable winds, becoming east up to 5 miles per hour after midnight. Friday, partly sunny in the morning then clearing. Areas of fog in the morning. Highs around 90. East winds 5 to 10 miles per hour with gusts up to 20 miles per hour, increasing to southeast 15 to 20 miles per hour with gusts up to 30 miles per hour in the afternoon. Friday night, mostly clear. A slight chance of showers in the evening. Lows in the upper 60s. East winds 10 to 15 miles per hour with gusts up to 25 miles per hour. Saturday, sunny. Highs in the mid-90s. Southeast winds around 10 miles per hour with gusts up to 20 miles per hour. Saturday night, partly cloudy. A slight chance of showers and thunderstorms in the evening. Lows in the upper 60s. Southeast winds 5 to 10 miles per hour. Chance of rain 20%. Sunday, mostly sunny. A chance of showers and thunderstorms in the afternoon. Highs in the upper 80s. Chance of rain 40%. Sunday night, increasing clouds. Showers likely. A slight chance of thunderstorms in the evening, then a chance of thunderstorms after midnight. Lows in the mid-60s. Chance of rain 60%. Labor Day, mostly cloudy with showers likely and a chance of thunderstorms in the morning, then partly sunny with a slight chance of showers and thunderstorms in the afternoon. Highs in the mid-80s. Chance of rain 60%. Monday night, mostly cloudy with a chance of showers and a slight chance of thunderstorms in the evening, then partly cloudy after midnight. Lows in the lower 60s. Chance of rain 30%. Tuesday, mostly sunny. Highs in the lower 80s. Tuesday night, mostly clear. Lows in the mid-50s. Wednesday, sunny. Highs in the upper 70s. Wednesday night, mostly clear. A slight chance of showers after midnight. Lows in the lower 50s. Chance of rain 20%. Thursday, mostly sunny with a 20% chance of showers. Highs in the upper 70s. For Western Lake Sakakawea, rest of tonight, east winds around 10 miles per hour. Partly cloudy. Lows in the mid-50s. Friday, windy. East winds 10 to 15 miles per hour, increasing to southeast 25 to 35 miles per hour in the late morning and afternoon. Sunny. Highs in the upper 80s. For Eastern Lake Sakakawea, rest of tonight, light winds becoming east around 10 miles per hour in the late evening and early morning, then becoming light early in the morning. Partly cloudy. Lows in the mid-50s. Friday, windy. East winds 10 to 20 miles per hour, increasing to southeast 20 to 30 miles per hour in the afternoon. Sunny. Highs in the upper 80s. For Northern Lake Orahi, rest of tonight, light winds becoming east around 10 miles per hour in the late evening and overnight. Partly cloudy. Lows around 60. Friday, breezy. Southeast winds 10 to 20 miles per hour, increasing to 20 to 25 miles per hour late in the afternoon. Partly sunny in the morning then clearing. Highs in the lower 90s. Here are the weather conditions at 1 a.m. Central Daylight Time. Bismarck, clear. Temperature 63 degrees, relative humidity 93%. Pressure 29.87 inches and rising. Minden, clear. 63 degrees, relative humidity 100%. Wind east at 7 miles an hour. Hazen, fog was reported. 61 degrees, relative humidity 100%. Harvey, fog was reported, visibility 3/4 mile. 57 degrees, relative humidity 100%. Minot, clear. 58 degrees, relative humidity 100%. Dickinson, clear. 60 degrees, relative humidity 96%. Wind east at 9 miles an hour. Elsewhere around North Dakota, it was 61 at Garrison,

clear, with a temperature of 64 at Williston and 66 at Fargo. It was partly cloudy, with a temperature of 60 at Jamestown, 63 at Grand Forks, and 60 at Devil's Lake. In northern South Dakota, it was clear. It was 68 at Mobridge, and 66 at Aberdeen. In eastern Montana, at Sydney, it was clear, with a temperature of 65. At Glendive, it was partly cloudy, with a temperature of 66. At Miles City, it was mostly cloudy, with a temperature of 66. Once again, at Bismarck, the temperature was 63 degrees under clear skies. Here is the forecast for the Bismarck, Minden listening area. Rest of tonight, partly cloudy. Areas of fog after midnight. Lows in the upper 50s. Light and variable winds, becoming east up to 5 miles per hour after midnight. Friday, partly sunny in the morning, then clearing. Areas of fog in the morning. Highs around 90. East winds 5 to 10 miles per hour with gusts up to 20 miles per hour, increasing to southeast 15 to 20 miles per hour with gusts up to 30 miles per hour in the afternoon. Friday night, mostly clear. A slight chance of showers in the evening. Lows in the upper 60s. East winds 10 to 15 miles per hour with gusts up to 25 miles per hour. Saturday, sunny. Highs in the mid-90s. Southeast winds around 10 miles per hour with gusts up to 20 miles per hour. Saturday night, partly cloudy. A slight chance of showers and thunderstorms in the evening. Lows in the upper 60s. Southeast winds 5 to 10 miles per hour. Chance of rain 20%. Sunday, mostly sunny. A chance of showers and thunderstorms in the afternoon. Highs in the upper 80s. Chance of rain 40%. Sunday night, increasing clouds. Showers likely. A slight chance of thunderstorms in the evening, then a chance of thunderstorms after midnight. Lows in the mid-60s. Chance of rain 60%. Labor Day, mostly cloudy with showers likely and a chance of thunderstorms in the morning, then partly sunny with a slight chance of showers and thunderstorms in the afternoon. Highs in the mid-80s. Chance of rain 60%. Monday night, mostly cloudy with a chance of showers and a slight chance of thunderstorms in the evening, then partly cloudy after midnight. Lows in the lower 60s. Chance of rain 30%. Tuesday, mostly sunny. Highs in the lower 80s. Tuesday night, mostly clear. Lows in the mid-50s. Wednesday, sunny. Highs in the upper 70s. Wednesday night, mostly clear. A slight chance of showers after midnight. Lows in the lower 50s. Chance of rain 20%. Thursday, mostly sunny with a 20% chance of showers. Highs in the upper 70s. For Western Lake Sakakawea, rest of tonight, east winds around 10 miles per hour. Partly cloudy. Lows in the mid-50s. Friday, windy. East winds 10 to 15 miles per hour, increasing to southeast 25 to 35 miles per hour in the late morning and afternoon. Sunny. Highs in the upper 80s. For Eastern Lake Sakakawea, rest of tonight, light winds becoming east around 10 miles per hour in the late evening and early morning, then becoming light early in the morning. Partly cloudy. Lows in the mid-50s. Friday, windy. East winds 10 to 20 miles per hour, increasing to southeast 20 to 30 miles per hour in the afternoon. Sunny. Highs in the upper 80s. For Northern Lake Oahe, rest of tonight, light winds becoming east around 10 miles per hour in the late evening and overnight. Partly cloudy. Lows around 60. Friday, breezy. Southeast winds 10 to 20 miles per hour, increasing to 20 to 25 miles per hour late in the afternoon. Partly sunny in the morning, then clearing. Highs in the lower 90s. Here are the weather conditions at 1 a.m. Central Daylight Time. Bismarck, clear. Temperature 63 degrees, relative humidity 93%. Pressure 29.87 inches and rising. Minden, clear. 63 degrees, relative humidity 100%. Wind east at 7 miles an hour. Hazen, fog was reported. 61 degrees, relative humidity 100%. Harvey,

was reported, visibility 3/4 of a mile. 57 degrees, relative humidity 100%. Minot, clear. 58 degrees, relative humidity 100%. Dickinson, clear. 60 degrees, relative humidity 96%. Wind east at 9 miles an hour. Elsewhere around North Dakota, it was 61 at Garrison. It was clear, with a temperature of 64 at Williston and 66 at Fargo. It was partly cloudy, with a temperature of 60 at Jamestown, 63 at Grand Forks, and 60 at Devil's Lake. In northern South Dakota, it was clear. It was 68 at Mobridge, and 66 at Aberdeen. In eastern Montana, at Sydney, it was clear, with a temperature of 65. At Glendive, it was partly cloudy, with a temperature of 66. At Miles City, it was mostly cloudy, with a temperature of 66. Once again, at Bismarck, the temperature was 63 degrees under clear skies. Here is the forecast for the Bismarck Minden listening area. Rest of tonight, partly cloudy. Areas of fog after midnight. Lows in the upper 50s. Light and variable winds, becoming east up to 5 miles per hour after midnight. Friday, partly sunny in the morning then clearing. Areas of fog in the morning. Highs around 90. East winds 5 to 10 miles per hour with gusts up to 20 miles per hour, increasing to southeast 15 to 20 miles per hour with gusts up to 30 miles per hour in the afternoon. Friday night, mostly clear. A slight chance of showers in the evening. Lows in the upper 60s. East winds 10 to 15 miles per hour with gusts up to 25 miles per hour. Saturday, sunny. Highs in the mid-90s. Southeast winds around 10 miles per hour with gusts up to 20 miles per hour. Saturday night, partly cloudy. A slight chance of showers and thunderstorms in the evening. Lows in the upper 60s. Southeast winds 5 to 10 miles per hour. Chance of rain 20%. Sunday, mostly sunny. A chance of showers and thunderstorms in the afternoon. Highs in the upper 80s. Chance of rain 40%. Sunday night, increasing clouds. Showers likely. A slight chance of thunderstorms in the evening, then a chance of thunderstorms after midnight. Lows in the mid-60s. Chance of rain 60%. Labor Day, mostly cloudy with showers likely and a chance of thunderstorms in the morning, then partly sunny with a slight chance of showers and thunderstorms in the afternoon. Highs in the mid-80s. Chance of rain 60%. Monday night, mostly cloudy with a chance of showers and a slight chance of thunderstorms in the evening, then partly cloudy after midnight. Lows in the lower 60s. Chance of rain 30%. Tuesday, mostly sunny. Highs in the lower 80s. Tuesday night, mostly clear. Lows in the mid-50s. Wednesday, sunny. Highs in the upper 70s. Wednesday night, mostly clear. A slight chance of showers after midnight. Lows in the lower 50s. Chance of rain 20%. Thursday, mostly sunny with a 20% chance of showers. Highs in the upper 70s. For Western Lake Sakakawea, rest of tonight, east winds around 10 miles per hour. Partly cloudy. Lows in the mid-50s. Friday, windy. East winds 10 to 15 miles per hour increasing to southeast 25 to 35 miles per hour in the late morning and afternoon. Sunny. Highs in the upper 80s. For Eastern Lake Sakakawea, rest of tonight, light winds becoming east around 10 miles per hour in the late evening and early morning, then becoming light early in the morning. Partly cloudy. Lows in the mid-50s. Friday, windy. East winds 10 to 20 miles per hour increasing to southeast 20 to 30 miles per hour in the afternoon. Sunny. Highs in the upper 80s. For Northern Lake Oahe, rest of tonight, light winds becoming east around 10 miles per hour in the late evening and overnight. Partly cloudy. Lows around 60. Friday, breezy. Southeast winds 10 to 20 miles per hour increasing to 20 to 25 miles per hour late in the afternoon. Partly sunny in the morning then clearing. Highs in the lower 90s. Here are the weather conditions at 1 a.m. Central Daylight Time.

Bismarck, clear. Temperature 63 degrees. Relative humidity 93%. Pressure 29.87 inches and rising. Mendan, clear. 63 degrees. Relative humidity 100%. Wind east at 7 miles an hour. Hazen, fog was reported. 61 degrees. Relative humidity 100%. Harvey, fog was reported. Visibility 3/4 of a mile. 57 degrees. Relative humidity 100%. Minot, clear. 58 degrees. Relative humidity 100%. Dickinson, clear. 60 degrees. Relative humidity 96%. Wind east at 9 miles an hour. Elsewhere around North Dakota, it was 61 at Garrison. It was clear, with a temperature of 64 at Williston and 66 at Fargo. It was partly cloudy, with a temperature of 60 at Jamestown, 63 at Grand Forks, and 60 at Devil's Lake. In northern South Dakota, it was clear. It was 68 at Mobridge and 66 at Aberdeen. In eastern Montana, at Sydney, it was clear, with a temperature of 65. At Glendive, it was partly cloudy, with a temperature of 66. At Miles City, it was mostly cloudy, with a temperature of 66. Once again, at Bismarck, the temperature was 63 degrees under clear skies. Here is the forecast for the Bismarck-Mendon listening area. Rest of tonight, partly cloudy. Areas of fog after midnight. Lows in the upper 50s. Light and variable winds, becoming east up to 5 miles per hour after midnight. Friday, partly sunny in the morning then clearing. Areas of fog in the morning. Highs around 90. East winds 5 to 10 miles per hour with gusts up to 20 miles per hour, increasing to southeast 15 to 20 miles per hour with gusts up to 30 miles per hour in the afternoon. Friday night, mostly clear. A slight chance of showers in the evening. Lows in the upper 60s. East winds 10 to 15 miles per hour with gusts up to 25 miles per hour. Saturday, sunny. Highs in the mid-90s. Southeast winds around 10 miles per hour with gusts up to 20 miles per hour. Saturday night, partly cloudy. A slight chance of showers and thunderstorms in the evening. Lows in the upper 60s. Southeast winds 5 to 10 miles per hour. Chance of rain 20%. Sunday, mostly sunny. A chance of showers and thunderstorms in the afternoon. Highs in the upper 80s. Chance of rain 40%. Sunday night, increasing clouds. Showers likely. A slight chance of thunderstorms in the evening, then a chance of thunderstorms after midnight. Lows in the mid-60s. Chance of rain 60%. Labor Day, mostly cloudy with showers likely and a chance of thunderstorms in the morning, then partly sunny with a slight chance of showers and thunderstorms in the afternoon. Highs in the mid-80s. Chance of rain 60%. Monday night, mostly cloudy with a chance of showers and a slight chance of thunderstorms in the evening, then partly cloudy after midnight. Lows in the lower 60s. Chance of rain 30%. Tuesday, mostly sunny. Highs in the lower 80s. Tuesday night, mostly clear. Lows in the mid-50s. Wednesday, sunny. Highs in the upper 70s. Wednesday night, mostly clear. A slight chance of showers after midnight. Lows in the lower 50s. Chance of rain 20%. Thursday, mostly sunny with a 20% chance of showers. Highs in the upper 70s. For Western Lake Sakakawea, rest of tonight, east winds around 10 miles per hour. Partly cloudy. Lows in the mid-50s. Friday, windy. East winds 10 to 15 miles per hour, increasing to southeast 25 to 35 miles per hour in the late morning and afternoon. Sunny. Highs in the upper 80s. For Eastern Lake Sakakawea, rest of tonight, light winds becoming east around 10 miles per hour in the late evening and early morning, then becoming light early in the morning. Partly cloudy. Lows in the mid-50s. Friday, windy. East winds 10 to 20 miles per hour, increasing to southeast 20 to 30 miles per hour in the afternoon. Sunny. Highs in the upper 80s.
for northern Lake Oahe. Rest of tonight, light winds.

coming east around 10 miles per hour in the late evening and overnight. Partly cloudy. Lows around 60. Friday, breezy. Southeast winds 10 to 20 miles per hour, increasing to 20 to 25 miles per hour late in the afternoon. Partly sunny in the morning, then clearing. Highs in the lower 90s. Here are the weather conditions at 1 a.m. Central Daylight Time. Bismarck, clear. Temperature 63 degrees, relative humidity 93%. Pressure 29.87 inches and rising. Mendham, clear. 63 degrees, relative humidity 100%. Wind east at 7 miles an hour. Hazen, fog was reported. 61 degrees, relative humidity 100%. Harvey, fog was reported, visibility 3 quarters of a mile. 57 degrees, relative humidity 100%. Minot, clear. 58 degrees, relative humidity 100%. Dickinson, clear. 60 degrees, relative humidity 96%. Wind east at 9 miles an hour. Elsewhere around North Dakota, it was 61 at Garrison. It was clear, with a temperature of 64 at Williston and 66 at Fargo. It was partly cloudy, with a temperature of 60 at Jamestown, 63 at Grand Forks, and 60 at Devil's Lake. In northern South Dakota, it was clear. It was 68 at Mobridge, and 66 at Aberdeen. In eastern Montana, at Sydney, it was clear, with a temperature of 65. At Glendive, it was partly cloudy, with a temperature of 66. At Miles City, it was mostly cloudy, with a temperature of 66. Once again, at Bismarck, the temperature was 63 degrees under clear skies. Here is the forecast for the Bismarck Mendon listening area. Rest of tonight, partly cloudy. Areas of fog after midnight. Lows in the upper 50s. Light and variable winds, becoming east up to 5 miles per hour after midnight. Friday, partly sunny in the morning, then clearing. Areas of fog in the morning. Highs around 90. East winds 5 to 10 miles per hour with gusts up to 20 miles per hour, increasing to southeast 15 to 20 miles per hour with gusts up to 30 miles per hour in the afternoon. Friday night, mostly clear. A slight chance of showers in the evening. Lows in the upper 60s. East winds 10 to 15 miles per hour with gusts up to 25 miles per hour. Saturday, sunny. Highs in the mid-90s. Southeast winds around 10 miles per hour with gusts up to 20 miles per hour. Saturday night, partly cloudy. A slight chance of showers and thunderstorms in the evening. Lows in the upper 60s. Southeast winds 5 to 10 miles per hour. Chance of rain 20%. Sunday, mostly sunny. A chance of showers and thunderstorms in the afternoon. Highs in the upper 80s. Chance of rain 40%. Sunday night, increasing clouds. Showers likely. A slight chance of thunderstorms in the evening, then a chance of thunderstorms after midnight. Lows in the mid-60s. Chance of rain 60%. Labor Day, mostly cloudy with showers likely and a chance of thunderstorms in the morning, then partly sunny with a slight chance of showers and thunderstorms in the afternoon. Highs in the mid-80s. Chance of rain 60%. Monday night, mostly cloudy with a chance of showers and a slight chance of thunderstorms in the evening, then partly cloudy after midnight. Lows in the lower 60s. Chance of rain 30%. Tuesday, mostly sunny. Highs in the lower 80s. Tuesday night, mostly clear. Lows in the mid-50s. Wednesday, sunny. Highs in the upper 70s. Wednesday night, mostly clear. A slight chance of showers after midnight. Lows in the lower 50s. Chance of rain 20%. Thursday, mostly sunny with a 20% chance of showers. Highs in the upper 70s. For Western Lake Sakakawea, rest of tonight, east winds around 10 miles per hour. Partly cloudy. Lows in the mid-50s. Friday, windy. East winds 10 to 15 miles per hour, increasing to southeast 25 to 35 miles per hour in the late morning and afternoon. Sunny. Highs in the upper 80s.
for eastern Lake Sakakawea, rest of tonight. Light winds becoming east around 10 miles per hour in the late evening and early morning, then becoming light early in the morning. Partly cloudy. Lows in the mid-50s. Friday, windy. East winds 10 to 20 miles per hour, increasing to southeast 20 to 30 miles per hour in the afternoon. Sunny. Highs in the upper 80s. For northern Lake Oahe, rest of tonight, light winds becoming east around 10 miles per hour in the late evening and overnight. Partly cloudy. Lows around 60. Friday, breezy. Southeast winds 10 to 20 miles per hour, increasing to 20 to 25 miles per hour late in the afternoon. Partly sunny in the morning, then clearing. Highs in the lower 90s. Here are AM Central Daylight. Temperature 63 degrees, relative humidity 93%. Pressure 29.87 inches and rising. Mendan, clear. 63 degrees, relative humidity 100%. Wind east at 7 miles an hour. Hazen, fog was reported. 61 degrees, relative humidity 100%. Harvey, fog was reported, visibility 3/4 of a mile. 57 degrees, relative humidity 100%. Minot, clear. 58 degrees, relative humidity 100%. Dickinson, clear. 60 degrees, relative humidity 96%. Wind east at 9 miles an hour. Elsewhere around North Dakota, it was 61 at with a temperature of 64 at Williston and 66 at Fargo. It was partly cloudy, with a temperature of 60 at Jamestown, 63 at Grand Forks, and 60 at Devil's Lake. In northern South Dakota, it was clear. It was 68 at Mobridge, and 66 at Aberdeen. In eastern Montana, at Sydney, it was clear, with a temperature of 65. At Glendive, it was partly cloudy, with a temperature of 66. At Miles City, it was mostly cloudy, with a temperature of 66. Once again, at Bismarck, the temperature was 63 degrees under clear skies. 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Providing weather information 24 hours a day from your National Weather Service office in Bismarck. Here is the forecast for the Bismarck-Mendon listening area. Rest of tonight, partly cloudy. Areas of fog after midnight. Lows in the upper 50s. Light and variable winds, becoming east up to 5 miles per hour after midnight. Friday, partly sunny in the morning, then clearing. Areas of fog in the morning. Highs around 90. East winds 5 to 10 miles per hour with gusts up to 20 miles per hour, increasing to southeast 15 to 20 miles per hour with gusts up to 30 miles per hour in the afternoon. Friday night, mostly clear. A slight chance of showers in the evening. Lows in the upper 60s. East winds 10 to 15 miles per hour with gusts up to 25 miles per hour. Saturday, sunny. Highs in the mid-90s. Southeast winds around 10 miles per hour with gusts up to 20 miles per hour. Saturday night, partly cloudy. A slight chance of showers and thunderstorms in the evening. Lows in the upper 60s. Southeast winds 5 to 10 miles per hour. Chance of rain 20%. Sunday, mostly sunny. A chance of showers and thunderstorms in the afternoon. Highs in the upper 80s. Missing clouds, showers likely. A slight chance of thunderstorms in the evening, then a chance of thunderstorms after midnight. Lows in the mid-60s. Chance of rain 60%. Labor Day, mostly cloudy with showers likely. A slight chance of thunderstorms in the evening, then a chance of thunderstorms after midnight. Lows in the mid-60s. Chance of rain 60%. Labor Day, mostly cloudy with showers likely and a chance of thunderstorms in the morning, then partly sunny with a slight chance of showers and thunderstorms in the afternoon. Highs in the mid-80s. Chance of rain 60%. Monday night, mostly cloudy with a chance of showers and a slight chance of thunderstorms in the evening, then partly cloudy after midnight. Lows in the lower 60s.
chance of rain 30%.

sunny. Highs in the lower 80s. Tuesday night, mostly clear. Lows in the mid-50s. Wednesday, sunny. Highs in the upper 70s. Wednesday night, mostly clear. A slight chance of showers after midnight. Lows in the lower 50s. Chance of rain 20%. Thursday, mostly sunny with a 20% chance of showers. Highs in the upper 70s. Here is the forecast for the Bismarck Menden listening area. Rest of tonight, partly cloudy. Areas of fog. Lows in the upper 50s. East winds around 5 miles per hour. Friday, partly sunny in the morning then clearing. Areas of fog in the morning. Highs around 90. East winds 5 to 10 miles per hour with gusts up to easting to southeast 15 to 20 miles per hour with gusts up to 30 miles per hour in the afternoon. Friday night, mostly clear. A slight chance of showers and thunderstorms in the evening. Lows in the mid-60s. East winds 10 to 15 miles per hour with gusts up to 25 miles per hour. Chance of rain 20%. Saturday, sunny. Highs in the mid-90s. Southeast winds around 10 miles per hour with gusts up to 20 miles per hour. Saturday night, partly cloudy. A slight chance of rain in the evening, then a chance of showers after midnight. Lows in the upper 60s. Southeast winds 5 to 10. Rain 30%. Sunday, mostly sunny with a chance of showers. A slight chance of thunderstorms in the afternoon. Highs in the upper 80s. Chance of rain 30%. Sunday night, increasing clouds. A slight chance of thunderstorms. A chance of showers in the evening, then showers likely after midnight. Lows in the lower 60s. Chance of rain 60%. Labor Day, mostly cloudy with a chance of thunderstorms. Showers likely in the morning, then a chance of showers in the afternoon. Highs in the lower 80s. Chance of rain cloudy with a slight chance of thunderstorms. A chance of showers in the evening, then a slight chance of showers after midnight. Chance of rain 30%. Tuesday, partly sunny in the morning then clearing. Highs in the lower 80s. Tuesday night, mostly clear. Lows in the mid-50s. Wednesday, sunny. Highs in the upper 70s. Wednesday night, partly cloudy. Lows in the lower 50s. Thursday, mostly sunny. Highs in the upper 70s. For Western Lake Sakakawea, rest of tonight, east winds around 10 miles per hour. Partly cloudy. Lows in the mid-50s. Friday, windy. East winds 10 to 15 miles per hour, increasing to southeast 25 to 35 miles per hour in the late morning and afternoon. Sunny. Highs in the upper 80s. For Eastern Lake Sakakawea, rest of tonight, light winds becoming east around 10 miles per hour in the late evening and early morning, then becoming light early in the morning. Partly cloudy. Lows in the mid-50s. Friday. East winds 10 to 20 miles per hour, increasing to southeast 20 to 30 miles per hour in the afternoon. Sunny. Highs in the upper 80s. For Northern Lake Oahe, rest of tonight, light winds becoming east around 10 miles per hour in the late evening and overnight. Partly cloudy. Lows around 60. Friday, breezy. Partly sunny in the cities. Here are the weather conditions at 1 a.m. Central Daylight Time. Bismarck, clear. Temperature 63 degrees, relative humidity 93%. Pressure 29.87 inches and rising. Menden, clear. Wind east at 7 miles an hour. Hazen, fog was reported. 61 degrees, relative humidity 100%. Harvey, fog was reported, visibility 3/4 of a mile. 57 degrees, relative humidity 100%. Minot, clear. 58 degrees, relative humidity 100%. Dickinson.

clear skies. Here is the forecast for the Bismarck Mainland listening area. Rest of tonight, partly cloudy. Areas of fog. Lows in the upper 50s. East winds around 5 miles per hour. Friday, partly sunny in the morning then clearing. Areas of fog in the morning. Highs around 90. East winds 5 to 10 miles per hour with gusts up to 20 miles per hour. Increasing to southeast 15 to 20 miles per hour with gusts up to 30 miles per hour in the afternoon. Friday night, mostly clear. A slight chance of showers and thunderstorms in the evening. Lows in the mid-60s. East winds 10 to 15 miles per hour with gusts up to 25 miles per hour. Chance of rain 20%. Saturday, sunny. Highs in the mid-90s. Southeast winds around 10 miles per hour with gusts up to 20 miles per hour. Saturday night, partly cloudy with a slight chance of thunderstorms. A slight chance of showers in the evening, then a chance of showers after midnight. Lows in the upper 60s. Southeast winds 5 to 10 miles per hour. Chance of rain 30%. Sunday, mostly sunny with a chance of showers. A slight chance of thunderstorms in the afternoon. Isaac. Chance of rain 30%. Tin clouds. A slight chance of thunderstorms. A chance of showers in the evening, then showers likely after midnight. Lows in the lower 60s. Chance of rain 60%. Labor Day, mostly cloudy with a chance of thunderstorms. Chance of showers in the afternoon. Highs in the lower 80s. Chance of rain 70%. Monday night, partly cloudy with a slight chance of thunderstorms. A chance of showers in the evening, then a slight chance of showers after midnight. Lows in the lower 60s. Chance of rain 30%. Tuesday, partly sunny in the morning then clearing. Highs in the lower 80s. Tuesday night, mostly clear. Lows in the mid-50s. Wednesday, sunny. Highs in the upper 70s. Wednesday night, partly cloudy. Lows in the lower 50s. Thursday, mostly sunny. Highs in the upper 70s. For Western Lake Sakakawea, rest of tonight, east winds around 10 miles per hour. Partly cloudy. Lows in the mid-50s. Friday, windy. East winds 10 to 15 miles per hour, increasing to southeast 25 to 35 miles per hour in the late morning and afternoon. Sunny. Highs in the upper 80s. For Eastern Lake Sakakawea, rest of tonight, light winds becoming east around 10 miles per hour in the late evening and early morning, then becoming light early in the morning. Partly cloudy. Lows in the mid-50s. Friday, windy. East winds 10 to 20 miles per hour, increasing to southeast 20 to 30 miles per hour in the afternoon. Sunny. Highs in the upper 80s. For Northern Lake Oahe, rest of tonight, light winds becoming east around 10 miles per hour in the late evening and overnight. Partly cloudy. Lows around 60. Friday, breezy. Southeast winds 10 to 20 miles per hour, increasing to 20 to 25 miles per hour late in the afternoon. Partly sunny in the morning then clearing. Highs in the lower 90s. Here are the weather conditions at 1 a.m. Central Daylight Time. Bismarck, clear. Temperature 63 degrees, relative humidity 93%. Pressure 29.87 inches and rising. Mendham, clear. 63 degrees, relative humidity 100%. Wind east at 7 miles an hour. Hazen, fog was reported. 61 degrees, relative humidity 100%. Harvey, fog was reported, visibility 3/4 of a mile. 57 degrees, relative humidity 100%. Minot, clear. 58 degrees, relative humidity 100%. Dickinson, clear. 60 degrees, relative humidity 96%. Wind east at 9 miles an hour. Elsewhere around North Dakota, it was 61 at Garrison. It was clear, with a temperature of 64 at Williston and 66 at Fargo. It was partly cloudy, with a temperature of 60 at Jamestown, 63 at Grand Forks, and 60 at Devil's Lake. In northern South Dakota, it was clear,

It was 68 at Mobridge and 66 at Aberdeen. In eastern Montana, at Sydney, it was clear with a temperature of 65. At Glendive, it was partly cloudy with a temperature of 66. At Miles City, it was mostly cloudy with a temperature of 66. Once again, at Bismarck, the temperature was 63 degrees under clear skies. Here is the forecast for the Bismarck Minden listening area. Rest of tonight, partly cloudy. Areas of fog. Lows in the upper 50s. East winds around 5 miles per hour. Friday, partly sunny in the morning then clearing. Areas of fog in the morning. Highs around 90. East winds 5 to 10 miles per hour with gusts up to 20 miles per hour, increasing to southeast 15 to 20 miles per hour with gusts up to 30 miles per hour in the afternoon. Friday night, mostly clear. A slight chance of showers and thunderstorms in the evening. Lows in the mid-60s. East winds 10 to 15 miles per hour with gusts up to 25 miles per hour. Chance of rain 20%. Saturday, sunny. Highs in the mid-90s. Southeast winds around 10 miles per hour with gusts up to 20 miles per hour. Saturday night, partly cloudy with a slight chance of thunderstorms. A slight chance of showers in the evening, then a chance of showers after midnight. Lows in the upper 60s. Southeast winds 5 to 10 miles per hour. Chance of rain 30%. Sunday, mostly sunny with a chance of showers. A slight chance of thunderstorms in the afternoon. Highs in the upper 80s. Chance of rain 30%. Sunday night, increasing clouds. A slight chance of thunderstorms. A chance of showers in the evening, then showers likely after midnight. Lows in the lower 60s. Chance of rain 60%. Labor Day, mostly cloudy with a chance of thunderstorms. Showers likely in the morning, then a chance of showers in the afternoon. Highs in the lower 80s. Chance of rain 70%. Monday night, partly cloudy with a slight chance of thunderstorms. A chance of showers in the evening, then a slight chance of showers after midnight. Lows in the lower 60s. Chance of rain 30%. Tuesday, partly sunny in the morning then clearing. Highs in the lower 80s. Tuesday night, mostly clear. Lows in the mid-50s. Wednesday, sunny. Highs in the upper 70s. Wednesday night, partly cloudy. Lows in the lower 50s. Thursday, mostly sunny. Highs in the upper 70s. For Western Lake Sakakawea, rest of tonight, east winds around 10 miles per hour. Partly cloudy. Lows in the mid-50s. Friday, windy. East winds 10 to 15 miles per hour, increasing to southeast 25 to 35 miles per hour in the late morning and afternoon. Sunny. Highs in the upper 80s. For Eastern Lake Sakakawea, rest of tonight, light winds becoming east around 10 miles per hour in the late evening and early morning, then becoming light early in the morning. Partly cloudy. Lows in the mid-50s. Friday, windy. East winds 10 to 20 miles per hour, increasing to southeast 20 to 30 miles per hour in the afternoon. Sunny. Highs in the upper 80s. For Northern Lake Oahe, rest of tonight, light winds becoming east around 10 miles per hour in the late evening and overnight. Partly cloudy. Lows around 60. Friday, breezy. Southeast winds 10 to 20 miles per hour, increasing to 20 to 25 miles per hour late in the afternoon. Partly sunny in the morning then clearing. Highs in the lower 90s. Here are the weather conditions at 1 a.m. Central Daylight Time. Bismarck, clear. Temperature 63 degrees, relative humidity 93%. Pressure 29.87 inches and rising. Minden, clear. 63 degrees, relative humidity 100%. Wind east at 7 miles an hour. Hazen, fog was reported. 61 degrees, relative humidity 100%. Harvey, fog was reported, visibility 3/4 of a mile. 57 degrees, relative humidity 100%. Minot, clear. 58 degrees, relative humidity 100%. Dickinson, clear. 60 degrees, relative humidity 96%.

Wind east at 9 miles an hour. Elsewhere around North Dakota, it was 61 at Garrison. It was clear, with a temperature of 64 at Williston and 66 at Fargo. It was partly cloudy, with a temperature of 60 at Jamestown, 63 at Grand Forks, and 60 at Devil's Lake. In northern South Dakota, it was clear. It was 68 at Mobridge, and 66 at Aberdeen. In eastern Montana, at Sydney, it was clear, with a temperature of 65. At Glendive, it was partly cloudy, with a temperature of 66. At Miles City, it was mostly cloudy, with a temperature of 66. Once again, at Bismarck, the temperature was 63 degrees under clear skies. Here is the forecast for the Bismarck, Minden listening area. Rest of tonight, partly cloudy. Areas of fog. Lows in the upper 50s. East winds around 5 miles per hour. Friday, partly sunny in the morning, then clearing. Areas of fog in the morning. Highs around 90. East winds 5 to 10 miles per hour with gusts up to 20 miles per hour, increasing to southeast 15 to 20 miles per hour with gusts up to 30 miles per hour in the afternoon. Friday night, mostly clear. A slight chance of showers and thunderstorms in the evening. Lows in the mid-60s. East winds 10 to 15 miles per hour with gusts up to 25 miles per hour. Chance of rain 20%. Saturday, sunny. Highs in the mid-90s. Southeast winds around 10 miles per hour with gusts up to 20 miles per hour. Saturday night, partly cloudy with a slight chance of thunderstorms. A slight chance of showers in the evening, then a chance of showers after midnight. Lows in the upper 60s. Southeast winds 5 to 10 miles per hour. Chance of rain 30%. Sunday, mostly sunny with a chance of showers. A slight chance of thunderstorms in the afternoon. Highs in the upper 80s. Chance of rain 30%. Sunday night, increasing clouds. A slight chance of thunderstorms. A chance of showers in the evening, then showers likely after midnight. Lows in the lower 60s. Chance of rain 60%. Labor Day, mostly cloudy with a chance of thunderstorms. Showers likely in the morning, then a chance of showers in the afternoon. Highs in the lower 80s. Chance of rain 70%. Monday night, partly cloudy with a slight chance of thunderstorms. A chance of showers in the evening, then a slight chance of showers after midnight. Lows in the lower 60s. Chance of rain 30%. Tuesday, partly sunny in the morning, then clearing. Highs in the lower 80s. Tuesday night, mostly clear. Lows in the mid-50s. Wednesday, sunny. Highs in the upper 70s. Wednesday night, partly cloudy. Lows in the lower 50s. Thursday, mostly sunny. Highs in the upper 70s. Here is the forecast for the Bismarck, Minden listening area. Rest of tonight, partly cloudy. Areas of fog. Lows in the upper 50s. East winds around 5 miles per hour. Friday, partly sunny in the morning, then clearing. Areas of fog in the morning. Highs around 90. East winds 5 to 10 miles per hour with gusts up to 20 miles per hour, increasing to southeast 15 to 20 miles per hour with gusts up to 30 miles per hour in the afternoon. Friday night, mostly clear. A slight chance of showers and thunderstorms in the evening. Lows in the mid-60s. East winds 10 to 15 miles per hour with gusts up to 25 miles per hour. Chance of rain 20%. Saturday, sunny. Highs in the mid-90s. Southeast winds around 10 miles per hour with gusts up to 20 miles per hour. Saturday night, partly cloudy with a slight chance of thunderstorms. A slight chance of showers in the evening, then a chance of showers after midnight. Lows in the upper 60s. Southeast winds 5 to 10 miles per hour. Chance of rain 30%. Sunday, mostly sunny with a chance of showers. A slight chance of thunderstorms in the afternoon. Highs in the upper 80s. Chance of rain 30%. Sunday night, increasing clouds. A slight chance of thunderstorms. A chance of showers in the evening, then showers likely after midnight. Lows in the lower 60s. Chance of rain 60%.

Senate. Labor Day, mostly cloudy with a chance of thunderstorms. Showers likely in the morning, then a chance of showers in the afternoon. Highs in the lower 80s. Chance of rain 70%. Monday night, partly cloudy with a slight chance of thunderstorms. A chance of showers in the evening, then a slight chance of showers after midnight. Lows in the lower 60s. Chance of rain 30%. Tuesday, partly sunny in the morning, then clearing. Highs in the lower 80s. Tuesday night, mostly clear. Lows in the mid-50s. Wednesday, sunny. Highs in the upper 70s. Wednesday night, partly cloudy. Lows in the lower 50s. Thursday, mostly sunny. Highs in the upper 70s. For Western Lake Sakakawea, rest of tonight, east winds around 10 miles per hour. Partly cloudy. Lows in the mid-50s. Friday, windy. East winds 10 to 15 miles per hour, increasing to southeast 25 to 35 miles per hour in the late morning and afternoon. Sunny. Highs in the upper 80s. For Eastern Lake Sakakawea, rest of tonight, light winds becoming east around 10 miles per hour in the late evening and early morning, then becoming light early in the morning. Partly cloudy. Lows in the mid-50s. Friday, windy. East winds 10 to 20 miles per hour, increasing to southeast 20 to 30 miles per hour in the afternoon. Sunny. Highs in the upper 80s. For Northern Lake Oahe, rest of tonight, light winds becoming east around 10 miles per hour in the late evening and overnight. Partly cloudy. Lows around 60. Friday, breezy. Southeast winds 10 to 20 miles per hour, increasing to 20 to 25 miles per hour late in the afternoon. Partly sunny in the morning, then clearing. Highs in the lower 90s. Here are the weather conditions at 1 a.m. Central Daylight Time. Bismarck, clear. Temperature 63 degrees, relative humidity 93%. Pressure 29.87 inches and rising. Mendham, clear. 63 degrees, relative humidity 100%. Wind east at 7 miles an hour. Hazen, fog was reported. 61 degrees, relative humidity 100%. Harvey, fog was reported, visibility 3/4 of a mile. 57 degrees, relative humidity 100%. Minot, clear. 58 degrees, relative humidity 100%. Dickinson, clear. 60 degrees, relative humidity 96%. Wind east at 9 miles an hour. Elsewhere around North Dakota, it was 61 at Garrison. It was clear, with a temperature of 64 at Williston and 66 at Fargo. It was partly cloudy, with a temperature of 60 at Jamestown, 63 at Grand Forks, and 60 at Devil's Lake. In northern South Dakota, it was clear. It was 68 at Mobridge, and 66 at Aberdeen. In eastern Montana, at Sydney, it was clear, with a temperature of 65. At Glendive, it was partly cloudy, with a temperature of 66. At Miles City, it was mostly cloudy, with a temperature of 66. Once again, at Bismarck, the temperature was 63 degrees under clear skies. Dense fog advisory for the following counties in North Dakota, Eastern McLean, Sheridan, and Wells. Dense fog advisory in effect until 10 a.m. Central Daylight Time this morning. What? Visibility 1/4 mile or less in dense fog. Where? Much of northwest and north central North Dakota. When? Until 10 a.m. Central Daylight Time this morning. The following impacts are expected. Low visibility could make driving conditions hazardous. If driving, slow down, use your headlights, and leave plenty of distance ahead of you. Here is the forecast for the Bismarck, Minden listening area. Rest of tonight, partly cloudy. Areas of fog. Lows in the upper 50s. East winds around 5 miles per hour. Friday, partly sunny in the morning, then clearing. Areas of fog in the morning. Highs around 90. East winds 5 to 10 miles per hour with gusts up to 20 miles per hour, increasing to southeast 15 to 20 miles per hour with gusts up to 30 miles per hour in the afternoon. Friday night, mostly clear. A slight chance of showers and thunderstorms in the evening. Lows in the mid-60s.

northeast winds 10 to 15 miles per hour with gusts up to 25 miles per hour. Chance of rain 20%. Saturday, sunny. Highs in the mid-90s. Southeast winds around 10 miles per hour with gusts up to 20 miles per hour. Saturday night, partly cloudy with a slight chance of thunderstorms. A slight chance of showers in the evening, then a chance of showers after midnight. Lows in the upper 60s. Southeast winds 5 to 10 miles per hour. Chance of rain 30%. Sunday, mostly sunny with a chance of showers. A slight chance of thunderstorms in the afternoon. Highs in the upper 80s. Chance of rain 30%. Sunday night, increasing clouds. A slight chance of thunderstorms. A chance of showers in the evening, then showers likely after midnight. Lows in the lower 60s. Chance of rain 60%. Labor Day, mostly cloudy with a chance of thunderstorms. Showers likely in the morning, then a chance of showers in the afternoon. Highs in the lower 80s. Chance of rain 70%. Monday night, partly cloudy with a slight chance of thunderstorms. A chance of showers in the evening, then a slight chance of showers after midnight. Lows in the lower 60s. Chance of rain 30%. Tuesday, partly sunny in the morning, then clearing. Highs in the lower 80s. Tuesday night, mostly clear. Lows in the mid-50s. Wednesday, sunny. Highs in the upper 70s. Wednesday night, partly cloudy. Lows in the lower 50s. Thursday, mostly sunny. Highs in the upper 70s. 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Providing weather information 24 hours a day from your National Weather Service office in Bismarck. For Western Lake Secaucawea, rest of tonight, east winds around 10 miles per hour. Partly cloudy. Lows in the mid-50s. Friday, windy. East winds 10 to 15 miles per hour, increasing to southeast 25 to 35 miles per hour in the late morning and afternoon. Sunny. Highs in the upper 80s. For Eastern Lake Secaucawea, west of tonight, light winds becoming east around 10 miles per hour in the late evening and early morning, then becoming light early in the morning. Partly cloudy. Lows in the mid-50s. Friday, windy. East winds 10 to 20 miles per hour, increasing to southeast 20 to 30 miles per hour in the afternoon. Sunny. Highs in the upper 80s. For Northern Lake Oahe, west of tonight, light winds becoming east around 10 miles per hour in the late evening and overnight. Partly cloudy. Lows around 60. Friday, breezy. Southeast winds 10 to 20 miles per hour, increasing to 20 to 25 miles per hour late in the afternoon. Partly sunny in the morning, then clearing. Highs in the lower 90s. Here are the weather conditions at 2 a.m. Central Daylight Time. Bismarck, clear. Temperature 59 degrees, relative humidity 100%. Pressure 29.87 inches and steady. Mendon, clear. 63 degrees, relative humidity 100%. Wind east at 8 miles an hour. Hazen, mostly cloudy. 61 degrees, relative humidity 100%. Harvey, fog was reported, visibility less than 1/4 of a mile. 55 degrees, relative humidity 100%. Minot, fog was reported, visibility 3/4 of a mile. 58 degrees, relative humidity 97%. Dickinson, partly cloudy. 60 degrees, relative humidity 96%. Wind east at 9 miles an hour. Elsewhere around North Dakota, it was 62 at Garrison. It was clear, with a temperature of 63 at Williston, 59 at Jamestown, and 64 at Fargo. At Devil's Lake, it was partly cloudy, with a temperature of 60. At Grand Forks, it was mostly cloudy, with a temperature of 62. In northern South Dakota, it was clear. It was 64 at Mobridge, and 65 at Aberdeen. In eastern Montana, skies ranged from partly cloudy to mostly cloudy. It was 62 at Miles City, 64 at Glendive, and 65 at Sydney. Once again, at Bismarck, the temperature was 59 degrees under clear skies. Dense fog.

advisory for the following counties in North Dakota: Eastern McLean, Sheridan, and Wells. Dense fog advisory in effect until 10 a.m. Central Daylight Time this morning. What? Visibility 1/4 mile or less in dense fog. Where? Much of northwest and north central North Dakota. When? Until 10 a.m. Central Daylight Time this morning. The following impacts are expected. Low visibility could make driving conditions hazardous. If driving, slow down, use your headlights, and leave plenty of distance ahead of you. Here is the forecast for the Bismarck Minden listening area. Rest of tonight, partly cloudy. Areas of fog. Lows in the upper 50s. East winds around 5 miles per hour. Friday, partly sunny in the morning then clearing. Areas of fog in the morning. Highs around 90. East winds 5 to 10 miles per hour with gusts up to 20 miles per hour, increasing to southeast 15 to 20 miles per hour with gusts up to 30 miles per hour in the afternoon. Friday night, mostly clear. A slight chance of showers and thunderstorms in the evening. Lows in the mid-60s. East winds 10 to 15 miles per hour with gusts up to 25 miles per hour. Chance of rain 20%. Saturday, sunny. Highs in the mid-90s. Southeast winds around 10 miles per hour with gusts up to 20 miles per hour. Saturday night, partly cloudy with a slight chance of thunderstorms. A slight chance of showers in the evening, then a chance of showers after midnight. Lows in the upper 60s. Southeast winds 5 to 10 miles per hour. Chance of rain 30%. Sunday, mostly sunny with a chance of showers. A slight chance of thunderstorms in the afternoon. Highs in the upper 80s. Chance of rain 30%. Sunday night, increasing clouds. A slight chance of thunderstorms. A chance of showers in the evening, then showers likely after midnight. Lows in the lower 60s. Chance of rain 60%. Labor Day, mostly cloudy with a chance of thunderstorms. Showers likely in the morning, then a chance of showers in the afternoon. Highs in the lower 80s. Chance of rain 70%. Monday night, partly cloudy with a slight chance of thunderstorms. A chance of showers in the evening, then a slight chance of showers after midnight. Lows in the lower 60s. Chance of rain 30%. Tuesday, partly sunny in the morning then clearing. Highs in the lower 80s. Tuesday night, mostly clear. Lows in the mid-50s. Wednesday, sunny. Highs in the upper 70s. Wednesday night, partly cloudy. Lows in the lower 50s. Thursday, mostly sunny. Highs in the upper 70s. For Western Lake Sakakawea, west of tonight, east winds around 10 miles per hour. Partly cloudy. Lows in the mid-50s. Friday, windy. East winds 10 to 15 miles per hour, increasing to southeast 25 to 35 miles per hour in the late morning and afternoon. Sunny. Highs in the upper 80s. For Eastern Lake Sakakawea, rest of tonight, light winds becoming east around 10 miles per hour in the late evening and early morning, then becoming light early in the morning. Partly cloudy. Lows in the mid-50s. Friday, windy. East winds 10 to 20 miles per hour, increasing to southeast 20 to 30 miles per hour in the afternoon. Sunny. Highs in the upper 80s. For Northern Lake Oahe, west of tonight, light winds becoming east around 10 miles per hour in the late evening and overnight. Partly cloudy. Lows around 60. Friday, breezy. Southeast winds 10 to 20 miles per hour, increasing to 20 to 25 miles per hour late in the afternoon. Partly sunny in the morning and clearing. Highs in the lower 90s. Here are the weather conditions at 2 a.m. Central Daylight Time. Bismarck, clear. Temperature 59 degrees, relative humidity 100%. Pressure 29.87 inches and steady. Minden, clear. 63 degrees, relative humidity 100%. Wind east at 8 miles an hour. Hazen, mostly cloudy. 61 degrees, relative humidity 100%. Harvey, fog was reported, visibility less than 1/4 mile. 55 degrees, relative humidity 100%. Minot, fog was reported.

approximately 3/4 of a mile. 58 degrees, relative humidity 97%. Dickinson, partly cloudy. 60 degrees, relative humidity 96%. Wind east at 9 miles an hour. Elsewhere around North Dakota, it was 62 at Garrison. It was clear, with a temperature of 63 at Williston, 59 at Jamestown, and 64 at Fargo. At Devil's Lake, it was partly cloudy, with a temperature of 60. At Grand Forks, it was mostly cloudy, with a temperature of 62. In northern South Dakota, it was clear. It was 64 at Mobridge, and 65 at Aberdeen. In eastern Montana, skies ranged from partly cloudy to mostly cloudy. It was 62 at Miles City, 64 at Glendive, and 65 at Sydney. Once again, at Bismarck, the temperature was 59 degrees under clear skies. Here are the weather conditions at 2 a.m. Central Daylight Time. Bismarck, clear. Temperature 59 degrees, relative humidity 100%. Pressure 29.87 inches and steady. Mendon, clear. 63 degrees, relative humidity 100%. Wind east at 8 miles an hour. Hazen, mostly cloudy. 61 degrees, relative humidity 100%. Harvey's, fog was reported, visibility less than 1/4 of a mile. 55 degrees, relative humidity 100%. Minot, fog was reported. 58 degrees, relative humidity 100%. Dickinson, partly cloudy. 60 degrees, relative humidity 96%. Wind east at 9 miles an hour. Elsewhere around North Dakota, it was 62 at Garrison. It was clear, with a temperature of 63 at Williston, 59 at Jamestown, and 64 at Fargo. At Devil's Lake, it was partly cloudy, with a temperature of 60. At Grand Forks, it was mostly cloudy, with a temperature of 62. In northern South Dakota, it was clear. It was 64 at Mobridge, and 65 at Aberdeen. In eastern Montana, skies ranged from partly cloudy to mostly cloudy. It was 62 at Miles City, 64 at Glendive, and 65 at Sydney. Once again, at Bismarck, the temperature was 59 degrees under clear skies. Dense fog advisory for the following counties in North Dakota, eastern McLean, Sheridan, and Wells. Dense fog advisory in effect until 10 a.m. Central Daylight Time this morning. What? Visibility 1/4 mile or less in dense fog. Where? Much of northwest and north-central North Dakota. When? Until 10 a.m. Central Daylight Time this morning. The following impacts are expected. Low visibility could make driving conditions hazardous. If driving, slow down, use your headlights, and leave plenty of distance ahead of you. Here is the forecast for the Bismarck, Mendon, listening area. West of tonight, partly cloudy. Areas of fog. Lows in the upper 50s. East winds around 5 miles per hour. Friday, partly sunny in the morning and clearing. Areas of fog in the morning. Highs around 90. East winds 5 to 10 miles per hour with gusts up to 20 miles per hour. Increasing to southeast 15 to 20 miles per hour with gusts up to 30 miles per hour in the afternoon. Friday night, mostly clear. A slight chance of showers and thunderstorms in the evening. Lows in the mid-60s. East winds 10 to 15 miles per hour with gusts up to 25 miles per hour. Chance of rain 20%. Saturday, sunny. Highs in the mid-90s. Southeast winds around 10 miles per hour with gusts up to 20 miles per hour. Saturday night, partly cloudy with a slight chance of thunderstorms. A slight chance of showers in the evening, then a chance of showers after midnight. Lows in the upper 60s. Southeast winds 5 to 10 miles per hour. Chance of rain 30%. Sunday, mostly sunny with a chance of showers. A slight chance of thunderstorms in the afternoon. Highs in the upper 80s. Chance of rain 30%. Sunday night, increasing clouds. A slight chance of thunderstorms.

in the afternoon. Highs in the lower 80s. Chance of rain 70%. Monday night, partly cloudy with a slight chance of thunderstorms. A chance of showers in the evening. Then a slight chance of showers after midnight. Lows in the lower 60s. Chance of rain 30%. Tuesday, partly sunny in the morning and clearing. Highs in the lower 80s. Tuesday night, mostly clear. Lows in the mid-50s. Wednesday, sunny. Highs in the upper 70s. Wednesday night, partly cloudy. Lows in the lower 50s. Thursday, mostly sunny. Highs in the upper 70s. For Western Lake Sakakawea, rest of tonight, east winds around 10 miles per hour. Partly cloudy. Lows in the mid-50s. Friday, windy. East winds 10 to 15 miles per hour, increasing to southeast 25 to 35 miles per hour in the late morning and afternoon. Sunny. Highs in the upper 80s. For Eastern Lake Sakakawea, west of tonight, light winds becoming east around 10 miles per hour in the late evening and early morning, then becoming light early in the morning. Partly cloudy. Lows in the mid-50s. Friday, windy. East winds 10 to 20 miles per hour, increasing to southeast 20 to 30 miles per hour in the afternoon. Sunny. Highs in the upper 80s. For Northern Lake Oahe, west of tonight, light winds becoming east around 10 miles per hour in the late evening and overnight. Partly cloudy. Lows around 60. Friday, breezy. Southeast winds 10 to 20 miles per hour, increasing to 20 to 25 miles per hour late in the afternoon. Partly sunny in the morning and clearing. Highs in the lower 90s. Here are the weather conditions at 2 a.m. Central Daylight Time. Bismarck, clear. Temperature 59 degrees, relative humidity 100%. Pressure 29.87 inches and steady. Mendon, clear. 63 degrees, relative humidity 100%. Wind east at 8 miles an hour. Hazen, mostly cloudy. 61 degrees, relative humidity 100%. Harvey, fog was reported, visibility less than 1/4 mile. 55 degrees, relative humidity 100%. Minot, fog was reported. 58 degrees, relative humidity 100%. Dickinson, partly cloudy. 60 degrees, relative humidity 96%. Wind east at 9 miles an hour. Elsewhere around North Dakota, in the 62 at Garrison. It was clear, with a temperature of 63 at Williston, 59 at Jamestown, and 64 at Fargo. At Devil's Lake, it was partly cloudy, with a temperature of 60. At Grand Forks, it was mostly cloudy, with a temperature of 62. In northern South Dakota, it was clear. It was 64 at Mobridge, and 65 at Aberdeen. In eastern Montana, skies ranged from partly cloudy to mostly cloudy. It was 62 at Miles City, 64 at Glendive, and 65 at Sydney. Once again, at Bismarck, the temperature was 59 degrees under clear skies. Dense fog advisory for the following counties in North Dakota, eastern McLean, Sheridan, and Wells. Dense fog advisory in effect until 10 a.m. Central Daylight Time this morning. What? Visibility 1/4 mile or less in dense fog. Where? Much of northwest and north central North Dakota. When? Until 10 a.m. Central Daylight Time this morning. The following impacts are expected. Low visibility could make driving conditions hazardous. If driving, slow down, use your headlights, and leave plenty of distance ahead of you. The regional weather forecast from your National Weather Service office in Bismarck. Dense fog will impact much of northwest and north-central North Dakota through mid-Friday morning. Well above normal temperatures are expected Friday and Saturday, followed by a gradual cooling trend through the middle of next week. There are medium to high chances for showers and thunderstorms Sunday through Labor Day. The detailed forecast for North Dakota, west of tonight, partly to mostly cloudy. Areas of dense fog. Lows in the lower 50s to lower 60s. Friday, decreasing clouds. Areas of dense fog in the morning. Windy west. Highs from mid and upper

showers and thunderstorms central and east. Lows in the mid-50s to mid-60s. Saturday, partly to mostly sunny. Chance of showers and thunderstorms east. Highs from the lower 80s far northeast to mid-90s southwest and south central. Here is the forecast for the Bismarck and listening area. West of tonight, partly cloudy. Areas of fog. Lows in the upper 50s. East winds around 5 miles per hour. Friday, partly sunny in the morning and clearing. Areas of fog in the morning. Highs around 90. East winds 5 to 10 miles per hour with gusts up to 20 miles per hour. Increasing to southeast 15 to 20 miles per hour with gusts up to 30 miles per hour in the afternoon. Friday night, mostly clear. A slight chance of showers and thunderstorms in the evening. Lows in the mid-60s. East winds 10 to 15 miles per hour with gusts up to 25 miles per hour. Chance of rain 20%. Saturday, sunny. Highs in the mid-90s. Southeast winds around 10 miles per hour with gusts up to 20 miles per hour. Saturday night, partly cloudy with a slight chance of thunderstorms. A slight chance of showers in the evening, then a chance of showers after midnight. Lows in the upper 60s. Southeast winds 5 to 10 miles per hour. Chance of rain 30%. Sunday, mostly sunny with a chance of showers. A slight chance of thunderstorms in the afternoon. Highs in the upper 80s. Chance of rain 30%. Sunday night, increasing clouds. A slight chance of thunderstorms. A chance of showers in the evening, then showers likely after midnight. Lows in the lower 60s. Chance of rain 60%. Labor Day, mostly cloudy with a chance of thunderstorms. Showers likely in the morning, then a chance of showers in the afternoon. Highs in the lower 80s. Chance of rain 70%. Monday night, partly cloudy with a slight chance of thunderstorms. A chance of showers in the evening, then a slight chance of showers after midnight. Lows in the lower 60s. Chance of rain 30%. Tuesday, partly sunny in the morning and clearing. Highs in the lower 80s. Tuesday night, mostly clear. Lows in the mid-50s. Wednesday, sunny. Highs in the upper 70s. Wednesday night, partly cloudy. Lows in the lower 50s. Thursday, mostly sunny. Highs in the upper 70s. For Western Lake Sakakawea, west of tonight, east winds around 10 miles per hour. Partly cloudy. Lows in the mid-50s. Friday, windy. East winds 10 to 15 miles per hour, increasing to southeast 25 to 35 miles per hour in the late morning and afternoon. Sunny. Highs in the upper 80s. For Eastern Lake Sakakawea, west of tonight, light winds becoming east around 10 miles per hour in the late evening and early morning, then becoming light early in the morning. Partly cloudy. Lows in the mid-50s. Friday, windy. East winds 10 to 20 miles per hour, increasing to southeast 20 to 30 miles per hour in the afternoon. Sunny. Highs in the upper 80s. For Northern Lake Oraahi, west of tonight, light winds becoming east around 10 miles per hour in the late evening and overnight. Partly cloudy. Lows around 60. Friday, breezy. Southeast winds 10 to 20 miles per hour, increasing to 20 to 25 miles per hour late in the afternoon. Partly sunny in the morning and clearing. Highs in the lower 90s. Here are the weather conditions at 2 a.m. Central Daylight Time. Bismarck, clear. Temperature 59 degrees, relative humidity 100%. Pressure 29.87 inches and steady. Mendham, clear. 63 degrees, relative humidity 100%. Wind east at 8 miles an hour. Hazel, mostly cloudy. 61 degrees, relative humidity 100%. Harvey, fog was reported, visibility less than 1/4 of a mile. 55 degrees, relative humidity 100%. Minot, fog was reported. 58 degrees, relative humidity 100%. Dickinson, partly cloudy. 60 degrees, relative humidity 96%. Wind east at 9 miles an hour. Elsewhere around North Dakota, it was 62 at Garrison.
clear, with a temperature of 63 at Williston, 59 at Jamestown, and 64 at Fargo. At Devil's Lake, it was partly cloudy, with a temperature of 60. At Grand Forks, it was mostly cloudy, with a temperature of 62. In northern South Dakota, it was clear. It was 64 at Mobridge, and 65 at Aberdeen. In eastern Montana, skies ranged from partly cloudy to mostly cloudy. It was 62 at Miles City, 64 at Glenknife, and 65 at Sydney. Once again, at Bismarck, the temperature was 59 degrees under clear skies. Dense fog advisory for the following counties in North Dakota, eastern McLean, Sheridan, and Wells. Dense fog advisory in effect until 10 a.m. Central Daylight Time this morning. What? Visibility 1/4 mile or less in dense fog. Where? Much of northwest and north central North Dakota. When? Until 10 a.m. Central Daylight Time this morning. The following impacts are expected. Low visibility could make driving conditions hazardous. If driving, slow down, use your headlights, and leave plenty of distance ahead of you. The regional weather forecast from your National Weather Service office in Bismarck. Dense fog will impact much of northwest and north-central North Dakota through mid-Friday morning. Well above normal temperatures are expected Friday and Saturday, followed by a gradual cooling trend through the middle of next week. There are medium to high chances for showers and thunderstorms Sunday through Labor Day. The detailed forecast for North Dakota, rest of tonight, partly to mostly cloudy. Areas of dense fog. Lows in the lower 50s to lower 60s. Friday, decreasing clouds. Areas of dense fog in the morning. Windy west. Highs from the mid and upper 70s northeast to mid 90s far southwest. Friday night, partly to mostly clear. Chance of showers and thunderstorms central and east. Lows in the mid-50s to mid-60s. Saturday, partly to mostly sunny. Chance of showers and thunderstorms east. Highs from the lower 80s far northeast to mid-90s southwest and south central. Here is the forecast for the Bismarck Mound and listening area. Rest of tonight, partly cloudy. Areas of fog. Lows in the upper 50s. East winds around 5 miles per hour. Friday, partly sunny in the morning then clearing. Areas of fog in the morning. Highs around 90. East winds 5 to 10 miles per hour with gusts up to 20 miles per hour, increasing to southeast 15 to 20 miles per hour with gusts up to 30 miles per hour in the afternoon. Friday night, mostly clear. A slight chance of showers and thunderstorms in the evening. Lows in the mid-60s. East winds 10 to 15 miles per hour with gusts up to 25 miles per hour. Chance of rain 20%. Saturday, sunny. Highs in the mid-90s. Southeast winds around 10 miles per hour with gusts up to 20 miles per hour. Saturday night, partly cloudy with a slight chance of thunderstorms. A slight chance of showers in the evening, then a chance of showers after midnight. Lows in the upper 60s. Southeast winds 5 to 10 miles per hour. Chance of rain 30%. Sunday, mostly sunny with a chance of showers. A slight chance of thunderstorms in the afternoon. Highs in the upper 80s. Chance of rain 30%. Sunday night, increasing clouds. A slight chance of thunderstorms. A chance of showers in the evening, then showers likely after midnight. Lows in the lower 60s. Chance of rain 60%. Labor Day, mostly cloudy with a chance of thunderstorms. Showers likely in the morning, then a chance of showers in the afternoon. Highs in the lower 80s. Chance of rain 70%. Monday night, partly cloudy with a slight chance of thunderstorms. A chance of showers in the evening, then a slight chance of showers after midnight. Lows in the lower 60s. Chance of rain 30%. Tuesday, partly sunny in the morning then clearing. Highs in the lower 80s. Tuesday night, mostly clear. Lows in the mid-50s. Wednesday, sunny. Highs in the upper 70s. Wednesday night, partly cloudy. Lows in the lower 50s. Thursday, mostly sunny. Highs in the upper 70s. For Western Lake Secaucawea, rest of tonight, east winds around 10 miles per hour.

partly cloudy. Lows in the mid-50s. Friday, windy. East winds 10 to 15 miles per hour, increasing to southeast 25 to 35 miles per hour in the late morning and afternoon. Sunny. Highs in the upper 80s. For eastern Lake Sakakawea, rest of tonight, light winds becoming east around 10 miles per hour in the late evening and early morning, then becoming light early in the morning. Partly cloudy. Lows in the mid-50s. Friday, windy. East winds 10 to 20 miles per hour, increasing to southeast 20 to 30 miles per hour in the afternoon. Sunny. Highs in the upper 80s. For northern Lake Oahu, rest of tonight, light winds becoming east around 10 miles per hour in the late evening and overnight. Partly cloudy. Lows around 60. Friday, breezy. Southeast winds 10 to 20 miles per hour, increasing to 20 to 25 miles per hour late in the afternoon. Partly sunny in the morning, then clearing. Highs in the lower 90s. 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Providing weather information 24 hours a day from your National Weather Service office in Bismarck. Here are the weather conditions at 2 a.m. Central Daylight Time. Bismarck, clear. Temperature 59 degrees, relative humidity 100%. Pressure 29.87 inches and steady. Mendham, clear. 63 degrees, relative humidity 100%. Wind east at 8 miles an hour. Hazen, mostly cloudy. 61 degrees, relative humidity 100%. Harvey, fog was reported, visibility less than 1/4 of a mile. 55 degrees, relative humidity 100%. Minot, fog was reported. 58 degrees, relative humidity 100%. Dickinson, partly cloudy. 60 degrees, relative humidity 96%. Wind east at 9 miles an hour. Elsewhere around North Dakota, it was 62 at Garrison. It was clear, with a temperature of 63 at Williston, 59 at Jamestown, and 64 at Fargo. At Devil's Lake, it was partly cloudy, with a temperature of 60. At Grand Forks, it was mostly cloudy, with a temperature of 62. In northern South Dakota, it was clear. It was 64 at Mobridge, and 65 at Aberdeen. In eastern Montana, skies ranged from partly cloudy to mostly cloudy. It was 62 at Miles City, 64 at Glendive, and 65 at Sydney. Once again, at Bismarck, the temperature was 59 degrees under clear skies. Dense fog advisory for the following counties in North Dakota, eastern McLean, Sheridan, and Wells. Dense fog advisory in effect until 10 a.m. Central Daylight Time this morning. What? Visibility 1/4 mile or less in dense fog. Where? Much of northwest and north-central North Dakota. When? Until 10 a.m. Central Daylight Time this morning. The following impacts are expected. Low visibility could make driving conditions hazardous. If driving, slow down, use your headlights, and leave plenty of distance ahead of you. The regional weather forecast from your National Weather Service office in Bismarck. Dense fog will impact much of northwest and north-central North Dakota through mid-Friday morning. Well above normal temperatures are... The regional weather forecast from your National Weather Service office in Bismarck. Dense fog will impact much of northwest and north-central North Dakota through mid-Friday morning. Well above normal temperatures are expected Friday and Saturday, followed by a gradual cooling trend through the middle of next week. There are medium to high chances for showers and thunderstorms Sunday through Labor Day. The detailed forecast for North Dakota, rest of tonight, partly to mostly cloudy. Areas of dense fog. Lows in the lower 50s to lower 60s. Friday, decreasing clouds. Areas of dense fog in the morning. Windy west. Highs from the mid and upper 70s northeast to mid 90s far southwest. Friday night, partly to mostly clear. Chance of showers and thunderstorms central and east. Lows in the mid 50s to mid 60s. Saturday, partly to mostly sunny. Chance of showers and thunderstorms east. Highs from the lower 80s far northeast to mid 90s southwest and south central. Here is the forecast for the Bismarck Mendham listening.

area. Rest of tonight, partly cloudy. Areas of fog. Lows in the upper 50s. East winds around 5 miles per hour. Friday, partly sunny in the morning, then clearing. Areas of fog in the morning. Highs around 90. East winds 5 to 10 miles per hour with gusts up to 20 miles per hour. Increasing to southeast 15 to 20 miles per hour with gusts up to 30 miles per hour in the afternoon. Friday night, mostly clear. A slight chance of showers and thunderstorms in the evening. Lows in the mid-60s. East winds 10 to 15 miles per hour with gusts up to 25 miles per hour. Chance of rain 20%. Saturday, sunny. Highs in the mid-90s. Southeast winds around 10 miles per hour with gusts up to 20 miles per hour. Saturday night, partly cloudy with a slight chance of thunderstorms. A slight chance of showers in the evening, then a chance of showers after midnight. Lows in the upper 60s. Southeast winds 5 to 10 miles per hour. Chance of rain 30%. Sunday, mostly sunny with a chance of showers. A slight chance of thunderstorms in the afternoon. Highs in the upper 80s. Chance of rain 30%. Sunday night, increasing clouds. A slight chance of thunderstorms. A chance of showers in the evening, then showers likely after midnight. Lows in the lower 60s. Chance of rain 60%. Labor Day, mostly cloudy with a chance of thunderstorms. Showers likely in the morning, then a chance of showers in the afternoon. Highs in the lower 80s. Chance of rain 70%. Monday night, partly cloudy with a slight chance of thunderstorms. A chance of showers in the evening, then a slight chance of showers after midnight. Lows in the lower 60s. Chance of rain 30%. Tuesday, partly sunny in the morning, then clearing. Highs in the lower 80s. Tuesday night, mostly clear. Lows in the mid-50s. Wednesday, sunny. Highs in the upper 70s. Wednesday night, partly cloudy. Lows in the lower 50s. Thursday, mostly sunny. Highs in the upper 70s. For Western Lake Sakakawea, rest of tonight, east winds around 10 miles per hour. Partly cloudy. Lows in the mid-50s. Friday, windy. East winds 10 to 15 miles per hour, increasing to southeast 25 to 35 miles per hour in the late morning and afternoon. Sunny. Highs in the upper 80s. For Eastern Lake Sakakawea, rest of tonight, light winds becoming east around 10 miles per hour in the late evening and early morning, then becoming light early in the morning. Partly cloudy. Lows in the mid-50s. Friday, windy. East winds 10 to 20 miles per hour, increasing to southeast 20 to 30 miles per hour in the afternoon. Sunny. Highs in the upper 80s. For Northern Lake Orahi, rest of tonight, light winds becoming east around 10 miles per hour in the late evening and overnight. Partly cloudy. Lows around 60. Friday, breezy. Southeast winds 10 to 20 miles per hour, increasing to 20 to 25 miles per hour late in the afternoon. Partly sunny in the morning, then clearing. Highs in the lower 90s. Here are the weather conditions at 2 a.m. Central Daylight Time. Bismarck, clear. Temperature 59 degrees, relative humidity 100%. Pressure 29.87 inches and steady. Mendham, clear. 63 degrees, relative humidity 100%. Wind east at 8 miles an hour. Hazen, mostly cloudy. 61 degrees, relative humidity 100%. Harvey, fog was reported, visibility less than 1/4 of a mile. 55 degrees, relative humidity 100%. Minot, fog was reported. 58 degrees, relative humidity 100%. Dickinson, partly cloudy. 60 degrees, relative humidity 96%. Wind east at 9 miles an hour. Elsewhere around North Dakota, it was 62 at Garrison. It was clear, with a temperature of 63 at Williston, 59 at Jamestown, and 64 at Fargo. At Devil's Lake, it was partly cloudy, with a temperature of 60. At Grand Forks, it was mostly cloudy, with a temperature of 62. In northern South Dakota, it was clear. It was 64.

didn't fail yesterday, which brings the monthly total to a trace. The total precipitation for the year now stands at 9.17 inches. There were no heating degree days yesterday. The yearly total since July 1st is 3. There were 6 cooling degree days yesterday. The yearly total since January 1st is 719. The normal high temperature for today is 78 degrees, and the normal low is 50. The record high for today is 100, which occurred in 1978, and the record low is 32, which occurred in 1962. Sunrise today is at 7:07 a.m. and sunset is at 8:16 p.m. Dense fog advisory for the following counties in North Dakota: Eastern McLean, Sheridan, and Wells. Dense fog advisory in effect until 10 a.m. Central Daylight Time this morning. What? Visibility 1/4 mile or less in dense fog. Where? Much of northwest and north central North Dakota. When? Until 10 a.m. Central Daylight Time this morning. The following impacts are expected. Low visibility could make driving conditions hazardous. If driving, slow down, use your headlights, and leave plenty of distance ahead of you. The regional weather forecast from your National Weather Service office in Bismarck. Dense fog will impact much of northwest and north-central North Dakota through mid-Friday morning. Well above normal temperatures are expected Friday and Saturday, followed by a gradual cooling trend through the middle of next week. There are medium to high chances for showers and thunderstorms Sunday through Labor Day. The detailed forecast for North Dakota: rest of tonight, partly to mostly cloudy. Areas of dense fog. Lows in the lower 50s to lower 60s. Friday, decreasing clouds. Areas of dense fog in the morning. Windy west. Highs from the mid and upper 70s northeast to mid 90s far southwest. Friday night, partly to mostly clear. Chance of showers and thunderstorms central and east. Lows in the mid 50s to mid 60s. Saturday, partly to mostly sunny. Chance of showers and thunderstorms east. Highs from the lower 80s far northeast to mid 90s southwest and south central. Here is the forecast for the Bismarck, Minden listening area. Rest of tonight, partly cloudy. Areas of fog. Lows in the upper 50s. East winds around 5 miles per hour. Friday, partly sunny in the morning then clearing. Areas of fog in the morning. Highs around 90. East winds 5 to 10 miles per hour with gusts up to 20 miles per hour, increasing to southeast 15 to 20 miles per hour with gusts up to 30 miles per hour in the afternoon. Friday night, mostly clear. A slight chance of showers and thunderstorms in the evening. Lows in the mid-60s. East winds 10 to 15 miles per hour with gusts up to 25 miles per hour. Chance of rain 20%. Saturday, sunny. Highs in the mid-90s. Southeast winds around 10 miles per hour with gusts up to 20 miles per hour. Saturday night, partly cloudy with a slight chance of thunderstorms. A slight chance of showers in the evening, then a chance of showers after midnight. Lows in the upper 60s. Southeast winds 5 to 10 miles per hour. Chance of rain 30%. Sunday, mostly sunny with a chance of showers. A slight chance of thunderstorms in the afternoon. Highs in the upper 80s. Chance of rain 30%. Sunday night, increasing clouds. A slight chance of thunderstorms. A chance of showers in the evening, then showers likely after midnight. Lows in the lower 60s. Chance of rain 60%. Labor Day, mostly cloudy with a chance of thunderstorms. Showers likely in the morning, then a chance of showers in the afternoon. Highs in the lower 80s. Chance of rain 70%. Monday night, partly cloudy with a slight chance of thunderstorms. A chance of showers in the evening, then a slight chance of showers after midnight. Lows in the lower 60s. Chance of rain 30%. Tuesday, partly sunny in the morning then clearing. Highs in the lower 80s. Tuesday night, mostly clear. Lows in the mid 50s. Wednesday, sunny. Highs in the upper 70s. Wednesday night, partly cloudy. Lows in the lower 50s. Thursday, mostly sunny. Highs in the upper 70s. For Western Lake Sakakawea, rest of tonight, east winds

around 10 miles per hour. Partly cloudy. Lows in the mid-50s. Friday, windy. East winds 10 to 15 miles per hour, increasing to southeast 25 to 35 miles per hour in the late morning and afternoon. Sunny. Highs in the upper 80s. For eastern Lake Sakakawea, rest of tonight, light winds becoming east around 10 miles per hour in the late evening and early morning, then becoming light early in the morning. Partly cloudy. Lows in the mid-50s. Friday, windy. East winds 10 to 20 miles per hour, increasing to southeast 20 to 30 miles per hour in the afternoon. Sunny. Highs in the upper 80s. For northern Lake Oahe, rest of tonight, light winds becoming east around 10 miles per hour in the late evening and overnight. Partly cloudy. Lows around 60. Friday, breezy. Southeast winds 10 to 20 miles per hour, increasing to 20 to 25 miles per hour late in the afternoon. Partly sunny in the morning, then clearing. Highs in the lower 90s. Here are the weather conditions at 2 a.m. Central Daylight Time. Bismarck, clear. Temperature 59 degrees, relative humidity 100%. Pressure 29.87 inches and steady. Mendon, clear. 63 degrees, relative humidity 100%. Wind east at 8 miles an hour. Hazen, mostly cloudy. 61 degrees, relative humidity 100%. Harvey, fog was reported, visibility less than 1/4 of a mile. 55 degrees, relative humidity 100%. Minot, fog was reported. 58 degrees, relative humidity 100%. Dickinson, partly cloudy. 60 degrees, relative humidity 96%. Wind east at 9 miles an hour. Elsewhere around North Dakota, it was 62 at Garrison. It was clear, with a temperature of 63 at Williston, 59 at Jamestown, and 64 at Fargo. At Devil's Lake, it was partly cloudy, with a temperature of 60. At Grand Forks, it was mostly cloudy, with a temperature of 62. In northern South Dakota, it was clear. It was 64 at Mobridge, and 65 at Aberdeen. In eastern Montana, skies ranged from partly cloudy to mostly cloudy. It was 62 at Miles City, 64 at Glendive, and 65 at Sydney. Once again, at Bismarck, the temperature was 59 degrees under clear skies. The Bismarck, North Dakota climate summary for yesterday, September 3, 2026. Yesterday's high temperature was 80 degrees. This high was 1 degree above the normal high of 79. The record high is 101 degrees, which was last set in 2015. Yesterday's low temperature was 62 degrees. This low was 11 degrees above the normal low of 51. The record low is 28 degrees, which was set in 1974. A trace of precipitation fell yesterday, which brings the monthly total to a trace. The total precipitation for the year now stands at 9.17 inches. There were no heating degree days yesterday. The yearly total since July 1st is 3. There were 6 cooling degree days yesterday. The yearly total since January 1st is 719. The normal high temperature for today is 78 degrees, and the normal low is 50. The record high for today is 100, which occurred in 1978, and the record low is 32, which occurred in 1962. Sunrise today is at 7:07 a.m. and sunset is at 8:16 p.m. Dense fog advisory for the following counties in North Dakota: Eastern McLean, Sheridan, and Wells. Dense fog advisory in effect until 10 a.m. Central Daylight Time this morning. What? Visibility 1/4 mile or less in dense fog. Where? Much of northwest and north central North Dakota. When? Until 10 a.m. Central Daylight Time this morning. The following impacts are expected. Low visibility could make driving conditions hazardous. If driving, slow down, use your headlights, and leave plenty of distance ahead of you. The regional weather forecast from your National Weather Service office in Bismarck. Dense fog will impact much of northwest and north-central North Dakota through mid-Friday morning. Well above normal temperatures are expected Friday and Saturday, followed by a gradual cooling trend through the middle of next week. There are medium to high chances for showers and thunderstorms Sunday through Labor Day. The detailed forecast.

North Dakota. Rest of tonight, partly to mostly cloudy. Areas of dense fog. Lows in the lower 50s to lower 60s. Friday, decreasing clouds. Areas of dense fog in the morning. Windy west. Highs from the mid and upper 70s northeast to mid 90s far southwest. Friday night, partly to mostly clear. Chance of showers and thunderstorms central and east. Lows in the mid 50s to mid 60s. Saturday, partly to mostly sunny. Chance of showers and thunderstorms east. Highs from the lower 80s far northeast to mid 90s southwest and south central. Here is the forecast for the Bismarck Minden listening area. Rest of tonight, partly cloudy. Areas of fog. Lows in the upper 50s. East winds around 5 miles per hour. Friday, partly sunny in the morning then clearing. Areas of fog in the morning. Highs around 90. East winds 5 to 10 miles per hour with gusts up to 20 miles per hour. Increasing to southeast 15 to 20 miles per hour with gusts up to 30 miles per hour in the afternoon. Friday night, mostly clear. A slight chance of showers and thunderstorms in the evening. Lows in the mid-60s. East winds 10 to 15 miles per hour with gusts up to 25 miles per hour. Chance of rain 20%. Saturday, sunny. Highs in the mid-90s. Southeast winds around 10 miles per hour with gusts up to 20 miles per hour. Saturday night, partly cloudy with a slight chance of thunderstorms. A slight chance of showers in the evening, then a chance of showers after midnight. Lows in the upper 60s. Southeast winds 5 to 10 miles per hour. Chance of rain 30%. Sunday, mostly sunny with a chance of showers. A slight chance of thunderstorms in the afternoon. Highs in the upper 80s. Chance of rain 30%. Sunday night, increasing clouds. A slight chance of thunderstorms. A chance of showers in the evening, then showers likely after midnight. Lows in the lower 60s. Chance of rain 60%. Labor Day, mostly cloudy with a chance of thunderstorms. Showers likely in the morning, then a chance of showers in the afternoon. Highs in the lower 80s. Chance of rain 70%. Monday night, partly cloudy with a slight chance of thunderstorms. A chance of showers in the evening, then a slight chance of showers after midnight. Lows in the lower 60s. Chance of rain 30%. Tuesday, partly sunny in the morning then clearing. Highs in the lower 80s. Tuesday night, mostly clear. Lows in the mid-50s. Wednesday, sunny. Highs in the upper 70s. Wednesday night, partly cloudy. Lows in the lower 50s. Thursday, mostly sunny. Highs in the upper 70s. For Western Lake Sakakawea, rest of tonight, east winds around 10 miles per hour. Partly cloudy. Lows in the mid-50s. Friday, windy. East winds 10 to 15 miles per hour, increasing to southeast 25 to 35 miles per hour in the late morning and afternoon. Sunny. Highs in the upper 80s. For Eastern Lake Sakakawea, rest of tonight, light winds becoming east around 10 miles per hour in the late evening and early morning, then becoming light early in the morning. Partly cloudy. Lows in the mid-50s. Friday, windy. East winds 10 to 20 miles per hour, increasing to southeast 20 to 30 miles per hour in the afternoon. Sunny. Highs in the upper 80s. For Northern Lake Oahe, rest of tonight, light winds becoming east around 10 miles per hour in the late evening and overnight. Partly cloudy. Lows around 60. Friday, breezy. Southeast winds 10 to 20 miles per hour, increasing to 20 to 25 miles per hour late in the afternoon. Partly sunny in the morning then clearing. Highs in the lower 90s. Here are the weather conditions at 2 a.m. Central Daylight Time. Bismarck, clear. Temperature 59 degrees, relative humidity 100%. Pressure 29.87 inches and steady. Minden, clear. 63 degrees, relative humidity 100%. Wind east at 8 miles an hour. Hazen, mostly cloudy. 61 degrees, relative humidity 100%. Harvey, fog was reported, visibility less than one quarter.

of a mile. 55 degrees, relative humidity 100%. Minot, fog was reported. 58 degrees, relative humidity 100%. Dickinson, partly cloudy. 60 degrees, relative humidity 96%. Wind east at 9 miles an hour. Elsewhere around North Dakota, it was 62 at Garrison. It was clear, with a temperature of 63 at Williston, 59 at Jamestown, and 64 at Fargo. At Devil's Lake, it was partly cloudy, with a temperature of 60. At Grand Forks, it was mostly cloudy, with a temperature of 62. In northern South Dakota, it was clear. It was 64 at Mobridge, and 65 at Aberdeen. In eastern Montana, skies ranged from partly cloudy to mostly cloudy. It was 62 at Miles City, 64 at Glendive, and 65 at Sydney. Once again, at Bismarck, the temperature was 59 degrees under clear skies. The Bismarck, North Dakota climate summary for yesterday, September 3, 2026. Yesterday's high temperature was 80 degrees. This high was 1 degree above the normal high of 79. The record high is 101 degrees, which was last set in 2015. Yesterday's low temperature was 62 degrees. This low was 11 degrees above the normal low of 51. The record low is 28 degrees, which was set in 1974. A trace of precipitation fell yesterday, which brings the monthly total to a trace. The total precipitation for the year now stands at 9.17 inches. There were no heating degree days yesterday. The yearly total since July 1st is 3. There were 6 cooling degree days yesterday. The yearly total since January 1st is 719. The normal high temperature for today is 78 degrees, and the normal low is 50. The record high for today is 100, which occurred in 1978, and the record low is 32, which occurred in 1962. Sunrise today is at 7:07 a.m. and sunset is at 8:16 p.m. Dense fog advisory for the following counties in North Dakota: Eastern McLean, Sheridan, and Wells. Dense fog advisory in effect until 10 a.m. Central Daylight Time this morning. What? Visibility 1/4 mile or less in dense fog. Where? Much of northwest and north central North Dakota. When? Until 10 a.m. Central Daylight Time this morning. The following impacts are expected. Low visibility could make driving conditions hazardous. If driving, slow down, use your headlights, and leave plenty of distance ahead of you. The regional weather forecast from your National Weather Service office in Bismarck. Dense fog will impact much of northwest and north-central North Dakota through mid-Friday morning. Well above normal temperatures are expected Friday and Saturday, followed by a gradual cooling trend through the middle of next week. There are medium to high chances for showers and thunderstorms Sunday through Labor Day. The detailed forecast for North Dakota: rest of tonight, partly to mostly cloudy. Areas of dense fog. Lows in the lower 50s to lower 60s. Friday, decreasing clouds. Areas of dense fog in the morning. Windy west. Highs from the mid and upper 70s northeast to mid 90s far southwest. Friday night, partly to mostly clear. Chance of showers and thunderstorms central and east. Lows in the mid-50s to mid-60s. Saturday, partly to mostly sunny. Chance of showers and thunderstorms east. Highs from the lower 80s far northeast to mid-90s southwest and south-central. Here is the forecast for the Bismarck, Minden listening area. Rest of tonight, partly cloudy. Areas of fog. Lows in the upper 50s. East winds around 5 miles per hour. Friday, partly sunny in the morning then clearing. Areas of fog in the morning. Highs around 90. East winds 5 to 10 miles per hour with gusts up to 20 miles per hour, increasing to southeast 15 to 20 miles per hour with gusts up to 30 miles per hour in the afternoon. Friday night, mostly clear. A slight chance of showers and thunderstorms in the evening. Lows in the mid-60s. East winds 10 to 15 miles per hour with gusts up to 25 miles per hour. Chance of rain 20%. Saturday, sunny. Highs in the mid-90s. Southeast winds around 10 miles per hour with gusts up to 20 miles per hour. Saturday night, partly clear.

Cloudy with a slight chance of thunderstorms. A slight chance of showers in the evening, then a chance of showers after midnight. Lows in the upper 60s. Southeast winds 5 to 10 miles per hour. Chance of rain 30%. Sunday, mostly sunny with a chance of showers. A slight chance of thunderstorms in the afternoon. Highs in the upper 80s. Chance of rain 30%. Sunday night, increasing clouds. A slight chance of thunderstorms. A chance of showers in the evening, then showers likely after midnight. Lows in the lower 60s. Chance of rain 60%. Labor Day, mostly cloudy with a chance of thunderstorms. Showers likely in the morning, then a chance of showers in the afternoon. Highs in the lower 80s. Chance of rain 70%. Monday night, partly cloudy with a slight chance of thunderstorms. A chance of showers in the evening, then a slight chance of showers after midnight. Lows in the lower 60s. Chance of rain 30%. Tuesday, partly sunny in the morning, then clearing. Highs in the lower 80s. Tuesday night, mostly clear. Lows in the mid-50s. Wednesday, sunny. Highs in the upper 70s. Wednesday night, partly cloudy. Lows in the lower 50s. Thursday, mostly sunny. Highs in the upper 70s. 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Providing weather information 24 hours a day from your National Weather Service office in Bismarck. For Western Lake Sakakawea, rest of tonight, east winds around 10 miles per hour. Partly cloudy. Lows in the mid-50s. Friday, windy. East winds 10 to 15 miles per hour, increasing to southeast 25 to 35 miles per hour in the late morning and afternoon. Sunny. Highs in the upper 80s. For Eastern Lake Sakakawea, rest of tonight, light winds becoming east around 10 miles per hour in the late evening and early morning, then becoming light early in the morning. Partly cloudy. Lows in the mid-50s. Friday, windy. East winds 10 to 20 miles per hour, increasing to southeast 20 to 30 miles per hour in the afternoon. Sunny. Highs in the upper 80s. For Northern Lake Oahe, rest of tonight, light winds becoming east around 10 miles per hour in the late evening and overnight. Partly cloudy. Lows around 60. Friday, breezy. Southeast winds 10 to 20 miles per hour, increasing to 20 to 25 miles per hour late in the afternoon. Partly sunny in the morning, then clearing. Highs in the lower 90s. Here are the weather conditions at 3 a.m. Central Daylight Time. Bismarck, partly cloudy. Temperature 62 degrees, relative humidity 93%. Wind northeast at 10 miles an hour. Pressure 29.87 inches and steady. Mendon, partly cloudy. 61 degrees, relative humidity 100%. Wind northeast at 10 miles an hour. Hazen, fog was reported, visibility 1/4 mile. 57 degrees, relative humidity 100%. Harvey, fog was reported, visibility less than 1/4 mile. 55 degrees, relative humidity 100%. Minot, fog was reported. 58 degrees, relative humidity 100%. Dickinson, clear. 58 degrees, relative humidity 100%. Wind east at 8 miles an hour. Elsewhere around North Dakota, at Grand Forks, fog was reported with a temperature of 59. It was 61 at Garrison. It was clear with a temperature of 63 at Williston, 59 at Jamestown, 62 at Fargo, and 59 at Devil's Lake. In northern South Dakota, it was clear. It was 62 at Mobridge and 63 at Aberdeen. In eastern Montana, at Sydney, it was clear with a temperature of 62. At Glendive, it was partly cloudy with a temperature of 61. At Miles City, it was cloudy with a temperature of 62. Once again, at Bismarck, the temperature was 62 degrees under partly cloudy skies. The Bismarck, North Dakota climate summary for yesterday, September 3, 2026. Yesterday's high temperature was 80 degrees. This high was 1 degree above the normal high of 79. The record high is 101 degrees.

was last set in 2015. Yesterday's low temperature was 62 degrees. This low was 11 degrees above the normal low of 51. The record low is 28 degrees, which was set in 1974. A trace of precipitation fell yesterday, which brings the monthly total to a trace. The total precipitation for the year now stands at 9.17 inches. There were no heating degree days yesterday. The yearly total since July 1st is 3. There were 6 cooling degree days yesterday. The yearly total since January 1st is 719. The normal high temperature for today is 78 degrees, and the normal low is 50. The record high for today is 100, which occurred in 1978, and the record low is 32, which occurred in 1962. Sunrise today is at 7:07 a.m. and sunset is at 8:16 p.m. Dense fog advisory for the following counties in North Dakota: Eastern McLean, Sheridan, and Wells. Dense fog advisory in effect until 10 a.m. Central Daylight Time this morning. What? Visibility 1/4 mile or less in dense fog. Where? Much of northwest and north central North Dakota. When? Until 10 a.m. Central Daylight Time this morning. The following impacts are expected. Low visibility could make driving conditions hazardous. If driving, slow down, use your headlights, and leave plenty of distance ahead of you. The regional weather forecast from your National Weather Service office in Bismarck. Dense fog will impact much of northwest and north-central North Dakota through mid-Friday morning. Well above normal temperatures are expected Friday and Saturday, followed by a gradual cooling trend through the middle of next week. There are medium to high chances for showers and thunderstorms Sunday through Labor Day. The detailed forecast for North Dakota: rest of tonight, partly to mostly cloudy. Areas of dense fog. Lows in the lower 50s to lower 60s. Friday, decreasing clouds. Areas of dense fog in the morning. Windy west. Highs from the mid and upper 70s northeast to mid 90s far southwest. Friday night, partly to mostly clear. Chance of showers and thunderstorms central and east. Lows in the mid-50s to mid-60s. Saturday, partly to mostly sunny. Chance of showers and thunderstorms east. Highs from the lower 80s far northeast to mid-90s southwest and south-central. Here is the forecast for the Bismarck Minden listening area. Rest of tonight, partly cloudy. Areas of fog. Lows in the upper 50s. East winds around 5 miles per hour. Friday, partly sunny in the morning, then clearing. Areas of fog in the morning. Highs around 90. East winds 5 to 10 miles per hour with gusts up to 20 miles per hour, increasing to southeast 15 to 20 miles per hour with gusts up to 30 miles per hour in the afternoon. Friday night, mostly clear. A slight chance of showers and thunderstorms in the evening. Lows in the mid-60s. East winds 10 to 15 miles per hour with gusts up to 25 miles per hour. Chance of rain 20%. Saturday, sunny. Highs in the mid-90s. Southeast winds around 10 miles per hour with gusts up to 20 miles per hour. Saturday night, partly cloudy with a slight chance of thunderstorms. A slight chance of showers in the evening, then a chance of showers after midnight. Lows in the upper 60s. Southeast winds 5 to 10 miles per hour. Chance of rain 30%. Sunday, mostly sunny with a chance of showers. A slight chance of thunderstorms in the afternoon. Highs in the upper 80s. Chance of rain 30%. Sunday night, increasing clouds. A slight chance of thunderstorms. A chance of showers in the evening, then showers likely after midnight. Lows in the lower 60s. Chance of rain 60%. Labor Day, mostly cloudy with a chance of thunderstorms. Showers likely in the morning, then a chance of showers in the afternoon. Highs in the lower 80s. Chance of rain 70%. Monday night, partly cloudy with a slight chance of thunderstorms. A chance of showers in the evening, then a slight chance of showers after midnight. Lows in the lower 60s. Chance of rain 30%. Tuesday, partly sunny in the morning, then clearing. Highs in the lower 80s. Tuesday night, mostly clear. Lows in the mid-50s. Wednesday, sunny. Highs in

upper 70s. Wednesday night, partly cloudy. Lows in the lower 50s. Thursday, mostly sunny. Highs in the upper 70s. For Western Lake Sakakawea, rest of tonight, east winds around 10 miles per hour. Partly cloudy. Lows in the mid-50s. Friday, windy. East winds 10 to 15 miles per hour, increasing to southeast 25 to 35 miles per hour in the late morning and afternoon. Sunny. Highs in the upper 80s. For Eastern Lake Sakakawea, rest of tonight, light winds becoming east around 10 miles per hour in the late evening and early morning, then becoming light early in the morning. Partly cloudy. Lows in the mid-50s. Friday, windy. East winds 10 to 20 miles per hour, increasing to southeast 20 to 30 miles per hour in the afternoon. Sunny. Highs in the upper 80s. For Northern Lake Oahe, rest of tonight, light winds becoming east around 10 miles per hour in the late evening and overnight. Partly cloudy. Lows around 60. Friday, breezy. Southeast winds 10 to 20 miles per hour, increasing to 20 to 25 miles per hour late in the afternoon. Partly sunny in the morning, then clearing. Highs in the lower 90s. Here are the weather conditions at 3 a.m. Central Daylight Time. Bismarck, partly cloudy. Temperature 62 degrees, relative humidity 93%. Wind northeast at 10 miles an hour. Pressure 29.87 inches and steady. Mendham, partly cloudy. 61 degrees, relative humidity 100%. Wind northeast at 10 miles an hour. Hazen, fog was reported, visibility 1/4 mile. 57 degrees, relative humidity 100%. Harvey, fog was reported, visibility less than 1/4 mile. 55 degrees, relative humidity 100%. Minot, fog was reported. 58 degrees, relative humidity 100%. Dickinson, clear. 58 degrees, relative humidity 100%. Wind east at 8 miles an hour. Elsewhere around North Dakota, at Grand Forks, fog was reported, with a temperature of 59. It was 61 at Garrison. It was clear, with a temperature of 63 at Williston, 59 at Jamestown, 62 at Fargo, and 59 at Devil's Lake. In northern South Dakota, it was clear. It was 62 at Mobridge, and 63 at Aberdeen. In eastern Montana, at Sydney, it was clear, with a temperature of 62. At Glendive, it was partly cloudy, with a temperature of 61. At Miles City, it was cloudy, with a temperature of 62. Once again, at Bismarck, the temperature was 62 degrees under partly cloudy skies. The Bismarck, North Dakota climate summary for yesterday, September 3, 2026. Yesterday's high temperature was 80 degrees. This high was 1 degree above the normal high of 79. The record high is 101 degrees, which was last set in 2015. Yesterday's low temperature was 62 degrees. This low was 11 degrees above the normal low of 51. The record low is 28 degrees, which was set in 1974. A trace of precipitation fell yesterday, which brings the monthly total to a trace. The total precipitation for the year now stands at 9.17 inches. There were no heating degree days yesterday. The yearly total since July 1st is 3. There were 6 cooling degree days yesterday. The yearly total since January 1st is 719. The normal high temperature for today is 78 degrees, and the normal low is 50. The record high for today is 100, which occurred in 1978, and the record low is 32, which occurred in 1962. Sunrise today is at 7:07 a.m. and sunset is at 8:16 p.m. Dense fog advisory for the following counties in North Dakota: Eastern McLean, Sheridan, and Wells. Dense fog advisory in effect until 10 a.m. Central Daylight Time this morning. What? Visibility 1/4 mile or less in dense fog. Where? Much of northwest and north-central North Dakota. When? Until 10 a.m. Central Daylight Time this morning. The following impacts are expected. Low visibility could make driving conditions hazardous. If driving, slow down, use your headlights, and leave plenty of distance ahead of you. The regional weather forecast from your

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Dense fog will impact much of northwest and north-central North Dakota through mid-Friday morning. Well above normal temperatures are expected Friday and Saturday, followed by a gradual cooling trend through the middle of next week. There are medium to high chances for showers and thunderstorms Sunday through Labor Day. The detailed forecast for North Dakota, rest of tonight, partly to mostly cloudy. Areas of dense fog. Lows in the lower 50s to lower 60s. Friday, decreasing clouds. Areas of dense fog in the morning. Windy west. Highs from the mid and upper 70s northeast to mid 90s far southwest. Friday night, partly to mostly clear. Chance of showers and thunderstorms central and east. Lows in the mid 50s to mid 60s. Saturday, partly to mostly sunny. Chance of showers and thunderstorms east. Highs from the lower 80s far northeast to mid 90s southwest and south central. Here is the forecast for the Bismarck Minden listening area. Rest of tonight, partly cloudy. Areas of fog. Lows in the upper 50s. East winds around 5 miles per hour. Friday, partly sunny in the morning then clearing. Areas of fog in the morning. Highs around 90. East winds 5 to 10 miles per hour with gusts up to 20 miles per hour, increasing to southeast 15 to 20 miles per hour with gusts up to 30 miles per hour in the afternoon. Friday night, mostly clear. A slight chance of showers and thunderstorms in the evening. Lows in the mid-60s. East winds 10 to 15 miles per hour with gusts up to 25 miles per hour. Chance of rain 20%. Saturday, sunny. Highs in the mid-90s. Southeast winds around 10 miles per hour with gusts up to 20 miles per hour. Saturday night, partly cloudy with a slight chance of thunderstorms. A slight chance of showers in the evening, then a chance of showers after midnight. Lows in the upper 60s. Southeast winds 5 to 10 miles per hour. Chance of rain 30%. Sunday, mostly sunny with a chance of showers. A slight chance of thunderstorms in the afternoon. Highs in the upper 80s. Chance of rain 30%. Sunday night, increasing clouds. A slight chance of thunderstorms. A chance of showers in the evening, then showers likely after midnight. Lows in the lower 60s. Chance of rain 60%. Labor Day, mostly cloudy with a chance of thunderstorms. Showers likely in the morning, then a chance of showers in the afternoon. Highs in the lower 80s. Chance of rain 70%. Monday night, partly cloudy with a slight chance of thunderstorms. A chance of showers in the evening, then a slight chance of showers after midnight. Lows in the lower 60s. Chance of rain 30%. Tuesday, partly sunny in the morning then clearing. Highs in the lower 80s. Tuesday night, mostly clear. Lows in the mid-50s. Wednesday, sunny. Highs in the upper 70s. Wednesday night, partly cloudy. Lows in the lower 50s. Thursday, mostly sunny. Highs in the upper 70s. For Western Lake Sakakawea, rest of tonight, east winds around 10 miles per hour. Partly cloudy. Lows in the mid-50s. Friday, windy. East winds 10 to 15 miles per hour, increasing to southeast 25 to 35 miles per hour in the late morning and afternoon. Sunny. Highs in the upper 80s. For Eastern Lake Sakakawea, rest of tonight, light winds becoming east around 10 miles per hour in the late evening and early morning, then becoming light early in the morning. Partly cloudy. Lows in the mid-50s. Friday, windy. East winds 10 to 20 miles per hour, increasing to southeast 20 to 30 miles per hour in the afternoon. Sunny. Highs in the upper 80s. For Northern Lake Oahe, rest of tonight, light winds becoming east around 10 miles per hour in the late evening and overnight. Partly cloudy. Lows around 60. Friday, breezy. Southeast winds 10 to 20 miles per hour, increasing to 20 to 25 miles per hour late in the afternoon. Partly sunny in the morning, then clearing. Highs in the lower 90s. Here are the weather conditions at 3 a.m. Central Daylight Time. Bismarck, partly cloudy. Temperature 62 degrees, relative humidity 93%.

10%. Wind northeast at 10 miles an hour. Pressure 29.87 inches and steady. Mendon, partly cloudy. 61 degrees, relative humidity 100%. Wind northeast at 10 miles an hour. Hazen, fog was reported, visibility 1/4 mile. 57 degrees, relative humidity 100%. Harvey, fog was reported, visibility less than 1/4 mile. 55 degrees, relative humidity 100%. Minot, fog was reported. 58 degrees, relative humidity 100%. Dickinson, clear. 58 degrees, relative humidity 100%. Wind east at 8 miles an hour. Elsewhere around North Dakota, at Grand Forks, fog was reported with a temperature of 59. It was 61 at Garrison. It was clear with a temperature of 63 at Williston, 59 at Jamestown, 62 at Fargo, and 59 at Devil's Lake. In northern South Dakota, it was clear. It was 62 at Mobridge and 63 at Aberdeen. In eastern Montana, at Sydney, it was clear with a temperature of 62. At Glendive, it was partly cloudy with a temperature of 61. At Miles City, it was cloudy with a temperature of 62. Once again, at Bismarck, the temperature was 62 degrees under partly cloudy skies. The Bismarck, North Dakota climate summary for yesterday, September 3, 2026. Yesterday's high temperature was 80 degrees. This high was 1 degree above the normal high of 79. The record high is 101 degrees, which was last set in 2015. Yesterday's low temperature was 62 degrees. This low was 11 degrees above the normal low of 51. The record low is 28 degrees, which was set in 1974. A trace of precipitation fell yesterday, which brings the monthly total to a trace. The total precipitation for the year now stands at 9.17 inches. There were no heating degree days yesterday. The yearly total since July 1st is 3. There were 6 cooling degree days yesterday. The yearly total since January 1st is 719. The normal high temperature for today is 78 degrees, and the normal low is 50. The record high for today is 100, which occurred in 1978, and the record low is 32, which occurred in 1962. Sunrise today is at 7:07 a.m. and sunset is at 8:16 p.m. Dense fog advisory for the following counties in North Dakota: Burley, Eastern Morton, Kidder, Mercer, Oliver, and Western Morton. Dense fog advisory in effect until 10 a.m. Central Daylight Time or 9 a.m. Mountain Daylight Time this morning. What? Visibility 1/4 mile or less in dense fog. Where? Portions of western and central North Dakota. When? Until 10 a.m. Central Daylight Time or 9 a.m. Mountain Daylight Time this morning. The following impacts are expected. Low visibility will make driving conditions hazardous. If driving, slow down, use your headlights, and leave plenty of distance ahead of you. Dense fog advisory for the following counties in North Dakota: Eastern McLean, Sheridan, and Wells. Dense fog advisory remains in effect until 10 a.m. Central Daylight Time this morning. What? Visibility 1/4 mile or less in dense fog. Where? Northwest and north central North Dakota. When? Until 10 a.m. Central Daylight Time this morning. The following impacts are expected. Low visibility will make driving conditions hazardous. If driving, slow down, use your headlights, and leave plenty of distance ahead of you. The regional weather forecast from your National Weather Service office in Bismarck. Dense fog will impact much of northwest and north-central North Dakota through mid-Friday morning. Well above normal temperatures are expected Friday and Saturday, followed by a gradual cooling trend through the middle of next week. There are medium to high chances for showers and thunderstorms Sunday through Labor Day. The detailed forecast for North Dakota: rest of tonight, partly to mostly cloudy. Areas of dense fog. Lows in the lower 50s to lower 60s. Friday, decreasing clouds. Areas of dense fog in the morning. Windy west. Highs from the mid and upper 70s northeast to mid 90s far southwest. Friday night, partly to mostly clear. Chance of showers and thunderstorms central and east. Lows in the mid-50s to mid-60s. Saturday, partly to most

mostly sunny. Chance of showers and thunderstorms east. Highs from the lower 80s far northeast to mid-90s southwest and south central. Here is the forecast for the Bismarck Minden listening area. Dense fog advisory in effect until 10 a.m. Central Daylight Time this morning. Today, areas of dense fog early in the morning. Partly cloudy. Highs around 90. Light and variable winds, becoming southeast 15 to 20 miles per hour with gusts up to 30 miles per hour. Tonight, mostly clear. A slight chance of showers and thunderstorms in the evening. Lows in the mid-60s. East winds 10 to 15 miles per hour with gusts up to 25 miles per hour. Chance of rain 20%. Saturday, sunny. Highs in the mid-90s. Southeast winds around 10 miles per hour with gusts up to 20 miles per hour. Saturday night, partly cloudy with a slight chance of thunderstorms. A slight chance of showers in the evening, then a chance of showers after midnight. Lows in the upper 60s. Southeast winds 5 to 10 miles per hour. Chance of rain 30%. Sunday, mostly sunny with a chance of showers. A slight chance of thunderstorms in the afternoon. Highs in the upper 80s. East winds 5 to 15 miles per hour. Chance of rain 30%. Sunday night, increasing clouds. A slight chance of thunderstorms. A chance of showers in the evening, then showers likely after midnight. Lows in the lower 60s. Chance of rain 60%. Labor Day, mostly cloudy with a chance of thunderstorms. Showers likely in the morning, then a chance of showers in the afternoon. Highs in the lower 80s. Chance of rain 70%. Monday night, partly cloudy with a slight chance of thunderstorms. A chance of showers in the evening, then a slight chance of showers after midnight. Lows in the lower 60s. Chance of rain 30%. Tuesday, partly sunny in the morning, then clearing. Highs in the lower 80s. Tuesday night, mostly clear. Lows in the mid-50s. Wednesday, sunny. Highs in the upper 70s. Wednesday night, partly cloudy. Lows in the lower 50s. Thursday, mostly sunny. Highs in the upper 70s. For Western Lake Sakakawea, rest of tonight, east winds around 10 miles per hour. Partly cloudy. Lows in the mid-50s. Friday, windy. East winds 10 to 15 miles per hour, increasing to southeast 25 to 35 miles per hour in the late morning and afternoon. Sunny. Highs in the upper 80s. For Eastern Lake Sakakawea, rest of tonight, light winds becoming east around 10 miles per hour in the late evening and early morning, then becoming light early in the morning. Partly cloudy. Lows in the mid-50s. Friday, windy. East winds 10 to 20 miles per hour, increasing to southeast 20 to 30 miles per hour in the afternoon. Sunny. Highs in the upper 80s. For Northern Lake Oahe, rest of tonight, light winds becoming east around 10 miles per hour in the late evening and overnight. Partly cloudy. Lows around 60. Friday, breezy. Southeast winds 10 to 20 miles per hour, increasing to 20 to 25 miles per hour late in the afternoon. Partly sunny in the morning, then clearing. Highs in the lower 90s. Here are the weather conditions at 3 a.m. Central Daylight Time. Bismarck, partly cloudy. Temperature 62 degrees, relative humidity 93%. Wind northeast at 10 miles an hour. Pressure 29.87 inches and steady. Minden, partly cloudy. 61 degrees, relative humidity 100%. Wind northeast at 10 miles an hour. Hazen, fog was reported, visibility 1/4 mile. 57 degrees, relative humidity 100%. Harvey, fog was reported, visibility less than 1/4 mile. 55 degrees, relative humidity 100%. Minot, fog was reported. 58 degrees, relative humidity 100%. Dickinson, clear. 58 degrees, relative humidity 100%. Wind east at 8 miles an hour. Elsewhere around North Dakota, at Grand Forks, fog was reported, with a temperature of 59. It was 61 at Garrison.
It was clear, with a temperature of 63 at Williston, 59 at Jamestown, 62 at Fargo, and 59 at Devil's Lake. In northern South Dakota, it was clear. It was 62 at Mobridge, and 63 at Aberdeen. In eastern Montana, at Sydney, it was clear, with a temperature of 62. At Glendive, it was partly cloudy, with a temperature of 61. At Miles City, it was cloudy, with a temperature of 62. Once again, at Bismarck, the temperature was 62 degrees under partly cloudy skies. 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Providing weather information 24 hours a day from your National Weather Service office in Bismarck. The Bismarck, North Dakota climate summary for yesterday, September 3, 2026. Yesterday's high temperature was 80 degrees. This high was 1 degree above the normal high of 79. The record high is 101 degrees, which was last set in 2015. Yesterday's low temperature was 62 degrees. This low was 11 degrees above the normal low of 51. The record low is 28 degrees, which was set in 1974. A trace of precipitation fell yesterday, which brings the monthly total to a trace. The total precipitation for the year now stands at 9.17 inches. There were no heating degree days yesterday. The yearly total since July 1st is 3. There were 6 cooling degree days yesterday. The yearly total since January 1st is 719. The normal high temperature for today is 78 degrees, and the normal low is 50. The record high for today is 100, which occurred in 1978, and the record low is 32, which occurred in 1962. Sunrise today is at 7:07 a.m. and sunset is at 8:16 p.m. Dense fog advisory for the following counties in North Dakota: Burley, Eastern Morton, Kidder, Mercer, Oliver, and Western Morton. Dense fog advisory in effect until 10 a.m. Central Daylight Time or 9 a.m. Mountain Daylight Time this morning. What? Visibility 1/4 mile or less in dense fog. Where? Portions of western and central North Dakota. When? Until 10 a.m. Central Daylight Time or 9 a.m. Mountain Daylight Time this morning. The following impacts are expected. Low visibility will make driving conditions hazardous. If driving, slow down, use your headlights, and leave plenty of distance ahead of you. Dense fog advisory for the following counties in North Dakota: Eastern McLean, Sheridan, and Wells. Dense fog advisory remains in effect until 10 a.m. Central Daylight Time this morning. What? Visibility 1/4 mile or less in dense fog. Where? Northwest and north central North Dakota. When? Until 10 a.m. Central Daylight Time this morning. The following impacts are expected. Low visibility will make driving conditions hazardous. Where? Northwest and north central North Dakota. When? Until 10 a.m. Central Daylight Time this morning. The following impacts are expected. Low visibility will make driving conditions hazardous. If driving, slow down, use your headlights, and leave plenty of distance ahead of you. The regional weather forecast from your National Weather Service office in Bismarck. Dense fog will impact much of northwest and north-central North Dakota through mid-Friday morning. Well above normal temperatures are expected Friday and Saturday, followed by a gradual cooling trend through the middle of next week. There are medium to high chances for showers and thunderstorms Sunday through Labor Day. The detailed forecast for North Dakota: rest of tonight, partly to mostly cloudy. Areas of dense fog. Lows in the lower 50s to lower 60s. Friday, decreasing clouds. Areas of dense fog in the morning. Windy west. Highs from the mid and upper 70s northeast to mid 90s far southwest. Friday night, partly to mostly clear. Chance of showers and thunderstorms central and east. Lows in the mid-50s to mid-60s. Saturday, partly to mostly sunny. Chance of showers and thunderstorms east. Highs from the lower 80s far northeast to mid-90s southwest and south-central. Here is the forecast for the Bismarck Minden listening area. Dense fog advisory in effect until 10 a.m. Central Daylight Time this morning. Today, areas of dense fog early in the morning. Partly cloudy. Highs around 90. Light and variable winds,
becoming southeast 15 to 20 miles per hour with gusts.

up to 30 miles per hour. Tonight, mostly clear. A slight chance of showers and thunderstorms in the evening. Lows in the mid-60s. East winds 10 to 15 miles per hour with gusts up to 25 miles per hour. Chance of rain 20%. Saturday, sunny. Highs in the mid-90s. Southeast winds around 10 miles per hour with gusts up to 20 miles per hour. Saturday night, partly cloudy with a slight chance of thunderstorms. A slight chance of showers in the evening, then a chance of showers after midnight. Lows in the upper 60s. Southeast winds 5 to 10 miles per hour. Chance of rain 30%. Sunday, mostly sunny with a chance of showers. A slight chance of thunderstorms in the afternoon. Highs in the upper 80s. East winds 5 to 15 miles per hour. Chance of rain 30%. Sunday night, increasing clouds. A slight chance of thunderstorms. A chance of showers in the evening, then showers likely after midnight. Lows in the lower 60s. Chance of rain 60%. Labor Day, mostly cloudy with a chance of thunderstorms. Showers likely in the morning, then a chance of showers in the afternoon. Highs in the lower 80s. Chance of rain 70%. Monday night, partly cloudy with a slight chance of thunderstorms. A chance of showers in the evening, then a slight chance of showers after midnight. Lows in the lower 60s. Chance of rain 30%. Tuesday, partly sunny in the morning, then clearing. Highs in the lower 80s. Tuesday night, mostly clear. Lows in the mid-50s. Wednesday, sunny. Highs in the upper 70s. Wednesday night, partly cloudy. Lows in the lower 50s. Thursday, mostly sunny. Highs in the upper 70s. For Western Lake Sakakawea, rest of tonight, east winds around 10 miles per hour. Partly cloudy. Lows in the mid-50s. Friday, windy. East winds 10 to 15 miles per hour, increasing to southeast 25 to 35 miles per hour in the late morning and afternoon. Sunny. Highs in the upper 80s. For Eastern Lake Sakakawea, rest of tonight, light winds becoming east around 10 miles per hour in the late evening and early morning, then becoming light early in the morning. Partly cloudy. Lows in the mid-50s. Friday, windy. East winds 10 to 20 miles per hour, increasing to southeast 20 to 30 miles per hour in the afternoon. Sunny. Highs in the upper 80s. For Northern Lake Oahe, rest of tonight, light winds becoming east around 10 miles per hour in the late evening and overnight. Partly cloudy. Lows around 60. Friday, breezy. Southeast winds 10 to 20 miles per hour, increasing to 20 to 25 miles per hour late in the afternoon. Partly sunny in the morning, then clearing. Highs in the lower 90s. Here are the weather conditions at 3 a.m. Central Daylight Time. Bismarck, partly cloudy. Temperature 62 degrees, relative humidity 93%. Wind northeast at 10 miles an hour. Pressure 29.87 inches and steady. Mendham, partly cloudy. 61 degrees, relative humidity 100%. Wind northeast at 10 miles an hour. Hazen, fog was reported, visibility 1/4 mile. 57 degrees, relative humidity 100%. Harvey, fog was reported, visibility less than 1/4 mile. 55 degrees, relative humidity 100%. Minot, fog was reported. 58 degrees, relative humidity 100%. Dickinson, clear. 58 degrees, relative humidity 100%. Wind east at 8 miles an hour. Elsewhere around North Dakota, at Grand Forks, fog was reported, with a temperature of 59. It was 61 at Garrison. It was clear, with a temperature of 63 at Williston, 59 at Jamestown, 62 at Fargo, and 59 at Devil's Lake. In northern South Dakota, it was clear. It was 62 at Mobridge, and 63 at Aberdeen. In eastern Montana, at Sydney, it was clear, with a temperature of 62. At Glendive, it was partly cloudy, with a temperature of 61. At Mile City, it was cloudy, with a temperature of 62. Once again, at Bismarck, the temperature was 62 degrees under partly cloudy.

The yearly total since January 1st is 719. The normal high temperature for today is 78 degrees, and the normal low is 50. The record high for today is 100, which occurred in 1978, and the record low is 32, which occurred in 1962. Sunrise today is at 7:07 a.m., and sunset is at 8:16 p.m. Dense fog advisory for the following counties in North Dakota: Burley, Eastern Morton, Kidder, Mercer, Oliver, and Western Morton. Dense fog advisory in effect until 10 a.m. Central Daylight Time or 9 a.m. Mountain Daylight Time this morning. What? Visibility 1/4 mile or less in dense fog. Where? Portions of western and central North Dakota. When? Until 10 a.m. Central Daylight Time or 9 a.m. Mountain Daylight Time this morning. The following impacts are expected. Low visibility will make driving conditions hazardous. If driving, slow down, use your headlights, and leave plenty of distance ahead of you. Dense fog advisory for the following counties in North Dakota: Eastern McLean, Sheridan, and Wells. Dense fog advisory remains in effect until 10 a.m. Central Daylight Time this morning. What? Visibility 1/4 mile or less in dense fog. Where? Northwest and north central North Dakota. When? Until 10 a.m. Central Daylight Time this morning. The following impacts are expected. Low visibility will make driving conditions hazardous. If driving, slow down, use your headlights, and leave plenty of distance ahead of you. The regional weather forecast from your National Weather Service office in Bismarck. Dense fog will impact much of northwest and north-central North Dakota through mid-Friday morning. Well above normal temperatures are expected Friday and Saturday, followed by a gradual cooling trend through the middle of next week. There are medium to high chances for showers and thunderstorms Sunday through Labor Day. The detailed forecast for North Dakota: rest of tonight, partly to mostly cloudy. Areas of dense fog. Lows in the lower 50s to lower 60s. Friday, decreasing clouds. Areas of dense fog in the morning. Windy west. Highs from the mid and upper 70s northeast to mid 90s far southwest. Friday night, partly to mostly clear. Chance of showers and thunderstorms central and east. Lows in the mid-50s to mid-60s. Saturday, partly to mostly sunny. Chance of showers and thunderstorms east. Highs from the lower 80s far northeast to mid-90s southwest and south central. Here is the forecast for the Bismarck, Minden listening area. Dense fog advisory in effect until 10 a.m. Central Daylight Time this morning. Today, areas of dense fog early in the morning. Partly cloudy. Highs around 90. Light and variable winds, becoming southeast 15 to 20 miles per hour with gusts up to 30 miles per hour. Tonight, mostly clear. A slight chance of showers and thunderstorms in the evening. Lows in the mid-60s. East winds 10 to 15 miles per hour with gusts up to 25 miles per hour. Chance of rain 20%. Saturday, sunny. Highs in the mid-90s. Southeast winds around 10 miles per hour with gusts up to 20 miles per hour. Saturday night, partly cloudy with a slight chance of thunderstorms. A slight chance of showers in the evening, then a chance of showers after midnight. Lows in the upper 60s. Southeast winds 5 to 10 miles per hour. Chance of rain 30%. Sunday, mostly sunny with a chance of showers. A slight chance of thunderstorms in the afternoon. Highs in the upper 80s. East winds 5 to 15 miles per hour. Chance of rain 30%. Sunday night, increasing clouds. A slight chance of thunderstorms. A chance of showers in the evening, then showers likely after midnight. Lows in the lower 60s. Chance of rain 60%. Labor Day, mostly cloudy with a chance of thunderstorms. Showers likely in the morning, then a chance of showers in the afternoon. Highs in the lower 80s. Chance of rain 70%. Monday night, partly cloudy with a slight chance of thunderstorms. A chance of showers in the evening, then a slight chance of showers after midnight. Lows in the lower 60s. Chance of rain 30%. Tuesday, partly sunny in the morning, then clearing. Highs in the lower 80s. Tuesday night, mostly clear. Lows in the mid-50s. Wednesday, sunny.

highs in the upper 70s. Wednesday night, partly cloudy. Lows in the lower 50s. Thursday, mostly sunny. Highs in the upper 70s. For Western Lake Sakakawea, rest of tonight, east winds around 10 miles per hour. Partly cloudy. Lows in the mid-50s. Friday, windy. East winds 10 to 15 miles per hour, increasing to southeast 25 to 35 miles per hour in the late morning and afternoon. Sunny. Highs in the upper 80s. For Eastern Lake Sakakawea, rest of tonight, light winds becoming east around 10 miles per hour in the late evening and early morning, then becoming light early in the morning. Partly cloudy. Lows in the mid-50s. Friday, windy. East winds 10 to 20 miles per hour, increasing to southeast 20 to 30 miles per hour in the afternoon. Sunny. Highs in the upper 80s. For Northern Lake Oahe, rest of tonight, light winds becoming east around 10 miles per hour in the late evening and overnight. Partly cloudy. Lows around 60. Friday, breezy. Southeast winds 10 to 20 miles per hour, increasing to 20 to 25 miles per hour late in the afternoon. Partly sunny in the morning, then clearing. Highs in the lower 90s. Here are the weather conditions at 3 a.m. Central Daylight Time. Bismarck, partly cloudy. Temperature 62 degrees, relative humidity 93%. Wind northeast at 10 miles an hour. Pressure 29.87 inches and steady. Mendham, partly cloudy. 61 degrees, relative humidity 100%. Wind northeast at 10 miles an hour. Hazen, fog was reported, visibility 1/4 mile. 57 degrees, relative humidity 100%. Harvey, fog was reported, visibility less than 1/4 mile. 55 degrees, relative humidity 100%. Minot, fog was reported. 58 degrees, relative humidity 100%. Dickinson, clear. 58 degrees, relative humidity 100%. Wind east at 8 miles an hour. Elsewhere around North Dakota, at Grand Forks, fog was reported, with a temperature of 59. It was 61 at Garrison. It was clear, with a temperature of 63 at Williston, 59 at Jamestown, 62 at Fargo, and 59 at Devil's Lake. In northern South Dakota, it was clear. It was 62 at Mobridge, and 63 at Aberdeen. In eastern Montana, at Sydney, it was clear, with a temperature of 62. At Glendive, it was partly cloudy, with a temperature of 61. At Mile City, it was cloudy, with a temperature of 62. Once again, at Bismarck, the temperature was 62 degrees under partly cloudy skies. The Bismarck, North Dakota climate summary for yesterday, September 3, 2026. Yesterday's high temperature was 80 degrees. This high was 1 degree above the normal high of 79. The record high is 101 degrees, which was last set in 2015. Yesterday's low temperature was 62 degrees. This low was 11 degrees above the normal low of 51. The record low is 28 degrees, which was set in 1974. A trace of precipitation fell yesterday, which brings the monthly total to a trace. The total precipitation for the year now stands at 9.17 inches. There were no heating degree days yesterday. The yearly total since July 1st is 3. There were 6 cooling degree days yesterday. The yearly total since January 1st is 719. The normal high temperature for today is 78 degrees, and the normal low is 50. The record high for today is 100, which occurred in 1978, and the record low is 32, which occurred in 1962. Sunrise today is at 7:07 a.m. and sunset is at 8:16 p.m. Dense fog advisory for the following counties in North Dakota: Burley, Eastern Morton, Kidder, Mercer, Oliver, and Western Morton. Dense fog advisory in effect until 10 a.m. Central Daylight Time or 9 a.m. Mountain Daylight Time this morning. What? Visibility 1/4 mile or less in dense fog. Where? Portions of western and central North Dakota. When? Until 10 a.m. Central Daylight Time or 9 a.m. Mountain Daylight Time this morning. The following impacts are expected. Low visibility will make driving conditions hazardous. If driving, slow down.

your headlights and leave plenty of distance ahead of you. Dense fog advisory for the following counties in North Dakota: Eastern McLean, Sheridan, and Wells. Dense fog advisory remains in effect until 10 a.m. Central Daylight Time this morning. What? Visibility 1/4 mile or less in dense fog. Where? Northwest and north central North Dakota. When? Until 10 a.m. Central Daylight Time this morning. The following impacts are expected. Low visibility will make driving conditions hazardous. If driving, slow down, use your headlights, and leave plenty of distance ahead of you. The regional weather forecast from your National Weather Service office in Bismarck. Dense fog will impact much of northwest and north-central North Dakota through mid-Friday morning. Well above normal temperatures are expected Friday and Saturday, followed by a gradual cooling trend through the middle of next week. There are medium to high chances for showers and thunderstorms Sunday through Labor Day. The detailed forecast for North Dakota: rest of tonight, partly to mostly cloudy. Areas of dense fog. Lows in the lower 50s to lower 60s. Friday, decreasing clouds. Areas of dense fog in the morning. Windy west. Highs from the mid and upper 70s northeast to mid 90s far southwest. Friday night, partly to mostly clear. Chance of showers and thunderstorms central and east. Lows in the mid-50s to mid-60s. Saturday, partly to mostly sunny. Chance of showers and thunderstorms east. Highs from the lower 80s far northeast to mid-90s southwest and south-central. Here is the forecast for the Bismarck, Minden listening area. Dense fog advisory in effect until 10 a.m. Central Daylight Time this morning. Today, areas of dense fog early in the morning. Partly cloudy. Highs around 90. Light and variable winds, becoming southeast 15 to 20 miles per hour with gusts up to 30 miles per hour. Tonight, mostly clear. A slight chance of showers and thunderstorms in the evening. Lows in the mid-60s. East winds 10 to 15 miles per hour with gusts up to 25 miles per hour. Chance of rain 20%. Saturday, sunny. Highs in the mid-90s. Southeast winds around 10 miles per hour with gusts up to 20 miles per hour. Saturday night, partly cloudy with a slight chance of thunderstorms. A slight chance of showers in the evening, then a chance of showers after midnight. Lows in the upper 60s. Southeast winds 5 to 10 miles per hour. Chance of rain 30%. Sunday, mostly sunny with a chance of showers. A slight chance of thunderstorms in the afternoon. Highs in the upper 80s. East winds 5 to 15 miles per hour. Chance of rain 30%. Sunday night, increasing clouds. A slight chance of thunderstorms. A chance of showers in the evening, then showers likely after midnight. Lows in the lower 60s. Chance of rain 60%. Labor Day, mostly cloudy with a chance of thunderstorms. Showers likely in the morning, then a chance of showers in the afternoon. Highs in the lower 80s. Chance of rain 70%. Monday night, partly cloudy with a slight chance of thunderstorms. A chance of showers in the evening, then a slight chance of showers after midnight. Lows in the lower 60s. Chance of rain 30%. Tuesday, partly sunny in the morning, then clearing. Highs in the lower 80s. Tuesday night, mostly clear. Lows in the mid-50s. Wednesday, sunny. Highs in the upper 70s. Wednesday night, partly cloudy. Lows in the lower 50s. Thursday, mostly sunny. Highs in the upper 70s. For Western Lake Sakakawea, rest of tonight, east winds around 10 miles per hour. Partly cloudy. Lows in the mid-50s. Friday, windy. East winds 10 to 15 miles per hour, increasing to southeast 25 to 35 miles per hour in the late morning and afternoon. Sunny. Highs in the upper 80s. For Eastern Lake Sakakawea, rest of tonight, light winds becoming east around 10 miles per hour in the late evening and early morning, then becoming light early in the morning. Partly cloudy. Lows in the mid-50s. Friday, windy. East winds 10 to 20 miles per hour, increasing to southeast 20 to 30 miles per hour in the afternoon. Sunny. Highs in the upper 80s.

for northern Lake Oahe. Rest of tonight, light winds becoming east around 10 miles per hour in the late evening and overnight. Partly cloudy. Lows around 60. Friday, breezy. Southeast winds 10 to 20 miles per hour, increasing to 20 to 25 miles per hour late in the afternoon. Partly sunny in the morning, then clearing. Highs in the lower 90s. Here are the weather conditions at 3 a.m. Central Daylight Time. Bismarck, partly cloudy. Temperature 62 degrees, relative humidity 93%. Wind northeast at 10 miles an hour. Pressure 29.87 inches and steady. Mendon, partly cloudy. 61 degrees, relative humidity 100%. Wind northeast at 10 miles an hour. Hazen, fog was reported, visibility 1/4 of a mile. 57 degrees, relative humidity 100%. Harvey, fog was reported, visibility less than 1/4 of a mile. 55 degrees, relative humidity 100%. Minot, fog was reported. 58 degrees, relative humidity 100%. Dickinson, clear. 58 degrees, relative humidity 100%. Wind east at 8 miles an hour. Elsewhere around North Dakota, at Grand Forks, fog was reported with a temperature of 59. It was 61 at Garrison. It was clear with a temperature of 63 at Williston, 59 at Jamestown, 62 at Fargo, and 59 at Devil's Lake. In northern South Dakota, it was clear. It was 62 at Mobridge and 63 at Aberdeen. In eastern Montana, at Sydney, it was clear with a temperature of 62. At Glendive, it was partly cloudy with a temperature of 61. At Miles City, it was cloudy with a temperature of 62. Once again, at Bismarck, the temperature was 62 degrees under partly cloudy skies. The Bismarck, North Dakota climate summary for yesterday, September 3, 2026. Yesterday's high temperature was 80 degrees. This high was 1 degree above the normal high of 79. The record high is 101 degrees, which was last set in 2015. Yesterday's low temperature was 62 degrees. This low was 11 degrees above the normal low of 51. The record low is 28 degrees, which was set in 1974. A trace of precipitation fell yesterday, which brings the monthly total to a trace. The total precipitation for the year now stands at 9.17 inches. There were no heating degree days yesterday. The yearly total since July 1st is 3. There were 6 cooling degree days yesterday. The yearly total since January 1st is 719. The normal high temperature for today is 78 degrees, and the normal low is 50. The record high for today is 100, which occurred in 1978, and the record low is 32, which occurred in 1962. Sunrise today is at 7:07 a.m. and sunset is at 8:16 p.m. Dense fog advisory for the following counties in North Dakota: Burley, Eastern Morton, Kidder, Mercer, Oliver, and Western Morton. Dense fog advisory in effect until 10 a.m. Central Daylight Time or 9 a.m. Mountain Daylight Time this morning. What? Visibility 1/4 mile or less in dense fog. Where? Portions of western and central North Dakota. When? Until 10 a.m. Central Daylight Time or 9 a.m. Mountain Daylight Time this morning. The following impacts are expected. Low visibility will make driving conditions hazardous. If driving, slow down, use your headlights, and leave plenty of distance ahead of you. Dense fog advisory for the following counties in North Dakota: Eastern McLean, Sheridan, and Wells. Dense fog advisory remains in effect until 10 a.m. Central Daylight Time this morning. What? Visibility 1/4 mile or less in dense fog. Where? Northwest and north central North Dakota. When? Until 10 a.m. Central Daylight Time this morning. The following impacts are expected. Low visibility will make driving conditions hazardous. If driving, slow down, use your headlights, and leave plenty of distance ahead of you. 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Providing weather information 24 hours a day from your National Weather Service office in Bismarck. The regional weather forecast from your National Weather Service office in Bismarck. Dense

fog will impact much of northwest and north-central North Dakota through mid-Friday morning. Well above normal temperatures are expected Friday and Saturday, followed by a gradual cooling trend through the middle of next week. There are medium to high chances for showers and thunderstorms Sunday through Labor Day. The detailed forecast for North Dakota, rest of tonight, partly to mostly cloudy. Areas of dense fog. Lows in the lower 50s to lower 60s. Friday, decreasing clouds. Areas of dense fog in the morning. Windy west. Highs from the mid and upper 70s northeast to mid 90s far southwest. Friday night, partly to mostly clear. Chance of showers and thunderstorms central and east. Lows in the mid 50s to mid 60s. Saturday, partly to mostly sunny. Chance of showers and thunderstorms east. Highs from the lower 80s far northeast to mid 90s southwest and south central. Here is the forecast for the Bismarck, Minden listening area. Dense fog advisory in effect until 10 a.m. Central Daylight Time this morning. Today, areas of dense fog early in the morning. Partly cloudy. Highs around 90. Light and variable winds, becoming southeast 15 to 20 miles per hour with gusts up to 30 miles per hour. Tonight, mostly clear. A slight chance of showers and thunderstorms in the evening. Lows in the mid-60s. East winds 10 to 15 miles per hour with gusts up to 25 miles per hour. Chance of rain 20%. Saturday, sunny. Highs in the mid-90s. Southeast winds around 10 miles per hour with gusts up to 20 miles per hour. Saturday night, partly cloudy with a slight chance of thunderstorms. A slight chance of showers in the evening, then a chance of showers after midnight. Lows in the upper 60s. Southeast winds 5 to 10 miles per hour. Chance of rain 30%. Sunday, mostly sunny with a chance of showers. A slight chance of thunderstorms in the afternoon. Highs in the upper 80s. East winds 5 to 15 miles per hour. Chance of rain 30%. Sunday night, increasing clouds. A slight chance of thunderstorms. A chance of showers in the evening, then showers likely after midnight. Lows in the lower 60s. Chance of rain 60%. Labor Day, mostly cloudy with a chance of thunderstorms. Showers likely in the morning, then a chance of showers in the afternoon. Highs in the lower 80s. Chance of rain 70%. Monday night, partly cloudy with a slight chance of thunderstorms. A chance of showers in the evening, then a slight chance of showers after midnight. Lows in the lower 60s. Chance of rain 30%. Tuesday, partly sunny in the morning, then clearing. Highs in the lower 80s. Tuesday night, mostly clear. Lows in the mid-50s. Wednesday, sunny. Highs in the upper 70s. Wednesday night, partly cloudy. Lows in the lower 50s. Thursday, mostly sunny. Highs in the upper 70s. For Western Lake Sakakawea, rest of tonight, east winds around 10 miles per hour. Partly cloudy. Lows in the mid-50s. Friday, windy. East winds 10 to 15 miles per hour, increasing to southeast 25 to 35 miles per hour in the late morning and afternoon. Sunny. Highs in the upper 80s. For Eastern Lake Sakakawea, rest of tonight, light winds becoming east around 10 miles per hour in the late evening and early morning, then becoming light early in the morning. Partly cloudy. Lows in the mid-50s. Friday, windy. East winds 10 to 20 miles per hour, increasing to southeast 20 to 30 miles per hour in the afternoon. Sunny. Highs in the upper 80s. For Northern Lake Oahe, rest of tonight, light winds becoming east around 10 miles per hour in the late evening and overnight. Partly cloudy. Lows around 60. Friday, breezy. Southeast winds 10 to 20 miles per hour, increasing to 20 to 25 miles per hour late in the afternoon. Partly sunny in the morning, then clearing. Highs in the lower 90s. Here are the weather conditions at 4 a.m. Central Daylight Time. Bismarck, clear. Temperature 61 degrees, relative humidity 93%. Wind east at 6 miles an hour. Pressure 29.89 inches and rising. Minden, clear. 61 degrees.

degrees, relative humidity 100%. Wind east at 9 miles an hour. Hazen, fog was reported. 55 degrees, relative humidity 100%. Harvey, fog was reported, visibility less than 1/4 of a mile. 59 degrees, relative humidity 100%. Wind northeast at 6 miles an hour. Minot, partly cloudy. 59 degrees, relative humidity 96%. Dickinson, partly cloudy. 59 degrees, relative humidity 96%. Wind east at 7 miles an hour. Elsewhere around North Dakota, it was 61 at Garrison. It was clear, with a temperature of 56 at Jamestown and 62 at Fargo. It was partly cloudy, with a temperature of 63 at Williston and 59 at Devil's Lake. At Grand Forks, it was cloudy, with a temperature of 60. In northern South Dakota, it was clear. It was 59 at Mobridge and 62 at Aberdeen. In eastern Montana, it was partly cloudy. It was 65 at Miles City, 60 at Glendive, and 64 at Sydney. Once again, at Bismarck, the temperature was 61 degrees under clear skies. The Bismarck, North Dakota climate summary for yesterday, September 3, 2026. Yesterday's high temperature was 80 degrees. This high was 1 degree above the normal high of 79. The record high is 101 degrees, which was last set in 2015. Yesterday's low temperature was 62 degrees. This low was 11 degrees above the normal low of 51. The record low is 28 degrees, which was set in 1974. A trace of precipitation fell yesterday, which brings the monthly total to a trace. The total precipitation for the year now stands at 9.17 inches. There were no heating degree days yesterday. The yearly total since July 1st is 3. There were 6 cooling degree days yesterday. The yearly total since January 1st is 719. The normal high temperature for today is 78 degrees, and the normal low is 50. The record high for today is 100, which occurred in 1978, and the record low is 32, which occurred in 1962. Sunrise today is at 7:07 a.m. and sunset is at 8:16 p.m. Dense fog advisory for the following counties in North Dakota: Burley, Eastern Morton, Kidder, Mercer, Oliver, and Western Morton. Dense fog advisory in effect until 10 a.m. Central Daylight Time or 9 a.m. Mountain Daylight Time this morning. What? Visibility 1/4 mile or less in dense fog. Where? Portions of western and central North Dakota. When? Until 10 a.m. Central Daylight Time or 9 a.m. Mountain Daylight Time this morning. The following impacts are expected. Low visibility will make driving conditions hazardous. If driving, slow down, use your headlights, and leave plenty of distance ahead of you. Dense fog advisory for the following counties in North Dakota: Eastern McLean, Sheridan, and Wells. Dense fog advisory remains in effect until 10 a.m. Central Daylight Time this morning. What? Visibility 1/4 mile or less in dense fog. Where? Northwest and north central North Dakota. When? Until 10 a.m. Central Daylight Time this morning. The following impacts are expected. Low visibility will make driving conditions hazardous. If driving, slow down, use your headlights, and leave plenty of distance ahead of you. The regional weather forecast from your National Weather Service office in Bismarck. Dense fog will impact much of northwest and north-central North Dakota through mid-Friday morning. Well above normal temperatures are expected Friday and Saturday, followed by a gradual cooling trend through the middle of next week. There are medium to high chances for showers and thunderstorms Sunday through Labor Day. The detailed forecast for North Dakota: rest of tonight, partly to mostly cloudy. Areas of dense fog. Lows in the lower 50s to lower 60s. Friday, decreasing clouds. Areas of dense fog in the morning. Windy west. Highs from the mid and upper 70s northeast to mid 90s far southwest. Friday night, partly to mostly clear. Chance of showers and thunderstorms central and east. Lows in the mid-50s to mid-60s. Saturday, partly to mostly sunny. Chance of showers and thunderstorms east. Highs from the lower 80s far northeast to mid-90s southwest and south central. Here is the forecast
for the Bismarck Minden listening area. Dense fog advisory in effect until 10 a.m. Central Daylight Time this morning. Today, areas of dense fog early in the morning. Partly cloudy. Highs around 90. Light and variable winds, becoming southeast 15 to 20 miles per hour with gusts up to 30 miles per hour. Tonight, mostly clear. A slight chance of showers and thunderstorms in the evening. Lows in the mid-60s. East winds 10 to 15 miles per hour with gusts up to 25 miles per hour. Chance of rain 20%. Saturday, sunny. Highs in the mid-90s. Southeast winds around 10 miles per hour with gusts up to 20 miles per hour. Saturday night, partly cloudy with a slight chance of thunderstorms. A slight chance of showers in the evening, then a chance of showers after midnight. Lows in the upper 60s. Southeast winds 5 to 10 miles per hour. Chance of rain 30%. Sunday, mostly sunny with a chance of showers. A slight chance of thunderstorms in the afternoon. Highs in the upper 80s. East winds 5 to 15 miles per hour. Chance of rain 30%. Sunday night, increasing clouds. A slight chance of thunderstorms. A chance of showers in the evening, then showers likely after midnight. Lows in the lower 60s. Chance of rain 60%. Labor Day, mostly cloudy with a chance of thunderstorms. Showers likely in the morning, then a chance of showers in the afternoon. Highs in the lower 80s. Chance of rain 70%. Monday night, partly cloudy with a slight chance of thunderstorms. A chance of showers in the evening, then a slight chance of showers after midnight. Lows in the lower 60s. Chance of rain 30%. Tuesday, partly sunny in the morning, then clearing. Highs in the lower 80s. Tuesday night, mostly clear. Lows in the mid-50s. Wednesday, sunny. Highs in the upper 70s. Wednesday night, partly cloudy. Lows in the lower 50s. Thursday, mostly sunny. Highs in the upper 70s. For Western Lake Sakakawea, rest of tonight, east winds around 10 miles per hour. Partly cloudy. Lows in the mid-50s. Friday, windy. East winds 10 to 15 miles per hour, increasing to southeast 25 to 35 miles per hour in the late morning and afternoon. Sunny. Highs in the upper 80s. For Eastern Lake Sakakawea, rest of tonight, light winds becoming east around 10 miles per hour in the late evening and early morning, then becoming light early in the morning. Partly cloudy. Lows in the mid-50s. Friday, windy. East winds 10 to 20 miles per hour, increasing to southeast 20 to 30 miles per hour in the afternoon. Sunny. Highs in the upper 80s. For Northern Lake Oahe, rest of tonight, light winds becoming east around 10 miles per hour in the late evening and overnight. Partly cloudy. Lows around 60. Friday, breezy. Southeast winds 10 to 20 miles per hour, increasing to 20 to 25 miles per hour late in the afternoon. Partly sunny in the morning, then clearing. Highs in the lower 90s. Here are the weather conditions at 4 a.m. Central Daylight Time. Bismarck, clear. Temperature 61 degrees, relative humidity 93%. Wind east at 6 miles an hour. Pressure 29.89 inches and rising. Minden, clear. 61 degrees, relative humidity 100%. Wind east at 9 miles an hour. Hazen, fog was reported. 55 degrees, relative humidity 100%. Harvey, fog was reported, visibility less than 1/4 of a mile. 59 degrees, relative humidity 100%. Wind northeast at 6 miles an hour. Minot, partly cloudy. 59 degrees, relative humidity 96%. Dickinson, partly cloudy. 59 degrees, relative humidity 96%. Wind east at 7 miles an hour. Elsewhere around North Dakota, it was 61 at Garrison. It was clear, with a temperature of 56 at Jamestown and 62 at Fargo. It was partly cloudy, with a temperature of 63 at Williston and 59 at Devil's Lake. At Grand Forks, it was cloudy, with a temperature of 60. In northern South Dakota, it was clear.
It was 59 at Mobridge.

62 at Aberdeen. In eastern Montana, it was partly cloudy. It was 65 at Miles City, 60 at Glendive, and 64 at Sydney. Once again, at Bismarck, the temperature was 61 degrees under clear skies. The Bismarck, North Dakota climate summary for yesterday, September 3, 2026. Yesterday's high temperature was 80 degrees. This high was 1 degree above the normal high of 79. The record high is 101 degrees, which was last set in 2015. Yesterday's low temperature was 62 degrees. This low was 11 degrees above the normal low of 51. The record low is 28 degrees, which was set in 1974. A trace of precipitation fell yesterday, which brings the monthly total to a trace. The total precipitation for the year now stands at 9.17 inches. There were no heating degree days yesterday. The yearly total since July 1st is 3. There were 6 cooling degree days yesterday. The yearly total since January 1st is 719. The normal high temperature for today is 78 degrees, and the normal low is 50. The record high for today is 100, which occurred in 1978, and the record low is 32, which occurred in 1962. Sunrise today is at 7:07 a.m. and sunset is at 8:16 p.m. Dense fog advisory for the following counties in North Dakota: Burley, Eastern Morton, Kidder, Mercer, Oliver, and Western Morton. Dense fog advisory in effect until 10 a.m. Central Daylight Time or 9 a.m. Mountain Daylight Time this morning. What? Visibility 1/4 mile or less in dense fog. Where? Portions of western and central North Dakota. When? Until 10 a.m. Central Daylight Time or 9 a.m. Mountain Daylight Time this morning. The following impacts are expected. Low visibility will make driving conditions hazardous. If driving, slow down, use your headlights, and leave plenty of distance ahead of you. Dense fog advisory for the following counties in North Dakota: Eastern McLean, Sheridan, and Wells. Dense fog advisory remains in effect until 10 a.m. Central Daylight Time this morning. What? Visibility 1/4 mile or less in dense fog. Where? Northwest and north central North Dakota. When? Until 10 a.m. Central Daylight Time this morning. The following impacts are expected. Low visibility will make driving conditions hazardous. If driving, slow down, use your headlights, and leave plenty of distance ahead of you. The regional weather forecast from your National Weather Service office in Bismarck. Dense fog will impact much of northwest and north central North Dakota through mid-Friday morning. Well above normal temperatures are expected Friday and Saturday, followed by a gradual cooling trend through the middle of next week. There are medium to high chances for showers and thunderstorms Sunday through Labor Day. The detailed forecast for North Dakota: rest of tonight, partly to mostly cloudy. Areas of dense fog. Lows in the lower 50s to lower 60s. Friday, decreasing clouds. Areas of dense fog in the morning. Windy west. Highs from the mid and upper 70s northeast to mid 90s far southwest. Friday night, partly to mostly clear. Chance of showers and thunderstorms central and east. Lows in the mid 50s to mid 60s. Saturday, partly to mostly sunny. Chance of showers and thunderstorms east. Highs from the lower 80s far northeast to mid 90s southwest and south central. Here is the forecast for the Bismarck, Minden listening area. Dense fog advisory in effect until 10 a.m. Central Daylight Time this morning. Today, areas of dense fog early in the morning. Partly cloudy. Highs around 90. Light and variable winds, becoming southeast 15 to 20 miles per hour with gusts up to 30 miles per hour. Tonight, mostly clear. A slight chance of showers and thunderstorms in the evening. Lows in the mid-60s. East winds 10 to 15 miles per hour with gusts up to 25 miles per hour. Chance of rain 20%. Saturday, sunny. Highs in the mid-90s. Southeast winds around 10 miles per hour with gusts up to 20 miles per hour. Saturday night, partly cloudy with a slight chance of thunderstorms. A slight chance of showers in the evening, then a chance of showers after midnight. Lows in the upper 60s. Southeast winds 5 to 10 miles per hour. Chance of rain 30%. Sunday, mostly.

sunny with a chance of showers. A slight chance of thunderstorms in the afternoon. Highs in the upper 80s. East wind 5 to 15 miles per hour. Chance of rain 30%. Sunday night, increasing clouds. A slight chance of thunderstorms. A chance of showers in the evening, then showers likely after midnight. Lows in the lower 60s. Chance of rain 60%. Labor Day, mostly cloudy with a chance of thunderstorms. Showers likely in the morning, then a chance of showers in the afternoon. Highs in the lower 80s. Chance of rain 70%. Monday night, partly cloudy with a slight chance of thunderstorms. A chance of showers in the evening, then a slight chance of showers after midnight. Lows in the lower 60s. Chance of rain 30%. Tuesday, partly sunny in the morning, then clearing. Highs in the lower 80s. Tuesday night, mostly clear. Lows in the mid-50s. Wednesday, sunny. Highs in the upper 70s. Wednesday night, partly cloudy. Lows in the lower 50s. Thursday, mostly sunny. Highs in the upper 70s. For Western Lake Sakakawea, rest of tonight, east winds around 10 miles per hour. Partly cloudy. Lows in the mid-50s. Friday, windy. East winds 10 to 15 miles per hour, increasing to southeast 25 to 35 miles per hour in the late morning and afternoon. Sunny. Highs in the upper 80s. For Eastern Lake Sakakawea, rest of tonight, light winds becoming east around 10 miles per hour in the late evening and early morning, then becoming light early in the morning. Partly cloudy. Lows in the mid-50s. Friday, windy. East winds 10 to 20 miles per hour, increasing to southeast 20 to 30 miles per hour in the afternoon. Sunny. Highs in the upper 80s. For Northern Lake Oahe, rest of tonight, light winds becoming east around 10 miles per hour in the late evening and overnight. Partly cloudy. Lows around 60. Friday, breezy. Southeast winds 10 to 20 miles per hour, increasing to 20 to 25 miles per hour late in the afternoon. Partly sunny in the morning, then clearing. Highs in the lower 90s. Here are the weather conditions at 4 a.m. Central Daylight Time. Bismarck, clear. Temperature 61 degrees, relative humidity 93%. Wind east at 6 miles an hour. Pressure 29.89 inches and rising. Mendham, clear. 61 degrees, relative humidity 100%. Wind east at 9 miles an hour. Hazen, fog was reported. 55 degrees, relative humidity 100%. Harvey, fog was reported, visibility less than 1/4 of a mile. 59 degrees, relative humidity 100%. Wind northeast at 6 miles an hour. Minot, partly cloudy. 59 degrees, relative humidity 96%. Dickinson, partly cloudy. 59 degrees, relative humidity 96%. Wind east at 7 miles an hour. Elsewhere around North Dakota, it was 61 at Garrison. It was clear, with a temperature of 56 at Jamestown and 62 at Fargo. It was partly cloudy, with a temperature of 63 at Williston and 59 at Devil's Lake. At Grand Forks, it was cloudy, with a temperature of 60. In northern South Dakota, it was clear. It was 59 at Mobridge and 62 at Aberdeen. In eastern Montana, it was partly cloudy. It was 65 at Miles City, 60 at Glendive, and 64 at Sydney. Once again, at Bismarck, the temperature was 61 degrees under clear skies. The Bismarck, North Dakota climate summary for yesterday, September 3, 2026. Yesterday's high temperature was 80 degrees. This high was 1 degree above the normal high of 79. The record high is 101 degrees, which was last set in 2015. Yesterday's low temperature was 62 degrees. This low was 11 degrees above the normal low of 51. The record low is 28 degrees, which was set in 1974. A trace of precipitation fell yesterday, which brings the monthly total to a trace. The total precipitation for the year now stands at 9.17 inches. There were no heating degree days yesterday. The yearly total since July 1st is 3.
There were 6 cooling degree days yesterday.

yesterday. The yearly total since January 1st is 719. The normal high temperature for today is 78 degrees, and the normal low is 50. The record high for today is 100, which occurred in 1978, and the record low is 32, which occurred in 1962. Sunrise today is at 7:07 a.m. and sunset is at 8:16 p.m. Dense fog advisory for the following counties in North Dakota: Burley, Eastern Morton, Kidder, Mercer, Oliver, and Western Morton. Dense fog advisory in effect until 10 a.m. Central Daylight Time or 9 a.m. Mountain Daylight Time this morning. What? Visibility 1/4 mile or less in dense fog. Where? Portions of western and central North Dakota. When? Until 10 a.m. Central Daylight Time or 9 a.m. Mountain Daylight Time this morning. The following impacts are expected. Low visibility will make driving conditions hazardous. If driving, slow down, use your headlights, and leave plenty of distance ahead of you. Dense fog advisory for the following counties in North Dakota: Eastern McLean, Sheridan, and Wells. Dense fog advisory remains in effect until 10 a.m. Central Daylight Time this morning. What? Visibility 1/4 mile or less in dense fog. Where? Northwest and north central North Dakota. When? Until 10 a.m. Central Daylight Time this morning. The following impacts are expected. Low visibility will make driving conditions hazardous. If driving, slow down, use your headlights, and leave plenty of distance ahead of you. The regional weather forecast from your National Weather Service office in Bismarck. Dense fog will impact much of northwest and north-central North Dakota through mid-Friday morning. Well above normal temperatures are expected Friday and Saturday, followed by a gradual cooling trend through the middle of next week. There are medium to high chances for showers and thunderstorms Sunday through Labor Day. The detailed forecast for North Dakota: rest of tonight, partly to mostly cloudy. Areas of dense fog. Lows in the lower 50s to lower 60s. Friday, decreasing clouds. Areas of dense fog in the morning. Windy west. Highs from the mid and upper 70s northeast to mid 90s far southwest. Friday night, partly to mostly clear. Chance of showers and thunderstorms central and east. Lows in the mid-50s to mid-60s. Saturday, partly to mostly sunny. Chance of showers and thunderstorms east. Highs from the lower 80s far northeast to mid-90s southwest and south central. Here is the forecast for the Bismarck, Minden listening area. Dense fog advisory in effect until 10 a.m. Central Daylight Time this morning. Today, areas of dense fog early in the morning. Partly cloudy. Highs around 90. Light and variable winds, becoming southeast 15 to 20 miles per hour with gusts up to 30 miles per hour. Tonight, mostly clear. A slight chance of showers and thunderstorms in the evening. Lows in the mid-60s. East winds 10 to 15 miles per hour with gusts up to 25 miles per hour. Chance of rain 20%. Saturday, sunny. Highs in the mid-90s. Southeast winds around 10 miles per hour with gusts up to 20 miles per hour. Saturday night, partly cloudy with a slight chance of thunderstorms. A slight chance of showers in the evening, then a chance of showers after midnight. Lows in the upper 60s. Southeast winds 5 to 10 miles per hour. Chance of rain 30%. Sunday, mostly sunny with a chance of showers. A slight chance of thunderstorms in the afternoon. Highs in the upper 80s. East winds 5 to 15 miles per hour. Chance of rain 30%. Sunday night, increasing clouds. A slight chance of thunderstorms. A chance of showers in the evening, then showers likely after midnight. Lows in the lower 60s. Chance of rain 60%. Labor Day, mostly cloudy with a chance of thunderstorms. Showers likely in the morning, then a chance of showers in the afternoon. Highs in the lower 80s. Chance of rain 70%. Monday night, partly cloudy with a slight chance of thunderstorms. A chance of showers in the evening, then a slight chance of showers after midnight. Lows in the lower 60s. Chance of rain 30%. Tuesday, partly sunny in the morning, then clearing. Highs in the lower 80s. Tuesday night, mostly clear. Lows in the mid-50s. Wednesday,
sunny. Highs in the upper 70s. Wednesday night, partly cloudy. Lows in the lower 50s. Thursday, mostly sunny. Highs in the upper 70s. 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Providing weather information 24 hours a day from your National Weather Service office in Bismarck. For Western Lake Sakakawea, today, windy. East winds 10 to 15 miles per hour with gusts to around 30 miles per hour, increasing to southeast 25 to 35 miles per hour in the late morning and afternoon. Areas of dense fog early in the morning. Mostly cloudy early in the morning, then clearing. Highs in the upper 80s. Tonight, windy. East winds 25 to 35 miles per hour, decreasing to 10 to 20 miles per hour after midnight. Mostly clear. Lows in the lower 60s. For Eastern Lake Sakakawea, today, windy. East winds 10 to 20 miles per hour, increasing to southeast 20 to 30 miles per hour in the afternoon. Areas of dense fog early in the morning, then patchy fog late in the morning. Mostly cloudy early in the morning, then clearing. Highs in the mid-80s. Tonight, windy. Southeast winds 20 to 30 miles per hour, decreasing to 10 to 20 miles per hour after midnight. Mostly clear. Lows in the lower 60s. For Northern Lake Oahe, today, southeast winds 10 to 20 miles per hour. Patchy fog early in the morning. Areas of fog early in the morning. Partly cloudy. Highs in the upper 80s. Tonight, southeast winds 10 to 20 miles per hour. Slight chance of thunderstorms. Mostly clear. Lows in the upper 60s. Here are the weather conditions at 4 a.m. Central Daylight Time. Bismarck, clear. Temperature 61 degrees. Relative humidity 93%. Wind east at 6 miles an hour. Pressure 29.89 inches and rising. Mendham, clear. 61 degrees, relative humidity 100%. Wind east at 9 miles an hour. Hazen, fog was reported. 51, clear. 61 degrees, relative humidity 100%. Wind east at 9 miles an hour. Hazen, fog was reported. 55 degrees, relative humidity 100%. Harvey, fog was reported, visibility less than 1/4 of a mile. 59 degrees, relative humidity 100%. Wind northeast at 6 miles an hour. Minot, partly cloudy. 59 degrees, relative humidity 96%. Dickinson, partly cloudy. 59 degrees, relative humidity 96%. Wind east at 7 miles an hour. Elsewhere around North Dakota, it was 61 at Garrison. It was clear, with a temperature of 56 at Jamestown and 62 at Fargo. It was partly cloudy, with a temperature of 63 at Williston and 59 at Devil's Lake. At Grand Forks, it was cloudy, with a temperature of 60. In northern South Dakota, it was clear. It was 59 at Mobridge and 62 at Aberdeen. In eastern Montana, it was partly cloudy. It was 65 at Miles City, 60 at Glendive, and 64 at Sydney. Once again, at Bismarck, the temperature was 61 degrees under clear skies. The Bismarck, North Dakota climate summary for yesterday, September 3, 2026. Yesterday's high temperature was 80 degrees. This high was 1 degree above the normal high of 79. The record high is 101 degrees, which was last set in 2015. Yesterday's low temperature was 62 degrees. This low was 11 degrees above the normal low of 51. The record low is 28 degrees, which was set in 1974. A trace of precipitation fell yesterday, which brings the monthly total to a trace. The total precipitation for the year now stands at 9.17 inches. There were no heating degree days yesterday. The yearly total since July 1st is 3. There were 6 cooling degree days yesterday. The yearly total since January 1st is 719. The normal high temperature for today is 78 degrees, and the normal low is 50. The record high for today is 100, which occurred in 1978, and the record low is 32, which occurred

1962. Sunrise today is at 7.07 a.m. and sunset is at 8.16 p.m. Dense fog advisory for the following counties in North Dakota: Burley, Eastern Morton, Kidder, Mercer, Oliver, and Western Morton. Dense fog advisory in effect until 10 a.m. Central Daylight Time or 9 a.m. Mountain Daylight Time this morning. What? Visibility 1/4 mile or less in dense fog. Where? Portions of western and central North Dakota. When? Until 10 a.m. Central Daylight Time or 9 a.m. Mountain Daylight Time this morning. The following impacts are expected. Low visibility will make driving conditions hazardous. If driving, slow down, use your headlights, and leave plenty of distance ahead of you. Dense fog advisory for the following counties in North Dakota: Eastern McLean, Sheridan, and Wells. Dense fog advisory remains in effect until 10 a.m. Central Daylight Time this morning. What? Visibility 1/4 mile or less in dense fog. Where? Northwest and north central North Dakota. When? Until 10 a.m. Central Daylight Time this morning. The following impacts are expected. Low visibility will make driving conditions hazardous. If driving, slow down, use your headlights, and leave plenty of distance ahead of you. The regional weather forecast from your National Weather Service office in Bismarck. Dense fog will impact much of northwest and north central North Dakota through mid-Friday morning. Well above normal temperatures are expected Friday and Saturday, followed by a gradual cooling trend through the middle of next week. There are medium to high chances for showers and thunderstorms Sunday through Labor Day. The detailed forecast for North Dakota: rest of tonight, partly to mostly cloudy. Areas of dense fog. Lows in the lower 50s to lower 60s. Friday, decreasing clouds. Areas of dense fog in the morning. Windy west. Highs from the mid and upper 70s northeast to mid 90s far southwest. Friday night, partly to mostly clear. Chance of showers and thunderstorms central and east. Lows in the mid 50s to mid 60s. Saturday, partly to mostly sunny. Chance of showers and thunderstorms east. Highs from the lower 80s far northeast to mid 90s southwest and south central. Here is the forecast for the Bismarck, Minden listening area. Dense fog advisory in effect until 10 a.m. Central Daylight Time this morning. Today, areas of dense fog early in the morning. Partly cloudy. Highs around 90. East winds 5 to 10 miles per hour with gusts up to 20 miles per hour, increasing to southeast 15 to 20 miles per hour with gusts up to 30 miles per hour in the afternoon. Tonight, mostly clear. A slight chance of showers and thunderstorms in the evening. Lows in the mid-60s. East winds 10 to 15 miles per hour with gusts up to 25 miles per hour. Chance of rain 20%. Saturday, sunny. Highs in the mid-90s. Southeast winds around 10 miles per hour with gusts up to 20 miles per hour. Saturday night, partly cloudy with a slight chance of thunderstorms. A slight chance of showers in the evening, then a chance of showers after midnight. Lows in the upper 60s. Southeast winds 5 to 10 miles per hour. Chance of rain 30%. Sunday, mostly sunny with a chance of showers. A slight chance of thunderstorms in the afternoon. Highs in the upper 80s. East winds 5 to 15 miles per hour. Chance of rain 30%. Sunday night, increasing clouds. A slight chance of thunderstorms. A chance of showers in the evening, then showers likely after midnight. Lows in the lower 60s. Chance of rain 60%. Labor Day, mostly cloudy with a chance of thunderstorms. Showers likely in the morning, then a chance of showers in the afternoon. Highs in the lower 80s. Chance of rain 70%. Monday night, partly cloudy with a slight chance of thunderstorms. A chance of showers in the evening, then a slight chance of showers after midnight. Lows in the lower 60s. Chance of rain 30%. Tuesday, partly sunny in the morning, then clearing. Highs in the lower 80s. Tuesday night, mostly clear. Lows in the mid-50s. Wednesday, sunny. Highs in the upper 70s. Wednesday night, partly cloudy. Lows in the lower 50s. Thursday, mostly sunny. Highs in the upper 70s.

areas of dense fog early in the morning, then patchy fog late in the morning. Mostly cloudy early in the morning, then clearing. Highs in the mid-80s. Tonight, windy. Southeast winds 20 to 30 miles per hour, decreasing to 10 to 20 miles per hour after midnight. Mostly clear. Lows in the lower 60s. For northern Lake Oahe, today, southeast winds 10 to 20 miles per hour. Patchy fog early in the morning. Areas of fog early in the morning. Partly cloudy. Highs in the upper 80s. Tonight, southeast winds 10 to 20 miles per hour. Slight chance of thunderstorms. Mostly clear. Lows in the upper 60s. Here are the weather conditions at 4 a.m. Central Daylight Time. Bismarck, clear. Temperature 61 degrees, relative humidity 93%. Wind east at 6 miles an hour. Pressure 29.89 inches and rising. Mendham, clear. 61 degrees, relative humidity 100%. Wind east at 9 miles an hour. Hazen, fog was reported. 55 degrees, relative humidity 100%. Harvey, fog was reported, visibility less than 1/4 of a mile. 59 degrees, relative humidity 100%. Wind northeast at 6 miles an hour. Minot, partly cloudy. 59 degrees, relative humidity 96%. Dickinson, partly cloudy. 59 degrees, relative humidity 96%. Wind east at 7 miles an hour. Elsewhere around North Dakota, it was 61 at Garrison. It was clear, with a temperature of 56 at Jamestown and 62 at Fargo. It was partly cloudy, with a temperature of 63 at Williston and 59 at Devil's Lake. At Grand Forks, it was cloudy, with a temperature of 60. In northern South Dakota, it was clear. It was 59 at Mobridge and 62 at Aberdeen. In eastern Montana, it was partly cloudy. It was 65 at Miles City, 60 at Glendive, and 64 at Sydney. Once again, at Bismarck, the temperature was 61 degrees under clear skies. The Bismarck, North Dakota climate summary for yesterday, September 3, 2026. Yesterday's high temperature was 80 degrees. This high was 1 degree above the normal high of 79. The record high is 101 degrees, which was last set in 2015. Yesterday's low temperature was 62 degrees. This low was 11 degrees above the normal low of 51. The record low is 28 degrees, which was set in 1974. A trace of precipitation fell yesterday, which brings the monthly total to a trace. The total precipitation for the year now stands at 9.17 inches. There were no heating degree days yesterday. The yearly total since July 1st is 3. There were 6 cooling degree days yesterday. The yearly total since January 1st is 719. The normal high temperature for today is 78 degrees, and the normal low is 50. The record high for today is 100, which occurred in 1978, and the record low is 32, which occurred in 1962. Sunrise today is at 7:07 a.m. and sunset is at 8:16 p.m. Dense fog advisory for the following counties in North Dakota: Burley, Eastern Morton, Kidder, Mercer, Oliver, and Western Morton. Dense fog advisory in effect until 10 a.m. Central Daylight Time or 9 a.m. Mountain Daylight Time this morning. What? Visibility 1/4 mile or less in dense fog. Where? Portions of western and central North Dakota. When? Until 10 a.m. Central Daylight Time or 9 a.m. Mountain Daylight Time this morning. The following impacts are expected. Low visibility will make driving conditions hazardous. If driving, slow down, use your headlights, and leave plenty of distance ahead of you. Dense fog advisory for the following counties in North Dakota: Eastern McLean, Sheridan, and Wells. Dense fog advisory remains in effect until 10 a.m. Central Daylight Time this morning. What? Visibility 1/4 mile or less in dense fog. Where? Northwest and north central North Dakota. When? Until 10 a.m. Central Daylight Time this morning. The following impacts are expected. Low visibility will make driving conditions hazardous. If driving, slow down, use your headlights, and leave plenty of distance ahead of you. The regional weather forecast.

from your National Weather Service office in Bismarck. Dense fog will impact much of northwest and north-central North Dakota through mid-Friday morning. Well above normal temperatures are expected Friday and Saturday, followed by a gradual cooling trend through the middle of next week. There are medium to high chances for showers and thunderstorms Sunday through Labor Day. The detailed forecast for North Dakota, rest of tonight, partly to mostly cloudy. Areas of dense fog. Lows in the lower 50s to lower 60s. Friday, decreasing clouds. Areas of dense fog in the morning. Windy west. Highs from the mid and upper 70s northeast to mid 90s far southwest. Friday night, partly to mostly clear. Chance of showers and thunderstorms central and east. Lows in the mid 50s to mid 60s. Saturday, partly to mostly sunny. Chance of showers and thunderstorms east. Highs from the lower 80s far northeast to mid 90s southwest and south central. Here is the forecast for the Bismarck, Minden listening area. Dense fog advisory in effect until 10 a.m. Central Daylight Time this morning. Today, areas of dense fog early in the morning. Partly cloudy. Highs around 90. East winds 5 to 10 miles per hour with gusts up to 20 miles per hour, increasing to southeast 15 to 20 miles per hour with gusts up to 30 miles per hour in the afternoon. Tonight, mostly clear. A slight chance of showers and thunderstorms in the evening. Lows in the mid-60s. East winds 10 to 15 miles per hour with gusts up to 25 miles per hour. Chance of rain 20%. Saturday, sunny. Highs in the mid-90s. Southeast winds around 10 miles per hour with gusts up to 20 miles per hour. Saturday night, partly cloudy with a slight chance of thunderstorms. A slight chance of showers in the evening, then a chance of showers after midnight. Lows in the upper 60s. Southeast winds 5 to 10 miles per hour. Chance of rain 30%. Sunday, mostly sunny with a chance of showers. A slight chance of thunderstorms in the afternoon. Highs in the upper 80s. East winds 5 to 15 miles per hour. Chance of rain 30%. Sunday night, increasing clouds. A slight chance of thunderstorms. A chance of showers in the evening, then showers likely after midnight. Lows in the lower 60s. Chance of rain 60%. Labor Day, mostly cloudy with a chance of thunderstorms. Showers likely in the morning, then a chance of showers in the afternoon. Highs in the lower 80s. Chance of rain 70%. Monday night, partly cloudy with a slight chance of thunderstorms. A chance of showers in the evening, then a slight chance of showers after midnight. Lows in the lower 60s. Chance of rain 30%. Tuesday, partly sunny in the morning, then clearing. Highs in the lower 80s. Tuesday night, mostly clear. Lows in the mid-50s. Wednesday, sunny. Highs in the upper 70s. Wednesday night, partly cloudy. Lows in the lower 50s. Thursday, mostly sunny. Highs in the upper 70s. For Western Lake Sakakawea, today, windy. East winds 10 to 15 miles per hour with gusts to around 30 miles per hour, increasing to southeast 25 to 35 miles per hour in the late morning and afternoon. Areas of dense fog early in the morning. Mostly cloudy early in the morning, then clearing. Highs in the upper 80s. Tonight, windy. East winds 25 to 35 miles per hour, decreasing to 10 to 20 miles per hour after midnight. Mostly clear. Lows in the lower 60s. For Eastern Lake Sakakawea, today, windy. East winds 10 to 20 miles per hour, increasing to southeast 20 to 30 miles per hour in the afternoon. Areas of dense fog early in the morning, then patchy fog late in the morning. Mostly cloudy early in the morning, then clearing. Highs in the mid-80s. Tonight, windy. Southeast winds 20 to 30 miles per hour, decreasing to 10 to 20 miles per hour after midnight. Mostly clear. Lows in the lower 60s. For Northern Lake Oahe, today, southeast winds 10 to 20 miles per hour. Patchy fog early in the morning. Areas of fog early in the morning. Partly cloudy. Highs in the upper 80s. Tonight, southeast winds 10 to 20 miles.

miles per hour. Slight chance of thunderstorms. Mostly clear. Lows in the upper 60s. Here are the weather conditions at 4 a.m. Central Daylight Time. Bismarck, clear. Temperature 61 degrees. Relative humidity 93%. Wind east at 6 miles an hour. Pressure 29.89 inches and rising. Mendham, clear. 61 degrees. Relative humidity 100%. Wind east at 9 miles an hour. Hazen, fog was reported. 55 degrees. Relative humidity 100%. Harvey, fog was reported. Visibility less than 1/4 of a mile. 59 degrees. Relative humidity 100%. Wind northeast at 6 miles an hour. Minot, partly cloudy. 59 degrees, relative humidity 96%. Dickinson, partly cloudy. 59 degrees, relative humidity 96%. Wind east at 7 miles an hour. Elsewhere around North Dakota, it was 61 at Garrison. It was clear, with a temperature of 56 at Jamestown and 62 at Fargo. It was partly cloudy, with a temperature of 63 at Williston and 59 at Devil's Lake. At Grand Forks, it was cloudy, with a temperature of 60. In northern South Dakota, it was clear. It was 59 at Mobridge and 62 at Aberdeen. In eastern Montana, it was partly cloudy. It was 65 at Miles City, 60 at Glendive, and 64 at Sydney. Once again, at Bismarck, the temperature was 61 degrees under clear skies. The Bismarck, North Dakota climate summary for yesterday, September 3, 2026. Yesterday's high temperature was 80 degrees. This high was 1 degree above the normal high of 79. The record high is 101 degrees, which was last set in 2015. Yesterday's low temperature was 62 degrees. This low was 11 degrees above the normal low of 51. The record low is 28 degrees, which was set in 1974. A trace of precipitation fell yesterday, which brings the monthly total to a trace. The total precipitation for the year now stands at 9.17 inches. There were no heating degree days yesterday. The yearly total since July 1st is 3. There were 6 cooling degree days yesterday. The yearly total since January 1st is 719. The normal high temperature for today is 78 degrees, and the normal low is 50. The record high for today is 100, which occurred in 1978, and the record low is 32, which occurred in 1962. Sunrise today is at 7:07 a.m. and sunset is at 8:16 p.m. Dense fog advisory for the following counties in North Dakota: Burley, Eastern Morton, Kidder, Mercer, Oliver, and Western Morton. Dense fog advisory in effect until 10 a.m. Central Daylight Time or 9 a.m. Mountain Daylight Time this morning. What? Visibility 1/4 mile or less in dense fog. Where? Portions of western and central North Dakota. When? Until 10 a.m. Central Daylight Time or 9 a.m. Mountain Daylight Time this morning. The following impacts are expected. Low visibility will make driving conditions hazardous. If driving, slow down, use your headlights, and leave plenty of distance ahead of you. Dense fog advisory for the following counties in North Dakota: Eastern McLean, Sheridan, and Wells. Dense fog advisory remains in effect until 10 a.m. Central Daylight Time this morning. What? Visibility 1/4 mile or less in dense fog. Where? Northwest and north central North Dakota. When? Until 10 a.m. Central Daylight Time this morning. The following impacts are expected. Low visibility will make driving conditions hazardous. If driving, slow down, use your headlights, and leave plenty of distance ahead of you. The regional weather forecast from your National Weather Service office in Bismarck. Dense fog will impact much of northwest and north-central North Dakota through mid-Friday morning. Well above normal temperatures are expected Friday and Saturday, followed by a gradual cooling trend through the middle of next week. There are medium to high chances for showers and thunderstorms Sunday through Labor Day. The detailed forecast for North Dakota: rest of tonight, partly to mostly cloudy. Areas of dense fog. Lows in the lower 50s to lower 60s. Friday, decreasing clouds. Areas of dense fog in the morning. Windy west. Highs from the mid

and upper 70s northeast to mid-90s far southwest. Friday night, partly to mostly clear. Chance of showers and thunderstorms central and east. Lows in the mid-50s to mid-60s. Saturday, partly to mostly sunny. Chance of showers and thunderstorms east. Highs from the lower 80s far northeast to mid-90s southwest and south central. Here is the forecast for the Bismarck Mandan listening area. Dense fog advisory in effect until 10 a.m. Central Daylight Time this morning. Today, areas of dense fog early in the morning. Partly cloudy. Highs around 90. East wind 5 to 10 miles per hour with gusts up to 20 miles per hour. Increasing to southeast 15 to 20 miles per hour with gusts up to 30 miles per hour in the afternoon. Tonight, mostly clear. A slight chance of showers and thunderstorms in the evening. Lows in the mid-60s. East winds 10 to 15 miles per hour with gusts up to 25 miles per hour. Chance of rain 20%. Saturday, sunny. Highs in the mid-90s. Southeast winds around 10 miles per hour with gusts up to 20 miles per hour. Saturday night, partly cloudy with a slight chance of thunderstorms. A slight chance of showers in the evening, then a chance of showers after midnight. Lows in the upper 60s. Southeast winds 5 to 10 miles per hour. Chance of rain 30%. Sunday, mostly sunny with a chance of showers. A slight chance of thunderstorms in the afternoon. Highs in the upper 80s. East winds 5 to 15 miles per hour. Chance of rain 30%. Sunday night, increasing clouds. A slight chance of thunderstorms. A chance of showers in the evening, then showers likely after midnight. Lows in the lower 60s. Chance of rain 60%. Labor Day, mostly cloudy with a chance of thunderstorms. Showers likely in the morning, then a chance of showers in the afternoon. Highs in the lower 80s. Chance of rain 70%. Monday night, partly cloudy with a slight chance of thunderstorms. A chance of showers in the evening, then a slight chance of showers after midnight. Lows in the lower 60s. Chance of rain 30%. Tuesday, partly sunny in the morning, then clearing. Highs in the lower 80s. Tuesday night, mostly clear. Lows in the mid-50s. Wednesday, sunny. Highs in the upper 70s. Wednesday night, partly cloudy. Lows in the lower 50s. Thursday, mostly sunny. Highs in the upper 70s. For Western Lake Sakakawea, today, windy. East winds 10 to 15 miles per hour with gusts to around 30 miles per hour, increasing to southeast 25 to 35 miles per hour in the late morning and afternoon. Areas of dense fog early in the morning. Mostly cloudy early in the morning, then clearing. Highs in the upper 80s. Tonight, windy. East winds 25 to 35 miles per hour, decreasing to 10 to 20 miles per hour after midnight. Mostly clear. Lows in the lower 60s. For Eastern Lake Sakakawea, today, windy. East winds 10 to 20 miles per hour, increasing to southeast 20 to 30 miles per hour in the afternoon. Areas of dense fog early in the morning, then patchy fog late in the morning. Mostly cloudy early in the morning, then clearing. Highs in the mid-80s. Tonight, windy. Southeast winds 20 to 30 miles per hour, decreasing to 10 to 20 miles per hour after midnight. Mostly clear. Lows in the lower 60s. For Northern Lake Oahe, today, southeast winds 10 to 20 miles per hour. Patchy fog early in the morning. Areas of fog early in the morning. Partly cloudy. Highs in the upper 80s. Tonight, southeast winds 10 to 20 miles per hour. Slight chance of thunderstorms. Mostly clear. Lows in the upper 60s. 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Providing weather information 24 hours a day from your National Weather Service office in Bismarck. Here are the weather conditions at 4 a.m. Central Daylight Time. Bismarck, clear. Temperature 61 degrees, relative humidity 93%. Wind east at 6 miles an hour. Pressure 29.89 inches and rising.

Mendan, clear. 61 degrees, relative humidity 100%. Wind east at 9 miles an hour. Hazen, fog, was reported. 55 degrees, relative humidity 100%. Harvey, fog, was reported, visibility less than 1/4 of a mile. 59 degrees, relative humidity 100%. Wind northeast at 6 miles an hour. Minot, partly cloudy. 59 degrees, relative humidity 96%. Dickinson, partly cloudy. 59 degrees, relative humidity 96%. Wind east at 7 miles an hour. Elsewhere around North Dakota, it was 61 at Garrison. It was clear, with a temperature of 56 at Jamestown and 62 at Fargo. It was partly cloudy, with a temperature of 63 at Williston and 59 at Devil's Lake. At Grand Forks, it was cloudy, with a temperature of 60. In northern South Dakota, it was clear. It was 59 at Mobridge and 62 at Aberdeen. In eastern Montana, it was partly cloudy. It was 65 at Miles City, 60 at Glendive, and 64 at Sydney. Once again, at Bismarck, the temperature was 61 degrees under clear skies. Here are the weather conditions at 5 a.m. Central Daylight Time. Bismarck, clear. Temperature 57 degrees, relative humidity 100%. Pressure 29.93 inches and rising. Mendham, partly cloudy. 59 degrees, relative humidity 100%. Wind east at 8 miles an hour. Hazen, fog, was reported, visibility 1/4 of a mile. 59 degrees, relative humidity 100%. Harvey, fog, was reported, visibility less than 1/4 of a mile. 57 degrees, relative humidity 100%. Minot, fog, was reported, visibility 1/2 of a mile. 59 degrees, relative humidity 100%. Dickinson, fog, was reported, visibility 1/2 of a mile. 58 degrees, relative humidity 100%. Wind east at 9 miles an hour. Elsewhere around North Dakota, fog was reported, with a temperature of 61 at Williston, 58 at Grand Forks, and 55 at Devil's Lake. It was 61 at Garrison. It was clear, with a temperature of 55 at Jamestown and 62 at Fargo. In northern South Dakota, it was clear. It was 57 at Mobridge and 60 at Aberdeen. In eastern Montana, it was partly cloudy. It was 67 at Miles City, 60 at Glendive, and 64 at Sydney. Once again, at Bismarck, the temperature was 57 degrees under clear skies. The Bismarck, North Dakota climate summary for yesterday, September 3, 2026. Yesterday's high temperature was 80 degrees. This high was 1 degree above the normal high of 79. The record high is 101 degrees, which was last set in 2015. Yesterday's low temperature was 62 degrees. This low was 11 degrees above the normal low of 51. The record low is 28 degrees, which was set in 1974. A trace of precipitation fell yesterday, which brings the monthly total to a trace. The total precipitation for the year now stands at 9.17 inches. There were no heating degree days yesterday. The yearly total since July 1st is 3. There were 6 cooling degree days yesterday. The yearly total since January 1st is 719. The normal high temperature for today is 78 degrees, and the normal low is 50. The record high for today is 100, which occurred in 1978, and the record low is 32, which occurred in 1962. Sunrise today is at 7:07 a.m. and sunset is at 8:16 p.m. Dense fog advisory for the following counties in North Dakota: Burley, Eastern Morton, Kidder, Mercer, Oliver, and Western Morton. Dense fog advisory in effect until 10 a.m. Central Daylight Time or 9 a.m. Mountain Daylight Time this morning. What? Visibility 1/4 mile or less in dense fog. Where? Portions of western and central North Dakota. When? Until 10 a.m. Central Daylight Time or 9 a.m. Mountain Daylight Time this morning. The following impacts are expected. Low visibility will make driving conditions hazardous. If driving, slow down, use your headlights, and leave plenty of distance ahead of you. Dense fog advisory for the following counties.

in North Dakota, Eastern McLean, Sheridan, and Wells. Dense fog advisory remains in effect until 10 a.m. Central Daylight Time this morning. What? Visibility 1/4 mile or less in dense fog. Where? Northwest and north central North Dakota. When? Until 10 a.m. Central Daylight Time this morning. The following impacts are expected. Low visibility will make driving conditions hazardous. If driving, slow down, use your headlights, and leave plenty of distance ahead of you. The regional weather forecast from your National Weather Service office in Bismarck. Dense fog will impact much of northwest and north-central North Dakota through mid-Friday morning. Well above normal temperatures are expected Friday and Saturday, followed by a gradual cooling trend through the middle of next week. There are medium to high chances for showers and thunderstorms Sunday through Labor Day. The detailed forecast for North Dakota, rest of tonight, partly to mostly cloudy. Areas of dense fog. Lows in the lower 50s to lower 60s. Friday, decreasing clouds. Areas of dense fog in the morning. Windy west. Highs from the mid and upper 70s northeast to mid 90s far southwest. Friday night, partly to mostly clear. Chance of showers and thunderstorms central and east. Lows in the mid 50s to mid 60s. Saturday, partly to mostly sunny. Chance of showers and thunderstorms east. Highs from the lower 80s far northeast to mid 90s southwest and south central. Here is the forecast for the Bismarck Minden listening area. Dense fog advisory in effect until 10 a.m. Central Daylight Time this morning. Today, areas of dense fog early in the morning. Partly cloudy. Highs around 90. East winds 5 to 10 miles per hour with gusts up to 20 miles per hour, increasing to southeast 15 to 20 miles per hour with gusts up to 30 miles per hour in the afternoon. Tonight, mostly clear. A slight chance of showers and thunderstorms in the evening. Lows in the mid-60s. East winds 10 to 15 miles per hour with gusts up to 25 miles per hour. Chance of rain 20%. Saturday, sunny. Highs in the mid-90s. Southeast winds around 10 miles per hour with gusts up to 20 miles per hour. Saturday night, partly cloudy with a slight chance of thunderstorms. A slight chance of showers in the evening, then a chance of showers after midnight. Lows in the upper 60s. Southeast winds 5 to 10 miles per hour. Chance of rain 30%. Sunday, mostly sunny with a chance of showers. A slight chance of thunderstorms in the afternoon. Highs in the upper 80s. East winds 5 to 15 miles per hour. Chance of rain 30%. Sunday night, increasing clouds. A slight chance of thunderstorms. A chance of showers in the evening, then showers likely after midnight. Lows in the lower 60s. Chance of rain 60%. Labor Day, mostly cloudy with a chance of thunderstorms. Showers likely in the morning, then a chance of showers in the afternoon. Highs in the lower 80s. Chance of rain 70%. Monday night, partly cloudy with a slight chance of thunderstorms. A chance of showers in the evening, then a slight chance of showers after midnight. Lows in the lower 60s. Chance of rain 30%. Tuesday, partly sunny in the morning, then clearing. Highs in the lower 80s. Tuesday night, mostly clear. Lows in the mid-50s. Wednesday, sunny. Highs in the upper 70s. Wednesday night, partly cloudy. Lows in the lower 50s. Thursday, mostly sunny. Highs in the upper 70s. For Western Lake Sakakawea, today, windy. East winds 10 to 15 miles per hour with gusts to around 30 miles per hour increasing to southeast 25 to 35 miles per hour in the late morning and afternoon. Areas of dense fog early in the morning. Mostly cloudy early in the morning then clearing. Highs in the upper 80s. Tonight, windy. East winds 25 to 35 miles per hour decreasing to 10 to 20 miles per hour after midnight. Mostly clear. Lows in the lower 60s. For Eastern Lake Sakakawea, today, windy. East winds 10 to 20 miles per hour increasing to southeast 20 to 30 miles per hour in the afternoon. Areas of dense fog early in the morning, then patchy fog late in the morning. Mostly cloudy early.

in the morning, then clearing. Highs in the mid-80s. Tonight, windy. Southeast winds 20 to 30 miles per hour, decreasing to 10 to 20 miles per hour after midnight. Mostly clear. Lows in the lower 60s. For northern Lake Oahe, today, southeast winds 10 to 20 miles per hour. Patchy fog early in the morning. Areas of fog early in the morning. Partly cloudy. Highs in the upper 80s. Tonight, southeast winds 10 to 20 miles per hour. Slight chance of thunderstorms. Mostly clear. Lows in the upper 60s. Here are the weather conditions at 5 a.m. Central Daylight Time. Bismarck, clear. Temperature 57 degrees, relative humidity 100%. Pressure 29.93 inches and rising. Mendham, partly cloudy. 59 degrees, relative humidity 100%. Wind east at 8 miles an hour. Hazen, fog was reported, visibility 1/4 of a mile. 59 degrees, relative humidity 100%. Harvey, fog was reported, visibility less than 1/4 of a mile. 57 degrees, relative humidity 100%. Minot, fog was reported, visibility 1/4 of a mile. 59 degrees, relative humidity 100%. Dickinson, fog was reported, visibility 1/2 of a mile. 58 degrees, relative humidity 100%. Wind east at 9 miles an hour. Elsewhere around North Dakota, fog was reported, with a temperature of 61 at Williston, 58 at Grand Forks, and 55 at Devil's Lake. It was 61 at Garrison. It was clear, with a temperature of 55 at Jamestown, and 62 at Fargo. In northern South Dakota, it was clear. It was 57 at Mobridge, and 60 at Aberdeen. In eastern Montana, it was partly cloudy. It was 67 at Miles City, 60 at Glendive, and 64 at Sydney. Once again, at Bismarck, the temperature was 57 degrees under clear skies. The Bismarck, North Dakota climate summary for yesterday, September 3, 2026. Yesterday's high temperature was 80 degrees. This high was 1 degree above the normal high of 79. The record high is 101 degrees, which was last set in 2015. Yesterday's low temperature was 62 degrees. This low was 11 degrees above the normal low of 51. The record low is 28 degrees, which was set in 1974. A trace of precipitation fell yesterday, which brings the monthly total to a trace. The total precipitation for the year now stands at 9.17 inches. There were no heating degree days yesterday. The yearly total since July 1st is 3. There were 6 cooling degree days yesterday. The yearly total since January 1st is 719. The normal high temperature for today is 78 degrees, and the normal low is 50. The record high for today is 100, which occurred in 1978, and the record low is 32, which occurred in 1962. Sunrise today is at 7:07 a.m. and sunset is at 8:16 p.m. Dense fog advisory for the following counties in North Dakota: Burley, Eastern Morton, Kidder, Mercer, Oliver, and Western Morton. Dense fog advisory in effect until 10 a.m. Central Daylight Time or 9 a.m. Mountain Daylight Time this morning. What? Visibility 1/4 mile or less in dense fog. Where? Portions of western and central North Dakota. When? Until 10 a.m. Central Daylight Time or 9 a.m. Mountain Daylight Time this morning. The following impacts are expected. Low visibility will make driving conditions hazardous. If driving, slow down, use your headlights, and leave plenty of distance ahead of you. Dense fog advisory for the following counties in North Dakota: Eastern McLean, Sheridan, and Wells. Dense fog advisory remains in effect until 10 a.m. Central Daylight Time this morning. What? Visibility 1/4 mile or less in dense fog. Where? Northwest and north central North Dakota. When? Until 10 a.m. Central Daylight Time this morning. The following impacts are expected. Low visibility will make driving conditions hazardous. If driving, slow down, use your headlights, and leave plenty of distance ahead of you. The regional weather forecast from your National Weather Service office in Bismarck. Dense fog will impact much of northwest and north central North Dakota through mid-Friday morning.

well above normal temperatures are expected Friday and Saturday, followed by a gradual cooling trend through the middle of next week. There are medium to high chances for showers and thunderstorms Sunday through Labor Day. The detailed forecast for North Dakota, rest of tonight, partly to mostly cloudy. Areas of dense fog. Lows in the lower 50s to lower 60s. Friday, decreasing clouds. Areas of dense fog in the morning. Windy west. Highs from the mid and upper 70s northeast to mid 90s far southwest. Friday night, partly to mostly clear. Chance of showers and thunderstorms central and east. Lows in the mid 50s to mid 60s. Saturday, partly to mostly sunny. Chance of showers and thunderstorms east. Highs from the lower 80s far northeast to mid 90s southwest and south central. Here is the forecast for the Bismarck Mandan listening area. Dense fog advisory in effect until 10 a.m. Central Daylight Time this morning. Today, areas of dense fog early in the morning. Partly cloudy. Highs around 90. East winds 5 to 10 miles per hour with gusts up to 20 miles per hour, increasing to southeast 15 to 20 miles per hour with gusts up to 30 miles per hour in the afternoon. Tonight, mostly clear. A slight chance of showers and thunderstorms in the evening. Lows in the mid-60s. East winds 10 to 15 miles per hour with gusts up to 25 miles per hour. Chance of rain 20%. Saturday, sunny. Highs in the mid-90s. Southeast winds around 10 miles per hour with gusts up to 20 miles per hour. Saturday night, partly cloudy with a slight chance of thunderstorms. A slight chance of showers in the evening, then a chance of showers after midnight. Lows in the upper 60s. Southeast winds 5 to 10 miles per hour. Chance of rain 30%. Sunday, mostly sunny with a chance of showers. A slight chance of thunderstorms in the afternoon. Highs in the upper 80s. East winds 5 to 15 miles per hour. Chance of rain 30%. Sunday night, increasing clouds. A slight chance of thunderstorms. A chance of showers in the evening, then showers likely after midnight. Lows in the lower 60s. Chance of rain 60%. Labor Day, mostly cloudy with a chance of thunderstorms. Showers likely in the morning, then a chance of showers in the afternoon. Highs in the lower 80s. Chance of rain 70%. Monday night, partly cloudy with a slight chance of thunderstorms. A chance of showers in the evening, then a slight chance of showers after midnight. Lows in the lower 60s. Chance of rain 30%. Tuesday, partly sunny in the morning, then clearing. Highs in the lower 80s. Tuesday night, mostly clear. Lows in the mid-50s. Wednesday, sunny. Highs in the upper 70s. Wednesday night, partly cloudy. Lows in the lower 50s. Thursday, mostly sunny. Highs in the upper 70s. For Western Lake Sakakawea, today, windy. East winds 10 to 15 miles per hour with gusts to around 30 miles per hour increasing to southeast 25 to 35 miles per hour in the late morning and afternoon. Areas of dense fog early in the morning. Mostly cloudy early in the morning then clearing. Highs in the upper 80s. Tonight, windy. East winds 25 to 35 miles per hour decreasing to 10 to 20 miles per hour after midnight. Mostly clear. Lows in the lower 60s. For Eastern Lake Sakakawea, today, windy. East winds 10 to 20 miles per hour increasing to southeast 20 to 30 miles per hour in the afternoon. Areas of dense fog early in the morning, then patchy fog late in the morning. Mostly cloudy early in the morning then clearing. Highs in the mid-80s. Tonight, windy. Southeast winds 20 to 30 miles per hour decreasing to 10 to 20 miles per hour after midnight. Mostly clear. Lows in the lower 60s. For Northern Lake Oahe, today, southeast winds 10 to 20 miles per hour. Patchy fog early in the morning. Areas of fog early in the morning. Partly cloudy. Highs in the upper 80s. Tonight, southeast winds 10 to 20 miles per hour. Slight chance of thunderstorms. Mostly clear. Lows in the upper 60s.

Here are the weather conditions at 5 a.m. Central Daylight Time. Bismarck, clear. Temperature 57 degrees. Relative humidity 100%. Pressure 29.93 inches and rising. Mendon, partly cloudy. 59 degrees. Relative humidity 100%. Wind east at 8 miles an hour. Hazen, fog was reported. Visibility 1/4 mile. 59 degrees. Relative humidity 100%. Harvey, fog was reported. Visibility less than 1/4 mile. 57 degrees. Relative humidity 100%. Minot, fog was reported. Visibility 1/4 mile. 59 degrees. Relative humidity 100%. Dickinson, fog was reported. Visibility 1/2 mile. 58 degrees. Relative humidity 100%. Wind east at 9 miles an hour. Elsewhere around North Dakota, fog was reported, with a temperature of 61 at Williston, 58 at Grand Forks, and 55 at Devil's Lake. It was 61 at Garrison. It was clear, with a temperature of 55 at Jamestown, and 62 at Fargo. In northern South Dakota, it was clear. It was 57 at Mobridge, and 60 at Aberdeen. In eastern Montana, it was partly cloudy. It was 67 at Miles City, 60 at Glendive, and 64 at Sydney. Once again, at Bismarck, the temperature was 57 degrees under clear skies. The Bismarck, North Dakota climate summary for yesterday, September 3, 2026. Yesterday's high temperature was 80 degrees. This high was 1 degree above the normal high of 79. The record high is 101 degrees, which was last set in 2015. Yesterday's low temperature was 62 degrees. This low was 11 degrees above the normal low of 51. The record low is 28 degrees, which was set in 1974. A trace of precipitation fell yesterday, which brings the monthly total to a trace. The total precipitation for the year now stands at 9.17 inches. There were no heating degree days yesterday. The yearly total since July 1st is 3. There were 6 cooling degree days yesterday. The yearly total since January 1st is 719. The normal high temperature for today is 78 degrees, and the normal low is 50. The record high for today is 100, which occurred in 1978, and the record low is 32, which occurred in 1962. Sunrise today is at 7:07 a.m. and sunset is at 8:16 p.m. Dense fog advisory for the following counties in North Dakota, Eastern Sioux, Emmons, Grant, and Western Sioux. Dense fog advisory in effect until 10 a.m. Central Daylight Time or 9 a.m. Mountain Daylight Time this morning. What? Visibility 1/4 mile or less in dense fog. Where? Most of western and central North Dakota. When? Until 10 a.m. Central Daylight Time or 9 a.m. Mountain Daylight Time this morning. The following impacts are expected. Low visibility will make driving conditions hazardous. If driving, slow down, use your headlights, and leave plenty of distance ahead of you. Dense fog advisory for the following counties in North Dakota: Burley, Eastern McLean, Eastern Morton, Kidder, Mercer, Oliver, Sheridan, Wells, and Western Morton. Dense fog advisory remains in effect until 10 a.m. Central Daylight Time or 9 a.m. Mountain Daylight Time this morning. What? Visibility 1/4 mile or less in dense fog. Where? Most of western and central North Dakota. When? Until 10 a.m. Central Daylight Time or 9 a.m. Mountain Daylight Time this morning. The following impacts are expected. Low visibility will make driving conditions hazardous. If driving, slow down, use your headlights, and leave plenty of distance ahead of you. The regional weather forecast from your National Weather Service office in Bismarck. Dense fog will impact much of northwest and north-central North Dakota through mid-Friday morning. Well above normal temperatures are expected Friday and Saturday, followed by a gradual cooling trend through the middle of next week. There are medium to high chances for showers and thunderstorms Sunday through Labor Day. The detailed forecast for North Dakota, west of tonight, partly to mostly cloudy. Areas of dense fog. Lows in the lower 50s to lower 60s. Friday, decreasing clouds. Areas of dense fog in the morning. Windy west. Highs from the mid and upper 70s northeast to mid 90s far southwest.
Friday night, partly to mostly clear. Chance of showers and thunderstorms central and east. Lows in the mid-50s to mid-60s. Saturday, partly to mostly sunny. Chance of showers and thunderstorms east. Highs from the lower 80s far northeast to mid-90s southwest and south central. Here is the forecast for the Bismarck main and listening area. Dense fog advisory in effect until 10 a.m. Central Daylight Time this morning. Today, partly sunny in the morning then clearing. Areas of dense fog in the morning. Highs around 90. East winds 5 to 10 miles per hour with gusts up to 20 miles per hour, increasing to southeast 15 to 20 miles per hour with gusts up to 30 miles per hour in the afternoon. Tonight, mostly clear. A slight chance of showers and thunderstorms in the evening. Lows in the mid-60s. East winds 10 to 15 miles per hour with gusts up to 25 miles per hour. Chance of rain 20%. Saturday, sunny. Highs in the mid-90s. Southeast winds around 10 miles per hour with gusts up to 20 miles per hour. Saturday night, partly cloudy with a slight chance of thunderstorms. A slight chance of showers in the evening, then a chance of showers after midnight. Lows in the upper 60s. Southeast winds 5 to 10 miles per hour. Chance of rain 30%. Sunday, mostly sunny with a chance of showers. A slight chance of thunderstorms in the afternoon. Highs in the upper 80s. East winds 5 to 15 miles per hour. Chance of rain 30%. Sunday night, increasing clouds. A slight chance of thunderstorms. A chance of showers in the evening, then showers likely after midnight. Lows in the lower 60s. Chance of rain 60%. Labor Day, mostly cloudy with a chance of thunderstorms. Showers likely in the morning, then a chance of showers in the afternoon. Highs in the lower 80s. Chance of rain 70%. Monday night, partly cloudy with a slight chance of thunderstorms. A chance of showers in the evening, then a slight chance of showers after midnight. Lows in the lower 60s. Chance of rain 30%. Tuesday, partly sunny in the morning and clearing. Highs in the lower 80s. Tuesday night, mostly clear. Lows in the mid-50s. Wednesday, sunny. Highs in the upper 70s. Wednesday night, partly cloudy. Lows in the lower 50s. Thursday, mostly sunny. Highs in the upper 70s. For Western Lakes Akakawea, today, windy. East winds 10 to 15 miles per hour with gusts to around 30 miles per hour, increasing to southeast 25 to 35 miles per hour in the late morning and afternoon. Areas of dense fog early in the morning. Mostly cloudy early in the morning then clearing. Highs in the upper 80s. Tonight, windy. East winds 25 to 35 miles per hour, decreasing to 10 to 20 miles per hour after midnight. Mostly clear. Lows in the lower 60s. For Eastern Lake Sakakawea, today, windy. East winds 10 to 20 miles per hour, increasing to southeast 20 to 30 miles per hour in the afternoon. Areas of dense fog early in the morning, then patchy fog late in the morning. Mostly cloudy early in the morning, then clearing. Highs in the mid-80s. Tonight, windy. Southeast winds 20 to 30 miles per hour, decreasing to 10 to 20 miles per hour after midnight. Mostly clear. Lows in the lower 60s. For Northern Lake Oahe, today, southeast winds 10 to 20 miles per hour. Patchy fog early in the morning. Areas of fog early in the morning. Partly cloudy. Highs in the upper 80s. Tonight, southeast winds 10 to 20 miles per hour. Slight chance of thunderstorms. Mostly clear. Lows in the upper 60s. 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Providing weather information 24 hours a day from your National Weather Service office in Bismarck. Here are the weather conditions at 5 a.m. Central Daylight Time. Bismarck, clear. Temperature 57 degrees, relative humidity 100%. Pressure 29.93 inches and rising. Mandan, partly cloudy. 59 degrees, relative humidity.
relative humidity 100%.

winds at 8 miles an hour. Hazeless fog was reported, visibility 1/4 of a mile. 59 degrees, relative humidity 100%. Harvey, fog was reported, visibility less than 1/4 of a mile. 57 degrees, relative humidity 100%. Minot, fog was reported, visibility 1/4 of a mile. 59 degrees, relative humidity 100%. Dickinson, fog was reported, visibility 1/2 of a mile. 58 degrees, relative humidity 100%. Wind east at 9 miles an hour. Elsewhere around North Dakota, fog was reported with a temperature of 61 at Williston, 58 at Grand Forks, and 55 at Devil's Lake. It was 61 at Garrison. It was clear with a temperature of 55 at Jamestown and 62 at Fargo. In northern South Dakota, it was clear. It was 57 at Mobridge and 60 at Aberdeen. In eastern Montana, it was partly cloudy. It was 67 at Miles City, 60 at Glendive, and 64 at Sydney. Once again, at Bismarck, the temperature was 57 degrees under clear skies. The Bismarck, North Dakota climate summary for yesterday, September 3, 2026. Yesterday's high temperature was 80 degrees. This high was 1 degree above the normal high of 79. The record high is 101 degrees, which was last set in 2015. Yesterday's low temperature was 62 degrees. This low was 11 degrees above the normal low of 51. The record low is 28 degrees, which was set in 1974. A trace of precipitation fell yesterday, which brings the monthly total to a trace. The total precipitation for the year now stands at 9.17 inches. That in 1974. A trace of precipitation fell yesterday, which brings the monthly total to a trace. The total precipitation for the year now stands at 9.17 inches. There were no heating degree days yesterday. The yearly total since July 1st is 3. There were 6 cooling degree days yesterday. The yearly total since January 1st is 719. The normal high temperature for today is 78 degrees, and the normal low is 50. The record high for today is 100, which occurred in 1978, and the record low is 32, which occurred in 1962. Sunrise today is at 7:07 a.m., and sunset is at 8:16 p.m. Dense fog advisory for the following counties in North Dakota, Eastern Sioux, Emmons, Grant, and Western Sioux. Dense fog advisory in effect until 10 a.m. Central Daylight Time or 9 a.m. Mountain Daylight Time this morning. What? Visibility 1/4 mile or less in dense fog. Where? North of western and central North Dakota. When? Until 10 a.m. Central Daylight Time or 9 a.m. Mountain Daylight Time this morning. The following impacts are expected. Low visibility will make driving conditions hazardous. If driving, slow down, use your headlights, and leave plenty of distance ahead of you. Dense fog advisory for the following counties in North Dakota: Burley, Eastern McLean, Eastern Morton, Kidder, Mercer, Oliver, Sheridan, Wells, and Western Morton. Dense fog advisory remains in effect until 10 a.m. Central Daylight Time or 9 a.m. Mountain Daylight Time this morning. What? Visibility 1/4 mile or less in dense fog. Where? North of western and central North Dakota. When? Until 10 a.m. Central Daylight Time or 9 a.m. Mountain Daylight Time this morning. The following impacts are expected. Low visibility will make driving conditions hazardous. If driving, slow down, use your headlights, and leave plenty of distance ahead of you. The regional weather forecast from your National Weather Service office in Bismarck. Dense fog will impact much of northwest and north-central North Dakota through mid-Friday morning. Well above normal temperatures are expected Friday and Saturday, followed by a gradual cooling trend through the middle of next week. There are medium to high chances for showers and thunderstorms Sunday through Labor Day. The detailed forecast for North Dakota.

thunderstorms in the evening. Lows in the mid-60s. East winds 10 to 15 miles per hour with gusts up to 25 miles per hour. Chance of rain 20%. Saturday, sunny. Highs in the mid-90s. Southeast winds around 10 miles per hour with gusts up to 20 miles per hour. Saturday night, partly cloudy with a slight chance of thunderstorms. A slight chance of showers in the evening, then a chance of showers after midnight. Lows in the upper 60s. Southeast winds 5 to 10 miles per hour. Chance of rain 30%. Sunday, mostly sunny with a chance of showers. A slight chance of thunderstorms in the afternoon. Highs in the upper 80s. East winds 5 to 15 miles per hour. Chance of rain 30%. Sunday night, increasing clouds. A slight chance of thunderstorms. A chance of showers in the evening. Then showers likely after midnight. Lows in the lower 60s. Chance of rain 60%. Labor Day, mostly cloudy with a chance of thunderstorms. Showers likely in the morning, then a chance of showers in the afternoon. Highs in the lower 80s. Chance of rain 70%. Monday night, partly cloudy with a slight chance of thunderstorms. A chance of showers in the evening, then a slight chance of showers after midnight. Lows in the lower 60s. Chance of rain 30%. Tuesday, partly sunny in the morning, then clearing. Highs in the lower 80s. Tuesday night, mostly clear. Lows in the mid-50s. Wednesday, sunny. Highs in the upper 70s. Wednesday night, partly cloudy. Lows in the lower 50s. Thursday, mostly sunny. Highs in the upper 70s. For Western Lake Sakakawea, today, windy. East winds 10 to 15 miles per hour with gusts to around 30 miles per hour, increasing to southeast 25 to 35 miles per hour in the late morning and afternoon. Areas of dense fog early in the morning. Mostly cloudy early in the morning and clearing. Highs in the upper 80s. Tonight, windy. East winds 25 to 35 miles per hour, decreasing to 10 to 20 miles per hour after midnight. Mostly clear. Lows in the lower 60s. For Eastern Lake Sakakawea, today, windy. East winds 10 to 20 miles per hour, increasing to southeast 20 to 30 miles per hour in the afternoon. Areas of dense fog early in the morning, then patchy fog late in the morning. Mostly cloudy early in the morning, then clearing. Highs in the mid-80s. Tonight, windy. Southeast winds 20 to 30 miles per hour, decreasing to 10 to 20 miles per hour after midnight. Mostly clear. Lows in the lower 60s. For Northern Lake Oahe, today, southeast winds 10 to 20 miles per hour. Patchy fog early in the morning. Areas of fog early in the morning. Partly cloudy. Highs in the upper 80s. Tonight, southeast winds 10 to 20 miles per hour. Slight chance of thunderstorms. Mostly clear. Lows in the upper 60s. Here are the weather conditions at 5 a.m. Central Daylight Time. Bismarck, clear. Temperature 57 degrees. Relative humidity 100%. Pressure 29.93 inches and rising. Mandan, partly cloudy. 59 degrees. Relative humidity 100%. Wind east at 8 miles an hour. Hazel, fog was reported, visibility 1/4 mile. 59 degrees, relative humidity 100%. Harvey, fog was reported, visibility less than 1/4 mile. 57 degrees, relative humidity 100%. Minot, fog was reported.

once again, at Bismarck, the temperature was 57 degrees under clear skies. The Bismarck, North Dakota climate summary for yesterday, September 3rd, 2026. Yesterday's high temperature was 80 degrees. This high was 1 degree above the normal high of 79. The record high is 101 degrees, which was last set in 2015. Yesterday's low temperature was 62 degrees. This low was 11 degrees above the normal low of 51. The record low is 28 degrees, which was set in 1974. A trace of precipitation fell yesterday, which brings the monthly total to a trace. The total precipitation for the year now stands at 9.17 inches. There were no heating degree days yesterday. The yearly total since July 1st is 3. There were 6 cooling degree days yesterday. The yearly total since January 1st is 719. The normal high temperature for today is 78 degrees, and the normal low is 50. The record high for today is 100, which occurred in 1978, and the record low is 32, which occurred in 1962. Sunrise today is at 7:07 a.m., and sunset is at 8:16 p.m. Dense fog advisory for the following counties in North Dakota, Eastern Sioux, Emmons, Grant, and Western Sioux. Dense fog advisory in effect until 10 a.m. Central Daylight Time or 9 a.m. Mountain Daylight Time this morning. What? Visibility 1/4 mile or less in dense fog. Where? Most of western and central North Dakota. When? Until 10 a.m. Central Daylight Time or 9 a.m. Mountain Daylight Time this morning. The following impacts are expected. Low visibility will make driving conditions hazardous. If driving, slow down, use your headlights, and leave plenty of distance ahead of you. Dense fog advisory for the following counties in North Dakota: Burley, Eastern McLean, Eastern Morton, Kidder, Mercer, Oliver, Sheridan, Wells, and Western Morton. Dense fog advisory remains in effect until 10 a.m. Central Daylight Time or 9 a.m. Mountain Daylight Time this morning. What? Visibility 1/4 mile or less in dense fog. Where? Most of western and central North Dakota. When? Until 10 a.m. Central Daylight Time or 9 a.m. Mountain Daylight Time this morning. The following impacts are expected. Low visibility will make driving conditions hazardous. If driving, slow down, use your headlights, and leave plenty of distance ahead of you. The regional weather forecast from your National Weather Service office in Bismarck. Dense fog will impact much of northwest and north-central North Dakota through mid-Friday morning. Well above normal temperatures are expected Friday and Saturday, followed by a gradual cooling trend through the middle of next week. There are medium to high chances for showers and thunderstorms Sunday through Labor Day. The detailed forecast for North Dakota: rest of tonight, partly to mostly cloudy. Areas of dense fog. Lows in the lower 50s to lower 60s. Friday, decreasing clouds. Areas of dense fog in the morning. Windy west. Highs from mid and upper 70s northeast to mid 90s far southwest. Friday night, partly to mostly clear. Chance of showers and thunderstorms central and east. Lows in the mid 50s to mid 60s. Saturday, partly to mostly sunny. Chance of showers and thunderstorms east. Highs from the lower 80s far northeast to mid 90s southwest and south central. Here is the forecast for the Bismarck, Mend, and listening area. Dense fog advisory in effect until 10 a.m. Central Daylight Time this morning. Today, partly sunny in the morning then clearing. Areas of dense fog in the morning. Highs around 90. East wind 5 to 10 miles per hour with gusts up to 20 miles per hour. Increasing to southeast 15 to 20 miles per hour with gusts up to 30 miles per hour in the afternoon. Tonight, mostly clear. A slight chance of showers and thunderstorms in the evening. Lows in the mid-60s. East winds 10 to 15 miles per hour with gusts up to 25 miles per hour. Chance of rain 20%. Saturday, sunny. Highs in the mid-90s. Southeast winds around 10 miles per hour with gusts up to 20 miles per hour. Saturday night, partly cloudy with a slight chance of thunderstorms. A slight chance of showers in the evening, then a chance of showers after midnight. Lows in the upper 60s. Southeast winds 5 to 10 miles per hour. Chance of rain 30%.

sunny with a chance of showers. A slight chance of thunderstorms in the afternoon. Highs in the upper 80s. East winds 5 to 15 miles per hour. Chance of rain 30%. Sunday night, increasing clouds. A slight chance of thunderstorms. A chance of showers in the evening, then showers likely after midnight. Lows in the lower 60s. Chance of rain 60%. Labor Day, mostly cloudy with a chance of thunderstorms. Showers likely in the morning, then a chance of showers in the afternoon. Highs in the lower 80s. Chance of rain 70%. Monday night, partly cloudy with a slight chance of thunderstorms. A chance of showers in the evening, then a slight chance of showers after midnight. Lows in the lower 60s. Chance of rain 30%. Tuesday, partly sunny in the morning, then clearing. Highs in the lower 80s. Tuesday night, mostly clear. Lows in the mid-50s. Wednesday, sunny. Highs in the upper 70s. Wednesday night, partly cloudy. Lows in the lower 50s. Thursday, mostly sunny. Highs in the upper 70s. The regional weather forecast from your National Weather Service office in Bismarck. Dense fog will impact much of the state this morning. Chances for showers and thunderstorms steadily increase through the holiday weekend. A few strong to severe thunderstorms could develop Saturday through Sunday. Well above normal temperatures are expected today and Saturday, followed by a gradual cooling trend through the middle of next week. The detailed forecast for North Dakota, today, decreasing clouds. Areas of dense fog in the morning. Windy west. Highs from mid and upper 70s northeast to mid 90s far southwest. Tonight, partly to mostly clear. Chance of showers and thunderstorms central and east. Lows in the mid-50s to mid-60s. Saturday, partly to mostly sunny. Chance of showers and thunderstorms east. Highs from the lower 80s far northeast to mid-90s southwest and south central. Sunday, increasing clouds. Chance of showers and thunderstorms during the day, becoming likely in the evening through the night. Lows in the upper 50s to upper 60s. Highs in the upper 70s to upper 80s. Here is the forecast for the Bismarck Main and listening area. Dense fog advisory in effect until 10 a.m. Central Daylight Time this morning. Today, partly sunny in the morning then clearing. Areas of dense fog in the morning. Highs around 90. East winds 5 to 10 miles per hour with gusts up to 20 miles per hour, increasing to southeast 15 to 20 miles per hour with gusts up to 30 miles per hour in the afternoon. Tonight, mostly clear. A slight chance of showers and thunderstorms in the evening. Lows in the mid-60s. East winds 10 to 15 miles per hour with gusts up to 25 miles per hour. Chance of rain 20%. Saturday, sunny. Highs in the mid-90s. Southeast winds around 10 miles per hour with gusts up to 20 miles per hour. Saturday night, partly cloudy with a slight chance of thunderstorms. A slight chance of showers in the evening, then a chance of showers after midnight. Lows in the upper 60s. Southeast winds 5 to 10 miles per hour. Chance of rain 30%. Sunday, mostly sunny with a chance of showers. A slight chance of thunderstorms in the afternoon. Highs in the upper 80s. East winds 5 to 15 miles per hour. Chance of rain 30%. Sunday night, increasing clouds. A slight chance of thunderstorms. A chance of showers in the evening, then showers likely after midnight. Lows in the lower 60s. Chance of rain 60%. Labor Day, mostly cloudy with a chance of thunderstorms. Showers likely in the morning, then a chance of showers in the afternoon. Highs in the lower 80s. Chance of rain 70%. Monday night, partly cloudy with a slight chance of thunderstorms. A chance of showers in the evening, then a slight chance of showers after midnight. Lows in the lower 60s. Chance of rain 30%. Tuesday, partly sunny in the morning, then clearing. Highs in the lower 80s. Tuesday night, mostly clear. Lows in the mid-50s. Wednesday, sunny. Highs in the upper 70s. Wednesday night, partly cloudy. Lows in the lower 50s. Thursday, mostly sunny.

highs in the upper 70s. For Western Lake Sakakawea, today, windy. East winds 10 to 15 miles per hour with gusts to around 30 miles per hour, increasing to southeast 25 to 35 miles per hour in the late morning and afternoon. Areas of dense fog early in the morning. Mostly cloudy early in the morning, then clearing. Highs in the upper 80s. Tonight, windy. East winds 25 to 35 miles per hour, decreasing to 10 to 20 miles per hour after midnight. Mostly clear. Lows in the lower 60s. For Eastern Lake Sakakawea, today, windy. East winds 10 to 20 miles per hour, increasing to southeast 20 to 30 miles per hour in the afternoon. Areas of dense fog early in the morning, then patchy fog late in the morning. Mostly cloudy early in the morning, then clearing. Highs in the mid-80s. Tonight, windy. Southeast winds 20 to 30 miles per hour, decreasing to 10 to 20 miles per hour after midnight. Mostly clear. Lows in the lower 60s. For Northern Lake Oahe, today, southeast winds 10 to 20 miles per hour. Patchy fog early in the morning. Areas of fog early in the morning. Partly cloudy. Highs in the upper 80s. Tonight, southeast winds 10 to 20 miles per hour. Slight chance of thunderstorms. Mostly clear. Lows in the upper 60s. Here are the weather conditions at 5 a.m. Central Daylight Time. Bismarck, clear. Temperature 57 degrees. Relative humidity 100%. Pressure 29.93 inches and rising. Mendham, partly cloudy. 59 degrees, relative humidity 100%. Wind east at 8 miles an hour. Hazen, fog was reported, visibility 1/4 mile. 59 degrees, relative humidity 100%. Harvey, fog was reported, visibility less than 1/4 mile. 57 degrees, relative humidity 100%. Minot, fog was reported, visibility 1/4 mile. 59 degrees, relative humidity 100%. Dickinson, fog was reported, visibility 1/2 mile. 58 degrees, relative humidity 100%. Wind east at 9 miles an hour. Elsewhere around North Dakota, fog was reported, with a temperature of 61 at Williston, 58 at Grand Forks, and 55 at Devil's Lake. It was 61 at Garrison. It was clear, with a temperature of 55 at Jamestown, and 62 at Fargo. In northern South Dakota, it was clear. It was 57 at Mobridge, and 60 at Aberdeen. In eastern Montana, it was partly cloudy. It was 67 at Miles City, 60 at Glenive, and 64 at Sydney. Once again, at Bismarck, the temperature was 57 degrees under clear skies. The Bismarck, North Dakota climate summary for yesterday, September 3, 2026. Yesterday's high temperature was 80 degrees. This high was 1 degree above the normal high of 79. The record high is 101 degrees, which was last set in 2015. Yesterday's low temperature was 62 degrees. This low was 11 degrees above the normal low of 51. The record low is 28 degrees, which was set in 1974. A trace of precipitation fell yesterday, which brings the monthly total to a trace. The total precipitation for the year now stands at 9.17 inches. There were no heating degree days yesterday. The yearly total since July 1st is 3. There were 6 cooling degree days yesterday. The yearly total since January 1st is 719. The normal high temperature for today is 78 degrees, and the normal low is 50. The record high for today is 100, which occurred in 1978, and the record low is 32, which occurred in 1962. Sunrise today is at 7:07 a.m. and sunset is at 8:16 p.m. Dense fog advisory for the following counties in North Dakota: Eastern Sioux, Emmons, Grant, and Western Sioux. Dense fog advisory in effect until 10 a.m. Central Daylight Time or 9 a.m. Mountain Daylight Time this morning. What? Visibility 1/4 mile or less in dense fog. Where? Most of western and central North Dakota. When? Until 10 a.m. Central Daylight Time or 9 a.m. Mountain Daylight Time this morning. The following impacts are expected. Low visibility will make driving

hazard lights. If driving, slow down, use your headlights, and leave plenty of distance ahead of you. Dense fog advisory for the following counties in North Dakota: Burley, Eastern McLean, Eastern Morton, Kidder, Mercer, Oliver, Sheridan, Wells, and Western Morton. Dense fog advisory remains in effect until 10 a.m. Central Daylight Time or 9 a.m. Mountain Daylight Time this morning. What? Visibility 1/4 mile or less in dense fog. Where? Most of western and central North Dakota. When? Until 10 a.m. Central Daylight Time or 9 a.m. Mountain Daylight Time this morning. The following impacts are expected. Low visibility will make driving conditions hazardous. If driving, slow down, use your headlights, and leave plenty of distance ahead of you. The regional weather forecast from your National Weather Service office in Bismarck. Dense fog will impact much of the state this morning. Chances for showers and thunderstorms steadily increase through the holiday weekend. A few strong to severe thunderstorms could develop Saturday through Sunday. Well above normal temperatures are expected today and Saturday, followed by a gradual cooling trend through the middle of next week. The detailed forecast for North Dakota: today, decreasing clouds. Areas of dense fog in the morning. Windy west. Highs from the mid and upper 70s northeast to mid 90s far southwest. Tonight, partly to mostly clear. Chance of showers and thunderstorms central and east. Lows in the mid 50s to mid 60s. Saturday, partly to mostly sunny. Chance of showers and thunderstorms east. Highs from the lower 80s far northeast to mid 90s southwest and south central. Sunday, increasing clouds. Chance of showers and thunderstorms during the day, becoming likely in the evening through the night. Lows in the upper 50s to upper 60s. Highs in the upper 70s to upper 80s. Here is the forecast for the Bismarck, Minden listening area. Dense fog advisory in effect until 10 a.m. Central Daylight Time this morning. Today, partly sunny in the morning, then clearing. Areas of dense fog in the morning. Highs around 90. East winds 5 to 10 miles per hour with gusts up to 20 miles per hour, increasing to southeast 15 to 20 miles per hour with gusts up to 30 miles per hour in the afternoon. Tonight, mostly clear. A slight chance of showers and thunderstorms in the evening. Lows in the mid-60s. East winds 10 to 15 miles per hour with gusts up to 25 miles per hour. Chance of rain 20%. Saturday, sunny. Highs in the mid-90s. Southeast winds around 10 miles per hour with gusts up to 20 miles per hour. Saturday night, partly cloudy with a slight chance of thunderstorms. A slight chance of showers in the evening, then a chance of showers after midnight. Lows in the upper 60s. Southeast winds 5 to 10 miles per hour. Chance of rain 30%. Sunday, mostly sunny with a chance of showers. A slight chance of thunderstorms in the afternoon. Highs in the upper 80s. East winds 5 to 15 miles per hour. Chance of rain 30%. Sunday night, increasing clouds. A slight chance of thunderstorms. A chance of showers in the evening, then showers likely after midnight. Lows in the lower 60s. Chance of rain 60%. Labor Day, mostly cloudy with a chance of thunderstorms. Showers likely in the morning, then a chance of showers in the afternoon. Highs in the lower 80s. Chance of rain 70%. Monday night, partly cloudy with a slight chance of thunderstorms. A chance of showers in the evening, then a slight chance of showers after midnight. Lows in the lower 60s. Chance of rain 30%. Tuesday, partly sunny in the morning, then clearing. Highs in the lower 80s. Tuesday night, mostly clear. Lows in the mid-50s. Wednesday, sunny. Highs in the upper 70s. Wednesday night, partly cloudy. Lows in the lower 50s. Thursday, mostly sunny. Highs in the upper 70s. 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Providing weather information 24 hours a day from your National Weather Service office in Bismarck. For Western Lake Sakakawea, today, windy. East winds 10 to 15 miles per hour with gusts to around 30 miles per hour.

Westport increasing to southeast 25 to 35 miles per hour in the late morning and afternoon. Areas of dense fog early in the morning. Mostly cloudy early in the morning, then clearing. Highs in the upper 80s. Tonight, windy. East winds 25 to 35 miles per hour, decreasing to 10 to 20 miles per hour after midnight. Mostly clear. Lows in the lower 60s. For eastern Lake Sakakawea, today, windy. East winds 10 to 20 miles per hour, increasing to southeast 20 to 30 miles per hour in the afternoon. Areas of dense fog early in the morning, then patchy fog late in the morning. Mostly cloudy early in the morning, then clearing. Highs in the mid-80s. Tonight, windy. Southeast winds 20 to 30 miles per hour, decreasing to 10 to 20 miles per hour after midnight. Mostly clear. Lows in the lower 60s. For northern Lake Oahe, today, southeast winds 10 to 20 miles per hour. Patchy fog early in the morning. Areas of fog early in the morning. Partly cloudy. Highs in the upper 80s. Tonight, southeast winds 10 to 20 miles per hour. Slight chance of thunderstorms. Mostly clear. Lows in the upper 60s. Here are the weather conditions at 6 a.m. Central Daylight Time. Bismarck, clear. Temperature 58 degrees, relative humidity 100%. Wind northeast at 7 miles an hour. Pressure 29.93 inches and steady. Mendon, fog was reported, visibility 3 quarters of a mile. 57 degrees, relative humidity 100%. Wind east at 7 miles an hour. Hazen, fog was reported, visibility 1 quarter of a mile. 59 degrees, relative humidity 100%. Wind southeast at 6 miles an hour. Harvey, fog was reported, visibility less than 1 quarter of a mile. 57 degrees, relative humidity 100%. Minot, fog was reported, visibility 1 quarter of a mile. 59 degrees, relative humidity 96%. Dickinson, fog was reported, visibility 1 quarter of a mile. 55 degrees, relative humidity 100%. Wind east at 8 miles an hour. Elsewhere around North Dakota, fog was reported, with a temperature of 62 at Williston, 57 at Grand Forks, and 53 at Devil's Lake. It was 60 at Garrison. At Fargo, it was clear, with a temperature of 60. At Jamestown, it was mostly cloudy, with a temperature of 56. In northern South Dakota, skies ranged from clear to partly cloudy. It was 61 at Mobridge, and 59 at Aberdeen. In eastern Montana, at Mile City, haze was reported, with a temperature of 66. At Glendive, it was clear, with a temperature of 60. At Sydney, it was partly cloudy, with a temperature of 64. Once again, at Bismarck, the temperature was 58 degrees under clear skies. The Bismarck, North Dakota climate summary for yesterday, September 3, 2026. Yesterday's high temperature was 80 degrees. This high was 1 degree above the normal high of 79. The record high is 101 degrees, which was last set in 2015. Yesterday's low temperature was 62 degrees. This low was 11 degrees above the normal low of 51. The record low is 28 degrees, which was set in 1974. A trace of precipitation fell yesterday, which brings the monthly total to a trace. The total precipitation for the year now stands at 9.17 inches. There were no heating degree days yesterday. The yearly total since July 1st is 3. There were 6 cooling degree days yesterday. The yearly total since January 1st is 719. The normal high temperature for today is 78 degrees, and the normal low is 50. The record high for today is 100, which occurred in 1978, and the record low is 32, which occurred in 1962. Sunrise today is at 7:07 a.m. and sunset is at 8:16 p.m. Dense fog advisory for the following counties in North Dakota: Eastern Sioux, Emmons, Grant, and Western Sioux. Dense fog advisory in effect until 10 a.m. Central Daylight Time or 9 a.m. Mountain Daylight Time this morning. What? Visibility 1 quarter mile or less in dense fog. Where? Most of western and central North Dakota. When? Until 10 a.m. Central Daylight.

Time, or 9 a.m. Mountain Daylight Time this morning. The following impacts are expected. Low visibility will make driving conditions hazardous. If driving, slow down, use your headlights, and leave plenty of distance ahead of you. Dense fog advisory for the following counties in North Dakota: Burley, Eastern McLean, Eastern Morton, Kidder, Mercer, Oliver, Sheridan, Wells, and Western Morton. Dense fog advisory remains in effect until 10 a.m. Central Daylight Time or 9 a.m. Mountain Daylight Time this morning. What? Visibility 1/4 mile or less in dense fog. Where? Most of western and central North Dakota. When? Until 10 a.m. Central Daylight Time or 9 a.m. Mountain Daylight Time this morning. The following impacts are expected. Low visibility will make driving conditions hazardous. If driving, slow down, use your headlights, and leave plenty of distance ahead of you. The regional weather forecast from your National Weather Service office in Bismarck. Dense fog will impact much of the state this morning. Chances for showers and thunderstorms steadily increase through the holiday weekend. A few strong to severe thunderstorms could develop Saturday through Sunday. Well above normal temperatures are expected today and Saturday, followed by a gradual cooling trend through the middle of next week. The detailed forecast for North Dakota: today, decreasing clouds. Areas of dense fog in the morning. Windy west. Highs from the mid and upper 70s northeast to mid 90s far southwest. Tonight, partly to mostly clear. Chance of showers and thunderstorms central and east. Lows in the mid 50s to mid 60s. Saturday, partly to mostly sunny. Chance of showers and thunderstorms east. Highs from the lower 80s far northeast to mid 90s southwest and south central. Sunday, increasing clouds. Chance of showers and thunderstorms during the day, becoming likely in the evening through the night. Lows in the upper 50s to upper 60s. Highs in the upper 70s to upper 80s. Here is the forecast for the Bismarck Minden listening area. Dense fog advisory in effect until 10 a.m. Central Daylight Time this morning. Today, partly sunny in the morning, then clearing. Areas of dense fog in the morning. Highs around 90. East winds 5 to 10 miles per hour with gusts up to 20 miles per hour, increasing to southeast 15 to 20 miles per hour with gusts up to 30 miles per hour in the afternoon. Tonight, mostly clear. A slight chance of showers and thunderstorms in the evening. Lows in the mid-60s. East winds 10 to 15 miles per hour with gusts up to 25 miles per hour. Chance of rain 20%. Saturday, sunny. Highs in the mid-90s. Southeast winds around 10 miles per hour with gusts up to 20 miles per hour. Saturday night, partly cloudy with a slight chance of thunderstorms. A slight chance of showers in the evening, then a chance of showers after midnight. Lows in the upper 60s. Southeast winds 5 to 10 miles per hour. Chance of rain 30%. Sunday, mostly sunny with a chance of showers. A slight chance of thunderstorms in the afternoon. Highs in the upper 80s. East winds 5 to 15 miles per hour. Chance of rain 30%. Sunday night, increasing clouds. A slight chance of thunderstorms. A chance of showers in the evening, then showers likely after midnight. Lows in the lower 60s. Chance of rain 60%. Labor Day, mostly cloudy with a chance of thunderstorms. Showers likely in the morning, then a chance of showers in the afternoon. Highs in the lower 80s. Chance of rain 70%. Monday night, partly cloudy with a slight chance of thunderstorms. A chance of showers in the evening, then a slight chance of showers after midnight. Lows in the lower 60s. Chance of rain 30%. Tuesday, partly sunny in the morning, then clearing. Highs in the lower 80s. Tuesday night, mostly clear. Lows in the mid-50s. Wednesday, sunny. Highs in the upper 70s. Wednesday night, partly cloudy. Lows in the lower 50s. Thursday, mostly sunny. Highs in the upper 70s. For Western Lake Sakakawea, today, windy. East winds 10 to 15 miles per hour with gusts to around 30 miles per hour, increasing to southeast 25 to 35 miles per hour in the late morning and afternoon. Areas of dense fog early in the morning.

mostly cloudy early in the morning, then clearing. Highs in the upper 80s. Tonight, windy. East winds 25 to 35 miles per hour, decreasing to 10 to 20 miles per hour after midnight. Mostly clear. Lows in the lower 60s. For Eastern Lake Sakakawea, today, windy. East winds 10 to 20 miles per hour, increasing to southeast 20 to 30 miles per hour in the afternoon. Areas of dense fog early in the morning, then patchy fog late in the morning. Mostly cloudy early in the morning, then clearing. Highs in the mid-80s. Tonight, windy. Southeast winds 20 to 30 miles per hour, decreasing to 10 to 20 miles per hour after midnight. Mostly clear. Lows in the lower 60s. For Northern Lake Oahe, today, southeast winds 10 to 20 miles per hour. Patchy fog early in the morning. Areas of fog early in the morning. Partly cloudy. Highs in the upper 80s. Tonight, southeast winds 10 to 20 miles per hour. Slight chance of thunderstorms. Mostly clear. Lows in the upper 60s. Here are the weather conditions at 6 a.m. Central Daylight Time. Bismarck, clear. Temperature 58 degrees, relative humidity 100%. Wind northeast at 7 miles an hour. Pressure 29.93 inches and steady. Mendan, fog was reported, visibility 3/4 of a mile. 57 degrees, relative humidity 100%. Wind east at 7 miles an hour. Hazen, fog was reported, visibility 1/4 of a mile. 59 degrees, relative humidity 100%. Wind southeast at 6 miles an hour. Harvey, fog was reported, visibility less than 1/4 of a mile. 57 degrees, relative humidity 100%. Minot, fog was reported, visibility 1/4 of a mile. 59 degrees, relative humidity 96%. Dickinson, fog was reported, visibility 1/4 of a mile. 55 degrees, relative humidity 100%. Wind east at 8 miles an hour. Elsewhere around North Dakota, fog was reported, with a temperature of 62 at Williston, 57 at Grand Forks, and 54 at Devil's Lake. It was 60 at Garrison. At Fargo, it was clear, with a temperature of 60. At Jamestown, it was mostly cloudy, with a temperature of 56. In northern South Dakota, skies ranged from clear to partly cloudy. It was 61 at Mobridge, and 59 at Aberdeen. In eastern Montana, at Mile City, haze was reported, with a temperature of 66. At Glendive, it was clear, with a temperature of 60. At Sydney, it was partly cloudy, with a temperature of 64. Once again, at Bismarck, the temperature was 58 degrees under clear skies. The Bismarck, North Dakota climate summary for yesterday, September 3, 2026. Yesterday's high temperature was 80 degrees. This high was 1 degree above the normal high of 79. The record high is 101 degrees, which was last set in 2015. Yesterday's low temperature was 62 degrees. This low was 11 degrees above the normal low of 51. The record low is 28 degrees, which was set in 1974. A trace of precipitation fell yesterday, which brings the monthly total to a trace. The total precipitation for the year now stands at 9.17 inches. There were no heating degree days yesterday. The yearly total since July 1st is 3. There were 6 cooling degree days yesterday. The yearly total since January 1st is 719. The normal high temperature for today is 78 degrees, and the normal low is 50. The record high for today is 100, which occurred in 1978, and the record low is 32, which occurred in 1962. Sunrise today is at 7:07 a.m. and sunset is at 8:16 p.m. Dense fog advisory for the following counties in North Dakota: Eastern Sioux, Emmons, Grant, and Western Sioux. Dense fog advisory in effect until 10 a.m. Central Daylight Time or 9 a.m. Mountain Daylight Time this morning. What? Visibility 1/4 mile or less in dense fog. Where? Most of western and central North Dakota. When? Until 10 a.m. Central Daylight Time or 9 a.m. Mountain Daylight Time this morning. The following impacts are expected. Low visibility will make driving conditions hazardous.

practice driving. Slow down, use your headlights, and leave plenty of distance ahead of you. Dense fog advisory for the following counties in North Dakota: Burley, Eastern McLean, Eastern Morton, Kidder, Mercer, Oliver, Sheridan, Wells, and Western Morton. Dense fog advisory remains in effect until 10 a.m. Central Daylight Time or 9 a.m. Mountain Daylight Time this morning. What? Visibility 1/4 mile or less in dense fog. Where? Most of western and central North Dakota. When? Until 10 a.m. Central Daylight Time or 9 a.m. Mountain Daylight Time this morning. The following impacts are expected. Low visibility will make driving conditions hazardous. If driving, slow down, use your headlights, and leave plenty of distance ahead of you. The regional weather forecast from your National Weather Service office in Bismarck. Dense fog will impact much of the state this morning. Chances for showers and thunderstorms steadily increase through the holiday weekend. A few strong to severe thunderstorms could develop Saturday through Sunday. Well above normal temperatures are expected today and Saturday, followed by a gradual cooling trend through the middle of next week. The detailed forecast for North Dakota: today, decreasing clouds. Areas of dense fog in the morning. Windy west. Highs from the mid and upper 70s northeast to mid 90s far southwest. Tonight, partly to mostly clear. Chance of showers and thunderstorms central and east. Lows in the mid 50s to mid 60s. Saturday, partly to mostly sunny. Chance of showers and thunderstorms east. Highs from the lower 80s far northeast to mid 90s southwest and south central. Sunday, increasing clouds. Chance of showers and thunderstorms during the day, becoming likely in the evening through the night. Lows in the upper 50s to upper 60s. Highs in the upper 70s to upper 80s. Here is the forecast for the Bismarck Minden listening area. Dense fog advisory in effect until 10 a.m. Central Daylight Time this morning. Today, partly sunny in the morning, then clearing. Areas of dense fog in the morning. Highs around 90. East winds 5 to 10 miles per hour with gusts up to 20 miles per hour, increasing to southeast 15 to 20 miles per hour with gusts up to 30 miles per hour in the afternoon. Tonight, mostly clear. A slight chance of showers and thunderstorms in the evening. Lows in the mid-60s. East winds 10 to 15 miles per hour with gusts up to 25 miles per hour. Chance of rain 20%. Saturday, sunny. Highs in the mid-90s. Southeast winds around 10 miles per hour with gusts up to 20 miles per hour. Saturday night, partly cloudy with a slight chance of thunderstorms. A slight chance of showers in the evening, then a chance of showers after midnight. Lows in the upper 60s. Southeast winds 5 to 10 miles per hour. Chance of rain 30%. Sunday, mostly sunny with a chance of showers. A slight chance of thunderstorms in the afternoon. Highs in the upper 80s. East winds 5 to 15 miles per hour. Chance of rain 30%. Sunday night, increasing clouds. A slight chance of thunderstorms. A chance of showers in the evening, then showers likely after midnight. Lows in the lower 60s. Chance of rain 60%. Labor Day, mostly cloudy with a chance of thunderstorms. Showers likely in the morning, then a chance of showers in the afternoon. Highs in the lower 80s. Chance of rain 70%. Monday night, partly cloudy with a slight chance of thunderstorms. A chance of showers in the evening, then a slight chance of showers after midnight. Lows in the lower 60s. Chance of rain 30%. Tuesday, partly sunny in the morning, then clearing. Highs in the lower 80s. Tuesday night, mostly clear. Lows in the mid-50s. Wednesday, sunny. Highs in the upper 70s. Wednesday night, partly cloudy. Lows in the lower 50s. Thursday, mostly sunny. Highs in the upper 70s. For Western Lake Sakakawea, today, windy. East winds 10 to 15 miles per hour with gusts to around 30 miles per hour, increasing to southeast 25 to 35 miles per hour in the late morning and afternoon. Areas of dense fog early in the morning. Mostly cloudy early in the morning, then clearing. Highs in the upper 80s. Tonight, windy. East winds 25.

to 35 miles per hour, decreasing to 10 to 20 miles per hour after midnight. Mostly clear. Lows in the lower 60s. For eastern Lake Sakakawea, today, windy. East winds 10 to 20 miles per hour, increasing to southeast 20 to 30 miles per hour in the afternoon. Areas of dense fog early in the morning, then patchy fog late in the morning. Mostly cloudy early in the morning, then clearing. Highs in the mid-80s. Tonight, windy. Southeast winds 20 to 30 miles per hour, decreasing to 10 to 20 miles per hour after midnight. Mostly clear. Lows in the lower 60s. For northern Lake Oahe, today, southeast winds 10 to 20 miles per hour. Patchy fog early in the morning. Areas of fog early in the morning. Partly cloudy. Highs in the upper 80s. Tonight, southeast winds 10 to 20 miles per hour. Slight chance of thunderstorms. Mostly clear. Lows in the upper 60s. Here are the weather conditions at 6 a.m. Central Daylight Time. Bismarck, clear. Temperature 58 degrees, relative humidity 100%. Wind northeast at 7 miles an hour. Pressure 29.93 inches and steady. Mendon, fog was reported, visibility 3/4 of a mile. 57 degrees, relative humidity 100%. Wind east at 7 miles an hour. Hazen, fog was reported, visibility 1/4 of a mile. 59 degrees, relative humidity 100%. Wind southeast at 6 miles an hour. Harvey, fog was reported, visibility less than 1/4 of a mile. 57 degrees, relative humidity 100%. Minot, fog was reported, visibility 1/4 of a mile. 59 degrees, relative humidity 96%. Dickinson, fog was reported, visibility 1/4 of a mile. 55 degrees, relative humidity 100%. Wind east at 8 miles an hour. Elsewhere around North Dakota, fog was reported, with a temperature of 62 at Williston, 57 at Grand Forks, and 54 at Devil's Lake. It was 60 at Garrison. At Fargo, it was clear, with a temperature of 60. At Jamestown, it was mostly cloudy, with a temperature of 56. In northern South Dakota, skies ranged from clear to partly cloudy. It was 61 at Mobridge, and 59 at Aberdeen. In eastern Montana, at Miles City, haze was reported, with a temperature of 66. At Glendive, it was clear, with a temperature of 60. At Sydney, it was partly cloudy, with a temperature of 64. Once again, at Bismarck, the temperature was 58 degrees under clear skies. The Bismarck, North Dakota climate summary for yesterday, September 3, 2026. Yesterday's high temperature was 80 degrees. This high was 1 degree above the normal high of 79. The record high is 101 degrees, which was last set in 2015. Yesterday's low temperature was 62 degrees. This low was 11 degrees above the normal low of 51. The record low is 28 degrees, which was set in 1974. A trace of precipitation fell yesterday, which brings the monthly total to a trace. The total precipitation for the year now stands at 9.17 inches. There were no heating degree days yesterday. The yearly total since July 1st is 3. There were 6 cooling degree days yesterday. The yearly total since January 1st is 719. The normal high temperature for today is 78 degrees, and the normal low is 50. The record high for today is 100, which occurred in 1978, and the record low is 32, which occurred in 1962. Sunrise today is at 7:07 a.m. and sunset is at 8:16 p.m. Dense fog advisory for the following counties in North Dakota: Eastern Sioux, Emmons, Grant, and Western Sioux. Dense fog advisory in effect until 10 a.m. Central Daylight Time or 9 a.m. Mountain Daylight Time this morning. What? Visibility 1/4 mile or less in dense fog. Where? Most of western and central North Dakota. When? Until 10 a.m. Central Daylight Time or 9 a.m. Mountain Daylight Time this morning. The following impacts are expected. Low visibility will make driving conditions hazardous. If driving, slow down, use your headlights, and leave plenty of distance ahead of you. Dense fog advisory for the following

counties in North Dakota: Burley, Eastern McLean, Eastern Morton, Kidder, Mercer, Oliver, Sheridan, Wells, and Western Morton. Dense fog advisory remains in effect until 10 a.m. Central Daylight Time or 9 a.m. Mountain Daylight Time this morning. What? Visibility 1/4 mile or less in dense fog. Where? Most of western and central North Dakota. When? Until 10 a.m. Central Daylight Time or 9 a.m. Mountain Daylight Time this morning. The following impacts are expected. Low visibility will make driving conditions hazardous. If driving, slow down, use your headlights, and leave plenty of distance ahead of you. The regional weather forecast from your National Weather Service office in Bismarck. Dense fog will impact much of the state this morning. Chances for showers and thunderstorms steadily increase through the holiday weekend. A few strong to severe thunderstorms could develop Saturday through Sunday. Well above normal temperatures are expected today and Saturday, followed by a gradual cooling trend through the middle of next week. The detailed forecast for North Dakota: today, decreasing clouds. Areas of dense fog in the morning. Windy west. Highs from the mid and upper 70s northeast to mid 90s far southwest. Tonight, partly to mostly clear. Chance of showers and thunderstorms central and east. Lows in the mid 50s to mid 60s. Saturday, partly to mostly sunny. Chance of showers and thunderstorms east. Highs from the lower 80s far northeast to mid 90s southwest and south central. Sunday, increasing clouds. Chance of showers and thunderstorms during the day, becoming likely in the evening through the night. Lows in the upper 50s to upper 60s. Highs in the upper 70s to upper 80s. Here is the forecast for the Bismarck, Minden listening area. Dense fog advisory in effect until 10 a.m. Central Daylight Time this morning. Today, partly sunny in the morning, then clearing. Areas of dense fog in the morning. Highs around 90. East winds 5 to 10 miles per hour with gusts up to 20 miles per hour, increasing to southeast 15 to 20 miles per hour with gusts up to 30 miles per hour in the afternoon. Tonight, mostly clear. A slight chance of showers and thunderstorms in the evening. Lows in the mid-60s. East winds 10 to 15 miles per hour with gusts up to 25 miles per hour. Chance of rain 20%. Saturday, sunny. Highs in the mid-90s. Southeast winds around 10 miles per hour with gusts up to 20 miles per hour. Saturday night, partly cloudy with a slight chance of thunderstorms. A slight chance of showers in the evening, then a chance of showers after midnight. Lows in the upper 60s. Southeast winds 5 to 10 miles per hour. Chance of rain 30%. Sunday, mostly sunny with a chance of showers. A slight chance of thunderstorms in the afternoon. Highs in the upper 80s. East winds 5 to 15 miles per hour. Chance of rain 30%. Sunday night, increasing clouds. A slight chance of thunderstorms. A chance of showers in the evening, then showers likely after midnight. Lows in the lower 60s. Chance of rain 60%. Labor Day, mostly cloudy with a chance of thunderstorms. Showers likely in the morning, then a chance of showers in the afternoon. Highs in the lower 80s. Chance of rain 70%. Monday night, partly cloudy with a slight chance of thunderstorms. A chance of showers in the evening, then a slight chance of showers after midnight. Lows in the lower 60s. Chance of rain 30%. Tuesday, partly sunny in the morning, then clearing. Highs in the lower 80s. Tuesday night, mostly clear. Lows in the mid-50s. Wednesday, sunny. Highs in the upper 70s. Wednesday night, partly cloudy. Lows in the lower 50s. Thursday, mostly sunny. Highs in the upper 70s. 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Providing weather information 24 hours a day from your National Weather Service office in Bismarck. For Western Lake Sakakawea, today, windy. East winds 10 to 15 miles per hour with gusts to around 30 miles per hour, increasing to southeast 25 to 35 miles per hour in the late morning and afternoon. Areas of dense fog early in the morning.
mostly cloudy early in the morning, then clearing. Highs in the upper 80s. Tonight, windy. East winds 25 to 35 miles per hour, decreasing to 10 to 20 miles per hour after midnight. Mostly clear. Lows in the lower 60s. For Eastern Lake Sakakawea, today, windy. East winds 10 to 20 miles per hour, increasing to southeast 20 to 30 miles per hour in the afternoon. Areas of dense fog early in the morning, then patchy fog late in the morning. Mostly cloudy early in the morning, then clearing. Highs in the mid-80s. Tonight, windy. Southeast winds 20 to 30 miles per hour, decreasing to 10 to 20 miles per hour after midnight. Mostly clear. Lows in the lower 60s. For Northern Lake Oahe, today, southeast winds 10 to 20 miles per hour. Patchy fog early in the morning. Areas of fog early in the morning. Partly cloudy. Highs in the upper 80s. Tonight, southeast winds 10 to 20 miles per hour. Slight chance of thunderstorms. Mostly clear. Lows in the upper 60s. Here are the weather conditions at 6 a.m. Central Daylight. Mostly clear. Lows in the upper 60s. Here are the weather conditions at 6 a.m. Central Daylight Time. Bismarck, clear. Temperature 58 degrees, relative humidity 100%. Wind northeast at 7 miles an hour. Pressure 29.93 inches and steady. Mendon, fog was reported, visibility 3 quarters of a mile. 57 degrees, relative humidity 100%. Wind east at 7 miles an hour. Hazen, fog was reported, visibility 1 quarter of a mile. 59 degrees, relative humidity 100%. Wind southeast at 6 miles an hour. Harvey, fog was reported, visibility less than 1 quarter of a mile. 57 degrees, relative humidity 100%. Minot, fog was reported, visibility 1 quarter of a mile. 59 degrees, relative humidity 96%. Dickinson, fog was reported, visibility 1 quarter of a mile. 55 degrees, relative humidity 100%. Wind east at 8 miles an hour. Elsewhere around North Dakota, fog was reported, with a temperature of 62 at Williston, 57 at Grand Forks, and 54 at Devil's Lake. It was 60 at Garrison. At Fargo, it was clear, with a temperature of 60. At Jamestown, it was mostly cloudy, with a temperature of 56. In northern South Dakota, skies ranged from clear to partly cloudy. It was 61 at Mobridge, and 59 at Aberdeen. In eastern Montana, at Miles City, haze was reported, with a temperature of 66. At Glendive, it was clear, with a temperature of 60. At Sydney, it was partly cloudy, with a temperature of 64. Once again, at Bismarck, the temperature was 58 degrees under clear skies. The Bismarck, North Dakota climate summary for yesterday, September 3, 2026. Yesterday's high temperature was 80 degrees. This high was 1 degree above the normal high of 79. The record high is 101 degrees, which was last set in 2015. Yesterday's low temperature was 62 degrees. This low was 11 degrees above the normal low of 51. The record low is 28 degrees, which was set in 1974. A trace of precipitation fell yesterday, which brings the monthly total to a trace. The total precipitation for the year now stands at 9.17 inches. There were no heating degree days yesterday. The yearly total since July 1st is 3. There were 6 cooling degree days yesterday. The yearly total since January 1st is 719. The normal high temperature for today is 78 degrees, and the normal low is 50. The record high for today is 100, which occurred in 1978, and the record low is 32, which occurred in 1962. Sunrise today is at 7:07 a.m. and sunset is at 8:16 p.m. Dense fog advisory for the following counties in North Dakota: Eastern Sioux, Emmons, Grant, and Western Sioux. Dense fog advisory in effect until 10 a.m. Central Daylight Time or 9 a.m. Mountain Daylight Time this morning. What? Visibility 1 quarter mile or less in dense fog. Where? Most of western and central North Dakota.
when, until 10 a.m. Central Daylight Time or 9 a.m. Mountain Daylight Time this morning.

The following impacts are expected. Low visibility will make driving conditions hazardous. If driving, slow down, use your headlights, and leave plenty of distance ahead of you. Dense fog advisory for the following counties in North Dakota: Burley, Eastern McLean, Eastern Morton, Kidder, Mercer, Oliver, Sheridan, Wells, and Western Morton. Dense fog advisory remains in effect until 10 a.m. Central Daylight Time or 9 a.m. Mountain Daylight Time this morning. What? Visibility 1/4 mile or less in dense fog. Where? Most of western and central North Dakota. When? Until 10 a.m. Central Daylight Time or 9 a.m. Mountain Daylight Time this morning. The following impacts are expected. Low visibility will make driving conditions hazardous. If driving, slow down, use your headlights, and leave plenty of distance ahead of you. The regional weather forecast from your National Weather Service office in Bismarck. Dense fog will impact much of the state this morning. Chances for showers and thunderstorms steadily increase through the holiday weekend. A few strong to severe thunderstorms could develop Saturday through Sunday. Well above normal temperatures are expected today and Saturday, followed by a gradual cooling trend through the middle of next week. The detailed forecast for North Dakota: today, decreasing clouds. Areas of dense fog in the morning. Windy west. Highs from the mid and upper 70s northeast to mid 90s far southwest. Tonight, partly to mostly clear. Chance of showers and thunderstorms central and east. Lows in the mid 50s to mid 60s. Saturday, partly to mostly sunny. Chance of showers and thunderstorms east. Highs from the lower 80s far northeast to mid 90s southwest and south central. Sunday, increasing clouds. Chance of showers and thunderstorms during the day, becoming likely in the evening through the night. Lows in the upper 50s to upper 60s. Highs in the upper 70s to upper 80s. Here is the forecast for the Bismarck Minden listening area. Dense fog advisory in effect until 10 a.m. Central Daylight Time this morning. Today, partly sunny in the morning, then clearing. Areas of dense fog in the morning. Highs around 90. East winds 5 to 10 miles per hour with gusts up to 20 miles per hour, increasing to southeast 15 to 20 miles per hour with gusts up to 30 miles per hour in the afternoon. Tonight, mostly clear. A slight chance of showers and thunderstorms in the evening. Lows in the mid-60s. East winds 10 to 15 miles per hour with gusts up to 25 miles per hour. Chance of rain 20%. Saturday, sunny. Highs in the mid-90s. Southeast winds around 10 miles per hour with gusts up to 20 miles per hour. Saturday night, partly cloudy with a slight chance of thunderstorms. A slight chance of showers in the evening, then a chance of showers after midnight. Lows in the upper 60s. Southeast winds 5 to 10 miles per hour. Chance of rain 30%. Sunday, mostly sunny with a chance of showers. A slight chance of thunderstorms in the afternoon. Highs in the upper 80s. East winds 5 to 15 miles per hour. Chance of rain 30%. Sunday night, increasing clouds. A slight chance of thunderstorms. A chance of showers in the evening, then showers likely after midnight. Lows in the lower 60s. Chance of rain 60%. Labor Day, mostly cloudy with a chance of thunderstorms. Showers likely in the morning, then a chance of showers in the afternoon. Highs in the lower 80s. Chance of rain 70%. Monday night, partly cloudy with a slight chance of thunderstorms. A chance of showers in the evening, then a slight chance of showers after midnight. Lows in the lower 60s. Chance of rain 30%. Tuesday, partly sunny in the morning, then clearing. Highs in the lower 80s. Tuesday night, mostly clear. Lows in the mid-50s. Wednesday, sunny. Highs in the upper 70s. Wednesday night, partly cloudy. Lows in the lower 50s. Thursday, mostly sunny. Highs in the upper 70s. For Western Lake Sakakawea, today, windy. East winds 10 to 15 miles per hour with gusts to around 30 miles per hour, increasing to southeast 25 to 35 miles per hour in the late morning and afternoon. Areas of dense fog early in the morning. Mostly cloudy early in the morning, then clearing.

Midnight. Mostly clear. Lows in the lower 60s. For northern Lake Oahe, today, southeast winds 10 to 20 miles per hour. Patchy fog early in the morning. Areas of fog early in the morning. Partly cloudy. Highs in the upper 80s. Tonight, southeast winds 10 to 20 miles per hour. Slight chance of thunderstorms. Mostly clear. Lows in the upper 60s. Here are the weather conditions at 6 a.m. Central Daylight Time. Bismarck, clear. Temperature 58 degrees, relative humidity 100%. Wind northeast at 7 miles an hour. Pressure 29.93 inches and steady. Mendon, fog was reported, visibility 3/4 of a mile. 57 degrees, relative humidity 100%. Wind east at 7 miles an hour. Hazen, fog was reported, visibility 1/4 of a mile. 59 degrees, relative humidity 100%. Wind southeast at 6 miles an hour. Harvey, fog was reported, visibility less than 1/4 of a mile. 57 degrees, relative humidity 100%. Minot, fog was reported, visibility 1/4 of a mile. 59 degrees, relative humidity 96%. Dickinson, fog was reported, visibility 1/4 of a mile. 55 degrees, relative humidity 100%. Wind east at 8 miles an hour. Elsewhere around North Dakota, fog was reported, with a temperature of 62 at Williston, 57 at Grand Forks, and 54 at Devil's Lake. It was 60 at Garrison. At Fargo, it was clear, with a temperature of 60. At Jamestown, it was mostly cloudy, with a temperature of 56. In northern South Dakota, skies ranged from clear to partly cloudy. It was 61 at Mobridge, and 59 at Aberdeen. In eastern Montana, at Miles City, haze was reported, with a temperature of 66. At Glendive, it was clear, with a temperature of 60. At Sydney, it was partly cloudy, with a temperature of 64. Once again, at Bismarck, the temperature was 58 degrees under clear skies. The Bismarck, North Dakota climate summary for yesterday, September 3, 2026. Yesterday's high temperature was 80 degrees. This high was 1 degree above the normal high of 79. The record high is 101 degrees, which was last set in 2015. Yesterday's low temperature was 62 degrees. This low was 11 degrees above the normal low of 51. The record low is 28 degrees, which was set in 1974. A trace of precipitation fell yesterday, which brings the monthly total to a trace. The total precipitation for the year now stands at 9.17 inches. There were no heating degree days yesterday. The yearly total since July 1st is 3. There were 6 cooling degree days yesterday. The yearly total since January 1st is 719. The normal high temperature for today is 78 degrees, and the normal low is 50. The record high for today is 100, which occurred in 1978, and the record low is 32, which occurred in 1962. Sunrise today is at 7:07 a.m. and sunset is at 8:16 p.m. Dense fog advisory for the following counties in North Dakota, Eastern Sioux, Emmons, Grant, and Western Sioux. Dense fog advisory in effect until 10 a.m. Central Daylight Time or 9 a.m. Mountain Daylight Time this morning. What? Visibility 1/4 mile or less in dense fog. Where? Most of western and central North Dakota. When? Until 10 a.m. Central Daylight Time or 9 a.m. Mountain Daylight Time this morning. The following impacts are expected. Low visibility will make driving conditions hazardous. If driving, slow down, use your headlights, and leave plenty of distance ahead of you. Dense fog advisory for the following counties in North Dakota: Burley, Eastern McLean, Eastern Morton, Kidder, Mercer, Oliver, Sheridan, Wells, and Western Morton. Dense fog advisory remains in effect until 10 a.m. Central Daylight Time or 9 a.m. Mountain Daylight Time this morning. What? Visibility 1/4 mile or less in dense fog. Where? Most of western and central North Dakota. When? Until 10 a.m. Central Daylight Time or 9 a.m. Mountain Daylight Time this morning. The following impacts are expected. Low visibility will make driving conditions hazardous. If driving, slow down, use your

lights and leave plenty of distance ahead of you. The regional weather forecast from your National Weather Service office in Bismarck. Dense fog will impact much of the state this morning. Chances for showers and thunderstorms steadily increase through the holiday weekend. A few strong to severe thunderstorms could develop Saturday through Sunday. Well above normal temperatures are expected today and Saturday, followed by a gradual cooling trend through the middle of next week. The detailed forecast for North Dakota, today, decreasing clouds. Areas of dense fog in the morning. Windy west. Highs from the mid and upper 70s northeast to mid 90s far southwest. Tonight, partly to mostly clear. Chance of showers and thunderstorms central and east. Lows in the mid 50s to mid 60s. Saturday, partly to mostly sunny. Chance of showers and thunderstorms east. Highs from the lower 80s far northeast to mid 90s southwest and south central. Sunday, increasing clouds. Chance of showers and thunderstorms during the day, becoming likely in the evening through the night. Lows in the upper 50s to upper 60s. Highs in the upper 70s to upper 80s. Here is the forecast for the Bismarck Minden listening area. Dense fog advisory in effect until 10 a.m. Central Daylight Time this morning. Today, partly sunny in the morning, then clearing. Areas of dense fog in the morning. Highs around 90. East wind 5 to 10 miles per hour with gusts up to 20 miles per hour, increasing to southeast 15 to 20 miles per hour with gusts up to 30 miles per hour in the afternoon. Tonight, mostly clear. A slight chance of showers and thunderstorms in the evening. Lows in the mid-60s. East winds 10 to 15 miles per hour with gusts up to 25 miles per hour. Chance of rain 20%. Saturday, sunny. Highs in the mid-90s. Southeast winds around 10 miles per hour with gusts up to 20 miles per hour. Saturday night, partly cloudy with a slight chance of thunderstorms. A slight chance of showers in the evening, then a chance of showers after midnight. Lows in the upper 60s. Southeast winds 5 to 10 miles per hour. Chance of rain 30%. Sunday, mostly sunny with a chance of showers. A slight chance of thunderstorms in the afternoon. Highs in the upper 80s. East winds 5 to 15 miles per hour. Chance of rain 30%. Sunday night, increasing clouds. A slight chance of thunderstorms. A chance of showers in the evening, then showers likely after midnight. Lows in the lower 60s. Chance of rain 60%. Labor Day, mostly cloudy with a chance of thunderstorms. Showers likely in the morning, then a chance of showers in the afternoon. Highs in the lower 80s. Chance of rain 70%. Monday night, partly cloudy with a slight chance of thunderstorms. A chance of showers in the evening, then a slight chance of showers after midnight. Lows in the lower 60s. Chance of rain 30%. Tuesday, partly sunny in the morning, then clearing. Highs in the lower 80s. Tuesday night, mostly clear. Lows in the mid-50s. Wednesday, sunny. Highs in the upper 70s. Wednesday night, partly cloudy. Lows in the lower 50s. Thursday, mostly sunny. Highs in the upper 70s. For Western Lake Sakakawea, today, windy. East winds 10 to 15 miles per hour with gusts to around 30 miles per hour, increasing to southeast 25 to 35 miles per hour in the late morning and afternoon. Areas of dense fog early in the morning. Mostly cloudy early in the morning, then clearing. Highs in the upper 80s. Tonight, windy. East winds 25 to 35 miles per hour, decreasing to 10 to 20 miles per hour after midnight. Mostly clear. Lows in the lower 60s. For Eastern Lake Sakakawea, today, windy. East winds 10 to 20 miles per hour, increasing to southeast 20 to 30 miles per hour in the afternoon. Areas of dense fog early in the morning, then patchy fog late in the morning. Mostly cloudy early in the morning, then clearing. Highs in the mid-80s. Tonight, windy. Southeast winds 20 to 30 miles per hour, decreasing to 10 to 20 miles per hour after midnight. Mostly clear. Lows in the lower 60s. For Northern Lake Oahe, today, southeast winds 10 to

20 miles per hour. Patchy fog early in the morning. Areas of fog early in the morning. Partly cloudy. Highs in the upper 80s. Tonight, southeast winds 10 to 20 miles per hour. Slight chance of thunderstorms. Mostly clear. Lows in the upper 60s. Here are the weather conditions at 6 a.m. Central Daylight Time. Bismarck, clear. Temperature 58 degrees. Relative humidity 100%. Wind northeast at 7 miles an hour. Pressure 29.93 inches and steady. Mendham, fog was reported, visibility 3/4 of a mile. 57 degrees, relative humidity 100%. Wind east at 7 miles an hour. Hazen, fog was reported, visibility 1/4 of a mile. 59 degrees, relative humidity 100%. Wind southeast at 6 miles an hour. Harvey, fog was reported, visibility less than 1/4 of a mile. 57 degrees, relative humidity 100%. Minot, fog was reported, visibility 1/4 of a mile. 59 degrees, relative humidity 96%. Dickinson, fog was reported, visibility 1/4 of a mile. 55 degrees, relative humidity 100%. Wind east at 8 miles an hour. Elsewhere around North Dakota, fog was reported, with a temperature of 62 at Williston, 57 at Grand Forks, and 54 at Devil's Lake. It was 60 at Garrison. At Fargo, it was clear, with a temperature of 60. At Jamestown, it was mostly cloudy, with a temperature of 56. In northern South Dakota, skies ranged from clear to partly cloudy. It was 61 at Mobridge, and 59 at Aberdeen. In eastern Montana, at Miles City, haze was reported, with a temperature of 66. At Glendive, it was clear, with a temperature of 60. At Sydney, it was partly cloudy, with a temperature of 64. Once again, at Bismarck, the temperature was 58 degrees under clear skies. The Bismarck, North Dakota climate summary for yesterday, September 3, 2026. Yesterday's high temperature was 80 degrees. This high was 1 degree above the normal high of 79. The record high is 101 degrees, which was last set in 2015. Yesterday's low temperature was 62 degrees. This low was 11 degrees above the normal low of 51. The record low is 28 degrees, which was set in 1974. A trace of precipitation fell yesterday, which brings the monthly total to a trace. The total precipitation for the year now stands at 9.17 inches. There were no heating degree days yesterday. The yearly total since July 1st is 3. There were 6 cooling degree days yesterday. The yearly total since January 1st is 719. The normal high temperature for today is 78 degrees, and the normal low is 50. The record high for today is 100, which occurred in 1978, and the record low is 32, which occurred in 1962. Sunrise today is at 7:07 a.m. and sunset is at 8:16 p.m. Dense fog advisory for the following counties in North Dakota: Eastern Sioux, Emmons, Grant, and Western Sioux. Dense fog advisory in effect until 10 a.m. Central Daylight Time or 9 a.m. Mountain Daylight Time this morning. What? Visibility 1/4 mile or less in dense fog. Where? Most of western and central North Dakota. When? Until 10 a.m. Central Daylight Time or 9 a.m. Mountain Daylight Time this morning. The following impacts are expected. Low visibility will make driving conditions hazardous. If driving, slow down, use your headlights, and leave plenty of distance ahead of you. Dense fog advisory for the following counties in North Dakota: Burley, Eastern McLean, Eastern Morton, Kidder, Mercer, Oliver, Sheridan, Wells, and Western Morton. Dense fog advisory remains in effect until 10 a.m. Central Daylight Time or 9 a.m. Mountain Daylight Time this morning. What? Visibility 1/4 mile or less in dense fog. Where? Most of western and central North Dakota. When? Until 10 a.m. Central Daylight Time or 9 a.m. Mountain Daylight Time this morning. The following impacts are expected. Low visibility will make driving conditions hazardous. If driving, slow down, use your headlights, and leave plenty of distance ahead of you. The regional weather forecast from your National Weather Service office in Bismarck.

Dense fog will impact much of the state this morning. Chances for showers and thunderstorms steadily increase through the holiday weekend. A few strong to severe thunderstorms could develop Saturday through Sunday. Well above normal temperatures are expected today and Saturday, followed by a gradual cooling trend through the middle of next week. The detailed forecast for North Dakota, today, decreasing clouds. Areas of dense fog in the morning. Windy west. Highs from the mid and upper 70s northeast to mid 90s far southwest. Tonight, partly to mostly clear. Chance of showers and thunderstorms central and east. Lows in the mid 50s to mid 60s. Saturday, partly to mostly sunny. Chance of showers and thunderstorms east. Highs from the lower 80s far northeast to mid 90s southwest and south central. Sunday, increasing clouds. Chance of showers and thunderstorms during the day, becoming likely in the evening through the night. Lows in the upper 50s to upper 60s. Highs in the upper 70s to upper 80s. Here is the forecast for the Bismarck Minden listening area. Dense fog advisory in effect until 10 a.m. Central Daylight Time this morning. Today, partly sunny in the morning then clearing. Areas of dense fog in the morning. Highs around 90. East winds 5 to 10 miles per hour with gusts up to 20 miles per hour, increasing to southeast 15 to 20 miles per hour with gusts up to 30 miles per hour in the afternoon. Tonight, mostly clear. A slight chance of showers and thunderstorms in the evening. Lows in the mid-60s. East winds 10 to 15 miles per hour with gusts up to 25 miles per hour. Chance of rain 20%. Saturday, sunny. Highs in the mid-90s. Southeast winds around 10 miles per hour with gusts up to 20 miles per hour. Saturday night, partly cloudy with a slight chance of thunderstorms. A slight chance of showers in the evening, then a chance of showers after midnight. Lows in the upper 60s. Southeast winds 5 to 10 miles per hour. Chance of rain 30%. Sunday, mostly sunny with a chance of showers. A slight chance of thunderstorms in the afternoon. Highs in the upper 80s. East winds 5 to 15 miles per hour. Chance of rain 30%. Sunday night, increasing clouds. A slight chance of thunderstorms. A chance of showers in the evening, then showers likely after midnight. Lows in the lower 60s. Chance of rain 60%. Labor Day, mostly cloudy with a chance of thunderstorms. Showers likely in the morning, then a chance of showers in the afternoon. Highs in the lower 80s. Chance of rain 70%. Monday night, partly cloudy with a slight chance of thunderstorms. A chance of showers in the evening, then a slight chance of showers after midnight. Lows in the lower 60s. Chance of rain 30%. Tuesday, partly sunny in the morning then clearing. Highs in the lower 80s. Tuesday night, mostly clear. Lows in the mid-50s. Wednesday, sunny. Highs in the upper 70s. Wednesday night, partly cloudy. Lows in the lower 50s. Thursday, mostly sunny. Highs in the upper 70s. 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Providing weather information 24 hours a day from your National Weather Service office in Bismarck. For Western Lake Sakakawea, today, windy. East winds 10 to 15 miles per hour with gusts to around 30 miles per hour, increasing to southeast 25 to 35 miles per hour in the late morning and afternoon. Areas of dense fog early in the morning. Mostly cloudy early in the morning then clearing. Highs in the upper 80s. Tonight, windy. East winds 25 to 35 miles per hour, decreasing to 10 to 20 miles per hour after midnight. Mostly clear. Lows in the lower 60s. For Eastern Lake Sakakawea, today, windy. East winds 10 to 20 miles per hour, increasing to southeast 20 to 30 miles per hour in the afternoon. Areas of dense fog early in the morning, then patchy fog late in the morning. Mostly cloudy early in the morning then clearing. Highs in the mid-80s. Tonight, windy. Southeast winds 20 to 30 miles per hour, decreasing to 10 to 20 miles per hour after midnight. Mostly cloudy.

here. Lows in the lower 60s. For northern Lake Oahe, today, southeast winds 10 to 20 miles per hour. Patchy fog early in the morning. Areas of fog early in the morning. Partly cloudy. Highs in the upper 80s. Tonight, southeast winds 10 to 20 miles per hour. Slight chance of thunderstorms. Mostly clear. Lows in the upper 60s. Here are the weather conditions at 7 a.m. Central Daylight Time. Bismarck, fog was reported, visibility 1 mile. Temperature 58 degrees, relative humidity 97%. Wind northeast at 9 miles an hour. Pressure 29.92 inches and falling. Mendon, fog was reported, visibility 1 quarter of a mile. 55 degrees, relative humidity 100%. Hazen, fog was reported, visibility 1 quarter of a mile. 57 degrees, relative humidity 100%. Harvey, fog was reported, visibility less than 1 quarter of a mile. 57 degrees, relative humidity 100%. Minot, fog was reported, visibility 1 quarter of a mile. 58 degrees, relative humidity 100%. Dickinson, fog was reported, visibility less than 1 quarter of a mile. 57 degrees, relative humidity 100%. Wind east at 8 miles an hour. Elsewhere around North Dakota, fog was reported, with a temperature of 62 at Williston, 57 at Jamestown, 57 at Grand Forks, and 55 at Devil's Lake. It was 60 at Garrison. At Fargo, it was clear, with a temperature of 58. In northern South Dakota, at Aberdeen, fog was reported, with a temperature of 60. At Mobridge, it was clear, with a temperature of 61. In eastern Montana, it was clear. It was 63 at Miles City, 58 at Glendive, and 62 at Sydney. Once again, at Bismarck, the temperature was 58 degrees with fog. The Bismarck, North Dakota climate summary for yesterday, September 3, 2026. Yesterday's high temperature was 80 degrees. This high was 1 degree above the normal high of 79. The record high is 101 degrees, which was last set in 2015. Yesterday's low temperature was 62 degrees. This low was 11 degrees above the normal low of 51. The record low is 28 degrees, which was set in 1974. A trace of precipitation fell yesterday, which brings the monthly total to a trace. The total precipitation for the year now stands at 9.17 inches. There were no heating degree days yesterday. The yearly total since July 1st is 3. There were 6 cooling degree days yesterday. The yearly total since January 1st is 719. The normal high temperature for today is 78 degrees, and the normal low is 50. The record high for today is 100, which occurred in 1978, and the record low is 32, which occurred in 1962. Sunrise today is at 7:07 a.m. and sunset is at 8:16 p.m. Dense fog advisory for the following counties in North Dakota, Eastern Sioux, Emmons, Grant, and Western Sioux. Dense fog advisory in effect until 10 a.m. Central Daylight Time or 9 a.m. Mountain Daylight Time this morning. What? Visibility 1 quarter mile or less in dense fog. Where? Most of western and central North Dakota. When? Until 10 a.m. Central Daylight Time or 9 a.m. Mountain Daylight Time this morning. The following impacts are expected. Low visibility will make driving conditions hazardous. If driving, slow down, use your headlights, and leave plenty of distance ahead of you. Dense fog advisory for the following counties in North Dakota: Burley, Eastern McLean, Eastern Morton, Kidder, Mercer, Oliver, Sheridan, Wells, and Western Morton. Dense fog advisory remains in effect until 10 a.m. Central Daylight Time or 9 a.m. Mountain Daylight Time this morning. What? Visibility 1 quarter mile or less in dense fog. Where? Most of western and central North Dakota. When? Until 10 a.m. Central Daylight Time or 9 a.m. Mountain Daylight Time this morning. The following impacts are expected. Low visibility will make driving conditions hazardous. If driving, slow down, use your headlights, and leave plenty of distance ahead of you. The regional weather forecast from your National Weather Service office in Bismarck. Dense fog will impact much of the state this morning,

chances for showers and thunderstorms steadily increase through the holiday weekend. A few strong to severe thunderstorms could develop Saturday through Sunday. Well above normal temperatures are expected today and Saturday, followed by a gradual cooling trend through the middle of next week. The detailed forecast for North Dakota, today, decreasing clouds. Areas of dense fog in the morning. Windy west. Highs from the mid and upper 70s northeast to mid 90s far southwest. Tonight, partly to mostly clear. Chance of showers and thunderstorms central and east. Lows in the mid 50s to mid 60s. Saturday, partly to mostly sunny. Chance of showers and thunderstorms east. Highs from the lower 80s far northeast to mid 90s southwest and south central. Sunday, increasing clouds. Chance of showers and thunderstorms during the day, becoming likely in the evening through the night. Lows in the upper 50s to upper 60s. Highs in the upper 70s to upper 80s. Here is the forecast for the Bismarck, Minden listening area. Dense fog advisory in effect until 10 a.m. Central Daylight Time this morning. Today, partly sunny in the morning, then clearing. Areas of dense fog in the morning. Highs around 90. East winds 5 to 10 miles per hour with gusts up to 20 miles per hour, increasing to southeast 15 to 20 miles per hour with gusts up to 30 miles per hour in the afternoon. Tonight, mostly clear. A slight chance of showers and thunderstorms in the evening. Lows in the mid-60s. East winds 10 to 15 miles per hour with gusts up to 25 miles per hour. Chance of rain 20%. Saturday, sunny. Highs in the mid-90s. Southeast winds around 10 miles per hour with gusts up to 20 miles per hour. Saturday night, partly cloudy with a slight chance of thunderstorms. A slight chance of showers in the evening, then a chance of showers after midnight. Lows in the upper 60s. Southeast winds 5 to 10 miles per hour. Chance of rain 30%. Sunday, mostly sunny with a chance of showers. A slight chance of thunderstorms in the afternoon. Highs in the upper 80s. East winds 5 to 15 miles per hour. Chance of rain 30%. Sunday night, increasing clouds. A slight chance of thunderstorms. A chance of showers in the evening, then showers likely after midnight. Lows in the lower 60s. Chance of rain 60%. Labor Day, mostly cloudy with a chance of thunderstorms. Showers likely in the morning, then a chance of showers in the afternoon. Highs in the lower 80s. Chance of rain 70%. Monday night, partly cloudy with a slight chance of thunderstorms. A chance of showers in the evening, then a slight chance of showers after midnight. Lows in the lower 60s. Chance of rain 30%. Tuesday, partly sunny in the morning, then clearing. Highs in the lower 80s. Tuesday night, mostly clear. Lows in the mid-50s. Wednesday, sunny. Highs in the upper 70s. Wednesday night, partly cloudy. Lows in the lower 50s. Thursday, mostly sunny. Highs in the upper 70s. For Western Lake Sakakawea, today, windy. East winds 10 to 15 miles per hour with gusts to around 30 miles per hour, increasing to southeast 25 to 35 miles per hour in the late morning and afternoon. Areas of dense fog early in the morning. Mostly cloudy early in the morning, then clearing. Highs in the upper 80s. Tonight, windy. East winds 25 to 35 miles per hour, decreasing to 10 to 20 miles per hour after midnight. Mostly clear. Lows in the lower 60s. For Eastern Lake Sakakawea, today, windy. East winds 10 to 20 miles per hour, increasing to southeast 20 to 30 miles per hour in the afternoon. Areas of dense fog early in the morning, then patchy fog late in the morning. Mostly cloudy early in the morning, then clearing. Highs in the mid-80s. Tonight, windy. Southeast winds 20 to 30 miles per hour, decreasing to 10 to 20 miles per hour after midnight. Mostly clear. Lows in the lower 60s. For Northern Lake Oahe, today, southeast winds 10 to 20 miles per hour. Patchy fog early in the morning. Areas of fog early in the morning. Partly cloudy. Highs in the upper 80s. Tonight, southeast

winds 10 to 20 miles per hour. Slight chance of thunderstorms. Mostly clear. Lows in the upper 60s. Here are the weather conditions at 7 a.m. Central Daylight Time. Bismarck, fog was reported, visibility 1 mile. Temperature 58 degrees, relative humidity 97%. Wind northeast at 9 miles an hour. Pressure 29.92 inches and falling. Menden, fog was reported, visibility 1/4 mile. 55 degrees, relative humidity 100%. Hazen, fog was reported, visibility 1/4 mile. 57 degrees, relative humidity 100%. Harvey, fog was reported, visibility less than 1/4 mile. 57 degrees, relative humidity 100%. Minot, fog was reported, visibility 1/4 mile. 58 degrees, relative humidity 100%. Dickinson, fog was reported, visibility 1/4 mile. 57 degrees, relative humidity 100%. Wind east at 8 miles an hour. Elsewhere around North Dakota, fog was reported, with a temperature of 62 at Williston, 57 at Jamestown, 57 at Grand Forks, and 55 at Devil's Lake. It was 60 at Garrison. At Fargo, it was clear, with a temperature of 58. In northern South Dakota, at Aberdeen, fog was reported, with a temperature of 60. At Mobridge, it was clear, with a temperature of 61. In eastern Montana, it was clear. It was 63 at Miles City, 58 at Glendive, and 62 at Sydney. Once again, at Bismarck, the temperature was 58 degrees with fog. The Bismarck, North Dakota climate summary for yesterday, September 3, 2026. Yesterday's high temperature was 80 degrees. This high was 1 degree above the normal high of 79. The record high is 101 degrees, which was last set in 2015. Yesterday's low temperature was 62 degrees. This low was 11 degrees above the normal low of 51. The record low is 28 degrees, which was set in 1974. A trace of precipitation fell yesterday, which brings the monthly total to a trace. The total precipitation for the year now stands at 9.17 inches. There were no heating degree days yesterday. The yearly total since July 1st is 3. There were 6 cooling degree days yesterday. The yearly total since January 1st is 719. The normal high temperature for today is 78 degrees, and the normal low is 50. The record high for today is 100, which occurred in 1978, and the record low is 32, which occurred in 1962. Sunrise today is at 7:07 a.m. and sunset is at 8:16 p.m. Dense fog advisory for the following counties in North Dakota, Eastern Sioux, Emmons, Grant, and Western Sioux. Dense fog advisory in effect until 10 a.m. Central Daylight Time or 9 a.m. Mountain Daylight Time this morning. What? Visibility 1/4 mile or less in dense fog. Where? Most of western and central North Dakota. When? Until 10 a.m. Central Daylight Time or 9 a.m. Mountain Daylight Time this morning. The following impacts are expected. Low visibility will make driving conditions hazardous. If driving, slow down, use your headlights, and leave plenty of distance ahead of you. Dense fog advisory for the following counties in North Dakota: Burley, Eastern McLean, Eastern Morton, Kidder, Mercer, Oliver, Sheridan, Wells, and Western Morton. Dense fog advisory remains in effect until 10 a.m. Central Daylight Time or 9 a.m. Mountain Daylight Time this morning. What? Visibility 1/4 mile or less in dense fog. Where? Most of western and central North Dakota. When? Until 10 a.m. Central Daylight Time or 9 a.m. Mountain Daylight Time this morning. The following impacts are expected. Low visibility will make driving conditions hazardous. If driving, slow down, use your headlights, and leave plenty of distance ahead of you. The regional weather forecast from your National Weather Service office in Bismarck. Dense fog will impact much of the state this morning. Chances for showers and thunderstorms steadily increase through the holiday weekend. A few strong to severe thunderstorms could develop Saturday through Sunday. Well above normal temperatures are expected today and Saturday, followed by a gradual cooling trend through the middle of next week. The detailed forecast for North Dakota today.

increasing clouds. Areas of dense fog in the morning. Windy west. Highs from the mid and upper 70s northeast to mid 90s far southwest. Tonight, partly to mostly clear. Chance of showers and thunderstorms central and east. Lows in the mid 50s to mid 60s. Saturday, partly to mostly sunny. Chance of showers and thunderstorms east. Highs from the lower 80s far northeast to mid 90s southwest and south central. Sunday, increasing clouds. Chance of showers and thunderstorms during the day, becoming likely in the evening through the night. Lows in the upper 50s to upper 60s. Highs in the upper 70s to upper 80s. Here is the forecast for the Bismarck-Minden listening area. Dense fog advisory in effect until 10 a.m. Central Daylight Time this morning. Today, partly sunny in the morning, then clearing. Areas of dense fog in the morning. Highs around 90. East winds 5 to 10 miles per hour with gusts up to 20 miles per hour, increasing to southeast 15 to 20 miles per hour with gusts up to 30 miles per hour in the afternoon. Tonight, mostly clear. A slight chance of showers and thunderstorms in the evening. Lows in the mid-60s. East winds 10 to 15 miles per hour with gusts up to 25 miles per hour. Chance of rain 20%. Saturday, sunny. Highs in the mid-90s. Southeast winds around 10 miles per hour with gusts up to 20 miles per hour. Saturday night, partly cloudy with a slight chance of thunderstorms. A slight chance of showers in the evening, then a chance of showers after midnight. Lows in the upper 60s. Southeast winds 5 to 10 miles per hour. Chance of rain 30%. Sunday, mostly sunny with a chance of showers. A slight chance of thunderstorms in the afternoon. Highs in the upper 80s. East winds 5 to 15 miles per hour. Chance of rain 30%. Sunday night, increasing clouds. A slight chance of thunderstorms. A chance of showers in the evening, then showers likely after midnight. Lows in the lower 60s. Chance of rain 60%. Labor Day, mostly cloudy with a chance of thunderstorms. Showers likely in the morning, then a chance of showers in the afternoon. Highs in the lower 80s. Chance of rain 70%. Monday night, partly cloudy with a slight chance of thunderstorms. A chance of showers in the evening, then a slight chance of showers after midnight. Lows in the lower 60s. Chance of rain 30%. Tuesday, partly sunny in the morning, then clearing. Highs in the lower 80s. Tuesday night, mostly clear. Lows in the mid-50s. Wednesday, sunny. Highs in the upper 70s. Wednesday night, partly cloudy. Lows in the lower 50s. Thursday, mostly sunny. Highs in the upper 70s. For Western Lake Sakakawea, today, windy. East winds 10 to 15 miles per hour with gusts to around 30 miles per hour, increasing to southeast 25 to 35 miles per hour in the late morning and afternoon. Areas of dense fog early in the morning. Mostly cloudy early in the morning, then clearing. Highs in the upper 80s. Tonight, windy. East winds 25 to 35 miles per hour, decreasing to 10 to 20 miles per hour after midnight. Mostly clear. Lows in the lower 60s. For Eastern Lake Sakakawea, today, windy. East winds 10 to 20 miles per hour, increasing to southeast 20 to 30 miles per hour in the afternoon. Areas of dense fog early in the morning, then patchy fog late in the morning. Mostly cloudy early in the morning, then clearing. Highs in the mid-80s. Tonight, windy. Southeast winds 20 to 30 miles per hour, decreasing to 10 to 20 miles per hour after midnight. Mostly clear. Lows in the lower 60s. For Northern Lake Oahe, today, southeast winds 10 to 20 miles per hour. Patchy fog early in the morning. Areas of fog early in the morning. Partly cloudy. Highs in the upper 80s. Tonight, southeast winds 10 to 20 miles per hour. Slight chance of thunderstorms. Mostly clear. Lows in the upper 60s. Here are the weather conditions at 7 a.m. Central Daylight Time. Bismarck, fog was reported, visibility 1 mile. Temperature 58 degrees.

Relative humidity 97%. Wind northeast at 9 miles an hour. Pressure 29.92 inches and falling. Mendan, fog was reported, visibility 1/4 of a mile. 55 degrees, relative humidity 100%. Hazen, fog was reported, visibility 1/4 of a mile. 57 degrees, relative humidity 100%. Harvey, fog was reported, visibility less than 1/4 of a mile. 57 degrees, relative humidity 100%. Minot, fog was reported, visibility 1/4 of a mile. 58 degrees, relative humidity 100%. Dickinson, fog was reported, visibility 1/4 of a mile. 57 degrees, relative humidity 100%. Wind east at 8 miles an hour. Elsewhere around North Dakota, fog was reported, with a temperature of 62 at Williston, 57 at Jamestown, 57 at Grand Forks, and 55 at Devil's Lake. It was 60 at Garrison. At Fargo, it was clear, with a temperature of 58. In northern South Dakota, at Aberdeen, fog was reported, with a temperature of 60. At Mobridge, it was clear, with a temperature of 61. In eastern Montana, it was clear. It was 63 at Miles City, 58 at Glendive, and 62 at Sydney. Once again, at Bismarck, the temperature was 58 degrees with fog. The Bismarck, North Dakota climate summary for yesterday, September 3, 2026. Yesterday's high temperature was 80 degrees. This high was 1 degree above the normal high of 79. The record high is 101 degrees, which was last set in 2015. Yesterday's low temperature was 62 degrees. This low was 11 degrees above the normal low of 51. The record low is 28 degrees, which was set in 1974. A trace of precipitation fell yesterday, which brings the monthly total to a trace. The total precipitation for the year now stands at 9.17 inches. There were no heating degree days yesterday. The yearly total since July 1st is 3. There were 6 cooling degree days yesterday. The yearly total since January 1st is 719. The normal high temperature for today is 78 degrees, and the normal low is 50. The record high for today is 100, which occurred in 1978, and the record low is 32, which occurred in 1962. Sunrise today is at 7:07 a.m. and sunset is at 8:16 p.m. Dense fog advisory for the following counties in North Dakota, Eastern Sioux, Emmons, Grant, and Western Sioux. Dense fog advisory in effect until 10 a.m. Central Daylight Time or 9 a.m. Mountain Daylight Time this morning. What? Visibility 1/4 mile or less in dense fog. Where? Most of western and central North Dakota. When? Until 10 a.m. Central Daylight Time or 9 a.m. Mountain Daylight Time this morning. The following impacts are expected. Low visibility will make driving conditions hazardous. If driving, slow down, use your headlights, and leave plenty of distance ahead of you. Dense fog advisory for the following counties in North Dakota: Burley, Eastern McLean, Eastern Morton, Kidder, Mercer, Oliver, Sheridan, Wells, and Western Morton. Dense fog advisory remains in effect until 10 a.m. Central Daylight Time or 9 a.m. Mountain Daylight Time this morning. What? Visibility 1/4 mile or less in dense fog. Where? Most of western and central North Dakota. When? Until 10 a.m. Central Daylight Time or 9 a.m. Mountain Daylight Time this morning. The following impacts are expected. Low visibility will make driving conditions hazardous. If driving, slow down, use your headlights, and leave plenty of distance ahead of you. The regional weather forecast from your National Weather Service office in Bismarck. Dense fog will impact much of the state this morning. Chances for showers and thunderstorms steadily increase through the holiday weekend. A few strong to severe thunderstorms could develop Saturday through Sunday. Well above normal temperatures are expected today and Saturday, followed by a gradual cooling trend through the middle of next week. The detailed forecast for North Dakota, today, decreasing clouds. Areas of dense fog in the morning. Windy west. Highs from the mid and upper 70s northeast to mid 90s far southwest. Tonight, partly to mostly clear. Chance of showers and thunderstorms central and east. Lows in the mid 50s to mid 60s.
Saturday, partly to mostly sunny. Chance of showers and thunderstorms east. Highs from the lower 80s far northeast to mid-90s southwest and south-central. Sunday, increasing clouds. Chance of showers and thunderstorms during the day, becoming likely in the evening through the night. Lows in the upper 50s to upper 60s. Highs in the upper 70s to upper 80s. Here is the forecast for the Bismarck Menden listening area. Dense fog advisory in effect until 10 a.m. Central Daylight Time this morning. Today, partly sunny in the morning, then clearing. Areas of dense fog in the morning. Highs around 90. East winds 5 to 10 miles per hour with gusts up to 20 miles per hour, increasing to southeast 15 to 20 miles per hour with gusts up to 30 miles per hour in the afternoon. Tonight, mostly clear. A slight chance of showers and thunderstorms in the evening. Lows in the mid-60s. East winds 10 to 15 miles per hour with gusts up to 25 miles per hour. Chance of rain 20%. Saturday, sunny. Highs in the mid-90s. Southeast winds around 10 miles per hour with gusts up to 20 miles per hour. Saturday night, partly cloudy with a slight chance of thunderstorms. A slight chance of showers in the evening, then a chance of showers after midnight. Lows in the upper 60s. Southeast winds 5 to 10 miles per hour. Chance of rain 30%. Sunday, mostly sunny with a chance of showers. A slight chance of thunderstorms in the afternoon. Highs in the upper 80s. East winds 5 to 15 miles per hour. Chance of rain 30%. Sunday night, increasing clouds. A slight chance of thunderstorms. A chance of showers in the evening, then showers likely after midnight. Lows in the lower 60s. Chance of rain 60%. Labor Day, mostly cloudy with a chance of thunderstorms. Showers likely in the morning, then a chance of showers in the afternoon. Highs in the lower 80s. Chance of rain 70%. Monday night, partly cloudy with a slight chance of thunderstorms. A chance of showers in the evening, then a slight chance of showers after midnight. Lows in the lower 60s. Chance of rain 30%. Tuesday, partly sunny in the morning, then clearing. Highs in the lower 80s. Tuesday night, mostly clear. Lows in the mid-50s. Wednesday, sunny. Highs in the upper 70s. Wednesday night, partly cloudy. Lows in the lower 50s. Thursday, mostly sunny. Highs in the upper 70s. 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Providing weather information 24 hours a day from your National Weather Service office in Bismarck. For Western Lake Sakakawea, today, windy. East winds 10 to 15 miles per hour with gusts to around 30 miles per hour, increasing to southeast 25 to 35 miles per hour in the late morning and afternoon. Areas of dense fog early in the morning. Mostly cloudy early in the morning, then clearing. Highs in the upper 80s. Tonight, windy. East winds 25 to 35 miles per hour, decreasing to 10 to 20 miles per hour after midnight. Mostly clear. Lows in the lower 60s. For Eastern Lake Sakakawea, today, windy. East winds 10 to 20 miles per hour, increasing to southeast 20 to 30 miles per hour in the afternoon. Areas of dense fog early in the morning, then patchy fog late in the morning. Mostly cloudy early in the morning, then clearing. Highs in the mid-80s. Tonight, windy. Southeast winds 20 to 30 miles per hour, decreasing to 10 to 20 miles per hour after midnight. Mostly clear. Lows in the lower 60s. For Northern Lake Oahe, today, southeast winds 10 to 20 miles per hour. Patchy fog early in the morning. Areas of fog early in the morning. Partly cloudy. Highs in the upper 80s. Tonight, southeast winds 10 to 20 miles per hour. Slight chance of thunderstorms. Mostly clear. Lows in the upper 60s. Here are the weather conditions at 7 a.m. Central Daylight Time. Bismarck, fog was reported, visibility 1 mile. Temperature 58 degrees, relative humidity 97%.
Wind northeast at 9 miles an hour. Pressure 29.92 inches and falling. Mendon, fog was reported, visibility 1/4 of a mile. 55 degrees, relative humidity 100%. Hazen, fog was reported, visibility 1/4 of a mile. 57 degrees, relative humidity 100%. Harvey, fog was reported, visibility less than 1/4 of a mile. 57 degrees, relative humidity 100%. Minot, fog was reported, visibility 1/4 of a mile. 58 degrees, relative humidity 100%. Dickinson, fog was reported, visibility 1/4 of a mile. 58 degrees, relative humidity 100%. Dickinson, fog was reported, visibility 1/4 of a mile. 57 degrees, relative humidity 100%. Wind east at 8 miles an hour. Elsewhere around North Dakota, fog was reported, with a temperature of 62 at Williston, 57 at Jamestown, 57 at Grand Forks, and 55 at Devil's Lake. It was 60 at Garrison. At Fargo, it was clear, with a temperature of 58. In northern South Dakota, at Aberdeen, fog was reported, with a temperature of 60. At Mobridge, it was clear, with a temperature of 61. In eastern Montana, it was clear. It was 63 at Miles City, 58 at Glendive, and 62 at Sydney. Once again, at Bismarck, the temperature was 58 degrees with fog. The Bismarck, North Dakota climate summary for yesterday, September 3, 2026. Yesterday's high temperature was 80 degrees. This high was 1 degree above the normal high of 79. The record high is 101 degrees, which was last set in 2015. Yesterday's low temperature was 62 degrees. This low was 11 degrees above the normal low of 51. The record low is 28 degrees, which was set in 1974. A trace of precipitation fell yesterday, which brings the monthly total to a trace. The total precipitation for the year now stands at 9.17 inches. There were no heating degree days yesterday. The yearly total since July 1st is 3. There were 6 cooling degree days yesterday. The yearly total since January 1st is 719. The normal high temperature for today is 78 degrees, and the normal low is 50. The record high for today is 100, which occurred in 1978, and the record low is 32, which occurred in 1962. Sunrise today is at 7:07 a.m. and sunset is at 8:16 p.m. Dense fog advisory for the following counties in North Dakota, Eastern Sioux, Emmons, Grant, and Western Sioux. Dense fog advisory in effect until 10 a.m. Central Daylight Time or 9 a.m. Mountain Daylight Time this morning. What? Visibility 1/4 mile or less in dense fog. Where? Most of western and central North Dakota. When? Until 10 a.m. Central Daylight Time or 9 a.m. Mountain Daylight Time this morning. The following impacts are expected. Low visibility will make driving conditions hazardous. If driving, slow down, use your headlights, and leave plenty of distance ahead of you. Dense fog advisory for the following counties in North Dakota: Burley, Eastern McLean, Eastern Morton, Kidder, Mercer, Oliver, Sheridan, Wells, and Western Morton. Dense fog advisory remains in effect until 10 a.m. Central Daylight Time or 9 a.m. Mountain Daylight Time this morning. What? Visibility 1/4 mile or less in dense fog. Where? Most of western and central North Dakota. When? Until 10 a.m. Central Daylight Time or 9 a.m. Mountain Daylight Time this morning. The following impacts are expected. Low visibility will make driving conditions hazardous. If driving, slow down, use your headlights, and leave plenty of distance ahead of you. The regional weather forecast from your National Weather Service office in Bismarck. Dense fog will impact much of the state this morning. Chances for showers and thunderstorms steadily increase through the holiday weekend. A few strong to severe thunderstorms could develop Saturday through Sunday. Well above normal temperatures are expected today and Saturday, followed by a gradual cooling trend through the middle of next week. The detailed forecast for North Dakota: today, decreasing clouds. Areas of dense fog in the morning. Windy west. Highs from the mid and upper 70s northeast to mid 90s far southwest. Tonight, partly to mostly clear.
chance of shower.

and thunderstorms central and east. Lows in the mid-50s to mid-60s. Saturday, partly to mostly sunny. Chance of showers and thunderstorms east. Highs from the lower 80s far northeast to mid-90s southwest and south central. Sunday, increasing clouds. Chance of showers and thunderstorms during the day, becoming likely in the evening through the night. Lows in the upper 50s to upper 60s. Highs in the upper 70s to upper 80s. Here is the forecast for the Bismarck Minden listening area. Dense fog advisory in effect until 10 a.m. Central Daylight Time this morning. Today, partly sunny in the morning then clearing. Areas of dense fog in the morning. Highs around 90. East winds 5 to 15 miles per hour, becoming southeast 15 to 20 miles per hour with gusts up to 30 miles per hour in the afternoon. Tonight, mostly clear. A slight chance of showers and thunderstorms in the evening. Lows in the mid-60s. East winds 10 to 15 miles per hour with gusts up to 25 miles per hour. Chance of rain 20%. Saturday, sunny. Highs in the mid-90s. Southeast winds around 10 miles per hour with gusts up to 20 miles per hour. Saturday night, partly cloudy with a slight chance of thunderstorms. A slight chance of showers in the evening, then a chance of showers after midnight. Lows in the upper 60s. Southeast winds 5 to 10 miles per hour. Chance of rain 30%. Sunday, mostly sunny with a chance of showers. A slight chance of thunderstorms in the afternoon. Highs in the upper 80s. East winds 5 to 15 miles per hour. Chance of rain 30%. Sunday night, increasing clouds. A slight chance of thunderstorms. A chance of showers in the evening, then showers likely after midnight. Lows in the lower 60s. Chance of rain 60%. Labor Day, mostly cloudy with a chance of thunderstorms. Showers likely in the morning, then a chance of showers in the afternoon. Highs in the lower 80s. Chance of rain 70%. Monday night, partly cloudy with a slight chance of thunderstorms. A chance of showers in the evening, then a slight chance of showers after midnight. Lows in the lower 60s. Chance of rain 30%. Tuesday, partly sunny in the morning then clearing. Highs in the lower 80s. Tuesday night, mostly clear. Lows in the mid-50s. Wednesday, sunny. Highs in the upper 70s. Wednesday night, partly cloudy. Lows in the lower 50s. Thursday, mostly sunny. Highs in the upper 70s. For Western Lake Sakakawea, today, windy. East winds 10 to 15 miles per hour with gusts to around 30 miles per hour increasing to southeast 25 to 35 miles per hour in the late morning and afternoon. Areas of dense fog early in the morning. Mostly cloudy early in the morning then clearing. Highs in the upper 80s. Tonight, windy. East winds 25 to 35 miles per hour decreasing to 10 to 20 miles per hour after midnight. Mostly clear. Lows in the lower 60s. For Eastern Lake Sakakawea, today, windy. East winds 10 to 20 miles per hour increasing to southeast 20 to 30 miles per hour in the afternoon. Areas of dense fog early in the morning, then patchy fog late in the morning. Mostly cloudy early in the morning then clearing. Highs in the mid-80s. Tonight, windy. Southeast winds 20 to 30 miles per hour decreasing to 10 to 20 miles per hour after midnight. Mostly clear. Lows in the lower 60s. For Northern Lake Oahe, today, southeast winds 10 to 20 miles per hour. Patchy fog early in the morning. Areas of fog early in the morning. Partly cloudy. Highs in the upper 80s. Tonight, southeast winds 10 to 20 miles per hour. Slight chance of thunderstorms. Mostly clear. Lows in the upper 60s. Here are the weather conditions at 7 a.m. Central Daylight Time. Bismarck, fog was reported, visibility 1 mile. Temperature 58 degrees, relative humidity 97%. Wind northeast at 9 miles an hour. Pressure 29.92 inches and falling. Minden, fog was reported, visibility 1/4 of a mile. 55 degrees, relative humidity.

57 at Grand Forks, and 55 at Devil's Lake. It was 60 at Garrison. At Fargo, it was clear, with a temperature of 58. In northern South Dakota, at Aberdeen, fog was reported, with a temperature of 60. At Mobridge, it was clear, with a temperature of 61. In eastern Montana, it was clear. It was 63 at Miles City, 58 at Glendive, and 62 at Sydney. Once again, at Bismarck, the temperature was 58 degrees with fog. The Bismarck, North Dakota climate summary for yesterday, September 3, 2026. Yesterday's high temperature was 80 degrees. This high was 1 degree above the normal high of 79. The record high is 101 degrees, which was last set in 2015. Yesterday's low temperature was 62 degrees. This low was 11 degrees above the normal low of 51. The record low is 28 degrees, which was set in 1974. A trace of precipitation fell yesterday, which brings the monthly total to a trace. The total precipitation for the year now stands at 9.17 inches. There were no heating degree days yesterday. The yearly total since July 1st is 3. There were 6 cooling degree days yesterday. The yearly total since January 1st is 719. The normal high temperature for today is 78 degrees, and the normal low is 50. The record high for today is 100, which occurred in 1978, and the record low is 32, which occurred in 1962. Sunrise today is at 7:07 a.m. and sunset is at 8:16 p.m. Dense fog advisory for the following counties in North Dakota: Eastern Sioux, Emmons, Grant, and Western Sioux. Dense fog advisory in effect until 10 a.m. Central Daylight Time or 9 a.m. Mountain Daylight Time this morning. What? Visibility 1/4 mile or less in dense fog. Where? Most of western and central North Dakota. When? Until 10 a.m. Central Daylight Time or 9 a.m. Mountain Daylight Time this morning. The following impacts are expected. Low visibility will make driving conditions hazardous. If driving, slow down, use your headlights, and leave plenty of distance ahead of you. Dense fog advisory for the following counties in North Dakota: Burley, Eastern McLean, Eastern Morton, Kidder, Mercer, Oliver, Sheridan, Wells, and Western Morton. Dense fog advisory remains in effect until 10 a.m. Central Daylight Time or 9 a.m. Mountain Daylight Time this morning. What? Visibility 1/4 mile or less in dense fog. Where? Most of western and central North Dakota. When? Until 10 a.m. Central Daylight Time or 9 a.m. Mountain Daylight Time this morning. The following impacts are expected. Low visibility will make driving conditions hazardous. If driving, slow down, use your headlights, and leave plenty of distance ahead of you. The regional weather forecast from your National Weather Service office in Bismarck. Dense fog will impact much of the state this morning. Chances for showers and thunderstorms steadily increase through the holiday weekend. A few strong to severe thunderstorms could develop Saturday through Sunday. Well above normal temperatures are expected today and Saturday, followed by a gradual cooling trend through the middle of next week. The detailed forecast for North Dakota: today, decreasing clouds. Areas of dense fog in the morning. Windy west. Highs from the mid and upper 70s northeast to mid 90s far southwest. Tonight, partly to mostly clear. Chance of showers and thunderstorms central and east. Lows in the mid 50s to mid 60s. Saturday, partly to mostly sunny. Chance of showers and thunderstorms east. Highs from the lower 80s far northeast to mid 90s southwest and south central. Sunday, increasing clouds. Chance of showers and thunderstorms during the day, becoming likely in the evening through the night. Lows in the upper 50s to upper 60s. Highs in the upper 70s to upper 80s. Here is the forecast for the Bismarck, Minden listening area. Dense fog advisory in effect until 10 a.m. Central Daylight Time this morning. Today, partly sunny in the morning, then clearing. Areas of dense fog in the morning. Highs around 90. East winds 5 to 15 miles per hour, becoming southeast 15 to 20 miles per hour with gusts up to 30 miles per hour in the afternoon. Tonight, mostly clear. A slight chance of showers and thunderstorms in the evening. Lows in the mid-60s. East winds 10.

15 miles per hour with gusts up to 25 miles per hour. Chance of rain 20%. Saturday, sunny. Highs in the mid-90s. Southeast winds around 10 miles per hour with gusts up to 20 miles per hour. Saturday night, partly cloudy with a slight chance of thunderstorms. A slight chance of showers in the evening, then a chance of showers after midnight. Lows in the upper 60s. Southeast winds 5 to 10 miles per hour. Chance of rain 30%. Sunday, mostly sunny with a chance of showers. A slight chance of thunderstorms in the afternoon. Highs in the upper 80s. East winds 5 to 15 miles per hour. Chance of rain 30%. Sunday night, increasing clouds. A slight chance of thunderstorms. A chance of showers in the evening, then showers likely after midnight. Lows in the lower 60s. Chance of rain 60%. Labor Day, mostly cloudy with a chance of thunderstorms. Showers likely in the morning, then a chance of showers in the afternoon. Highs in the lower 80s. Chance of rain 70%. Monday night, partly cloudy with a slight chance of thunderstorms. A chance of showers in the evening, then a slight chance of showers after midnight. Lows in the lower 60s. Chance of rain 30%. Tuesday, partly sunny in the morning, then clearing. Highs in the lower 80s. Tuesday night, mostly clear. Lows in the mid-50s. Wednesday, sunny. Highs in the upper 70s. Wednesday night, partly cloudy. Lows in the lower 50s. Thursday, mostly sunny. Highs in the upper 70s. For Western Lake Sakakawea, today, windy. East winds 10 to 15 miles per hour with gusts to around 30 miles per hour, increasing to southeast 25 to 35 miles per hour in the late morning and afternoon. Areas of dense fog early in the morning. Mostly cloudy early in the morning, then clearing. Highs in the upper 80s. Tonight, windy. East winds 25 to 35 miles per hour, decreasing to 10 to 20 miles per hour after midnight. Mostly clear. Lows in the lower 60s. For Eastern Lake Sakakawea, today, windy. East winds 10 to 20 miles per hour, increasing to southeast 20 to 30 miles per hour in the afternoon. Areas of dense fog early in the morning, then patchy fog late in the morning. Mostly cloudy early in the morning, then clearing. Highs in the mid-80s. Tonight, windy. Southeast winds 20 to 30 miles per hour, decreasing to 10 to 20 miles per hour after midnight. Mostly clear. Lows in the lower 60s. For Northern Lake Oahe, today, southeast winds 10 to 20 miles per hour. Patchy fog early in the morning. Areas of fog early in the morning. Partly cloudy. Highs in the upper 80s. Tonight, southeast winds 10 to 20 miles per hour. Slight chance of thunderstorms. Mostly clear. Lows in the upper 60s. Here are the weather conditions at 7 a.m. Central Daylight Time. Bismarck, fog was reported, visibility 1 mile. Temperature 58 degrees, relative humidity 97%. Wind northeast at 9 miles an hour. Pressure 29.92 inches and falling. Mandan, fog was reported, visibility 1/4 mile. 55 degrees, relative humidity 100%. Hazen, fog was reported, visibility 1/4 mile. 57 degrees, relative humidity 100%. Harvey, fog was reported, visibility less than 1/4 mile. 57 degrees, relative humidity 100%. Minot, fog was reported, visibility 1/4 mile. 58 degrees, relative humidity 100%. Dickinson, fog was reported, visibility 1/4 mile. 57 degrees, relative humidity 100%. Wind east at 8 miles an hour. Elsewhere around North Dakota, fog was reported, with a temperature of 62 at Williston, 57 at Jamestown, 57 at Grand Forks, and 55 at Devil's Lake. It was 60 at Garrison. At Fargo, it was clear, with a temperature of 58. In northern South Dakota, at Aberdeen, fog was reported, with a temperature of 60. At Mobridge, it was clear, with a temperature of 61. In eastern Montana,

It was clear. It was 63 at Miles City, 58 at Glendive, and 62 at Sydney. Once again, at Bismarck, the temperature was 58 degrees with fog. The Bismarck, North Dakota climate summary for yesterday, September 3, 2026. Yesterday's high temperature was 80 degrees. This high was 1 degree above the normal high of 79. The record high is 101 degrees, which was last set in 2015. Yesterday's low temperature was 62 degrees. This low was 11 degrees above the normal low of 51. The record low is 28 degrees, which was set in 1974. A trace of precipitation fell yesterday, which brings the monthly total to a trace. The total precipitation for the year now stands at 9.17 inches. There were no heating degree days yesterday. The yearly total since July 1st is 3. There were 6 cooling degree days yesterday. The yearly total since January 1st is 719. The normal high temperature for today is 78 degrees, and the normal low is 50. The record high for today is 100, which occurred in 1978, and the record low is 32, which occurred in 1962. Sunrise today is at 7:07 a.m. and sunset is at 8:16 p.m. Dense fog advisory for the following counties in North Dakota: Eastern Sioux, Emmons, Grant, and Western Sioux. Dense fog advisory in effect until 10 a.m. Central Daylight Time or 9 a.m. Mountain Daylight Time this morning. What? Visibility 1/4 mile or less in dense fog. Where? Most of western and central North Dakota. When? Until 10 a.m. Central Daylight Time or 9 a.m. Mountain Daylight Time this morning. The following impacts are expected. Low visibility will make driving conditions hazardous. If driving, slow down, use your headlights, and leave plenty of distance ahead of you. Dense fog advisory for the following counties in North Dakota: Burley, Eastern McLean, Eastern Morton, Kidder, Mercer, Oliver, Sheridan, Wells, and Western Morton. Dense fog advisory remains in effect until 10 a.m. Central Daylight Time or 9 a.m. Mountain Daylight Time this morning. What? Visibility 1/4 mile or less in dense fog. Where? Most of western and central North Dakota. When? Until 10 a.m. Central Daylight Time or 9 a.m. Mountain Daylight Time this morning. The following impacts are expected. Low visibility will make driving conditions hazardous. If driving, slow down, use your headlights, and leave plenty of distance ahead of you. The regional weather forecast from your National Weather Service office in Bismarck. Dense fog will impact much of the state this morning. Chances for showers and thunderstorms steadily increase through the holiday weekend. A few strong to severe thunderstorms could develop Saturday through Sunday. Well above normal temperatures are expected today and Saturday, followed by a gradual cooling trend through the middle of next week. The detailed forecast for North Dakota: today, decreasing clouds. Areas of dense fog in the morning. Windy west. Highs from the mid and upper 70s northeast to mid 90s far southwest. Tonight, partly to mostly clear. Chance of showers and thunderstorms central and east. Lows in the mid 50s to mid 60s. Saturday, partly to mostly sunny. Chance of showers and thunderstorms east. Highs from the lower 80s far northeast to mid 90s southwest and south central. Sunday, increasing clouds. Chance of showers and thunderstorms during the day, becoming likely in the evening through the night. Lows in the upper 50s to upper 60s. Highs in the upper 70s to upper 80s. Here is the forecast for the Bismarck Minden listening area. Dense fog advisory in effect until 10 a.m. Central Daylight Time this morning. Today, partly sunny in the morning, then clearing. Areas of dense fog in the morning. Highs around 90. East winds 5 to 15 miles per hour, becoming southeast 15 to 20 miles per hour with gusts up to 30 miles per hour in the afternoon. Tonight, mostly clear. A slight chance of showers and thunderstorms in the evening. Lows in the mid-60s. East winds 10 to 15 miles per hour with gusts up to 25 miles per hour. Chance of rain 20%. Saturday, sunny. Highs in the mid-90s. Southeast winds around 10 miles per hour with gusts up to 20 miles per hour. Saturday night, partly cloudy with a slight chance of thunderstorms. A slight chance of showers.

the evening, then a chance of showers after midnight. Lows in the upper 60s. Southeast winds 5 to 10 miles per hour. Chance of rain 30%. Sunday, mostly sunny with a chance of showers. A slight chance of thunderstorms in the afternoon. Highs in the upper 80s. East winds 5 to 15 miles per hour. Chance of rain 30%. Sunday night, increasing clouds. A slight chance of thunderstorms. A chance of showers in the evening, then showers likely after midnight. Lows in the lower 60s. Chance of rain 60%. Labor Day, mostly cloudy with a chance of thunderstorms. Showers likely in the morning, then a chance of showers in the afternoon. Highs in the lower 80s. Chance of rain 70%. Monday night, partly cloudy with a slight chance of thunderstorms. A chance of showers in the evening, then a slight chance of showers after midnight. Lows in the lower 60s. Chance of rain 30%. Tuesday, partly sunny in the morning, then clearing. Highs in the lower 80s. Tuesday night, mostly clear. Lows in the mid-50s. Wednesday, sunny. Highs in the upper 70s. Wednesday night, partly cloudy. Lows in the lower 50s. Thursday, mostly sunny. Highs in the upper 70s. For Western Lake Sakakawea, today, windy. East winds 10 to 15 miles per hour with gusts to around 30 miles per hour, increasing to southeast 25 to 35 miles per hour in the late morning and afternoon. Areas of dense fog early in the morning. Mostly cloudy early in the morning, then clearing. Highs in the upper 80s. Tonight, windy. East winds 25 to 35 miles per hour, decreasing to 10 to 20 miles per hour after midnight. Mostly clear. Lows in the lower 60s. For Eastern Lake Sakakawea, today, windy. East winds 10 to 20 miles per hour, increasing to southeast 20 to 30 miles per hour in the afternoon. Areas of dense fog early in the morning, then patchy fog late in the morning. Mostly cloudy early in the morning, then clearing. Highs in the mid-80s. Tonight, windy. Southeast winds 20 to 30 miles per hour, decreasing to 10 to 20 miles per hour after midnight. Mostly clear. Lows in the lower 60s. For Northern Lake Oahe, today, southeast winds 10 to 20 miles per hour. Patchy fog early in the morning. Areas of fog early in the morning. Partly cloudy. Highs in the upper 80s. Tonight, southeast winds 10 to 20 miles per hour. Slight chance of thunderstorms. Mostly clear. Lows in the upper 60s. 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Providing weather information 24 hours a day from your National Weather Service office in Bismarck. Here are the weather conditions at 8 a.m. Central Daylight Time. Bismarck, fog was reported, visibility 1/8 of a mile. Temperature 58 degrees, relative humidity 100%. Wind northeast at 6 miles an hour. Pressure 29.93 inches and rising. Mendon, fog was reported, visibility less than 1/4 of a mile. 57 degrees, relative humidity 100%. Wind east at 7 miles an hour. Hazen, fog was reported, visibility 1/2 of a mile. 55 degrees, relative humidity 100%. Harvey, fog was reported, visibility less than 1/4 of a mile. 57 degrees, relative humidity 100%. Minot, fog was reported, visibility 1/4 of a mile. 59 degrees, relative humidity 96%. Dickinson, fog was reported, visibility less than 1/4 of a mile. 58 degrees, relative humidity 100%. Wind east at 8 miles an hour. Elsewhere around North Dakota, fog was reported, with a temperature of 62 at Williston, 58 at Jamestown, 58 at Grand Forks, and 58 at Devil's Lake. It was 60 at Garrison. At Fargo, it was sunny, with a temperature of 61. In northern South Dakota, the temperatures were 60 degrees. At Aberdeen, fog was reported. At Mobridge, it was partly cloudy. In eastern Montana, at Sydney, fog was reported, with a temperature of

60. It was clear, with a temperature of 61 at Miles City and 62 at Glendive. Once again, at Bismarck, the temperature was 58 degrees with fog. The Bismarck, North Dakota climate summary for yesterday, September 3, 2026. Yesterday's high temperature was 80 degrees. This high was 1 degree above the normal high of 79. The record high is 101 degrees, which was last set in 2015. Yesterday's low temperature was 62 degrees. This low was 11 degrees above the normal low of 51. The record low is 28 degrees, which was set in 1974. A trace of precipitation fell yesterday, which brings the monthly total to a trace. The total precipitation for the year now stands at 9.17 inches. There were no heating degree days yesterday. The yearly total since July 1st is 3. There were 6 cooling degree days yesterday. The yearly total since January 1st is 719. The normal high temperature for today is 78 degrees, and the normal low is 50. The record high for today is 100, which occurred in 1978, and the record low is 32, which occurred in 1962. Sunrise today is at 7:07 a.m. and sunset is at 8:16 p.m. Dense fog advisory for the following counties in North Dakota: Eastern Sioux, Emmons, Grant, and Western Sioux. Dense fog advisory in effect until 10 a.m. Central Daylight Time or 9 a.m. Mountain Daylight Time this morning. What? Visibility 1/4 mile or less in dense fog. Where? Most of western and central North Dakota. When? Until 10 a.m. Central Daylight Time or 9 a.m. Mountain Daylight Time this morning. The following impacts are expected. Low visibility will make driving conditions hazardous. If driving, slow down, use your headlights, and leave plenty of distance ahead of you. Dense fog advisory for the following counties in North Dakota: Burley, Eastern McLean, Eastern Morton, Kidder, Mercer, Oliver, Sheridan, Wells, and Western Morton. Dense fog advisory remains in effect until 10 a.m. Central Daylight Time or 9 a.m. Mountain Daylight Time this morning. What? Visibility 1/4 mile or less in dense fog. Where? Most of western and central North Dakota. When? Until 10 a.m. Central Daylight Time or 9 a.m. Mountain Daylight Time this morning. The following impacts are expected. Low visibility will make driving conditions hazardous. If driving, slow down, use your headlights, and leave plenty of distance ahead of you. The regional weather forecast from your National Weather Service office in Bismarck. Dense fog will impact much of the state this morning. Chances for showers and thunderstorms steadily increase through the holiday weekend. A few strong to severe thunderstorms could develop Saturday through Sunday. Well above normal temperatures are expected today and Saturday, followed by a gradual cooling trend through the middle of next week. The detailed forecast for North Dakota: today, decreasing clouds. Areas of dense fog in the morning. Windy west. Highs from the mid and upper 70s northeast to mid 90s far southwest. Tonight, partly to mostly clear. Chance of showers and thunderstorms central and east. Lows in the mid 50s to mid 60s. Saturday, partly to mostly sunny. Chance of showers and thunderstorms east. Highs from the lower 80s far northeast to mid 90s southwest and south central. Sunday, increasing clouds. Chance of showers and thunderstorms during the day, becoming likely in the evening through the night. Lows in the upper 50s to upper 60s. Highs in the upper 70s to upper 80s. Here is the forecast for the Bismarck Minden listening area. Dense fog advisory in effect until 10 a.m. Central Daylight Time this morning. Today, partly sunny in the morning, then clearing. Areas of dense fog in the morning. Highs around 90. East winds 5 to 15 miles per hour, becoming southeast 15 to 20 miles per hour with gusts up to 30 miles per hour in the afternoon. Tonight, mostly clear. A slight chance of showers and thunderstorms in the evening. Lows in the mid-60s. East winds 10 to 15 miles per hour with gusts up to 25 miles per hour. Chance of rain 20%. Saturday, sunny. Highs in the mid-90s. Southeast winds around 10 miles per hour with gusts up to 20 miles per hour. Saturday night, partly cloudy with a slight chance of thunderstorms. A slight chance of showers.

evening, then a chance of showers after midnight. Lows in the upper 60s. Southeast winds 5 to 10 miles per hour. Chance of rain 30%. Sunday, mostly sunny with a chance of showers. A slight chance of thunderstorms in the afternoon. Highs in the upper 80s. East winds 5 to 15 miles per hour. Chance of rain 30%. Sunday night, increasing clouds. A slight chance of thunderstorms. A chance of showers in the evening, then showers likely after midnight. Lows in the lower 60s. Chance of rain 60%. Labor Day, mostly cloudy with a chance of thunderstorms. Showers likely in the morning, then a chance of showers in the afternoon. Highs in the lower 80s. Chance of rain 70%. Monday night, partly cloudy with a slight chance of thunderstorms. A chance of showers in the evening, then a slight chance of showers after midnight. Lows in the lower 60s. Chance of rain 30%. Tuesday, partly sunny in the morning, then clearing. Highs in the lower 80s. Tuesday night, mostly clear. Lows in the mid-50s. Wednesday, sunny. Highs in the upper 70s. Wednesday night, partly cloudy. Lows in the lower 50s. Thursday, mostly sunny. Highs in the upper 70s. For Western Lake Sakakawea, today, windy. East winds 10 to 15 miles per hour with gusts to around 30 miles per hour, increasing to southeast 25 to 35 miles per hour in the late morning and afternoon. Areas of dense fog early in the morning. Mostly cloudy early in the morning, then clearing. Highs in the upper 80s. Tonight, windy. East winds 25 to 35 miles per hour, decreasing to 10 to 20 miles per hour after midnight. Mostly clear. Lows in the lower 60s. For Eastern Lake Sakakawea, today, windy. East winds 10 to 20 miles per hour, increasing to southeast 20 to 30 miles per hour in the afternoon. Areas of dense fog early in the morning, then patchy fog late in the morning. Mostly cloudy early in the morning, then clearing. Highs in the mid-80s. Tonight, windy. Southeast winds 20 to 30 miles per hour, decreasing to 10 to 20 miles per hour after midnight. Mostly clear. Lows in the lower 60s. For Northern Lake Oahe, today, southeast winds 10 to 20 miles per hour. Patchy fog early in the morning. Areas of fog early in the morning. Partly cloudy. Highs in the upper 80s. Tonight, southeast winds 10 to 20 miles per hour. Slight chance of thunderstorms. Mostly clear. Lows in the upper 60s. Here are the weather conditions at 8 a.m. Central Daylight Time. Bismarck, fog was reported, visibility 1/8 of a mile. Temperature 58 degrees, relative humidity 100%. Wind northeast at 6 miles an hour. Pressure 29.93 inches and rising. Mendan, fog was reported, visibility less than 1/4 of a mile. 57 degrees, relative humidity 100%. Wind east at 7 miles an hour. Hazen, fog was reported, visibility 1/2 of a mile. 55 degrees, relative humidity 100%. Harvey, fog was reported, visibility less than 1/4 of a mile. 57 degrees, relative humidity 100%. Minot, fog was reported, visibility 1/4 of a mile. 59 degrees, relative humidity 96%. Dickinson, fog was reported, visibility less than 1/4 of a mile. 58 degrees, relative humidity 100%. Wind east at 8 miles an hour. Elsewhere around North Dakota, fog was reported, with a temperature of 62 at Williston, 58 at Jamestown, 58 at Grand Forks, and 57 at Devil's Lake. It was 60 at Garrison. At Fargo, it was sunny, with a temperature of 61. In northern South Dakota, the temperatures were 60 degrees. At Aberdeen, fog was reported. At Mobridge, it was partly cloudy. In eastern Montana, at Sydney, fog was reported, with a temperature of 60. It was clear, with a temperature of 61 at Miles City, and 62 at Glendive. Once again, at Bismarck, the temperature was 58 degrees with fog. The Bismarck, North Dakota Climate Summary for yesterday,

September 3rd, 2026. Yesterday's high temperature was 80 degrees. This high was 1 degree above the normal high of 79. The record high is 101 degrees, which was last set in 2015. Yesterday's low temperature was 62 degrees. This low was 11 degrees above the normal low of 51. The record low is 28 degrees, which was set in 1974. A trace of precipitation fell yesterday, which brings the monthly total to a trace. The total precipitation for the year now stands at 9.17 inches. There were no heating degree days yesterday. The yearly total since July 1st is 3. There were 6 cooling degree days yesterday. The yearly total since January 1st is 719. The normal high temperature for today is 78 degrees, and the normal low is 50. The record high for today is 100, which occurred in 1978, and the record low is 32, which occurred in 1962. Sunrise today is at 7:07 a.m. and sunset is at 8:16 p.m. Dense fog advisory for the following counties in North Dakota, Eastern Sioux, Emmons, Grant, and Western Sioux. Dense fog advisory in effect until 10 a.m. Central Daylight Time or 9 a.m. Mountain Daylight Time this morning. What? Visibility 1/4 mile or less in dense fog. Where? Most of western and central North Dakota. When? Until 10 a.m. Central Daylight Time or 9 a.m. Mountain Daylight Time this morning. The following impacts are expected. Low visibility will make driving conditions hazardous. If driving, slow down, use your headlights, and leave plenty of distance ahead of you. Dense fog advisory for the following counties in North Dakota: Burley, Eastern McLean, Eastern Morton, Kidder, Mercer, Oliver, Sheridan, Wells, and Western Morton. Dense fog advisory remains in effect until 10 a.m. Central Daylight Time or 9 a.m. Mountain Daylight Time this morning. What? Visibility 1/4 mile or less in dense fog. Where? Most of western and central North Dakota. When? Until 10 a.m. Central Daylight Time or 9 a.m. Mountain Daylight Time this morning. The following impacts are expected. Low visibility will make driving conditions hazardous. If driving, slow down, use your headlights, and leave plenty of distance ahead of you. The regional weather forecast from your National Weather Service office in Bismarck. Dense fog will impact much of the state this morning. Chances for showers and thunderstorms steadily increase through the holiday weekend. A few strong to severe thunderstorms could develop Saturday through Sunday. Well above normal temperatures are expected today and Saturday, followed by a gradual cooling trend through the middle of next week. The detailed forecast for North Dakota: today, decreasing clouds. Areas of dense fog in the morning. Windy west. Highs from the mid and upper 70s northeast to mid 90s far southwest. Tonight, partly to mostly clear. Chance of showers and thunderstorms central and east. Lows in the mid 50s to mid 60s. Saturday, partly to mostly sunny. Chance of showers and thunderstorms east. Highs from the lower 80s far northeast to mid 90s southwest and south central. Sunday, increasing clouds. Chance of showers and thunderstorms during the day, becoming likely in the evening through the night. Lows in the upper 50s to upper 60s. Highs in the upper 70s to upper 80s. Here is the forecast for the Bismarck Minden listening area. Dense fog advisory in effect until 10 a.m. Central Daylight Time this morning. Today, partly sunny in the morning, then clearing. Areas of dense fog in the morning. Highs around 90. East winds 5 to 15 miles per hour, becoming southeast 15 to 20 miles per hour with gusts up to 30 miles per hour in the afternoon. Tonight, mostly clear. A slight chance of showers and thunderstorms in the evening. Lows in the mid-60s. East winds 10 to 15 miles per hour with gusts up to 25 miles per hour. Chance of rain 20%. Saturday, sunny. Highs in the mid-90s. Southeast winds around 10 miles per hour with gusts up to 20 miles per hour. Saturday night, partly cloudy with a slight chance of thunderstorms. A slight chance of showers in the evening, then a chance of showers after midnight. Lows in the upper 60s. Southeast winds 5 to 10 miles per hour. Chance of rain 30%. Sunday, mostly sunny with a chance of showers. A slight chance of thunderstorms.

storms in the afternoon. Highs in the upper 80s. East winds 5 to 15 miles per hour. Chance of rain 30%. Sunday night, increasing clouds. A slight chance of thunderstorms. A chance of showers in the evening, then showers likely after midnight. Lows in the lower 60s. Chance of rain 60%. Labor Day, mostly cloudy with a chance of thunderstorms. Showers likely in the morning, then a chance of showers in the afternoon. Highs in the lower 80s. Chance of rain 70%. Monday night, partly cloudy with a slight chance of thunderstorms. A chance of showers in the evening, then a slight chance of showers after midnight. Lows in the lower 60s. Chance of rain 30%. Tuesday, partly sunny in the morning, then clearing. Highs in the lower 80s. Tuesday night, mostly clear. Lows in the mid-50s. Wednesday, sunny. Highs in the upper 70s. Wednesday night, partly cloudy. Lows in the lower 50s. Thursday, mostly sunny. Highs in the upper 70s. For Western Lake Sakakawea, today, windy. East winds 10 to 15 miles per hour with gusts to around 30 miles per hour, increasing to southeast 25 to 35 miles per hour in the late morning and afternoon. Areas of dense fog early in the morning. Mostly cloudy early in the morning, then clearing. Highs in the upper 80s. Tonight, windy. East winds 25 to 35 miles per hour, decreasing to 10 to 20 miles per hour after midnight. Mostly clear. Lows in the lower 60s. For Eastern Lake Sakakawea, today, windy. East winds 10 to 20 miles per hour, increasing to southeast 20 to 30 miles per hour in the afternoon. Areas of dense fog early in the morning, then patchy fog late in the morning. Mostly cloudy early in the morning, then clearing. Highs in the mid-80s. Tonight, windy. Southeast winds 20 to 30 miles per hour, decreasing to 10 to 20 miles per hour after midnight. Mostly clear. Lows in the lower 60s. For Northern Lake Olerahi, today, southeast winds 10 to 20 miles per hour. Patchy fog early in the morning. Areas of fog early in the morning. Partly cloudy. Highs in the upper 80s. Tonight, southeast winds 10 to 20 miles per hour. Slight chance of thunderstorms. Mostly clear. Lows in the upper 60s. Here are the weather conditions at 8 a.m. Central Daylight Time. Bismarck, fog was reported, visibility 1/8 of a mile. Temperature 58 degrees, relative humidity 100%. Wind northeast at 6 miles an hour. Pressure 29.93 inches and rising. Mendan, fog was reported, visibility less than 1/4 of a mile. 57 degrees, relative humidity 100%. Wind east at 7 miles an hour. Hazen, fog was reported, visibility 1/2 of a mile. 55 degrees, relative humidity 100%. Harvey, fog was reported, visibility less than 1/4 of a mile. 57 degrees, relative humidity 100%. Minot, fog was reported, visibility 1/4 of a mile. 59 degrees, relative humidity 96%. Dickinson, fog was reported, visibility less than 1/4 of a mile. 58 degrees, relative humidity 100%. Wind east at 8 miles an hour. Elsewhere around North Dakota, fog was reported, with a temperature of 62 at Williston, 58 at Jamestown, 58 at Grand Forks, and 57 at Devil's Lake. It was 60 at Garrison. At Fargo, it was sunny, with a temperature of 61. In northern South Dakota, the temperatures were 60 degrees. At Aberdeen, fog was reported. At Mobridge, it was partly cloudy. In eastern Montana, at Sydney, fog was reported, with a temperature of 60. It was clear, with a temperature of 61 at Miles City, and 62 at Glendive. Once again, at Bismarck, the temperature was 58 degrees with fog. The Bismarck, North Dakota climate summary for yesterday, September 3, 2026. Yesterday's high temperature was 80 degrees. This high was 1 degree above the normal high of 79. The record high is 101 degrees, which was last set in 2015. Yesterday's low temperature was

62 degrees. This low was 11 degrees above the normal low of 51. The record low is 28 degrees, which was set in 1974. A trace of precipitation fell yesterday, which brings the monthly total to a trace. The total precipitation for the year now stands at 9.17 inches. There were no heating degree days yesterday. The yearly total since July 1st is 3. There were 6 cooling degree days yesterday. The yearly total since January 1st is 719. The normal high temperature for today is 78 degrees, and the normal low is 50. The record high for today is 100, which occurred in 1978, and the record low is 32, which occurred in 1962. Sunrise today is at 7:07 a.m. and sunset is at 8:16 p.m. Dense fog advisory for the following counties in North Dakota, Eastern Sioux, Emmons, Grant, and Western Sioux. Dense fog advisory in effect until 10 a.m. Central Daylight Time or 9 a.m. Mountain Daylight Time this morning. What? Visibility 1/4 mile or less in dense fog. Where? Most of western and central North Dakota. When? Until 10 a.m. Central Daylight Time or 9 a.m. Mountain Daylight Time this morning. The following impacts are expected. Low visibility will make driving conditions hazardous. If driving, slow down, use your headlights, and leave plenty of distance ahead of you. Dense fog advisory for the following counties in North Dakota: Burley, Eastern McLean, Eastern Morton, Kidder, Mercer, Oliver, Sheridan, Wells, and Western Morton. Dense fog advisory remains in effect until 10 a.m. Central Daylight Time or 9 a.m. Mountain Daylight Time this morning. What? Visibility 1/4 mile or less in dense fog. Where? Most of western and central North Dakota. When? Until 10 a.m. Central Daylight Time or 9 a.m. Mountain Daylight Time this morning. The following impacts are expected. Low visibility will make driving conditions hazardous. If driving, slow down, use your headlights, and leave plenty of distance ahead of you. The regional weather forecast from your National Weather Service office in Bismarck. Dense fog will impact much of the state this morning. Chances for showers and thunderstorms steadily increase through the holiday weekend. A few strong to severe thunderstorms could develop Saturday through Sunday. Well above normal temperatures are expected today and Saturday, followed by a gradual cooling trend through the middle of next week. The detailed forecast for North Dakota: today, decreasing clouds. Areas of dense fog in the morning. Windy west. Highs from the mid and upper 70s northeast to mid 90s far southwest. Tonight, partly to mostly clear. Chance of showers and thunderstorms central and east. Lows in the mid 50s to mid 60s. Saturday, partly to mostly sunny. Chance of showers and thunderstorms east. Highs from the lower 80s far northeast to mid 90s southwest and south central. Sunday, increasing clouds. Chance of showers and thunderstorms during the day, becoming likely in the evening through the night. Lows in the upper 50s to upper 60s. Highs in the upper 70s to upper 80s. Here is the forecast for the Bismarck Minden listening area. Dense fog advisory in effect until 10 a.m. Central Daylight Time this morning. Today, partly sunny in the morning, then clearing. Areas of dense fog in the morning. Highs around 90. East winds 5 to 15 miles per hour, becoming southeast 15 to 20 miles per hour with gusts up to 30 miles per hour in the afternoon. Tonight, mostly clear. A slight chance of showers and thunderstorms in the evening. Lows in the mid-60s. East winds 10 to 15 miles per hour with gusts up to 25 miles per hour. Chance of rain 20%. Saturday, sunny. Highs in the mid-90s. Southeast winds around 10 miles per hour with gusts up to 20 miles per hour. Saturday night, partly cloudy with a slight chance of thunderstorms. A slight chance of showers in the evening, then a chance of showers after midnight. Lows in the upper 60s. Southeast winds 5 to 10 miles per hour. Chance of rain 30%. Sunday, mostly sunny with a chance of showers. A slight chance of thunderstorms in the afternoon. Highs in the upper 80s. East winds 5 to 15 miles per hour. Chance of rain 30%. Sunday night, increasing clouds. A slight chance of thunderstorms. A chance of showers.

in the evening, then showers likely after midnight. Lows in the lower 60s. Chance of rain 60%. Labor Day, mostly cloudy with a chance of thunderstorms. Showers likely in the morning, then a chance of showers in the afternoon. Highs in the lower 80s. Chance of rain 70%. Monday night, partly cloudy with a slight chance of thunderstorms. A chance of showers in the evening, then a slight chance of showers after midnight. Lows in the lower 60s. Chance of rain 30%. Tuesday, partly sunny in the morning, then clearing. Highs in the lower 80s. Tuesday night, mostly clear. Lows in the mid-50s. Wednesday, sunny. Highs in the upper 70s. Wednesday night, partly cloudy. Lows in the lower 50s. Thursday, mostly sunny. Highs in the upper 70s. For Western Lake Sakakawea, today, windy. East winds 10 to 15 miles per hour with gusts to around 30 miles per hour, increasing to southeast 25 to 35 miles per hour in the late morning and afternoon. Areas of dense fog early in the morning. Mostly cloudy early in the morning, then clearing. Highs in the upper 80s. Tonight, windy. East winds 25 to 35 miles per hour, decreasing to 10 to 20 miles per hour after midnight. Mostly clear. Lows in the lower 60s. For Eastern Lake Sakakawea, today, windy. East winds 10 to 20 miles per hour, increasing to southeast 20 to 30 miles per hour in the afternoon. Areas of dense fog early in the morning, then patchy fog late in the morning. Mostly cloudy early in the morning, then clearing. Highs in the mid-80s. Tonight, windy. Southeast winds 20 to 30 miles per hour, decreasing to 10 to 20 miles per hour after midnight. Mostly clear. Lows in the lower 60s. For Northern Lake Ōrahi, today, southeast winds 10 to 20 miles per hour. Patchy fog early in the morning. Areas of fog early in the morning. Partly cloudy. Highs in the upper 80s. Tonight, southeast winds 10 to 20 miles per hour. Slight chance of thunderstorms. Mostly clear. Lows in the upper 60s. 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Providing weather information 24 hours a day from your National Weather Service office in Bismarck. Here are the weather conditions at 8 a.m. Central Daylight Time. Bismarck, fog was reported, visibility 1/8 of a mile. Temperature 58 degrees, relative humidity 100%. Wind northeast at 6 miles an hour. Pressure 29.93 inches and rising. Mendan, fog was reported, visibility less than 1/4 of a mile. 57 degrees, relative humidity 100%. Wind east at 7 miles an hour. Hazen, fog was reported, visibility 1/2 of a mile. 55 degrees, relative humidity 100%. Harvey, fog was reported, visibility less than 1/4 of a mile. 57 degrees, relative humidity 100%. Minot, fog was reported, visibility 1/4 of a mile. 59 degrees, relative humidity 96%. Dickinson, fog was reported, visibility less than 1/4 of a mile. 58 degrees, relative humidity 100%. Wind east at 8 miles an hour. Elsewhere around North Dakota, fog was reported, with a temperature of 62 at Williston, 58 at Jamestown, 58 at Grand Forks, and 57 at Devil's Lake. It was 60 at Garrison. At Fargo, it was sunny, with a temperature of 61. In northern South Dakota, the temperatures were 60 degrees. At Aberdeen, fog was reported. At Mobridge, it was partly cloudy. In eastern Montana, at Sydney, fog was reported, with a temperature of 60. It was clear, with a temperature of 61 at Miles City, and 62 at Glendive. Once again, at Bismarck, the temperature was 58 degrees with fog. The Bismarck, North Dakota climate summary for yesterday, September 3, 2026. Yesterday's high temperature was 80 degrees. This high was 1 degree above the normal high of 79. The record high is 101 degrees, which was last set in 2015.
Yesterday's low temperature was 62 degrees. This low was 11 degrees above the normal low of 51. The record low is 28 degrees, which was set. Yesterday's low temperature was 62 degrees. This low was 11 degrees above the normal low of 51. The record low is 28 degrees, which was set in 1974. A trace of precipitation fell yesterday, which brings the monthly total to a trace. The total precipitation for the year now stands at 9.17 inches. There were no heating degree days yesterday. The yearly total since July 1st is 3. There were 6 cooling degree days yesterday. The yearly total since January 1st is 719. The normal high temperature for today is 78 degrees, and the normal low is 50. The record high for today is 100, which occurred in 1978, and the record low is 32, which occurred in 1962. Sunrise today is at 7:07 a.m. and sunset is at 8:16 p.m. Dense fog advisory for the following counties in North Dakota: Eastern Sioux, Emmons, Grant, and Western Sioux. Dense fog advisory in effect until 10 a.m. Central Daylight Time or 9 a.m. Mountain Daylight Time this morning. What? Visibility 1/4 mile or less in dense fog. Where? Most of western and central North Dakota. When? Until 10 a.m. Central Daylight Time or 9 a.m. Mountain Daylight Time this morning. The following impacts are expected. Low visibility will make driving conditions hazardous. If driving, slow down, use your headlights, and leave plenty of distance ahead of you. Dense fog advisory for the following counties in North Dakota: Burley, Eastern McLean, Eastern Morton, Kidder, Mercer, Oliver, Sheridan, Wells, and Western Morton. Dense fog advisory remains in effect until 10 a.m. Central Daylight Time or 9 a.m. Mountain Daylight Time this morning. What? Visibility 1/4 mile or less in dense fog. Where? Most of western and central North Dakota. When? Until 10 a.m. Central Daylight Time or 9 a.m. Mountain Daylight Time this morning. The following impacts are expected. Low visibility will make driving conditions hazardous. If driving, slow down, use your headlights, and leave plenty of distance ahead of you. The regional weather forecast from your National Weather Service office in Bismarck. Dense fog will impact much of the state this morning. Chances for showers and thunderstorms steadily increase through the holiday weekend. A few strong to severe thunderstorms could develop Saturday through Sunday. Well above normal temperatures are expected today and Saturday, followed by a gradual cooling trend through the middle of next week. The detailed forecast for North Dakota: today, decreasing clouds. Areas of dense fog in the morning. Windy west. Highs from the mid and upper 70s northeast to mid 90s far southwest. Tonight, partly to mostly clear. Chance of showers and thunderstorms central and east. Lows in the mid 50s to mid 60s. Saturday, partly to mostly sunny. Chance of showers and thunderstorms east. Highs from the lower 80s far northeast to mid 90s southwest and south central. Sunday, increasing clouds. Chance of showers and thunderstorms during the day, becoming likely in the evening through the night. Lows in the upper 50s to upper 60s. Highs in the upper 70s to upper 80s. Here is the forecast for the Bismarck Minden listening area. Dense fog advisory in effect until 10 a.m. Central Daylight Time this morning. Today, partly sunny in the morning, then clearing. Areas of dense fog in the morning. Highs around 90. East winds 5 to 15 miles per hour, becoming southeast 15 to 20 miles per hour with gusts up to 30 miles per hour in the afternoon. Tonight, mostly clear. A slight chance of showers and thunderstorms in the evening. Lows in the mid-60s. East winds 10 to 15 miles per hour with gusts up to 25 miles per hour. Chance of rain 20%. Saturday, sunny. Highs in the mid-90s. Southeast winds around 10 miles per hour with gusts up to 20 miles per hour. Saturday night, partly cloudy with a slight chance of thunderstorms. A slight chance of showers in the evening, then a chance of showers after midnight. Lows in the upper 60s. Southeast winds 5 to 10 miles per hour. Chance of rain 30%. Sunday, mostly sunny with a chance of showers. A slight chance of thunderstorms in the afternoon. Highs in the upper 80s.
East winds 5 to 15.

15 miles per hour. Chance of rain 30%. Sunday night, increasing clouds. A slight chance of thunderstorms. A chance of showers in the evening, then showers likely after midnight. Lows in the lower 60s. Chance of rain 60%. Labor Day, mostly cloudy with a chance of thunderstorms. Showers likely in the morning, then a chance of showers in the afternoon. Highs in the lower 80s. Chance of rain 70%. Monday night, partly cloudy with a slight chance of thunderstorms. A chance of showers in the evening, then a slight chance of showers after midnight. Lows in the lower 60s. Chance of rain 30%. Tuesday, partly sunny in the morning, then clearing. Highs in the lower 80s. Tuesday night, mostly clear. Lows in the mid-50s. Wednesday, sunny. Highs in the upper 70s. Wednesday night, partly cloudy. Lows in the lower 50s. Thursday, mostly sunny. Highs in the upper 70s. For Western Lake Sakakawea, today, windy. East winds 10 to 15 miles per hour with gusts to around 30 miles per hour, increasing to southeast 25 to 35 miles per hour in the late morning and afternoon. Areas of dense fog early in the morning. Mostly cloudy early in the morning, then clearing. Highs in the upper 80s. Tonight, windy. East winds 25 to 35 miles per hour, decreasing to 10 to 20 miles per hour after midnight. Mostly clear. Lows in the lower 60s. For Eastern Lake Sakakawea, today, windy. East winds 10 to 20 miles per hour, increasing to southeast 20 to 30 miles per hour in the afternoon. Areas of dense fog early in the morning, then patchy fog late in the morning. Mostly cloudy early in the morning, then clearing. Highs in the mid-80s. Tonight, windy. Southeast winds 20 to 30 miles per hour, decreasing to 10 to 20 miles per hour after midnight. Mostly clear. Lows in the lower 60s. For Northern Lake Oahu, today, southeast winds 10 to 20 miles per hour. Patchy fog early in the morning. Areas of fog early in the morning. Partly cloudy. Highs in the upper 80s. Tonight, southeast winds 10 to 20 miles per hour. Slight chance of thunderstorms. Mostly clear. Lows in the upper 60s. Here are the weather conditions at 8 a.m. Central Daylight Time. Bismarck, fog was reported, visibility 1/8 of a mile. Temperature 58 degrees, relative humidity 100%. Wind northeast at 6 miles an hour. Pressure 29.93 inches and rising. Mendan, fog was reported, visibility less than 1/4 of a mile. 57 degrees, relative humidity 100%. Wind east at 7 miles an hour. Hazen, fog was reported, visibility 1/2 of a mile. 55 degrees, relative humidity 100%. Harvey, fog was reported, visibility less than 1/4 of a mile. 57 degrees, relative humidity 100%. Minot, fog was reported, visibility 1/4 of a mile. 59 degrees, relative humidity 96%. Dickinson, fog was reported, visibility less than 1/4 of a mile. 58 degrees, relative humidity 100%. Wind east at 8 miles an hour. Elsewhere around North Dakota, fog was reported, with a temperature of 62 at Williston, 58 at Jamestown, 58 at Grand Forks, and 57 at Devil's Lake. It was 60 at Garrison. At Fargo, it was sunny, with a temperature of 61. In northern South Dakota, the temperatures were 60 degrees. At Aberdeen, fog was reported. At Mobridge, it was partly cloudy. In eastern Montana, at Sydney, fog was reported, with a temperature of 60. It was clear, with a temperature of 61 at Miles City, and 62 at Glendive. Once again, at Bismarck, the temperature was 58 degrees with fog. The Bismarck, North Dakota climate summary for yesterday, September 3, 2026. Yesterday's high temperature was 80 degrees. This high was 1 degree above the normal high of 79. The record high is 101 degrees, which was last set in 2015. Yesterday's low temperature was 62 degrees. This low was 11 degrees above the normal low of 51.

M. Dense fog advisory for the following counties in North Dakota, Eastern Sioux, Emmons, Grant, and Western Sioux. Dense fog advisory in effect until 10 a.m. Central Daylight Time or 9 a.m. Mountain Daylight Time this morning. What? Visibility 1/4 mile or less in dense fog. Where? Most of western and central North Dakota. When? Until 10 a.m. Central Daylight Time or 9 a.m. Mountain Daylight Time this morning. The following impacts are expected. Low visibility will make driving conditions hazardous. If driving, slow down, use your headlights, and leave plenty of distance ahead of you. Dense fog advisory for the following counties in North Dakota: Burley, Eastern McLean, Eastern Morton, Kidder, Mercer, Oliver, Sheridan, Wells, and Western Morton. Dense fog advisory remains in effect until 10 a.m. Central Daylight Time or 9 a.m. Mountain Daylight Time this morning. What? Visibility 1/4 mile or less in dense fog. Where? Most of western and central North Dakota. When? Until 10 a.m. Central Daylight Time or 9 a.m. Mountain Daylight Time this morning. The following impacts are expected. Low visibility will make driving conditions hazardous. If driving, slow down, use your headlights, and leave plenty of distance ahead of you. The regional weather forecast from your National Weather Service office in Bismarck. Dense fog will impact much of the state this morning. Chances for showers and thunderstorms steadily increase through the holiday weekend. A few strong to severe thunderstorms could develop Saturday through Sunday. Well above normal temperatures are expected today and Saturday, followed by a gradual cooling trend through the middle of next week. The detailed forecast for North Dakota: today, decreasing clouds. Areas of dense fog in the morning. Windy west. Highs from the mid and upper 70s northeast to mid 90s far southwest. Tonight, partly to mostly clear. Chance of showers and thunderstorms central and east. Lows in the mid-50s to mid-60s. Saturday, partly to mostly sunny. Chance of showers and thunderstorms east. Highs from the lower 80s far northeast to mid-90s southwest and south central. Sunday, increasing clouds. Chance of showers and thunderstorms during the day, becoming likely in the evening through the night. Lows in the upper 50s to upper 60s. Highs in the upper 70s to upper 80s. Here is the forecast for the Bismarck Minden listening area. Dense fog advisory in effect until 10 a.m. Central Daylight Time this morning. Today, partly sunny in the morning, then clearing. Areas of dense fog in the morning. Highs around 90. East winds 5 to 15 miles per hour, becoming southeast 15 to 20 miles per hour with gusts up to 30 miles per hour in the afternoon. Tonight, mostly clear. A slight chance of showers and thunderstorms in the evening. Lows in the mid-60s. East winds 10 to 15 miles per hour with gusts up to 25 miles per hour. Chance of rain 20%. Saturday, sunny. Highs in the mid-90s. Southeast winds around 10 miles per hour with gusts up to 20 miles per hour. Saturday night, partly cloudy with a slight chance of thunderstorms. A slight chance of showers in the evening, then a chance of showers after midnight. Lows in the upper 60s. Southeast winds 5 to 10 miles per hour. Chance of rain 30%. Sunday, mostly sunny with a chance of showers. A slight chance of thunderstorms in the afternoon. Highs in the upper 80s. East winds 5 to 15 miles per hour. Chance of rain 30%. Sunday night, increasing clouds. A slight chance of thunderstorms. A chance of showers in the evening, then showers likely after midnight. Lows in the lower 60s. Chance of rain 60%. Labor Day, mostly cloudy with a chance of thunderstorms. Showers likely in the morning, then a chance of showers in the afternoon. Highs in the lower 80s. Chance of rain 70%. Monday night, partly cloudy with a slight chance of thunderstorms. A chance of showers in the evening, then a slight chance of showers after midnight. Lows in the lower 60s. Chance of rain 30%. Tuesday, partly sunny in the morning, then clearing. Highs in the lower 80s. Tuesday night, mostly clear. Lows in the mid-50s. Wednesday, sunny. Highs in the upper 70s. Wednesday night, partly cloudy.
lows in the low

50s. Thursday, mostly sunny. Highs in the upper 70s. For Western Lake Sakakawea, today, windy. East winds 10 to 15 miles per hour with gusts to around 30 miles per hour, increasing to southeast 25 to 35 miles per hour in the late morning and afternoon. Areas of dense fog early in the morning. Mostly cloudy early in the morning, then clearing. Highs in the upper 80s. Tonight, windy. East winds 25 to 35 miles per hour, decreasing to 10 to 20 miles per hour after midnight. Mostly clear. Lows in the lower 60s. For Eastern Lake Sakakawea, today, windy. East winds 10 to 20 miles per hour, increasing to southeast 20 to 30 miles per hour in the afternoon. Areas of dense fog early in the morning, then patchy fog late in the morning. Mostly cloudy early in the morning, then clearing. Highs in the mid-80s. Tonight, windy. Southeast winds 20 to 30 miles per hour, decreasing to 10 to 20 miles per hour after midnight. Mostly clear. Lows in the lower 60s. For Northern Lake Ōrahi, today, southeast winds 10 to 20 miles per hour. Patchy fog early in the morning. Areas of fog early in the morning. Partly cloudy. Highs in the upper 80s. Tonight, southeast winds 10 to 20 miles per hour. Slight chance of thunderstorms. Mostly clear. Lows in the upper 60s. Here are the weather conditions at 8 a.m. Central Daylight Time. Bismarck, fog was reported, visibility 1/8 of a mile. Temperature 58 degrees, relative humidity 100%. Wind northeast at 6 miles an hour. Pressure 29.93 inches and rising. Mendan, fog was reported, visibility less than 1/4 of a mile. 57 degrees, relative humidity 100%. Wind east at 7 miles an hour. Hazen, fog was reported, visibility 1/2 of a mile. 55 degrees, relative humidity 100%. Harvey, fog was reported, visibility less than 1/4 of a mile. 57 degrees, relative humidity 100%. Minot, fog was reported, visibility 1/4 of a mile. 59 degrees, relative humidity 96%. Dickinson, fog was reported, visibility less than 1/4 of a mile. 58 degrees, relative humidity 100%. Wind east at 8 miles an hour. Elsewhere around North Dakota, fog was reported, with a temperature of 62 at Williston, 58 at Jamestown, 58 at Grand Forks, and 57 at Devil's Lake. It was 60 at Garrison. At Fargo, it was sunny, with a temperature of 61. In northern South Dakota, the temperatures were 60 degrees. At Aberdeen, fog was reported. At Mobridge, it was partly cloudy. In eastern Montana, at Sydney, fog was reported, with a temperature of 60. It was clear, with a temperature of 61 at Miles City, and 62 at Glendive. Once again, at Bismarck, the temperature was 58 degrees with fog. The Bismarck, North Dakota climate summary for yesterday, September 3, 2026. Yesterday's high temperature was 80 degrees. This high was 1 degree above the normal high of 79. The record high is 101 degrees, which was last set in 2015. Yesterday's low temperature was 62 degrees. This low was 11 degrees above the normal low of 51. The record low is 28 degrees, which was set in 1974. A trace of precipitation fell yesterday, which brings the monthly total to a trace. The total precipitation for the year now stands at 9.17 inches. There were no heating degree days yesterday. The yearly total since July 1st is 3. There were 6 cooling degree days yesterday. The yearly total since January 1st is 719. The normal high temperature for today is 78 degrees, and the normal low is 50. The record high for today is 100, which occurred in 1978, and the record low is 32, which occurred in 1962. Sunrise today is at 7:07 a.m. and sunset is at 8:16 p.m. Dense fog advisory for the following counties in North Dakota: Eastern Sioux, Emmons, Grant, and Western Sioux. Dense fog advisory in effect until 10 a.m. Central Daylight Time or 9 a.m. Mountain Daylight Time this morning.

What? Visibility 1/4 mile or less in dense fog. Where? Most of western and central North Dakota. When? Until 10 a.m. Central Daylight Time or 9 a.m. Mountain Daylight Time this morning. The following impacts are expected. Low visibility will make driving conditions hazardous. If driving, slow down, use your headlights, and leave plenty of distance ahead of you. Dense fog advisory for the following counties in North Dakota: Burley, Eastern McLean, Eastern Morton, Kidder, Mercer, Oliver, Sheridan, Wells, and Western Morton. Dense fog advisory remains in effect until 10 a.m. Central Daylight Time or 9 a.m. Mountain Daylight Time this morning. What? Visibility 1/4 mile or less in dense fog. Where? Most of western and central North Dakota. When? Until 10 a.m. Central Daylight Time or 9 a.m. Mountain Daylight Time this morning. The following impacts are expected. Low visibility will make driving conditions hazardous. If driving, slow down, use your headlights, and leave plenty of distance ahead of you. The regional weather forecast from your National Weather Service office in Bismarck. Dense fog will impact much of the state this morning. Chances for showers and thunderstorms steadily increase through the holiday weekend. A few strong to severe thunderstorms could develop Saturday through Sunday. Well above normal temperatures are expected today and Saturday, followed by a gradual cooling trend through the middle of next week. The detailed forecast for North Dakota: today, decreasing clouds. Areas of dense fog in the morning. Windy west. Highs from the mid and upper 70s northeast to mid 90s far southwest. Tonight, partly to mostly clear. Chance of showers and thunderstorms central and east. Lows in the mid 50s to mid 60s. Saturday, partly to mostly sunny. Chance of showers and thunderstorms east. Highs from the lower 80s far northeast to mid 90s southwest and south central. Sunday, increasing clouds. Chance of showers and thunderstorms during the day, becoming likely in the evening through the night. Lows in the upper 50s to upper 60s. Highs in the upper 70s to upper 80s. Here is the forecast for the Bismarck Minden listening area. Dense fog advisory in effect until 10 a.m. Central Daylight Time this morning. Today, partly sunny in the morning, then clearing. Areas of dense fog in the morning. Highs around 90. East winds 5 to 15 miles per hour, becoming southeast 15 to 20 miles per hour with gusts up to 30 miles per hour in the afternoon. Tonight, mostly clear. A slight chance of showers and thunderstorms in the evening. Lows in the mid-60s. East winds 10 to 15 miles per hour with gusts up to 25 miles per hour. Chance of rain 20%. Saturday, sunny. Highs in the mid-90s. Southeast winds around 10 miles per hour with gusts up to 20 miles per hour. Saturday night, partly cloudy with a slight chance of thunderstorms. A slight chance of showers in the evening, then a chance of showers after midnight. Lows in the upper 60s. Southeast winds 5 to 10 miles per hour. Chance of rain 30%. Sunday, mostly sunny with a chance of showers. A slight chance of thunderstorms in the afternoon. Highs in the upper 80s. East winds 5 to 15 miles per hour. Chance of rain 30%. Sunday night, increasing clouds. A slight chance of thunderstorms. A chance of showers in the evening, then showers likely after midnight. Lows in the lower 60s. Chance of rain 60%. Labor Day, mostly cloudy with a chance of thunderstorms. Showers likely in the morning, then a chance of showers in the afternoon. Highs in the lower 80s. Chance of rain 70%. Monday night, partly cloudy with a slight chance of thunderstorms. A chance of showers in the evening, then a slight chance of showers after midnight. Lows in the lower 60s. Chance of rain 30%. Tuesday, partly sunny in the morning, then clearing. Highs in the lower 80s. Tuesday night, mostly clear. Lows in the mid-50s. Wednesday, sunny. Highs in the upper 70s. Wednesday night, partly cloudy. Lows in the lower 50s. Thursday, mostly sunny. Highs in the upper 70s. For Western Lake Sakakawea, today, windy. East winds 10 to 15 miles per hour with gusts to around 30 miles per hour, increasing

southeast 25 to 35 miles per hour in the late morning and afternoon. Areas of dense fog early in the morning. Mostly cloudy early in the morning, then clearing. Highs in the upper 80s. Tonight, windy. East winds 25 to 35 miles per hour, decreasing to 10 to 20 miles per hour after midnight. Mostly clear. Lows in the lower 60s. For eastern Lake Sakakawea, today, windy. East winds 10 to 20 miles per hour, increasing to southeast 20 to 30 miles per hour in the afternoon. Areas of dense fog early in the morning, then patchy fog late in the morning. Mostly cloudy early in the morning, then clearing. Highs in the mid-80s. Tonight, windy. Southeast winds 20 to 30 miles per hour, decreasing to 10 to 20 miles per hour after midnight. Mostly clear. Lows in the lower 60s. For northern Lake Oahe, today, southeast winds 10 to 20 miles per hour. Patchy fog early in the morning. Areas of fog early in the morning. Partly cloudy. Highs in the upper 80s. Tonight, southeast winds 10 to 20 miles per hour. Slight chance of thunderstorms. Mostly clear. Lows in the upper 60s. 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Providing weather information 24 hours a day from your National Weather Service office in Bismarck. Here are the weather conditions at 8 a.m. Central Daylight Time. Bismarck, fog was reported, visibility 1/8 of a mile. Temperature 58 degrees, relative humidity 100%. Wind northeast at 6 miles an hour. Pressure 29.93 inches and rising. Mendon, fog was reported, visibility less than 1/4 of a mile. 57 degrees, relative humidity 100%. Wind east at 7 miles an hour. Hazen, fog was reported, visibility 1/2 of a mile. 55 degrees, relative humidity 100%. Harvey, fog was reported, visibility less than 1/4 of a mile. 57 degrees, relative humidity 100%. Minot, fog was reported, visibility 1/4 of a mile. 59 degrees, relative humidity 96%. Dickinson, fog was reported, visibility less than 1/4 of a mile. 58 degrees, relative humidity 100%. Wind east at 8 miles an hour. Elsewhere around North Dakota, fog was reported, with a temperature of 62 at Williston, 58 at Jamestown, 58 at Grand Forks, and 57 at Devil's Lake. It was 60 at Garrison. At Fargo, it was sunny, with a temperature of 61. In northern South Dakota, the temperatures were 60 degrees. At Aberdeen, fog was reported. At Mobridge, it was partly cloudy. In eastern Montana, at Sydney, fog was reported, with a temperature of 60. It was clear, with a temperature of 61 at Miles City, and 62 at Glendive. Once again, at Bismarck, the temperature was 58 degrees with fog. Here are the weather conditions at 9 a.m. Central Daylight Time. Bismarck, fog was reported, visibility 1/8 of a mile. Temperature 60 degrees, relative humidity 100%. Wind east at 7 miles an hour. Pressure 29.94 inches and rising. Hazen, fog was reported, visibility less than 1/4 of a mile. 57 degrees, relative humidity 100%. Wind east at 6 miles an hour. Harvey, fog was reported, visibility less than 1/4 of a mile. 59 degrees, relative humidity 100%. Minot, fog was reported, visibility 1/4 of a mile. 59 degrees, relative humidity 100%. Wind east at 6 miles an hour. Dickinson, fog was reported, visibility less than 1/4 of a mile. 60 degrees, relative humidity 100%. Wind southeast at 13 miles an hour. Elsewhere around North Dakota, fog was reported, with a temperature of 62 at Williston, 59 at Jamestown, and 62 at Grand Forks. It was 60 at Garrison. At Fargo, it was sunny, with a temperature of 66. At Devil's Lake, it was mostly sunny, with a temperature of 61. In northern South Dakota, at Aberdeen, fog was reported, with a temperature

62. At Mobridge, it was sunny with a temperature of 63. In eastern Montana, it was sunny. It was 67 at Miles City, 67 at Glendive, and 63 at Sydney. Once again, at Bismarck, the temperature was 60 degrees with fog. The Bismarck, North Dakota climate summary for yesterday, September 3, 2026. Yesterday's high temperature was 80 degrees. This high was 1 degree above the normal high of 79. The record high is 101 degrees, which was last set in 2015. Yesterday's low temperature was 62 degrees. This low was 11 degrees above the normal low of 51. The record low is 28 degrees, which was set in 1974. A trace of precipitation fell yesterday, which brings the monthly total to a trace. The total precipitation for the year now stands at 9.17 inches. There were no heating degree days yesterday. The yearly total since July 1st is 3. There were 6 cooling degree days yesterday. The yearly total since January 1st is 719. The normal high temperature for today is 78 degrees, and the normal low is 50. The record high for today is 100, which occurred in 1978, and the record low is 32, which occurred in 1962. Sunrise today is at 7:07 a.m. and sunset is at 8:16 p.m. Dense fog advisory for the following counties in North Dakota: Eastern Sioux, Emmons, Grant, and Western Sioux. Dense fog advisory in effect until 10 a.m. Central Daylight Time or 9 a.m. Mountain Daylight Time this morning. What? Visibility 1/4 mile or less in dense fog. Where? Most of western and central North Dakota. When? Until 10 a.m. Central Daylight Time or 9 a.m. Mountain Daylight Time this morning. The following impacts are expected. Low visibility will make driving conditions hazardous. If driving, slow down, use your headlights, and leave plenty of distance ahead of you. Dense fog advisory for the following counties in North Dakota: Burley, Eastern McLean, Eastern Morton, Kidder, Mercer, Oliver, Sheridan, Wells, and Western Morton. Dense fog advisory remains in effect until 10 a.m. Central Daylight Time or 9 a.m. Mountain Daylight Time this morning. What? Visibility 1/4 mile or less in dense fog. Where? Most of western and central North Dakota. When? Until 10 a.m. Central Daylight Time or 9 a.m. Mountain Daylight Time this morning. The following impacts are expected. Low visibility will make driving conditions hazardous. If driving, slow down, use your headlights, and leave plenty of distance ahead of you. The regional weather forecast from your National Weather Service office in Bismarck. Dense fog will impact much of the state this morning. Chances for showers and thunderstorms steadily increase through the holiday weekend. A few strong to severe thunderstorms could develop Saturday through Sunday. Well above normal temperatures are expected today and Saturday, followed by a gradual cooling trend through the middle of next week. The detailed forecast for North Dakota: today, decreasing clouds. Areas of dense fog in the morning. Windy west. Highs from the mid and upper 70s northeast to mid 90s far southwest. Tonight, partly to mostly clear. Chance of showers and thunderstorms central and east. Lows in the mid 50s to mid 60s. Saturday, partly to mostly sunny. Chance of showers and thunderstorms east. Highs from the lower 80s far northeast to mid 90s southwest and south central. Sunday, increasing clouds. Chance of showers and thunderstorms during the day, becoming likely in the evening through the night. Lows in the upper 50s to upper 60s. Highs in the upper 70s to upper 80s. Here is the forecast for the Bismarck Minden listening area. Dense fog advisory in effect until 10 a.m. Central Daylight Time this morning. Today, partly sunny in the morning, then clearing. Areas of dense fog in the morning. Highs around 90. East winds 5 to 15 miles per hour, becoming southeast 15 to 20 miles per hour with gusts up to 30 miles per hour in the afternoon. Tonight, mostly clear. A slight chance of showers and thunderstorms in the evening. Lows in the mid-60s. East winds 10 to 15 miles per hour with gusts up to 25 miles per hour. Chance of rain 20%. Saturday, sunny. Highs in the mid-90s. Southeast winds around 10 miles per hour with gusts up to 20 miles.

per hour. Saturday night, partly cloudy with a slight chance of thunderstorms. A slight chance of showers in the evening, then a chance of showers after midnight. Lows in the upper 60s. Southeast winds 5 to 10 miles per hour. Chance of rain 30%. Sunday, mostly sunny with a chance of showers. A slight chance of thunderstorms in the afternoon. Highs in the upper 80s. East winds 5 to 15 miles per hour. Chance of rain 30%. Sunday night, increasing clouds. A slight chance of thunderstorms. A chance of showers in the evening, then showers likely after midnight. Lows in the lower 60s. Chance of rain 60%. Labor Day, mostly cloudy with a chance of thunderstorms. Showers likely in the morning, then a chance of showers in the afternoon. Highs in the lower 80s. Chance of rain 70%. Monday night, partly cloudy with a slight chance of thunderstorms. A chance of showers in the evening, then a slight chance of showers after midnight. Lows in the lower 60s. Chance of rain 30%. Tuesday, partly sunny in the morning, then clearing. Highs in the lower 80s. Tuesday night, mostly clear. Lows in the mid-50s. Wednesday, sunny. Highs in the upper 70s. Wednesday night, partly cloudy. Lows in the lower 50s. Thursday, mostly sunny. Highs in the upper 70s. For Western Lake Sakakawea, today, windy. East winds 10 to 15 miles per hour with gusts to around 30 miles per hour, increasing to southeast 25 to 35 miles per hour in the late morning and afternoon. Areas of dense fog early in the morning. Mostly cloudy early in the morning, then clearing. Highs in the upper 80s. Tonight, windy. East winds 25 to 35 miles per hour, decreasing to 10 to 20 miles per hour after midnight. Mostly clear. Lows in the lower 60s. For Eastern Lake Sakakawea, today, windy. East winds 10 to 20 miles per hour, increasing to southeast 20 to 30 miles per hour in the afternoon. Areas of dense fog early in the morning, then patchy fog late in the morning. Mostly cloudy early in the morning, then clearing. Highs in the mid-80s. Tonight, windy. Southeast winds 20 to 30 miles per hour, decreasing to 10 to 20 miles per hour after midnight. Mostly clear. Lows in the lower 60s. For Northern Lake Oahe, today, southeast winds 10 to 20 miles per hour. Patchy fog early in the morning. Areas of fog early in the morning. Partly cloudy. Highs in the upper 80s. Tonight, southeast winds 10 to 20 miles per hour. Slight chance of thunderstorms. Mostly clear. Lows in the upper 60s. Here are the weather conditions at 9 a.m. Central Daylight Time. Bismarck, fog was reported, visibility 1/8 of a mile. Temperature 60 degrees, relative humidity 100%. Wind east at 7 miles an hour. Pressure 29.94 inches and rising. Menden, fog was reported, visibility less than 1/4 of a mile. 59 degrees, relative humidity 100%. Wind east at 10 miles an hour. Hazen, fog was reported, visibility less than 1/4 of a mile. 57 degrees, relative humidity 100%. Wind east at 6 miles an hour. Harvey, fog was reported, visibility less than 1/4 of a mile. 59 degrees, relative humidity 100%. Minot, fog was reported, visibility 1/4 of a mile. 59 degrees, relative humidity 100%. Wind east at 6 miles an hour. Dickinson, fog was reported, visibility less than 1/4 of a mile. 60 degrees, relative humidity 100%. Wind southeast at 13 miles an hour. Elsewhere around North Dakota, fog was reported, with a temperature of 62 at Williston, 60 at Jamestown, and 62 at Grand Forks. It was 60 at Garrison. At Fargo, it was sunny, with a temperature of 66. At Devil's Lake, it was mostly sunny, with a temperature of 61. In northern South Dakota, at Aberdeen, fog was reported, with a temperature of 62. At Mobridge, it was sunny, with a temperature of 63. In eastern Montana, it was sunny. It was 67 at Mile.

City, 67 at Glendive, and 63 at Sydney. Once again, at Bismarck, the temperature was 60 degrees with fog. The Bismarck, North Dakota climate summary for yesterday, September 3, 2026. Yesterday's high temperature was 80 degrees. This high was 1 degree above the normal high of 79. The record high is 101 degrees, which was last set in 2015. Yesterday's low temperature was 62 degrees. This low was 11 degrees above the normal low of 51. The record low is 28 degrees, which was set in 1974. A trace of precipitation fell yesterday, which brings the monthly total to a trace. The total precipitation for the year now stands at 9.17 inches. There were no heating degree days yesterday. The yearly total since July 1st is 3. There were 6 cooling degree days yesterday. The yearly total since January 1st is 719. The normal high temperature for today is 78 degrees, and the normal low is 50. The record high for today is 100, which occurred in 1978, and the record low is 32, which occurred in 1962. Sunrise today is at 7:07 a.m. and sunset is at 8:16 p.m. Dense fog advisory for the following counties in North Dakota: Eastern Sioux, Emmons, Grant, and Western Sioux. Dense fog advisory in effect until 10 a.m. Central Daylight Time or 9 a.m. Mountain Daylight Time this morning. What? Visibility 1/4 mile or less in dense fog. Where? Most of western and central North Dakota. When? Until 10 a.m. Central Daylight Time or 9 a.m. Mountain Daylight Time this morning. The following impacts are expected. Low visibility will make driving conditions hazardous. If driving, slow down, use your headlights, and leave plenty of distance ahead of you. Dense fog advisory for the following counties in North Dakota: Burley, Eastern McLean, Eastern Morton, Kidder, Mercer, Oliver, Sheridan, Wells, and Western Morton. Dense fog advisory remains in effect until 10 a.m. Central Daylight Time or 9 a.m. Mountain Daylight Time this morning. What? Visibility 1/4 mile or less in dense fog. Where? Most of western and central North Dakota. When? Until 10 a.m. Central Daylight Time or 9 a.m. Mountain Daylight Time this morning. The following impacts are expected. Low visibility will make driving conditions hazardous. If driving, slow down, use your headlights, and leave plenty of distance ahead of you. The regional weather forecast from your National Weather Service office in Bismarck. Dense fog will impact much of the state this morning. Chances for showers and thunderstorms steadily increase through the holiday weekend. A few strong to severe thunderstorms could develop Saturday through Sunday. Well above normal temperatures are expected today and Saturday, followed by a gradual cooling trend through the middle of next week. The detailed forecast for North Dakota: today, decreasing clouds. Areas of dense fog in the morning. Windy west. Highs from the mid and upper 70s northeast to mid 90s far southwest. Tonight, partly to mostly clear. Chance of showers and thunderstorms central and east. Lows in the mid-50s to mid-60s. Saturday, partly to mostly sunny. Chance of showers and thunderstorms east. Highs from the lower 80s far northeast to mid-90s southwest and south central. Sunday, increasing clouds. Chance of showers and thunderstorms during the day, becoming likely in the evening through the night. Lows in the upper 50s to upper 60s. Highs in the upper 70s to upper 80s. Here is the forecast for the Bismarck, Minden listening area. Dense fog advisory in effect until 10 a.m. Central Daylight Time this morning. Today, partly sunny in the morning, then clearing. Areas of dense fog in the morning. Highs around 90. East winds 5 to 15 miles per hour, becoming southeast 15 to 20 miles per hour with gusts up to 30 miles per hour in the afternoon. Tonight, mostly clear. A slight chance of showers and thunderstorms in the evening. Lows in the mid-60s. East winds 10 to 15 miles per hour with gusts up to 25 miles per hour. Chance of rain 20%. Saturday, sunny. Highs in the mid-90s. Southeast winds around 10 miles per hour with gusts up to 20 miles per hour. Saturday night, partly cloudy with a slight chance of thunderstorms. A slight chance of showers in the evening, then a chance of showers after midnight.

lows in the upper 60s. Southeast winds 5 to 10 miles per hour. Chance of rain 30%. Sunday, mostly sunny with a chance of showers. A slight chance of thunderstorms in the afternoon. Highs in the upper 80s. East winds 5 to 15 miles per hour. Chance of rain 30%. Sunday night, increasing clouds. A slight chance of thunderstorms. A chance of showers in the evening, then showers likely after midnight. Lows in the lower 60s. Chance of rain 60%. Labor Day, mostly cloudy with a chance of thunderstorms. Showers likely in the morning, then a chance of showers in the afternoon. Highs in the lower 80s. Chance of rain 70%. Monday night, partly cloudy with a slight chance of thunderstorms. A chance of showers in the evening, then a slight chance of showers after midnight. Lows in the lower 60s. Chance of rain 30%. Tuesday, partly sunny in the morning, then clearing. Highs in the lower 80s. Tuesday night, mostly clear. Lows in the mid-50s. Wednesday, sunny. Highs in the upper 70s. Wednesday night, partly cloudy. Lows in the lower 50s. Thursday, mostly sunny. Highs in the upper 70s. For Western Lake Sakakawea, today, windy. East winds 10 to 15 miles per hour with gusts to around 30 miles per hour, increasing to southeast 25 to 35 miles per hour in the late morning and afternoon. Areas of dense fog early in the morning. Mostly cloudy early in the morning, then clearing. Highs in the upper 80s. Tonight, windy. East winds 25 to 35 miles per hour, decreasing to 10 to 20 miles per hour after midnight. Mostly clear. Lows in the lower 60s. For Eastern Lake Sakakawea, today, windy. East winds 10 to 20 miles per hour, increasing to southeast 20 to 30 miles per hour in the afternoon. Areas of dense fog early in the morning, then patchy fog late in the morning. Mostly cloudy early in the morning, then clearing. Highs in the mid-80s. Tonight, windy. Southeast winds 20 to 30 miles per hour, decreasing to 10 to 20 miles per hour after midnight. Mostly clear. Lows in the lower 60s. For Northern Lake Oahe, today, southeast winds 10 to 20 miles per hour. Patchy fog early in the morning. Areas of fog early in the morning. Partly cloudy. Highs in the upper 80s. Tonight, southeast winds 10 to 20 miles per hour. Slight chance of thunderstorms. Mostly clear. Lows in the upper 60s. Here are the weather conditions at 9 a.m. Central Daylight Time. Bismarck, fog was reported, visibility 1/8 of a mile. Temperature 60 degrees, relative humidity 100%. Wind east at 7 miles an hour. Pressure 29.94 inches and rising. Mendon, fog was reported, visibility less than 1/4 of a mile. 59 degrees, relative humidity 100%. Wind east at 10 miles an hour. Hazen, fog was reported, visibility less than 1/4 of a mile. 57 degrees, relative humidity 100%. Wind east at 6 miles an hour. Harvey, fog was reported, visibility less than 1/4 of a mile. 59 degrees, relative humidity 100%. Minot, fog was reported, visibility 1/4 of a mile. 59 degrees, relative humidity 100%. Wind east at 6 miles an hour. Dickinson, fog was reported, visibility less than 1/4 of a mile. 60 degrees, relative humidity 100%. Wind southeast at 13 miles an hour. Elsewhere around North Dakota, fog was reported, with a temperature of 62 at Williston, 60 at Jamestown, and 62 at Grand Forks. It was 60 at Garrison. At Fargo, it was sunny, with a temperature of 66. At Devil's Lake, it was mostly sunny, with a temperature of 61. In northern South Dakota, at Aberdeen, fog was reported, with a temperature of 62. At Mobridge, it was sunny, with a temperature of 63. In eastern Montana, it was sunny. It was 67 at Miles City, 67 at Glendive, and 63 at Sydney. Once again, at Bismarck, the temperature was 60 degrees with fog,

Bismarck, North Dakota climate summary for yesterday, September 3, 2026. Yesterday's high temperature was 80 degrees. This high was 1 degree above the normal high of 79. The record high is 101 degrees, which was last set in 2015. Yesterday's low temperature was 62 degrees. This low was 11 degrees above the normal low of 51. The record low is 28 degrees, which was set in 1974. A trace of precipitation fell yesterday, which brings the monthly total to a trace. The total precipitation for the year now stands at 9.17 inches. There were no heating degree days yesterday. The yearly total since July 1st is 3. There were 6 cooling degree days yesterday. The yearly total since January 1st is 719. The normal high temperature for today is 78 degrees, and the normal low is 50. The record high for today is 100, which occurred in 1978, and the record low is 32, which occurred in 1962. Sunrise today is at 7:07 a.m. and sunset is at 8:16 p.m. Dense fog advisory for the following counties in North Dakota: Eastern Sioux, Emmons, Grant, and Western Sioux. Dense fog advisory in effect until 10 a.m. Central Daylight Time or 9 a.m. Mountain Daylight Time this morning. What? Visibility 1/4 mile or less in dense fog. Where? Most of western and central North Dakota. When? Until 10 a.m. Central Daylight Time or 9 a.m. Mountain Daylight Time this morning. The following impacts are expected. Low visibility will make driving conditions hazardous. If driving, slow down, use your headlights, and leave plenty of distance ahead of you. Dense fog advisory for the following counties in North Dakota: Burley, Eastern McLean, Eastern Morton, Kidder, Mercer, Oliver, Sheridan, Wells, and Western Morton. Dense fog advisory remains in effect until 10 a.m. Central Daylight Time or 9 a.m. Mountain Daylight Time this morning. What? Visibility 1/4 mile or less in dense fog. Where? Most of western and central North Dakota. When? Until 10 a.m. Central Daylight Time or 9 a.m. Mountain Daylight Time this morning. The following impacts are expected. Low visibility will make driving conditions hazardous. If driving, slow down, use your headlights, and leave plenty of distance ahead of you. The regional weather forecast from your National Weather Service office in Bismarck. Dense fog will impact much of the state this morning. Chances for showers and thunderstorms steadily increase through the holiday weekend. A few strong to severe thunderstorms could develop Saturday through Sunday. Well above normal temperatures are expected today and Saturday, followed by a gradual cooling trend through the middle of next week. The detailed forecast for North Dakota: today, decreasing clouds. Areas of dense fog in the morning. Windy west. Highs from the mid and upper 70s northeast to mid 90s far southwest. Tonight, partly to mostly clear. Chance of showers and thunderstorms central and east. Lows in the mid 50s to mid 60s. Saturday, partly to mostly sunny. Chance of showers and thunderstorms east. Highs from the lower 80s far northeast to mid 90s southwest and south central. Sunday, increasing clouds. Chance of showers and thunderstorms during the day, becoming likely in the evening through the night. Lows in the upper 50s to upper 60s. Highs in the upper 70s to upper 80s. Here is the forecast for the Bismarck Minden listening area. Dense fog advisory in effect until 10 a.m. Central Daylight Time this morning. Today, partly sunny in the morning, then clearing. Areas of dense fog in the morning. Highs around 90. East winds 5 to 15 miles per hour, becoming southeast 15 to 20 miles per hour with gusts up to 30 miles per hour in the afternoon. Tonight, mostly clear. A slight chance of showers and thunderstorms in the evening. Lows in the mid-60s. East winds 10 to 15 miles per hour with gusts up to 25 miles per hour. Chance of rain 20%. Saturday, sunny. Highs in the mid-90s. Southeast winds around 10 miles per hour with gusts up to 20 miles per hour. Saturday night, partly cloudy with a slight chance of thunderstorms. A slight chance of showers in the evening, then a chance of showers after midnight. Lows in the upper 60s. Southeast winds 5 to 10 miles per hour. Chance of rain 30%. Sunday, mostly sunny.

a chance of showers. A slight chance of thunderstorms in the afternoon. Highs in the upper 80s. East wind 5 to 15 miles per hour. Chance of rain 30%. Sunday night, increasing clouds. A slight chance of thunderstorms. A chance of showers in the evening, then showers likely after midnight. Lows in the lower 60s. Chance of rain 60%. Labor Day, mostly cloudy with a chance of thunderstorms. Showers likely in the morning, then a chance of showers in the afternoon. Highs in the lower 80s. Chance of rain 70%. Monday night, partly cloudy with a slight chance of thunderstorms. A chance of showers in the evening, then a slight chance of showers after midnight. Lows in the lower 60s. Chance of rain 30%. Tuesday, partly sunny in the morning, then clearing. Highs in the lower 80s. Tuesday night, mostly clear. Lows in the mid-50s. Wednesday, sunny. Highs in the upper 70s. Wednesday night, partly cloudy. Lows in the lower 50s. Thursday, mostly sunny. Highs in the upper 70s. 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Providing weather information 24 hours a day from your National Weather Service office in Bismarck. For Western Lake Sakakawea, today, windy. East winds 10 to 15 miles per hour with gusts to around 30 miles per hour, increasing to southeast 25 to 35 miles per hour in the late morning and afternoon. Areas of dense fog early in the morning. Mostly cloudy early in the morning, then clearing. Highs in the upper 80s. Tonight, windy. East winds 25 to 35 miles per hour, decreasing to 10 to 20 miles per hour after midnight. Mostly clear. Lows in the lower 60s. For Eastern Lake Sakakawea, today, windy. East winds 10 to 20 miles per hour, increasing to southeast 20 to 30 miles per hour in the afternoon. Areas of dense fog early in the morning, then patchy fog late in the morning. Mostly cloudy early in the morning, then clearing. Highs in the mid-80s. Tonight, windy. Southeast winds 20 to 30 miles per hour, decreasing to 10 to 20 miles per hour after midnight. Mostly clear. Lows in the lower 60s. For Northern Lake Oahe, today, southeast winds 10 to 20 miles per hour. Patchy fog early in the morning. Areas of fog early in the morning. Partly cloudy. Highs in the upper 80s. Tonight, southeast winds 10 to 20 miles per hour. Slight chance of thunderstorms. Mostly clear. Lows in the upper 60s. For Western Lake Sakakawea, today, windy. Southeast winds 10 to 20 miles per hour with gusts to around 35 miles per hour, increasing to 25 to 35 miles per hour in the afternoon. Areas of dense fog in the morning, then patchy fog late in the morning. Mostly sunny. Highs in the upper 80s. Tonight, windy. East winds 25 to 35 miles per hour, decreasing to 10 to 20 miles per hour after midnight. Mostly clear. Lows in the lower 60s. For Eastern Lake Sakakawea, today, windy. East winds 10 to 20 miles per hour, increasing to southeast 20 to 30 miles per hour in the afternoon. Areas of dense fog in the morning, then patchy fog late in the morning. Partly sunny in the morning, then clearing. Highs in the mid-80s. Tonight, windy. Southeast winds 20 to 30 miles per hour, decreasing to 10 to 20 miles per hour after midnight. Mostly clear. Lows in the lower 60s. For Northern Lake Oahe, today, southeast winds 10 to 20 miles per hour. Areas of dense fog in the morning, then patchy fog late in the morning. Mostly sunny. Highs in the upper morning, then patchy fog late in the morning. Mostly sunny. Highs in the upper 80s. Tonight, southeast winds 10 to 20 miles per hour. Slight chance of thunderstorms. Mostly clear. Lows in the upper 60s. Here are the weather conditions at 9 a.m. Central Daylight Time. Bismarck, fog was reported, visibility 1/8 of a mile. Temperature 60 degrees, relative humidity 100%. Wind east at 7 miles.

an hour. Pressure 29.9, 4 inches and rising. Menden, fog was reported, visibility less than 1/4 of a mile. 59 degrees, relative humidity 100%. Wind east at 10 miles an hour. Hazen, fog was reported, visibility less than 1/4 of a mile. 57 degrees, relative humidity 100%. Wind east at 6 miles an hour. Harvey, fog was reported, visibility less than 1/4 of a mile. 59 degrees, relative humidity 100%. Minot, fog was reported, visibility 1/4 of a mile. 59 degrees, relative humidity 100%. Wind east at 6 miles an hour. Dickinson, fog was reported, visibility less than 1/4 of a mile. 60 degrees, relative humidity 100%. Wind southeast at 13 miles an hour. Elsewhere around North Dakota, fog was reported, with a temperature of 62 at Williston, 60 at Jamestown, and 62 at Grand Forks. It was 60 at Garrison. At Fargo, it was sunny, with a temperature of 66. At Devil's Lake, it was mostly sunny, with a temperature of 61. In northern South Dakota, at Aberdeen, fog was reported, with a temperature of 62. At Mobridge, it was sunny, with a temperature of 63. In eastern Montana, it was sunny. It was 67 at Miles City, 67 at Glendive, and 63 at Sydney. Once again, at Bismarck, the temperature was 60 degrees with fog. Dense fog advisory for the following counties in North Dakota, Eastern Sioux, Emmons, Grant, and Western Sioux. Dense fog advisory in effect until 10 a.m. Central Daylight Time or 9 a.m. Mountain Daylight Time this morning. What? Visibility 1/4 mile or less in dense fog. Where? Most of western and central North Dakota. When? Until 10 a.m. Central Daylight Time or 9 a.m. Mountain Daylight Time this morning. The following impacts are expected. Low visibility will make driving conditions hazardous. If driving, slow down, use your headlights, and leave plenty of distance ahead of you. Dense fog advisory for the following counties in North Dakota: Burley, Eastern McLean, Eastern Morton, Kidder, Mercer, Oliver, Sheridan, Wells, and Western Morton. Dense fog advisory remains in effect until 10 a.m. Central Daylight Time or 9 a.m. Mountain Daylight Time this morning. What? Visibility 1/4 mile or less in dense fog. Where? Most of western and central North Dakota. When? Until 10 a.m. Central Daylight Time or 9 a.m. Mountain Daylight Time this morning. The following impacts are expected. Low visibility will make driving conditions hazardous. If driving, slow down, use your headlights, and leave plenty of distance ahead of you. The regional weather forecast from your National Weather Service office in Bismarck. Dense fog will impact much of the state this morning. Chances for showers and thunderstorms steadily increase through the holiday weekend. A few strong to severe thunderstorms could develop Saturday through Sunday. Well above normal temperatures are expected today and Saturday, followed by a gradual cooling trend through the middle of next week. The detailed forecast for North Dakota: today, decreasing clouds. Areas of dense fog in the morning. Windy west. Highs from the mid and upper 70s northeast to mid 90s far southwest. Tonight, partly to mostly clear. Chance of showers and thunderstorms central and east. Lows in the mid 50s to mid 60s. Saturday, partly to mostly sunny. Chance of showers and thunderstorms east. Highs from the lower 80s far northeast to mid 90s southwest and south central. Sunday, increasing clouds. Chance of showers and thunderstorms during the day, becoming likely in the evening through the night. Lows in the upper 50s to upper 60s. Highs in the upper 70s to upper 80s. Here is the forecast for the Bismarck-Menden listening area. Dense fog advisory in effect until 10 a.m. Central Daylight Time this morning. Rest of today, areas of dense fog early in the morning. Mostly sunny. Highs around 90. East winds 5 to 10 miles per hour, increasing to southeast 15 to 20 miles per hour with gusts up to 30 miles per hour in the afternoon. Tonight, mostly clear. A slight chance of showers and thunderstorms in the evening. Lows in the mid-60s. East winds 10 to 15 miles per hour with gusts up to 25 miles per hour.

chance of rain 20%. Saturday, sunny. Highs in the mid-90s. Southeast winds around 10 miles per hour with gusts up to 20 miles per hour. Saturday night, partly cloudy with a slight chance of thunderstorms. A slight chance of showers in the evening, then a chance of showers after midnight. Lows in the upper 60s. Southeast winds 5 to 10 miles per hour. Chance of rain 30%. Sunday, mostly sunny with a chance of showers. A slight chance of thunderstorms in the afternoon. Highs in the upper 80s. East winds 5 to 15 miles per hour. Chance of rain 30%. Sunday night, increasing clouds. A slight chance of thunderstorms. A chance of showers in the evening, then showers likely after midnight. Lows in the lower 60s. Chance of rain 60%. Labor Day, mostly cloudy with a chance of thunderstorms. Showers likely in the morning, then a chance of showers in the afternoon. Highs in the lower 80s. Chance of rain 70%. Monday night, partly cloudy with a slight chance of thunderstorms. A chance of showers in the evening, then a slight chance of showers after midnight. Lows in the lower 60s. Chance of rain 30%. Tuesday, partly sunny in the morning, then clearing. Highs in the lower 80s. Tuesday night, mostly clear. Lows in the mid-50s. Wednesday, sunny. Highs in the upper 70s. Wednesday night, partly cloudy. Lows in the lower 50s. Thursday, mostly sunny. Highs in the upper 70s. For Western Lake Sakakawea, today, windy. Southeast winds 10 to 20 miles per hour with gusts to around 35 miles per hour, increasing to 25 to 35 miles per hour in the afternoon. Areas of dense fog in the morning, then patchy fog late in the morning. Mostly sunny. Highs in the upper 80s. Tonight, windy. East winds 25 to 35 miles per hour, decreasing to 10 to 20 miles per hour after midnight. Mostly clear. Lows in the lower 60s. For Eastern Lake Sakakawea, today, windy. East winds 10 to 20 miles per hour, increasing to southeast 20 to 30 miles per hour in the afternoon. Areas of dense fog in the morning, then patchy fog late in the morning. Partly sunny in the morning, then clearing. Highs in the mid-80s. Tonight, windy. Southeast winds 20 to 30 miles per hour, decreasing to 10 to 20 miles per hour after midnight. Mostly clear. Lows in the lower 60s. For Northern Lake Oahe, today, southeast winds 10 to 20 miles per hour. Areas of dense fog in the morning, then patchy fog late in the morning. Mostly sunny. Highs in the upper 80s. Tonight, southeast winds 10 to 20 miles per hour. Slight chance of thunderstorms. Mostly clear. Lows in the upper 60s. Here are the weather conditions at 9 a.m. Central Daylight Time. Bismarck, fog was reported, visibility 1/8 of a mile. Temperature 60 degrees, relative humidity 100%. Wind east at 7 miles an hour. Pressure 29.94 inches and rising. Mendan, fog was reported, visibility less than 1/4 of a mile. 59 degrees, relative humidity 100%. Wind east at 10 miles an hour. Hazen, fog was reported, visibility less than 1/4 of a mile. 57 degrees, relative humidity 100%. Wind east at 6 miles an hour. Harvey, fog was reported, visibility less than 1/4 of a mile. 59 degrees, relative humidity 100%. Minot, fog was reported, visibility 1/4 of a mile. 59 degrees, relative humidity 100%. Wind east at 6 miles an hour. Dickinson, fog was reported, visibility less than 1/4 of a mile. 60 degrees, relative humidity 100%. Wind southeast at 13 miles an hour. Elsewhere around North Dakota, fog was reported, with a temperature of 62 at Williston, 60 at Jamestown, and 62 at Grand Forks. It was 60 at Garrison. At Fargo, it was sunny, with a temperature of 66. At Devil's Lake, it was mostly sunny, with a temperature of 61. In northern South Dakota, at Aberdeen, fog was reported, with a temperature of

North Dakota. When? Until 10 a.m. Central Daylight Time or 9 a.m. Mountain Daylight Time this morning. The following impacts are expected. Low visibility will make driving conditions hazardous. If driving, slow down, use your headlights, and leave plenty of distance ahead of you. Dense fog advisory for the following counties in North Dakota: Burley, Eastern McLean, Eastern Morton, Kidder, Mercer, Oliver, Sheridan, Wells, and Western Morton. Dense fog advisory remains in effect until 10 a.m. Central Daylight Time or 9 a.m. Mountain Daylight Time this morning. What? Visibility 1/4 mile or less in dense fog. Where? Most of western and central North Dakota. When? Until 10 a.m. Central Daylight Time or 9 a.m. Mountain Daylight Time this morning. The following impacts are expected. Low visibility will make driving conditions hazardous. If driving, slow down, use your headlights, and leave plenty of distance ahead of you. The regional weather forecast from your National Weather Service office in Bismarck. Dense fog will impact much of the state this morning. Chances for showers and thunderstorms steadily increase through the holiday weekend. A few strong to severe thunderstorms could develop Saturday through Sunday. Well above normal temperatures are expected today and Saturday, followed by a gradual cooling trend through the middle of next week. The detailed forecast for North Dakota: today, decreasing clouds. Areas of dense fog in the morning. Windy west. Highs from the mid and upper 70s northeast to mid 90s far southwest. Tonight, partly to mostly clear. Chance of showers and thunderstorms central and east. Lows in the mid 50s to mid 60s. Saturday, partly to mostly sunny. Chance of showers and thunderstorms east. Highs from the lower 80s far northeast to mid 90s southwest and south central. Sunday, increasing clouds. Chance of showers and thunderstorms during the day, becoming likely in the evening through the night. Lows in the upper 50s to upper 60s. Highs in the upper 70s to upper 80s. Here is the forecast for the Bismarck Minden listening area. Dense fog advisory in effect until 10 a.m. Central Daylight Time this morning. Rest of today, areas of dense fog early in the morning. Mostly sunny. Highs around 90. East winds 5 to 10 miles per hour, increasing to southeast 15 to 20 miles per hour with gusts up to 30 miles per hour in the afternoon. Tonight, mostly clear. A slight chance of showers and thunderstorms in the evening. Lows in the mid-60s. East winds 10 to 15 miles per hour with gusts up to 25 miles per hour. Chance of rain 20%. Saturday, sunny. Highs in the mid-90s. Southeast winds around 10 miles per hour with gusts up to 20 miles per hour. Saturday night, partly cloudy with a slight chance of thunderstorms. A slight chance of showers in the evening, then a chance of showers after midnight. Lows in the upper 60s. Southeast winds 5 to 10 miles per hour. Chance of rain 30%. Sunday, mostly sunny with a chance of showers. A slight chance of thunderstorms in the afternoon. Highs in the upper 80s. East winds 5 to 15 miles per hour. Chance of rain 30%. Sunday night, increasing clouds. A slight chance of thunderstorms. A chance of showers in the evening, then showers likely after midnight. Lows in the lower 60s. Chance of rain 60%. Labor Day, mostly cloudy with a chance of thunderstorms. Showers likely in the morning, then a chance of showers in the afternoon. Highs in the lower 80s. Chance of rain 70%. Monday night, partly cloudy with a slight chance of thunderstorms. A chance of showers in the evening, then a slight chance of showers after midnight. Lows in the lower 60s. Chance of rain 30%. Tuesday, partly sunny in the morning, then clearing. Highs in the lower 80s. Tuesday night, mostly clear. Lows in the mid-50s. Wednesday, sunny. Highs in the upper 70s. Wednesday night, partly cloudy. Lows in the lower 50s. Thursday, mostly sunny. Highs in the upper 70s. For Western Lake Sakakawea, today, windy. Southeast winds 10 to 20 miles per hour with gusts to around 35 miles per hour, increasing to 25 to 35 miles per hour in the afternoon. Areas of dense fog in the morning.

Then patchy fog late in the morning. Mostly sunny. Highs in the upper 80s. Tonight, windy. East winds 25 to 35 miles per hour, decreasing to 10 to 20 miles per hour after midnight. Mostly clear. Lows in the lower 60s. For Eastern Lake Sakakawea, today, windy. East winds 10 to 20 miles per hour, increasing to southeast 20 to 30 miles per hour in the afternoon. Areas of dense fog in the morning, then patchy fog late in the morning. Partly sunny in the morning, then clearing. Highs in the mid-80s. Tonight, windy. Southeast winds 20 to 30 miles per hour, decreasing to 10 to 20 miles per hour after midnight. Mostly clear. Lows in the lower 60s. For northern Lake Oahe, today, southeast winds 10 to 20 miles per hour. Areas of dense fog in the morning, then patchy fog late in the morning. Mostly sunny. Highs in the upper 80s. Tonight, southeast winds 10 to 20 miles per hour. Slight chance of thunderstorms. Mostly clear. Lows in the upper 60s. Here are the weather conditions at 9 a.m. Central Daylight Time. Bismarck, fog was reported, visibility 1/8 of a mile. Temperature 60 degrees, relative humidity 100%. Wind east at 7 miles an hour. Pressure 29.94 inches and rising. Mendan, fog was reported, visibility less than 1/4 of a mile. 59 degrees, relative humidity 100%. Wind east at 10 miles an hour. Hazen, fog was reported, visibility less than 1/4 of a mile. 57 degrees, relative humidity 100%. Wind east at 6 miles an hour. Harvey, fog was reported, visibility less than 1/4 of a mile. 59 degrees, relative humidity 100%. Minot, fog was reported, visibility 1/4 of a mile. 59 degrees, relative humidity 100%. Wind east at 6 miles an hour. Dickinson, fog was reported, visibility less than 1/4 of a mile. 60 degrees, relative humidity 100%. Wind southeast at 13 miles an hour. Elsewhere around North Dakota, fog was reported, with a temperature of 62 at Williston, 60 at Jamestown, and 62 at Grand Forks. It was 60 at Garrison. At Fargo, it was sunny, with a temperature of 66. At Devil's Lake, it was mostly sunny, with a temperature of 61. In northern South Dakota, at Aberdeen, fog was reported, with a temperature of 62. At Mobridge, it was sunny, with a temperature of 63. In eastern Montana, it was sunny. It was 67 at Miles City, 67 at Glendive, and 63 at Sydney. Once again, at Bismarck, the temperature was 60 degrees with fog. Dense fog advisory for the following counties in North Dakota, Eastern Sioux, Emmons, Grant, and Western Sioux. Dense fog advisory in effect until 10 a.m. Central Daylight Time or 9 a.m. Mountain Daylight Time this morning. What? Visibility 1/4 mile or less in dense fog. Where? Most of western and central North Dakota. When? Until 10 a.m. Central Daylight Time or 9 a.m. Mountain Daylight Time this morning. The following impacts are expected. Low visibility will make driving conditions hazardous. If driving, slow down, use your headlights, and leave plenty of distance ahead of you. Dense fog advisory for the following counties in North Dakota: Burley, Eastern McLean, Eastern Morton, Kidder, Mercer, Oliver, Sheridan, Wells, and Western Morton. Dense fog advisory remains in effect until 10 a.m. Central Daylight Time or 9 a.m. Mountain Daylight Time this morning. What? Visibility 1/4 mile or less in dense fog. Where? Most of western and central North Dakota. When? Until 10 a.m. Central Daylight Time or 9 a.m. Mountain Daylight Time this morning. The following impacts are expected. Low visibility will make driving conditions hazardous. If driving, slow down, use your headlights, and leave plenty of distance ahead of you. The regional weather forecast from your National Weather Service office in Bismarck. Dense fog will impact much of the state this morning. Chances for showers and thunderstorms steadily increase through the holiday weekend. A few strong to severe thunderstorms could develop Saturday through Sunday. Well above normal temperatures are expected today and Saturday, followed by a

Into a cooling trend through the middle of next week. The detailed forecast for North Dakota. Today, decreasing clouds. Areas of dense fog in the morning. Windy west. Highs from the mid and upper 70s northeast to mid 90s far southwest. Tonight, partly to mostly clear. Chance of showers and thunderstorms central and east. Lows in the mid 50s to mid 60s. Saturday, partly to mostly sunny. Chance of showers and thunderstorms east. Highs from the lower 80s far northeast to mid 90s southwest and south central. Sunday, increasing clouds. Chance of showers and thunderstorms during the day, becoming likely in the evening through the night. Lows in the upper 50s to upper 60s. Highs in the upper 70s to upper 80s. Here is the forecast for the Bismarck Minden listening area. Dense fog advisory in effect until 10 a.m. Central Daylight Time this morning. Rest of today, areas of dense fog early in the morning. Mostly sunny. Highs around 90. East winds 5 to 10 miles per hour, increasing to southeast 15 to 20 miles per hour with gusts up to 30 miles per hour in the afternoon. Tonight, mostly clear. A slight chance of showers and thunderstorms in the evening. Lows in the mid-60s. East winds 10 to 15 miles per hour with gusts up to 25 miles per hour. Chance of rain 20%. Saturday, sunny. Highs in the mid-90s. Southeast winds around 10 miles per hour with gusts up to 20 miles per hour. Saturday night, partly cloudy with a slight chance of thunderstorms. A slight chance of showers in the evening, then a chance of showers after midnight. Lows in the upper 60s. Southeast winds 5 to 10 miles per hour. Chance of rain 30%. Sunday, mostly sunny with a chance of showers. A slight chance of thunderstorms in the afternoon. Highs in the upper 80s. East winds 5 to 15 miles per hour. Chance of rain 30%. Sunday night, increasing clouds. A slight chance of thunderstorms. A chance of showers in the evening, then showers likely after midnight. Lows in the lower 60s. Chance of rain 60%. Labor Day, mostly cloudy with a chance of thunderstorms. Showers likely in the morning, then a chance of showers in the afternoon. Highs in the lower 80s. Chance of rain 70%. Monday night, partly cloudy with a slight chance of thunderstorms. A chance of showers in the evening, then a slight chance of showers after midnight. Lows in the lower 60s. Chance of rain 30%. Tuesday, partly sunny in the morning, then clearing. Highs in the lower 80s. Tuesday night, mostly clear. Lows in the mid-50s. Wednesday, sunny. Highs in the upper 70s. Wednesday night, partly cloudy. Lows in the lower 50s. Thursday, mostly sunny. Highs in the upper 70s. For Western Lake Sakakawea, today, windy. Southeast winds 10 to 20 miles per hour with gusts to around 35 miles per hour, increasing to 25 to 35 miles per hour in the afternoon. Areas of dense fog in the morning, then patchy fog late in the morning. Mostly sunny. Highs in the upper 80s. Tonight, windy. East winds 25 to 35 miles per hour, decreasing to 10 to 20 miles per hour after midnight. Mostly clear. Lows in the lower 60s. For Eastern Lake Sakakawea, today, windy. East winds 10 to 20 miles per hour, increasing to southeast 20 to 30 miles per hour in the afternoon. Areas of dense fog in the morning, then patchy fog late in the morning. Partly sunny in the morning, then clearing. Highs in the mid-80s. Tonight, windy. Southeast winds 20 to 30 miles per hour, decreasing to 10 to 20 miles per hour after midnight. Mostly clear. Lows in the lower 60s. For Northern Lake Oahe, today, southeast winds 10 to 20 miles per hour. Areas of dense fog in the morning, then patchy fog late in the morning. Mostly sunny. Highs in the upper 80s. Tonight, southeast winds 10 to 20 miles per hour. Slight chance of thunderstorms. Mostly clear. Lows in the upper 60s. Here are the weather conditions at 9 a.m. Central Daylight Time.
Bismarck, fog was reported, visibility 1/8 of a

temperature 60 degrees, relative humidity 100%. Wind east at 7 miles an hour. Pressure 29.94 inches and rising. Mendan, fog was reported, visibility less than 1/4 mile. 59 degrees, relative humidity 100%. Wind east at 10 miles an hour. Hazen, fog was reported, visibility less than 1/4 mile. 57 degrees, relative humidity 100%. Wind east at 6 miles an hour. Harvey, fog was reported, visibility less than 1/4 mile. 59 degrees, relative humidity 100%. Minot, fog was reported, visibility 1/4 mile. 59 degrees, relative humidity 100%. Wind east at 6 miles an hour. Dickinson, fog was reported, visibility less than 1/4 mile. 60 degrees, relative humidity 100%. Wind southeast at 13 miles an hour. Elsewhere around North Dakota, fog was reported, with a temperature of 62 at Williston, 60 at Jamestown, and 62 at Grand Forks. It was 60 at Garrison. At Fargo, it was sunny, with a temperature of 66. At Devil's Lake, it was mostly sunny, with a temperature of 61. In northern South Dakota, at Aberdeen, fog was reported, with a temperature of 62. At Mobridge, it was sunny, with a temperature of 63. In eastern Montana, it was sunny. It was 67 at Miles City, 67 at Glendive, and 63 at Sydney. Once again, at Bismarck, the temperature was 60 degrees with fog. 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Providing weather information 24 hours a day from your National Weather Service office in Bismarck. Dense fog advisory for the following counties in North Dakota: Burley, Eastern McLean, Eastern Morton, Eastern Sioux, Emmons, Kidder, Mercer, Oliver, Sheridan, Wells, and Western Sioux. Dense fog advisory will expire at 10 a.m. Central Daylight Time or 9 a.m. Mountain Daylight Time this morning. Although patchy fog may linger through this morning, dense fog is no longer expected. Thus, the dense fog advisory will be allowed to expire. Dense fog advisory for the following counties in North Dakota: Grant and Western Morton. Dense fog advisory now in effect until noon Central Daylight Time or 11 a.m. Mountain Daylight Time today. What? Visibility 1/4 mile or less in dense fog. Where? Portions of northern and western North Dakota. When? Until noon Central Daylight Time or 11 a.m. Mountain Daylight Time today. The following impacts are expected. Low visibility will make driving conditions hazardous. If driving, slow down, use your headlights, and leave plenty of distance ahead of you. The regional weather forecast from your National Weather Service office in Bismarck. Dense fog will impact much of the state this morning. Chances for showers and thunderstorms steadily increase through the holiday weekend. A few strong to severe thunderstorms could develop Saturday through Sunday. Well above normal temperatures are expected today and Saturday, followed by a gradual cooling trend through the middle of next week. The detailed forecast for North Dakota: today, decreasing clouds. Areas of dense fog in the morning. Windy west. Highs from the mid and upper 70s northeast to mid 90s far southwest. Tonight, partly to mostly clear. Chance of showers and thunderstorms central and east. Lows in the mid 50s to mid 60s. Saturday, partly to mostly sunny. Chance of showers and thunderstorms east. Highs from the lower 80s far northeast to mid-90s southwest and south central. Sunday, increasing clouds. Chance of showers and thunderstorms during the day, becoming likely in the evening through the night. Lows in the upper 50s to upper 60s. Highs in the upper 70s to upper 80s. Here is the forecast for the Bismarck Mendon listening area. Rest of today, patchy fog late in the morning. Mostly sunny. Highs around 90. East winds around 10 miles per hour, becoming southeast 15 to 20 miles per hour with gusts up to 30 miles per hour in the afternoon. Tonight, mostly clear. A slight chance of showers and thunderstorms in the evening. Lows in the mid-60s. East winds 10 to 15 miles per hour with gusts up to 20.
5 miles per hour. Chance of rain 20%. Saturday, sunny. Highs in the mid-90s. Southeast winds around 10 miles per hour with gusts up to 20 miles per hour. Saturday night, partly cloudy with a slight chance of thunderstorms. A slight chance of showers in the evening, then a chance of showers after midnight. Lows in the upper 60s. Southeast winds 5 to 10 miles per hour. Chance of rain 30%. Sunday, mostly sunny with a chance of showers. A slight chance of thunderstorms in the afternoon. Highs in the upper 80s. East winds 5 to 15 miles per hour. Chance of rain 30%. Sunday night, increasing clouds. A slight chance of thunderstorms. A chance of showers in the evening, then showers likely after midnight. Lows in the lower 60s. Chance of rain 60%. Labor Day, mostly cloudy with a chance of thunderstorms. Showers likely in the morning, then a chance of showers in the afternoon. Highs in the lower 80s. Chance of rain 70%. Monday night, partly cloudy with a slight chance of thunderstorms. A chance of showers in the evening, then a slight chance of showers after midnight. Lows in the lower 60s. Chance of rain 30%. Tuesday, partly sunny in the morning, then clearing. Highs in the lower 80s. Tuesday night, mostly clear. Lows in the mid-50s. Wednesday, sunny. Highs in the upper 70s. Wednesday night, partly cloudy. Lows in the lower 50s. Thursday, mostly sunny. Highs in the upper 70s. For Western Lake Sakakawea, today, windy. Southeast winds 10 to 20 miles per hour with gusts to around 35 miles per hour, increasing to 25 to 35 miles per hour in the afternoon. Areas of dense fog in the morning, then patchy fog late in the morning. Mostly sunny. Highs in the upper 80s. Tonight, windy. East winds 25 to 35 miles per hour, decreasing to 10 to 20 miles per hour after midnight. Mostly clear. Lows in the lower 60s. For Eastern Lake Sakakawea, today, windy. East winds 10 to 20 miles per hour, increasing to southeast 20 to 30 miles per hour in the afternoon. Areas of dense fog in the morning, then patchy fog late in the morning. Partly sunny in the morning, then clearing. Highs in the mid-80s. Tonight, windy. Southeast winds 20 to 30 miles per hour, decreasing to 10 to 20 miles per hour after midnight. Mostly clear. Lows in the lower 60s. For Northern Lake Oahe, today, southeast winds 10 to 20 miles per hour. Areas of dense fog in the morning, then patchy fog late in the morning. Mostly sunny. Highs in the upper 80s. Tonight, southeast winds 10 to 20 miles per hour. Slight chance of thunderstorms. Mostly clear. Lows in the upper 60s. Here are the weather conditions at 10 a.m. Central Daylight Time. Bismarck, mostly sunny. Temperature 65 degrees, relative humidity 90%. Wind east at 9 miles an hour. Pressure 29.93 inches and falling. Mendan, fog was reported. 61 degrees, relative humidity 100%. Wind east at 12 miles an hour. Hazen, drizzle was falling, visibility 1/4 mile. 61 degrees, relative humidity 100%. Wind northeast at 6 miles an hour. Harvey, fog was reported, visibility 1/4 mile. 61 degrees, relative humidity 100%. Wind southeast at 6 miles an hour. Minot, fog was reported. 61 degrees, relative humidity 97%. Dickinson, fog was reported, visibility 1/2 mile. 62 degrees, relative humidity 100%. Wind east at 15 miles an hour, gusting to 24. Elsewhere around North Dakota, fog was reported, with a temperature of 63 at Williston and 62 at Grand Forks. It was 61 at Garrison. At Fargo, it was sunny, with a temperature of 72. At Devil's Lake, it was partly sunny, with a temperature of 65. At Jamestown, it was cloudy, with a temperature of 63. In northern South Dakota, at Aberdeen, fog was reported, with a temperature of 63.

at Mobridge, it was sunny with a temperature of 67. In eastern Montana, skies ranged from sunny to mostly sunny. It was 72 at Miles City, 72 at Glendive, and 68 at Sydney. Once again, at Bismarck, the temperature was 65 degrees under mostly sunny skies. Dense fog advisory for the following counties in North Dakota: Burley, Eastern McLean, Eastern Morton, Eastern Sioux, Emmons, Kidder, Mercer, Oliver, Sheridan, Wells, and Western Sioux. Dense fog advisory will expire at 10 a.m. Central Daylight Time or 9 a.m. Mountain Daylight Time this morning. Although patchy fog may linger through this morning, dense fog is no longer expected. Thus, the dense fog advisory will be allowed to expire. Dense fog advisory for the following counties in North Dakota: Grant and Western Morton. Dense fog advisory now in effect until noon Central Daylight Time or 11 a.m. Mountain Daylight Time today. What? Visibility 1/4 mile or less in dense fog. Where? Portions of northern and western North Dakota. When? Until noon Central Daylight Time or 11 a.m. Mountain Daylight Time today. The following impacts are expected. Low visibility will make driving conditions hazardous. If driving, slow down, use your headlights, and leave plenty of distance ahead of you. The regional weather forecast from your National Weather Service office in Bismarck. Dense fog will impact much of the state this morning. Chances for showers and thunderstorms steadily increase through the holiday weekend. A few strong to severe thunderstorms could develop Saturday through Sunday. Well above normal temperatures are expected today and Saturday, followed by a gradual cooling trend through the middle of next week. The detailed forecast for North Dakota: today, decreasing clouds. Areas of dense fog in the morning. Windy west. Highs from the mid and upper 70s northeast to mid 90s far southwest. Tonight, partly to mostly clear. Chance of showers and thunderstorms central and east. Lows in the mid 50s to mid 60s. Saturday, partly to mostly sunny. Chance of showers and thunderstorms east. Highs from the lower 80s far northeast to mid 90s southwest and south central. Sunday, increasing clouds. Chance of showers and thunderstorms during the day, becoming likely in the evening through the night. Lows in the upper 50s to upper 60s. Highs in the upper 70s to upper 80s. Here is the forecast for the Bismarck, Minden listening area. Rest of today, patchy fog late in the morning. Mostly sunny. Highs around 90. East winds around 10 miles per hour, becoming southeast 15 to 20 miles per hour with gusts up to 30 miles per hour in the afternoon. Tonight, mostly clear. A slight chance of showers and thunderstorms in the evening. Lows in the mid-60s. East winds 10 to 15 miles per hour with gusts up to 25 miles per hour. Chance of rain 20%. Saturday, sunny. Highs in the mid-90s. Southeast winds around 10 miles per hour with gusts up to 20 miles per hour. Saturday night, partly cloudy with a slight chance of thunderstorms. A slight chance of showers in the evening, then a chance of showers after midnight. Lows in the upper 60s. Southeast winds 5 to 10 miles per hour. Chance of rain 30%. Sunday, mostly sunny with a chance of showers. A slight chance of thunderstorms in the afternoon. Highs in the upper 80s. East winds 5 to 15 miles per hour. Chance of rain 30%. Sunday night, increasing clouds. A slight chance of thunderstorms. A chance of showers in the evening, then showers likely after midnight. Lows in the lower 60s. Chance of rain 60%. Labor Day, mostly cloudy with a chance of thunderstorms. Showers likely in the morning, then a chance of showers in the afternoon. Highs in the lower 80s. Chance of rain 70%. Monday night, partly cloudy with a slight chance of thunderstorms. A chance of showers in the evening, then a slight chance of showers after midnight. Lows in the lower 60s. Chance of rain 30%. Tuesday, partly sunny in the morning, then clearing. Highs in the lower 80s. Tuesday night, mostly clear. Lows in the mid 50s. Wednesday, sunny. Highs in the upper 70s. Wednesday night, partly cloudy. Lows in the lower 50s. Thursday.

mostly sunny. Highs in the upper 70s. For Western Lake Sakakawea, today, windy. Southeast winds 10 to 20 miles per hour with gusts to around 35 miles per hour, increasing to 25 to 35 miles per hour in the afternoon. Areas of dense fog in the morning, then patchy fog late in the morning. Mostly sunny. Highs in the upper 80s. Tonight, windy. East winds 25 to 35 miles per hour, decreasing to 10 to 20 miles per hour after midnight. Mostly clear. Lows in the lower 60s. For Eastern Lake Sakakawea, today, windy. East winds 10 to 20 miles per hour, increasing to southeast 20 to 30 miles per hour in the afternoon. Areas of dense fog in the morning, then patchy fog late in the morning. Partly sunny in the morning, then clearing. Highs in the mid-80s. Tonight, windy. Southeast winds 20 to 30 miles per hour, decreasing to 10 to 20 miles per hour after midnight. Mostly clear. Lows in the lower 60s. For Northern Lake Orahi, today, southeast winds 10 to 20 miles per hour. Areas of dense fog in the morning, then patchy fog late in the morning. Mostly sunny. Highs in the upper 80s. Tonight, southeast winds 10 to 20 miles per hour. Slight chance of thunderstorms. Mostly clear. Lows in the upper 60s. Here are the weather conditions at 10 a.m. Central Daylight Time. Bismarck, mostly sunny. Temperature 65 degrees, relative humidity 90%. Wind east at 9 miles an hour. Pressure 29.93 inches and falling. Mendan, fog was reported. 61 degrees, relative humidity 100%. Wind east at 12 miles an hour. Hazen, drizzle was falling, visibility 1/4 mile. 61 degrees, relative humidity 100%. Wind northeast at 6 miles an hour. Harvey, fog was reported, visibility 1/4 mile. 61 degrees, relative humidity 100%. Wind southeast at 6 miles an hour. Minot, fog was reported. 61 degrees, relative humidity 97%. Dickinson, fog was reported, visibility 1/2 mile. 62 degrees, relative humidity 100%. Wind east at 15 miles an hour, gusting to 24. Elsewhere around North Dakota, fog was reported, with a temperature of 63 at Williston and 62 at Grand Forks. It was 61 at Garrison. At Fargo, it was sunny, with a temperature of 72. At Devil's Lake, it was partly sunny, with a temperature of 65. At Jamestown, it was cloudy, with a temperature of 63. In northern South Dakota, at Aberdeen, fog was reported, with a temperature of 63. At Mobridge, it was sunny, with a temperature of 67. In eastern Montana, skies ranged from sunny to mostly sunny. It was 72 at Miles City, 72 at Glendive, and 68 at Sydney. Once again, at Bismarck, the temperature was 65 degrees under mostly sunny skies. Dense fog advisory for the following counties in North Dakota: Burley, Eastern McLean, Eastern Morton, Eastern Sioux, Emmons, Kidder, Mercer, Oliver, Sheridan, Wells, and Western Sioux. Dense fog advisory will expire at 10 a.m. Central Daylight Time or 9 a.m. Mountain Daylight Time this morning. Although patchy fog may linger through this morning, dense fog is no longer expected. Thus, the dense fog advisory will be allowed to expire. Dense fog advisory for the following counties in North Dakota: Grant and Western Morton. Dense fog advisory now in effect until noon Central Daylight Time or 11 a.m. Mountain Daylight Time today. What? Visibility 1/4 mile or less in dense fog. Where? Portions of northern and western North Dakota. When? Until noon Central Daylight Time or 11 a.m. Mountain Daylight Time today. The following impacts are expected. Low visibility will make driving conditions hazardous. If driving, slow down, use your headlights, and leave plenty of distance ahead of you. The regional weather forecast from your National Weather Service office in Bismarck. Dense fog will impact much of the state this morning. Chances for showers and thunderstorms steadily increase through the holiday weekend. A few strong to severe thunderstorms could develop Saturday through

Sunday. Well above normal temperatures are expected today and Saturday, followed by a gradual cooling trend through the middle of next week. The detailed forecast for North Dakota. Today, decreasing clouds. Areas of dense fog in the morning. Windy west. Highs from the mid and upper 70s northeast to mid 90s far southwest. Tonight, partly to mostly clear. Chance of showers and thunderstorms central and east. Lows in the mid 50s to mid 60s. Saturday, partly to mostly sunny. Chance of showers and thunderstorms east. Highs from the lower 80s far northeast to mid 90s southwest and south central. Sunday, increasing clouds. Chance of showers and thunderstorms during the day, becoming likely in the evening through the night. Lows in the upper 50s to upper 60s. Highs in the upper 70s to upper 80s. Here is the forecast for the Bismarck Minden listening area. Rest of today, patchy fog late in the morning. Mostly sunny. Highs around 90. East winds around 10 miles per hour, becoming southeast 15 to 20 miles per hour with gusts up to 30 miles per hour in the afternoon. Tonight, mostly clear. A slight chance of showers and thunderstorms in the evening. Lows in the mid-60s. East winds 10 to 15 miles per hour with gusts up to 25 miles per hour. Chance of rain 20%. Saturday, sunny. Highs in the mid-90s. Southeast winds around 10 miles per hour with gusts up to 20 miles per hour. Saturday night, partly cloudy with a slight chance of thunderstorms. A slight chance of showers in the evening, then a chance of showers after midnight. Lows in the upper 60s. Southeast winds 5 to 10 miles per hour. Chance of rain 30%. Sunday, mostly sunny with a chance of showers. A slight chance of thunderstorms in the afternoon. Highs in the upper 80s. East winds 5 to 15 miles per hour. Chance of rain 30%. Sunday night, increasing clouds. A slight chance of thunderstorms. A chance of showers in the evening, then showers likely after midnight. Lows in the lower 60s. Chance of rain 60%. Labor Day, mostly cloudy with a chance of thunderstorms. Showers likely in the morning, then a chance of showers in the afternoon. Highs in the lower 80s. Chance of rain 70%. Monday night, partly cloudy with a slight chance of thunderstorms. A chance of showers in the evening, then a slight chance of showers after midnight. Lows in the lower 60s. Chance of rain 30%. Tuesday, partly sunny in the morning, then clearing. Highs in the lower 80s. Tuesday night, mostly clear. Lows in the mid-50s. Wednesday, sunny. Highs in the upper 70s. Wednesday night, partly cloudy. Lows in the lower 50s. Thursday, mostly sunny. Highs in the upper 70s. For Western Lake Sakakawea, today, windy. Southeast winds 10 to 20 miles per hour with gusts to around 35 miles per hour, increasing to 25 to 35 miles per hour in the afternoon. Areas of dense fog in the morning, then patchy fog late in the morning. Mostly sunny. Highs in the upper 80s. Tonight, windy. East winds 25 to 35 miles per hour, decreasing to 10 to 20 miles per hour after midnight. Mostly clear. Lows in the lower 60s. For Eastern Lake Sakakawea, today, windy. East winds 10 to 20 miles per hour, increasing to southeast 20 to 30 miles per hour in the afternoon. Areas of dense fog in the morning, then patchy fog late in the morning. Partly sunny in the morning, then clearing. Highs in the mid-80s. Tonight, windy. Southeast winds 20 to 30 miles per hour, decreasing to 10 to 20 miles per hour after midnight. Mostly clear. Lows in the lower 60s. For Northern Lake Oahe, today, southeast winds 10 to 20 miles per hour. Areas of dense fog in the morning, then patchy fog late in the morning. Mostly sunny. Highs in the upper 80s. Tonight, southeast winds 10 to 20 miles per hour. Slight chance of thunderstorms. Mostly clear. Lows in the upper 60s. Here are the weather conditions at 10 a.m. Central Daylight Time. Bismarck, mostly sunny. Temperature 65 degrees.

relative humidity 90%. Wind east at 9 miles an hour. Pressure 29.93 inches and falling. Mendan, fog was reported. 61 degrees, relative humidity 100%. Wind east at 12 miles an hour. Hazen, drizzle was falling, visibility 1/4 of a mile. 61 degrees, relative humidity 100%. Wind northeast at 6 miles an hour. Harvey, fog was reported, visibility 1/4 of a mile. 61 degrees, relative humidity 100%. Wind southeast at 6 miles an hour. Minot, fog was reported. 61 degrees, relative humidity 97%. Dickinson, fog was reported, visibility 1/2 of a mile. 62 degrees, relative humidity 100%. Wind east at 15 miles an hour, gusting to 24. Elsewhere around North Dakota, fog was reported, with a temperature of 63 at Williston and 62 at Grand Forks. It was 61 at Garrison. At Fargo, it was sunny, with a temperature of 72. At Devil's Lake, it was partly sunny, with a temperature of 65. At Jamestown, it was cloudy, with a temperature of 63. In northern South Dakota, at Aberdeen, fog was reported, with a temperature of 63. At Mobridge, it was sunny, with a temperature of 67. In eastern Montana, skies ranged from sunny to mostly sunny. It was 72 at Miles City, 72 at Glendive, and 68 at Sydney. Once again, at Bismarck, the temperature was 65 degrees under mostly sunny skies. Dense fog advisory for the following counties in North Dakota: Burley, Eastern McLean, Eastern Morton, Eastern Sioux, Emmons, Kidder, Mercer, Oliver, Sheridan, Wells, and Western Sioux. Dense fog advisory will expire at 10 a.m. Central Daylight Time or 9 a.m. Mountain Daylight Time this morning. Although patchy fog may linger through this morning, dense fog is no longer expected. Thus, the dense fog advisory will be allowed to expire. Dense fog advisory for the following counties in North Dakota: Grant and Western Morton. Dense fog advisory now in effect until noon Central Daylight Time or 11 a.m. Mountain Daylight Time today. What? Visibility 1/4 mile or less in dense fog. Where? Portions of northern and western North Dakota. When? Until noon Central Daylight Time or 11 a.m. Mountain Daylight Time today. The following impacts are expected. Low visibility will make driving conditions hazardous. If driving, slow down, use your headlights, and leave plenty of distance ahead of you. The regional weather forecast from your National Weather Service office in Bismarck. Dense fog will impact much of the state this morning. Chances for showers and thunderstorms steadily increase through the holiday weekend. A few strong to severe thunderstorms could develop Saturday through Sunday. Well above normal temperatures are expected today and Saturday, followed by a gradual cooling trend through the middle of next week. The detailed forecast for North Dakota: today, decreasing clouds. Areas of dense fog in the morning. Windy west. Highs from the mid and upper 70s northeast to mid 90s far southwest. Tonight, partly to mostly clear. Chance of showers and thunderstorms central and east. Lows in the mid 50s to mid 60s. Saturday, partly to mostly sunny. Chance of showers and thunderstorms east. Highs from the lower 80s far northeast to mid 90s southwest and south central. Sunday, increasing clouds. Chance of showers and thunderstorms during the day, becoming likely in the evening through the night. Lows in the upper 50s to upper 60s. Highs in the upper 70s to upper 80s. Here is the forecast for the Bismarck Minden listening area. Rest of today, patchy fog late in the morning. Mostly sunny. Highs around 90. East winds around 10 miles per hour, becoming southeast 15 to 20 miles per hour with gusts up to 30 miles per hour in the afternoon. Tonight, mostly clear. A slight chance of showers and thunderstorms in the evening. Lows in the mid-60s. East winds 10 to 15 miles per hour with gusts up to 25 miles per hour. Chance of rain 20%. Saturday, sunny. Highs in the mid-90s. Southeast winds around 10 miles per hour with gusts up to 20 miles per hour.
Saturday night, partly cloudy with a slight chance of thunderstorms. A slight chance of showers in the evening, then a chance of showers after midnight. Lows in the upper 60s. Southeast winds 5 to 10 miles per hour. Chance of rain 30%. Sunday, mostly sunny with a chance of showers. A slight chance of thunderstorms in the afternoon. Highs in the upper 80s. East winds 5 to 15 miles per hour. Chance of rain 30%. Sunday night, increasing clouds. A slight chance of thunderstorms. A chance of showers in the evening, then showers likely after midnight. Lows in the lower 60s. Chance of rain 60%. Labor Day, mostly cloudy with a chance of thunderstorms. Showers likely in the morning, then a chance of showers in the afternoon. Highs in the lower 80s. Chance of rain 70%. Monday night, partly cloudy with a slight chance of thunderstorms. A chance of showers in the evening, then a slight chance of showers after midnight. Lows in the lower 60s. Chance of rain 30%. Tuesday, partly sunny in the morning, then clearing. Highs in the lower 80s. Tuesday night, mostly clear. Lows in the mid-50s. Wednesday, sunny. Highs in the upper 70s. Wednesday night, partly cloudy. Lows in the lower 50s. Thursday, mostly sunny. Highs in the upper 70s. 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Providing weather information 24 hours a day from your National Weather Service office in Bismarck. For Western Lake Sakakawea, today, windy. Southeast winds 10 to 20 miles per hour with gusts to around 35 miles per hour, increasing to 25 to 35 miles per hour in the afternoon. Areas of dense fog in the morning, then patchy fog late in the morning. Mostly sunny. Highs in the upper 80s. Tonight, windy. East winds 25 to 35 miles per hour, decreasing to 10 to 20 miles per hour after midnight. Mostly clear. Lows in the lower 60s. For Eastern Lake Sakakawea, today, windy. East winds 10 to 20 miles per hour, increasing to southeast 20 to 30 miles per hour in the afternoon. Areas of dense fog in the morning, then patchy fog late in the morning. Partly sunny in the morning, then clearing. Highs in the mid-80s. Tonight, windy. Southeast winds 20 to 30 miles per hour, decreasing to 10 to 20 miles per hour after midnight. Mostly clear. Lows in the lower 60s. For Northern Lake Oahe, today, southeast winds 10 to 20 miles per hour. Areas of dense fog in the morning, then patchy fog late in the morning. Mostly sunny. Highs in the upper 80s. Tonight, southeast winds 10 to 20 miles per hour. Slight chance of thunderstorms. Mostly clear. Lows in the upper 60s. Here are the weather conditions at 10 a.m. Central Daylight Time. Bismarck, mostly sunny. Temperature 65 degrees, relative humidity 90%. Wind east at 9 miles an hour. Pressure 29.93 inches and falling. Mendham, fog was reported. 61 degrees, relative humidity 100%. Wind east at 12 miles an hour. Hazen, drizzle was falling, visibility 1/4 mile. 61 degrees, relative humidity 100%. Wind northeast at 6 miles an hour. Falling, visibility 1/4 mile. 61 degrees, relative humidity 100%. Wind northeast at 6 miles an hour. Harvey, fog was reported, visibility 1/4 mile. 61 degrees, relative humidity 100%. Wind southeast at 6 miles an hour. Minot, fog was reported. 61 degrees, relative humidity 97%. Dickinson, fog was reported, visibility 1/2 mile. 62 degrees, relative humidity 100%. Wind east at 15 miles an hour, gusting to 24. Elsewhere around North Dakota, fog was reported, with a temperature of 63 at Williston and 62 at Grand Forks. It was 61 at Garrison. At Fargo, it was sunny, with a temperature of 72.
At Devil's Lake, it was partly sunny, with a temperature of 65. At Jamestown,

cloudy with a temperature of 63. In northern South Dakota, at Aberdeen, fog was reported with a temperature of 63. At Mobridge, it was sunny with a temperature of 67. In eastern Montana, skies ranged from sunny to mostly sunny. It was 72 at Miles City, 72 at Glendive, and 68 at Sydney. Once again, at Bismarck, the temperature was 65 degrees under mostly sunny skies. Dense fog advisory for the following counties in North Dakota: Burley, Eastern McLean, Eastern Morton, Eastern Sioux, Emmons, Kidder, Mercer, Oliver, Sheridan, Wells, and Western Sioux. Dense fog advisory will expire at 10 a.m. Central Daylight Time or 9 a.m. Mountain Daylight Time this morning. Although patchy fog may linger through this morning, dense fog is no longer expected. Thus, the dense fog advisory will be allowed to expire. Dense fog advisory for the following counties in North Dakota: Grant and Western Morton. Dense fog advisory now in effect until noon Central Daylight Time or 11 a.m. Mountain Daylight Time today. What? Visibility 1/4 mile or less in dense fog. Where? Portions of northern and western North Dakota. When? Until noon Central Daylight Time or 11 a.m. Mountain Daylight Time today. The following impacts are expected. Low visibility will make driving conditions hazardous. If driving, slow down, use your headlights, and leave plenty of distance ahead of you. The regional weather forecast from your National Weather Service office in Bismarck. Dense fog will impact much of the state this morning. Chances for showers and thunderstorms steadily increase through the holiday weekend. A few strong to severe thunderstorms could develop Saturday through Sunday. Well above normal temperatures are expected today and Saturday, followed by a gradual cooling trend through the middle of next week. The detailed forecast for North Dakota: today, decreasing clouds. Areas of dense fog in the morning. Windy west. Highs from the mid and upper 70s northeast to mid 90s far southwest. Tonight, partly to mostly clear. Chance of showers and thunderstorms central and east. Lows in the mid 50s to mid 60s. Saturday, partly to mostly sunny. Chance of showers and thunderstorms east. Highs from the lower 80s far northeast to mid 90s southwest and south central. Sunday, increasing clouds. Chance of showers and thunderstorms during the day, becoming likely in the evening through the night. Lows in the upper 50s to upper 60s. Highs in the upper 70s to upper 80s. Here is the forecast for the Bismarck, Minden listening area. Rest of today, patchy fog late in the morning. Mostly sunny. Highs around 90. East winds around 10 miles per hour, becoming southeast 15 to 20 miles per hour with gusts up to 30 miles per hour in the afternoon. Tonight, mostly clear. A slight chance of showers and thunderstorms in the evening. Lows in the mid-60s. East winds 10 to 15 miles per hour with gusts up to 25 miles per hour. Chance of rain 20%. Saturday, sunny. Highs in the mid-90s. Southeast winds around 10 miles per hour with gusts up to 20 miles per hour. Saturday night, partly cloudy with a slight chance of thunderstorms. A slight chance of showers in the evening, then a chance of showers after midnight. Lows in the upper 60s. Southeast winds 5 to 10 miles per hour. Chance of rain 30%. Sunday, mostly sunny with a chance of showers. A slight chance of thunderstorms in the afternoon. Highs in the upper 80s. East winds 5 to 15 miles per hour. Chance of rain 30%. Sunday night, increasing clouds. A slight chance of thunderstorms. A chance of showers in the evening, then showers likely after midnight. Lows in the lower 60s. Chance of rain 60%. Labor Day, mostly cloudy with a chance of thunderstorms. Showers likely in the morning, then a chance of showers in the afternoon. Highs in the lower 80s. Chance of rain 70%. Monday night, partly cloudy with a slight chance of thunderstorms. A chance of showers in the evening, then a slight chance of showers after midnight. Lows in the lower 60s. Chance of rain 30%. Tuesday, partly sunny in the morning, then clearing. Highs in the lower 80s. Tuesday night, mostly clear. Lows in the mid-50s. Wednesday.

sunny. Highs in the upper 70s. Wednesday night, partly cloudy. Lows in the lower 50s. Thursday, mostly sunny. Highs in the upper 70s. For Western Lake Sakakawea, today, windy. Southeast winds 10 to 20 miles per hour with gusts to around 35 miles per hour, increasing to 25 to 35 miles per hour in the afternoon. Areas of dense fog in the morning, then patchy fog late in the morning. Mostly sunny. Highs in the upper 80s. Tonight, windy. East winds 25 to 35 miles per hour, decreasing to 10 to 20 miles per hour after midnight. Mostly clear. Lows in the lower 60s. For Eastern Lake Sakakawea, today, windy. East winds 10 to 20 miles per hour, increasing to southeast 20 to 30 miles per hour in the afternoon. Areas of dense fog in the morning, then patchy fog late in the morning. Partly sunny in the morning, then clearing. Highs in the mid-80s. Tonight, windy. Southeast winds 20 to 30 miles per hour, decreasing to 10 to 20 miles per hour after midnight. Mostly clear. Lows in the lower 60s. For Northern Lake Oahe, today, southeast winds 10 to 20 miles per hour. Areas of dense fog in the morning, then patchy fog late in the morning. Mostly sunny. Highs in the upper 80s. Tonight, southeast winds 10 to 20 miles per hour. Slight chance of thunderstorms. Mostly clear. Lows in the upper 60s. Here are the weather conditions at 10 a.m. Central Daylight Time. Bismarck, mostly sunny. Temperature 65 degrees, relative humidity 90%. Wind east at 9 miles an hour. Pressure 29.93 inches and falling. Mendan, fog was reported. 61 degrees, relative humidity 100%. Wind east at 12 miles an hour. Hazen, drizzle was falling, visibility 1/4 mile. 61 degrees, relative humidity 100%. Wind northeast at 6 miles an hour. Harvey, fog was reported, visibility 1/4 mile. 61 degrees, relative humidity 100%. Wind southeast at 6 miles an hour. Minot, fog was reported. 61 degrees, relative humidity 97%. Dickinson, fog was reported, visibility 1/2 mile. 62 degrees, relative humidity 100%. Wind east at 15 miles an hour, gusting to 24. Elsewhere around North Dakota, fog was reported, with a temperature of 63 at Williston and 62 at Grand Forks. It was 61 at Garrison. At Fargo, it was sunny, with a temperature of 72. At Devil's Lake, it was partly sunny, with a temperature of 65. At Jamestown, it was cloudy, with a temperature of 63. In northern South Dakota, at Aberdeen, fog was reported, with a temperature of 63. At Mobridge, it was sunny, with a temperature of 67. In eastern Montana, skies ranged from sunny to mostly sunny. It was 72 at Mile City, 72 at Glendive, and 68 at Sydney. Once again, at Bismarck, the temperature was 65 degrees under mostly sunny skies. Dense fog advisory for the following counties in North Dakota: Burley, Eastern McLean, Eastern Morton, Eastern Sioux, Emmons, Kidder, Mercer, Oliver, Sheridan, Wells, and Western Sioux. Dense fog advisory will expire at 10 a.m. Central Daylight Time or 9 a.m. Mountain Daylight Time this morning. Although patchy fog may linger through this morning, dense fog is no longer expected. Thus, the dense fog advisory will be allowed to expire. Dense fog advisory for the following counties in North Dakota: Grant and Western Morton. Dense fog advisory now in effect until noon Central Daylight Time or 11 a.m. Mountain Daylight Time today. What? Visibility 1/4 mile or less in dense fog. Where? Portions of northern and western North Dakota. When? Until noon Central Daylight Time or 11 a.m. Mountain Daylight Time today. The following impacts are expected. Low visibility will make driving conditions hazardous. If driving, slow down, use your headlights, and leave plenty of distance ahead of you. The regional weather forecast from your National Weather Service office in Bismarck. Dense fog will impact much of the state this morning.

Highs from the lower 80s, far northeast to mid 90s, southwest and south central. Sunday, increasing clouds. Chance of showers and thunderstorms during the day, becoming likely in the evening through the night. Lows in the upper 50s to upper 60s. Highs in the upper 70s to upper 80s. Here is the forecast for the Bismarck Minden listening area. Rest of today, patchy fog late in the morning. Mostly sunny. Highs around 90. East winds around 10 miles per hour, becoming southeast 15 to 20 miles per hour with gusts up to 30 miles per hour in the afternoon. Tonight, mostly clear. A slight chance of showers and thunderstorms in the evening. Lows in the mid-60s. East winds 10 to 15 miles per hour with gusts up to 25 miles per hour. Chance of rain 20%. Saturday, sunny. Highs in the mid-90s. Southeast winds around 10 miles per hour with gusts up to 20 miles per hour. Saturday night, partly cloudy with a slight chance of thunderstorms. A slight chance of showers in the evening, then a chance of showers after midnight. Lows in the upper 60s. Southeast winds 5 to 10 miles per hour. Chance of rain 30%. Sunday, mostly sunny with a chance of showers. A slight chance of thunderstorms in the afternoon. Highs in the upper 80s. East winds 5 to 15 miles per hour. Chance of rain 30%. Sunday night, increasing clouds. A slight chance of thunderstorms. A chance of showers in the evening, then showers likely after midnight. Lows in the lower 60s. Chance of rain 60%. Labor Day, mostly cloudy with a chance of thunderstorms. Showers likely in the morning, then a chance of showers in the afternoon. Highs in the lower 80s. Chance of rain 70%. Monday night, partly cloudy with a slight chance of thunderstorms. A chance of showers in the evening, then a slight chance of showers after midnight. Lows in the lower 60s. Chance of rain 30%. Tuesday, partly sunny in the morning, then clearing. Highs in the lower 80s. Tuesday night, mostly clear. Lows in the mid-50s. Wednesday, sunny. Highs in the upper 70s. Wednesday night, partly cloudy. Lows in the lower 50s. Thursday, mostly sunny. Highs in the upper 70s. For Western Lake Sakakawea, today, windy. Southeast winds 10 to 20 miles per hour with gusts to around 35 miles per hour, increasing to 25 to 35 miles per hour in the afternoon. Areas of dense fog in the morning, then patchy fog late in the morning. Mostly sunny. Highs in the upper 80s. Tonight, windy. East winds 25 to 35 miles per hour, decreasing to 10 to 20 miles per hour after midnight. Mostly clear. Lows in the lower 60s. For Eastern Lake Sakakawea, today, windy. East winds 10 to 20 miles per hour, increasing to southeast 20 to 30 miles per hour in the afternoon. Areas of dense fog in the morning, then patchy fog late in the morning. Partly sunny in the morning, then clearing. Highs in the mid-80s. Tonight, windy. Southeast winds 20 to 30 miles per hour, decreasing to 10 to 20 miles per hour after midnight. Mostly clear. Lows in the lower 60s. For Northern Lake Oahe, today, southeast winds 10 to 20 miles per hour. Areas of dense fog in the morning, then patchy fog late in the morning. Mostly sunny. Highs in the upper 80s. Tonight, southeast winds 10 to 20 miles per hour. Slight chance of thunderstorms. Mostly clear. Lows in the upper 60s. Here are the weather conditions at 10 a.m. Central Daylight Time. Bismarck, mostly sunny. Temperature 65 degrees, relative humidity 90%. Wind east at 9 miles an hour. Pressure 29.93 inches and falling. Minden, fog was reported. 61 degrees, relative humidity 100%. Wind east at 12 miles an hour. Hazen, drizzle was falling, visibility 1/4 mile. 61 degrees, relative humidity 100%. Wind northeast at 6 miles an hour. Harvey, fog was reported, visibility 1/4 mile. 61 degrees, relative humidity 100%.

Wind southeast at 6 miles an hour. Minot, fog was reported. 61 degrees, relative humidity 97%. Dickinson, fog was reported, visibility 1/2 mile. 62 degrees, relative humidity 100%. Wind east at 15 miles an hour, gusting to 24. Elsewhere around North Dakota, fog was reported, with a temperature of 63 at Williston and 62 at Grand Forks. It was 61 at Garrison. At Fargo, it was sunny, with a temperature of 72. At Devil's Lake, it was partly sunny, with a temperature of 65. At Jamestown, it was cloudy, with a temperature of 63. In northern South Dakota, at Aberdeen, fog was reported, with a temperature of 63. At Mobridge, it was sunny, with a temperature of 67. In eastern Montana, skies ranged from sunny to mostly sunny. It was 72 at Miles City, 72 at Glendive, and 68 at Sydney. Once again, at Bismarck, the temperature was 65 degrees under mostly sunny skies. Dense fog advisory for the following counties in North Dakota: Burley, Eastern McLean, Eastern Morton, Eastern Sioux, Emmons, Kidder, Mercer, Oliver, Sheridan, Wells, and Western Sioux. Dense fog advisory will expire at 10 a.m. Central Daylight Time or 9 a.m. Mountain Daylight Time this morning. Although patchy fog may linger through this morning, dense fog is no longer expected. Thus, the dense fog advisory will be allowed to expire. Dense fog advisory for the following counties in North Dakota: Grant and Western Morton. Dense fog advisory now in effect until noon Central Daylight Time or 11 a.m. Mountain Daylight Time today. What? Visibility 1/4 mile or less in dense fog. Where? Portions of northern and western North Dakota. When? Until noon Central Daylight Time or 11 a.m. Mountain Daylight Time today. The following impacts are expected. Low visibility will make driving conditions hazardous. If driving, slow down, use your headlights, and leave plenty of distance ahead of you. The regional weather forecast from your National Weather Service office in Bismarck. Dense fog will impact much of the state this morning. Chances for showers and thunderstorms steadily increase through the holiday weekend. A few strong to severe thunderstorms could develop Saturday through Sunday. Well above normal temperatures are expected today and Saturday, followed by a gradual cooling trend through the middle of next week. The detailed forecast for North Dakota: today, decreasing clouds. Areas of dense fog in the morning. Windy west. Highs from the mid and upper 70s northeast to mid 90s far southwest. Tonight, partly to mostly clear. Chance of showers and thunderstorms central and east. Lows in the mid 50s to mid 60s. Saturday, partly to mostly sunny. Chance of showers and thunderstorms east. Highs from the lower 80s far northeast to mid 90s southwest and south central. Sunday, increasing clouds. Chance of showers and thunderstorms during the day, becoming likely in the evening through the night. Lows in the upper 50s to upper 60s. Highs in the upper 70s to upper 80s. Here is the forecast for the Bismarck Minden listening area. Rest of today, patchy fog late in the morning. Mostly sunny. Highs around 90. East winds around 10 miles per hour, becoming southeast 15 to 20 miles per hour with gusts up to 30 miles per hour in the afternoon. Tonight, mostly clear. A slight chance of showers and thunderstorms in the evening. Lows in the mid-60s. East winds 10 to 15 miles per hour with gusts up to 25 miles per hour. Chance of rain 20%. Saturday, sunny. Highs in the mid-90s. Southeast winds around 10 miles per hour with gusts up to 20 miles per hour. Saturday night, partly cloudy with a slight chance of thunderstorms. A slight chance of showers in the evening, then a chance of showers after midnight. Lows in the upper 60s. Southeast winds 5 to 10 miles per hour. Chance of rain 30%. Sunday, mostly sunny with a chance of showers. A slight chance of thunderstorms in the afternoon. Highs in the upper 80s. East winds 5 to 15 miles per hour. Chance of rain 30%. Sunday night, increasing clouds. A slight chance of thunderstorms. A chance of showers in the evening, then showers likely.

after midnight. Lows in the lower 60s. Chance of rain 60%. Labor Day, mostly cloudy with a chance of thunderstorms. Showers likely in the morning, then a chance of showers in the afternoon. Highs in the lower 80s. Chance of rain 70%. Monday night, partly cloudy with a slight chance of thunderstorms. A chance of showers in the evening, then a slight chance of showers after midnight. Lows in the lower 60s. Chance of rain 30%. Tuesday, partly sunny in the morning, then clearing. Highs in the lower 80s. Tuesday night, mostly clear. Lows in the mid-50s. Wednesday, sunny. Highs in the upper 70s. Wednesday night, partly cloudy. Lows in the lower 50s. Thursday, mostly sunny. Highs in the upper 70s. For Western Lake Sakakawea, today, windy. Southeast winds 10 to 20 miles per hour with gusts to around 35 miles per hour, increasing to 25 to 35 miles per hour in the afternoon. Areas of dense fog in the morning, then patchy fog late in the morning. Mostly sunny. Highs in the upper 80s. Tonight, windy. East winds 25 to 35 miles per hour, decreasing to 10 to 20 miles per hour after midnight. Mostly clear. Lows in the lower 60s. For Eastern Lake Sakakawea, today, windy. East winds 10 to 20 miles per hour, increasing to southeast 20 to 30 miles per hour in the afternoon. Areas of dense fog in the morning, then patchy fog late in the morning. Partly sunny in the morning, then clearing. Highs in the mid-80s. Tonight, windy. Southeast winds 20 to 30 miles per hour, decreasing to 10 to 20 miles per hour after midnight. Mostly clear. Lows in the lower 60s. For Northern Lake Oahe, today, southeast winds 10 to 20 miles per hour. Areas of dense fog in the morning, then patchy fog late in the morning. Mostly sunny. Highs in the upper 80s. Tonight, southeast winds 10 to 20 miles per hour. Slight chance of thunderstorms. Mostly clear. Lows in the upper 60s. Here are the weather conditions at 10 a.m. Central Daylight Time. Bismarck, mostly sunny. Temperature 65 degrees, relative humidity 90%. Wind east at 9 miles an hour. Pressure 29.93 inches and falling. Mendan, fog was reported. 61 degrees, relative humidity 100%. Wind east at 12 miles an hour. Hazen, drizzle was falling, visibility 1/4 mile. 61 degrees, relative humidity 100%. Wind northeast at 6 miles an hour. Harvey, fog was reported, visibility 1/4 mile. 61 degrees, relative humidity 100%. Wind southeast at 6 miles an hour. Minot, fog was reported. 61 degrees, relative humidity 97%. Dickinson, fog was reported, visibility 1/2 mile. 62 degrees, relative humidity 100%. Wind east at 15 miles an hour, gusting to 24. Elsewhere around North Dakota, fog was reported, with a temperature of 63 at Williston and 62 at Grand Forks. It was 61 at Garrison. At Fargo, it was sunny, with a temperature of 72. At Devil's Lake, it was partly sunny, with a temperature of 65. At Jamestown, it was cloudy, with a temperature of 63. In northern South Dakota, at Aberdeen, fog was reported, with a temperature of 63. At Mobridge, it was sunny, with a temperature of 67. In eastern Montana, skies ranged from sunny to mostly sunny. It was 72 at Mile City, 72 at Glendive, and 68 at Sydney. Once again, at Bismarck, the temperature was 65 degrees under mostly sunny skies. Dense fog advisory for the following counties in North Dakota: Burley, Eastern McLean, Eastern Morton, Eastern Sioux, Emmons, Kidder, Mercer, Oliver, Sheridan, Wells, and Western Sioux. Dense fog advisory will expire at 10 a.m. Central Daylight Time or 9 a.m. Mountain Daylight Time this morning. Although patchy fog may linger through this morning, dense fog is no longer expected. Thus, the dense fog advisory will be allowed to expire.
Dense fog advisory for the

following counties in North Dakota, Grant and Western Morton. Dense fog advisory now in effect until noon Central Daylight Time or 11 a.m. Mountain Daylight Time today. What? Visibility 1/4 mile or less in dense fog. Where? Portions of northern and western North Dakota. When? Until noon Central Daylight Time or 11 a.m. Mountain Daylight Time today. The following impacts are expected. Low visibility will make driving conditions hazardous. If driving, slow down, use your headlights, and leave plenty of distance ahead of you. 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Providing weather information 24 hours a day from your National Weather Service office in Bismarck. The regional weather forecast from your National Weather Service office in Bismarck. Dense fog will impact much of the state this morning. Chances for showers and thunderstorms steadily increase through the holiday weekend. A few strong to severe thunderstorms could develop Saturday through Sunday. Well above normal temperatures are expected today and Saturday, followed by a gradual cooling trend through the middle of next week. The detailed forecast for North Dakota, today, decreasing clouds. Areas of dense fog in the morning. Windy west. Highs from the mid and upper 70s northeast to mid 90s far southwest. Tonight, partly to mostly clear. Chance of showers and thunderstorms central and east. Lows in the mid-50s to mid-60s. Saturday, partly to mostly sunny. Chance of showers and thunderstorms east. Highs from the lower 80s far northeast to mid-90s southwest and south central. Sunday, increasing clouds. Chance of showers and thunderstorms during the day, becoming likely in the evening through the night. Lows in the upper 50s to upper 60s. Highs in the upper 70s to upper 80s. Here is the forecast for the Bismarck Minden listening area. Rest of today, patchy fog late in the morning. Mostly sunny. Highs around 90. East winds around 10 miles per hour, becoming southeast 15 to 20 miles per hour with gusts up to 30 miles per hour in the afternoon. Tonight, mostly clear. A slight chance of showers and thunderstorms in the evening. Lows in the mid-60s. East winds 10 to 15 miles per hour with gusts up to 25 miles per hour. Chance of rain 20%. Saturday, sunny. Highs in the mid-90s. Southeast winds around 10 miles per hour with gusts up to 20 miles per hour. Saturday night, partly cloudy with a slight chance of thunderstorms. A slight chance of showers in the evening, then a chance of showers after midnight. Lows in the upper 60s. Southeast winds 5 to 10 miles per hour. Chance of rain 30%. Sunday, mostly sunny with a chance of showers. A slight chance of thunderstorms in the afternoon. Highs in the upper 80s. East winds 5 to 15 miles per hour. Chance of rain 30%. Sunday night, increasing clouds. A slight chance of thunderstorms. A chance of showers in the evening, then showers likely after midnight. Lows in the lower 60s. Chance of rain 60%. Labor Day, mostly cloudy with a chance of thunderstorms. Showers likely in the morning, then a chance of showers in the afternoon. Highs in the lower 80s. Chance of rain 70%. Monday night, partly cloudy with a slight chance of thunderstorms. A chance of showers in the evening, then a slight chance of showers after midnight. Lows in the lower 60s. Chance of rain 30%. Tuesday, partly sunny in the morning, then clearing. Highs in the lower 80s. Tuesday night, mostly clear. Lows in the mid-50s. Wednesday, sunny. Highs in the upper 70s. Wednesday night, partly cloudy. Lows in the lower 50s. Thursday, mostly sunny. Highs in the upper 70s. For Western Lake Sakakawea, today, windy. Southeast winds 10 to 20 miles per hour with gusts to around 35 miles per hour, increasing to 25 to 35 miles per hour in the afternoon. Areas of dense fog in the morning, then patchy fog late in the morning. Mostly sunny. Highs in the upper 80s. Tonight, windy. East winds 25 to 35 miles per hour, decreasing to 10 to 20 miles per hour after midnight. Mostly clear.

lows in the lower 60s. For eastern Lake Sakakawea, today, windy. East winds 10 to 20 miles per hour, increasing to southeast 20 to 30 miles per hour in the afternoon. Areas of dense fog in the morning, then patchy fog late in the morning. Partly sunny in the morning, then clearing. Highs in the mid-80s. Tonight, windy. Southeast winds 20 to 30 miles per hour, decreasing to 10 to 20 miles per hour after midnight. Mostly clear. Lows in the lower 60s. For northern Lake Oahe, today, southeast winds 10 to 20 miles per hour. Areas of dense fog in the morning, then patchy fog late in the morning. Mostly sunny. Highs in the upper 80s. Tonight, southeast winds 10 to 20 miles per hour. Slight chance of thunderstorms. Mostly clear. Lows in the upper 60s. Here are the weather conditions at 11 a.m. Central Daylight Time. Bismarck, sunny. Temperature 73 degrees, relative humidity 70%. Wind east at 10 miles an hour. Pressure 29.92 inches and falling. Minot, cloudy. 62 degrees, relative humidity 96%. Dickinson, cloudy. 65 degrees, relative humidity 93%. Wind east at 14 miles an hour. Elsewhere around North Dakota, at Grand Forks, fog was reported with a temperature of 64. It was 72 at Garrison. It was sunny with a temperature of 71 at Jamestown and 77 at Fargo. It was mostly sunny with a temperature of 68 at Williston and 67 at Devil's Lake. In northern South Dakota, at Mobridge, it was mostly sunny with a temperature of 71. At Aberdeen, it was cloudy with a temperature of 66. In eastern Montana, it was sunny. It was 80 at Miles City, 79 at Glendive, and 75 at Sydney. Once again, at Bismarck, the temperature was 73 degrees under sunny skies. Dense fog advisory for the following counties in North Dakota, Grant and Western Morton. Dense fog advisory now in effect until noon Central Daylight Time or 11 a.m. Mountain Daylight Time today. What? Visibility 1/4 mile or less in dense fog. Where? Portions of northern and western North Dakota. When? Until noon Central Daylight Time or 11 a.m. Mountain Daylight Time today. The following impacts are expected. Low visibility will make driving conditions hazardous. If driving, slow down, use your headlights, and leave plenty of distance ahead of you. The regional weather forecast from your National Weather Service office in Bismarck. Dense fog will impact much of the state this morning. Chances for showers and thunderstorms steadily increase through the holiday weekend. A few strong to severe thunderstorms could develop Saturday through Sunday. Well above normal temperatures are expected today and Saturday, followed by a gradual cooling trend through the middle of next week. The detailed forecast for North Dakota, today, decreasing clouds. Areas of dense fog in the morning. Windy west. Highs from the mid and upper 70s northeast to mid 90s far southwest. Tonight, partly to mostly clear. Chance of showers and thunderstorms central and east. Lows in the mid 50s to mid 60s. Saturday, partly to mostly sunny. Chance of showers and thunderstorms east. Highs from the lower 80s far northeast to mid 90s southwest and south central. Sunday, increasing clouds. Chance of showers and thunderstorms during the day, becoming likely in the evening through the night. Lows in the upper 50s to upper 60s. Highs in the upper 70s to upper 80s. Here is the forecast for the Bismarck Minden listening area. Rest of today, patchy fog late in the morning. Mostly sunny. Highs around 90. East winds around 10 miles per hour, becoming southeast 15 to 20 miles per hour with gusts up to 30 miles per hour in the afternoon. Tonight, mostly clear. A slight chance of showers and thunderstorms in the evening. Lows in the mid-60s. East winds 10 to 15 miles per hour with gusts up to 25 miles per hour. Chance of rain 20%. Saturday, sunny. Highs in the mid-90s. Southeast winds around 10 miles per hour with gusts up to 20 miles per hour. Saturday night, partly cloudy with a slight chance of thunderstorms.

chance of showers in the evening, then a chance of showers after midnight. Lows in the upper 60s. Southeast winds 5 to 10 miles per hour. Chance of rain 30%. Sunday, mostly sunny with a chance of showers. A slight chance of thunderstorms in the afternoon. Highs in the upper 80s. East winds 5 to 15 miles per hour. Chance of rain 30%. Sunday night, increasing clouds. A slight chance of thunderstorms. A chance of showers in the evening, then showers likely after midnight. Lows in the lower 60s. Chance of rain 60%. Labor Day, mostly cloudy with a chance of thunderstorms. Showers likely in the morning, then a chance of showers in the afternoon. Highs in the lower 80s. Chance of rain 70%. Monday night, partly cloudy with a slight chance of thunderstorms. A chance of showers in the evening, then a slight chance of showers after midnight. Lows in the lower 60s. Chance of rain 30%. Tuesday, partly sunny in the morning, then clearing. Highs in the lower 80s. Tuesday night, mostly clear. Lows in the mid-50s. Wednesday, sunny. Highs in the upper 70s. Wednesday night, partly cloudy. Lows in the lower 50s. Thursday, mostly sunny. Highs in the upper 70s. For Western Lake Sakakawea, today, windy. Southeast winds 10 to 20 miles per hour with gusts to around 35 miles per hour, increasing to 25 to 35 miles per hour in the afternoon. Areas of dense fog in the morning, then patchy fog late in the morning. Mostly sunny. Highs in the upper 80s. Tonight, windy. East winds 25 to 35 miles per hour, decreasing to 10 to 20 miles per hour after midnight. Mostly clear. Lows in the lower 60s. For Eastern Lake Sakakawea, today, windy. East winds 10 to 20 miles per hour, increasing to southeast 20 to 30 miles per hour in the afternoon. Areas of dense fog in the morning, then patchy fog late in the morning. Partly sunny in the morning, then clearing. Highs in the mid-80s. Tonight, windy. Southeast winds 20 to 30 miles per hour, decreasing to 10 to 20 miles per hour after midnight. Mostly clear. Lows in the lower 60s. For Northern Lake Orahi, today, southeast winds 10 to 20 miles per hour. Areas of dense fog in the morning, then patchy fog late in the morning. Mostly sunny. Highs in the upper 80s. Tonight, southeast winds 10 to 20 miles per hour. Slight chance of thunderstorms. Mostly clear. Lows in the upper 60s. Here are the weather conditions at 11 a.m. Central Daylight Time. Bismarck, sunny. Temperature 73 degrees, relative humidity 70%. Wind east at 10 miles an hour. Pressure 29.92 inches and falling. Minot, cloudy. 62 degrees, relative humidity 96%. Dickinson, cloudy. 65 degrees, relative humidity 93%. Wind east at 14 miles an hour. Elsewhere around North Dakota, at Grand Forks, fog was reported with a temperature of 64. It was 72 at Garrison. It was sunny with a temperature of 71 at Jamestown and 77 at Fargo. It was mostly sunny with a temperature of 68 at Williston and 67 at Devil's Lake. In northern South Dakota, at Mobridge, it was mostly sunny with a temperature of 71. At Aberdeen, it was cloudy, with a temperature of 66. In eastern Montana, it was sunny. It was 80 at Miles City, 79 at Glendive, and 75 at Sydney. Once again, at Bismarck, the temperature was 73 degrees under sunny skies. Dense fog advisory for the following counties in North Dakota, Grant and Western Morton. Dense fog advisory now in effect until noon Central Daylight Time or 11 a.m. Mountain Daylight Time today. What? Visibility 1/4 mile or less in dense fog. Where? Portions of northern and western North Dakota. When? Until noon Central Daylight Time or 11 a.m. Mountain Daylight Time today. The following impacts are expected. Low visibility will make driving conditions hazardous. If driving, slow down, use your headlights, and leave plenty of distance ahead of you.

regional weather forecast from your National Weather Service office in Bismarck. Dense fog will impact much of the state this morning. Chances for showers and thunderstorms steadily increase through the holiday weekend. A few strong to severe thunderstorms could develop Saturday through Sunday. Well above normal temperatures are expected today and Saturday, followed by a gradual cooling trend through the middle of next week. The detailed forecast for North Dakota, today, decreasing clouds. Areas of dense fog in the morning. Windy west. Highs from the mid and upper 70s northeast to mid 90s far southwest. Tonight, partly to mostly clear. Chance of showers and thunderstorms central and east. Lows in the mid 50s to mid 60s. Saturday, partly to mostly sunny. Chance of showers and thunderstorms east. Highs from the lower 80s far northeast to mid 90s southwest and south central. Sunday, increasing clouds. Chance of showers and thunderstorms during the day, becoming likely in the evening through the night. Lows in the upper 50s to upper 60s. Highs in the upper 70s to upper 80s. Here is the forecast for the Bismarck Minden listening area. Rest of today, patchy fog late in the morning. Mostly sunny. Highs around 90. East winds around 10 miles per hour, becoming southeast 15 to 20 miles per hour with gusts up to 30 miles per hour in the afternoon. Tonight, mostly clear. A slight chance of showers and thunderstorms in the evening. Lows in the mid-60s. East winds 10 to 15 miles per hour with gusts up to 25 miles per hour. Chance of rain 20%. Saturday, sunny. Highs in the mid-90s. Southeast winds around 10 miles per hour with gusts up to 20 miles per hour. Saturday night, partly cloudy with a slight chance of thunderstorms. A slight chance of showers in the evening, then a chance of showers after midnight. Lows in the upper 60s. Southeast winds 5 to 10 miles per hour. Chance of rain 30%. Sunday, mostly sunny with a chance of showers. A slight chance of thunderstorms in the afternoon. Highs in the upper 80s. East winds 5 to 15 miles per hour. Chance of rain 30%. Sunday night, increasing clouds. A slight chance of thunderstorms. A chance of showers in the evening, then showers likely after midnight. Lows in the lower 60s. Chance of rain 60%. Labor Day, mostly cloudy with a chance of thunderstorms. Showers likely in the morning, then a chance of showers in the afternoon. Highs in the lower 80s. Chance of rain 70%. Monday night, partly cloudy with a slight chance of thunderstorms. A chance of showers in the evening, then a slight chance of showers after midnight. Lows in the lower 60s. Chance of rain 30%. Tuesday, partly sunny in the morning, then clearing. Highs in the lower 80s. Tuesday night, mostly clear. Lows in the mid-50s. Wednesday, sunny. Highs in the upper 70s. Wednesday night, partly cloudy. Lows in the lower 50s. Thursday, mostly sunny. Highs in the upper 70s. For Western Lake Sakakawea, today, windy. Southeast winds 10 to 20 miles per hour with gusts to around 35 miles per hour, increasing to 25 to 35 miles per hour in the afternoon. Areas of dense fog in the morning, then patchy fog late in the morning. Mostly sunny. Highs in the upper 80s. Tonight, windy. East winds 25 to 35 miles per hour, decreasing to 10 to 20 miles per hour after midnight. Mostly clear. Lows in the lower 60s. For Eastern Lake Sakakawea, today, windy. East winds 10 to 20 miles per hour, increasing to southeast 20 to 30 miles per hour in the afternoon. Areas of dense fog in the morning, then patchy fog late in the morning. Partly sunny in the morning, then clearing. Highs in the mid-80s. Tonight, windy. Southeast winds 20 to 30 miles per hour, decreasing to 10 to 20 miles per hour after midnight. Mostly clear. Lows in the lower 60s. For Northern Lake Oahe, today, southeast winds 10 to 20 miles per hour. Areas of dense fog in the morning, then patchy fog late in the morning. Mostly sunny. Highs in the upper 80s. Tonight, southeast winds 10 to 20 miles per hour.

slight chance of thunderstorms. Mostly clear. Lows in the upper 60s. Here are the weather conditions at 11 a.m. Central Daylight Time. Bismarck, sunny. Temperature 73 degrees. Relative humidity 70%. Wind east at 10 miles an hour. Pressure 29.92 inches and falling. Minot, cloudy. 62 degrees, relative humidity 96%. Dickinson, cloudy. 65 degrees, relative humidity 93%. Wind east at 14 miles an hour. Elsewhere around North Dakota, at Grand Forks, fog was reported with a temperature of 64. It was 72 at Garrison. It was sunny with a temperature of 71 at Jamestown and 77 at Fargo. It was mostly sunny, with a temperature of 68 at Williston and 67 at Devil's Lake. In northern South Dakota, at Mobridge, it was mostly sunny, with a temperature of 71. At Aberdeen, it was cloudy, with a temperature of 66. In eastern Montana, it was sunny. It was 80 at Miles City, 79 at Glendive, and 75 at Sydney. Once again, at Bismarck, the temperature was 73 degrees under sunny skies. Dense fog advisory for the following counties in North Dakota, Grant and Western Morton. Dense fog advisory now in effect until noon Central Daylight Time or 11 a.m. Mountain Daylight Time today. What? Visibility 1/4 mile or less in dense fog. Where? Portions of northern and western North Dakota. When? Until noon Central Daylight Time or 11 a.m. Mountain Daylight Time today. The following impacts are expected. Low visibility will make driving conditions hazardous. If driving, slow down, use your headlights, and leave plenty of distance ahead of you. The regional weather forecast from your National Weather Service office in Bismarck. Dense fog will impact much of the state this morning. Chances for showers and thunderstorms steadily increase through the holiday weekend. A few strong to severe thunderstorms could develop Saturday through Sunday. Well above normal temperatures are expected today and Saturday, followed by a gradual cooling trend through the middle of next week. The detailed forecast for North Dakota. Today, decreasing clouds. Areas of dense fog in the morning. Windy west. Highs from the mid and upper 70s northeast to mid 90s far southwest. Tonight, partly to mostly clear. Chance of showers and thunderstorms central and east. Lows in the mid 50s to mid 60s. Saturday, partly to mostly sunny. Chance of showers and thunderstorms east. Highs from the lower 80s far northeast to mid 90s southwest and south central. Sunday, increasing clouds. Chance of showers and thunderstorms during the day, becoming likely in the evening through the night. Lows in the upper 50s to upper 60s. Highs in the upper 70s to upper 80s. Here is the forecast for the Bismarck Minden listening area. Rest of today, patchy fog late in the morning. Mostly sunny. Highs around 90. East winds around 10 miles per hour, becoming southeast 15 to 20 miles per hour with gusts up to 30 miles per hour in the afternoon. Tonight, mostly clear. A slight chance of showers and thunderstorms in the evening. Lows in the mid-60s. East winds 10 to 15 miles per hour with gusts up to 25 miles per hour. Chance of rain 20%. Saturday, sunny. Highs in the mid-90s. Southeast winds around 10 miles per hour with gusts up to 20 miles per hour. Saturday night, partly cloudy with a slight chance of thunderstorms. A slight chance of showers in the evening, then a chance of showers after midnight. Lows in the upper 60s. Southeast winds 5 to 10 miles per hour. Chance of rain 30%. Sunday, mostly sunny with a chance of showers. A slight chance of thunderstorms in the afternoon. Highs in the upper 80s. East winds 5 to 15 miles per hour. Chance of rain 30%. Sunday night, increasing clouds. A slight chance of thunderstorms. A chance of showers in the evening, then showers likely after midnight. Lows in the lower 60s. Chance of rain 60%. Labor Day, mostly cloudy with a chance of thunderstorms. Showers likely in the morning, then a chance of showers in the afternoon. Highs in the lower 80s. Chance of rain.

70%. Monday night, partly cloudy with a slight chance of thunderstorms. A chance of showers in the evening, then a slight chance of showers after midnight. Lows in the lower 60s. Chance of rain 30%. Tuesday, partly sunny in the morning, then clearing. Highs in the lower 80s. Tuesday night, mostly clear. Lows in the mid-50s. Wednesday, sunny. Highs in the upper 70s. Wednesday night, partly cloudy. Lows in the lower 50s. Thursday, mostly sunny. Highs in the upper 70s. For Western Lake Sakakawea, today, windy. Southeast winds 10 to 20 miles per hour with gusts to around 35 miles per hour, increasing to 25 to 35 miles per hour in the afternoon. Areas of dense fog in the morning, then patchy fog late in the morning. Mostly sunny. Highs in the upper 80s. Tonight, windy. East winds 25 to 35 miles per hour, decreasing to 10 to 20 miles per hour after midnight. Mostly clear. Lows in the lower 60s. For Eastern Lake Sakakawea, today, windy. East winds 10 to 20 miles per hour, increasing to southeast 20 to 30 miles per hour in the afternoon. Areas of dense fog in the morning, then patchy fog late in the morning. Partly sunny in the morning, then clearing. Highs in the mid-80s. Tonight, windy. Southeast winds 20 to 30 miles per hour, decreasing to 10 to 20 miles per hour after midnight. Mostly clear. Lows in the lower 60s. For Northern Lake Ōrahi, today, southeast winds 10 to 20 miles per hour. Areas of dense fog in the morning, then patchy fog late in the morning. Mostly sunny. Highs in the upper 80s. Tonight, southeast winds 10 to 20 miles per hour. Slight chance of thunderstorms. Mostly clear. Lows in the upper 60s. Here are the weather conditions at 11 a.m. Central Daylight Time. Bismarck, sunny. Temperature 73 degrees, relative humidity 70%. Wind east at 10 miles an hour. Pressure 29.92 inches and falling. Minot, cloudy. 62 degrees, relative humidity 96%. Dickinson, cloudy. 65 degrees, relative humidity 93%. Wind east at 14 miles an hour. Elsewhere around North Dakota, at Grand Forks, fog was reported with a temperature of 64. It was 72 at Garrison. It was sunny with a temperature of 71 at Jamestown and 77 at Fargo. It was mostly sunny with a temperature of 68 at Williston and 67 at Devil's Lake. In northern South Dakota, at Mobridge, it was mostly sunny with a temperature of 71. At Aberdeen, it was cloudy, with a temperature of 66. In eastern Montana, it was sunny. It was 80 at Miles City, 79 at Glendive, and 75 at Sydney. Once again, at Bismarck, the temperature was 73 degrees under sunny skies. Dense fog advisory for the following counties in North Dakota, Grant and Western Morton. Dense fog advisory now in effect until noon Central Daylight Time or 11 a.m. Mountain Daylight Time today. What? Visibility 1/4 mile or less in dense fog. Where? Portions of northern and western North Dakota. When? Until noon Central Daylight Time or 11 a.m. Mountain Daylight Time today. The following impacts are expected. Low visibility will make driving conditions hazardous. If driving, slow down, use your headlights, and leave plenty of distance ahead of you. The regional weather forecast from your National Weather Service office in Bismarck. Dense fog will impact much of the state this morning. Chances for showers and thunderstorms steadily increase through the holiday weekend. A few strong to severe thunderstorms could develop Saturday through Sunday. Well above normal temperatures are expected today and Saturday, followed by a gradual cooling trend through the middle of next week. The detailed forecast for North Dakota, today, decreasing clouds. Areas of dense fog in the morning. Windy west. Highs from the mid and upper 70s northeast to mid 90s far southwest. Tonight, partly to mostly clear. Chance of showers and thunderstorms central and east. Lows in the mid 50s to mid 60s. Saturday, partly to mostly sunny. Chance of showers and

thunderstorms east. Highs from the lower 80s far northeast to mid-90s southwest and south central. Sunday, increasing clouds. Chance of showers and thunderstorms during the day, becoming likely in the evening through the night. Lows in the upper 50s to upper 60s. Highs in the upper 70s to upper 80s. 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Providing weather information 24 hours a day from your National Weather Service office in Bismarck. Here is the forecast for the Bismarck, Minden listening area. Rest of today, patchy fog late in the morning. Mostly sunny. Highs around 90. East winds around 10 miles per hour, becoming southeast 15 to 20 miles per hour with gusts up to 30 miles per hour in the afternoon. Tonight, mostly clear. A slight chance of showers and thunderstorms in the evening. Lows in the mid-60s. East winds 10 to 15 miles per hour with gusts up to 25 miles per hour. Chance of rain 20%. Saturday, sunny. Highs in the mid-90s. Southeast winds around 10 miles per hour with gusts up to 20 miles per hour. Saturday night, partly cloudy with a slight chance of thunderstorms. A slight chance of showers in the evening, then a chance of showers after midnight. Lows in the upper 60s. Southeast winds 5 to 10 miles per hour. Chance of rain 30%. Sunday, mostly sunny with a chance of showers. A slight chance of thunderstorms in the afternoon. Highs in the upper 80s. East winds 5 to 15 miles per hour. Chance of rain 30%. Sunday night, increasing clouds. A slight chance of thunderstorms. A chance of showers in the evening, then showers likely after midnight. Lows in the lower 60s. Chance of rain 60%. Labor Day, mostly cloudy with a chance of thunderstorms. Showers likely in the morning, then a chance of showers in the afternoon. Highs in the lower 80s. Chance of rain 70%. Monday night, partly cloudy with a slight chance of thunderstorms. A chance of showers in the evening, then a slight chance of showers after midnight. Lows in the lower 60s. Chance of rain 30%. Tuesday, partly sunny in the morning, then clearing. Highs in the lower 80s. Tuesday night, mostly clear. Lows in the mid-50s. Wednesday, sunny. Highs in the upper 70s. Wednesday night, partly cloudy. Lows in the lower 50s. Thursday, mostly sunny. Highs in the upper 70s. For Western Lake Sakakawea, today, windy. Southeast winds 10 to 20 miles per hour with gusts to around 35 miles per hour, increasing to 25 to 35 miles per hour in the afternoon. Areas of dense fog in the morning, then patchy fog late in the morning. 35 miles per hour, increasing to 25 to 35 miles per hour in the afternoon. Areas of dense fog in the morning, then patchy fog late in the morning. Mostly sunny. Highs in the upper 80s. Tonight, windy. East winds 25 to 35 miles per hour, decreasing to 10 to 20 miles per hour after midnight. Mostly clear. Lows in the lower 60s. For Eastern Lake Sakakawea, today, windy. East winds 10 to 20 miles per hour, increasing to southeast 20 to 30 miles per hour in the afternoon. Areas of dense fog in the morning, then patchy fog late in the morning. Partly sunny in the morning, then clearing. Highs in the mid-80s. Tonight, windy. Southeast winds 20 to 30 miles per hour, decreasing to 10 to 20 miles per hour after midnight. Mostly clear. Lows in the lower 60s. For Northern Lake Oahe, today, southeast winds 10 to 20 miles per hour. Areas of dense fog in the morning, then patchy fog late in the morning. Mostly sunny. Highs in the upper 80s. Tonight, southeast winds 10 to 20 miles per hour. Slight chance of thunderstorms. Mostly clear. Lows in the upper 60s. Here are the weather conditions at 11 a.m. Central Daylight Time. Bismarck, sunny. Temperature 73 degrees, relative humidity 70%. Wind east at 10 miles an hour. Pressure 29.92 inches and falling.

Hot. Cloudy. 62 degrees. Relative humidity 96%. Dickinson. Cloudy. 65 degrees. Relative humidity 93%. Wind east at 14 miles an hour. Elsewhere around North Dakota, at Grand Forks, fog was reported with a temperature of 64. It was 72 at Garrison. It was sunny with a temperature of 71 at Jamestown and 77 at Fargo. It was mostly sunny with a temperature of 68 at Williston and 67 at Devil's Lake. In northern South Dakota, at Mobridge, it was mostly sunny with a temperature of 71. At Aberdeen, it was cloudy with a temperature of 66. In eastern Montana, it was sunny. It was 80 at Miles City, 79 at Glendive, and 75 at Sydney. Once again, at Bismarck, the temperature was 73 degrees under sunny skies. Dense fog advisory for the following counties in North Dakota, Grant and Western Morton. Dense fog advisory now in effect until noon Central Daylight Time or 11 a.m. Mountain Daylight Time today. What? Visibility 1/4 mile or less in dense fog. Where? Portions of northern and western North Dakota. When? Until noon Central Daylight Time or 11 a.m. Mountain Daylight Time today. The following impacts are expected. Low visibility will make driving conditions hazardous. If driving, slow down, use your headlights, and leave plenty of distance ahead of you. The regional weather forecast from your National Weather Service office in Bismarck. Dense fog will impact much of the state this morning. Chances for showers and thunderstorms steadily increase through the holiday weekend. A few strong to severe thunderstorms could develop Saturday through Sunday. Well above normal temperatures are expected today and Saturday, followed by a gradual cooling trend through the middle of next week. The detailed forecast for North Dakota, today, decreasing clouds. Areas of dense fog in the morning. Windy west. Highs from the mid and upper 70s northeast to mid 90s far southwest. Tonight, partly to mostly clear. Chance of showers and thunderstorms central and east. Lows in the mid 50s to mid 60s. Saturday, partly to mostly sunny. Chance of showers and thunderstorms east. Highs from the lower 80s far northeast to mid 90s southwest and south central. Sunday, increasing clouds. Chance of showers and thunderstorms during the day, becoming likely in the evening through the night. Lows in the upper 50s to upper 60s. Highs in the upper 70s to upper 80s. Here is the forecast for the Bismarck Minden listening area. Rest of today, patchy fog late in the morning. Mostly sunny. Highs around 90. East winds around 10 miles per hour, becoming southeast 15 to 20 miles per hour with gusts up to 30 miles per hour in the afternoon. Tonight, mostly clear. A slight chance of showers and thunderstorms in the evening. Lows in the mid-60s. East winds 10 to 15 miles per hour with gusts up to 25 miles per hour. Chance of rain 20%. Saturday, sunny. Highs in the mid-90s. Southeast winds around 10 miles per hour with gusts up to 20 miles per hour. Saturday night, partly cloudy with a slight chance of thunderstorms. A slight chance of showers in the evening, then a chance of showers after midnight. Lows in the upper 60s. Southeast winds 5 to 10 miles per hour. Chance of rain 30%. Sunday, mostly sunny with a chance of showers. A slight chance of thunderstorms in the afternoon. Highs in the upper 80s. East winds 5 to 15 miles per hour. Chance of rain 30%. Sunday night, increasing clouds. A slight chance of thunderstorms. A chance of showers in the evening, then showers likely after midnight. Lows in the lower 60s. Chance of rain 60%. Labor Day, mostly cloudy with a chance of thunderstorms. Showers likely in the morning, then a chance of showers in the afternoon. Highs in the lower 80s. Chance of rain 70%. Monday night, partly cloudy with a slight chance of thunderstorms. A chance of showers in the evening, then a slight chance of showers after midnight. Lows in the lower 60s. Chance of rain 30%. Tuesday, partly sunny in the morning, then clearing. Highs in the lower 80s. Tuesday night, mostly clear. Lows in the mid-50s.

Wednesday, sunny. Highs in the upper 70s. Wednesday night, partly cloudy. Lows in the lower 50s. Thursday, mostly sunny. Highs in the upper 70s. For Western Lake Sakakawea, today, windy. Southeast winds 10 to 20 miles per hour with gusts to around 35 miles per hour, increasing to 25 to 35 miles per hour in the afternoon. Areas of dense fog in the morning, then patchy fog late in the morning. Mostly sunny. Highs in the upper 80s. Tonight, windy. East winds 25 to 35 miles per hour, decreasing to 10 to 20 miles per hour after midnight. Mostly clear. Lows in the lower 60s. For Eastern Lake Sakakawea, today, windy. East winds 10 to 20 miles per hour, increasing to southeast 20 to 30 miles per hour in the afternoon. Areas of dense fog in the morning, then patchy fog late in the morning. Partly sunny in the morning, then clearing. Highs in the mid-80s. Tonight, windy. Southeast winds 20 to 30 miles per hour, decreasing to 10 to 20 miles per hour after midnight. Mostly clear. Lows in the lower 60s. For Northern Lake Oahe, today, southeast winds 10 to 20 miles per hour. Areas of dense fog in the morning, then patchy fog late in the morning. Mostly sunny. Highs in the upper 80s. Tonight, southeast winds 10 to 20 miles per hour. Slight chance of thunderstorms. Mostly clear. Lows in the upper 60s. Here are the weather conditions at 11 a.m. Central Daylight Time. Bismarck, sunny. Temperature 73 degrees, relative humidity 70%. Wind east at 10 miles an hour. Pressure 29.92 inches and falling. Minot, cloudy. 62 degrees, relative humidity 96%. Dickinson, cloudy. 65 degrees, relative humidity 93%. Wind east at 14 miles an hour. Elsewhere around North Dakota, at Grand Forks, fog was reported, with a temperature of 64. It was 72 at Garrison. It was sunny, with a temperature of 71 at Jamestown, and 77 at Fargo. It was mostly sunny, with a temperature of 68 at Williston, and 67 at Devil's Lake. In northern South Dakota, at Mobridge, it was mostly sunny, with a temperature of 71. At Aberdeen, it was cloudy, with a temperature of 66. In eastern Montana, it was sunny. It was 80 at Miles City, 79 at Glendive, and 75 at Sydney. Once again, at Bismarck, the temperature was 73 degrees under sunny skies. Dense fog advisory for the following counties in North Dakota, Grant and Western Morton. Dense fog advisory now in effect until noon Central Daylight Time or 11 a.m. Mountain Daylight Time today. What? Visibility 1/4 mile or less in dense fog. Where? Portions of northern and western North Dakota. When? Until noon Central Daylight Time or 11 a.m. Mountain Daylight Time today. The following impacts are expected. Low visibility will make driving conditions hazardous. If driving, slow down, use your headlights, and leave plenty of distance ahead of you. The regional weather forecast from your National Weather Service office in Bismarck. Dense fog will impact much of the state this morning. Chances for showers and thunderstorms steadily increase through the holiday weekend. A few strong to severe thunderstorms could develop Saturday through Sunday. Well above normal temperatures are expected today and Saturday, followed by a gradual cooling trend through the middle of next week. The detailed forecast for North Dakota, today, decreasing clouds. Areas of dense fog in the morning. Windy west. Highs from the mid and upper 70s northeast to mid 90s far southwest. Tonight, partly to mostly clear. Chance of showers and thunderstorms central and east. Lows in the mid 50s to mid 60s. Saturday, partly to mostly sunny. Chance of showers and thunderstorms east. Highs from the lower 80s far northeast to mid 90s southwest and south central. Sunday, increasing clouds. Chance of showers and thunderstorms during the day, becoming likely in the evening through the night. Lows in the upper 50s to upper 60s. Highs in the upper 70s to upper 80s. Here is the forecast for the Bismarck Mainland listening area.

showers after midnight. Lows in the upper 60s. Southeast winds 5 to 10 miles per hour. Chance of rain 30%. Sunday, mostly sunny with a chance of showers. A slight chance of thunderstorms in the afternoon. Highs in the upper 80s. East winds 5 to 15 miles per hour. Chance of rain 30%. Sunday night, increasing clouds. A slight chance of thunderstorms. A chance of showers in the evening, then showers likely after midnight. Lows in the lower 60s. Chance of rain 60%. Labor Day, mostly cloudy with a chance of thunderstorms. Showers likely in the morning, then a chance of showers in the afternoon. Highs in the lower 80s. Chance of rain 70%. Monday night, partly cloudy with a slight chance of thunderstorms. A chance of showers in the evening, then a slight chance of showers after midnight. Lows in the lower 60s. Chance of rain 30%. Tuesday, partly sunny in the morning, then clearing. Highs in the lower 80s. Tuesday night, mostly clear. Lows in the mid-50s. Wednesday, sunny. Highs in the upper 70s. Wednesday night, partly cloudy. Lows in the lower 50s. Thursday, mostly sunny. Highs in the upper 70s. For Western Lake Sakakawea, today, windy. Southeast winds 10 to 20 miles per hour with gusts to around 35 miles per hour, increasing to 25 to 35 miles per hour in the afternoon. Areas of dense fog in the morning, then patchy fog late in the morning. Mostly sunny. Highs in the upper 80s. Tonight, windy. East winds 25 to 35 miles per hour, decreasing to 10 to 20 miles per hour after midnight. Mostly clear. Lows in the lower 60s. For Eastern Lake Sakakawea, today, windy. East winds 10 to 20 miles per hour, increasing to southeast 20 to 30 miles per hour in the afternoon. Areas of dense fog in the morning, then patchy fog late in the morning. Partly sunny in the morning, then clearing. Highs in the mid-80s. Tonight, windy. Southeast winds 20 to 30 miles per hour, decreasing to 10 to 20 miles per hour after midnight. Mostly clear. Lows in the lower 60s. For Northern Lake Oahe, today, southeast winds 10 to 20 miles per hour. Areas of dense fog in the morning, then patchy fog late in the morning. Mostly sunny. Highs in the upper 80s. Tonight, southeast winds 10 to 20 miles per hour. Slight chance of thunderstorms. Mostly clear. Lows in the upper 60s. Here are the weather conditions at 11 a.m. Central Daylight Time. Bismarck, sunny. Temperature 73 degrees, relative humidity 70%. Wind east at 10 miles an hour. Pressure 29.92 inches and falling. Minot, cloudy. 62 degrees, relative humidity 96%. Dickinson, cloudy. 65 degrees, relative humidity 93%. Wind east at 14 miles an hour. Elsewhere around North Dakota, at Grand Forks, fog was reported, with a temperature of 64. It was 72 at Garrison. It was sunny, with a temperature of 71 at Jamestown, and 77 at Fargo. It was mostly sunny, with a temperature of 68 at Williston, and 67 at Devil's Lake. In northern South Dakota, at Mobridge, it was mostly sunny, with a temperature of 71. At Aberdeen, it was cloudy, with a temperature of 66. In eastern Montana, it was sunny. It was 80 at Miles City, 79 at Glendive, and 75 at Sydney. Once again, at Bismarck, the temperature was 73 degrees under sunny skies. Dense fog advisory for the following counties in North Dakota, Grant and Western Morton. Dense fog advisory now in effect until noon Central Daylight Time or 11 a.m. Mountain Daylight Time today. What? Visibility 1/4 mile or less in dense fog. Where? Portions of northern and western North Dakota. When? Until noon Central Daylight Time or 11 a.m. Mountain Daylight Time today. The following impacts are expected. Low visibility will make driving conditions hazardous. If driving, slow down, use your headlights, and leave plenty of distance ahead of you. The regional weather forecast from your national weather.

a service office in Bismarck. Dense fog will impact much of the state this morning. Chances for showers and thunderstorms steadily increase through the holiday weekend. A few strong to severe thunderstorms could develop Saturday through Sunday. Well above normal temperatures are expected today and Saturday, followed by a gradual cooling trend through the middle of next week. The detailed forecast for North Dakota, today, decreasing clouds. Areas of dense fog in the morning. Windy west. Highs from the mid and upper 70s northeast to mid 90s far southwest. Tonight, partly to mostly clear. Chance of showers and thunderstorms central and east. Lows in the mid 50s to mid 60s. Saturday, partly to mostly sunny. Chance of showers and thunderstorms east. Highs from the lower 80s far northeast to mid 90s southwest and south central. Sunday, increasing clouds. Chance of showers and thunderstorms during the day, becoming likely in the evening through the night. Lows in the upper 50s to upper 60s. Highs in the upper 70s to upper 80s. Here is the forecast for the Bismarck, Minden listening area. Rest of today, patchy fog late in the morning. Mostly sunny. Highs around 90. East winds around 10 miles per hour, becoming southeast 15 to 20 miles per hour with gusts up to 30 miles per hour in the afternoon. Tonight, mostly clear. A slight chance of showers and thunderstorms in the evening. Lows in the mid-60s. East winds 10 to 15 miles per hour with gusts up to 25 miles per hour. Chance of rain 20%. Saturday, sunny. Highs in the mid-90s. Southeast winds around 10 miles per hour with gusts up to 20 miles per hour. Saturday night, partly cloudy with a slight chance of thunderstorms. A slight chance of showers in the evening, then a chance of showers after midnight. Lows in the upper 60s. Southeast winds 5 to 10 miles per hour. Chance of rain 30%. Sunday, mostly sunny with a chance of showers. A slight chance of thunderstorms in the afternoon. Highs in the upper 80s. East winds 5 to 15 miles per hour. Chance of rain 30%. Sunday night, increasing clouds. A slight chance of thunderstorms. A chance of showers in the evening, then showers likely after midnight. Lows in the lower 60s. Chance of rain 60%. Labor Day, mostly cloudy with a chance of thunderstorms. Showers likely in the morning, then a chance of showers in the afternoon. Highs in the lower 80s. Chance of rain 70%. Monday night, partly cloudy with a slight chance of thunderstorms. A chance of showers in the evening, then a slight chance of showers after midnight. Lows in the lower 60s. Chance of rain 30%. Tuesday, partly sunny in the morning, then clearing. Highs in the lower 80s. Tuesday night, mostly clear. Lows in the mid-50s. Wednesday, sunny. Highs in the upper 70s. Wednesday night, partly cloudy. Lows in the lower 50s. Thursday, mostly sunny. Highs in the upper 70s. Here is the forecast for the Bismarck, Minden listening area. Rest of today, patchy fog late in the morning. Sunny. Highs around 90. East winds 10 to 20 miles per hour. Tonight, mostly clear. A slight chance of showers and thunderstorms in the evening. Lows in the mid-60s. East winds 10 to 15 miles per hour with gusts up to 25 miles per hour. Chance of rain 20%. Saturday, sunny. Highs in the mid-90s. Southeast winds 10 to 15 miles per hour. Saturday night, partly cloudy with a slight chance of thunderstorms. A slight chance of showers in the evening, then a chance of showers after midnight. Lows in the upper 60s. Southeast winds 5 to 10 miles per hour. Chance of rain 30%. Sunday, mostly sunny with a chance of showers. A slight chance of thunderstorms in the afternoon. Highs in the upper 80s. East winds 5 to 15 miles per hour. Chance of rain 30%. Sunday night, increasing clouds. A slight chance of thunderstorms. A chance of showers in the evening, then showers likely after midnight. Lows in the lower 60s. Chance of rain 60%. Labor Day, mostly cloudy with a chance of thunderstorms.

showers likely in the morning, then a chance of showers in the afternoon. Highs in the lower 80s. Chance of rain 70%. Monday night, partly cloudy with a slight chance of thunderstorms. A chance of showers in the evening, then a slight chance of showers after midnight. Lows in the lower 60s. Chance of rain 30%. Tuesday, partly sunny in the morning, then clearing. Highs in the lower 80s. Tuesday night, mostly clear. Lows in the mid-50s. Wednesday, sunny. Highs in the upper 70s. Wednesday night, partly cloudy. Lows in the lower 50s. Thursday, mostly sunny. Highs in the upper 70s. For Western Lake Sakakawea, today, windy. Southeast winds 10 to 20 miles per hour with gusts to around 35 miles per hour, increasing to 25 to 35 miles per hour in the afternoon. Areas of dense fog in the morning, then patchy fog late in the morning. Mostly sunny. Highs in the upper 80s. Tonight, windy. East winds 25 to 35 miles per hour, decreasing to 10 to 20 miles per hour after midnight. Mostly clear. Lows in the lower 60s. For Eastern Lake Sakakawea, today, windy. East winds 10 to 20 miles per hour, increasing to southeast 20 to 30 miles per hour in the afternoon. Areas of dense fog in the morning, then patchy fog late in the morning. Partly sunny in the morning, then clearing. Highs in the mid-80s. Tonight, windy. Southeast winds 20 to 30 miles per hour, decreasing to 10 to 20 miles per hour after midnight. Mostly clear. Lows in the lower 60s. For Northern Lake Orahi, today, southeast winds 10 to 20 miles per hour. Areas of dense fog in the morning, then patchy fog late in the morning. Mostly sunny. Highs in the upper 80s. Tonight, southeast winds 10 to 20 miles per hour. Slight chance of thunderstorms. Mostly clear. Lows in the upper 60s. Here are the weather conditions at 11 a.m. Central Daylight Time. Bismarck, sunny. Temperature 73 degrees, relative humidity 70%. Wind east at 10 miles an hour. Pressure 29.92 inches and falling. Minot, cloudy. 62 degrees, relative humidity 96%. Dickinson, cloudy. 65 degrees, relative humidity 93%. Wind east at 14 miles an hour. Elsewhere around North Dakota, at Grand Forks, fog was reported with a temperature of 64. It was 72 at Garrison. It was sunny with a temperature of 71 at Jamestown and 77 at Fargo. It was mostly sunny with a temperature of 68 at Williston and 67 at Devil's Lake. In northern South Dakota, at Mobridge, it was mostly sunny with a temperature of 71. At Aberdeen, it was cloudy, with a temperature of 66. In eastern Montana, it was sunny. It was 80 at Miles City, 79 at Glendive, and 75 at Sydney. Once again, at Bismarck, the temperature was 73 degrees under sunny skies. Dense fog advisory for the following counties in North Dakota, Grant and Western Morton. Dense fog advisory will expire at noon Central Daylight Time or 11 a.m. Mountain Daylight Time today. The threat has ended. The regional weather forecast from your National Weather Service office in Bismarck. Dense fog will impact much of the state this morning. Chances for showers and thunderstorms steadily increase through the holiday weekend. A few strong to severe thunderstorms could develop Saturday through Sunday. Well above normal temperatures are expected today and Saturday, followed by a gradual cooling trend through the middle of next week. The detailed forecast for North Dakota, today, decreasing clouds. Areas of dense fog in the morning. Windy west. Highs from the mid and upper 70s northeast to mid 90s far southwest. Tonight, partly to mostly clear. Chance of showers and thunderstorms central and east. Lows in the mid 50s to mid 60s. Saturday, partly to mostly sunny. Chance of showers and thunderstorms east. Highs from the lower 80s far northeast to mid-90s southwest and south central. Sunday, increasing clouds. Chance of showers and thunderstorms during the day, becoming likely in the evening through the night.

lows in the upper 50s to upper 60s, highs in the upper 70s to upper 80s. 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Providing weather information 24 hours a day from your National Weather Service office in Bismarck. Here is the forecast for the Bismarck Minden listening area. Rest of today, patchy fog late in the morning. Sunny. Highs around 90. East winds 10 to 20 miles per hour. Tonight, mostly clear. A slight chance of showers and thunderstorms in the evening. Lows in the mid-60s. East winds 10 to 15 miles per hour with gusts up to 25 miles per hour. Chance of rain 20%. Saturday, sunny. Highs in the mid-90s. Southeast winds 10 to 15 miles per hour. Saturday night, partly cloudy with a slight chance of thunderstorms. A slight chance of showers in the evening, then a chance of showers after midnight. Lows in the upper 60s. Southeast winds 5 to 10 miles per hour. Chance of rain 30%. Sunday, mostly sunny with a chance of showers. A slight chance of thunderstorms in the afternoon. Highs in the upper 80s. East winds 5 to 15 miles per hour. Chance of rain 30%. Sunday night, increasing clouds. A slight chance of thunderstorms. A chance of showers in the evening, then showers likely after midnight. Lows in the lower 60s. Chance of rain 60%. Labor Day, mostly cloudy with a chance of thunderstorms. Showers likely in the morning, then a chance of showers in the afternoon. Highs in the lower 80s. Chance of rain 70%. Monday night, partly cloudy with a slight chance of thunderstorms. A chance of showers in the evening, then a slight chance of showers after midnight. Lows in the lower 60s. Chance of rain 30%. Tuesday, partly sunny in the morning, then clearing. Highs in the lower 80s. Tuesday night, mostly clear. Lows in the mid-50s. Wednesday, sunny. Highs in the upper 70s. Wednesday night, partly cloudy. Lows in the lower 50s. Thursday, mostly sunny. Highs in the upper 70s. For Western Lake Sakakawea, today, windy. Southeast winds 10 to 20 miles per hour with gusts to around 35 miles per hour, increasing to 25 to 35 miles per hour in the afternoon. Areas of dense fog in the morning, then patchy fog late in the morning. Mostly sunny. Highs in the upper 80s. Tonight, windy. East winds 25 to 35 miles per hour, decreasing to 10 to 20 miles per hour after midnight. Mostly clear. Lows in the lower 60s. For Eastern Lake Sakakawea, today, windy. East winds 10 to 20 miles per hour, increasing to southeast 20 to 30 miles per hour in the afternoon. Areas of dense fog in the morning, then patchy fog late in the morning. Partly sunny in the morning, then clearing. Highs in the mid-80s. Tonight, windy. Southeast winds 20 to 30 miles per hour, decreasing to 10 to 20 miles per hour after midnight. Mostly clear. Lows in the lower 60s. For Northern Lake Orahi, today, southeast winds 10 to 20 miles per hour. Areas of dense fog in the morning, then patchy fog late in the morning. Mostly sunny. Highs in the upper 80s. Tonight, southeast winds 10 to 20 miles per hour. Slight chance of thunderstorms. Mostly clear. Lows in the upper 60s. Here are the weather conditions at noon Central Daylight Time. Bismarck, sunny. Temperature 81 degrees, relative humidity 52%. Wind east at 14 miles an hour. Pressure 29.92 inches and steady. Minden, sunny. 77 degrees, relative humidity 73%. Wind east at 12 miles an hour, gusting to 18. Hazen, sunny. 79 degrees, relative humidity 57%. Wind east at 9 miles an hour. Harvey, sunny. 72 degrees, relative humidity 88%. Wind east at 8 miles an hour. Minot, mostly sunny. 69 degrees, relative humidity 84%. Wind east at 9

miles an hour. Dickinson, sunny. 75 degrees, relative humidity 66%. Windies at 14 miles an hour. Elsewhere around North Dakota, it was 76 at Garrison. It was sunny, with a temperature of 72 at Williston, 77 at Jamestown, 81 at Fargo, and 71 at Devil's Lake. At Grand Forks, it was mostly sunny, with a temperature of 69. In northern South Dakota, at Aberdeen, it was sunny, with a temperature of 74. At Mobridge, it was partly sunny, with a temperature of 78. In eastern Montana, it was sunny. It was 85 at Miles City, 82 at Glendive, and 82 at Sydney. Once again, at Bismarck, the temperature was 81 degrees under sunny skies. Dense fog advisory for the following counties in North Dakota, Grant and Western Morton. Dense fog advisory will expire at noon Central Daylight Time or 11 a.m. Mountain Daylight Time today. The threat has ended. The regional weather forecast from your National Weather Service office in Bismarck. Dense fog will impact much of the state this morning. Chances for showers and thunderstorms steadily increase through the holiday weekend. A few strong to severe thunderstorms could develop Saturday through Sunday. Well above normal temperatures are expected today and Saturday, followed by a gradual cooling trend through the middle of next week. The detailed forecast for North Dakota, today, decreasing clouds. Areas of dense fog in the morning. Windy west. Highs from the mid and upper 70s northeast to mid 90s far southwest. Tonight, partly to mostly clear. Chance of showers and thunderstorms central and east. Lows in the mid 50s to mid 60s. Saturday, partly to mostly sunny. Chance of showers and thunderstorms east. Highs from the lower 80s far northeast to mid 90s southwest and south central. Sunday, increasing clouds. Chance of showers and thunderstorms during the day, becoming likely in the evening through the night. Lows in the upper 50s to upper 60s. Highs in the upper 70s to upper 80s. Here is the forecast for the Bismarck, Minden listening area. Rest of today, patchy fog late in the morning. Sunny. Highs around 90. East winds 10 to 20 miles per hour. Tonight, mostly clear. A slight chance of showers and thunderstorms in the evening. Lows in the mid-60s. East winds 10 to 15 miles per hour with gusts up to 25 miles per hour. Chance of rain 20%. Saturday, sunny. Highs in the mid-90s. Southeast winds 10 to 15 miles per hour. Saturday night, partly cloudy with a slight chance of thunderstorms. A slight chance of showers in the evening, then a chance of showers after midnight. Lows in the upper 60s. Southeast winds 5 to 10 miles per hour. Chance of rain 30%. Sunday, mostly sunny with a chance of showers. A slight chance of thunderstorms in the afternoon. Highs in the upper 80s. East winds 5 to 15 miles per hour. Chance of rain 30%. Sunday night, increasing clouds. A slight chance of thunderstorms. A chance of showers in the evening, then showers likely after midnight. Lows in the lower 60s. Chance of rain 60%. Labor Day, mostly cloudy with a chance of thunderstorms. Showers likely in the morning, then a chance of showers in the afternoon. Highs in the lower 80s. Chance of rain 70%. Monday night, partly cloudy with a slight chance of thunderstorms. A chance of showers in the evening, then a slight chance of showers after midnight. Lows in the lower 60s. Chance of rain 30%. Tuesday, partly sunny in the morning, then clearing. Highs in the lower 80s. Tuesday night, mostly clear. Lows in the mid-50s. Wednesday, sunny. Highs in the upper 70s. Wednesday night, partly cloudy. Lows in the lower 50s. Thursday, mostly sunny. Highs in the upper 70s. For Western Lake Sakakawea, today, windy. Southeast winds 10 to 20 miles per hour with gusts to around 35 miles per hour, increasing to 25 to 35 miles per hour in the afternoon. Areas of dense fog in the morning, then patchy fog late in the morning. Mostly sunny. Highs in the upper 80s. Tonight, windy.

northeast winds 25 to 35 miles per hour, decreasing to 10 to 20 miles per hour after midnight. Mostly clear. Lows in the lower 60s. For eastern Lake Sakakawea, today, windy. East winds 10 to 20 miles per hour, increasing to southeast 20 to 30 miles per hour in the afternoon. Areas of dense fog in the morning, then patchy fog late in the morning. Partly sunny in the morning, then clearing. Highs in the mid-80s. Tonight, windy. Southeast winds 20 to 30 miles per hour, decreasing to 10 to 20 miles per hour after midnight. Mostly clear. Lows in the lower 60s. For northern Lake Oahu, today, southeast winds 10 to 20 miles per hour. Areas of dense fog in the morning, then patchy fog late in the morning. Mostly sunny. Highs in the upper 80s. Tonight, southeast winds 10 to 20 miles per hour. Slight chance of thunderstorms. Mostly clear. Lows in the upper 60s. Here are the weather conditions at noon Central Daylight Time. Bismarck, sunny. Temperature 81 degrees, relative humidity 52%. Wind east at 14 miles an hour. Pressure 29.92 inches and steady. Mendham, sunny. 77 degrees, relative humidity 73%. Wind east at 12 miles an hour, gusting to 18. Hazen, sunny. 79 degrees, relative humidity 57%. Wind east at 9 miles an hour. Harvey, sunny. 72 degrees, relative humidity 88%. Wind east at 8 miles an hour. Minot, mostly sunny. 69 degrees, relative humidity 84%. Wind east at 9 miles an hour. Dickinson, sunny. 75 degrees, relative humidity 66%. Wind east at 14 miles an hour. Elsewhere around North Dakota, it was 76 at Garrison. It was sunny, with a temperature of 72 at Williston, 77 at Jamestown, 81 at Fargo, and 71 at Devil's Lake. At Grand Forks, it was mostly sunny, with a temperature of 69. In northern South Dakota, at Aberdeen, it was sunny, with a temperature of 74. At Mobridge, it was partly sunny, with a temperature of 78. In eastern Montana, it was sunny. It was 85 at Mile City, 82 at Glendive, and 82 at Sydney. Once again, at Bismarck, the temperature was 81 degrees under sunny skies. Dense fog advisory for the following counties in North Dakota, Grant and Western Morton. Dense fog advisory will expire at noon Central Daylight Time or 11 a.m. Mountain Daylight Time today. The threat has ended. The regional weather forecast from your National Weather Service office in Bismarck. Dense fog will impact much of the state this morning. Chances for showers and thunderstorms steadily increase through the holiday weekend. A few strong to severe thunderstorms could develop Saturday through Sunday. Well above normal temperatures are expected today and Saturday, followed by a gradual cooling trend through the middle of next week. The detailed forecast for North Dakota, today, decreasing clouds. Areas of dense fog in the morning. Windy west. Highs from the mid and upper 70s northeast to mid 90s far southwest. Tonight, partly to mostly clear. Chance of showers and thunderstorms central and east. Lows in the mid 50s to mid 60s. Saturday, partly to mostly sunny. Chance of showers and thunderstorms east. Highs from the lower 80s far northeast to mid 90s southwest and south central. Sunday, increasing clouds. Chance of showers and thunderstorms during the day, becoming likely in the evening through the night. Lows in the upper 50s to upper 60s. Highs in the upper 70s to upper 80s. Here is the forecast for the Bismarck Mendham listening area. Rest of today, patchy fog late in the morning. Sunny. Highs around 90. East winds 10 to 20 miles per hour. Tonight, mostly clear. A slight chance of showers and thunderstorms in the evening. Lows in the mid-60s. East winds 10 to 15 miles per hour with gusts up to 25 miles per hour. Chance of rain 20%. Saturday, sunny. Highs in the mid-90s. Southeast winds 10 to 15 miles per hour.

night, partly cloudy with a slight chance of thunderstorms. A slight chance of showers in the evening, then a chance of showers after midnight. Lows in the upper 60s. Southeast winds 5 to 10 miles per hour. Chance of rain 30%. Sunday, mostly sunny with a chance of showers. A slight chance of thunderstorms in the afternoon. Highs in the upper 80s. East winds 5 to 15 miles per hour. Chance of rain 30%. Sunday night, increasing clouds. A slight chance of thunderstorms. A chance of showers in the evening, then showers likely after midnight. Lows in the lower 60s. Chance of rain 60%. Labor Day, mostly cloudy with a chance of thunderstorms. Showers likely in the morning, then a chance of showers in the afternoon. Highs in the lower 80s. Chance of rain 70%. Monday night, partly cloudy with a slight chance of thunderstorms. A chance of showers in the evening, then a slight chance of showers after midnight. Lows in the lower 60s. Chance of rain 30%. Tuesday, partly sunny in the morning, then clearing. Highs in the lower 80s. Tuesday night, mostly clear. Lows in the mid-50s. Wednesday, sunny. Highs in the upper 70s. Wednesday night, partly cloudy. Lows in the lower 50s. Thursday, mostly sunny. Highs in the upper 70s. For Western Lake Sakakawea, today, windy. Southeast winds 10 to 20 miles per hour with gusts to around 35 miles per hour, increasing to 25 to 35 miles per hour in the afternoon. Areas of dense fog in the morning, then patchy fog late in the morning. Mostly sunny. Highs in the upper 80s. Tonight, windy. East winds 25 to 35 miles per hour, decreasing to 10 to 20 miles per hour after midnight. Mostly clear. Lows in the lower 60s. For Eastern Lake Sakakawea, today, windy. East winds 10 to 20 miles per hour, increasing to southeast 20 to 30 miles per hour in the afternoon. Areas of dense fog in the morning, then patchy fog late in the morning. Partly sunny in the morning, then clearing. Highs in the mid-80s. Tonight, windy. Southeast winds 20 to 30 miles per hour, decreasing to 10 to 20 miles per hour after midnight. Mostly clear. Lows in the lower 60s. For Northern Lake Oahe, today, southeast winds 10 to 20 miles per hour. Areas of dense fog in the morning, then patchy fog late in the morning. Mostly sunny. Highs in the upper 80s. Tonight, southeast winds 10 to 20 miles per hour. Slight chance of thunderstorms. Mostly clear. Lows in the upper 60s. Here are the weather conditions at noon Central Daylight Time. Bismarck, sunny. Temperature 81 degrees, relative humidity 52%. Wind east at 14 miles an hour. Pressure 29.92 inches and steady. Mendham, sunny. 77 degrees, relative humidity 73%. Wind east at 12 miles an hour, gusting to 18. Hazen, sunny. 79 degrees, relative humidity 57%. Wind east at 9 miles an hour. Harvey, sunny. 72 degrees, relative humidity 88%. Wind east at 8 miles an hour. Minot, mostly sunny. 69 degrees, relative humidity 84%. Wind east at 9 miles an hour. Dickinson, sunny. 75 degrees, relative humidity 66%. Wind east at 14 miles an hour. Elsewhere around North Dakota, it was 76 at Garrison. It was sunny, with a temperature of 72 at Williston, 77 at Jamestown, 81 at Fargo, and 71 at Devil's Lake. At Grand Forks, it was mostly sunny, with a temperature of 69. In northern South Dakota, at Aberdeen, it was sunny, with a temperature of 74. At Mobridge, it was partly sunny, with a temperature of 78. In eastern Montana, it was sunny. It was 85 at Miles City, 82 at Glendive, and 82 at Sydney. Once again, at Bismarck, the temperature was 81 degrees under sunny skies. Dense fog advisory for the following counties in North Dakota, Grant and Western Morton. Dense fog advisory.

expire at noon Central Daylight Time or 11 a.m. Mountain Daylight Time today. The threat has ended. The regional weather forecast from your National Weather Service office in Bismarck. Dense fog will impact much of the state this morning. Chances for showers and thunderstorms steadily increase through the holiday weekend. A few strong to severe thunderstorms could develop Saturday through Sunday. Well above normal temperatures are expected today and Saturday, followed by a gradual cooling trend through the middle of next week. The detailed forecast for North Dakota, today, decreasing clouds. Areas of dense fog in the morning. Windy west. Highs from the mid and upper 70s northeast to mid 90s far southwest. Tonight, partly to mostly clear. Chance of showers and thunderstorms central and east. Lows in the mid 50s to mid 60s. Saturday, partly to mostly sunny. Chance of showers and thunderstorms east. Highs from the lower 80s far northeast to mid 90s southwest and south central. Sunday, increasing clouds. Chance of showers and thunderstorms during the day, becoming likely in the evening through the night. Lows in the upper 50s to upper 60s. Highs in the upper 70s to upper 80s. Here is the forecast for the Bismarck Minden listening area. Rest of today, patchy fog late in the morning. Sunny. Highs around 90. East winds 10 to 20 miles per hour. Tonight, mostly clear. A slight chance of showers and thunderstorms in the evening. Lows in the mid-60s. East winds 10 to 15 miles per hour with gusts up to 25 miles per hour. Chance of rain 20%. Saturday, sunny. Highs in the mid-90s. Southeast winds 10 to 15 miles per hour. Saturday night, partly cloudy with a slight chance of thunderstorms. A slight chance of showers in the evening, then a chance of showers after midnight. Lows in the upper 60s. Southeast winds 5 to 10 miles per hour. Chance of rain 30%. Sunday, mostly sunny with a chance of showers. A slight chance of thunderstorms in the afternoon. Highs in the upper 80s. East winds 5 to 15 miles per hour. Chance of rain 30%. Sunday night, increasing clouds. A slight chance of thunderstorms. A chance of showers in the evening, then showers likely after midnight. Lows in the lower 60s. Chance of rain 60%. Labor Day, mostly cloudy with a chance of thunderstorms. Showers likely in the morning, then a chance of showers in the afternoon. Highs in the lower 80s. Chance of rain 70%. Monday night, partly cloudy with a slight chance of thunderstorms. A chance of showers in the evening, then a slight chance of showers after midnight. Lows in the lower 60s. Chance of rain 30%. Tuesday, partly sunny in the morning, then clearing. Highs in the lower 80s. Tuesday night, mostly clear. Lows in the mid-50s. Wednesday, sunny. Highs in the upper 70s. Wednesday night, partly cloudy. Lows in the lower 50s. Thursday, mostly sunny. Highs in the upper 70s. For Western Lake Sakakawea, today, windy. Southeast winds 10 to 20 miles per hour with gusts to around 35 miles per hour, increasing to 25 to 35 miles per hour in the afternoon. Areas of dense fog in the morning, then patchy fog late in the morning. Mostly sunny. Highs in the upper 80s. Tonight, windy. East winds 25 to 35 miles per hour, decreasing to 10 to 20 miles per hour after midnight. Mostly clear. Lows in the lower 60s. For Eastern Lake Sakakawea, today, windy. East winds 10 to 20 miles per hour, increasing to southeast 20 to 30 miles per hour in the afternoon. Areas of dense fog in the morning, then patchy fog late in the morning. Partly sunny in the morning, then clearing. Highs in the mid-80s. Tonight, windy. Southeast winds 20 to 30 miles per hour, decreasing to 10 to 20 miles per hour after midnight. Mostly clear. Lows in the lower 60s. For Northern Lake Oahe, today, southeast winds 10 to 20 miles per hour. Areas of dense fog in the morning, then patchy fog late in the morning. Mostly sunny. Highs in the upper 80s. Tonight, southeast winds 10 to 20 miles

0: per hour.
1: Slight chance of thunderstorms. Mostly clear. Lows in the upper 60s. Here are the weather conditions at noon Central Daylight Time. Bismarck, sunny. Temperature 81 degrees, relative humidity 52%. Wind east at 14 miles an hour. Pressure 29.92 inches and steady. Mendham, sunny. 77 degrees, relative humidity 73%. Wind east at 12 miles an hour, gusting to 18. Hazen, sunny. 79 degrees, relative humidity 57%. Wind east at 9 miles an hour. Harvey, sunny. 72 degrees, relative humidity 88%. Wind east at 8 miles an hour. Minot, mostly sunny. 69 degrees, relative humidity 84%. Wind east at 9 miles an hour. Dickinson, sunny. 75 degrees, relative humidity 66%. Wind east at 14 miles an hour. Elsewhere around North Dakota, it was 76 at Garrison. It was sunny, with a temperature of 72 at Williston, 77 at Jamestown, 81 at Fargo, and 71 at Devil's Lake. At Grand Forks, it was mostly sunny, with a temperature of 69. In northern South Dakota, at Aberdeen, it was sunny, with a temperature of 74. At Mobridge, it was partly sunny, with a temperature of 78. In eastern Montana, it was sunny. It was 85 at Miles City, 82 at Glendive, and 82 at Sydney. Once again, at Bismarck, the temperature was 81 degrees under sunny skies. Dense fog advisory for the following counties in North Dakota, Grant and Western Morton. Dense fog advisory will expire at noon Central Daylight Time or 11 a.m. Mountain Daylight Time today. The threat has ended. The regional weather forecast from your National Weather Service office in Bismarck. Dense fog will impact much of the state this morning. Chances for showers and thunderstorms steadily increase through the holiday weekend. A few strong to severe thunderstorms could develop Saturday through Sunday. Well above normal temperatures are expected today and Saturday, followed by a gradual cooling trend through the middle of next week. The detailed forecast for North Dakota, today, decreasing clouds. Areas of dense fog in the morning. Windy west. Highs from the mid and upper 70s northeast to mid 90s far southwest. Tonight, partly to mostly clear. Chance of showers and thunderstorms central and east. Lows in the mid 50s to mid 60s. Saturday, partly to mostly sunny. Chance of showers and thunderstorms east. Highs from the lower 80s far northeast to mid 90s southwest and south central. Sunday, increasing clouds. Chance of showers and thunderstorms during the day, becoming likely in the evening through the night. Lows in the upper 50s to upper 60s. Highs in the upper 70s to upper 80s. Here is the forecast for the Bismarck Mendham listening area. Rest of today, patchy fog late in the morning. Sunny. Highs around 90. East winds 10 to 20 miles per hour. Tonight, mostly clear. A slight chance of showers and thunderstorms in the evening. Lows in the mid-60s. East winds 10 to 15 miles per hour with gusts up to 25 miles per hour. Chance of rain 20%. Saturday, sunny. Highs in the mid-90s. Southeast winds 10 to 15 miles per hour. Saturday night, partly cloudy with a slight chance of thunderstorms. A slight chance of showers in the evening, then a chance of showers after midnight. Lows in the upper 60s. Southeast winds 5 to 10 miles per hour. Chance of rain 30%. Sunday, mostly sunny with a chance of showers. A slight chance of thunderstorms in the afternoon. Highs in the upper 80s. East winds 5 to 15 miles per hour. Chance of rain 30%. Sunday night, increasing clouds. A slight chance of thunderstorms. A chance of showers in the evening, then showers likely after midnight. Lows in the lower 60s. Chance of rain 60%. Labor Day, mostly cloudy with a chance of thunderstorms. Showers likely in the morning, then a chance of showers in the afternoon. Highs in the lower 80s. Chance of rain 70%. Monday night, partly cloudy with a slight chance of thunderstorms. A chance of showers in the evening, then a slight chance of showers after midnight. Lows in the lower 60s. Chance of rain 30%. Tuesday, partly sunny in the morning then clearing. Highs in the lower 80s. Tuesday night, mostly clear. Lows in the mid-50s. Wednesday, sunny. Highs in the upper 70s. Wednesday night, partly cloudy. Lows in the lower 50s. Thursday, mostly sunny. Highs in the upper 70s. 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Providing weather information 24 hours a day from your National Weather Service office in Bismarck. For Western Lake Sakakawea, rest of today, windy. Southeast winds 25 to 35 miles per hour. Patchy fog late in the morning. Sunny. Highs in the upper 80s. Tonight, windy. East winds 25 to 35 miles per hour, decreasing to 10 to 20 miles per hour early in the morning. Mostly clear. Lows in the lower 60s. For Eastern Lake Sakakawea, rest of today, windy. Southeast winds 20 to 30 miles per hour. Sunny. Highs in the mid-80s. Tonight, windy. Southeast winds 20 to 30 miles per hour, decreasing to 10 to 20 miles per hour after midnight. Mostly clear. Lows in the lower 60s. For Northern Lake Oahe, rest of today, breezy. Southeast winds 15 to 25 miles per hour. Slight chance of showers through the day. Mostly sunny. Highs in the upper 80s. Tonight, breezy. Southeast winds 15 to 25 miles per hour. Slight chance of thunderstorms until early morning. Mostly cloudy in the evening, then clearing. Lows in the mid-60s. Here are the weather conditions at noon Central Daylight Time. Bismarck, sunny. Temperature 81 degrees, relative humidity 52%. Wind east at 14 miles an hour. Pressure 29.92 inches and steady. Mendon, sunny. 77 degrees, relative humidity 73%. Wind east at 12 miles an hour, gusting to 18. Hazen, sunny. 79 degrees, relative humidity 57%, relative humidity 73%. Wind east at 12 miles an hour, gusting to 18. Hazen, sunny. 79 degrees, relative humidity 57%. Wind east at 9 miles an hour. Harvey, sunny. 72 degrees, relative humidity 88%. Wind east at 8 miles an hour. Minot, mostly sunny. 69 degrees, relative humidity 84%. Wind east at 9 miles an hour. Dickinson, sunny. 75 degrees, relative humidity 66%. Wind east at 14 miles an hour. Elsewhere around North Dakota, it was 76 at Garrison. It was sunny, with a temperature of 72 at Williston, 77 at Jamestown, 81 at Fargo, and 71 at Devil's Lake. At Grand Forks, it was mostly sunny, with a temperature of 69. In northern South Dakota, at Aberdeen, it was sunny, with a temperature of 74. At Mobridge, it was partly sunny, with a temperature of 78. In eastern Montana, it was sunny. It was 85 at Miles City, 82 at Glendive, and 82 at Sydney. Once again, at Bismarck, the temperature was 81 degrees under sunny skies. Dense fog advisory for the following counties in North Dakota, Grant and Western Morton. Dense fog advisory will expire at noon Central Daylight Time or 11 a.m. Mountain Daylight Time today. The threat has ended. The regional weather forecast from your National Weather Service office in Bismarck. Dense fog will impact much of the state this morning. Chances for showers and thunderstorms steadily increase through the holiday weekend. A few strong to severe thunderstorms could develop Saturday through Sunday. Well above normal temperatures are expected today and Saturday, followed by a gradual cooling trend through the middle of next week. The detailed forecast for North Dakota, today, decreasing clouds. Areas of dense fog in the morning. Windy west. Highs from the mid and upper 70s northeast to mid 90s far southwest. Tonight,

partly to mostly clear. Chance of showers and thunderstorms central and east. Lows in the mid-50s to mid-60s. Saturday, partly to mostly sunny. Chance of showers and thunderstorms east. Highs from the lower 80s far northeast to mid-90s southwest and south central. Sunday, increasing clouds. Chance of showers and thunderstorms during the day, becoming likely in the evening through the night. Lows in the upper 50s to upper 60s. Highs in the upper 70s to upper 80s. Here is the forecast for the Bismarck Menden listening area. Rest of today, patchy fog late in the morning. Sunny. Highs around 90. East winds 10 to 20 miles per hour. Tonight, mostly clear. A slight chance of showers and thunderstorms in the evening. Lows in the mid-60s. East winds 10 to 15 miles per hour with gusts up to 25 miles per hour. Chance of rain 20%. Saturday, sunny. Highs in the mid-90s. Southeast winds 10 to 15 miles per hour. Saturday night, partly cloudy with a slight chance of thunderstorms. A slight chance of showers in the evening, then a chance of showers after midnight. Lows in the upper 60s. Southeast winds 5 to 10 miles per hour. Chance of rain 30%. Sunday, mostly sunny with a chance of showers. A slight chance of thunderstorms in the afternoon. Highs in the upper 80s. East winds 5 to 15 miles per hour. Chance of rain 30%. Sunday night, increasing clouds. A slight chance of thunderstorms. A chance of showers in the evening, then showers likely after midnight. Lows in the lower 60s. Chance of rain 60%. Labor Day, mostly cloudy with a chance of thunderstorms. Showers likely in the morning, then a chance of showers in the afternoon. Highs in the lower 80s. Chance of rain 70%. Monday night, partly cloudy with a slight chance of thunderstorms. A chance of showers in the evening, then a slight chance of showers after midnight. Lows in the lower 60s. Chance of rain 30%. Tuesday, partly sunny in the morning, then clearing. Highs in the lower 80s. Tuesday night, mostly clear. Lows in the mid-50s. Wednesday, sunny. Highs in the upper 70s. Wednesday night, partly cloudy. Lows in the lower 50s. Thursday, mostly sunny. Highs in the upper 70s. Here is the forecast for the Bismarck Menden listening area. Rest of today, mostly sunny. Highs around 90. Southeast winds 15 to 20 miles per hour. Tonight, partly cloudy with a slight chance of showers and thunderstorms in the evening, then mostly clear after midnight. Lows in the mid-60s. East winds 10 to 15 miles per hour with gusts up to 25 miles per hour. Chance of rain 20%. Saturday, sunny. Highs in the lower 90s. Southeast winds 10 to 15 miles per hour. Saturday night, partly cloudy in the evening, then mostly cloudy with a chance of showers and thunderstorms after midnight. Lows in the upper 60s. East winds 5 to 10 miles per hour. Chance of rain 30%. Sunday, mostly sunny with a slight chance of showers and thunderstorms. Highs in the upper 80s. East winds 5 to 15 miles per hour. Chance of rain 20%. Sunday night, showers likely and a slight chance of thunderstorms. Lows in the mid-60s. Chance of rain 60%. Labor Day, mostly cloudy with showers likely and a chance of thunderstorms in the morning, then partly sunny with a slight chance of showers and thunderstorms in the afternoon. Highs in the upper 80s. Chance of rain 60%. Monday night, partly cloudy. A slight chance of showers and thunderstorms in the evening. Lows in the lower 60s. Chance of rain 20%. Tuesday, sunny. Highs in the lower 80s. Tuesday night, mostly clear. Lows in the mid-50s. Wednesday, sunny. Highs in the mid-70s. Wednesday night, partly cloudy. Lows in the lower 50s. Thursday, mostly sunny. Highs in the upper 70s. For Western Lake Sakakawea, rest of today, windy. Southeast winds 25 to 35 miles per hour. Patchy fog late in the morning.

sunny. Highs in the upper 80s. Tonight, windy. East winds 25 to 35 miles per hour, decreasing to 10 to 20 miles per hour early in the morning. Mostly clear. Lows in the lower 60s. For eastern Lake Sakakawea, rest of today, windy. Southeast winds 20 to 30 miles per hour. Sunny. Highs in the mid 80s. Tonight, windy. Southeast winds 20 to 30 miles per hour, decreasing to 10 to 20 miles per hour after midnight. Mostly clear. Lows in the lower 60s. For northern Lake Oahe, rest of today, breezy. Southeast winds 15 to 25 miles per hour. Slight chance of showers through the day. Mostly sunny. Highs in the upper 80s. Tonight, breezy. Southeast winds 15 to 25 miles per hour. Slight chance of thunderstorms until early morning. Mostly cloudy in the evening, then clearing. Lows in the mid-60s. Here are the weather conditions at noon Central Daylight Time. Bismarck, sunny. Temperature 81 degrees, relative humidity 52%. Wind east at 14 miles an hour. Pressure 29.92 inches and steady. Mendon, sunny. 77 degrees, relative humidity 73%. Wind east at 12 miles an hour, gusting to 18. Hazen, sunny. 79 degrees, relative humidity 57%. Wind east at 9 miles an hour. Harvey, sunny. 72 degrees, relative humidity 88%. Wind east at 8 miles an hour. Minot, mostly sunny. 69 degrees, relative humidity 84%. Wind east at 9 miles an hour. Dickinson, sunny. 75 degrees, relative humidity 66%. Wind east at 14 miles an hour. Elsewhere around North Dakota, it was 76 at Garrison. It was sunny, with a temperature of 72 at Williston, 77 at Jamestown, 81 at Fargo, and 71 at Devil's Lake. At Grand Forks, it was mostly sunny, with a temperature of 69. In northern South Dakota, at Aberdeen, it was sunny, with a temperature of 74. At Mobridge, it was partly sunny, with a temperature of 78. In eastern Montana, it was sunny. It was 85 at Miles City, 82 at Glendive, and 82 at Sydney. Once again, at Bismarck, the temperature was 81 degrees under sunny skies. Dense fog advisory for the following counties in North Dakota, Grant and Western Morton. Dense fog advisory will expire at noon Central Daylight Time or 11 a.m. Mountain Daylight Time today. The threat has ended. The regional weather forecast from your National Weather Service office in Bismarck. Dense fog will impact much of the state this morning. Chances for showers and thunderstorms steadily increase through the holiday weekend. A few strong to severe thunderstorms could develop Saturday through Sunday. Well above normal temperatures are expected today and Saturday, followed by a gradual cooling trend through the middle of next week. The detailed forecast for North Dakota, today, decreasing clouds. Areas of dense fog in the morning. Windy west. Highs from the mid and upper 70s northeast to mid 90s far southwest. Tonight, partly to mostly clear. Chance of showers and thunderstorms central and east. Lows in the mid 50s to mid 60s. Saturday, partly to mostly sunny. Chance of showers and thunderstorms east. Highs from the lower 80s far northeast to mid 90s southwest and south central. Sunday, increasing clouds. Chance of showers and thunderstorms during the day, becoming likely in the evening through the night. Lows in the upper 50s to upper 60s. Highs in the upper 70s to upper 80s. Here is the forecast for the Bismarck-Mendon listening area. Rest of today, mostly sunny. Highs around 90. Southeast winds 15 to 20 miles per hour. Tonight, partly cloudy with a slight chance of showers and thunderstorms in the evening, then mostly clear after midnight. Lows in the mid-60s. East winds 10 to 15 miles per hour with gusts up to 25 miles per hour. Chance of rain 20%. Saturday, sunny. Highs in the lower 90s. Southeast winds 10 to 15 miles per hour. Saturday night, partly cloudy.

Monday night, partly cloudy. A slight chance of showers and thunderstorms in the evening. Lows in the lower 60s. Chance of rain 20%. Tuesday, sunny. Highs in the lower 80s. Tuesday night, mostly clear. Lows in the mid-50s. Wednesday, sunny. Highs in the mid-70s. Wednesday night, partly cloudy. Lows in the lower 50s. Thursday, mostly sunny. Highs in the upper 70s. For Western Lake Sakakawea, rest of today, windy. Southeast winds 25 to 35 miles per hour. Patchy fog late in the morning. Sunny. Highs in the upper 80s. Tonight, windy. East winds 25 to 35 miles per hour, decreasing to 10 to 20 miles per hour early in the morning. Mostly clear. Lows in the lower 60s. For Eastern Lake Sakakawea, rest of today, windy. Southeast winds 20 to 30 miles per hour. Sunny. Highs in the mid-80s. Tonight, windy. Southeast winds 20 to 30 miles per hour, decreasing to 10 to 20 miles per hour after midnight. Mostly clear. Lows in the lower 60s. For Northern Lake Orahi, rest of today, breezy. Southeast winds 15 to 25 miles per hour. Slight chance of showers through the day. Mostly sunny. Highs in the upper 80s. Tonight, breezy. Southeast winds 15 to 25 miles per hour. Slight chance of thunderstorms until early morning. Mostly cloudy in the evening, then clearing. Lows in the mid-60s. Here are the weather conditions at noon Central Daylight Time. Bismarck, sunny. Temperature 81 degrees, relative humidity 52%. Wind east at 14 miles an hour. Pressure 29.92 inches and steady. Mendon, sunny. 77 degrees, relative humidity 73%. Wind east at 12 miles an hour, gusting to 18. Hazen, sunny. 79 degrees, relative humidity 57%. Wind east at 9 miles an hour. Harvey, sunny. 72 degrees, relative humidity 88%. Wind east at 8 miles an hour. Minot, mostly sunny. 69 degrees, relative humidity 84%. Wind east at 9 miles an hour. Dickinson, sunny. 75 degrees, relative humidity 66%. Wind east at 14 miles an hour. Elsewhere around North Dakota, it was 76 at Garrison. It was sunny, with a temperature of 72 at Williston, 77 at Jamestown, 81 at Fargo, and 71 at Devil's Lake. At Grand Forks, it was mostly sunny, with a temperature of 69. In northern South Dakota, at Aberdeen, it was sunny, with a temperature of 74. At Mobridge, it was partly sunny, with a temperature of 78. In eastern Montana, it was sunny. It was 85 at Miles City, 82 at Glendive, and 82 at Sydney. Once again, at Bismarck, the temperature was 81 degrees under sunny skies. Dense fog advisory for the following counties in North Dakota, Grant and Western Morton. Dense fog advisory will expire at noon Central Daylight Time or 11 a.m. Mountain Daylight Time today. The threat has ended. The regional weather forecast from your National Weather Service office in Bismarck. Dense fog will impact much of the state this morning. Chances for showers and thunderstorms steadily increase through the holiday weekend. A few strong to severe thunderstorms could develop Saturday through Sunday. Well above normal temperatures are expected today and Saturday, followed by a gradual cooling trend through the middle of next week. The detailed forecast for North Dakota, today, decreasing clouds. Areas of dense fog in the morning. Windy west. Highs from the mid and upper 70s northeast to mid 90s far southwest. Tonight, partly to mostly clear. Chance of showers and thunderstorms central and east. Lows in the mid 50s to mid 60s. Saturday, partly to mostly sunny. Chance of showers and thunderstorms east. Highs from the lower 80s far northeast to mid 90s southwest and south central. Sunday, increasing clouds. Chance of showers and thunderstorms during the day, becoming likely in the evening through the night. Lows in the

upper 50s to upper 60s, highs in the upper 70s to upper 80s. Here is the forecast for the Bismarck Minden listening area. Rest of today, mostly sunny. Highs around 90. Southeast winds 15 to 20 miles per hour. Tonight, partly cloudy with a slight chance of showers and thunderstorms in the evening, then mostly clear after midnight. Lows in the mid-60s. East winds 10 to 15 miles per hour with gusts up to 25 miles per hour. Chance of rain 20%. Saturday, sunny. Highs in the lower 90s. Southeast winds 10 to 15 miles per hour. Saturday night, partly cloudy in the evening, then mostly cloudy with a chance of showers and thunderstorms after midnight. Lows in the upper 60s. East winds 5 to 10 miles per hour. Chance of rain 30%. Sunday, mostly sunny with a slight chance of showers and thunderstorms. Highs in the upper 80s. East winds 5 to 15 miles per hour. Chance of rain 20%. Sunday night, showers likely and a slight chance of thunderstorms. Lows in the mid-60s. Chance of rain 60%. Labor Day, mostly cloudy with showers likely and a chance of thunderstorms in the morning, then partly sunny with a slight chance of showers and thunderstorms in the afternoon. Highs in the upper 80s. Chance of rain 60%. Monday night, partly cloudy. A slight chance of showers and thunderstorms in the evening. Lows in the lower 60s. Chance of rain 20%. Tuesday, sunny. Highs in the lower 80s. Tuesday night, mostly clear. Lows in the mid-50s. Wednesday, sunny. Highs in the mid-70s. Wednesday night, partly cloudy. Lows in the lower 50s. Thursday, mostly sunny. Highs in the upper 70s. For Western Lake Sakakawea, rest of today, windy. Southeast winds 25 to 35 miles per hour. Patchy fog late in the morning. Sunny. Highs in the upper 80s. Tonight, windy. East winds 25 to 35 miles per hour, decreasing to 10 to 20 miles per hour early in the morning. Mostly clear. Lows in the lower 60s. For Eastern Lake Sakakawea, rest of today, windy. Southeast winds 20 to 30 miles per hour. Sunny. Highs in the mid-80s. Tonight, windy. Southeast winds 20 to 30 miles per hour, decreasing to 10 to 20 miles per hour after midnight. Mostly clear. Lows in the lower 60s. For Northern Lake Oahe, rest of today, breezy. Southeast winds 15 to 25 miles per hour. Slight chance of showers through the day. Mostly sunny. Highs in the upper 80s. Tonight, breezy. Southeast winds 15 to 25 miles per hour. Slight chance of thunderstorms until early morning. Mostly cloudy in the evening, then clearing. Lows in the mid-60s. Here are the weather conditions at noon Central Daylight Time. Bismarck, sunny. Temperature 81 degrees, relative humidity 52%. Wind east at 14 miles an hour. Pressure 29.92 inches and steady. Minden, sunny. 77 degrees, relative humidity 73%. Wind east at 12 miles an hour, gusting to 18. Hazen, sunny. 79 degrees, relative humidity 57%. Wind east at 9 miles an hour. Harvey, sunny. 72 degrees, relative humidity 88%. Wind east at 8 miles an hour. Minot, mostly sunny. 69 degrees, relative humidity 84%. Wind east at 9 miles an hour. Dickinson, sunny. 75 degrees, relative humidity 66%. Wind east at 14 miles an hour. Elsewhere around North Dakota, it was 76 at Garrison. It was sunny, with a temperature of 72 at Williston, 77 at Jamestown, 81 at Fargo, and 71 at Devil's Lake. At Grand Forks, it was mostly sunny, with a temperature of 69. In northern South Dakota, at Aberdeen, it was sunny, with a temperature of 74. At Mobridge, it was partly sunny, with a temperature of 78. In eastern Montana, it was sunny. It was 85 at Miles City.

82 at Glendive, and 82 at Sydney. Once again, at Bismarck, the temperature was 81 degrees under sunny skies. Dense fog advisory for the following counties in North Dakota, Grant and Western Morton. Dense fog advisory will expire at noon Central Daylight Time or 11 a.m. Mountain Daylight Time today. The threat has ended. The regional weather forecast from your National Weather Service office in Bismarck. Dense fog will impact much of the state this morning. Chances for showers and thunderstorms steadily increase through the holiday weekend. A few strong to severe thunderstorms could develop Saturday through Sunday. Well above normal temperatures are expected today and Saturday, followed by a gradual cooling trend through the middle of next week. The detailed forecast for North Dakota, today, decreasing clouds. Areas of dense fog in the morning. Windy west. Highs from the mid and upper 70s northeast to mid 90s far southwest. Tonight, partly to mostly clear. Chance of showers and thunderstorms central and east. Lows in the mid 50s to mid 60s. Saturday, partly to mostly sunny. Chance of showers and thunderstorms east. Highs from the lower 80s far northeast to mid 90s southwest and south central. Sunday, increasing clouds. Chance of showers and thunderstorms during the day, becoming likely in the evening through the night. Lows in the upper 50s to upper 60s. Highs in the upper 70s to upper 80s. Here is the forecast for the Bismarck Minden listening area. Rest of today, mostly sunny. Highs around 90. Southeast winds 15 to 20 miles per hour. Tonight, partly cloudy with a slight chance of showers and thunderstorms in the evening, then mostly clear after midnight. Lows in the mid-60s. East winds 10 to 15 miles per hour with gusts up to 25 miles per hour. Chance of rain 20%. Saturday, sunny. Highs in the lower 90s. Southeast winds 10 to 15 miles per hour. Saturday night, partly cloudy in the evening, then mostly cloudy with a chance of showers and thunderstorms after midnight. Lows in the upper 60s. East winds 5 to 10 miles per hour. Chance of rain 30%. Sunday, mostly sunny with a slight chance of showers and thunderstorms. Highs in the upper 80s. East winds 5 to 15 miles per hour. Chance of rain 20%. Sunday night, showers likely and a slight chance of thunderstorms. Lows in the mid-60s. Chance of rain 60%. Labor Day, mostly cloudy with showers likely and a chance of thunderstorms in the morning, then partly sunny with a slight chance of showers and thunderstorms in the afternoon. Highs in the upper 80s. Chance of rain 60%. Monday night, partly cloudy. A slight chance of showers and thunderstorms in the evening. Lows in the lower 60s. Chance of rain 20%. Tuesday, sunny. Highs in the lower 80s. Tuesday night, mostly clear. Lows in the mid-50s. Wednesday, sunny. Highs in the mid-70s. Wednesday night, partly cloudy. Lows in the lower 50s. Thursday, mostly sunny. Highs in the upper 70s. For Western Lake Sakakawea, rest of today, windy. Southeast winds 25 to 35 miles per hour. Patchy fog late in the morning. Sunny. Highs in the upper 80s. Tonight, windy. East winds 25 to 35 miles per hour, decreasing to 10 to 20 miles per hour early in the morning. Mostly clear. Lows in the lower 60s. For Eastern Lake Sakakawea, rest of today, windy. Southeast winds 20 to 30 miles per hour. Sunny. Highs in the mid-80s. Tonight, windy. Southeast winds 20 to 30 miles per hour, decreasing to 10 to 20 miles per hour after midnight. Mostly clear. Lows in the lower 60s. For Northern Lake Oahe, rest of today, breezy. Southeast winds 15 to 25 miles per hour. Slight chance of showers through the day. Mostly sunny. Highs in the upper 80s. Tonight, breezy. Southeast winds 15 to 25 miles per hour. Slight chance of thunderstorms until early morning. Mostly cloudy in the evening, then clearing. Lows in the mid-60s. 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

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Here are the weather conditions at 1 p.m. Central Daylight Time. Bismarck, mostly sunny. Temperature 86 degrees, relative humidity 42%. Wind southeast at 13 miles an hour. Pressure 29.92 inches and steady. Mendon, mostly sunny. 82 degrees, relative humidity 61%. Wind east at 16 miles an hour. Hazen, sunny. 84 degrees, relative humidity 45%. Wind southeast at 14 miles an hour. Harvey, sunny. 77 degrees, relative humidity 69%. Wind east at 10 miles an hour, gusting to 16. Minot, sunny. 72 degrees, relative humidity 76%. Wind east at 12 miles an hour. Dickinson, sunny. 83 degrees, relative humidity 41%. Wind southeast at 22 miles an hour, gusting to 29. Elsewhere around North Dakota, it was 82 at Garrison. It was sunny, with a temperature of 76 at Williston, 79 at Jamestown, 84 at Fargo, and 75 at Devil's Lake. At Grand Forks, it was mostly sunny, with a temperature of 73. In northern South Dakota, at Aberdeen, it was sunny, with a temperature of 79. At Mobridge, it was cloudy, with a temperature of 81. In eastern Montana, it was sunny. It was 90 at Miles City, 85 at Glendive, and 85 at Sydney. Once again, at Bismarck, the temperature was 86 degrees under mostly sunny skies. The regional weather forecast from your National Weather Service office in Bismarck. Dense fog will impact much of the state this morning. Chances for showers and thunderstorms steadily increase through the holiday weekend. A few strong to severe thunderstorms could develop Saturday through Sunday. Well above normal temperatures are expected today and Saturday, followed by a gradual cooling trend through the middle of next week. The detailed forecast for North Dakota, today, decreasing clouds. Areas of dense fog in the morning. Windy west. Highs from the mid and upper 70s northeast to mid 90s far southwest. Tonight, partly to mostly clear. Chance of showers and thunderstorms central and east. Lows in the mid 50s to mid 60s. Saturday, partly to mostly sunny. Chance of showers and thunderstorms east. Highs from the lower 80s far northeast to mid 90s southwest and south central. Sunday, increasing clouds. Chance of showers and thunderstorms during the day, becoming likely in the evening through the night. Lows in the upper 50s to upper 60s. Highs in the upper 70s to upper 80s. Here is the forecast for the Bismarck-Mendon listening area. Rest of today, mostly sunny. Highs around 90. Southeast winds 15 to 20 miles per hour. Tonight, partly cloudy with a slight chance of showers and thunderstorms in the evening, then mostly clear after midnight. Lows in the mid-60s. East winds 10 to 15 miles per hour with gusts up to 25 miles per hour. Chance of rain 20%. Saturday, sunny. Highs in the lower 90s. Southeast winds 10 to 15 miles per hour. Saturday night, partly cloudy in the evening, then mostly cloudy with a chance of showers and thunderstorms after midnight. Lows in the upper 60s. East winds 5 to 10 miles per hour. Chance of rain 30%. Sunday, mostly sunny with a slight chance of showers and thunderstorms. Highs in the upper 80s. East winds 5 to 15 miles per hour. Chance of rain 20%. Sunday night, showers likely and a slight chance of thunderstorms. Lows in the mid-60s. Chance of rain 60%. Labor Day, mostly cloudy with showers likely and a chance of thunderstorms in the morning, then partly sunny with a slight chance of showers and thunderstorms in the afternoon. Highs in the upper 80s. Chance of rain 60%. Monday night, partly cloudy. A slight chance of showers and thunderstorms in the evening. Lows in the lower 60s. Chance of rain 20%. Tuesday, sunny. Highs in the lower 80s. Tuesday night, mostly clear. Lows
in the mid-50s. Wednesday, sunny. Highs in the mid-70s. Wednesday night, partly cloudy. Lows in the lower 50s. Thursday, mostly sunny. Highs in the upper 70s. For Western Lake Sakakawea, rest of today, windy. Southeast winds 25 to 35 miles per hour. Patchy fog late in the morning. Sunny. Highs in the upper 80s. Tonight, windy. East winds 25 to 35 miles per hour, decreasing to 10 to 20 miles per hour early in the morning. Mostly clear. Lows in the lower 60s. For Eastern Lake Sakakawea, rest of today, windy. Southeast winds 20 to 30 miles per hour. Sunny. Highs in the mid-80s. Tonight, windy. Southeast winds 20 to 30 miles per hour, decreasing to 10 to 20 miles per hour after midnight. Mostly clear. Lows in the lower 60s. For Northern Lake Orahi, rest of today, breezy. Southeast winds 15 to 25 miles per hour. Slight chance of showers through the day. Mostly sunny. Highs in the upper 80s. Tonight, breezy. Southeast winds 15 to 25 miles per hour. Slight chance of thunderstorms until early morning. Mostly cloudy in the evening, then clearing. Lows in the mid-60s. Here are the weather conditions at 1 p.m. Central Daylight Time. Bismarck, mostly sunny. Temperature 86 degrees, relative humidity 42%. Wind southeast at 13 miles an hour. Pressure 29.92 inches and steady. Mendan, mostly sunny. 82 degrees, relative humidity 61%. Wind east at 16 miles an hour. Hazen, sunny. 84 degrees, relative humidity 45%. Wind southeast at 14 miles an hour. Harvey, sunny. 77 degrees, relative humidity 69%. Wind east at 10 miles an hour, gusting to 16. Minot, sunny. 72 degrees, relative humidity 76%. Wind east at 12 miles an hour. Dickinson, sunny. 83 degrees, relative humidity 41%. Wind southeast at 22 miles an hour, gusting to 29. Elsewhere around North Dakota, it was 82 at Garrison. It was sunny, with a temperature of 76 at Williston, 79 at Jamestown, 84 at Fargo, and 75 at Devil's Lake. At Grand Forks, it was mostly sunny, with a temperature of 73. In northern South Dakota, at Aberdeen, it was sunny, with a temperature of 79. At Mobridge, it was cloudy, with a temperature of 81. In eastern Montana, it was sunny. It was 90 at Miles City, 85 at Glendive, and 85 at Sydney. Once again, at Bismarck, the temperature was 86 degrees under mostly sunny skies. The regional weather forecast from your National Weather Service office in Bismarck. Dense fog will impact much of the state this morning. Chances for showers and thunderstorms steadily increase through the holiday weekend. A few strong to severe thunderstorms could develop Saturday through Sunday. Well above normal temperatures are expected today and Saturday, followed by a gradual cooling trend through the middle of next week. The detailed forecast for North Dakota, today, decreasing clouds. Areas of dense fog in the morning. Windy west. Highs from the mid and upper 70s northeast to mid-90s far southwest. Tonight, partly to mostly clear. Chance of showers and thunderstorms central and east. Lows in the mid-50s to mid-60s. Saturday, partly to mostly sunny. Chance of showers and thunderstorms east. Highs from the lower 80s far northeast to mid-90s southwest and south central. Sunday, increasing clouds. Chance of showers and thunderstorms during the day, becoming likely in the evening through the night. Lows in the upper 50s to upper 60s. Highs in the upper 70s to upper 80s. Here is the forecast for the Bismarck Mendon listening area. Rest of today, mostly sunny. Highs around 90. Southeast winds 15 to 20 miles per hour. Tonight, partly cloudy with a slight chance of showers and thunderstorms in the evening, then mostly clear after midnight. Lows in the mid-60s. East winds 10 to 15 miles per hour with gusts up.

to 25 miles per hour. Chance of rain 20%. Saturday, sunny. Highs in the lower 90s. Southeast winds 10 to 15 miles per hour. Saturday night, partly cloudy in the evening, then mostly cloudy with a chance of showers and thunderstorms after midnight. Lows in the upper 60s. East winds 5 to 10 miles per hour. Chance of rain 30%. Sunday, mostly sunny with a slight chance of showers and thunderstorms. Highs in the upper 80s. East winds 5 to 15 miles per hour. Chance of rain 20%. Sunday night, showers likely and a slight chance of thunderstorms. Lows in the mid-60s. Chance of rain 60%. Labor Day, mostly cloudy with showers likely and a chance of thunderstorms in the morning, then partly sunny with a slight chance of showers and thunderstorms in the afternoon. Highs in the upper 80s. Chance of rain 60%. Monday night, partly cloudy. A slight chance of showers and thunderstorms in the evening. Lows in the lower 60s. Chance of rain 20%. Tuesday, sunny. Highs in the lower 80s. Tuesday night, mostly clear. Lows in the mid-50s. Wednesday, sunny. Highs in the mid-70s. Wednesday night, partly cloudy. Lows in the lower 50s. Thursday, mostly sunny. Highs in the upper 70s. For Western Lake Sakakawea, rest of today, windy. Southeast winds 25 to 35 miles per hour. Patchy fog late in the morning. Sunny. Highs in the upper 80s. Tonight, windy. East winds 25 to 35 miles per hour, decreasing to 10 to 20 miles per hour early in the morning. Mostly clear. Lows in the lower 60s. For Eastern Lake Sakakawea, rest of today, windy. Southeast winds 20 to 30 miles per hour. Sunny. Highs in the mid-80s. Tonight, windy. Southeast winds 20 to 30 miles per hour, decreasing to 10 to 20 miles per hour after midnight. Mostly clear. Lows in the lower 60s. For Northern Lake Oahe, rest of today, breezy. Southeast winds 15 to 25 miles per hour. Slight chance of showers through the day. Mostly sunny. Highs in the upper 80s. Tonight, breezy. Southeast winds 15 to 25 miles per hour. Slight chance of thunderstorms until early morning. Mostly cloudy in the evening, then clearing. Lows in the mid-60s. Here are the weather conditions at 1 p.m. Central Daylight Time. Bismarck, mostly sunny. Temperature 86 degrees, relative humidity 42%. Wind southeast at 13 miles an hour. Pressure 29.92 inches and steady. Mendan, mostly sunny. 82 degrees, relative humidity 61%. Wind east at 16 miles an hour. Hazen, sunny. 84 degrees, relative humidity 45%. Wind southeast at 14 miles an hour. Harvey, sunny. 77 degrees, relative humidity 69%. Wind east at 10 miles an hour, gusting to 16. Minot, sunny. 72 degrees, relative humidity 76%. Wind east at 12 miles an hour. Dickinson, sunny. 83 degrees, relative humidity 41%. Wind southeast at 22 miles an hour, gusting to 29. Elsewhere around North Dakota, it was 82 at Garrison. It was sunny, with a temperature of 76 at Williston, 79 at Jamestown, 84 at Fargo, and 75 at Devil's Lake. At Grand Forks, it was mostly sunny, with a temperature of 73. In northern South Dakota, at Aberdeen, it was sunny, with a temperature of 79. At Mobridge, it was cloudy, with a temperature of 81. In eastern Montana, it was sunny. It was 90 at Miles City, 85 at Glendive, and 85 at Sydney. Once again, at Bismarck, the temperature was 86 degrees under mostly sunny skies. The regional weather forecast from your National Weather Service office in Bismarck. Dense fog will impact much of the state this morning. Chances for showers and thunderstorms steadily increase through the holiday weekend. A few strong to severe thunderstorms could develop Saturday through Sunday. Well above normal.

temperatures are expected today and Saturday, followed by a gradual cooling trend through the middle of next week. The detailed forecast for North Dakota: today, decreasing clouds. Areas of dense fog in the morning. Windy west. Highs from the mid and upper 70s northeast to mid 90s far southwest. Tonight, partly to mostly clear. Chance of showers and thunderstorms central and east. Lows in the mid 50s to mid 60s. Saturday, partly to mostly sunny. Chance of showers and thunderstorms east. Highs from the lower 80s far northeast to mid 90s southwest and south central. Sunday, increasing clouds. Chance of showers and thunderstorms during the day, becoming likely in the evening through the night. Lows in the upper 50s to upper 60s. Highs in the upper 70s to upper 80s. Here is the forecast for the Bismarck Mandan listening area. Rest of today, mostly sunny. Highs around 90. Southeast winds 15 to 20 miles per hour. Tonight, partly cloudy with a slight chance of showers and thunderstorms in the evening, then mostly clear after midnight. Lows in the mid-60s. East winds 10 to 15 miles per hour with gusts up to 25 miles per hour. Chance of rain 20%. Saturday, sunny. Highs in the lower 90s. Southeast winds 10 to 15 miles per hour. Saturday night, partly cloudy in the evening, then mostly cloudy with a chance of showers and thunderstorms after midnight. Lows in the upper 60s. East winds 5 to 10 miles per hour. Chance of rain 30%. Sunday, mostly sunny with a slight chance of showers and thunderstorms. Highs in the upper 80s. East winds 5 to 15 miles per hour. Chance of rain 20%. Sunday night, showers likely and a slight chance of thunderstorms. Lows in the mid-60s. Chance of rain 60%. Labor Day, mostly cloudy with showers likely and a chance of thunderstorms in the morning, then partly sunny with a slight chance of showers and thunderstorms in the afternoon. Highs in the upper 80s. Chance of rain 60%. Monday night, partly cloudy. A slight chance of showers and thunderstorms in the evening. Lows in the lower 60s. Chance of rain 20%. Tuesday, sunny. Highs in the lower 80s. Tuesday night, mostly clear. Lows in the mid-50s. Wednesday, sunny. Highs in the mid-70s. Wednesday night, partly cloudy. Lows in the lower 50s. Thursday, mostly sunny. Highs in the upper 70s. For Western Lake Sakakawea, rest of today, windy. Southeast winds 25 to 35 miles per hour. Patchy fog late in the morning. Sunny. Highs in the upper 80s. Tonight, windy. East winds 25 to 35 miles per hour, decreasing to 10 to 20 miles per hour early in the morning. Mostly clear. Lows in the lower 60s. For Eastern Lake Sakakawea, rest of today, windy. Southeast winds 20 to 30 miles per hour. Sunny. Highs in the mid-80s. Tonight, windy. Southeast winds 20 to 30 miles per hour, decreasing to 10 to 20 miles per hour after midnight. Mostly clear. Lows in the lower 60s. For Northern Lake Oahe, rest of today, breezy. Southeast winds 15 to 25 miles per hour. Slight chance of showers through the day. Mostly sunny. Highs in the upper 80s. Tonight, breezy. Southeast winds 15 to 25 miles per hour. Slight chance of thunderstorms until early morning. Mostly cloudy in the evening, then clearing. Lows in the mid-60s. Here are the weather conditions at 1 p.m. Central Daylight Time. Bismarck, mostly sunny. Temperature 86 degrees, relative humidity 42%. Wind southeast at 13 miles an hour. Pressure 29.92 inches and steady. Mandan, mostly sunny. 82 degrees, relative humidity 61%. Wind east at 16 miles an hour. Hazen, sunny. 84 degrees, relative humidity 45%. Wind southeast at 14 miles an hour. Harvey, sunny. 77 degrees, relative humidity 69%. Wind east at 10 miles an hour, gusting to 16.

Minot, sunny. 72 degrees, relative humidity 76%. Wind east at 12 miles an hour. Dickinson, sunny. 83 degrees, relative humidity 41%. Wind southeast at 22 miles an hour, gusting to 29. Elsewhere around North Dakota, it was 82 at Garrison. It was sunny, with a temperature of 76 at Williston, 79 at Jamestown, 84 at Fargo, and 75 at Devil's Lake. At Grand Forks, it was mostly sunny, with a temperature of 73. In northern South Dakota, at Aberdeen, it was sunny, with a temperature of 79. At Mobridge, it was cloudy, with a temperature of 81. In eastern Montana, it was sunny. It was 90 at Miles City, 85 at Glendive, and 85 at Sydney. Once again, at Bismarck, the temperature was 86 degrees under mostly sunny skies. The regional weather forecast from your National Weather Service office in Bismarck. Dense fog will impact much of the state this morning. Chances for showers and thunderstorms steadily increase through the holiday weekend. A few strong to severe thunderstorms could develop Saturday through Sunday. Well above normal temperatures are expected today and Saturday, followed by a gradual cooling trend through the middle of next week. The detailed forecast for North Dakota, today, decreasing clouds. Areas of dense fog in the morning. Windy west. Highs from the mid and upper 70s northeast to mid 90s far southwest. Tonight, partly to mostly clear. Chance of showers and thunderstorms central and east. Lows in the mid 50s to mid 60s. Saturday, partly to mostly sunny. Chance of showers and thunderstorms east. Highs from the lower 80s far northeast to mid 90s southwest and south central. Sunday, increasing clouds. Chance of showers and thunderstorms during the day, becoming likely in the evening through the night. Lows in the upper 50s to upper 60s. Highs in the upper 70s to upper 80s. Here is the forecast for the Bismarck, Minden listening area. Rest of today, mostly sunny. Highs around 90. Southeast winds 15 to 20 miles per hour. Tonight, partly cloudy with a slight chance of showers and thunderstorms in the evening, then mostly clear after midnight. Lows in the mid-60s. East winds 10 to 15 miles per hour with gusts up to 25 miles per hour. Chance of rain 20%. Saturday, sunny. Highs in the lower 90s. Southeast winds 10 to 15 miles per hour. Saturday night, partly cloudy in the evening, then mostly cloudy with a chance of showers and thunderstorms after midnight. Lows in the upper 60s. East winds 5 to 10 miles per hour. Chance of rain 30%. Sunday, mostly sunny with a slight chance of showers and thunderstorms. Highs in the upper 80s. East winds 5 to 15 miles per hour. Chance of rain 20%. Sunday night, showers likely and a slight chance of thunderstorms. Lows in the mid-60s. Chance of rain 60%. Labor Day, mostly cloudy with showers likely and a chance of thunderstorms in the morning, then partly sunny with a slight chance of showers and thunderstorms in the afternoon. Highs in the upper 80s. Chance of rain 60%. Monday night, partly cloudy. A slight chance of showers and thunderstorms in the evening. Lows in the lower 60s. Chance of rain 20%. Tuesday, sunny. Highs in the lower 80s. Tuesday night, mostly clear. Lows in the mid-50s. Wednesday, sunny. Highs in the mid-70s. Wednesday night, partly cloudy. Lows in the lower 50s. Thursday, mostly sunny. Highs in the upper 70s. For Western Lake Sakakawea, rest of today, windy. Southeast winds 25 to 35 miles per hour. Patchy fog late in the morning. Sunny. Highs in the upper 80s. Tonight, windy. East winds 25 to 35 miles per hour, decreasing to 10 to 20 miles per hour early in the morning. Mostly clear. Lows in the lower 60s. For Eastern Lake Sakakawea, rest of today, windy. Southeast winds 20 to 30 miles per hour. Sunny. Highs in the mid-80s. Tonight, windy. Southeast winds 20 to 30 miles per hour, decreasing to 10 to

20 miles per hour after midnight. Mostly clear. Lows in the lower 60s. For northern Lake Oahe, rest of today, breezy. Southeast winds 15 to 25 miles per hour. Slight chance of showers through the day. Mostly sunny. Highs in the upper 80s. Tonight, breezy. Southeast winds 15 to 25 miles per hour. Slight chance of thunderstorms until early morning. Mostly cloudy in the evening, then clearing. Lows in the mid-60s. Here are the weather conditions at 1 p.m. Central Daylight Time. Bismarck, mostly sunny. Temperature 86 degrees, relative humidity 42%. Wind southeast at 13 miles an hour. Pressure 29.92 inches and steady. Mendon, mostly sunny. 82 degrees, relative humidity 61%. Wind east at 16 miles an hour. Hazen, sunny. 84 degrees, relative humidity 45%. Wind southeast at 14 miles an hour. Harvey, sunny. 77 degrees, relative humidity 69%. Wind east at 10 miles an hour, gusting to 16. Minot, sunny. 72 degrees, relative humidity 76%. Wind east at 12 miles an hour. Dickinson, sunny. 83 degrees, relative humidity 41%. Wind southeast at 22 miles an hour, gusting to 29. Elsewhere around North Dakota, it was 82 at Garrison. It was sunny, with a temperature of 76 at Williston, 79 at Jamestown, 84 at Fargo, and 75 at Devil's Lake. At Grand Forks, it was mostly sunny, with a temperature of 73. In northern South Dakota, at Aberdeen, it was sunny, with a temperature of 79. At Mobridge, it was cloudy, with a temperature of 81. In eastern Montana, it was sunny. It was 90 at Miles City, 85 at Glendive, and 85 at Sydney. Once again, at Bismarck, the temperature was 86 degrees under mostly sunny skies. The regional weather forecast from your National Weather Service office in Bismarck. Dense fog will impact much of the state this morning. Chances for showers and thunderstorms steadily increase through the holiday weekend. A few strong to severe thunderstorms could develop Saturday through Sunday. Well above normal temperatures are expected today and Saturday, followed by a gradual cooling trend through the middle of next week. The detailed forecast for North Dakota, today, decreasing clouds. Areas of dense fog in the morning. Windy west. Highs from the mid and upper 70s northeast to mid 90s far southwest. Tonight, partly to mostly clear. Chance of showers and thunderstorms central and east. Lows in the mid 50s to mid 60s. Saturday, partly to mostly sunny. Chance of showers and thunderstorms east. Highs from the lower 80s far northeast to mid 90s southwest and south central. Sunday, increasing clouds. Chance of showers and thunderstorms during the day, becoming likely in the evening through the night. Lows in the upper 50s to upper 60s. Highs in the upper 70s to upper 80s. Here is the forecast for the Bismarck-Mendon listening area. Rest of today, mostly sunny. Highs around 90. Southeast winds 15 to 20 miles per hour. Tonight, partly cloudy with a slight chance of showers and thunderstorms in the evening, then mostly clear after midnight. Lows in the mid-60s. East winds 10 to 15 miles per hour with gusts up to 25 miles per hour. Chance of rain 20%. Saturday, sunny. Highs in the lower 90s. Southeast winds 10 to 15 miles per hour. Saturday night, partly cloudy in the evening, then mostly cloudy with a chance of showers and thunderstorms after midnight. Lows in the upper 60s. East wind 5 to 10 miles per hour. Chance of rain 30%. Sunday, mostly sunny with a slight chance of showers and thunderstorms. Highs in the upper 80s. East wind 5 to 15 miles per hour. Chance of rain 20%. Sunday night, showers likely and a slight chance of thunderstorms. Lows in the mid-60s. Chance of rain 60%. Labor Day, mostly cloudy with showers likely and a chance of thunderstorms in the morning, then partly sunny with a slight chance of showers and thunderstorms in the afternoon. Highs in the upper 80s.

chance of rain 60%. Monday night, partly cloudy. A slight chance of showers and thunderstorms in the evening. Lows in the lower 60s. Chance of rain 20%. Tuesday, sunny. Highs in the lower 80s. Tuesday night, mostly clear. Lows in the mid-50s. Wednesday, sunny. Highs in the mid-70s. Wednesday night, partly cloudy. Lows in the lower 50s. Thursday, mostly sunny. Highs in the upper 70s. 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Providing weather information 24 hours a day from your National Weather Service office in Bismarck. For Western Lake Sakakawea, rest of today, windy. Southeast winds 25 to 35 miles per hour. Patchy fog late in the morning. Sunny. Highs in the upper 80s. Tonight, windy. East winds 25 to 35 miles per hour, decreasing to 10 to 20 miles per hour early in the morning. Mostly clear. Lows in the lower 60s. For Eastern Lake Sakakawea, rest of today, windy. Southeast winds 20 to 30 miles per hour. Sunny. Highs in the mid-80s. Tonight, windy. Southeast winds 20 to 30 miles per hour, decreasing to 10 to 20 miles per hour after midnight. Mostly clear. Lows in the lower 60s. For Northern Lake Oahe, rest of today, breezy. Southeast winds 15 to 25 miles per hour. Slight chance of showers through the day. Mostly sunny. Highs in the upper 80s. Tonight, breezy. Southeast winds 15 to 25 miles per hour. Slight chance of thunderstorms until early morning. Tonight, breezy. Southeast winds 15 to 25 miles per hour. Slight chance of thunderstorms until early morning. Mostly cloudy in the evening, then clearing. Lows in the mid-60s. Here are the weather conditions at 1 p.m. Central Daylight Time. Bismarck, mostly sunny. Temperature 86 degrees, relative humidity 42%. Wind southeast at 13 miles an hour. Pressure 29.92 inches and steady. Mendham, mostly sunny. 82 degrees, relative humidity 61%. Wind east at 16 miles an hour. Hazen, sunny. 84 degrees, relative humidity 45%. Wind southeast at 14 miles an hour. Harvey, sunny. 77 degrees, relative humidity 69%. Wind east at 10 miles an hour, gusting to 16. Minot, sunny. 72 degrees, relative humidity 76%. Wind east at 12 miles an hour. Dickinson, sunny. 83 degrees, relative humidity 41%. Wind southeast at 22 miles an hour, gusting to 29. Elsewhere around North Dakota, it was 82 at Garrison. It was sunny, with a temperature of 76 at Williston, 79 at Jamestown, 84 at Fargo, and 75 at Devil's Lake. At Grand Forks, it was mostly sunny, with a temperature of 73. In northern South Dakota, at Aberdeen, it was sunny, with a temperature of 79. At Mobridge, it was cloudy, with a temperature of 81. In eastern Montana, it was sunny. It was 90 at Miles City, 85 at Glendive, and 85 at Sydney. Once again, at Bismarck, the temperature was 86 degrees under mostly sunny skies. The regional weather forecast from your National Weather Service office in Bismarck. Dense fog will impact much of the state this morning. Chances for showers and thunderstorms steadily increase through the holiday weekend. A few strong to severe thunderstorms could develop Saturday through Sunday. Well above normal temperatures are expected today and Saturday, followed by a gradual cooling trend through the middle of next week. The detailed forecast for North Dakota, today, decreasing clouds. Areas of dense fog in the morning. Windy west. Highs from the mid and upper 70s northeast to mid 90s far southwest. Tonight, partly to mostly clear. Chance of showers and thunderstorms central and east. Lows in the mid 50s to mid 60s. Saturday, partly to mostly sunny. Chance of showers and thunderstorms east. Highs

from the lower 80s far northeast to mid-90s southwest and south central. Sunday, increasing clouds. Chance of showers and thunderstorms during the day, becoming likely in the evening through the night. Lows in the upper 50s to upper 60s. Highs in the upper 70s to upper 80s. Here is the forecast for the Bismarck Minden listening area. Rest of today, mostly sunny. Highs around 90. Southeast winds 15 to 20 miles per hour with gusts up to 30 miles per hour. Tonight, partly cloudy with a slight chance of showers and thunderstorms in the evening, then mostly clear after midnight. Lows in the mid-60s. East winds 10 to 15 miles per hour with gusts up to 25 miles per hour. Chance of rain 20%. Saturday, sunny. Highs in the lower 90s. Southeast winds 10 to 15 miles per hour. Saturday night, partly cloudy in the evening, then mostly cloudy with a chance of showers and thunderstorms after midnight. Lows in the upper 60s. East winds 5 to 10 miles per hour. Chance of rain 30%. Sunday, mostly sunny with a slight chance of showers and thunderstorms. Highs in the upper 80s. East winds 5 to 15 miles per hour. Chance of rain 20%. Sunday night, showers likely and a slight chance of thunderstorms. Lows in the mid-60s. Chance of rain 60%. Labor Day, mostly cloudy with showers likely and a chance of thunderstorms in the morning, then partly sunny with a slight chance of showers and thunderstorms in the afternoon. Highs in the upper 80s. Chance of rain 60%. Monday night, mostly cloudy with a slight chance of showers and thunderstorms in the evening, then partly cloudy after midnight. Lows in the lower 60s. Chance of rain 20%. Tuesday, mostly sunny. Highs in the lower 80s. Tuesday night, mostly clear. Lows in the mid-50s. Wednesday, sunny. Highs in the mid-70s. Wednesday night, increasing clouds. Lows in the lower 50s. Thursday, mostly sunny. Highs in the upper 70s. For Western Lake Sakakawea, rest of today, windy. Southeast winds 25 to 35 miles per hour. Patchy fog late in the morning. Sunny. Highs in the upper 80s. Tonight, windy. East winds 25 to 35 miles per hour, decreasing to 10 to 20 miles per hour early in the morning. Mostly clear. Lows in the lower 60s. For Eastern Lake Sakakawea, rest of today, windy. Southeast winds 20 to 30 miles per hour. Sunny. Highs in the mid-80s. Tonight, windy. Southeast winds 20 to 30 miles per hour, decreasing to 10 to 20 miles per hour.

at Grand Forks, it was mostly sunny, with a temperature of 73. In northern South Dakota, at Aberdeen, it was sunny, with a temperature of 79. At Mobridge, it was cloudy, with a temperature of 81. In eastern Montana, it was sunny. It was 90 at Miles City, 85 at Glendive, and 85 at Sydney. Once again, at Bismarck, the temperature was 86 degrees under mostly sunny skies. The regional weather forecast from your National Weather Service office in Bismarck. Dense fog will impact much of the state this morning. Chances for showers and thunderstorms steadily increase through the holiday weekend. A few strong to severe thunderstorms could develop Saturday through Sunday. Well above normal temperatures are expected today and Saturday, followed by a gradual cooling trend through the middle of next week. The detailed forecast for North Dakota, today, decreasing clouds. Areas of dense fog in the morning. Windy west. Highs from the mid and upper 70s northeast to mid 90s far southwest. Tonight, partly to mostly clear. Chance of showers and thunderstorms central and east. Lows in the mid 50s to mid 60s. Saturday, partly to mostly sunny. Chance of showers and thunderstorms east. Highs from the lower 80s far northeast to mid 90s southwest and south central. Sunday, increasing clouds. Chance of showers and thunderstorms during the day, becoming likely in the evening through the night. Lows in the upper 50s to upper 60s. Highs in the upper 70s to upper 80s. Here is the forecast for the Bismarck Minden listening area. Rest of today, mostly sunny. Highs around 90. Southeast winds 15 to 20 miles per hour with gusts up to 30 miles per hour. Tonight, partly cloudy with a slight chance of showers and thunderstorms in the evening, then mostly clear after midnight. Lows in the mid-60s. East winds 10 to 15 miles per hour with gusts up to 25 miles per hour. Chance of rain 20%. Saturday, sunny. Highs in the lower 90s. Southeast winds 10 to 15 miles per hour. Saturday night, partly cloudy in the evening, then mostly cloudy with a chance of showers and thunderstorms after midnight. Lows in the upper 60s. East winds 5 to 10 miles per hour. Chance of rain 30%. Sunday, mostly sunny with a slight chance of showers and thunderstorms. Highs in the upper 80s. East winds 5 to 15 miles per hour. Chance of rain 20%. Sunday night, showers likely and a slight chance of thunderstorms. Lows in the mid-60s. Chance of rain 60%. Labor Day, mostly cloudy with showers likely and a chance of thunderstorms in the morning, then partly sunny with a slight chance of showers and thunderstorms in the afternoon. Highs in the upper 80s. Chance of rain 60%. Monday night, mostly cloudy with a slight chance of showers and thunderstorms in the evening, then partly cloudy after midnight. Lows in the lower 60s. Chance of rain 20%. Tuesday, mostly sunny. Highs in the lower 80s. Tuesday night, mostly clear. Lows in the mid-50s. Wednesday, sunny. Highs in the mid-70s. Wednesday night, increasing clouds. Lows in the lower 50s. Thursday, mostly sunny. Highs in the upper 70s. For Western Lake Sakakawea, rest of today, windy. Southeast winds 25 to 35 miles per hour. Patchy fog late in the morning. Sunny. Highs in the upper 80s. Tonight, windy. East winds 25 to 35 miles per hour, decreasing to 10 to 20 miles per hour early in the morning. Mostly clear. Lows in the lower 60s. For Eastern Lake Sakakawea, rest of today, windy. Southeast winds 20 to 30 miles per hour. Sunny. Highs in the mid-80s. Tonight, windy. Southeast winds 20 to 30 miles per hour, decreasing to 10 to 20 miles per hour after midnight. Mostly clear. Lows in the lower 60s. For Northern Lake Oahe, rest of today, breezy. Southeast winds 15 to 25 miles per hour. Slight chance of showers through the day. Mostly sunny. Highs in the upper 80s. Tonight, breezy. Southeast winds 15 to 25 miles per hour. Slight chance of thunder.

relative humidity 69%. Wind east at 10 miles an hour, gusting to 16. Minot, sunny. 72 degrees, relative humidity 76%. Wind east at 12 miles an hour. Dickinson, sunny. 83 degrees, relative humidity 41%. Wind southeast at 22 miles an hour, gusting to 29. Elsewhere around North Dakota, it was 82 at Garrison. It was sunny, with a temperature of 76 at Williston, 79 at Jamestown, 84 at Fargo, and 75 at Devil's Lake. At Grand Forks, it was mostly sunny, with a temperature of 73. In northern South Dakota, at Aberdeen, it was sunny, with a temperature of 79. At Mobridge, it was cloudy, with a temperature of 81. In eastern Montana, it was sunny. It was 90 at Miles City, 85 at Glendive, and 85 at Sydney. Once again, at Bismarck, the temperature was 86 degrees under mostly sunny skies. The regional weather forecast from your National Weather Service office in Bismarck. Dense fog will impact much of the state this morning. Chances for showers and thunderstorms steadily increase through the holiday weekend. A few strong to severe thunderstorms could develop Saturday through Sunday. Well above normal temperatures are expected today and Saturday, followed by a gradual cooling trend through the middle of next week. The detailed forecast for North Dakota, today, decreasing clouds. Areas of dense fog in the morning. Windy west. Highs from the mid and upper 70s northeast to mid 90s far southwest. Tonight, partly to mostly clear. Chance of showers and thunderstorms central and east. Lows in the mid 50s to mid 60s. Saturday, partly to mostly sunny. Chance of showers and thunderstorms east. Highs from the lower 80s far northeast to mid 90s southwest and south central. Sunday, increasing clouds. Chance of showers and thunderstorms during the day, becoming likely in the evening through the night. Lows in the upper 50s to upper 60s. Highs in the upper 70s to upper 80s. Here is the forecast for the Bismarck Minden listening area. Rest of today, mostly sunny. Highs around 90. Southeast winds 15 to 20 miles per hour with gusts up to 30 miles per hour. Tonight, partly cloudy with a slight chance of showers and thunderstorms in the evening, then mostly clear after midnight. Lows in the mid-60s. East winds 10 to 15 miles per hour with gusts up to 25 miles per hour. Chance of rain 20%. Saturday, sunny. Highs in the lower 90s. Southeast winds 10 to 15 miles per hour. Saturday night, partly cloudy in the evening, then mostly cloudy with a chance of showers and thunderstorms after midnight. Lows in the upper 60s. East winds 5 to 10 miles per hour. Chance of rain 30%. Sunday, mostly sunny with a slight chance of showers and thunderstorms. Highs in the upper 80s. East winds 5 to 15 miles per hour. Chance of rain 20%. Sunday night, showers likely and a slight chance of thunderstorms. Lows in the mid-60s. Chance of rain 60%. Labor Day, mostly cloudy with showers likely and a chance of thunderstorms in the morning, then partly sunny with a slight chance of showers and thunderstorms in the afternoon. Highs in the upper 80s. Chance of rain 60%. Monday night, mostly cloudy with a slight chance of showers and thunderstorms in the evening, then partly cloudy after midnight. Lows in the lower 60s. Chance of rain 20%. Tuesday, mostly sunny. Highs in the lower 80s. Tuesday night, mostly clear. Lows in the mid-50s. Wednesday, sunny. Highs in the mid-70s. Wednesday night, increasing clouds. Lows in the lower 50s. Thursday, mostly sunny. Highs in the upper 70s. For Western Lake Sakakawea, rest of today, windy. Southeast winds 25 to 35 miles per hour. Patchy fog late in the morning. Sunny. Highs in the upper 80s. Tonight, windy. East winds 25 to 35 miles per hour, decreasing to 10 to 20 miles per hour early in the morning. Mostly clear. Lows in the lower 60s. For Eastern Lake Sakakawea, rest of today, windy. Southeast winds 20 to

30 miles per hour. Sunny. Highs in the mid-80s. Tonight, windy. Southeast winds 20 to 30 miles per hour, decreasing to 10 to 20 miles per hour after midnight. Mostly clear. Lows in the lower 60s. For northern Lake Oahe, rest of today, breezy. Southeast winds 15 to 25 miles per hour. Slight chance of showers through the day. Mostly sunny. Highs in the upper 80s. Tonight, breezy. Southeast winds 15 to 25 miles per hour. Slight chance of thunderstorms until early morning. Mostly cloudy in the evening, then clearing. Lows in the mid-60s. Here are the weather conditions at 1 p.m. Central Daylight Time. Bismarck, mostly sunny. Temperature 86 degrees, relative humidity 42%. Wind southeast at 13 miles an hour. Pressure 29.92 inches and steady. Mendon, mostly sunny. 82 degrees, relative humidity 61%. Wind east at 16 miles an hour. Hazen, sunny. 84 degrees, relative humidity 45%. Wind southeast at 14 miles an hour. Harvey, sunny. 77 degrees, relative humidity 69%. Wind east at 10 miles an hour, gusting to 16. Minot, sunny. 72 degrees, relative humidity 76%. Wind east at 12 miles an hour. Dickinson, sunny. 83 degrees, relative humidity 41%. Wind southeast at 22 miles an hour, gusting to 29. Elsewhere around North Dakota, it was 82 at Garrison. It was sunny, with a temperature of 76 at Williston, 79 at Jamestown, 84 at Fargo, and 75 at Devil's Lake. At Grand Forks, it was mostly sunny, with a temperature of 73. In northern South Dakota, at Aberdeen, it was sunny, with a temperature of 79. At Mobridge, it was cloudy, with a temperature of 81. In eastern Montana, it was sunny. It was 90 at Miles City, 85 at Glendive, and 85 at Sydney. Once again, at Bismarck, the temperature was 86 degrees under mostly sunny skies. The regional weather forecast from your National Weather Service office in Bismarck. Dense fog will impact much of the state this morning. Chances for showers and thunderstorms steadily increase through the holiday weekend. A few strong to severe thunderstorms could develop Saturday through Sunday. Well above normal temperatures are expected today and Saturday, followed by a gradual cooling trend through the middle of next week. The detailed forecast for North Dakota, today, decreasing clouds. Areas of dense fog in the morning. Windy west. Highs from the mid and upper 70s northeast to mid 90s far southwest. Tonight, partly to mostly clear. Chance of showers and thunderstorms central and east. Lows in the mid 50s to mid 60s. Saturday, partly to mostly sunny. Chance of showers and thunderstorms east. Highs from the lower 80s far northeast to mid 90s southwest and south central. Sunday, increasing clouds. Chance of showers and thunderstorms during the day, becoming likely in the evening through the night. Lows in the upper 50s to upper 60s. Highs in the upper 70s to upper 80s. Here is the forecast for the Bismarck-Mendon listening area. Rest of today, mostly sunny. Highs around 90. Southeast winds 15 to 20 miles per hour with gusts up to 30 miles per hour. Tonight, partly cloudy with a slight chance of showers and thunderstorms in the evening, then mostly clear after midnight. Lows in the mid-60s. East winds 10 to 15 miles per hour with gusts up to 25 miles per hour. Chance of rain 20%. Saturday, sunny. Highs in the lower 90s. Southeast winds 10 to 15 miles per hour. Saturday night, partly cloudy in the evening, then mostly cloudy with a chance of showers and thunderstorms after midnight. Lows in the upper 60s. East winds 5 to 10 miles per hour. Chance of rain 30%. Sunday, mostly sunny with a slight chance of showers and thunderstorms. Highs in the upper 80s. East winds 5 to 15 miles per hour. Chance of rain 20%. Sunday night, showers likely and a slight chance of thunderstorms. Lows in the mid-60s. Chance of rain.

60%. Labor Day, mostly cloudy with showers, likely and a chance of thunderstorms in the morning, then partly sunny with a slight chance of showers and thunderstorms in the afternoon. Highs in the upper 80s. Chance of rain 60%. Monday night, mostly cloudy with a slight chance of showers and thunderstorms in the evening, then partly cloudy after midnight. Lows in the lower 60s. Chance of rain 20%. Tuesday, mostly sunny. Highs in the lower 80s. Tuesday night, mostly clear. Lows in the mid-50s. Wednesday, sunny. Highs in the mid-70s. Wednesday night, increasing clouds. Lows in the lower 50s. Thursday, mostly sunny. Highs in the upper 70s. For Western Lake Sakakawea, rest of today, windy. Southeast winds 25 to 35 miles per hour. Patchy fog late in the morning. Sunny. Highs in the upper 80s. Tonight, windy. East winds 25 to 35 miles per hour, decreasing to 10 to 20 miles per hour early in the morning. Mostly clear. Lows in the lower 60s. For Eastern Lake Sakakawea, rest of today, windy. Southeast winds 20 to 30 miles per hour. Sunny. Highs in the mid-80s. Tonight, windy. Southeast winds 20 to 30 miles per hour, decreasing to 10 to 20 miles per hour after midnight. Mostly clear. Lows in the lower 60s. For Northern Lake Oahe, rest of today, breezy. Southeast winds 15 to 25 miles per hour. Slight chance of showers through the day. Mostly sunny. Highs in the upper 80s. Tonight, breezy. Southeast winds 15 to 25 miles per hour. Slight chance of thunderstorms until early morning. Mostly cloudy in the evening, then clearing. Lows in the mid-60s. Here are the weather conditions at 1 p.m. Central Daylight Time. Bismarck, mostly sunny. Temperature 86 degrees, relative humidity 42%. Wind southeast at 13 miles an hour. Pressure 29.92 inches and steady. Mendham, mostly sunny. 82 degrees, relative humidity 61%. Wind east at 16 miles an hour. Hazen, sunny. 84 degrees, relative humidity 45%. Wind southeast at 14 miles an hour. Harvey, sunny. 77 degrees, relative humidity 69%. Wind east at 10 miles an hour, gusting to 16. Minot, sunny. 72 degrees, relative humidity 76%. Wind east at 12 miles an hour. Dickinson, sunny. 83 degrees, relative humidity 41%. Wind southeast at 22 miles an hour, gusting to 29. Elsewhere around North Dakota, it was 82 at Garrison. It was sunny, with a temperature of 76 at Williston, 79 at Jamestown, 84 at Fargo, and 75 at Devil's Lake. At Grand Forks, it was mostly sunny, with a temperature of 73. In northern South Dakota, at Aberdeen, it was sunny, with a temperature of 79. At Mobridge, it was cloudy, with a temperature of 81. In eastern Montana, it was sunny. It was 90 at Miles City, 85 at Glendive, and 85 at Sydney. Once again, at Bismarck, the temperature was 86 degrees under mostly sunny skies. 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Providing weather information 24 hours a day from your National Weather Service office in Bismarck. Here is the forecast for the Bismarck-Mendon listening area. Rest of today, mostly sunny. Highs around 90. Southeast winds 15 to 20 miles per hour with gusts up to 30 miles per hour. Tonight, partly cloudy with a slight chance of showers and thunderstorms in the evening, then mostly clear after midnight. Lows in the mid-60s. East winds 10 to 15 miles per hour with gusts up to 25 miles per hour. Chance of rain 20%. Saturday, sunny. Highs in the lower 90s. Southeast winds 10 to 15 miles per hour. Saturday night, partly cloudy in the evening, then mostly cloudy with a chance of showers and thunderstorms after midnight. Lows in the upper 60s.

5 to 10 miles per hour. Chance of rain 30%. Sunday, mostly sunny with a slight chance of showers and thunderstorms. Highs in the upper 80s. East winds 5 to 15 miles per hour. Chance of rain 20%. Sunday night, showers likely and a slight chance of thunderstorms. Lows in the mid-60s. Chance of rain 60%. Labor Day, mostly cloudy with showers likely and a chance of thunderstorms in the morning, then partly sunny with a slight chance of showers and thunderstorms in the afternoon. Highs in the upper 80s. Chance of rain 60%. Monday night, mostly cloudy with a slight chance of showers and thunderstorms in the evening, then partly cloudy after midnight. Lows in the lower 60s. Chance of rain 20%. Tuesday, mostly sunny. Highs in the lower 80s. Tuesday night, mostly clear. Lows in the mid-50s. Wednesday, sunny. Highs in the mid-70s. Wednesday night, increasing clouds. Lows in the lower 50s. Thursday, mostly sunny. Highs in the upper 70s. For Western Lake Sakakawea, rest of today, windy. Southeast winds 25 to 35 miles per hour. Patchy fog late in the morning. Sunny. Highs in the upper 80s. Tonight, windy. East winds 25 to 35 miles per hour, decreasing to 10 to 20 miles per hour early in the morning. Mostly clear. Lows in the lower 60s. For Eastern Lake Sakakawea, rest of today, windy. Southeast winds 20 to 30 miles per hour. Sunny. Highs in the mid-80s. Tonight, windy. Southeast winds 20 to 30 miles per hour, decreasing to 10 to 20 miles per hour after midnight. Mostly clear. Lows in the lower 60s. For Northern Lake Oahe, rest of today, breezy. Southeast winds 15 to 25 miles per hour. Slight chance of showers through the day. Mostly sunny. Highs in the upper 80s. Tonight, breezy. Southeast winds 15 to 25 miles per hour. Slight chance of thunderstorms until early morning. Mostly cloudy in the evening, then clearing. Lows in the mid-60s. Here are the weather conditions at 2 p.m. Central Daylight Time. Bismarck, mostly sunny. Temperature 87 degrees, relative humidity 35%. Wind southeast at 15 miles an hour. Pressure 29.90 inches and falling. Mendham, mostly sunny. 86 degrees, relative humidity 48%. Wind southeast at 18 miles an hour, gusting to 24. Hazen, sunny. 88 degrees, relative humidity 29%. Wind southeast at 16 miles an hour, gusting to 26. Harvey, sunny. 81 degrees, relative humidity 65%. Wind southeast at 9 miles an hour, gusting to 17. Minot, sunny. 75 degrees, relative humidity 68%. Wind east at 14 miles an hour. Dickinson, sunny. 86 degrees, relative humidity 39%. Wind southeast at 13 miles an hour, gusting to 22. Elsewhere around North Dakota, it was 86 at Garrison. It was sunny, with a temperature of 80 at Williston, 86 at Fargo, and 77 at Devil's Lake. It was mostly sunny, with a temperature of 81 at Jamestown, and 76 at Grand Forks. In northern South Dakota, skies ranged from mostly sunny to partly sunny. It was 86 at Mobridge, and 83 at Aberdeen. In eastern Montana, it was sunny. It was 93 at Miles City, 90 at Glendive, and 89 at Sydney. Once again, at Bismarck, the temperature was 87 degrees under mostly sunny skies. Here is the forecast for the Bismarck-Mendham listening area. Rest of today, mostly sunny. Highs around 90. Southeast winds 15 to 20 miles per hour with gusts up to 30 miles per hour. Tonight, partly cloudy with a slight chance of showers and thunderstorms in the evening, then mostly clear after midnight. Lows in the mid-60s. East winds 10 to 15 miles per hour with gusts up to 25 miles per hour. Chance of rain 20%. Saturday, sunny. Highs in the

Lower 90s. Southeast winds 10 to 15 miles per hour. Saturday night, partly cloudy in the evening, then mostly cloudy with a chance of showers and thunderstorms after midnight. Lows in the upper 60s. East winds 5 to 10 miles per hour. Chance of rain 30%. Sunday, mostly sunny with a slight chance of showers and thunderstorms. Highs in the upper 80s. East winds 5 to 15 miles per hour. Chance of rain 20%. Sunday night, showers likely and a slight chance of thunderstorms. Lows in the mid-60s. Chance of rain 60%. Labor Day, mostly cloudy with showers likely and a chance of thunderstorms in the morning, then partly sunny with a slight chance of showers and thunderstorms in the afternoon. Highs in the upper 80s. Chance of rain 60%. Monday night, mostly cloudy with a slight chance of showers and thunderstorms in the evening, then partly cloudy after midnight. Lows in the lower 60s. Chance of rain 20%. Tuesday, mostly sunny. Highs in the lower 80s. Tuesday night, mostly clear. Lows in the mid-50s. Wednesday, sunny. Highs in the mid-70s. Wednesday night, increasing clouds. Lows in the lower 50s. Thursday, mostly sunny. Highs in the upper 70s. For Western Lake Sakakawea, rest of today, windy. Southeast winds 25 to 35 miles per hour. Patchy fog late in the morning. Sunny. Highs in the upper 80s. Tonight, windy. East winds 25 to 35 miles per hour, decreasing to 10 to 20 miles per hour early in the morning. Mostly clear. Lows in the lower 60s. For Eastern Lake Sakakawea, rest of today, windy. Southeast winds 20 to 30 miles per hour. Sunny. Highs in the mid-80s. Tonight, windy. Southeast winds 20 to 30 miles per hour, decreasing to 10 to 20 miles per hour after midnight. Mostly clear. Lows in the lower 60s. For Northern Lake Oahe, rest of today, breezy. Southeast winds 15 to 25 miles per hour. Slight chance of showers through the day. Mostly sunny. Highs in the upper 80s. Tonight, breezy. Southeast winds 15 to 25 miles per hour. Slight chance of thunderstorms until early morning. Mostly cloudy in the evening, then clearing. Lows in the mid-60s. Here are the weather conditions at 2 p.m. Central Daylight Time. Bismarck, mostly sunny. Temperature 87 degrees, relative humidity 35%. Wind southeast at 15 miles an hour. Pressure 29.90 inches and falling. Mendan, mostly sunny. 86 degrees, relative humidity 48%. Wind southeast at 18 miles an hour, gusting to 24. Hazen, sunny. 88 degrees, relative humidity 29%. Wind southeast at 16 miles an hour, gusting to 26. Harvey, sunny. 81 degrees, relative humidity 65%. Wind southeast at 9 miles an hour, gusting to 17. Minot, sunny. 75 degrees, relative humidity 68%. Wind east at 14 miles an hour. Dickinson, sunny. 86 degrees, relative humidity 39%. Wind southeast at 13 miles an hour, gusting to 22. Elsewhere around North Dakota, it was 86 at Garrison. It was sunny, with a temperature of 80 at Williston, 86 at Fargo, and 77 at Devil's Lake. It was mostly sunny, with a temperature of 81 at Jamestown, and 76 at Grand Forks. In northern South Dakota, skies ranged from mostly sunny to partly sunny. It was 86 at Mobridge, and 83 at Aberdeen. In eastern Montana, it was sunny. It was 93 at Miles City, 90 at Glendive, and 89 at Sydney. Once again, at Bismarck, the temperature was 87 degrees under mostly sunny skies. Here are the weather conditions at 2 p.m. Central Daylight Time. Bismarck, mostly sunny. Temperature 87 degrees, relative humidity 35%. Wind southeast at 15 miles an hour. Pressure 29.90 inches and falling. Mendan, mostly sunny. 86 degrees.

Relative humidity 48%. Wind southeast at 18 miles an hour, gusting to 24. Hazen, sunny. 88 degrees, relative humidity 29%. Wind southeast at 16 miles an hour, gusting to 26. Harvey, sunny. 81 degrees, relative humidity 65%. Wind southeast at 9 miles an hour, gusting to 17. Minot, sunny. 75 degrees, relative humidity 68%. Wind east at 14 miles an hour. Dickinson, sunny. 86 degrees, relative humidity 39%. Wind southeast at 13 miles an hour, gusting to 22. Elsewhere around North Dakota, it was 86 at Garrison. It was sunny, with a temperature of 80 at Williston, 86 at Fargo, and 77 at Devil's Lake. It was mostly sunny, with a temperature of 81 at Jamestown, and 76 at Grand Forks. In northern South Dakota, skies ranged from mostly sunny to partly sunny. It was 86 at Mobridge, and 83 at Aberdeen. In eastern Montana, it was sunny. It was 93 at Miles City, 90 at Glendive, and 89 at Sydney. Once again, at Bismarck, the temperature was 87 degrees under mostly sunny skies. Here is the forecast for the Bismarck, Minden listening area. Rest of today, mostly sunny. Highs around 90. Southeast winds 15 to 20 miles per hour with gusts up to 30 miles per hour. Tonight, partly cloudy with a slight chance of showers and thunderstorms in the evening, then mostly clear after midnight. Lows in the mid-60s. East winds 10 to 15 miles per hour with gusts up to 25 miles per hour. Chance of rain 20%. Saturday, sunny. Highs in the lower 90s. Southeast winds 10 to 15 miles per hour. Saturday night, partly cloudy in the evening, then mostly cloudy with a chance of showers and thunderstorms after midnight. Lows in the upper 60s. East winds 5 to 10 miles per hour. Chance of rain 30%. Sunday, mostly sunny with a slight chance of showers and thunderstorms. Highs in the upper 80s. East winds 5 to 15 miles per hour. Chance of rain 20%. Sunday night, showers likely and a slight chance of thunderstorms. Lows in the mid-60s. Chance of rain 60%. Labor Day, mostly cloudy with showers likely and a chance of thunderstorms in the morning, then partly sunny with a slight chance of showers and thunderstorms in the afternoon. Highs in the upper 80s. Chance of rain 60%. Monday night, mostly cloudy with a slight chance of showers and thunderstorms in the evening, then partly cloudy after midnight. Lows in the lower 60s. Chance of rain 20%. Tuesday, mostly sunny. Highs in the lower 80s. Tuesday night, mostly clear. Lows in the mid-50s. Wednesday, sunny. Highs in the mid-70s. Wednesday night, increasing clouds. Lows in the lower 50s. Thursday, mostly sunny. Highs in the upper 70s. For Western Lake Sakakawea, rest of today, windy. Southeast winds 25 to 35 miles per hour. Patchy fog late in the morning. Sunny. Highs in the upper 80s. Tonight, windy. East winds 25 to 35 miles per hour, decreasing to 10 to 20 miles per hour early in the morning. Mostly clear. Lows in the lower 60s. For Eastern Lake Sakakawea, rest of today, windy. Southeast winds 20 to 30 miles per hour. Sunny. Highs in the mid-80s. Tonight, windy. Southeast winds 20 to 30 miles per hour, decreasing to 10 to 20 miles per hour after midnight. Mostly clear. Lows in the lower 60s. For Northern Lake Oahe, rest of today, breezy. Southeast winds 15 to 25 miles per hour. Slight chance of showers through the day. Mostly sunny. Highs in the upper 80s. Tonight, breezy. Southeast winds 15 to 25 miles per hour. Slight chance of thunderstorms until early morning. Mostly cloudy in the evening, then clearing. Lows in the mid-60s. Here are the weather conditions at 2 p.m. Central Daylight Time. Bismarck, mostly sunny. Temperature 87 degrees.

degrees, relative humidity 35%, wind southeast at 15 miles an hour, pressure 29.90 inches and falling. Mendham, mostly sunny, 86 degrees, relative humidity 48%, wind southeast at 18 miles an hour, gusting to 24. Hazen, sunny, 88 degrees, relative humidity 29%, wind southeast at 16 miles an hour, gusting to 26. Harvey, sunny, 81 degrees, relative humidity 65%, wind southeast at 9 miles an hour, gusting to 17. Minot, sunny, 75 degrees, relative humidity 68%, wind east at 14 miles an hour. Dickinson, sunny, 86 degrees, relative humidity 39%, wind southeast at 13 miles an hour, gusting to 22. Elsewhere around North Dakota, it was 86 at Garrison. It was sunny, with a temperature of 80 at Williston, 86 at Fargo, and 77 at Devil's Lake. It was mostly sunny, with a temperature of 81 at Jamestown, and 76 at Grand Forks. In northern South Dakota, skies ranged from mostly sunny to partly sunny. It was 86 at Mobridge, and 83 at Aberdeen. In eastern Montana, it was sunny. It was 93 at Miles City, 90 at Glendive, and 89 at Sydney. Once again, at Bismarck, the temperature was 87 degrees under mostly sunny skies. Here is the forecast for the Bismarck Mendham listening area. Rest of today, mostly sunny. Highs around 90. Southeast winds 15 to 20 miles per hour with gusts up to 30 miles per hour. Tonight, partly cloudy with a slight chance of showers and thunderstorms in the evening, then mostly clear after midnight. Lows in the mid-60s. East winds 10 to 15 miles per hour with gusts up to 25 miles per hour. Chance of rain 20%. Saturday, sunny. Highs in the lower 90s. Southeast winds 10 to 15 miles per hour. Saturday night, partly cloudy in the evening, then mostly cloudy with a chance of showers and thunderstorms after midnight. Lows in the upper 60s. East winds 5 to 10 miles per hour. Chance of rain 30%. Sunday, mostly sunny with a slight chance of showers and thunderstorms. Highs in the upper 80s. East winds 5 to 15 miles per hour. Chance of rain 20%. Sunday night, showers likely and a slight chance of thunderstorms. Lows in the mid-60s. Chance of rain 60%. Labor Day, mostly cloudy with showers likely and a chance of thunderstorms in the morning, then partly sunny with a slight chance of showers and thunderstorms in the afternoon. Highs in the upper 80s. Chance of rain 60%. Monday night, mostly cloudy with a slight chance of showers and thunderstorms in the evening, then partly cloudy after midnight. Lows in the lower 60s. Chance of rain 20%. Tuesday, mostly sunny. Highs in the lower 80s. Tuesday night, mostly clear. Lows in the mid-50s. Wednesday, sunny. Highs in the mid-70s. Wednesday night, increasing clouds. Lows in the lower 50s. Thursday, mostly sunny. Highs in the upper 70s. For Western Lake Sakakawea, rest of today, windy. Southeast winds 25 to 35 miles per hour. Patchy fog late in the morning. Sunny. Highs in the upper 80s. Tonight, windy. East winds 25 to 35 miles per hour, decreasing to 10 to 20 miles per hour early in the morning. Mostly clear. Lows in the lower 60s. For Eastern Lake Sakakawea, rest of today, windy. Southeast winds 20 to 30 miles per hour. Sunny. Highs in the mid-80s. Tonight, windy. Southeast winds 20 to 30 miles per hour, decreasing to 10 to 20 miles per hour after midnight. Mostly clear. Lows in the lower 60s. For Northern Lake Oahe, rest of today, breezy. Southeast winds 15 to 25 miles per hour. Slight chance of showers through the day. Mostly sunny. Highs in the upper 80s. Tonight, breezy. Southeast winds 15 to 25 miles per hour. Slight chance of thunderstorms until early morning.

Mostly cloudy in the evening, then clearing. Lows in the mid-60s. Here are the weather conditions at 2 p.m. Central Daylight Time. Bismarck, mostly sunny. Temperature 87 degrees, relative humidity 35%. Wind southeast at 15 miles an hour. Pressure 29.90 inches and falling. Mendham, mostly sunny. 86 degrees, relative humidity 48%. Wind southeast at 18 miles an hour, gusting to 24. Hazen, sunny. 88 degrees, relative humidity 29%. Wind southeast at 16 miles an hour, gusting to 26. Harvey, sunny. 81 degrees, relative humidity 65%. Wind southeast at 9 miles an hour, gusting to 17. Minot, sunny. 75 degrees, relative humidity 68%. Wind east at 14 miles an hour. Dickinson, sunny. 86 degrees, relative humidity 39%. Wind southeast at 13 miles an hour, gusting to 22. Elsewhere around North Dakota, it was 86 at Garrison. It was sunny, with a temperature of 80 at Williston, 86 at Fargo, and 77 at Devil's Lake. It was mostly sunny, with a temperature of 81 at Jamestown, and 76 at Grand Forks. In northern South Dakota, skies ranged from mostly sunny to partly sunny. It was 86 at Mobridge, and 83 at Aberdeen. In eastern Montana, it was sunny. It was 93 at Miles City, 90 at Glendive, and 89 at Sydney. Once again, at Bismarck, the temperature was 87 degrees under mostly sunny skies. Here is the forecast for the Bismarck Mendham listening area. Rest of today, mostly sunny. Highs around 90. Southeast winds 15 to 20 miles per hour with gusts up to 30 miles per hour. Tonight, partly cloudy with a slight chance of showers and thunderstorms in the evening, then mostly clear after midnight. Lows in the mid-60s. East winds 10 to 15 miles per hour with gusts up to 25 miles per hour. Chance of rain 20%. Saturday, sunny. Highs in the lower 90s. Southeast winds 10 to 15 miles per hour. Saturday night, partly cloudy in the evening, then mostly cloudy with a chance of showers and thunderstorms after midnight. Lows in the upper 60s. East winds 5 to 10 miles per hour. Chance of rain 30%. Sunday, mostly sunny with a slight chance of showers and thunderstorms. Highs in the upper 80s. East winds 5 to 15 miles per hour. Chance of rain 20%. Sunday night, showers likely and a slight chance of thunderstorms. Lows in the mid-60s. Chance of rain 60%. Labor Day, mostly cloudy with showers likely and a chance of thunderstorms in the morning, then partly sunny with a slight chance of showers and thunderstorms in the afternoon. Highs in the upper 80s. Chance of rain 60%. Monday night, mostly cloudy with a slight chance of showers and thunderstorms in the evening, then partly cloudy after midnight. Lows in the lower 60s. Chance of rain 20%. Tuesday, mostly sunny. Highs in the lower 80s. Tuesday night, mostly clear. Lows in the mid-50s. Wednesday, sunny. Highs in the mid-70s. Wednesday night, increasing clouds. Lows in the lower 50s. Thursday, mostly sunny. Highs in the upper 70s. For Western Lake Sakakawea, rest of today, windy. Southeast winds 25 to 35 miles per hour. Patchy fog late in the morning. Sunny. Highs in the upper 80s. Tonight, windy. East winds 25 to 35 miles per hour, decreasing to 10 to 20 miles per hour early in the morning. Mostly clear. Lows in the lower 60s. For Eastern Lake Sakakawea, rest of today, windy. Southeast winds 20 to 30 miles per hour. Sunny. Highs in the mid-80s. Tonight, windy. Southeast winds 20 to 30 miles per hour, decreasing to 10 to 20 miles per hour after midnight. Mostly clear. Lows in the lower 60s. For Northern Lake Oahe, rest of today, breezy. Southeast winds 15 to 25 miles per hour. Slight chance of showers through the day.

mostly sunny. Highs in the upper 80s. Tonight, breezy. Southeast winds 15 to 25 miles per hour. Slight chance of thunderstorms until early morning. Mostly cloudy in the evening, then clearing. Lows in the mid-60s. Here are the weather conditions at 2 p.m. Central Daylight Time. Bismarck, mostly sunny. Temperature 87 degrees, relative humidity 35%. Wind southeast at 15 miles an hour. Pressure 29.90 inches and falling. Mendon, mostly sunny. 86 degrees, relative humidity 48%. Wind southeast at 18 miles an hour, gusting to 24. Hazen, sunny. 88 degrees, relative humidity 29%. Wind southeast at 16 miles an hour, gusting to 26. Harvey, sunny. 81 degrees, relative humidity 65%. Wind southeast at 9 miles an hour, gusting to 17. Minot, sunny. 75 degrees, relative humidity 68%. Wind east at 14 miles an hour. Dickinson, sunny. 86 degrees, relative humidity 39%. Wind southeast at 13 miles an hour, gusting to 22. Elsewhere around North Dakota, it was 86 at Garrison. It was sunny, with a temperature of 80 at Williston, 86 at Fargo, and 77 at Devil's Lake. It was mostly sunny, with a temperature of 81 at Jamestown, and 76 at Grand Forks. In northern South Dakota, skies ranged from mostly sunny to partly sunny. It was 86 at Mobridge, and 83 at Aberdeen. In eastern Montana, it was sunny. It was 93 at Miles City, 90 at Glendive, and 89 at Sydney. Once again, at Bismarck, the temperature was 87 degrees under mostly sunny skies. Here is the forecast for the Bismarck-Mendon listening area. Rest of today, mostly sunny. Highs around 90. Southeast winds 15 to 20 miles per hour with gusts up to 30 miles per hour. Tonight, partly cloudy with a slight chance of showers and thunderstorms in the evening, then mostly clear after midnight. Lows in the mid-60s. East winds 10 to 15 miles per hour with gusts up to 25 miles per hour. Chance of rain 20%. Saturday, sunny. Highs in the lower 90s. Southeast winds 10 to 15 miles per hour. Saturday night, partly cloudy in the evening, then mostly cloudy with a chance of showers and thunderstorms after midnight. Lows in the upper 60s. East winds 5 to 10 miles per hour. Chance of rain 30%. Sunday, mostly sunny with a slight chance of showers and thunderstorms. Highs in the upper 80s. East winds 5 to 15 miles per hour. Chance of rain 20%. Sunday night, showers likely and a slight chance of thunderstorms. Lows in the mid-60s. Chance of rain 60%. Labor Day, mostly cloudy with showers likely and a chance of thunderstorms in the morning, then partly sunny with a slight chance of showers and thunderstorms in the afternoon. Highs in the upper 80s. Chance of rain 60%. Monday night, mostly cloudy with a slight chance of showers and thunderstorms in the evening, then partly cloudy after midnight. Lows in the lower 60s. Chance of rain 20%. Tuesday, mostly sunny. Highs in the lower 80s. Tuesday night, mostly clear. Lows in the mid-50s. Wednesday, sunny. Highs in the mid-70s. Wednesday night, increasing clouds. Lows in the lower 50s. Thursday, mostly sunny. Highs in the upper 70s. 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Providing weather information 24 hours a day from your National Weather Service office in Bismarck. For Western Lake Sakakawea, rest of today, windy. Southeast winds 25 to 35 miles per hour. Patchy fog late in the morning. Sunny. Highs in the upper 80s. Tonight, windy. East winds 25 to 35 miles per hour, decreasing to 10 to 20 miles per hour early in the morning. Mostly clear. Lows in the lower 60s. For Eastern Lake Sakakawea, rest of today, windy.

southeast winds 20 to 30 miles per hour. Sunny. Highs in the mid-80s. Tonight, windy. Southeast winds 20 to 30 miles per hour, decreasing to 10 to 20 miles per hour after midnight. Mostly clear. Lows in the lower 60s. For northern Lake Oahe, rest of today, breezy. Southeast winds 15 to 25 miles per hour. Slight chance of showers through the day. Mostly sunny. Highs in the upper 80s. Tonight, breezy. Southeast winds 15 to 25 miles per hour. Slight chance of thunderstorms until early morning. Mostly cloudy in the evening, then clearing. Lows in the mid-60s. Here are the weather conditions at 2 p.m. Central Daylight Time. Bismarck, mostly sunny. Temperature 87 degrees, relative humidity 35%. Wind southeast at 15 miles an hour. Pressure 29.90 inches and falling. Mendon, mostly sunny. 86 degrees, relative humidity 48%. Wind southeast at 18 miles an hour, gusting to 24. Hazen, sunny. 88 degrees, relative humidity 29%. Wind southeast at 6 hour, gusting to 24. Hazen, sunny. 88 degrees, relative humidity 29%. Wind southeast at 16 miles an hour, gusting to 26. Harvey, sunny. 81 degrees, relative humidity 65%. Wind southeast at 9 miles an hour, gusting to 17. Minot, sunny. 75 degrees, relative humidity 68%. Wind east at 14 miles an hour. Dickinson, sunny. 86 degrees, relative humidity 39%. Wind southeast at 13 miles an hour, gusting to 22. Elsewhere around North Dakota, it was 86 at Garrison. It was sunny, with a temperature of 80 at Williston, 86 at Fargo, and 77 at Devil's Lake. It was mostly sunny, with a temperature of 81 at Jamestown, and 76 at Grand Forks. In northern South Dakota, skies ranged from mostly sunny to partly sunny. It was 86 at Mobridge, and 83 at Aberdeen. In eastern Montana, it was sunny. It was 93 at Miles City, 90 at Glendive, and 89 at Sydney. Once again, at Bismarck, the temperature was 87 degrees under mostly sunny skies. Here is the forecast for the Bismarck-Mendon listening area. Rest of today, mostly sunny. Highs around 90. Southeast winds 15 to 20 miles per hour with gusts up to 30 miles per hour. Tonight, partly cloudy with a slight chance of showers and thunderstorms in the evening, then mostly clear after midnight. Lows in the mid-60s. East winds 10 to 15 miles per hour with gusts up to 25 miles per hour. Chance of rain 20%. Saturday, sunny. Highs in the lower 90s. Southeast winds 10 to 15 miles per hour. Saturday night, partly cloudy in the evening, then mostly cloudy with a chance of showers and thunderstorms after midnight. Lows in the upper 60s. East winds 5 to 10 miles per hour. Chance of rain 30%. Sunday, mostly sunny with a slight chance of showers and thunderstorms. Highs in the upper 80s. East winds 5 to 15 miles per hour. Chance of rain 20%. Sunday night, showers likely and a slight chance of thunderstorms. Lows in the mid-60s. Chance of rain 60%. Labor Day, mostly cloudy with showers likely and a chance of thunderstorms in the morning, then partly sunny with a slight chance of showers and thunderstorms in the afternoon. Highs in the upper 80s. Chance of rain 60%. Monday night, mostly cloudy with a slight chance of showers and thunderstorms in the evening, then partly cloudy after midnight. Lows in the lower 60s. Chance of rain 20%. Tuesday, mostly sunny. Highs in the lower 80s. Tuesday night, mostly clear. Lows in the mid-50s. Wednesday, sunny. Highs in the mid-70s. Wednesday night, increasing clouds. Lows in the lower 50s. Thursday, mostly sunny. Highs in the upper 70s. For Western Lake Sakakawea, rest of today, windy. Southeast winds 25 to 35 miles per hour.

patchy fog late in the morning. Sunny. Highs in the upper 80s. Tonight, windy. East winds 25 to 35 miles per hour, decreasing to 10 to 20 miles per hour early in the morning. Mostly clear. Lows in the lower 60s. For eastern Lake Sakakawea, rest of today, windy. Southeast winds 20 to 30 miles per hour. Sunny. Highs in the mid-80s. Tonight, windy. Southeast winds 20 to 30 miles per hour, decreasing to 10 to 20 miles per hour after midnight. Mostly clear. Lows in the lower 60s. For northern Lake Oahe, rest of today, breezy. Southeast winds 15 to 25 miles per hour. Slight chance of showers through the day. Mostly sunny. Highs in the upper 80s. Tonight, breezy. Southeast winds 15 to 25 miles per hour. Slight chance of thunderstorms until early morning. Mostly cloudy in the evening, then clearing. Lows in the mid-60s. Here are the weather conditions at 2 p.m. Central Daylight Time. Bismarck, mostly sunny. Temperature 87 degrees, relative humidity 35%. Wind southeast at 15 miles an hour. Pressure 29.90 inches and falling. Mendan, mostly sunny. 86 degrees, relative humidity 48%. Wind southeast at 18 miles an hour, gusting to 24. Hazen, sunny. 88 degrees, relative humidity 29%. Wind southeast at 16 miles an hour, gusting to 26. Harvey, sunny. 81 degrees, relative humidity 65%. Wind southeast at 9 miles an hour, gusting to 17. Minot, sunny. 75 degrees, relative humidity 68%. Wind east at 14 miles an hour. Dickinson, sunny. 86 degrees, relative humidity 39%. Wind southeast at 13 miles an hour, gusting to 22. Elsewhere around North Dakota, it was 86 at Garrison. It was sunny, with a temperature of 80 at Williston, 86 at Fargo, and 77 at Devil's Lake. It was mostly sunny, with a temperature of 81 at Jamestown, and 76 at Grand Forks. In northern South Dakota, skies ranged from mostly sunny to partly sunny. It was 86 at Mobridge, and 83 at Aberdeen. In eastern Montana, it was sunny. It was 93 at Miles City, 90 at Glendive, and 89 at Sydney. Once again, at Bismarck, the temperature was 87 degrees under mostly sunny skies. Here is the forecast for the Bismarck-Mendon listening area. Rest of today, mostly sunny. Highs around 90. Southeast winds 15 to 20 miles per hour with gusts up to 30 miles per hour. Tonight, partly cloudy with a slight chance of showers and thunderstorms in the evening, then mostly clear after midnight. Lows in the mid-60s. East winds 10 to 15 miles per hour with gusts up to 25 miles per hour. Chance of rain 20%. Saturday, sunny. Highs in the lower 90s. Southeast winds 10 to 15 miles per hour. Saturday night, partly cloudy in the evening, then mostly cloudy with a chance of showers and thunderstorms after midnight. Lows in the upper 60s. East winds 5 to 10 miles per hour. Chance of rain 30%. Sunday, mostly sunny with a slight chance of showers and thunderstorms. Highs in the upper 80s. East winds 5 to 15 miles per hour. Chance of rain 20%. Sunday night, showers likely and a slight chance of thunderstorms. Lows in the mid-60s. Chance of rain 60%. Labor Day, mostly cloudy with showers likely and a chance of thunderstorms in the morning, then partly sunny with a slight chance of showers and thunderstorms in the afternoon. Highs in the upper 80s. Chance of rain 60%. Monday night, mostly cloudy with a slight chance of showers and thunderstorms in the evening, then partly cloudy after midnight. Lows in the lower 60s. Chance of rain 20%. Tuesday, mostly sunny. Highs in the lower 80s. Tuesday night, mostly clear. Lows in the mid-50s. Wednesday, sunny. Highs in the mid-70s. Wednesday night, increasing clouds. Lows in the lower 50s.

Thursday, mostly sunny. Highs in the upper 70s. For Western Lakes Akonkawea, rest of today, windy. Southeast winds 25 to 35 miles per hour. Patchy fog late in the morning. Sunny. Highs in the upper 80s. Tonight, windy. East winds 25 to 35 miles per hour, decreasing to 10 to 20 miles per hour early in the morning. Mostly clear. Lows in the lower 60s. For Eastern Lakes Akonkawea, rest of today, windy. Southeast winds 20 to 30 miles per hour. Sunny. Highs in the mid 80s. Tonight, windy. Southeast winds 20 to 30 miles per hour, decreasing to 10 to 20 miles per hour after midnight. Mostly clear. Lows in the lower 60s. For Northern Lake Oahe, rest of today, breezy. Southeast winds 15 to 25 miles per hour. Slight chance of showers through the day. Mostly sunny. Highs in the upper 80s. Tonight, breezy. Southeast winds 15 to 25 miles per hour. Slight chance of thunderstorms until early morning. Mostly cloudy in the evening, then clearing. Lows in the mid-60s. Here are the weather conditions at 2 p.m. Central Daylight Time. Bismarck, mostly sunny. Temperature 87 degrees, relative humidity 35%. Wind southeast at 15 miles an hour. Pressure 29.90 inches and falling. Mendan, mostly sunny. 86 degrees, relative humidity 48%. Wind southeast at 18 miles an hour, gusting to 24. Hazen, sunny. 88 degrees, relative humidity 29%. Wind southeast at 16 miles an hour, gusting to 26. Harvey, sunny. 81 degrees, relative humidity 65%. Wind southeast at 9 miles an hour, gusting to 17. Minot, sunny. 75 degrees, relative humidity 68%. Wind east at 14 miles an hour. Dickinson, sunny. 86 degrees, relative humidity 39%. Wind southeast at 13 miles an hour, gusting to 22. Elsewhere around North Dakota, it was 86 at Garrison. It was sunny, with a temperature of 80 at Williston, 86 at Fargo, and 77 at Devil's Lake. It was mostly sunny, with a temperature of 81 at Jamestown, and 76 at Grand Forks. In northern South Dakota, skies ranged from mostly sunny to partly sunny. It was 86 at Mobridge, and 83 at Aberdeen. In eastern Montana, it was sunny. It was 93 at Miles City, 90 at Glendive, and 89 at Sydney. Once again, at Bismarck, the temperature was 87 degrees under mostly sunny skies. Here is the forecast for the Bismarck-Mendon listening area. Rest of today, mostly sunny. Highs around 90. Southeast winds 15 to 20 miles per hour with gusts up to 30 miles per hour. Tonight, partly cloudy with a slight chance of showers and thunderstorms in the evening, then mostly clear after midnight. Lows in the mid-60s. East winds 10 to 15 miles per hour with gusts up to 25 miles per hour. Chance of rain 20%. Saturday, sunny. Highs in the lower 90s. Southeast winds 10 to 15 miles per hour. Saturday night, partly cloudy in the evening, then mostly cloudy with a chance of showers and thunderstorms after midnight. Lows in the upper 60s. East winds 5 to 10 miles per hour. Chance of rain 30%. Sunday, mostly sunny with a slight chance of showers and thunderstorms. Highs in the upper 80s. East winds 5 to 15 miles per hour. Chance of rain 20%. Sunday night, showers likely and a slight chance of thunderstorms. Lows in the mid-60s. Chance of rain 60%. Labor Day, mostly cloudy with showers likely and a chance of thunderstorms in the morning, then partly sunny with a slight chance of showers and thunderstorms in the afternoon. Highs in the upper 80s. Chance of rain 60%. Monday night, mostly cloudy with a slight chance of showers and thunderstorms in the evening, then partly cloudy after midnight. Lows in the lower 60s. Chance of rain 20%. Tuesday, mostly sunny. Highs in the lower 80s.

For eastern Lake Sakakawea, rest of today, windy. Southeast winds 20 to 30 miles per hour. Sunny. Highs in the mid-80s. Tonight, windy. Southeast winds 20 to 30 miles per hour, decreasing to 10 to 20 miles per hour after midnight. Mostly clear. Lows in the lower 60s. For northern Lake Oahe, rest of today, breezy. Southeast winds 15 to 25 miles per hour. Slight chance of showers through the day. Mostly sunny. Highs in the upper 80s. Tonight, breezy. Southeast winds 15 to 25 miles per hour. Slight chance of thunderstorms until early morning. Mostly cloudy in the evening, then clearing. Lows in the mid-60s. Here are the weather conditions at 2 p.m. Central Daylight Time. Bismarck, mostly sunny. Temperature 87 degrees, relative humidity 35%. Wind southeast at 15 miles an hour. Pressure 29.90 inches and falling. Mendan, mostly sunny. 86 degrees, relative humidity 48%. Wind southeast at 18 miles an hour, gusting to 24. Hazen, sunny. 88 degrees, relative humidity 29%. Wind southeast at 16 miles an hour, gusting to 26. Harvey, sunny. 81 degrees, relative humidity 65%. Wind southeast at 9 miles an hour, gusting to 17. Minot, sunny. 75 degrees, relative humidity 68%. Wind east at 14 miles an hour. Dickinson, sunny. 86 degrees, relative humidity 39%. Wind southeast at 13 miles an hour, gusting to 22. Elsewhere around North Dakota, it was 86 at Garrison. It was sunny, with a temperature of 80 at Williston, 86 at Fargo, and 77 at Devil's Lake. It was mostly sunny, with a temperature of 81 at Jamestown, and 76 at Grand Forks. In northern South Dakota, skies ranged from mostly sunny to partly sunny. It was 86 at Mobridge, and 83 at Aberdeen. In eastern Montana, it was sunny. It was 93 at Miles City, 90 at Glendive, and 89 at Sydney. Once again, at Bismarck, the temperature was 87 degrees under mostly sunny skies. Here is the forecast for the Bismarck-Mandan listening area. Rest of today, mostly sunny. Highs around 90. Southeast winds 15 to 20 miles per hour with gusts up to 30 miles per hour. Tonight, partly cloudy with a slight chance of showers and thunderstorms in the evening, then mostly clear after midnight. Lows in the mid-60s. East winds 10 to 15 miles per hour with gusts up to 25 miles per hour. Chance of rain 20%. Saturday, sunny. Highs in the lower 90s. Southeast winds 10 to 15 miles per hour. Saturday night, partly cloudy in the evening, then mostly cloudy with a chance of showers and thunderstorms after midnight. Lows in the upper 60s. East winds 5 to 10 miles per hour. Chance of rain 30%. Sunday, mostly sunny with a slight chance of showers and thunderstorms. Highs in the upper 80s. East winds 5 to 15 miles per hour. Chance of rain 20%. Sunday night, showers likely and a slight chance of thunderstorms. Lows in the mid-60s. Chance of rain 60%. Labor Day, mostly cloudy with showers likely and a chance of thunderstorms in the morning, then partly sunny with a slight chance of showers and thunderstorms in the afternoon. Highs in the upper 80s. Chance of rain 60%. Monday night, mostly cloudy with a slight chance of showers and thunderstorms in the evening, then partly cloudy after midnight. Lows in the lower 60s. Chance of rain 20%. Tuesday, mostly sunny. Highs in the lower 80s. Tuesday night, mostly clear. Lows in the mid-50s. Wednesday, sunny. Highs in the mid-70s. Wednesday night, increasing clouds. Lows in the lower 50s. Thursday, mostly sunny. Highs in the upper 70s. For western Lake Sakakawea, rest of today, windy. Southeast winds 25 to 35 miles per hour. Patchy fog late in the morning. Sunny. Highs in the upper

80s. Tonight, windy. East winds 25 to 35 miles per hour, decreasing to 10 to 20 miles per hour early in the morning. Mostly clear. Lows in the lower 60s. For eastern Lake Sakakawea, rest of today, windy. Southeast winds 20 to 30 miles per hour. Sunny. Highs in the mid 80s. Tonight, windy. Southeast winds 20 to 30 miles per hour, decreasing to 10 to 20 miles per hour after midnight. Mostly clear. Lows in the lower 60s. For northern Lake Oahe, rest of today, breezy. Southeast winds 15 to 25 miles per hour. Slight chance of showers through the day. Mostly sunny. Highs in the upper 80s. Tonight, breezy. Southeast winds 15 to 25 miles per hour. Slight chance of thunderstorms until early morning. Mostly cloudy in the evening, then clearing. Lows in the mid-60s. Here are the weather conditions at 2 p.m. Central Daylight Time. Bismarck, mostly sunny. Temperature 87 degrees, relative humidity 35%. Wind southeast at 15 miles an hour. Pressure 29.90 inches and falling. Mendan, mostly sunny. 86 degrees, relative humidity 48%. Wind southeast at 18 miles an hour, gusting to 24. Hazen, sunny. 88 degrees, relative humidity 29%. Wind southeast at 16 miles an hour, gusting to 26. Harvey, sunny. 81 degrees, relative humidity 65%. Wind southeast at 9 miles an hour, gusting to 17. Minot, sunny. 75 degrees, relative humidity 68%. Wind east at 14 miles an hour. Dickinson, sunny. 86 degrees, relative humidity 39%. Wind southeast at 13 miles an hour, gusting to 22. Elsewhere around North Dakota, it was 86 at Garrison. It was sunny, with a temperature of 80 at Williston, 86 at Fargo, and 77 at Devil's Lake. It was mostly sunny, with a temperature of 81 at Jamestown, and 76 at Grand Forks. In northern South Dakota, skies ranged from mostly sunny to partly sunny. It was 86 at Mobridge, and 83 at Aberdeen. In eastern Montana, it was sunny. It was 93 at Miles City, 90 at Glendive, and 89 at Sydney. Once again, at Bismarck, the temperature was 87 degrees under mostly sunny skies. Here is the forecast for the Bismarck-Mendon listening area. Rest of today, mostly sunny. Highs around 90. Southeast winds 15 to 20 miles per hour with gusts up to 30 miles per hour. Tonight, partly cloudy with a slight chance of showers and thunderstorms in the evening, then mostly clear after midnight. Lows in the mid-60s. East winds 10 to 15 miles per hour with gusts up to 25 miles per hour. Chance of rain 20%. Saturday, sunny. Highs in the lower 90s. Southeast winds 10 to 15 miles per hour. Saturday night, partly cloudy in the evening, then mostly cloudy with a chance of showers and thunderstorms after midnight. Lows in the upper 60s. East winds 5 to 10 miles per hour. Chance of rain 30%. Sunday, mostly sunny with a slight chance of showers and thunderstorms. Highs in the upper 80s. East winds 5 to 15 miles per hour. Chance of rain 20%. Sunday night, showers likely and a slight chance of thunderstorms. Lows in the mid-60s. Chance of rain 60%. Labor Day, mostly cloudy with showers likely and a chance of thunderstorms in the morning, then partly sunny with a slight chance of showers and thunderstorms in the afternoon. Highs in the upper 80s. Chance of rain 60%. Monday night, mostly cloudy with a slight chance of showers and thunderstorms in the evening, then partly cloudy after midnight. Lows in the lower 60s. Chance of rain 20%. Tuesday, mostly sunny. Highs in the lower 80s. Tuesday night, mostly clear. Lows in the mid-50s. Wednesday, sunny. Highs in the mid-70s. Wednesday night, increasing clouds. Lows in the lower 50s. Thursday, mostly sunny. Highs in the upper 70s.

For western Lake Sakakawea, rest of today, windy. Southeast winds 25 to 35 miles per hour. Patchy fog late in the morning. Sunny. Highs in the upper 80s. Tonight, windy. East winds 25 to 35 miles per hour, decreasing to 10 to 20 miles per hour early in the morning. Mostly clear. Lows in the lower 60s. For eastern Lake Sakakawea, rest of today, windy. Southeast winds 20 to 30 miles per hour. Sunny. Highs in the mid-80s. Tonight, windy. Southeast winds 20 to 30 miles per hour, decreasing to 10 to 20 miles per hour after midnight. Mostly clear. Lows in the lower 60s. For northern Lake Orahi, rest of today, breezy. Southeast winds 15 to 25 miles per hour. Slight chance of showers through the day. Mostly sunny. Highs in the upper 80s. Tonight, breezy. Southeast winds 15 to 25 miles per hour. Slight chance of thunderstorms until early morning. Mostly cloudy in the evening, then clearing. Lows in the mid-60s. Here are the weather conditions at 2 p.m. Central Daylight Time. Bismarck, mostly sunny. Temperature 87 degrees, relative humidity 35%. Wind southeast at 15 miles an hour. Pressure 29.90 inches and falling. Mendan, mostly sunny. 86 degrees, relative humidity 48%. Wind southeast at 18 miles an hour, gusting to 24. Hazen, sunny. 88 degrees, relative humidity 29%. Wind southeast at 16 miles an hour, gusting to 26. Harvey, sunny. 81 degrees, relative humidity 65%. Wind southeast at 9 miles an hour, gusting to 17. Minot, sunny. 75 degrees, relative humidity 68%. Wind east at 14 miles an hour. Dickinson, sunny. 86 degrees, relative humidity 39%. Wind southeast at 13 miles an hour, gusting to 22. Elsewhere around North Dakota, it was 86 at Garrison. It was sunny, with a temperature of 80 at Williston, 86 at Fargo, and 77 at Devil's Lake. It was mostly sunny, with a temperature of 81 at Jamestown, and 76 at Grand Forks. In northern South Dakota, skies ranged from mostly sunny to partly sunny. It was 86 at Mobridge, and 83 at Aberdeen. In eastern Montana, it was sunny. It was 93 at Miles City, 90 at Glendive, and 89 at Sydney. Once again, at Bismarck, the temperature was 87 degrees under mostly sunny skies. 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Providing weather information 24 hours a day from your National Weather Service office in Bismarck. Here is the forecast for the Bismarck Mendon listening area. Rest of today, mostly sunny. Highs around 90. Southeast winds 15 to 20 miles per hour with gusts up to 30 miles per hour. Tonight, partly cloudy with a slight chance of showers and thunderstorms in the evening, then mostly clear after midnight. Lows in the mid-60s. East winds 10 to 15 miles per hour with gusts up to 25 miles per hour. Chance of rain 20%. Saturday, sunny. Highs in the lower 90s. Southeast winds 10 to 15 miles per hour. Saturday night, partly cloudy in the evening, then mostly cloudy with a chance of showers and thunderstorms after midnight. Lows in the upper 60s. East winds 5 to 10 miles per hour. Chance of rain 30%. Sunday, mostly sunny with a slight chance of showers and thunderstorms. Highs in the upper 80s. East winds 5 to 15 miles per hour. Chance of rain 20%. Sunday night, showers likely and a slight chance of thunderstorms. Lows in the mid-60s. Chance of rain 60%. Labor Day, mostly cloudy with showers likely and a chance of thunderstorms in the morning, then partly sunny with a slight chance of showers and thunderstorms in the afternoon. Highs in the upper 80s. Chance of rain 60%. Monday night, mostly cloudy with a slight chance of showers and thunderstorms in the evening, then partly cloudy after

midnight. Lows in the lower 60s. Chance of rain 20%. Tuesday, mostly sunny. Highs in the lower 80s. Tuesday night, mostly clear. Lows in the mid-50s. Wednesday, sunny. Highs in the mid-70s. Wednesday night, increasing clouds. Lows in the lower 50s. Thursday, mostly sunny. Highs in the upper 70s. For Western Lake Sakakawea, rest of today, windy. Southeast winds 25 to 35 miles per hour. Patchy fog late in the morning. Sunny. Highs in the upper 80s. Tonight, windy. East winds 25 to 35 miles per hour, decreasing to 10 to 20 miles per hour early in the morning. Mostly clear. Lows in the lower 60s. For Eastern Lake Sakakawea, rest of today, windy. Southeast winds 20 to 30 miles per hour. Sunny. Highs in the mid-80s. Tonight, windy. Southeast winds 20 to 30 miles per hour, decreasing to 10 to 20 miles per hour after midnight. Mostly clear. Lows in the lower 60s. For Northern Lake Oahe, rest of today, breezy. Southeast winds 15 to 25 miles per hour. Slight chance of showers through the day. But sunny. Item 80s. Tonight, southeast winds 15 to 25 miles per hour. Slight thunderstorms until early morning. Mostly cloudy in the evening and clearing. Lows in the mid-60s. Here are the weather conditions at 3 p.m. Central Daylight Time. Bismarck, partly sunny. Temperature 91 degrees. Relative humidity 27%. Wind southeast at 17 miles an hour, gusting to 29. Pressure 29.87 inches and falling. Mandan, mostly sunny. 88 degrees, relative humidity 45%. Wind southeast at 16 miles an hour, gusting to 29. Hazen, sunny. 90 degrees, relative humidity 29%. Wind southeast at 20 miles an hour, gusting to 29. Harvey, sunny. 82 degrees, relative humidity 61%. Wind east at 13 miles an hour, gusting to 21. Minot, sunny. 78 degrees, relative humidity 63%. Wind east at 15 miles an hour, gusting to 21. Dickinson, sunny. 88 degrees, relative humidity 37%. Wind southeast at 20 miles an hour, gusting to 26. Elsewhere around North Dakota, it was 90 at Garrison. It was sunny, with a temperature of 84 at Williston, 87 at Fargo, and 78 at Devil's Lake. It was mostly sunny, with a temperature of 83 at Jamestown, and 79 at Grand Forks. In northern South Dakota, skies ranged from mostly sunny to partly sunny. It was 84 at Mobridge, and 87 at Aberdeen. In eastern Montana, it was sunny. It was 96 at Miles City, 92 at Glendive, and 91 at Sydney. Once again, at Bismarck, the temperature was 91 degrees under partly sunny skies. Here is the forecast for the Bismarck Mandan listening area. Rest of today, mostly sunny. Highs around 90. Southeast winds 15 to 20 miles per hour with gusts up to 30 miles per hour. Tonight, partly cloudy with a slight chance of showers and thunderstorms in the evening, then mostly clear after midnight. Lows in the mid-60s. East winds 10 to 15 miles per hour with gusts up to 25 miles per hour. Chance of rain 20%. Saturday, sunny. Highs in the lower 90s. Southeast winds 10 to 15 miles per hour. Saturday night, partly cloudy in the evening, then mostly cloudy with a chance of showers and thunderstorms after midnight. Lows in the upper 60s. East winds 5 to 10 miles per hour. Chance of rain 30%. Sunday, mostly sunny with a slight chance of showers and thunderstorms. Highs in the upper 80s. East winds 5 to 15 miles per hour. Chance of rain 20%. Sunday night, showers likely and a slight chance of thunderstorms. Lows in the mid-60s. Chance of rain 60%. Labor Day, mostly cloudy with showers likely and a chance

thunderstorms in the morning, then partly sunny with a slight chance of showers and thunderstorms in the afternoon. Highs in the upper 80s. Chance of rain 60%. Monday night, mostly cloudy with a slight chance of showers and thunderstorms in the evening, then partly cloudy after midnight. Lows in the lower 60s. Chance of rain 20%. Tuesday, mostly sunny. Highs in the lower 80s. Tuesday night, mostly clear. Lows in the mid-50s. Wednesday, sunny. Highs in the mid-70s. Wednesday night, increasing clouds. Lows in the lower 50s. Thursday, mostly sunny. Highs in the upper 70s. For Western Lake Sakakawea, rest of today, windy. Southeast winds 25 to 35 miles per hour. Patchy fog late in the morning. Sunny. Highs in the upper 80s. Tonight, windy. East winds 25 to 35 miles per hour, decreasing to 10 to 20 miles per hour early in the morning. Mostly clear. Lows in the lower 60s. For Eastern Lake Sakakawea, rest of today, windy. Southeast winds 20 to 30 miles per hour. Sunny. Highs in the mid-80s. Tonight, windy. Southeast winds 20 to 30 miles per hour, decreasing to 10 to 20 miles per hour after midnight. Mostly clear. Lows in the lower 60s. For Northern Lake Oahe, rest of today, breezy. Southeast winds 15 to 25 miles per hour. Slight chance of showers through the day. Mostly sunny. Highs in the upper 80s. Tonight, breezy. Southeast winds 15 to 25 miles per hour. Slight chance of thunderstorms until early morning. Mostly cloudy in the evening, then clearing. Lows in the mid-60s. Here are the weather conditions at 3 p.m. Central Daylight Time. Bismarck, partly sunny. Temperature 91 degrees, relative humidity 27%. Wind southeast at 17 miles an hour, gusting to 29. Pressure 29.87 inches and falling. Mendan, mostly sunny. 88 degrees, relative humidity 45%. Wind southeast at 16 miles an hour, gusting to 29. Hazen, sunny. 90 degrees, relative humidity 29%. Wind southeast at 20 miles an hour, gusting to 29. Harvey, sunny. 82 degrees, relative humidity 61%. Wind east at 13 miles an hour, gusting to 21. Minot, sunny. 78 degrees, relative humidity 63%. Wind east at 15 miles an hour, gusting to 21. Dickinson, sunny. 88 degrees, relative humidity 37%. Wind southeast at 20 miles an hour, gusting to 26. Elsewhere around North Dakota, it was 90 at Garrison. It was sunny, with a temperature of 84 at Williston, 87 at Fargo, and 78 at Devil's Lake. It was mostly sunny, with a temperature of 83 at Jamestown, and 79 at Grand Forks. In northern South Dakota, skies ranged from mostly sunny to partly sunny. It was 84 at Mobridge, and 87 at Aberdeen. In eastern Montana, it was sunny. It was 96 at Miles City, 92 at Glendive, and 91 at Sydney. Once again, at Bismarck, the temperature was 91 degrees under partly sunny skies. Here are the weather conditions at 3 p.m. Central Daylight Time. Bismarck, partly sunny. Temperature 91 degrees, relative humidity 27%. Wind southeast at 17 miles an hour, gusting to 29. Pressure 29.87 inches and falling. Mendham, mostly sunny. 88 degrees, relative humidity 45%. Wind southeast at 16 miles an hour, gusting to 29. Hazen, sunny. 90 degrees, relative humidity 29%. Wind southeast at 20 miles an hour, gusting to 29. Harvey, sunny. 82 degrees, relative humidity 61%. Wind east at 13 miles an hour, gusting to 21. Minot, sunny. 78 degrees, relative humidity 63%. Wind east at 15 miles an hour, gusting to 21. Dickinson, sunny.

88 degrees, relative humidity 37%. Wind southeast at 20 miles an hour, gusting to 26. Elsewhere around North Dakota, it was 90 at Garrison. It was sunny, with a temperature of 84 at Williston, 87 at Fargo, and 78 at Devil's Lake. It was mostly sunny, with a temperature of 83 at Jamestown, and 79 at Grand Forks. In northern South Dakota, skies ranged from mostly sunny to partly sunny. It was 84 at Mobridge, and 87 at Aberdeen. In eastern Montana, it was sunny. It was 96 at Miles City, 92 at Glendive, and 91 at Sydney. Once again, at Bismarck, the temperature was 91 degrees under partly sunny skies. Here is the forecast for the Bismarck, Minden listening area. Rest of today, mostly sunny. Highs around 90. Southeast winds 15 to 20 miles per hour with gusts up to 30 miles per hour. Tonight, partly cloudy with a slight chance of showers and thunderstorms in the evening, then mostly clear after midnight. Lows in the mid-60s. East winds 10 to 15 miles per hour with gusts up to 25 miles per hour. Chance of rain 20%. Saturday, sunny. Highs in the lower 90s. Southeast winds 10 to 15 miles per hour. Saturday night, partly cloudy in the evening, then mostly cloudy with a chance of showers and thunderstorms after midnight. Lows in the upper 60s. East winds 5 to 10 miles per hour. Chance of rain 30%. Sunday, mostly sunny with a slight chance of showers and thunderstorms. Highs in the upper 80s. East winds 5 to 15 miles per hour. Chance of rain 20%. Sunday night, showers likely and a slight chance of thunderstorms. Lows in the mid-60s. Chance of rain 60%. Labor Day, mostly cloudy with showers likely and a chance of thunderstorms in the morning, then partly sunny with a slight chance of showers and thunderstorms in the afternoon. Highs in the upper 80s. Chance of rain 60%. Monday night, mostly cloudy with a slight chance of showers and thunderstorms in the evening, then partly cloudy after midnight. Lows in the lower 60s. Chance of rain 20%. Tuesday, mostly sunny. Highs in the lower 80s. Tuesday night, mostly clear. Lows in the mid-50s. Wednesday, sunny. Highs in the mid-70s. Wednesday night, increasing clouds. Lows in the lower 50s. Thursday, mostly sunny. Highs in the upper 70s. For Western Lake Sakakawea, rest of today, windy. Southeast winds 25 to 35 miles per hour. Patchy fog late in the morning. Sunny. Highs in the upper 80s. Tonight, windy. East winds 25 to 35 miles per hour, decreasing to 10 to 20 miles per hour early in the morning. Mostly clear. Lows in the lower 60s. For Eastern Lake Sakakawea, rest of today, windy. Southeast winds 20 to 30 miles per hour. Sunny. Highs in the mid-80s. Tonight, windy. Southeast winds 20 to 30 miles per hour, decreasing to 10 to 20 miles per hour after midnight. Mostly clear. Lows in the lower 60s. For Northern Lake Oahe, rest of today, breezy. Southeast winds 15 to 25 miles per hour. Slight chance of showers through the day. Mostly sunny. Highs in the upper 80s. Tonight, breezy. Southeast winds 15 to 25 miles per hour. Slight chance of thunderstorms until early morning. Mostly cloudy in the evening, then clearing. Lows in the mid-60s. Here are the weather conditions at 3 p.m. Central Daylight Time. Bismarck, partly sunny. Temperature 91 degrees, relative humidity 27%. Wind southeast at 17 miles an hour, gusting to 29. Pressure 29.87 inches and falling. Minden, mostly sunny. 88 degrees, relative humidity 45%. Wind southeast at 16 miles an hour, gusting to 29. Hazen, sunny. 90 degrees, relative humidity 29%. Wind southeast at 20 miles an hour, gusting to 29. Harvey, sunny. 82 degrees, relative humidity 61%.

set. Windy's at 13 miles an hour, gusting to 21. Minot, sunny. 78 degrees, relative humidity 63%. Windy's at 15 miles an hour, gusting to 21. Dickinson, sunny. 88 degrees, relative humidity 37%. Wind southeast at 20 miles an hour, gusting to 26. Elsewhere around North Dakota, it was 90 at Garrison. It was sunny, with a temperature of 84 at Williston, 87 at Fargo, and 78 at Devil's Lake. It was mostly sunny, with a temperature of 83 at Jamestown, and 79 at Grand Forks. In northern South Dakota, skies ranged from mostly sunny to partly sunny. It was 84 at Mobridge, and 87 at Aberdeen. In eastern Montana, it was sunny. It was 96 at Miles City, 92 at Glendive, and 91 at Sydney. Once again, at Bismarck, the temperature was 91 degrees under partly sunny skies. The regional weather forecast from your National Weather Service office in Bismarck. Critical fire weather conditions continue in far southwest North Dakota through early evening. Chances for showers and thunderstorms increase through the holiday weekend. A few strong to severe thunderstorms could develop Saturday through Sunday. Well above normal temperatures today and Saturday, followed by a gradual cooling trend through the middle of next week. The detailed forecast for North Dakota, tonight, partly cloudy. Chance of showers and thunderstorms mainly central and east. Lows in the upper 50s to upper 60s. Saturday, mostly sunny to partly cloudy. Slight chance of morning showers and thunderstorms, mainly east. Highs in the mid-80s to mid-90s. Saturday night, partly clear. Chance of showers and thunderstorms. Lows in the 60s. Sunday, partly to mostly cloudy. Chance of showers and thunderstorms through the day, becoming likely at night. Highs in the upper 70s to upper 80s, with some lower 90s. Here is the forecast for the Bismarck, Minden listening area. Rest of today, mostly sunny. Highs around 90. Southeast winds 15 to 20 miles per hour with gusts up to 30 miles per hour. Tonight, partly cloudy with a slight chance of showers and thunderstorms in the evening, then mostly clear after midnight. Lows in the mid-60s. East winds 10 to 15 miles per hour with gusts up to 25 miles per hour. Chance of rain 20%. Saturday, sunny. Highs in the lower 90s. Southeast winds 10 to 15 miles per hour. Saturday night, partly cloudy in the evening, then mostly cloudy with a chance of showers and thunderstorms after midnight. Lows in the upper 60s. East winds 5 to 10 miles per hour. Chance of rain 30%. Sunday, mostly sunny with a slight chance of showers and thunderstorms. Highs in the upper 80s. East winds 5 to 15 miles per hour. Chance of rain 20%. Sunday night, showers likely and a slight chance of thunderstorms. Lows in the mid-60s. Chance of rain 60%. Labor Day, mostly cloudy with showers likely and a chance of thunderstorms in the morning, then partly sunny with a slight chance of showers and thunderstorms in the afternoon. Highs in the upper 80s. Chance of rain 60%. Monday night, mostly cloudy with a slight chance of showers and thunderstorms in the evening, then partly cloudy after midnight. Lows in the lower 60s. Chance of rain 20%. Tuesday, mostly sunny. Highs in the lower 80s. Tuesday night, mostly clear. Lows in the mid-50s. Wednesday, sunny. Highs in the mid-70s. Wednesday night, increasing clouds. Lows in the lower 50s. Thursday, mostly sunny. Highs in the upper 70s. For Western Lake Sakakawea, rest of today, windy. Southeast winds 25 to 35 miles per hour. Patchy fog late in the morning. Sunny. Highs in the upper 80s. Tonight, windy. East winds 25 to 35 miles per hour, decreasing to 10 to 20 miles per hour early in the morning. Mostly clear. Lows in the lower 60s. For Eastern Lake Sakakawea, rest of today, windy. Southeast winds 20 to 30 miles per hour. Sunny. Highs in the mid-80s. Tonight, windy.

southeast winds 20 to 30 miles per hour, decreasing to 10 to 20 miles per hour after midnight. Mostly clear. Lows in the lower 60s. For northern Lake Oahe, rest of today, breezy. Southeast winds 15 to 25 miles per hour. Slight chance of showers through the day. Mostly sunny. Highs in the upper 80s. Tonight, breezy. Southeast winds 15 to 25 miles per hour. Slight chance of thunderstorms until early morning. Mostly cloudy in the evening, then clearing. Lows in the mid-60s. Here are the weather conditions at 3 p.m. Central Daylight Time. Bismarck, partly sunny. Temperature 91 degrees, relative humidity 27%. Wind southeast at 17 miles an hour, gusting to 29. Pressure 29.87 inches and falling. Menden, mostly sunny. 88 degrees, relative humidity 45%. Wind southeast at 16 miles an hour, gusting to 29. Hazen, sunny. 90 degrees, relative humidity 29%. Wind southeast at 20 miles an hour, gusting to 29. Harvey, sunny. 82 degrees, relative humidity 61%. Wind east at 13 miles an hour, gusting to 21. Minot, sunny. 78 degrees, relative humidity 63%. Wind east at 15 miles an hour, gusting to 21. Dickinson, sunny. 88 degrees, relative humidity 37%. Wind southeast at 20 miles an hour, gusting to 26. Elsewhere around North Dakota, it was 90 at Garrison. It was sunny, with a temperature of 84 at Williston, 87 at Fargo, and 78 at Devil's Lake. It was mostly sunny, with a temperature of 83 at Jamestown, and 79 at Grand Forks. In northern South Dakota, skies ranged from mostly sunny to partly sunny. It was 84 at Mobridge, and 87 at Aberdeen. In eastern Montana, it was sunny. It was 96 at Miles City, 92 at Glendive, and 91 at Sydney. Once again, at Bismarck, the temperature was 91 degrees under partly sunny skies. The regional weather forecast from your National Weather Service office in Bismarck. Critical fire weather conditions continue in far southwest North Dakota through early evening. Chances for showers and thunderstorms increase through the holiday weekend. A few strong to severe thunderstorms could develop Saturday through Sunday. Well above normal temperatures today and Saturday, followed by a gradual cooling trend through the middle of next week. The detailed forecast for North Dakota, tonight, partly cloudy. Chance of showers and thunderstorms mainly central and east. Lows in the upper 50s to upper 60s. Saturday, mostly sunny to partly cloudy. Slight chance of morning showers and thunderstorms, mainly east. Highs in the mid-80s to mid-90s. Saturday night, partly clear. Chance of showers and thunderstorms. Lows in the 60s. Sunday, partly to mostly cloudy. Chance of showers and thunderstorms through the day, becoming likely at night. Highs in the upper 70s to upper 80s, with some lower 90s. Here is the forecast for the Bismarck, Menden listening area. Rest of today, mostly sunny. Highs around 90. Southeast winds 15 to 20 miles per hour with gusts up to 30 miles per hour. Tonight, partly cloudy with a slight chance of showers and thunderstorms in the evening, then mostly clear after midnight. Lows in the mid-60s. East winds 10 to 15 miles per hour with gusts up to 25 miles per hour. Chance of rain 20%. Saturday, sunny. Highs in the lower 90s. Southeast winds 10 to 15 miles per hour. Saturday night, partly cloudy in the evening, then mostly cloudy with a chance of showers and thunderstorms after midnight. Lows in the upper 60s. East winds 5 to 10 miles per hour. Chance of rain 30%. Sunday, mostly sunny with a slight chance of showers and thunderstorms. Highs in the upper 80s. East winds 5 to 15 miles per hour. Chance of rain 20%. Sunday night, showers likely and a slight chance of thunderstorms. Lows in the mid-60s. Chance of rain 60%. Labor Day, mostly cloudy with showers likely and a chance of thunderstorms.

in the morning, then partly sunny with a slight chance of showers and thunderstorms in the afternoon. Highs in the upper 80s. Chance of rain 60%. Monday night, mostly cloudy with a slight chance of showers and thunderstorms in the evening, then partly cloudy after midnight. Lows in the lower 60s. Chance of rain 20%. Tuesday, mostly sunny. Highs in the lower 80s. Tuesday night, mostly clear. Lows in the mid-50s. Wednesday, sunny. Highs in the mid-70s. Wednesday night, increasing clouds. Lows in the lower 50s. Thursday, mostly sunny. Highs in the upper 70s. For Western Lake Sakakawea, rest of today, windy. Southeast winds 25 to 35 miles per hour. Patchy fog late in the morning. Sunny. Highs in the upper 80s. Tonight, windy. East winds 25 to 35 miles per hour, decreasing to 10 to 20 miles per hour early in the morning. Mostly clear. Lows in the lower 60s. For Eastern Lake Sakakawea, rest of today, windy. Southeast winds 20 to 30 miles per hour. Sunny. Highs in the mid-80s. Tonight, windy. Southeast winds 20 to 30 miles per hour, decreasing to 10 to 20 miles per hour after midnight. Mostly clear. Lows in the lower 60s. For Northern Lake Oahe, rest of today, breezy. Southeast winds 15 to 25 miles per hour. Slight chance of showers through the day. Mostly sunny. Highs in the upper 80s. Tonight, breezy. Southeast winds 15 to 25 miles per hour. Slight chance of thunderstorms until early morning. Mostly cloudy in the evening, then clearing. Lows in the mid-60s. Here are the weather conditions at 3 p.m. Central Daylight Time. Bismarck, partly sunny. Temperature 91 degrees, relative humidity 27%. Wind southeast at 17 miles an hour, gusting to 29. Pressure 29.87 inches and falling. Mendham, mostly sunny. 88 degrees, relative humidity 45%. Wind southeast at 16 miles an hour, gusting to 29. Hazen, sunny. 90 degrees, relative humidity 29%. Wind southeast at 20 miles an hour, gusting to 29. Harvey, sunny. 82 degrees, relative humidity 61%. Wind east at 13 miles an hour, gusting to 21. Minot, sunny. 78 degrees, relative humidity 63%. Wind east at 15 miles an hour, gusting to 21. Dickinson, sunny. 88 degrees, relative humidity 37%. Wind southeast at 20 miles an hour, gusting to 26. Elsewhere around North Dakota, it was 90 at Garrison. It was sunny, with a temperature of 84 at Williston, 87 at Fargo, and 78 at Devil's Lake. It was mostly sunny, with a temperature of 83 at Jamestown, and 79 at Grand Forks. In northern South Dakota, skies ranged from mostly sunny to partly sunny. It was 84 at Mobridge, and 87 at Aberdeen. In eastern Montana, it was sunny. It was 96 at Miles City, 92 at Glendive, and 91 at Sydney. Once again, at Bismarck, the temperature was 91 degrees under partly sunny skies. 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Providing weather information 24 hours a day from your National Weather Service office in Bismarck. The regional weather forecast from your National Weather Service office in Bismarck. Critical fire weather conditions continue in far southwest North Dakota through early evening. Chances for showers and thunderstorms increase through the holiday weekend. A few strong to severe thunderstorms could develop Saturday through Sunday. Well above normal temperatures today and Saturday, followed by a gradual cooling trend through the middle of next week. The detailed forecast for North Dakota, tonight, partly cloudy. Chance of showers and thunderstorms mainly central and east. Lows in the upper 50s to upper 60s. Saturday, mostly sunny to partly cloudy. Slight chance of morning showers and thunderstorms, mainly east. Highs in the mid-80s to mid-90s.

Saturday night, partly clear. Chance of showers and thunderstorms. Lows in the 60s. Sunday, partly to mostly cloudy. Chance of showers and thunderstorms through the day, becoming likely at night. Highs in the upper 70s to upper 80s, with some lower 90s. Here is the forecast for the Bismarck, Minden listening area. Rest of today, mostly sunny. Highs around 90. Southeast winds 15 to 20 miles per hour with gusts up to 30 miles per hour. Tonight, partly cloudy with a slight chance of showers and thunderstorms in the evening, then mostly clear after midnight. Lows in the mid-60s. East winds 10 to 15 miles per hour with a slight chance of showers and thunderstorms in the evening, then mostly clear after midnight. Lows in the mid-60s. East winds 10 to 15 miles per hour with gusts up to 25 miles per hour. Chance of rain 20%. Saturday, sunny. Highs in the lower 90s. Southeast winds 10 to 15 miles per hour. Saturday night, partly cloudy in the evening, then mostly cloudy with a chance of showers and thunderstorms after midnight. Lows in the upper 60s. East winds 5 to 10 miles per hour. Chance of rain 30%. Sunday, mostly sunny with a slight chance of showers and thunderstorms. Highs in the upper 80s. East winds 5 to 15 miles per hour. Chance of rain 20%. Sunday night, showers likely and a slight chance of thunderstorms. Lows in the mid-60s. Chance of rain 60%. Labor Day, mostly cloudy with showers likely and a chance of thunderstorms in the morning, then partly sunny with a slight chance of showers and thunderstorms in the afternoon. Highs in the upper 80s. Chance of rain 60%. Monday night, mostly cloudy with a slight chance of showers and thunderstorms in the evening, then partly cloudy after midnight. Lows in the lower 60s. Chance of rain 20%. Tuesday, mostly sunny. Highs in the lower 80s. Tuesday night, mostly clear. Lows in the mid-50s. Wednesday, sunny. Highs in the mid-70s. Wednesday night, increasing clouds. Lows in the lower 50s. Thursday, mostly sunny. Highs in the upper 70s. For Western Lake Sakakawea, rest of today, windy. Southeast winds 25 to 35 miles per hour. Patchy fog late in the morning. Sunny. Highs in the upper 80s. Tonight, windy. East winds 25 to 35 miles per hour, decreasing to 10 to 20 miles per hour early in the morning. Mostly clear. Lows in the lower 60s. For Eastern Lake Sakakawea, rest of today, windy. Southeast winds 20 to 30 miles per hour. Sunny. Highs in the mid-80s. Tonight, windy. Southeast winds 20 to 30 miles per hour, decreasing to 10 to 20 miles per hour after midnight. Mostly clear. Lows in the lower 60s. For Northern Lake Oahe, rest of today, breezy. Southeast winds 15 to 25 miles per hour. Slight chance of showers through the day. Mostly sunny. Highs in the upper 80s. Tonight, breezy. Southeast winds 15 to 25 miles per hour. Slight chance of thunderstorms until early morning. Mostly cloudy in the evening, then clearing. Lows in the mid-60s. Here are the weather conditions at 3 p.m. Central Daylight Time. Bismarck, partly sunny. Temperature 91 degrees, relative humidity 27%. Wind southeast at 17 miles an hour, gusting to 29. Pressure 29.87 inches and falling. Minden, mostly sunny. 88 degrees, relative humidity 45%. Wind southeast at 16 miles an hour, gusting to 29. Hazen, sunny. 90 degrees, relative humidity 29%. Wind southeast at 20 miles an hour, gusting to 29. Harvey, sunny. 82 degrees, relative humidity 61%. Wind east at 13 miles an hour, gusting to 21. Minot, sunny. 78 degrees, relative humidity 63%. Wind east at 15 miles an hour, gusting to 21. Dickinson, sunny. 88 degrees, relative humidity 30%.

7%. Wind southeast at 20 miles an hour, gusting to 26. Elsewhere around North Dakota, it was 90 at Garrison. It was sunny, with a temperature of 84 at Williston, 87 at Fargo, and 78 at Devil's Lake. It was mostly sunny, with a temperature of 83 at Jamestown, and 79 at Grand Forks. In northern South Dakota, skies ranged from mostly sunny to partly sunny. It was 84 at Mobridge, and 87 at Aberdeen. In eastern Montana, it was sunny. It was 96 at Miles City, 92 at Glendive, and 91 at Sydney. Once again, at Bismarck, the temperature was 91 degrees under partly sunny skies. The regional weather forecast from your National Weather Service office in Bismarck. Critical fire weather conditions continue in far southwest North Dakota through early evening. Chances for showers and thunderstorms increase through the holiday weekend. A few strong to severe thunderstorms could develop Saturday through Sunday. Well above normal temperatures today and Saturday, followed by a gradual cooling trend through the middle of next week. The detailed forecast for North Dakota, tonight, partly cloudy. Chance of showers and thunderstorms mainly central and east. Lows in the upper 50s to upper 60s. Saturday, mostly sunny to partly cloudy. Slight chance of morning showers and thunderstorms, mainly east. Highs in the mid-80s to mid-90s. Saturday night, partly clear. Chance of showers and thunderstorms. Lows in the 60s. Sunday, partly to mostly cloudy. Chance of showers and thunderstorms through the day, becoming likely at night. Highs in the upper 70s to upper 80s, with some lower 90s. Here is the forecast for the Bismarck, Minden listening area. Rest of today, mostly sunny. Highs in the lower 90s. Southeast winds 15 to 20 miles per hour with gusts up to 30 miles per hour. Tonight, partly cloudy with a slight chance of showers and thunderstorms in the evening, then mostly clear after midnight. Lows in the mid-60s. East winds 10 to 15 miles per hour with gusts up to 30 miles per hour. Chance of rain 20%. Saturday, sunny. Highs in the lower 90s. Southeast winds 10 to 15 miles per hour. Saturday night, partly cloudy in the evening, then mostly cloudy with a chance of showers and thunderstorms after midnight. Lows in the upper 60s. East winds 5 to 10 miles per hour. Chance of rain 30%. Sunday, mostly sunny with a slight chance of showers and thunderstorms. Highs in the upper 80s. East winds 5 to 15 miles per hour. Chance of rain 20%. Sunday night, showers likely and a slight chance of thunderstorms. Lows in the mid-60s. Chance of rain 60%. Labor Day, mostly cloudy with showers likely and a chance of thunderstorms in the morning, then partly sunny with a slight chance of showers and thunderstorms in the afternoon. Highs in the upper 80s. Chance of rain 60%. Monday night, mostly cloudy with a slight chance of showers and thunderstorms in the evening, then partly cloudy after midnight. Lows in the lower 60s. Chance of rain 20%. Tuesday, mostly sunny. Highs in the lower 80s. Tuesday night, mostly clear. Lows in the mid-50s. Wednesday, sunny. Highs in the mid-70s. Wednesday night, increasing clouds. Lows in the lower 50s. Thursday, mostly sunny. Highs in the upper 70s. For Western Lake Sakakawea, rest of today, windy. Southeast winds 25 to 35 miles per hour. Patchy fog late in the morning. Sunny. Highs in the upper 80s. Tonight, windy. East winds 25 to 35 miles per hour, decreasing to 10 to 20 miles per hour early in the morning. Mostly clear. Lows in the lower 60s. For Eastern Lake Sakakawea, rest of today, windy. Southeast winds 20 to 30 miles per hour. Sunny. Highs in the mid-80s. Tonight, windy. Southeast winds 20 to 30 miles per hour, decreasing to 10 to 20 miles per hour after midnight. Mostly clear. Lows in the lower 60s. For Northern Lake Oahe, rest of today, breezy. Southeast winds 15 to 25 miles per hour. Slight chance of showers through the day.

mostly sunny. Highs in the upper 80s. Tonight, breezy. Southeast winds 15 to 25 miles per hour. Slight chance of thunderstorms until early morning. Mostly cloudy in the evening, then clearing. Lows in the mid-60s. Here are the weather conditions at 3 p.m. Central Daylight Time. Bismarck, partly sunny. Temperature 91 degrees, relative humidity 27%. Wind southeast at 17 miles an hour, gusting to 29. Pressure 29.87 inches and falling. Mendham, mostly sunny. 88 degrees, relative humidity 45%. Wind southeast at 16 miles an hour, gusting to 29. Hazen, sunny. 90 degrees, relative humidity 29%. Wind southeast at 20 miles an hour, gusting to 29. Harvey, sunny. 82 degrees, relative humidity 61%. Wind east at 13 miles an hour, gusting to 21. Minot, sunny. 78 degrees, relative humidity 63%. Wind east at 15 miles an hour, gusting to 21. Dickinson, sunny. 88 degrees, relative humidity 37%. Wind southeast at 20 miles an hour, gusting to 26. Elsewhere around North Dakota, it was 90 at Garrison. It was sunny, with a temperature of 84 at Williston, 87 at Fargo, and 78 at Devil's Lake. It was mostly sunny, with a temperature of 83 at Jamestown, and 79 at Grand Forks. In northern South Dakota, skies ranged from mostly sunny to partly sunny. It was 84 at Mobridge, and 87 at Aberdeen. In eastern Montana, it was sunny. It was 96 at Miles City, 92 at Glendive, and 91 at Sydney. Once again, at Bismarck, the temperature was 91 degrees under partly sunny skies. The regional weather forecast from your National Weather Service office in Bismarck. Critical fire weather conditions continue in far southwest North Dakota through early evening. Chances for showers and thunderstorms increase through the holiday weekend. A few strong to severe thunderstorms could develop Saturday through Sunday. Well above normal temperatures today and Saturday, followed by a gradual cooling trend through the middle of next week. The detailed forecast for North Dakota, tonight, partly cloudy. Chance of showers and thunderstorms mainly central and east. Lows in the upper 50s to upper 60s. Saturday, mostly sunny to partly cloudy. Slight chance of morning showers and thunderstorms, mainly east. Highs in the mid-80s to mid-90s. Saturday night, partly clear. Chance of showers and thunderstorms. Lows in the 60s. Sunday, partly to mostly cloudy. Chance of showers and thunderstorms through the day, becoming likely at night. Highs in the upper 70s to upper 80s, with some lower 90s. Here is the forecast for the Bismarck-Mendham listening area. Rest of today, mostly sunny. Highs in the lower 90s. Southeast winds 15 to 20 miles per hour with gusts up to 30 miles per hour. Tonight, partly cloudy with a slight chance of showers and thunderstorms in the evening, then mostly clear after midnight. Lows in the mid-60s. East winds 10 to 15 miles per hour with gusts up to 30 miles per hour. Chance of rain 20%. Saturday, sunny. Highs in the lower 90s. Southeast winds 10 to 15 miles per hour. Saturday night, partly cloudy in the evening, then mostly cloudy with a chance of showers and thunderstorms after midnight. Lows in the upper 60s. East winds 5 to 10 miles per hour. Chance of rain 30%. Sunday, mostly sunny with a slight chance of showers and thunderstorms. Highs in the upper 80s. East winds 5 to 15 miles per hour. Chance of rain 20%. Sunday night, showers likely and a slight chance of thunderstorms. Lows in the mid-60s. Chance of rain 60%. Labor Day, mostly cloudy with showers likely and a chance of thunderstorms in the morning, then partly sunny with a slight chance of showers and thunderstorms in the afternoon. Highs in the upper 80s. Chance of rain 60%. Monday night, mostly cloudy with a slight chance of showers and thunderstorms in the evening, then partly cloudy after midnight. Lows in the lower 60s. Chance of rain.

50 miles per hour early in the morning. Mostly clear. Lows in the lower 60s. For eastern Lake Sakakawea, rest of today, windy. Southeast winds 20 to 30 miles per hour. Sunny. Highs in the mid-80s. Tonight, windy. Southeast winds 20 to 30 miles per hour, decreasing to 10 to 20 miles per hour after midnight. Mostly clear. Lows in the lower 60s. For northern Lake Oahe, rest of today, breezy. Southeast winds 15 to 25 miles per hour. Slight chance of showers through the day. Mostly sunny. Highs in the upper 80s. Tonight, breezy. Southeast winds 15 to 25 miles per hour. Slight chance of thunderstorms until early morning. Mostly cloudy in the evening, then clearing. Lows in the mid-60s. Here are the weather conditions at 3 p.m. Central Daylight Time. Bismarck, partly sunny. Temperature 91 degrees, relative humidity 27%. Wind southeast at 17 miles an hour, gusting to 29. Pressure 29.87 inches and falling. Mendham, mostly sunny. 88 degrees, relative humidity 45%. Wind southeast at 16 miles an hour, gusting to 29. Hazen, sunny. 90 degrees, relative humidity 29%. Wind southeast at 20 miles an hour, gusting to 29. Harvey, sunny. 82 degrees, relative humidity 61%. Wind east at 13 miles an hour, gusting to 21. Minot, sunny. 78 degrees, relative humidity 63%. Wind east at 15 miles an hour, gusting to 21. Dickinson, sunny. 88 degrees, relative humidity 37%. Wind southeast at 20 miles an hour, gusting to 26. Elsewhere around North Dakota, it was 90 at Garrison. It was sunny, with a temperature of 84 at Williston, 87 at Fargo, and 78 at Devil's Lake. It was mostly sunny, with a temperature of 83 at Jamestown, and 79 at Grand Forks. In northern South Dakota, skies ranged from mostly sunny to partly sunny. It was 84 at Mobridge, and 87 at Aberdeen. In eastern Montana, it was sunny. It was 96 at Miles City, 92 at Glendive, and 91 at Sydney. Once again, at Bismarck, the temperature was 91 degrees under partly sunny skies. The regional weather forecast from your National Weather Service office in Bismarck. Critical fire weather conditions continue in far southwest North Dakota through early evening. Chances for showers and thunderstorms increase through the holiday weekend. A few strong to severe thunderstorms could develop Saturday through Sunday. Well above normal temperatures today and Saturday, followed by a gradual cooling trend through the middle of next week. The detailed forecast for North Dakota, tonight, partly cloudy. Chance of showers and thunderstorms mainly central and east. Lows in the upper 50s to upper 60s. Saturday, mostly sunny to partly cloudy. Slight chance of morning showers and thunderstorms, mainly east. Highs in the mid-80s to mid-90s. Saturday night, partly clear. Chance of showers and thunderstorms. Lows in the 60s. Sunday, partly to mostly cloudy. Chance of showers and thunderstorms through the day, becoming likely at night. Highs in the upper 70s to upper 80s, with some lower 90s. Here is the forecast for the Bismarck, Mendham listening area. Rest of today, mostly sunny. Highs in the lower 90s. Southeast winds 15 to 20 miles per hour with gusts up to 30 miles per hour. Tonight, partly cloudy with a slight chance of showers and thunderstorms in the evening, then mostly clear after midnight. Lows in the mid-60s. East winds 10 to 15 miles per hour with gusts up to 30 miles per hour. Chance of rain 20%. Saturday, sunny. Highs in the lower 90s. Southeast winds 10 to 15 miles per hour. Saturday night, partly cloudy in the evening, then mostly cloudy with a chance of showers and thunderstorms after midnight. Lows in the upper 60s. East winds 5 to 10 miles per hour. Chance of rain 30%. Sunday, mostly sunny with a slight chance of showers and thunderstorms. Highs in the upper 80s.

East winds 5 to 15 miles per hour. Chance of rain 20%. Sunday night, showers likely and a slight chance of thunderstorms. Lows in the mid-60s. Chance of rain 60%. Labor Day, mostly cloudy with showers likely and a chance of thunderstorms in the morning, then partly sunny with a slight chance of showers and thunderstorms in the afternoon. Highs in the upper 80s. Chance of rain 60%. Monday night, mostly cloudy with a slight chance of showers and thunderstorms in the evening, then partly cloudy after midnight. Lows in the lower 60s. Chance of rain 20%. Tuesday, mostly sunny. Highs in the lower 80s. Tuesday night, mostly clear. Lows in the mid-50s. Wednesday, sunny. Highs in the mid-70s. Wednesday night, increasing clouds. Lows in the lower 50s. Thursday, mostly sunny. Highs in the upper 70s. For Western Lake Sakakawea, rest of today, windy. Southeast winds 25 to 35 miles per hour. Patchy fog late in the morning. Sunny. Highs in the upper 80s. Tonight, windy. East winds 25 to 35 miles per hour, decreasing to 10 to 20 miles per hour early in the morning. Mostly clear. Lows in the lower 60s. For Eastern Lake Sakakawea, rest of today, windy. Southeast winds 20 to 30 miles per hour. Sunny. Highs in the mid-80s. Tonight, windy. Southeast winds 20 to 30 miles per hour, decreasing to 10 to 20 miles per hour after midnight. Mostly clear. Lows in the lower 60s. For Northern Lake Orahi, rest of today, breezy. Southeast winds 15 to 25 miles per hour. Slight chance of showers through the day. Mostly sunny. Highs in the upper 80s. Tonight, breezy. Southeast winds 15 to 25 miles per hour. Slight chance of thunderstorms until early morning. Mostly cloudy in the evening, then clearing. Lows in the mid-60s. Here are the weather conditions at 3 p.m. Central Daylight Time. Bismarck, partly sunny. Temperature 91 degrees, relative humidity 27%. Wind southeast at 17 miles an hour, gusting to 29. Pressure 29.87 inches and falling. Mendan, mostly sunny. 88 degrees, relative humidity 45%. Wind southeast at 16 miles an hour, gusting to 29. Hazen, sunny. 90 degrees, relative humidity 29%. Wind southeast at 20 miles an hour, gusting to 29. Harvey, sunny. 82 degrees, relative humidity 61%. Wind east at 13 miles an hour, gusting to 21. Minot, sunny. 78 degrees, relative humidity 63%. Wind east at 15 miles an hour, gusting to 21. Dickinson, sunny. 88 degrees, relative humidity 37%. Wind southeast at 20 miles an hour, gusting to 26. Elsewhere around North Dakota, it was 90 at Garrison. It was sunny, with a temperature of 84 at Williston, 87 at Fargo, and 78 at Devil's Lake. It was mostly sunny, with a temperature of 83 at Jamestown, and 79 at Grand Forks. In northern South Dakota, skies ranged from mostly sunny to partly sunny. It was 84 at Mobridge, and 87 at Aberdeen. In eastern Montana, it was sunny. It was 96 at Miles City, 92 at Glendive, and 91 at Sydney. Once again, at Bismarck, the temperature was 91 degrees under partly sunny skies. The regional weather forecast from your National Weather Service office in Bismarck. Critical fire weather conditions continue in far southwest North Dakota through early evening. Chances for showers and thunderstorms increase through the holiday weekend. A few strong to severe thunderstorms could develop Saturday through Sunday. Well above normal temperatures today and Saturday, followed by a gradual cooling trend through the middle of next week. The detailed forecast for North Dakota, tonight, partly cloudy. Chance of showers and thunderstorms mainly central and east. Lows in the upper 50s to upper 60s. Saturday, mostly sunny to partly cloudy. Slight chance of morning showers and thunderstorms.

highs in the mid-80s to mid-90s. Saturday night, partly clear. Chance of showers and thunderstorms. Lows in the 60s. Sunday, partly to mostly cloudy. Chance of showers and thunderstorms through the day, becoming likely at night. Highs in the upper 70s to upper 80s, with some lower 90s. Here is the forecast for the Bismarck Minden listening area. Rest of today, mostly sunny. Highs in the lower 90s. Southeast winds 15 to 20 miles per hour with gusts up to 30 miles per hour. Tonight, partly cloudy with a slight chance of showers and thunderstorms in the evening, then mostly clear after midnight. Lows in the mid-60s. East winds 10 to 15 miles per hour with gusts up to 30 miles per hour. Chance of rain 20%. Saturday, sunny. Highs in the lower 90s. Southeast winds 10 to 15 miles per hour. Saturday night, partly cloudy in the evening, then mostly cloudy with a chance of showers and thunderstorms after midnight. Lows in the upper 60s. East winds 5 to 10 miles per hour. Chance of rain 30%. Sunday, mostly sunny with a slight chance of showers and thunderstorms. Highs in the upper 80s. East winds 5 to 15 miles per hour. Chance of rain 20%. Sunday night, showers likely and a slight chance of thunderstorms. Lows in the mid-60s. Chance of rain 60%. Labor Day, mostly cloudy with showers likely and a chance of thunderstorms in the morning, then partly sunny with a slight chance of showers and thunderstorms in the afternoon. Highs in the upper 80s. Chance of rain 60%. Monday night, mostly cloudy with a slight chance of showers and thunderstorms in the evening, then partly cloudy after midnight. Lows in the lower 60s. Chance of rain 20%. Tuesday, mostly sunny. Highs in the lower 80s. Tuesday night, mostly clear. Lows in the mid-50s. Wednesday, sunny. Highs in the mid-70s. Wednesday night, increasing clouds. Lows in the lower 50s. Thursday, mostly sunny. Highs in the upper 70s. 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Providing weather information 24 hours a day from your National Weather Service office in Bismarck. For Western Lake Sakakawea, rest of today, windy. Southeast winds 25 to 35 miles per hour. Patchy fog late in the morning. Sunny. Highs in the upper 80s. Tonight, windy. East winds 25 to 35 miles per hour, decreasing to 10 to 20 miles per hour early in the morning. Mostly clear. Lows in the lower 60s. For Eastern Lake Sakakawea, rest of today, windy. Southeast winds 20 to 30 miles per hour. Sunny. Highs in the mid-80s. Tonight, windy. Southeast winds 20 to 30 miles per hour, decreasing to 10 to 20 miles per hour after midnight. Mostly clear. Lows in the lower 60s. For Northern Lake Oahe, rest of today, breezy. Southeast winds 15 to 25 miles per hour. Slight chance of showers through the day. Mostly sunny. Highs in the upper 80s. Tonight, breezy. Southeast winds 15 to 25 miles per hour. Slight chance of thunderstorms until early morning. Mostly cloudy in the evening, then clearing. Lows in the mid-60s. Here are the weather conditions at 4 p.m. Central Daylight Time. Bismarck, sunny. Temperature 93 degrees, relative humidity 26%, heat index 91. Wind southeast at 16 miles an hour, gusting to 26. Pressure 29.86 inches and falling. Minden, sunny. 88 degrees, relative humidity 45%. Wind southeast at 20 miles an hour. Hazen, sunny. 91 degrees, relative humidity 25%. Wind southeast at 21 miles an hour, gusting to 30. Harvey, sunny. 84 degrees, relative humidity 58%. Wind east at 14 miles an hour. Minot, sunny. 81 degrees, relative humidity 60%. Wind east at 14 miles an hour, gusting to 20.

22. Dickinson, sunny. 89 degrees, relative humidity 38%. Wind southeast at 18 miles an hour, gusting to 26. Elsewhere around North Dakota, it was 90 at Garrison. It was sunny, with a temperature of 86 at Williston, 88 at Fargo, and 79 at Devil's Lake. At Grand Forks, it was mostly sunny, with a temperature of 81. At Jamestown, it was partly sunny, with a temperature of 82. In northern South Dakota, it was mostly sunny. It was 86 at Mobridge, and 90 at Aberdeen. In eastern Montana, it was sunny. It was 97 at Miles City, 95 at Glendive, and 93 at Sydney. Once again, at Bismarck, the temperature was 93 degrees under sunny skies. The regional weather forecast from your National Weather Service office in Bismarck. Critical fire weather conditions continue in far southwest North Dakota through early evening. Chances for showers and thunderstorms increase through the holiday weekend. A few strong to severe thunderstorms could develop Saturday through Sunday. Well above normal temperatures today and Saturday, followed by a gradual cooling trend through the middle of next week. The detailed forecast for North Dakota, tonight, partly cloudy. Chance of showers and thunderstorms mainly central and east. Lows in the upper 50s to upper 60s. Saturday, mostly sunny to partly cloudy. Slight chance of morning showers and thunderstorms, mainly east. Highs in the mid-80s to mid-90s. Saturday night, partly clear. Chance of showers and thunderstorms. Lows in the 60s. Sunday, partly to mostly cloudy. Chance of showers and thunderstorms through the day, becoming likely at night. Highs in the upper 70s to upper 80s, with some lower 90s. Here is the forecast for the Bismarck, Minden listening area. Rest of today, mostly sunny. Highs in the lower 90s. Southeast winds 15 to 20 miles per hour with gusts up to 30 miles per hour. Tonight, partly cloudy with a slight chance of showers and thunderstorms in the evening, then mostly clear after midnight. Lows in the mid-60s. East winds 10 to 15 miles per hour with gusts up to 30 miles per hour. Chance of rain 20%. Saturday, sunny. Highs in the lower 90s. Southeast winds 10 to 15 miles per hour. Saturday night, partly cloudy in the evening, then mostly cloudy with a chance of showers and thunderstorms after midnight. Lows in the upper 60s. East winds 5 to 10 miles per hour. Chance of rain 30%. Sunday, mostly sunny with a slight chance of showers and thunderstorms. Highs in the upper 80s. East winds 5 to 15 miles per hour. Chance of rain 20%. Sunday night, showers likely and a slight chance of thunderstorms. Lows in the mid-60s. Chance of rain 60%. Labor Day, mostly cloudy with showers likely and a chance of thunderstorms in the morning, then partly sunny with a slight chance of showers and thunderstorms in the afternoon. Highs in the upper 80s. Chance of rain 60%. Monday night, mostly cloudy with a slight chance of showers and thunderstorms in the evening, then partly cloudy after midnight. Lows in the lower 60s. Chance of rain 20%. Tuesday, mostly sunny. Highs in the lower 80s. Tuesday night, mostly clear. Lows in the mid-50s. Wednesday, sunny. Highs in the mid-70s. Wednesday night, increasing clouds. Lows in the lower 50s. Thursday, mostly sunny. Highs in the upper 70s. For Western Lake Sakakawea, rest of today, windy. Southeast winds 25 to 35 miles per hour. Patchy fog late in the morning. Sunny. Highs in the upper 80s. Tonight, windy. East winds 25 to 35 miles per hour, decreasing to 10 to 20 miles per hour early in the morning. Mostly clear. Lows in the lower 60s. For Eastern Lake Sakakawea, rest of today, windy. Southeast winds 20 to 30 miles per hour. Sunny. Highs in the mid-80s. Tonight, windy. Southeast winds 20 to 30 miles per hour, decreasing to 10 to 20 miles per hour after midnight. Mostly clear. Lows in the lower 60s. For Northern Lake Oahe, rest of today,

breezy. Southeast winds 15 to 25 miles per hour. Slight chance of showers through the day. Mostly sunny. Highs in the upper 80s. Tonight, breezy. Southeast winds 15 to 25 miles per hour. Slight chance of thunderstorms until early morning. Mostly cloudy in the evening, then clearing. Lows in the mid-60s. Here are the weather conditions at 4 p.m. Central Daylight Time. Bismarck, sunny. Temperature 93 degrees, relative humidity 26%, heat index 91. Wind southeast at 16 miles an hour, gusting to 26. Pressure 29.86 inches and falling. Mendham, sunny. 88 degrees, relative humidity 45%. Wind southeast at 20 miles an hour. Hazen, sunny. 91 degrees, relative humidity 25%. Wind southeast at 21 miles an hour, gusting to 30. Harvey, sunny. 84 degrees, relative humidity 58%. Wind east at 14 miles an hour. Minot, sunny. 81 degrees, relative humidity 60%. Wind east at 14 miles an hour, gusting to 22. Dickinson, sunny. 89 degrees, relative humidity 38%. Wind southeast at 18 miles an hour, gusting to 26. Elsewhere around North Dakota, it was 90 at Garrison. It was sunny, with a temperature of 86 at Williston, 88 at Fargo, and 79 at Devil's Lake. At Grand Forks, it was mostly sunny, with a temperature of 81. At Jamestown, it was partly sunny, with a temperature of 82. In northern South Dakota, it was mostly sunny. It was 86 at Mobridge, and 90 at Aberdeen. In eastern Montana, it was sunny. It was 97 at Miles City, 95 at Glendive, and 93 at Sydney. Once again, at Bismarck, the temperature was 93 degrees under sunny skies. Here are the weather conditions at 4 p.m. Central Daylight Time. Bismarck, sunny. Temperature 93 degrees, relative humidity 26%, heat index 91. Wind southeast at 16 miles an hour, gusting to 26. Pressure 29.86 inches and falling. Mendham, sunny. 88 degrees, relative humidity 45%. Wind southeast at 20 miles an hour. Hazen, sunny. 91 degrees, relative humidity 25%. Wind southeast at 21 miles an hour, gusting to 30. Harvey, sunny. 84 degrees, relative humidity 58%. Wind east at 14 miles an hour. Minot, sunny. 81 degrees, relative humidity 60%. Wind east at 14 miles an hour, gusting to 22. Dickinson, sunny. 89 degrees, relative humidity 38%. Wind southeast at 18 miles an hour, gusting to 26. Elsewhere around North Dakota, it was 90 at Garrison. It was sunny, with a temperature of 86 at Williston, 88 at Fargo, and 79 at Devil's Lake. At Grand Forks, it was mostly sunny, with a temperature of 81. At Jamestown, it was partly sunny, with a temperature of 82. In northern South Dakota, it was mostly sunny. It was 86 at Mobridge, and 90 at Aberdeen. In eastern Montana, it was sunny. It was 97 at Miles City, 95 at Glendive, and 93 at Sydney. Once again, at Bismarck, the temperature was 93 degrees under sunny skies. The regional weather forecast from your National Weather Service office in Bismarck. Critical fire weather conditions continue in far southwest North Dakota through early evening. Chances for showers and thunderstorms increase through the holiday weekend. A few strong to severe thunderstorms could develop Saturday through Sunday. Well above normal temperatures today and Saturday, followed by a gradual cooling trend through the middle of next week. The detailed forecast for North Dakota, tonight, partly cloudy. Chance of showers and thunderstorms mainly central and east. Lows in the upper 50s to upper 60s. Saturday, mostly sunny to partly cloudy. Slight chance of morning showers and thunderstorms, mainly east. Highs in the mid-80s to mid-90s. Saturday night, partly clear. Chance of showers and thunderstorms.

storms. Lows in the 60s. Sunday, partly to mostly cloudy. Chance of showers and thunderstorms through the day, becoming likely at night. Highs in the upper 70s to upper 80s, with some lower 90s. Here is the forecast for the Bismarck Minden listening area. Rest of today, mostly sunny. Highs in the lower 90s. Southeast winds 15 to 20 miles per hour with gusts up to 30 miles per hour. Tonight, partly cloudy with a slight chance of showers and thunderstorms in the evening, then mostly clear after midnight. Lows in the mid-60s. East winds 10 to 15 miles per hour with gusts up to 30 miles per hour. Chance of rain 20%. Saturday, sunny. Highs in the lower 90s. Southeast winds 10 to 15 miles per hour. Saturday night, partly cloudy in the evening, then mostly cloudy with a chance of showers and thunderstorms after midnight. Lows in the upper 60s. East winds 5 to 10 miles per hour. Chance of rain 30%. Sunday, mostly sunny with a slight chance of showers and thunderstorms. Highs in the upper 80s. East winds 5 to 15 miles per hour. Chance of rain 20%. Sunday night, showers likely and a slight chance of thunderstorms. Lows in the mid-60s. Chance of rain 60%. Labor Day, mostly cloudy with showers likely and a chance of thunderstorms in the morning, then partly sunny with a slight chance of showers and thunderstorms in the afternoon. Highs in the upper 80s. Chance of rain 60%. Monday night, mostly cloudy with a slight chance of showers and thunderstorms in the evening, then partly cloudy after midnight. Lows in the lower 60s. Chance of rain 20%. Tuesday, mostly sunny. Highs in the lower 80s. Tuesday night, mostly clear. Lows in the mid-50s. Wednesday, sunny. Highs in the mid-70s. Wednesday night, increasing clouds. Lows in the lower 50s. Thursday, mostly sunny. Highs in the upper 70s. For Western Lake Sakakawea, rest of today, windy. Southeast winds 25 to 35 miles per hour. Patchy fog late in the morning. Sunny. Highs in the upper 80s. Tonight, windy. East winds 25 to 35 miles per hour, decreasing to 10 to 20 miles per hour early in the morning. Mostly clear. Lows in the lower 60s. For Eastern Lake Sakakawea, rest of today, windy. Southeast winds 20 to 30 miles per hour. Sunny. Highs in the mid-80s. Tonight, windy. Southeast winds 20 to 30 miles per hour, decreasing to 10 to 20 miles per hour after midnight. Mostly clear. Lows in the lower 60s. For Northern Lake Oahe, rest of today, breezy. Southeast winds 15 to 25 miles per hour. Slight chance of showers through the day. Mostly sunny. Highs in the upper 80s. Tonight, breezy. Southeast winds 15 to 25 miles per hour. Slight chance of thunderstorms until early morning. Mostly cloudy in the evening, then clearing. Lows in the mid-60s. Here are the weather conditions at 4 p.m. Central Daylight Time. Temperature 26%, heat index 91. Wind southeast at 16 miles an hour, gusting to 26. Pressure 29.86 inches and falling. Minden, sunny. 88 degrees, relative humidity 45%. Wind southeast at 20 miles an hour. Hazen, sunny. 91 degrees, relative humidity 25%. Wind southeast at 21 miles an hour, gusting to 30. Harvey, sunny. 84 degrees, relative humidity 58%. Wind east at 14 miles an hour. Minot, sunny. 81 degrees, relative humidity 60%. Wind east at 14 miles an hour, gusting to 22. Dickinson, sunny. 89 degrees, relative humidity 38%. Wind southeast at 18 miles an hour, gusting to 26. Elsewhere around North Dakota, it was 90 at Garrison. It was sunny, with a temperature of 86 at Williston, 88 at Fargo, and 79 at Devil's Lake. At Grand Forks, it was

It's mostly sunny with a temperature of 81. At Jamestown, it was partly sunny with a temperature of 82. In northern South Dakota, it was mostly sunny. It was 86 at Mobridge and 90 at Aberdeen. In eastern Montana, it was sunny. It was 97 at Miles City, 95 at Glendive, and 93 at Sydney. Once again, at Bismarck, the temperature was 93 degrees under sunny skies. The regional weather forecast from your National Weather Service office in Bismarck. Critical fire weather conditions continue in far southwest North Dakota through early evening. Chances for showers and thunderstorms increase through the holiday weekend. A few strong to severe thunderstorms could develop Saturday through Sunday. Well above normal temperatures today and Saturday, followed by a gradual cooling trend through the middle of next week. The detailed forecast for North Dakota, tonight, partly cloudy. Chance of showers and thunderstorms mainly central and east. Lows in the upper 50s to upper 60s. Saturday, mostly sunny to partly cloudy. Slight chance of morning showers and thunderstorms, mainly east. Highs in the mid-80s to mid-90s. Saturday night, partly clear. Chance of showers and thunderstorms. Lows in the 60s. Sunday, partly to mostly cloudy. Chance of showers and thunderstorms through the day, becoming likely at night. Highs in the upper 70s to upper 80s, with some lower 90s. Here is the forecast for the Bismarck, Minden listening area. Rest of today, mostly sunny. Highs in the lower 90s. Southeast winds 15 to 20 miles per hour with gusts up to 30 miles per hour. Tonight, partly cloudy with a slight chance of showers and thunderstorms in the evening, then mostly clear after midnight. Lows in the mid-60s. East winds 10 to 15 miles per hour with gusts up to 30 miles per hour. Chance of rain 20%. Saturday, sunny. Highs in the lower 90s. Southeast winds 10 to 15 miles per hour. Saturday night, partly cloudy in the evening, then mostly cloudy with a chance of showers and thunderstorms after midnight. Lows in the upper 60s. East winds 5 to 10 miles per hour. Chance of rain 30%. Sunday, mostly sunny with a slight chance of showers and thunderstorms. Highs in the upper 80s. East winds 5 to 15 miles per hour. Chance of rain 20%. Sunday night, showers likely and a slight chance of thunderstorms. Lows in the mid-60s. Chance of rain 60%. Labor Day, mostly cloudy with showers likely and a chance of thunderstorms in the morning, then partly sunny with a slight chance of showers and thunderstorms in the afternoon. Highs in the upper 80s. Chance of rain 60%. Monday night, mostly cloudy with a slight chance of showers and thunderstorms in the evening, then partly cloudy after midnight. Lows in the lower 60s. Chance of rain 20%. Tuesday, mostly sunny. Highs in the lower 80s. Tuesday night, mostly clear. Lows in the mid-50s. Wednesday, sunny. Highs in the mid-70s. Wednesday night, increasing clouds. Lows in the lower 50s. Thursday, mostly sunny. Highs in the upper 70s. For Western Lake Sakakawea, rest of today, windy. Southeast winds 25 to 35 miles per hour. Patchy fog late in the morning. Sunny. Highs in the upper 80s. Tonight, windy. East winds 25 to 35 miles per hour, decreasing to 10 to 20 miles per hour early in the morning. Mostly clear. Lows in the lower 60s. For Eastern Lake Sakakawea, rest of today, windy. Southeast winds 20 to 30 miles per hour. Sunny. Highs in the mid-80s. Tonight, windy. Southeast winds 20 to 30 miles per hour, decreasing to 10 to 20 miles per hour after midnight. Mostly clear. Lows in the lower 60s. For Northern Lake Oahe, rest of today, breezy. Southeast winds 15 to 25 miles per hour. Slight chance of showers through the day. Mostly sunny. Highs in the upper 80s. Tonight, breezy. Southeast winds 15 to 25 miles per hour. Slight chance of thunderstorms until early morning. Mostly cloudy in the evening, then clearing. Lows in the mid-60s.

here are the weather conditions at 4 p.m. Central Daylight Time. Bismarck, sunny. Temperature 93 degrees. Relative humidity 26%. Heat index 91. Wind southeast at 16 miles an hour, gusting to 26. Pressure 29.86 inches and falling. Mendham, sunny. 88 degrees. Relative humidity 45%. Wind southeast at 20 miles an hour. Hazen, sunny. 91 degrees. Relative humidity 25%. Wind southeast at 21 miles an hour, gusting to 30. Harvey, sunny. 84 degrees, relative humidity 58%. Wind east at 14 miles an hour. Minot, sunny. 81 degrees, relative humidity 60%. Wind east at 14 miles an hour, gusting to 22. Dickinson, sunny. 89 degrees, relative humidity 38%. Wind southeast at 18 miles an hour, gusting to 26. Elsewhere around North Dakota, it was 90 at Garrison. It was sunny, with a temperature of 86 at Williston, 88 at Fargo, and 79 at Devil's Lake. At Grand Forks, it was mostly sunny, with a temperature of 81. At Jamestown, it was partly sunny, with a temperature of 82. In northern South Dakota, it was mostly sunny. It was 86 at Mobridge, and 90 at Aberdeen. In eastern Montana, it was sunny. It was 97 at Miles City, 95 at Glendive, and 93 at Sydney. Once again, at Bismarck, the temperature was 93 degrees under sunny skies. The regional weather forecast from your National Weather Service office in Bismarck. Critical fire weather conditions continue in far southwest North Dakota through early evening. Chances for showers and thunderstorms increase through the holiday weekend. A few strong to severe thunderstorms could develop Saturday through Sunday. Well above normal temperatures today and Saturday, followed by a gradual cooling trend through the middle of next week. The detailed forecast for North Dakota, tonight, partly cloudy. Chance of showers and thunderstorms mainly central and east. Lows in the upper 50s to upper 60s. Saturday, mostly sunny to partly cloudy. Slight chance of morning showers and thunderstorms, mainly east. Highs in the mid-80s to mid-90s. Saturday night, partly clear. Chance of showers and thunderstorms. Lows in the 60s. Sunday, partly to mostly cloudy. Chance of showers and thunderstorms through the day, becoming likely at night. Highs in the upper 70s to upper 80s, with some lower 90s. Here is the forecast for the Bismarck-Mendham listening area. Rest of today, mostly sunny. Highs in the lower 90s. Southeast winds 15 to 20 miles per hour with gusts up to 30 miles per hour. Tonight, partly cloudy with a slight chance of showers and thunderstorms in the evening, then mostly clear after midnight. Lows in the mid-60s. East winds 10 to 15 miles per hour with gusts up to 30 miles per hour. Chance of rain 20%. Saturday, sunny. Highs in the lower 90s. Southeast winds 10 to 15 miles per hour. Saturday night, partly cloudy in the evening, then mostly cloudy with a chance of showers and thunderstorms after midnight. Lows in the upper 60s. East winds 5 to 10 miles per hour. Chance of rain 30%. Sunday, mostly sunny with a slight chance of showers and thunderstorms. Highs in the upper 80s. East winds 5 to 15 miles per hour. Chance of rain 20%. Sunday night, showers likely and a slight chance of thunderstorms. Lows in the mid-60s. Chance of rain 60%. Labor Day, mostly cloudy with showers likely and a chance of thunderstorms in the morning, then partly sunny with a slight chance of showers and thunderstorms in the afternoon. Highs in the upper 80s. Chance of rain 60%. Monday night, mostly cloudy with a slight chance of showers and thunderstorms in the evening, then partly cloudy after midnight. Lows in the lower 60s. Chance of rain 20%. Tuesday, mostly sunny. Highs in the lower 80s. Tuesday night, mostly clear. Lows in the mid-50s. Wednesday, sunny. Highs in the mid-70s. Wednesday night, increasing clouds. Lows in the lower 50s.

Thursday, mostly sunny. Highs in the upper 70s. For western Lake Sakakawea, rest of today, windy. Southeast winds 25 to 35 miles per hour. Patchy fog late in the morning. Sunny. Highs in the upper 80s. Tonight, windy. East winds 25 to 35 miles per hour, decreasing to 10 to 20 miles per hour early in the morning. Mostly clear. Lows in the lower 60s. For eastern Lake Sakakawea, rest of today, windy. Southeast winds 20 to 30 miles per hour. Sunny. Highs in the mid 80s. Tonight, windy. Southeast winds 20 to 30 miles per hour, decreasing to 10 to 20 miles per hour after midnight. Mostly clear. Lows in the lower 60s. For northern Lake Oahe, rest of today, breezy. Southeast winds 15 to 25 miles per hour. Slight chance of showers through the day. Mostly sunny. Highs in the upper 80s. Tonight, breezy. Southeast winds 15 to 25 miles per hour. Slight chance of thunderstorms until early morning. Mostly cloudy in the evening, then clearing. Lows in the mid-60s. Here are the weather conditions at 4 p.m. Central Daylight Time. Bismarck, sunny. Temperature 93 degrees, relative humidity 26%, heat index 91. Wind southeast at 16 miles an hour, gusting to 26. Pressure 29.86 inches and falling. Mendon, sunny. 88 degrees, relative humidity 45%. Wind southeast at 20 miles an hour. Hazen, sunny. 91 degrees, relative humidity 25%. Wind southeast at 21 miles an hour, gusting to 30. Harvey, sunny. 84 degrees, relative humidity 58%. Wind east at 14 miles an hour. Minot, sunny. 81 degrees, relative humidity 60%. Wind east at 14 miles an hour, gusting to 22. Dickinson, sunny. 89 degrees, relative humidity 38%. Wind southeast at 18 miles an hour, gusting to 26. Elsewhere around North Dakota, it was 90 at Garrison. It was sunny, with a temperature of 86 at Williston, 88 at Fargo, and 79 at Devil's Lake. At Grand Forks, it was mostly sunny, with a temperature of 81. At Jamestown, it was partly sunny, with a temperature of 82. In northern South Dakota, it was mostly sunny. It was 86 at Mobridge, and 90 at Aberdeen. In eastern Montana, it was sunny. It was 97 at Miles City, 95 at Glendive, and 93 at Sydney. Once again, at Bismarck, the temperature was 93 degrees under sunny skies. 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Providing weather information 24 hours a day from your National Weather Service office in Bismarck. The regional weather forecast from your National Weather Service office in Bismarck. Critical fire weather conditions continue in far southwest North Dakota through early evening. Chances for showers and thunderstorms increase through the holiday weekend. A few strong to severe thunderstorms could develop Saturday through Sunday. Well above normal temperatures today and Saturday, followed by a gradual cooling trend through the middle of next week. The detailed forecast for North Dakota, tonight, partly cloudy. Chance of showers and thunderstorms mainly central and east. Lows in the upper 50s to upper 60s. Saturday, mostly sunny to partly cloudy. Slight chance of morning showers and thunderstorms, mainly east. Highs in the mid-80s to mid-90s. Saturday night, partly clear. Chance of showers and thunderstorms. Lows in the 60s. Sunday, partly to mostly cloudy. Chance of showers and thunderstorms through the day, becoming likely at night. Highs in the upper 70s to upper 80s, with some lower 90s. Here is the forecast for the Bismarck-Mendon listening area. Rest of today, mostly sunny. Highs in the lower 90s. Southeast winds 15 to 20 miles per hour with gusts up to 30 miles per hour. Tonight, partly cloudy with a slight chance of showers and thunderstorms in the evening, then mostly clear after midnight.

lows in the mid-60s. East winds 10 to 15 miles per hour with gusts up to 30 miles per hour. Chance of rain 20%. Saturday, sunny. Highs in the lower 90s. Gusts up to 30 miles per hour. Chance of rain 20%. Saturday, sunny. Highs in the lower 90s. Southeast winds 10 to 15 miles per hour. Saturday night, partly cloudy in the evening, then mostly cloudy with a chance of showers and thunderstorms after midnight. Lows in the upper 60s. East winds 5 to 10 miles per hour. Chance of rain 30%. Sunday, mostly sunny with a slight chance of showers and thunderstorms. Highs in the upper 80s. East winds 5 to 15 miles per hour. Chance of rain 20%. Sunday night, showers likely and a slight chance of thunderstorms. Lows in the mid-60s. Chance of rain 60%. Labor Day, mostly cloudy with showers likely and a chance of thunderstorms in the morning, then partly sunny with a slight chance of showers and thunderstorms in the afternoon. Highs in the upper 80s. Chance of rain 60%. Monday night, mostly cloudy with a slight chance of showers and thunderstorms in the evening, then partly cloudy after midnight. Lows in the lower 60s. Chance of rain 20%. Tuesday, mostly sunny. Highs in the lower 80s. Tuesday night, mostly clear. Lows in the mid-50s. Wednesday, sunny. Highs in the mid-70s. Wednesday night, increasing clouds. Lows in the lower 50s. Thursday, mostly sunny. Highs in the upper 70s. For Western Lake Sakakawea, tonight, windy. East winds 25 to 35 miles per hour, decreasing to 10 to 20 miles per hour early in the morning. Mostly clear. Lows in the lower 60s. Saturday, east winds 10 to 20 miles per hour. Sunny. Highs around 90. For Eastern Lake Sakakawea, tonight, windy. Southeast winds 20 to 30 miles per hour, decreasing to 10 to 20 miles per hour after midnight. Mostly clear. Lows in the lower 60s. Saturday, southeast winds 10 to 15 miles per hour. Sunny. Highs in the lower 90s. For Northern Lake Oahe, tonight, breezy. Southeast winds 15 to 25 miles per hour. Slight chance of thunderstorms until early morning. Mostly cloudy in the evening, then clearing. Lows in the mid-60s. Saturday, southeast winds 10 to 20 miles per hour. Sunny. Highs in the lower 90s. Here are the weather conditions at 4 p.m. Central Daylight Time. Bismarck, sunny. Temperature 93 degrees, relative humidity 26%, heat index 91. Wind southeast at 16 miles an hour, gusting to 26. Pressure 29.86 inches and falling. Mendan, sunny. 88 degrees, relative humidity 45%. Wind southeast at 20 miles an hour. Hazen, sunny. 91 degrees, relative humidity 25%. Wind southeast at 21 miles an hour, gusting to 30. Harvey, sunny. 84 degrees, relative humidity 58%. Wind east at 14 miles an hour. Minot, sunny. 81 degrees, relative humidity 60%. Wind east at 14 miles an hour, gusting to 22. Dickinson, sunny. 89 degrees, relative humidity 38%. Wind southeast at 18 miles an hour, gusting to 26. Elsewhere around North Dakota, it was 90 at Garrison. It was sunny, with a temperature of 86 at Williston, 88 at Fargo, and 79 at Devil's Lake. At Grand Forks, it was mostly sunny, with a temperature of 81. At Jamestown, it was partly sunny, with a temperature of 82. In northern South Dakota, it was mostly sunny. It was 86 at Mobridge, and 90 at Aberdeen. In eastern Montana, it was sunny. It was 97 at Miles City, 95 at Glendive, and 93 at Sydney. Once again, at Bismarck, the temperature was 93 degrees under sunny skies. The regional weather forecast from your National Weather Service office in Bismarck. Critical fire weather conditions continue in far southwest North Dakota through

early evening. Chances for showers and thunderstorms increase through the holiday weekend. A few strong to severe thunderstorms could develop Saturday through Sunday. Well above normal temperatures today and Saturday, followed by a gradual cooling trend through the middle of next week. The detailed forecast for North Dakota, tonight, partly cloudy. Chance of showers and thunderstorms mainly central and east. Lows in the upper 50s to upper 60s. Saturday, mostly sunny to partly cloudy. Slight chance of morning showers and thunderstorms, mainly east. Highs in the mid-80s to mid-90s. Saturday night, partly clear. Chance of showers and thunderstorms. Lows in the 60s. Sunday, partly to mostly cloudy. Chance of showers and thunderstorms through the day, becoming likely at night. Highs in the upper 70s to upper 80s, with some lower 90s. Here is the forecast for the Bismarck Minden listening area. Rest of today, mostly sunny. Highs in the lower 90s. Southeast winds around 15 miles per hour with gusts up to 25 miles per hour. Tonight, partly cloudy with a slight chance of showers and thunderstorms in the evening, then mostly clear after midnight. Lows in the mid-60s. East winds 10 to 15 miles per hour with gusts up to 25 miles per hour. Chance of rain 20%. Saturday, sunny. Highs in the lower 90s. Southeast winds 10 to 15 miles per hour. Saturday night, partly cloudy in the evening, then mostly cloudy with a chance of showers and thunderstorms after midnight. Lows in the upper 60s. East winds 5 to 10 miles per hour. Chance of rain 30%. Sunday, mostly sunny with a slight chance of showers and thunderstorms. Highs in the upper 80s. East winds 5 to 15 miles per hour. Chance of rain 20%. Sunday night, showers likely and a slight chance of thunderstorms. Lows in the mid-60s. Chance of rain 60%. Labor Day, mostly cloudy with showers likely and a chance of thunderstorms in the morning, then partly sunny with a slight chance of showers and thunderstorms in the afternoon. Highs in the upper 80s. Chance of rain 60%. Monday night, mostly cloudy with a slight chance of showers and thunderstorms in the evening, then partly cloudy after midnight. Lows in the lower 60s. Chance of rain 20%. Tuesday, mostly sunny. Highs in the lower 80s. Tuesday night, mostly clear. Lows in the mid-50s. Wednesday, sunny. Highs in the mid-70s. Wednesday night, increasing clouds. Lows in the lower 50s. Thursday, mostly sunny. Highs in the upper 70s. For Western Lake Sakakawea, tonight, windy. East winds 25 to 35 miles per hour, decreasing to 10 to 20 miles per hour early in the morning. Mostly clear. Lows in the lower 60s. Saturday, east winds 10 to 20 miles per hour. Sunny. Highs around 90. For Eastern Lake Sakakawea, tonight, windy. Southeast winds 20 to 30 miles per hour, decreasing to 10 to 20 miles per hour after midnight. Mostly clear. Lows in the lower 60s. Saturday, southeast winds 10 to 15 miles per hour. Sunny. Highs in the lower 90s. For Northern Lake Oahe, tonight, breezy. Southeast winds 15 to 25 miles per hour. Slight chance of thunderstorms until early morning. Mostly cloudy in the evening, then clearing. Lows in the mid-60s. Saturday, southeast winds 10 to 20 miles per hour. Sunny. Highs in the lower 90s. Here are the weather conditions at 4 p.m. Central Daylight Time. Bismarck, sunny. Temperature 93 degrees, relative humidity 26%, heat index 91. Wind southeast at 16 miles an hour, gusting to 26. Pressure 29.86 inches and falling. Minden, sunny. 88 degrees, relative humidity 45%. Wind southeast at 20 miles an hour. Hazen, sunny. 91 degrees, relative humidity 25%. Wind southeast at 21 miles an hour, gusting to 30. Harvey, sunny. 84 degrees, relative humidity 58%. Wind east at 14 miles an hour,

why not? Sunny. 81 degrees. Relative humidity 60%. Windy at 14 miles an hour. Gusting to 22. Dickinson. Sunny. 89 degrees. Relative humidity 38%. Wind southeast at 18 miles an hour, gusting to 26. Elsewhere around North Dakota, it was 90 at Garrison. It was sunny, with a temperature of 86 at Williston, 88 at Fargo, and 79 at Devil's Lake. At Grand Forks, it was mostly sunny, with a temperature of 81. At Jamestown, it was partly sunny, with a temperature of 82. In northern South Dakota, it was mostly sunny. It was 86 at Mobridge and 90 at Aberdeen. In eastern Montana, it was sunny. It was 97 at Miles City, 95 at Glendive, and 93 at Sydney. Once again, at Bismarck, the temperature was 93 degrees under sunny skies. The regional weather forecast from your National Weather Service office in Bismarck. Critical fire weather conditions continue in far southwest North Dakota through early evening. Chances for showers and thunderstorms increase through the holiday weekend. A few strong to severe thunderstorms could develop Saturday through Sunday. Well above normal temperatures today and Saturday, followed by a gradual cooling trend through the middle of next week. The detailed forecast for North Dakota, tonight, partly cloudy. Chance of showers and thunderstorms mainly central and east. Lows in the upper 50s to upper 60s. Saturday, mostly sunny to partly cloudy. Slight chance of morning showers and thunderstorms, mainly east. Highs in the mid-80s to mid-90s. Saturday night, partly clear. Chance of showers and thunderstorms. Lows in the 60s. Sunday, partly to mostly cloudy. Chance of showers and thunderstorms through the day, becoming likely at night. Highs in the upper 70s to upper 80s, with some lower 90s. Here is the forecast for the Bismarck, Minden listening area. Rest of today, mostly sunny. Highs in the lower 90s. Southeast winds around 15 miles per hour with gusts up to 25 miles per hour. Tonight, partly cloudy with a slight chance of showers and thunderstorms in the evening, then mostly clear after midnight. Lows in the mid-60s. East winds 10 to 15 miles per hour with gusts up to 25 miles per hour. Chance of rain 20%. Saturday, sunny. Highs in the lower 90s. Southeast winds 10 to 15 miles per hour. Saturday night, partly cloudy in the evening, then mostly cloudy with a chance of showers and thunderstorms after midnight. Lows in the upper 60s. East winds 5 to 10 miles per hour. Chance of rain 30%. Sunday, mostly sunny with a slight chance of showers and thunderstorms. Highs in the upper 80s. East winds 5 to 15 miles per hour. Chance of rain 20%. Sunday night, showers likely and a slight chance of thunderstorms. Lows in the mid-60s. Chance of rain 60%. Labor Day, mostly cloudy with showers likely and a chance of thunderstorms in the morning, then partly sunny with a slight chance of showers and thunderstorms in the afternoon. Highs in the upper 80s. Chance of rain 60%. Monday night, mostly cloudy with a slight chance of showers and thunderstorms in the evening, then partly cloudy after midnight. Lows in the lower 60s. Chance of rain 20%. Tuesday, mostly sunny. Highs in the lower 80s. Tuesday night, mostly clear. Lows in the mid-50s. Wednesday, sunny. Highs in the mid-70s. Wednesday night, increasing clouds. Lows in the lower 50s. Thursday, mostly sunny. Highs in the upper 70s. For Western Lake Sakakawea, tonight, windy. East winds 25 to 35 miles per hour, decreasing to 10 to 20 miles per hour early in the morning. Mostly clear. Lows in the lower 60s. Saturday, east winds 10 to 20 miles per hour. Sunny. Highs around 90. For Eastern Lake Sakakawea, tonight, windy. Southeast winds 20 to 30 miles per hour, decreasing to 10 to 20 miles per hour after midnight. Mostly clear. Lows in the lower 60s. Saturday, southeast winds 10 to 15 miles per hour. Sunny. Highs in the lower 90s.

45%. Wind southeast at 20 miles an hour. Hazen, sunny. 91 degrees. Relative humidity 25%. Wind southeast at 21 miles an hour. Gusting to 30. Harvey, sunny. 84 degrees. Relative humidity 58%. Wind east at 14 miles an hour. Minot, sunny. 81 degrees. Relative humidity 60%. Wind east at 14 miles an hour, gusting to 22. Dickinson, sunny. 89 degrees, relative humidity 38%. Wind southeast at 18 miles an hour, gusting to 26. Elsewhere around North Dakota, it was 90 at Garrison. It was sunny, with a temperature of 86 at Williston, 88 at Fargo, and 79 at Devil's Lake. At Grand Forks, it was mostly sunny, with a temperature of 81. At Jamestown, it was partly sunny, with a temperature of 82. In northern South Dakota, it was mostly sunny. It was 86 at Mobridge, and 90 at Aberdeen. In eastern Montana, it was sunny. It was 97 at Miles City, 95 at Glendive, and 93 at Sydney. Once again, at Bismarck, the temperature was 93 degrees under sunny skies. The regional weather forecast from your National Weather Service office in Bismarck. Critical fire weather conditions continue in far southwest North Dakota through early evening. Chances for showers and thunderstorms increase through the holiday weekend. A few strong to severe thunderstorms could develop Saturday through Sunday. Well above normal temperatures today and Saturday, followed by a gradual cooling trend through the middle of next week. The detailed forecast for North Dakota, tonight, partly cloudy. Chance of showers and thunderstorms mainly central and east. Lows in the upper 50s to upper 60s. Saturday, mostly sunny to partly cloudy. Slight chance of morning showers and thunderstorms, mainly east. Highs in the mid-80s to mid-90s. Saturday night, partly clear. Chance of showers and thunderstorms. Lows in the 60s. Sunday, partly to mostly cloudy. Chance of showers and thunderstorms through the day, becoming likely at night. Highs in the upper 70s to upper 80s, with some lower 90s. Here is the forecast for the Bismarck, Minden listening area. Rest of today, mostly sunny. Highs in the lower 90s. Southeast winds around 15 miles per hour with gusts up to 25 miles per hour. Tonight, partly cloudy with a slight chance of showers and thunderstorms in the evening, then mostly clear after midnight. Lows in the mid-60s. East winds 10 to 15 miles per hour with gusts up to 25 miles per hour. Chance of rain 20%. Saturday, sunny. Highs in the lower 90s. Southeast winds 10 to 15 miles per hour. Saturday night, partly cloudy in the evening, then mostly cloudy with a chance of showers and thunderstorms after midnight. Lows in the upper 60s. East winds 5 to 10 miles per hour. Chance of rain 30%. Sunday, mostly sunny with a slight chance of showers and thunderstorms. Highs in the upper 80s. East winds 5 to 15 miles per hour. Chance of rain 20%. Sunday night, showers likely and a slight chance of thunderstorms. Lows in the mid-60s. Chance of rain 60%. Labor Day, mostly cloudy with showers likely and a chance of thunderstorms in the morning, then partly sunny with a slight chance of showers and thunderstorms in the afternoon. Highs in the upper 80s. Chance of rain 60%. Monday night, mostly cloudy with a slight chance of showers and thunderstorms in the evening, then partly cloudy after midnight. Lows in the lower 60s. Chance of rain 20%. Tuesday, mostly sunny. Highs in the lower 80s. Tuesday night, mostly clear. Lows in the mid-50s. Wednesday, sunny. Highs in the mid-70s. Wednesday night, increasing clouds. Lows in the lower 50s. Thursday, mostly sunny. Highs in the upper 70s. For Western Lake Sakakawea, tonight, windy. East winds 25 to 35 miles per hour, decreasing to 10 to 20 miles per hour early in the morning. Mostly clear. Lows in the lower 60s. Saturday, east winds 10 to 20 miles per hour. Sunny.

Highs around 90. For eastern Lake Sakakawea, tonight, windy. Southeast winds 20 to 30 miles per hour, decreasing to 10 to 20 miles per hour after midnight. Mostly clear. Lows in the lower 60s. Saturday, southeast winds 10 to 15 miles per hour. Sunny. Highs in the lower 90s. For northern Lake Oahe, tonight, breezy. Southeast winds 15 to 25 miles per hour. Slight chance of thunderstorms until early morning. Mostly cloudy in the evening, then clearing. Lows in the mid-60s. Saturday, southeast winds 10 to 20 miles per hour. Sunny. Highs in the lower 90s. Here are the weather conditions at 4 p.m. Central Daylight Time. Bismarck, sunny. Temperature 93 degrees, relative humidity 26%, heat index 91. Wind southeast at 16 miles an hour, gusting to 26. Pressure 29.86 inches and falling. Mandan, sunny. 88 degrees, relative humidity 45%. Wind southeast at 20 miles an hour. Hazen, sunny. 91 degrees, relative humidity 25%. Wind southeast at 21 miles an hour, gusting to 30. Harvey, sunny. 84 degrees, relative humidity 58%. Wind east at 14 miles an hour. Minot, sunny. 81 degrees, relative humidity 60%. Wind east at 14 miles an hour, gusting to 22. Dickinson, sunny. 89 degrees, relative humidity 38%. Wind southeast at 18 miles an hour, gusting to 26. Elsewhere around North Dakota, it was 90 at Garrison. It was sunny, with a temperature of 86 at Williston, 88 at Fargo, and 79 at Devil's Lake. At Grand Forks, it was mostly sunny, with a temperature of 81. At Jamestown, it was partly sunny, with a temperature of 82. In northern South Dakota, it was mostly sunny. It was 86 at Mobridge, and 90 at Aberdeen. In eastern Montana, it was sunny. It was 97 at Miles City, 95 at Glendive, and 93 at Sydney. Once again, at Bismarck, the temperature was 93 degrees under sunny skies. The regional weather forecast from your National Weather Service office in Bismarck. Critical fire weather conditions continue in far southwest North Dakota through early evening. Chances for showers and thunderstorms increase through the holiday weekend. A few strong to severe thunderstorms could develop Saturday through Sunday. Well above normal temperatures today and Saturday, followed by a gradual cooling trend through the middle of next week. The detailed forecast for North Dakota, tonight, partly cloudy. Chance of showers and thunderstorms mainly central and east. Lows in the upper 50s to upper 60s. Saturday, mostly sunny to partly cloudy. Slight chance of morning showers and thunderstorms, mainly east. Highs in the mid-80s to mid-90s. Saturday night, partly clear. Chance of showers and thunderstorms. Lows in the 60s. Sunday, partly to mostly cloudy. Chance of showers and thunderstorms through the day, becoming likely at night. Highs in the upper 70s to upper 80s, with some lower 90s. Here is the forecast for the Bismarck-Mandan listening area. Rest of today, mostly sunny. Highs in the lower 90s. Southeast winds around 15 miles per hour with gusts up to 25 miles per hour. Tonight, partly cloudy with a slight chance of showers and thunderstorms in the evening, then mostly clear after midnight. Lows in the mid-60s. East winds 10 to 15 miles per hour with gusts up to 25 miles per hour. Chance of rain 20%. Saturday, sunny. Highs in the lower 90s. Southeast winds 10 to 15 miles per hour. Saturday night, partly cloudy in the evening, then mostly cloudy with a chance of showers and thunderstorms after midnight. Lows in the upper 60s. East winds 5 to 10 miles per hour. Chance of rain 30%. Sunday, mostly sunny with a slight chance of showers and thunderstorms. Highs in the upper 80s. East winds 5 to 15 miles per hour. Chance of rain 20%. Sunday night, showers likely and a slight chance of thunderstorms. Lows in the mid-60s. Chance of

60%. Labor Day, mostly cloudy with showers likely and a chance of thunderstorms in the morning, then partly sunny with a slight chance of showers and thunderstorms in the afternoon. Highs in the upper 80s. Chance of rain 60%. Monday night, mostly cloudy with a slight chance of showers and thunderstorms in the evening, then partly cloudy after midnight. Lows in the lower 60s. Chance of rain 20%. Tuesday, mostly sunny. Highs in the lower 80s. Tuesday night, mostly clear. Lows in the mid-50s. Wednesday, sunny. Highs in the mid-70s. Wednesday night, increasing clouds. Lows in the lower 50s. Thursday, mostly sunny. Highs in the upper 70s. For Western Lake Sakakawea, tonight, windy. East winds 25 to 35 miles per hour, decreasing to 10 to 20 miles per hour early in the morning. Mostly clear. Lows in the lower 60s. Saturday, east winds 10 to 20 miles per hour. Sunny. Highs around 90. For Eastern Lake Sakakawea, tonight, windy. Southeast winds 20 to 30 miles per hour, decreasing to 10 to 20 miles per hour after midnight. Mostly clear. Lows in the lower 60s. Saturday, southeast winds 10 to 15 miles per hour. Sunny. Highs in the lower 90s. For Northern Lake Oahe, tonight, breezy. Southeast winds 15 to 25 miles per hour. Slight chance of thunderstorms until early morning. Mostly cloudy in the evening, then clearing. Lows in the mid-60s. Saturday, southeast winds 10 to 20 miles per hour. Sunny. Highs in the lower 90s. 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Providing weather information 24 hours a day from your National Weather Service office in Bismarck. Here are the weather conditions at 4 p.m. Central Daylight Time. Bismarck, sunny. Temperature 93 degrees, relative humidity 26%, heat index 91. Wind southeast at 16 miles an hour, gusting to 26. Pressure 29.86 inches and falling. Mendham, sunny. 88 degrees, relative humidity 45%. Wind southeast at 20 miles an hour. Hazen, sunny. 91 degrees, relative humidity 25%. Wind southeast at 21 miles an hour, gusting to 30. Harvey, sunny. 84 degrees, relative humidity 58%. Wind east at 14 miles an hour. Minot, sunny. 81 degrees, relative humidity 60%. Wind east at 14 miles an hour, gusting to 22. Dickinson, sunny. 89 degrees, relative humidity 38%. Wind southeast at 18 miles an hour, gusting to 26. Elsewhere around North Dakota, it was 90 at Garrison. It was sunny, with a temperature of 86 at Williston, 88 at Fargo, and 79 at Devil's Lake. At Grand Forks, it was mostly sunny, with a temperature of 81. At Jamestown, it was partly sunny, with a temperature of 82. In northern South Dakota, it was mostly sunny. It was 86 at Mobridge, and 90 at Aberdeen. In eastern Montana, it was sunny. It was 97 at Miles City, 95 at Glendive, and 93 at Sydney. Once again, at Bismarck, the temperature was 93 degrees under sunny skies. Here are the weather conditions at 5 p.m. Central Daylight Time. Bismarck, sunny. Temperature 92 degrees, relative humidity 28%. Wind southeast at 17 miles an hour, gusting to 25. Pressure 29.85 inches and falling. Mendham, sunny. 90 degrees, relative humidity 43%, heat index 91. Wind southeast at 17 miles an hour. Hazen, sunny. 91 degrees, relative humidity 29%. Wind southeast at 17 miles an hour, gusting to 28. Harvey, sunny. 84 degrees, relative humidity 54%. Wind east at 16 miles an hour. Minot, sunny. 82 degrees, relative humidity 56%.

Wind east at 18 miles an hour, gusting to 26. Dickinson, sunny. 90 degrees, relative humidity 37%. Wind southeast at 21 miles an hour, gusting to 29. Elsewhere around North Dakota, it was 89 at Garrison. It was sunny, with a temperature of 87 at Williston, 89 at Fargo, and 79 at Devil's Lake. At Grand Forks, it was mostly sunny, with a temperature of 82. At Jamestown, it was partly sunny, with a temperature of 85. In northern South Dakota, skies ranged from mostly sunny to partly sunny. It was 82 at Mobridge, and 85 at Aberdeen. In eastern Montana, it was sunny. It was 97 at Miles City, 97 at Glendive, and 95 at Sydney. Once again, at Bismarck, the temperature was 92 degrees under sunny skies. The regional weather forecast from your National Weather Service office in Bismarck. Critical fire weather conditions continue in far southwest North Dakota through early evening. Chances for showers and thunderstorms increase through the holiday weekend. A few strong to severe thunderstorms could develop Saturday through Sunday. Well above normal temperatures today and Saturday, followed by a gradual cooling trend through the middle of next week. The detailed forecast for North Dakota, tonight, partly cloudy. Chance of showers and thunderstorms mainly central and east. Lows in the upper 50s to upper 60s. Saturday, mostly sunny to partly cloudy. Slight chance of morning showers and thunderstorms, mainly east. Highs in the mid-80s to mid-90s. Saturday night, partly clear. Chance of showers and thunderstorms. Lows in the 60s. Sunday, partly to mostly cloudy. Chance of showers and thunderstorms through the day, becoming likely at night. Highs in the upper 70s to upper 80s, with some lower 90s. Here is the forecast for the Bismarck, Minden listening area. Rest of today, mostly sunny. Highs in the lower 90s. Southeast winds around 15 miles per hour with gusts up to 25 miles per hour. Tonight, partly cloudy with a slight chance of showers and thunderstorms in the evening, then mostly clear after midnight. Lows in the mid-60s. East winds 10 to 15 miles per hour with gusts up to 25 miles per hour. Chance of rain 20%. Saturday, sunny. Highs in the lower 90s. Southeast winds 10 to 15 miles per hour. Saturday night, partly cloudy in the evening, then mostly cloudy with a chance of showers and thunderstorms after midnight. Lows in the upper 60s. East winds 5 to 10 miles per hour. Chance of rain 30%. Sunday, mostly sunny with a slight chance of showers and thunderstorms. Highs in the upper 80s. East winds 5 to 15 miles per hour. Chance of rain 20%. Sunday night, showers likely and a slight chance of thunderstorms. Lows in the mid-60s. Chance of rain 60%. Labor Day, mostly cloudy with showers likely and a chance of thunderstorms in the morning, then partly sunny with a slight chance of showers and thunderstorms in the afternoon. Highs in the upper 80s. Chance of rain 60%. Monday night, mostly cloudy with a slight chance of showers and thunderstorms in the evening, then partly cloudy after midnight. Lows in the lower 60s. Chance of rain 20%. Tuesday, mostly sunny. Highs in the lower 80s. Tuesday night, mostly clear. Lows in the mid-50s. Wednesday, sunny. Highs in the mid-70s. Wednesday night, increasing clouds. Lows in the lower 50s. Thursday, mostly sunny. Highs in the upper 70s. For Western Lake Sakakawea, tonight, windy. East winds 25 to 35 miles per hour, decreasing to 10 to 20 miles per hour early in the morning. Mostly clear. Lows in the lower 60s. Saturday, east winds 10 to 20 miles per hour. Sunny. Highs around 90. For Eastern Lake Sakakawea, tonight, windy. Southeast winds 20 to 30 miles per hour, decreasing to 10 to 20 miles per hour after midnight. Mostly clear. Lows in the lower 60s. Saturday, southeast winds 10 to 15 miles per hour. Sunny. Highs in the lower 90s. For Northern Lake Oahe, tonight, breezy.

winds 15 to 25 miles per hour. Slight chance of thunderstorms until early morning. Mostly cloudy in the evening, then clearing. Lows in the mid-60s. Saturday, southeast winds 10 to 20 miles per hour. Sunny. Highs in the lower 90s. Here are the weather conditions at 5 p.m. Central Daylight Time. Bismarck, sunny. Temperature 92 degrees, relative humidity 28%. Wind southeast at 17 miles an hour, gusting to 25. Pressure 29.85 inches and falling. Menden, sunny. 90 degrees, relative humidity 43%, heat index 91. Wind southeast at 17 miles an hour. Hazen, sunny. 91 degrees, relative humidity 29%. Wind southeast at 17 miles an hour, gusting to 28. Harvey, sunny. 84 degrees, relative humidity 54%. Wind east at 16 miles an hour. Minot, sunny. 82 degrees, relative humidity 56%. Wind east at 18 miles an hour, gusting to 26. Dickinson, sunny. 90 degrees, relative humidity 37%. Wind southeast at 21 miles an hour, gusting to 29. Elsewhere around North Dakota, it was 89 at Garrison. It was sunny, with a temperature of 87 at Williston, 89 at Fargo, and 79 at Devil's Lake. At Grand Forks, it was mostly sunny, with a temperature of 82. At Jamestown, it was partly sunny, with a temperature of 85. In northern South Dakota, skies ranged from mostly sunny to partly sunny. It was 82 at Mobridge, and 85 at Aberdeen. In eastern Montana, it was sunny. It was 97 at Miles City, 97 at Glendive, and 95 at Sydney. Once again, at Bismarck, the temperature was 92 degrees under sunny skies. Here are the weather conditions at 5 p.m. Central Daylight Time. Bismarck, sunny. Temperature 92 degrees, relative humidity 28%. Wind southeast at 17 miles an hour, gusting to 25. Pressure 29.85 inches and falling. Menden, sunny. 90 degrees, relative humidity 43%, heat index 91. Wind southeast at 17 miles an hour. Hazen, sunny. 91 degrees, relative humidity 29%. Wind southeast at 17 miles an hour, gusting to 28. Harvey, sunny. 84 degrees, relative humidity 54%. Wind east at 16 miles an hour. Minot, sunny. 82 degrees, relative humidity 56%. Wind east at 18 miles an hour, gusting to 26. Dickinson, sunny. 90 degrees, relative humidity 37%. Wind southeast at 21 miles an hour, gusting to 29. Elsewhere around North Dakota, it was 89 at Garrison. It was sunny, with a temperature of 87 at Williston, 89 at Fargo, and 79 at Devil's Lake. At Grand Forks, it was mostly sunny, with a temperature of 82. At Jamestown, it was partly sunny, with a temperature of 85. In northern South Dakota, skies ranged from mostly sunny to partly sunny. It was 82 at Mobridge, and 85 at Aberdeen. In eastern Montana, it was sunny. It was 97 at Miles City, 97 at Glendive, and 95 at Sydney. Once again, at Bismarck, the temperature was 92 degrees under sunny skies. The regional weather forecast from your National Weather Service office in Bismarck. Critical fire weather conditions continue in far southwest North Dakota through early evening. Chances for showers and thunderstorms increase through the holiday weekend. A few strong to severe thunderstorms could develop Saturday through Sunday. Well above normal temperatures today and Saturday, followed by a gradual cooling trend through the middle of next week. The detailed forecast for North Dakota, tonight, partly cloudy. Chance of showers and thunderstorms mainly central and east. Lows in the upper 50s to upper 60s. Saturday, mostly sunny to partly cloudy. Slight chance of morning showers and thunderstorms, mainly east. Highs in the mid-80s to mid-90s. Saturday night, partly clear. Chance of showers and thunderstorms,

lows in the 60s. Sunday, partly to mostly cloudy. Chance of showers and thunderstorms through the day, becoming likely at night. Highs in the upper 70s to upper 80s, with some lower 90s. Here is the forecast for the Bismarck Minden listening area. Rest of today, mostly sunny. Highs in the lower 90s. Southeast winds around 15 miles per hour with gusts up to 25 miles per hour. Tonight, partly cloudy with a slight chance of showers and thunderstorms in the evening, then mostly clear after midnight. Lows in the mid-60s. East winds 10 to 15 miles per hour with gusts up to 25 miles per hour. Chance of rain 20%. Saturday, sunny. Highs in the lower 90s. Southeast winds 10 to 15 miles per hour. Saturday night, partly cloudy in the evening, then mostly cloudy with a chance of showers and thunderstorms after midnight. Lows in the upper 60s. East winds 5 to 10 miles per hour. Chance of rain 30%. Sunday, mostly sunny with a slight chance of showers and thunderstorms. Highs in the upper 80s. East winds 5 to 15 miles per hour. Chance of rain 20%. Sunday night, showers likely and a slight chance of thunderstorms. Lows in the mid-60s. Chance of rain 60%. Labor Day, mostly cloudy with showers likely and a chance of thunderstorms in the morning, then partly sunny with a slight chance of showers and thunderstorms in the afternoon. Highs in the upper 80s. Chance of rain 60%. Monday night, mostly cloudy with a slight chance of showers and thunderstorms in the evening, then partly cloudy after midnight. Lows in the lower 60s. Chance of rain 20%. Tuesday, mostly sunny. Highs in the lower 80s. Tuesday night, mostly clear. Lows in the mid-50s. Wednesday, sunny. Highs in the mid-70s. Wednesday night, increasing clouds. Lows in the lower 50s. Thursday, mostly sunny. Highs in the upper 70s. For Western Lake Sakakawea, tonight, windy. East winds 25 to 35 miles per hour, decreasing to 10 to 20 miles per hour early in the morning. Mostly clear. Lows in the lower 60s. Saturday, east winds 10 to 20 miles per hour. Sunny. Highs around 90. For Eastern Lake Sakakawea, tonight, windy. Southeast winds 20 to 30 miles per hour, decreasing to 10 to 20 miles per hour after midnight. Mostly clear. Lows in the lower 60s. Saturday, southeast winds 10 to 15 miles per hour. Sunny. Highs in the lower 90s. For Northern Lake Oahe, tonight, breezy. Southeast winds 15 to 25 miles per hour. Slight chance of thunderstorms until early morning. Mostly cloudy in the evening, then clearing. Lows in the mid-60s. Saturday, southeast winds 10 to 20 miles per hour. Sunny. Highs in the lower 90s. Here are the weather conditions at 5 p.m. Central Daylight Time. Bismarck, sunny. Temperature 92 degrees, relative humidity 28%. Wind southeast at 17 miles an hour, gusting to 25. Pressure 29.85 inches and falling. Minden, sunny. 90 degrees, relative humidity 43%, heat index 91. Wind southeast at 17 miles an hour. Hazen, sunny. 91 degrees, relative humidity 29%. Wind southeast at 17 miles an hour, gusting to 28. Harvey, sunny. 84 degrees, relative humidity 54%. Wind east at 16 miles an hour. Minot, sunny. 82 degrees, relative humidity 56%. Wind east at 18 miles an hour, gusting to 26. Dickinson, sunny. 90 degrees, relative humidity 37%. Wind southeast at 21 miles an hour, gusting to 29. Elsewhere around North Dakota, it was 89 at Garrison. It was sunny, with a temperature of 87 at Williston, 89 at Fargo, and 79 at Devil's Lake. At Grand Forks, it was mostly sunny, with a temperature of 82. At Jamestown, it was partly sunny, with a temperature of 85. In northern South Dakota, skies ranged from most

sunny to partly sunny. It was 82 at Mobridge and 85 at Aberdeen. In eastern Montana, it was sunny. It was 97 at Miles City, 97 at Glendive, and 95 at Sydney. Once again, at Bismarck, the temperature was 92 degrees under sunny skies. The regional weather forecast from your National Weather Service office in Bismarck. Critical fire weather conditions continue in far southwest North Dakota through early evening. Chances for showers and thunderstorms increase through the holiday weekend. A few strong to severe thunderstorms could develop Saturday through Sunday. Well above normal temperatures today and Saturday, followed by a gradual cooling trend through the middle of next week. The detailed forecast for North Dakota, tonight, partly cloudy. Chance of showers and thunderstorms mainly central and east. Lows in the upper 50s to upper 60s. Saturday, mostly sunny to partly cloudy. Slight chance of morning showers and thunderstorms, mainly east. Highs in the mid-80s to mid-90s. Saturday night, partly clear. Chance of showers and thunderstorms. Lows in the 60s. Sunday, partly to mostly cloudy. Chance of showers and thunderstorms through the day, becoming likely at night. Highs in the upper 70s to upper 80s, with some lower 90s. Here is the forecast for the Bismarck, Minden listening area. Rest of today, mostly sunny. Highs in the lower 90s. Southeast winds around 15 miles per hour with gusts up to 25 miles per hour. Tonight, partly cloudy with a slight chance of showers and thunderstorms in the evening, then mostly clear after midnight. Lows in the mid-60s. East winds 10 to 15 miles per hour with gusts up to 25 miles per hour. Chance of rain 20%. Saturday, sunny. Highs in the lower 90s. Southeast winds 10 to 15 miles per hour. Saturday night, partly cloudy in the evening, then mostly cloudy with a chance of showers and thunderstorms after midnight. Lows in the upper 60s. East winds 5 to 10 miles per hour. Chance of rain 30%. Sunday, mostly sunny with a slight chance of showers and thunderstorms. Highs in the upper 80s. East winds 5 to 15 miles per hour. Chance of rain 20%. Sunday night, showers likely and a slight chance of thunderstorms. Lows in the mid-60s. Chance of rain 60%. Labor Day, mostly cloudy with showers likely and a chance of thunderstorms in the morning, then partly sunny with a slight chance of showers and thunderstorms in the afternoon. Highs in the upper 80s. Chance of rain 60%. Monday night, mostly cloudy with a slight chance of showers and thunderstorms in the evening, then partly cloudy after midnight. Lows in the lower 60s. Chance of rain 20%. Tuesday, mostly sunny. Highs in the lower 80s. Tuesday night, mostly clear. Lows in the mid-50s. Wednesday, sunny. Highs in the mid-70s. Wednesday night, increasing clouds. Lows in the lower 50s. Thursday, mostly sunny. Highs in the upper 70s. For Western Lake Sakakawea, tonight, windy. East winds 25 to 35 miles per hour, decreasing to 10 to 20 miles per hour early in the morning. Mostly clear. Lows in the lower 60s. Saturday, east winds 10 to 20 miles per hour. Sunny. Highs around 90. For Eastern Lake Sakakawea, tonight, windy. Southeast winds 20 to 30 miles per hour, decreasing to 10 to 20 miles per hour after midnight. Mostly clear. Lows in the lower 60s. Saturday, southeast winds 10 to 15 miles per hour. Sunny. Highs in the lower 90s. For Northern Lake Oahe, tonight, breezy. Southeast winds 15 to 25 miles per hour. Slight chance of thunderstorms until early morning. Mostly cloudy in the evening, then clearing. Lows in the mid-60s. Saturday, southeast winds 10 to 20 miles per hour. Sunny. Highs in the lower 90s. Here are the weather conditions at 5 p.m. Central Daylight Time. Bismarck, sunny. Temperature 92 degrees, relative humidity 28%. Wind southeast at 17 miles an hour, gusting to 25. Pressure 29.85 inches and falling.

Mendan, sunny. 90 degrees, relative humidity 43%, heat index 91. Wind southeast at 17 miles an hour. Hazen, sunny. 91 degrees, relative humidity 29%. Wind southeast at 17 miles an hour, gusting to 28. Harvey, sunny. 84 degrees, relative humidity 54%. Wind east at 16 miles an hour. Minot, sunny. 82 degrees, relative humidity 56%. Wind east at 18 miles an hour, gusting to 26. Dickinson, sunny. 90 degrees, relative humidity 37%. Wind southeast at 21 miles an hour, gusting to 29. Elsewhere around North Dakota, it was 89 at Garrison. It was sunny, with a temperature of 87 at Williston, 89 at Fargo, and 79 at Devil's Lake. At Grand Forks, it was mostly sunny, with a temperature of 82. At Jamestown, it was partly sunny, with a temperature of 85. In northern South Dakota, skies ranged from mostly sunny to partly sunny. It was 82 at Mobridge, and 85 at Aberdeen. In eastern Montana, it was sunny. It was 97 at Miles City, 97 at Glendive, and 95 at Sydney. Once again, at Bismarck, the temperature was 92 degrees under sunny skies. The regional weather forecast from your National Weather Service office in Bismarck. Critical fire weather conditions continue in far southwest North Dakota through early evening. Chances for showers and thunderstorms increase through the holiday weekend. A few strong to severe thunderstorms could develop Saturday through Sunday. Well above normal temperatures today and Saturday, followed by a gradual cooling trend through the middle of next week. The detailed forecast for North Dakota, tonight, partly cloudy. Chance of showers and thunderstorms mainly central and east. Lows in the upper 50s to upper 60s. Saturday, mostly sunny to partly cloudy. Slight chance of morning showers and thunderstorms, mainly east. Highs in the mid-80s to mid-90s. Saturday night, partly clear. Chance of showers and thunderstorms. Lows in the 60s. Sunday, partly to mostly cloudy. Chance of showers and thunderstorms through the day, becoming likely at night. Highs in the upper 70s to upper 80s, with some lower 90s. Here is the forecast for the Bismarck-Mendon listening area. Rest of today, mostly sunny. Highs in the lower 90s. Southeast winds around 15 miles per hour with gusts up to 25 miles per hour. Tonight, partly cloudy with a slight chance of showers and thunderstorms in the evening, then mostly clear after midnight. Lows in the mid-60s. East winds 10 to 15 miles per hour with gusts up to 25 miles per hour. Chance of rain 20%. Saturday, sunny. Highs in the lower 90s. Southeast winds 10 to 15 miles per hour. Saturday night, partly cloudy in the evening, then mostly cloudy with a chance of showers and thunderstorms after midnight. Lows in the upper 60s. East winds 5 to 10 miles per hour. Chance of rain 30%. Sunday, mostly sunny with a slight chance of showers and thunderstorms. Highs in the upper 80s. East winds 5 to 15 miles per hour. Chance of rain 20%. Sunday night, showers likely and a slight chance of thunderstorms. Lows in the mid-60s. Chance of rain 60%. Labor Day, mostly cloudy with showers likely and a chance of thunderstorms in the morning, then partly sunny with a slight chance of showers and thunderstorms in the afternoon. Highs in the upper 80s. Chance of rain 60%. Monday night, mostly cloudy with a slight chance of showers and thunderstorms in the evening, then partly cloudy after midnight. Lows in the lower 60s. Chance of rain 20%. Tuesday, mostly sunny. Highs in the lower 80s. Tuesday night, mostly clear. Lows in the mid-50s. Wednesday, sunny. Highs in the mid-70s. Wednesday night, increasing clouds. Lows in the lower 50s. Thursday, mostly sunny. Highs in the upper 70s. For Western Lake Sakakawea, tonight, windy. East winds 25 to 35 miles per hour, decreasing to 10 to 20 miles per hour early in the morning. Most

clear. Lows in the lower 60s. Saturday, east winds 10 to 20 miles per hour. Sunny. Highs around 90. For eastern Lake Sakakawea, tonight, windy. Southeast winds 20 to 30 miles per hour, decreasing to 10 to 20 miles per hour after midnight. Mostly clear. Lows in the lower 60s. Saturday, southeast winds 10 to 15 miles per hour. Sunny. Highs in the lower 90s. For northern Lake Oahe, tonight, breezy. Southeast winds 15 to 25 miles per hour. Slight chance of thunderstorms until early morning. Mostly cloudy in the evening, then clearing. Lows in the mid-60s. Saturday, southeast winds 10 to 20 miles per hour. Sunny. Highs in the lower 90s. Here are the weather conditions at 5 p.m. Central Daylight Time. Bismarck, sunny. Temperature 92 degrees, relative humidity 28%. Wind southeast at 17 miles an hour, gusting to 25. Pressure 29.85 inches and falling. Mendham, sunny. 90 degrees, relative humidity 43%, heat index 91. Wind southeast at 17 miles an hour. Hazen, sunny. 91 degrees, relative humidity 29%. Wind southeast at 17 miles an hour, gusting to 28. Harvey, sunny. 84 degrees, relative humidity 54%. Wind east at 16 miles an hour. Minot, sunny. 82 degrees, relative humidity 56%. Wind east at 18 miles an hour, gusting to 26. Dickinson, sunny. 90 degrees, relative humidity 37%. Wind southeast at 21 miles an hour, gusting to 29. Elsewhere around North Dakota, it was 89 at Garrison. It was sunny, with a temperature of 87 at Williston, 89 at Fargo, and 79 at Devil's Lake. At Grand Forks, it was mostly sunny, with a temperature of 82. At Jamestown, it was partly sunny, with a temperature of 85. In northern South Dakota, skies ranged from mostly sunny to partly sunny. It was 82 at Mobridge, and 85 at Aberdeen. In eastern Montana, it was sunny. It was 97 at Miles City, 97 at Glendive, and 95 at Sydney. Once again, at Bismarck, the temperature was 92 degrees under sunny skies. 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Providing weather information 24 hours a day from your National Weather Service office in Bismarck. The regional weather forecast from your National Weather Service office in Bismarck. Critical fire weather conditions continue in far southwest North Dakota through early evening. Chances for showers and thunderstorms increase through the holiday weekend. A few strong to severe thunderstorms could develop Saturday through Sunday. Well above normal temperatures today and Saturday, followed by a gradual cooling trend through the middle of next week. The detailed forecast for North Dakota, tonight, partly cloudy. Chance of showers and thunderstorms mainly central and east. Lows in the upper 50s to upper 60s. Saturday, mostly sunny to partly cloudy. Slight chance of morning showers and thunderstorms, mainly east. Highs in the mid-80s to mid-90s. Saturday night, partly clear. Chance of showers and thunderstorms. Lows in the 60s. Sunday, partly to mostly cloudy. Chance of showers and thunderstorms through the day, becoming likely at night. Highs in the upper 70s to upper 80s, with some lower 90s. Here is the forecast for the Bismarck-Mendham listening area. Rest of today, mostly sunny. Highs in the lower 90s. Southeast winds around 15 miles per hour with gusts up to 25 miles per hour. Tonight, partly cloudy with a slight chance of showers and thunderstorms in the evening, then mostly winds around 15 miles per hour with gusts up to 25 miles per hour. Tonight, partly cloudy with a slight chance of showers and thunderstorms in the evening, then mostly clear after midnight. Lows in the mid-60s. East winds 10 to 15 miles per hour with gusts up to 25 miles per hour. Chance of rain 20%. Saturday, sunny. Highs in the lower 90s.

winds 10 to 15 miles per hour. Saturday night, partly cloudy in the evening, then mostly cloudy with a chance of showers and thunderstorms after midnight. Lows in the upper 60s. East winds 5 to 10 miles per hour. Chance of rain 30%. Sunday, mostly sunny with a slight chance of showers and thunderstorms. Highs in the upper 80s. East winds 5 to 15 miles per hour. Chance of rain 20%. Sunday night, showers likely and a slight chance of thunderstorms. Lows in the mid-60s. Chance of rain 60%. Labor Day, mostly cloudy with showers likely and a chance of thunderstorms in the morning, then partly sunny with a slight chance of showers and thunderstorms in the afternoon. Highs in the upper 80s. Chance of rain 60%. Monday night, mostly cloudy with a slight chance of showers and thunderstorms in the evening, then partly cloudy after midnight. Lows in the lower 60s. Chance of rain 20%. Tuesday, mostly sunny. Highs in the lower 80s. Tuesday night, mostly clear. Lows in the mid-50s. Wednesday, sunny. Highs in the mid-70s. Wednesday night, increasing clouds. Lows in the lower 50s. Thursday, mostly sunny. Highs in the upper 70s. For Western Lake Sakakawea, tonight, windy. East winds 25 to 35 miles per hour, decreasing to 10 to 20 miles per hour early in the morning. Mostly clear. Lows in the lower 60s. Saturday, east winds 10 to 20 miles per hour. Sunny. Highs around 90. For Eastern Lake Sakakawea, tonight, windy. Southeast winds 20 to 30 miles per hour, decreasing to 10 to 20 miles per hour after midnight. Mostly clear. Lows in the lower 60s. Saturday, southeast winds 10 to 15 miles per hour. Sunny. Highs in the lower 90s. For Northern Lake Oahe, tonight, breezy. Southeast winds 15 to 25 miles per hour. Slight chance of thunderstorms until early morning. Mostly cloudy in the evening, then clearing. Lows in the mid-60s. Saturday, southeast winds 10 to 20 miles per hour. Sunny. Highs in the lower 90s. Here are the weather conditions at 5 p.m. Central Daylight Time. Bismarck, sunny. Temperature 92 degrees, relative humidity 28%. Wind southeast at 17 miles an hour, gusting to 25. Pressure 29.85 inches and falling. Mendham, sunny. 90 degrees, relative humidity 43%, heat index 91. Wind southeast at 17 miles an hour. Hazen, sunny. 91 degrees, relative humidity 29%. Wind southeast at 17 miles an hour, gusting to 28. Harvey, sunny. 84 degrees, relative humidity 54%. Wind east at 16 miles an hour. Minot, sunny. 82 degrees, relative humidity 56%. Wind east at 18 miles an hour, gusting to 26. Dickinson, sunny. 90 degrees, relative humidity 37%. Wind southeast at 21 miles an hour, gusting to 29. Elsewhere around North Dakota, it was 89 at Garrison. It was sunny, with a temperature of 87 at Williston, 89 at Fargo, and 79 at Devil's Lake. At Grand Forks, it was mostly sunny, with a temperature of 82. At Jamestown, it was partly sunny, with a temperature of 85. In northern South Dakota, skies ranged from mostly sunny to partly sunny. It was 82 at Mobridge, and 85 at Aberdeen. In eastern Montana, it was sunny. It was 97 at Miles City, 97 at Glendive, and 95 at Sydney. Once again, at Bismarck, the temperature was 92 degrees under sunny skies. The regional weather forecast from your National Weather Service office in Bismarck. Critical fire weather conditions continue in far southwest North Dakota through early evening. Chances for showers and thunderstorms increase through the holiday weekend. A few strong to severe thunderstorms could develop Saturday through Sunday. Well above normal temperatures today and Saturday, followed by a gradual cooling trend through the middle of next week. The detailed forecast for North Dakota, tonight, partly cloudy.
chance of showers and thunderstorms, mainly central and east. Lows in the upper 50s to upper 60s. Saturday, mostly sunny to partly cloudy. Slight chance of morning showers and thunderstorms, mainly east. Highs in the mid-80s to mid-90s. Saturday night, partly clear. Chance of showers and thunderstorms. Lows in the 60s. Sunday, partly to mostly cloudy. Chance of showers and thunderstorms through the day, becoming likely at night. Highs in the upper 70s to upper 80s, with some lower 90s. Here is the forecast for the Bismarck Minden listening area. Rest of today, mostly sunny. Highs in the lower 90s. Southeast winds around 15 miles per hour with gusts up to 25 miles per hour. Tonight, partly cloudy with a slight chance of showers and thunderstorms in the evening, then mostly clear after midnight. Lows in the mid-60s. East winds 10 to 15 miles per hour with gusts up to 25 miles per hour. Chance of rain 20%. Saturday, sunny. Highs in the lower 90s. Southeast winds 10 to 15 miles per hour. Saturday night, partly cloudy in the evening, then mostly cloudy with a chance of showers and thunderstorms after midnight. Lows in the upper 60s. East winds 5 to 10 miles per hour. Chance of rain 30%. Sunday, mostly sunny with a slight chance of showers and thunderstorms. Highs in the upper 80s. East winds 5 to 15 miles per hour. Chance of rain 20%. Sunday night, showers likely and a slight chance of thunderstorms. Lows in the mid-60s. Chance of rain 60%. Labor Day, mostly cloudy with showers likely and a chance of thunderstorms in the morning, then partly sunny with a slight chance of showers and thunderstorms in the afternoon. Highs in the upper 80s. Chance of rain 60%. Monday night, mostly cloudy with a slight chance of showers and thunderstorms in the evening, then partly cloudy after midnight. Lows in the lower 60s. Chance of rain 20%. Tuesday, mostly sunny. Highs in the lower 80s. Tuesday night, mostly clear. Lows in the mid-50s. Wednesday, sunny. Highs in the mid-70s. Wednesday night, increasing clouds. Lows in the lower 50s. Thursday, mostly sunny. Highs in the upper 70s. For Western Lake Sakakawea, tonight, windy. East winds 25 to 35 miles per hour, decreasing to 10 to 20 miles per hour early in the morning. Mostly clear. Lows in the lower 60s. Saturday, east winds 10 to 20 miles per hour. Sunny. Highs around 90. For Eastern Lake Sakakawea, tonight, windy. Southeast winds 20 to 30 miles per hour, decreasing to 10 to 20 miles per hour after midnight. Mostly clear. Lows in the lower 60s. Saturday, southeast winds 10 to 15 miles per hour. Sunny. Highs in the lower 90s. For Northern Lake Oahe, tonight, breezy. Southeast winds 15 to 25 miles per hour. Slight chance of thunderstorms until early morning. Mostly cloudy in the evening, then clearing. Lows in the mid-60s. Saturday, southeast winds 10 to 20 miles per hour. Sunny. Highs in the lower 90s. Here are the weather conditions at 5 p.m. Central Daylight Time. Bismarck, sunny. Temperature 92 degrees, relative humidity 28%. Wind southeast at 17 miles an hour, gusting to 25. Pressure 29.85 inches and falling. Minden, sunny. 90 degrees, relative humidity 43%, heat index 91. Wind southeast at 17 miles an hour. Hazen, sunny. 91 degrees, relative humidity 29%. Wind southeast at 17 miles an hour, gusting to 28. Harvey, sunny. 84 degrees, relative humidity 54%. Wind east at 16 miles an hour. Minot, sunny. 82 degrees, relative humidity 56%. Wind east at 18 miles an hour, gusting to 26. Dickinson, sunny. 90 degrees, relative humidity 37%. Wind southeast at 21 miles an hour, gusting to 29.

Sound, North Dakota. It was 89 at Garrison. It was sunny, with a temperature of 87 at Williston, 89 at Fargo, and 79 at Devil's Lake. At Grand Forks, it was mostly sunny, with a temperature of 82. At Jamestown, it was partly sunny, with a temperature of 85. In northern South Dakota, skies ranged from mostly sunny to partly sunny. It was 82 at Mobridge, and 85 at Aberdeen. In eastern Montana, it was sunny. It was 97 at Miles City, 97 at Glendive, and 95 at Sydney. Once again, at Bismarck, the temperature was 92 degrees under sunny skies. The regional weather forecast from your National Weather Service office in Bismarck. Critical fire weather conditions continue in far southwest North Dakota through early evening. Chances for showers and thunderstorms increase through the holiday weekend. A few strong to severe thunderstorms could develop Saturday through Sunday. Well above normal temperatures today and Saturday, followed by a gradual cooling trend through the middle of next week. The detailed forecast for North Dakota, tonight, partly cloudy. Chance of showers and thunderstorms mainly central and east. Lows in the upper 50s to upper 60s. Saturday, mostly sunny to partly cloudy. Slight chance of morning showers and thunderstorms, mainly east. Highs in the mid-80s to mid-90s. Saturday night, partly clear. Chance of showers and thunderstorms. Lows in the 60s. Sunday, partly to mostly cloudy. Chance of showers and thunderstorms through the day, becoming likely at night. Highs in the upper 70s to upper 80s, with some lower 90s. Here is the forecast for the Bismarck, Minden listening area. Rest of today, mostly sunny. Highs in the lower 90s. Southeast winds around 15 miles per hour with gusts up to 25 miles per hour. Tonight, partly cloudy with a slight chance of showers and thunderstorms in the evening, then mostly clear after midnight. Lows in the mid-60s. East winds 10 to 15 miles per hour with gusts up to 25 miles per hour. Chance of rain 20%. Saturday, sunny. Highs in the lower 90s. Southeast winds 10 to 15 miles per hour. Saturday night, partly cloudy in the evening, then mostly cloudy with a chance of showers and thunderstorms after midnight. Lows in the upper 60s. East winds 5 to 10 miles per hour. Chance of rain 30%. Sunday, mostly sunny with a slight chance of showers and thunderstorms. Highs in the upper 80s. East winds 5 to 15 miles per hour. Chance of rain 20%. Sunday night, showers likely and a slight chance of thunderstorms. Lows in the mid-60s. Chance of rain 60%. Labor Day, mostly cloudy with showers likely and a chance of thunderstorms in the morning, then partly sunny with a slight chance of showers and thunderstorms in the afternoon. Highs in the upper 80s. Chance of rain 60%. Monday night, mostly cloudy with a slight chance of showers and thunderstorms in the evening, then partly cloudy after midnight. Lows in the lower 60s. Chance of rain 20%. Tuesday, mostly sunny. Highs in the lower 80s. Tuesday night, mostly clear. Lows in the mid-50s. Wednesday, sunny. Highs in the mid-70s. Wednesday night, increasing clouds. Lows in the lower 50s. Thursday, mostly sunny. Highs in the upper 70s. For Western Lake Sakakawea, tonight, windy. East winds 25 to 35 miles per hour, decreasing to 10 to 20 miles per hour early in the morning. Mostly clear. Lows in the lower 60s. Saturday, east winds 10 to 20 miles per hour. Sunny. Highs around 90. For Eastern Lake Sakakawea, tonight, windy. Southeast winds 20 to 30 miles per hour, decreasing to 10 to 20 miles per hour after midnight. Mostly clear. Lows in the lower 60s. Saturday, southeast winds 10 to 15 miles per hour. Sunny. Highs in the lower 90s. For northern Lake Oahe, tonight, breezy. Southeast winds 15 to 25 miles per hour. Slight chance of thunderstorms until early morning. Mostly cloudy in the evening, then clearing. Lows in the mid-60s. Saturday, southeast winds 10 to 20 miles per hour.

54%. Wind east at 16 miles an hour. Minot, sunny. 82 degrees, relative humidity 56%. Wind east at 18 miles an hour, gusting to 26. Dickinson, sunny. 90 degrees, relative humidity 37%. Wind southeast at 21 miles an hour, gusting to 29. Elsewhere around North Dakota, it was 89 at Garrison. It was sunny, with a temperature of 87 at Williston, 89 at Fargo, and 79 at Devil's Lake. At Grand Forks, it was mostly sunny, with a temperature of 82. At Jamestown, it was partly sunny, with a temperature of 85. In northern South Dakota, skies ranged from mostly sunny to partly sunny. It was 82 at Mobridge, and 85 at Aberdeen. In eastern Montana, it was sunny. It was 97 at Miles City, 97 at Glendive, and 95 at Sydney. Once again, at Bismarck, the temperature was 92 degrees under sunny skies. The regional weather forecast from your National Weather Service office in Bismarck. Critical fire weather conditions continue in far southwest North Dakota through early evening. Chances for showers and thunderstorms increase through the holiday weekend. A few strong to severe thunderstorms could develop Saturday through Sunday. Well above normal temperatures today and Saturday, followed by a gradual cooling trend through the middle of next week. The detailed forecast for North Dakota, tonight, partly cloudy. Chance of showers and thunderstorms mainly central and east. Lows in the upper 50s to upper 60s. Saturday, mostly sunny to partly cloudy. Slight chance of morning showers and thunderstorms, mainly east. Highs in the mid-80s to mid-90s. Saturday night, partly clear. Chance of showers and thunderstorms. Lows in the 60s. Sunday, partly to mostly cloudy. Chance of showers and thunderstorms through the day, becoming likely at night. Highs in the upper 70s to upper 80s, with some lower 90s. Here is the forecast for the Bismarck, Minden listening area. Rest of today, mostly sunny. Highs in the lower 90s. Southeast winds around 15 miles per hour with gusts up to 25 miles per hour. Tonight, partly cloudy with a slight chance of showers and thunderstorms in the evening, then mostly clear after midnight. Lows in the mid-60s. East winds 10 to 15 miles per hour with gusts up to 25 miles per hour. Chance of rain 20%. Saturday, sunny. Highs in the lower 90s. Southeast winds 10 to 15 miles per hour. Saturday night, partly cloudy in the evening, then mostly cloudy with a chance of showers and thunderstorms after midnight. Lows in the upper 60s. East winds 5 to 10 miles per hour. Chance of rain 30%. Sunday, mostly sunny with a slight chance of showers and thunderstorms. Highs in the upper 80s. East winds 5 to 15 miles per hour. Chance of rain 20%. Sunday night, showers likely and a slight chance of thunderstorms. Lows in the mid-60s. Chance of rain 60%. Labor Day, mostly cloudy with showers likely and a chance of thunderstorms in the morning, then partly sunny with a slight chance of showers and thunderstorms in the afternoon. Highs in the upper 80s. Chance of rain 60%. Monday night, mostly cloudy with a slight chance of showers and thunderstorms in the evening, then partly cloudy after midnight. Lows in the lower 60s. Chance of rain 20%. Tuesday, mostly sunny. Highs in the lower 80s. Tuesday night, mostly clear. Lows in the mid-50s. Wednesday, sunny. Highs in the mid-70s. Wednesday night, increasing clouds. Lows in the lower 50s. Thursday, mostly sunny. Highs in the upper 70s. Here is the forecast for the Bismarck, Minden listening area. Rest of today, mostly sunny. Highs in the lower 90s. Southeast winds around 15 miles per hour with gusts up to 25 miles per hour. Tonight, partly cloudy with a slight chance of showers and thunderstorms in the evening, then mostly clear after midnight. Lows in the mid-60s. East winds 10 to 15 miles per hour with gusts up to 25 miles per hour. Chance of rain 20%. Saturday, sunny. Highs in the lower 90s. Southeast

Winds 10 to 15 miles per hour. Saturday night, partly cloudy in the evening, then mostly cloudy with a chance of showers and thunderstorms after midnight. Lows in the upper 60s. East winds 5 to 10 miles per hour. Chance of rain 30%. Sunday, mostly sunny with a slight chance of showers and thunderstorms. Highs in the upper 80s. East winds 5 to 15 miles per hour. Chance of rain 20%. Sunday night, showers likely and a slight chance of thunderstorms. Lows in the mid-60s. Chance of rain 60%. Labor Day, mostly cloudy with showers likely and a chance of thunderstorms in the morning, then partly sunny with a slight chance of showers and thunderstorms in the afternoon. Highs in the upper 80s. Chance of rain 60%. Monday night, mostly cloudy with a slight chance of showers and thunderstorms in the evening, then partly cloudy after midnight. Lows in the lower 60s. Chance of rain 20%. Tuesday, mostly sunny. Highs in the lower 80s. Tuesday night, mostly clear. Lows in the mid-50s. Wednesday, sunny. Highs in the mid-70s. Wednesday night, increasing clouds. Lows in the lower 50s. Thursday, mostly sunny. Highs in the upper 70s. For Western Lake Sakakawea, tonight, windy. East winds 25 to 35 miles per hour, decreasing to 10 to 20 miles per hour early in the morning. Mostly clear. Lows in the lower 60s. Saturday, east winds 10 to 20 miles per hour. Sunny. Highs around 90. For Eastern Lake Sakakawea, tonight, windy. Southeast winds 20 to 30 miles per hour, decreasing to 10 to 20 miles per hour after midnight. Mostly clear. Lows in the lower 60s. Saturday, southeast winds 10 to 15 miles per hour. Sunny. Highs in the lower 90s. For Northern Lake Oahe, tonight, breezy. Southeast winds 15 to 25 miles per hour. Slight chance of thunderstorms until early morning. Mostly cloudy in the evening, then clearing. Lows in the mid-60s. Saturday, southeast winds 10 to 20 miles per hour. Sunny. Highs in the lower 90s. Here are the weather conditions at 5 p.m. Central Daylight Time. Bismarck, sunny. Temperature 92 degrees, relative humidity 28%. Wind southeast at 17 miles an hour, gusting to 25. Pressure 29.85 inches and falling. Mendham, sunny. 90 degrees, relative humidity 43%, heat index 91. Wind southeast at 17 miles an hour. Hazen, sunny. 91 degrees, relative humidity 29%. Wind southeast at 17 miles an hour, gusting to 28. Harvey, sunny. 84 degrees, relative humidity 54%. Wind east at 16 miles an hour. Minot, sunny. 82 degrees, relative humidity 56%. Wind east at 18 miles an hour, gusting to 26. Dickinson, sunny. 90 degrees, relative humidity 37%. Wind southeast at 21 miles an hour, gusting to 29. Elsewhere around North Dakota, it was 89 at Garrison. It was sunny, with a temperature of 87 at Williston, 89 at Fargo, and 79 at Devil's Lake. At Grand Forks, it was mostly sunny, with a temperature of 82. At Jamestown, it was partly sunny, with a temperature of 85. In northern South Dakota, skies ranged from mostly sunny to partly sunny. It was 82 at Mobridge, and 85 at Aberdeen. In eastern Montana, it was sunny. It was 97 at Miles City, 97 at Glendive, and 95 at Sydney. Once again, at Bismarck, the temperature was 92 degrees under sunny skies. The regional weather forecast from your National Weather Service office in Bismarck. Critical fire weather conditions continue in far southwest North Dakota through early evening. Chances for showers and thunderstorms increase through the holiday weekend. A few strong to severe thunderstorms could develop Saturday through Sunday. Well above normal temperatures today and Saturday, followed by a gradual cooling trend through the middle of next week. The detailed forecast for North Dakota, tonight, partly cloudy,

chance of showers and thunderstorms, mainly central and east. Lows in the upper 50s to upper 60s. Saturday, mostly sunny to partly cloudy. Slight chance of morning showers and thunderstorms, mainly east. Highs in the mid-80s to mid-90s. Saturday night, partly clear. Chance of showers and thunderstorms. Lows in the 60s. Sunday, partly to mostly cloudy. Chance of showers and thunderstorms through the day, becoming likely at night. Highs in the upper 70s to upper 80s, with some lower 90s. 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Providing weather information 24 hours a day from your National Weather Service office in Bismarck. Here is the forecast for the Bismarck Minden listening area. Rest of today, mostly sunny. Highs in the lower 90s. Southeast winds around 15 miles per hour with gusts up to 25 miles per hour. Tonight, partly cloudy with a slight chance of showers and thunderstorms in the evening, then mostly clear after midnight. Lows in the mid-60s. East winds 10 to 15 miles per hour with gusts up to 25 miles per hour. Chance of rain 20%. Saturday, sunny. Highs in the lower 90s. Southeast winds 10 to 15 miles per hour. Saturday night, partly cloudy in the evening, then mostly cloudy with a chance of showers and thunderstorms after midnight. Lows in the upper 60s. East winds 5 to 10 miles per hour. Chance of rain 30%. Sunday, mostly sunny with a slight chance of showers and thunderstorms. Highs in the upper 80s. East winds 5 to 15 miles per hour. Chance of rain 20%. Sunday night, showers likely and a slight chance of thunderstorms. Lows in the mid-60s. Chance of rain 60%. Labor Day, mostly cloudy with showers likely and a chance of thunderstorms in the morning, then partly sunny with a slight chance of showers and thunderstorms in the afternoon. Highs in the upper 80s. Chance of rain 60%. Monday night, mostly cloudy with a slight chance of showers and thunderstorms in the evening, then partly cloudy after midnight. Lows in the lower 60s. Chance of rain 20%. Tuesday, mostly sunny. Highs in the lower 80s. Tuesday night, mostly clear. Lows in the mid-50s. Wednesday, sunny. Highs in the mid-70s. Wednesday night, increasing clouds. Lows in the lower 50s. Thursday, mostly sunny. Highs in the upper 70s. For Western Lake Sakakawea, tonight, windy. East winds 25 to 35 miles per hour, decreasing to 10 to 20 miles per hour early in the morning. Mostly clear. Lows in the lower 60s. Saturday, east winds 10 to 20 miles per hour. Sunny. Highs around 90. For Eastern Lake Sakakawea, tonight, windy. Southeast winds 20 to 30 miles per hour, decreasing to 10 to 20 miles per hour after midnight. Mostly clear. Lows in the lower 60s. Saturday, southeast winds 10 to 15 miles per hour. Sunny. Highs in the lower 90s. For Northern Lake Oahe, tonight, breezy. Southeast winds 15 to 25 miles per hour. Slight chance of thunderstorms until early morning. Mostly cloudy in the evening, then clearing. Lows in the mid-60s. Saturday, southeast winds 10 to 20 miles per hour. Sunny. Highs in the lower 90s. Here are the weather conditions at 6 p.m. Central Daylight Time. Bismarck, sunny. Temperature 89 degrees, relative humidity 40%. Wind east at 18 miles an hour. Pressure 29.84 inches and falling. Minden, sunny. 90 degrees, relative humidity 40%, heat index 90. Wind southeast at 16 miles an hour. Hazen, sunny. 91 degrees, relative humidity 27%. Wind southeast at 13 miles an hour, gusting to 24. Harvey, sunny. 82 degrees, relative humidity 57%. Wind east at 16 miles an hour. Minot, sunny. 81 degrees, relative humidity 60%. Wind east at 18 miles an hour, gusting to

25. Dickinson, sunny. 88 degrees, relative humidity 40%. Elsewhere around North Dakota, it was 88 at Garrison. It was sunny, with a temperature of 88 at Williston, 84 at Jamestown, and 79 at Devil's Lake. It was mostly sunny, with a temperature of 87 at Fargo, and 82 at Grand Forks. In northern South Dakota, it was partly sunny. It was 84 at Mobridge, and 83 at Aberdeen. In eastern Montana, it was sunny. It was 98 at Miles City, 97 at Glendive, and 95 at Sydney. Once again, at Bismarck, the temperature was 89 degrees under sunny skies. The regional weather forecast from your National Weather Service office in Bismarck. Critical fire weather conditions continue in far southwest North Dakota through early evening. Chances for showers and thunderstorms increase through the holiday weekend. A few strong to severe thunderstorms could develop Saturday through Sunday. Well above normal temperatures today and Saturday, followed by a gradual cooling trend through the middle of next week. The detailed forecast for North Dakota, tonight, partly cloudy. Chance of showers and thunderstorms mainly central and east. Lows in the upper 50s to upper 60s. Saturday, mostly sunny to partly cloudy. Slight chance of morning showers and thunderstorms, mainly east. Highs in the mid-80s to mid-90s. Saturday night, partly clear. Chance of showers and thunderstorms. Lows in the 60s. Sunday, partly to mostly cloudy. Chance of showers and thunderstorms through the day, becoming likely at night. Highs in the upper 70s to upper 80s, with some lower 90s. Here is the forecast for the Bismarck, Minden listening area. Rest of today, mostly sunny. Highs in the lower 90s. Southeast winds around 15 miles per hour with gusts up to 25 miles per hour. Tonight, partly cloudy with a slight chance of showers and thunderstorms in the evening, then mostly clear after midnight. Lows in the mid-60s. East winds 10 to 15 miles per hour with gusts up to 25 miles per hour. Chance of rain 20%. Saturday, sunny. Highs in the lower 90s. Southeast winds 10 to 15 miles per hour. Saturday night, partly cloudy in the evening, then mostly cloudy with a chance of showers and thunderstorms after midnight. Lows in the upper 60s. East winds 5 to 10 miles per hour. Chance of rain 30%. Sunday, mostly sunny with a slight chance of showers and thunderstorms. Highs in the upper 80s. East winds 5 to 15 miles per hour. Chance of rain 20%. Sunday night, showers likely and a slight chance of thunderstorms. Lows in the mid-60s. Chance of rain 60%. Labor Day, mostly cloudy with showers likely and a chance of thunderstorms in the morning, then partly sunny with a slight chance of showers and thunderstorms in the afternoon. Highs in the upper 80s. Chance of rain 60%. Monday night, mostly cloudy with a slight chance of showers and thunderstorms in the evening, then partly cloudy after midnight. Lows in the lower 60s. Chance of rain 20%. Tuesday, mostly sunny. Highs in the lower 80s. Tuesday night, mostly clear. Lows in the mid-50s. Wednesday, sunny. Highs in the mid-70s. Wednesday night, increasing clouds. Lows in the lower 50s. Thursday, mostly sunny. Highs in the upper 70s. For Western Lake Sakakawea, tonight, windy. East winds 25 to 35 miles per hour, decreasing to 10 to 20 miles per hour early in the morning. Mostly clear. Lows in the lower 60s. Saturday, east winds 10 to 20 miles per hour. Sunny. Highs around 90. For Eastern Lake Sakakawea, tonight, windy. Southeast winds 20 to 30 miles per hour, decreasing to 10 to 20 miles per hour after midnight. Mostly clear. Lows in the lower 60s. Saturday, southeast winds 10 to 15 miles per hour. Sunny. Highs in the lower 90s. For northern Lake Oahe, tonight, breezy. Southeast winds 15 to 25 miles per hour. Slight chance of thunderstorms until early morning. Mostly cloudy in the evening, then clearing. Lows in the mid-60s.
Saturday, southeast winds 10 to 20 miles per hour. Sunny. Highs in the lower 90s. Here are the weather conditions at 6 p.m. Central Daylight Time. Bismarck, sunny. Temperature 89 degrees, relative humidity 40%. Wind east at 18 miles an hour. Pressure 29.84 inches and falling. Mendham, sunny. 90 degrees, relative humidity 40%, heat index 90. Wind southeast at 16 miles an hour. Hazen, sunny. 91 degrees, relative humidity 27%. Wind southeast at 13 miles an hour, gusting to 24. Harvey, sunny. 82 degrees, relative humidity 57%. Wind east at 16 miles an hour. Minot, sunny. 81 degrees, relative humidity 60%. Wind east at 18 miles an hour, gusting to 25. Dickinson, sunny. 88 degrees, relative humidity 40%. Elsewhere around North Dakota, it was 88 at Garrison. It was sunny, with a temperature of 88 at Williston, 84 at Jamestown, and 79 at Devil's Lake. It was mostly sunny, with a temperature of 87 at Fargo, and 82 at Grand Forks. In northern South Dakota, it was partly sunny. It was 84 at Mobridge, and 83 at Aberdeen. In eastern Montana, it was sunny. It was 98 at Miles City, 97 at Glendive, and 95 at Sydney. Once again, at Bismarck, the temperature was 89 degrees under sunny skies. Here are the weather conditions at 6 p.m. Central Daylight Time. Bismarck, sunny. Temperature 89 degrees, relative humidity 40%. Wind east at 18 miles an hour. Pressure 29.84 inches and falling. Mendham, sunny. 90 degrees, relative humidity 40%, heat index 90. Wind southeast at 16 miles an hour. Hazen, sunny. 91 degrees, relative humidity 27%. Wind southeast at 13 miles an hour, gusting to 24. Harvey, sunny. 82 degrees, relative humidity 57%. Wind east at 16 miles an hour. Minot, sunny. 81 degrees, relative humidity 60%. Wind east at 18 miles an hour, gusting to 25. Dickinson, sunny. 88 degrees, relative humidity 40%. Elsewhere around North Dakota, it was 88 at Garrison. It was sunny, with a temperature of 88 at Williston, 84 at Jamestown, and 79 at Devil's Lake. It was mostly sunny, with a temperature of 87 at Fargo, and 82 at Grand Forks. In northern South Dakota, it was partly sunny. It was 84 at Mobridge, and 83 at Aberdeen. In eastern Montana, it was sunny. It was 98 at Miles City, 97 at Glendive, and 95 at Sydney. Once again, at Bismarck, the temperature was 89 degrees under sunny skies. The regional weather forecast from your National Weather Service office in Bismarck. Critical fire weather conditions continue in far southwest North Dakota through early evening. Chances for showers and thunderstorms increase through the holiday weekend. A few strong to severe thunderstorms could develop Saturday through Sunday. Well above normal temperatures today and Saturday, followed by a gradual cooling trend through the middle of next week. The detailed forecast for North Dakota, tonight, partly cloudy. Chance of showers and thunderstorms mainly central and east. Lows in the upper 50s to upper 60s. Saturday, mostly sunny to partly cloudy. Slight chance of morning showers and thunderstorms, mainly east. Highs in the mid-80s to mid-90s. Saturday night, partly clear. Chance of showers and thunderstorms. Lows in the 60s. Sunday, partly to mostly cloudy. Chance of showers and thunderstorms through the day, becoming likely at night. Highs in the upper 70s to upper 80s, with some lower 90s. Here is the forecast for the Bismarck-Mendham listening area. Rest of today, mostly sunny. Highs in the lower 90s. Southeast winds around 15 miles per hour with gusts up to 25 miles per hour. Tonight, partly cloudy with a slight chance of showers and thunderstorms in the evening, then mostly clear after midnight.
lows in the mid-60s.

southeast, winds 10 to 15 miles per hour with gusts up to 25 miles per hour. Chance of rain 20%. Saturday, sunny. Highs in the lower 90s. Southeast winds 10 to 15 miles per hour. Saturday night, partly cloudy in the evening, then mostly cloudy with a chance of showers and thunderstorms after midnight. Lows in the upper 60s. East winds 5 to 10 miles per hour. Chance of rain 30%. Sunday, mostly sunny with a slight chance of showers and thunderstorms. Highs in the upper 80s. East winds 5 to 15 miles per hour. Chance of rain 20%. Sunday night, showers likely and a slight chance of thunderstorms. Lows in the mid-60s. Chance of rain 60%. Labor Day, mostly cloudy with showers likely and a chance of thunderstorms in the morning, then partly sunny with a slight chance of showers and thunderstorms in the afternoon. Highs in the upper 80s. Chance of rain 60%. Monday night, mostly cloudy with a slight chance of showers and thunderstorms in the evening, then partly cloudy after midnight. Lows in the lower 60s. Chance of rain 20%. Tuesday, mostly sunny. Highs in the lower 80s. Tuesday night, mostly clear. Lows in the mid-50s. Wednesday, sunny. Highs in the mid-70s. Wednesday night, increasing clouds. Lows in the lower 50s. Thursday, mostly sunny. Highs in the upper 70s. For Western Lake Sakakawea, tonight, windy. East winds 25 to 35 miles per hour, decreasing to 10 to 20 miles per hour early in the morning. Mostly clear. Lows in the lower 60s. Saturday, east winds 10 to 20 miles per hour. Sunny. Highs around 90. For Eastern Lake Sakakawea, tonight, windy. Southeast winds 20 to 30 miles per hour, decreasing to 10 to 20 miles per hour after midnight. Mostly clear. Lows in the lower 60s. Saturday, southeast winds 10 to 15 miles per hour. Sunny. Highs in the lower 90s. For Northern Lake Oahe, tonight, breezy. Southeast winds 15 to 25 miles per hour. Slight chance of thunderstorms until early morning. Mostly cloudy in the evening, then clearing. Lows in the mid-60s. Saturday, southeast winds 10 to 20 miles per hour. Sunny. Highs in the lower 90s. Here are the weather conditions at 6 p.m. Central Daylight Time. Bismarck, sunny. Temperature 89 degrees, relative humidity 40%. Wind east at 18 miles an hour. Pressure 29.84 inches and falling. Mendon, sunny. 90 degrees, relative humidity 40%, heat index 90. Wind southeast at 16 miles an hour. Hazen, sunny. 91 degrees, relative humidity 27%. Wind southeast at 13 miles an hour, gusting to 24. Harvey, sunny. 82 degrees, relative humidity 57%. Wind east at 16 miles an hour. Minot, sunny. 81 degrees, relative humidity 60%. Wind east at 18 miles an hour, gusting to 25. Dickinson, sunny. 88 degrees, relative humidity 40%. Elsewhere around North Dakota, it was 88 at Garrison. It was sunny, with a temperature of 88 at Williston, 84 at Jamestown, and 79 at Devil's Lake. It was mostly sunny, with a temperature of 87 at Fargo, and 82 at Grand Forks. In northern South Dakota, it was partly sunny. It was 84 at Mobridge, and 83 at Aberdeen. In eastern Montana, it was sunny. It was 98 at Miles City, 97 at Glendive, and 95 at Sydney. Once again, at Bismarck, the temperature was 89 degrees under sunny skies. The regional weather forecast from your National Weather Service office in Bismarck. Critical fire weather conditions continue in far southwest North Dakota through early evening. Chances for showers and thunderstorms increase through the holiday weekend. A few strong to severe thunderstorms could develop Saturday through Sunday. Well above normal temperatures today and Saturday, followed by a gradual cooling trend through the middle of next week. The detailed forecast for North Dakota, tonight, partly cloudy,

showers and thunderstorms, mainly central and east. Lows in the upper 50s to upper 60s. Saturday, mostly sunny to partly cloudy. Slight chance of morning showers and thunderstorms, mainly east. Highs in the mid-80s to mid-90s. Saturday night, partly clear. Chance of showers and thunderstorms. Lows in the 60s. Sunday, partly to mostly cloudy. Chance of showers and thunderstorms through the day, becoming likely at night. Highs in the upper 70s to upper 80s, with some lower 90s. Here is the forecast for the Bismarck Minden listening area. Rest of today, mostly sunny. Highs in the lower 90s. Southeast winds around 15 miles per hour with gusts up to 25 miles per hour. Tonight, partly cloudy with a slight chance of showers and thunderstorms in the evening, then mostly clear after midnight. Lows in the mid-60s. East winds 10 to 15 miles per hour with gusts up to 25 miles per hour. Chance of rain 20%. Saturday, sunny. Highs in the lower 90s. Southeast winds 10 to 15 miles per hour. Saturday night, partly cloudy in the evening, then mostly cloudy with a chance of showers and thunderstorms after midnight. Lows in the upper 60s. East winds 5 to 10 miles per hour. Chance of rain 30%. Sunday, mostly sunny with a slight chance of showers and thunderstorms. Highs in the upper 80s. East winds 5 to 15 miles per hour. Chance of rain 20%. Sunday night, showers likely and a slight chance of thunderstorms. Lows in the mid-60s. Chance of rain 60%. Labor Day, mostly cloudy with showers likely and a chance of thunderstorms in the morning, then partly sunny with a slight chance of showers and thunderstorms in the afternoon. Highs in the upper 80s. Chance of rain 60%. Monday night, mostly cloudy with a slight chance of showers and thunderstorms in the evening, then partly cloudy after midnight. Lows in the lower 60s. Chance of rain 20%. Tuesday, mostly sunny. Highs in the lower 80s. Tuesday night, mostly clear. Lows in the mid-50s. Wednesday, sunny. Highs in the mid-70s. Wednesday night, increasing clouds. Lows in the lower 50s. Thursday, mostly sunny. Highs in the upper 70s. For Western Lake Sakakawea, tonight, windy. East winds 25 to 35 miles per hour, decreasing to 10 to 20 miles per hour early in the morning. Mostly clear. Lows in the lower 60s. Saturday, east winds 10 to 20 miles per hour. Sunny. Highs around 90. For Eastern Lake Sakakawea, tonight, windy. Southeast winds 20 to 30 miles per hour, decreasing to 10 to 20 miles per hour after midnight. Mostly clear. Lows in the lower 60s. Saturday, southeast winds 10 to 15 miles per hour. Sunny. Highs in the lower 90s. For Northern Lake Oahe, tonight, breezy. Southeast winds 15 to 25 miles per hour. Slight chance of thunderstorms until early morning. Mostly cloudy in the evening, then clearing. Lows in the mid-60s. Saturday, southeast winds 10 to 20 miles per hour. Sunny. Highs in the lower 90s. Here are the weather conditions at 6 p.m. Central Daylight Time. Bismarck, sunny. Temperature 89 degrees, relative humidity 40%. Wind east at 18 miles an hour. Pressure 29.84 inches and falling. Minden, sunny. 90 degrees, relative humidity 40%, heat index 90. Wind southeast at 16 miles an hour. Hazen, sunny. 91 degrees, relative humidity 27%. Wind southeast at 13 miles an hour, gusting to 24. Harvey, sunny. 82 degrees, relative humidity 57%. Wind east at 16 miles an hour. Minot, sunny. 81 degrees, relative humidity 60%. Wind east at 18 miles an hour, gusting to 25. Dickinson, sunny. 88 degrees, relative humidity 40%. Elsewhere around North Dakota, it was 88 at Garrison. It was sunny, with a temperature of 88 at Williston, 84 at Jamestown, and

79 at Devil's Lake. It was mostly sunny, with a temperature of 87 at Fargo and 82 at Grand Forks. In northern South Dakota, it was partly sunny. It was 84 at Mobridge and 83 at Aberdeen. In eastern Montana, it was sunny. It was 98 at Miles City, 97 at Glendive, and 95 at Sydney. Once again, at Bismarck, the temperature was 89 degrees under sunny skies. The regional weather forecast from your National Weather Service office in Bismarck. Critical fire weather conditions continue in far southwest North Dakota through early evening. Chances for showers and thunderstorms increase through the holiday weekend. A few strong to severe thunderstorms could develop Saturday through Sunday. Well above normal temperatures today and Saturday, followed by a gradual cooling trend through the middle of next week. The detailed forecast for North Dakota, tonight, partly cloudy. Chance of showers and thunderstorms mainly central and east. Lows in the upper 50s to upper 60s. Saturday, mostly sunny to partly cloudy. Slight chance of morning showers and thunderstorms, mainly east. Highs in the mid-80s to mid-90s. Saturday night, partly clear. Chance of showers and thunderstorms. Lows in the 60s. Sunday, partly to mostly cloudy. Chance of showers and thunderstorms through the day, becoming likely at night. Highs in the upper 70s to upper 80s, with some lower 90s. Here is the forecast for the Bismarck, Minden listening area. Rest of today, mostly sunny. Highs in the lower 90s. Southeast winds around 15 miles per hour with gusts up to 25 miles per hour. Tonight, partly cloudy with a slight chance of showers and thunderstorms in the evening, then mostly clear after midnight. Lows in the mid-60s. East winds 10 to 15 miles per hour with gusts up to 25 miles per hour. Chance of rain 20%. Saturday, sunny. Highs in the lower 90s. Southeast winds 10 to 15 miles per hour. Saturday night, partly cloudy in the evening, then mostly cloudy with a chance of showers and thunderstorms after midnight. Lows in the upper 60s. East winds 5 to 10 miles per hour. Chance of rain 30%. Sunday, mostly sunny with a slight chance of showers and thunderstorms. Highs in the upper 80s. East winds 5 to 15 miles per hour. Chance of rain 20%. Sunday night, showers likely and a slight chance of thunderstorms. Lows in the mid-60s. Chance of rain 60%. Labor Day, mostly cloudy with showers likely and a chance of thunderstorms in the morning, then partly sunny with a slight chance of showers and thunderstorms in the afternoon. Highs in the upper 80s. Chance of rain 60%. Monday night, mostly cloudy with a slight chance of showers and thunderstorms in the evening, then partly cloudy after midnight. Lows in the lower 60s. Chance of rain 20%. Tuesday, mostly sunny. Highs in the lower 80s. Tuesday night, mostly clear. Lows in the mid-50s. Wednesday, sunny. Highs in the mid-70s. Wednesday night, increasing clouds. Lows in the lower 50s. Thursday, mostly sunny. Highs in the upper 70s. For Western Lake Sakakawea, tonight, windy. East winds 25 to 35 miles per hour decreasing to 10 to 20 miles per hour early in the morning. Mostly clear. Lows in the lower 60s. Saturday, east winds 10 to 20 miles per hour. Sunny. Highs around 90. For Eastern Lake Sakakawea, tonight, windy. Southeast winds 20 to 30 miles per hour decreasing to 10 to 20 miles per hour after midnight. Mostly clear. Lows in the lower 60s. Saturday, southeast winds 10 to 15 miles per hour. Sunny. Highs in the lower 90s. For northern Lake Oahe, tonight, breezy. Southeast winds 15 to 25 miles per hour. Slight chance of thunderstorms until early morning. Mostly cloudy in the evening, then clearing. Lows in the mid-60s. Saturday, southeast winds 10 to 20 miles per hour. Sunny. Highs in the lower 90s. Here are the weather conditions at 6 p.m. Central Daylight Time. Bismarck, sunny. Temperature 89 degrees, relative humidity.

40%. Wind least at 18 miles an hour. Pressure 29.84 inches and falling. Mandan, sunny. 90 degrees, relative humidity 40%, heat index 90. Wind southeast at 16 miles an hour. Hazen, sunny. 91 degrees, relative humidity 27%. Wind southeast at 13 miles an hour, gusting to 24. Harvey, sunny. 82 degrees, relative humidity 57%. Wind east at 16 miles an hour. Minot, sunny. 81 degrees, relative humidity 60%. Wind east at 18 miles an hour, gusting to 25. Dickinson, sunny. 88 degrees, relative humidity 40%. Elsewhere around North Dakota, it was 88 at Garrison. It was sunny, with a temperature of 88 at Williston, 84 at Jamestown, and 79 at Devil's Lake. It was mostly sunny, with a temperature of 87 at Fargo, and 82 at Grand Forks. In northern South Dakota, it was partly sunny. It was 84 at Mobridge, and 83 at Aberdeen. In eastern Montana, it was sunny. It was 98 at Miles City, 97 at Glendive, and 95 at Sydney. Once again, at Bismarck, the temperature was 89 degrees under sunny skies. 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Providing weather information 24 hours a day from your National Weather Service office in Bismarck. The regional weather forecast from your National Weather Service office in Bismarck. Critical fire weather conditions continue in far southwest North Dakota through early evening. Chances for showers and thunderstorms increase through the holiday weekend. A few strong to severe thunderstorms could develop Saturday through Sunday. Well above normal temperatures today and Saturday, followed by a gradual cooling trend through the middle of next week. The detailed forecast for North Dakota, tonight, partly cloudy. Chance of showers and thunderstorms mainly central and east. Lows in the upper 50s to upper 60s. Saturday, mostly sunny to partly cloudy. Slight chance of morning showers and thunderstorms, mainly east. Highs in the mid-80s to mid-90s. Saturday night, partly clear. Chance of showers and thunderstorms. Lows in the 60s. Sunday, partly to mostly cloudy. Chance of showers and thunderstorms through the day, becoming likely at night. Highs in the upper 70s to upper 80s, with some lower 90s. Here is the forecast for the Bismarck-Mandan listening area. Rest of today, mostly sunny. Highs in the lower 90s. Southeast winds around 15 miles per hour with gusts up to 25 miles per hour. Tonight, partly cloudy with a slight chance of showers and thunderstorms in the evening, then mostly clear after midnight. Lows in the mid-60s. East winds 10 to 15 miles per hour with gusts up to 25 miles per hour. Chance of rain 20%. Saturday, sunny. Highs in the lower 90s. Southeast winds 10 to 15 miles per hour. Saturday night, partly cloudy in the evening, then mostly cloudy with a chance of showers and thunderstorms after midnight. Lows in the upper 60s. East winds 5 to 10 miles per hour. Chance of rain 30%. Sunday, mostly sunny with a slight chance of showers in the upper 60s. East winds 5 to 10 miles per hour. Chance of rain 30%. Sunday, mostly sunny with a slight chance of showers and thunderstorms. Highs in the upper 80s. East winds 5 to 15 miles per hour. Chance of rain 20%. Sunday night, showers likely and a slight chance of thunderstorms. Lows in the mid-60s. Chance of rain 60%. Labor Day, mostly cloudy with showers likely and a chance of thunderstorms in the morning, then partly sunny with a slight chance of showers and thunderstorms in the afternoon. Highs in the upper 80s. Chance of rain 60%. Monday night, mostly cloudy with a slight chance of showers and thunderstorms in the evening, then partly cloudy after midnight. Lows in the lower 60s. Chance of rain 20%. Tuesday, mostly sunny. Highs in the lower 80s. Tuesday night, mostly clear. Lows in the mid-50s. Wednesday, sunny. Highs in the mid-70s.

Wednesday night, increasing clouds. Lows in the lower 50s. Thursday, mostly sunny. Highs in the upper 70s. For Western Lake Sakakawea, tonight, windy. East winds 25 to 35 miles per hour, decreasing to 10 to 20 miles per hour early in the morning. Mostly clear. Lows in the lower 60s. Saturday, east winds 10 to 20 miles per hour. Sunny. Highs around 90. For Eastern Lake Sakakawea, tonight, windy. Southeast winds 20 to 30 miles per hour, decreasing to 10 to 20 miles per hour after midnight. Mostly clear. Lows in the lower 60s. Saturday, southeast winds 10 to 15 miles per hour. Sunny. Highs in the lower 90s. For Northern Lake Oahe, tonight, breezy. Southeast winds 15 to 25 miles per hour. Slight chance of thunderstorms until early morning. Mostly cloudy in the evening, then clearing. Lows in the mid-60s. Saturday, southeast winds 10 to 20 miles per hour. Sunny. Highs in the lower 90s. Here are the weather conditions at 6 p.m. Central Daylight Time. Bismarck, sunny. Temperature 89 degrees, relative humidity 40%. Wind east at 18 miles an hour. Pressure 29.84 inches and falling. Mendham, sunny. 90 degrees, relative humidity 40%, heat index 90. Wind southeast at 16 miles an hour. Hazen, sunny. 91 degrees, relative humidity 27%. Wind southeast at 13 miles an hour, gusting to 24. Harvey, sunny. 82 degrees, relative humidity 57%. Wind east at 16 miles an hour. Minot, sunny. 81 degrees, relative humidity 60%. Wind east at 18 miles an hour, gusting to 25. Dickinson, sunny. 88 degrees, relative humidity 40%. Elsewhere around North Dakota, it was 88 at Garrison. It was sunny, with a temperature of 88 at Williston, 84 at Jamestown, and 79 at Devil's Lake. It was mostly sunny, with a temperature of 87 at Fargo, and 82 at Grand Forks. In northern South Dakota, it was partly sunny. It was 84 at Mobridge, and 83 at Aberdeen. In eastern Montana, it was sunny. It was 98 at Miles City, 97 at Glendive, and 95 at Sydney. Once again, at Bismarck, the temperature was 89 degrees under sunny skies. The regional weather forecast from your National Weather Service office in Bismarck. Critical fire weather conditions continue in far southwest North Dakota through early evening. Chances for showers and thunderstorms increase through the holiday weekend. A few strong to severe thunderstorms could develop Saturday through Sunday. Well above normal temperatures today and Saturday, followed by a gradual cooling trend through the middle of next week. The detailed forecast for North Dakota, tonight, partly cloudy. Chance of showers and thunderstorms mainly central and east. Lows in the upper 50s to upper 60s. Saturday, mostly sunny to partly cloudy. Slight chance of morning showers and thunderstorms, mainly east. Highs in the mid-80s to mid-90s. Saturday night, partly clear. Chance of showers and thunderstorms. Lows in the 60s. Sunday, partly to mostly cloudy. Chance of showers and thunderstorms through the day, becoming likely at night. Highs in the upper 70s to upper 80s, with some lower 90s. Here is the forecast for the Bismarck-Mendham listening area. Rest of today, mostly sunny. Highs in the lower 90s. East winds 15 to 20 miles per hour. Tonight, partly cloudy with a slight chance of showers and thunderstorms in the evening, then mostly clear after midnight. Lows in the mid-60s. East winds 10 to 15 miles per hour with gusts up to 25 miles per hour. Chance of rain 20%. Saturday, sunny. Highs in the lower 90s. Southeast winds 10 to 15 miles per hour. Saturday night, partly cloudy in the evening, then mostly cloudy with a chance of showers and thunderstorms after midnight. Lows in the upper 60s. East winds 5 to 10 miles per hour. Chance of rain 30%.
Sunday, mostly sunny with a slight chance of showers and thunderstorms. Highs in the upper 80s. East winds 5 to 15 miles per hour. Chance of rain 20%. Sunday night, showers likely and a slight chance of thunderstorms. Lows in the mid-60s. Chance of rain 60%. Labor Day, mostly cloudy with showers likely and a chance of thunderstorms in the morning, then partly sunny with a slight chance of showers and thunderstorms in the afternoon. Highs in the upper 80s. Chance of rain 60%. Monday night, mostly cloudy with a slight chance of showers and thunderstorms in the evening, then partly cloudy after midnight. Lows in the lower 60s. Chance of rain 20%. Tuesday, mostly sunny. Highs in the lower 80s. Tuesday night, mostly clear. Lows in the mid-50s. Wednesday, sunny. Highs in the mid-70s. Wednesday night, increasing clouds. Lows in the lower 50s. Thursday, mostly sunny. Highs in the upper 70s. For Western Lake Sakakawea, tonight, windy. East winds 25 to 35 miles per hour, decreasing to 10 to 20 miles per hour early in the morning. Mostly clear. Lows in the lower 60s. Saturday, east winds 10 to 20 miles per hour. Sunny. Highs around 90. For Eastern Lake Sakakawea, tonight, windy. Southeast winds 20 to 30 miles per hour, decreasing to 10 to 20 miles per hour after midnight. Mostly clear. Lows in the lower 60s. Saturday, southeast winds 10 to 15 miles per hour. Sunny. Highs in the lower 90s. For Northern Lake Oahe, tonight, breezy. Southeast winds 15 to 25 miles per hour. Slight chance of thunderstorms until early morning. Mostly cloudy in the evening, then clearing. Lows in the mid-60s. Saturday, southeast winds 10 to 20 miles per hour. Sunny. Highs in the lower 90s. Here are the weather conditions at 6 p.m. Central Daylight Time. Bismarck, sunny. Temperature 89 degrees, relative humidity 40%. Wind east at 18 miles an hour. Pressure 29.84 inches and falling. Mendham, sunny. 90 degrees, relative humidity 40%, heat index 90. Wind southeast at 16 miles an hour. Hazen, sunny. 91 degrees, relative humidity 27%. Wind southeast at 13 miles an hour, gusting to 24. Harvey, sunny. 82 degrees, relative humidity 57%. Wind east at 16 miles an hour. Minot, sunny. 81 degrees, relative humidity 60%. Wind east at 18 miles an hour, gusting to 25. Dickinson, sunny. 88 degrees, relative humidity 40%. Elsewhere around North Dakota, it was 88 at Garrison. It was sunny, with a temperature of 88 at Williston, 84 at Jamestown, and 79 at Devil's Lake. It was mostly sunny, with a temperature of 87 at Fargo, and 82 at Grand Forks. In northern South Dakota, it was partly sunny. It was 84 at Mobridge, and 83 at Aberdeen. In eastern Montana, it was sunny. It was 98 at Miles City, 97 at Glendive, and 95 at Sydney. Once again, at Bismarck, the temperature was 89 degrees under sunny skies. The regional weather forecast from your National Weather Service office in Bismarck. Critical fire weather conditions continue in far southwest North Dakota through early evening. Chances for showers and thunderstorms increase through the holiday weekend. A few strong to severe thunderstorms could develop Saturday through Sunday. Well above normal temperatures today and Saturday, followed by a gradual cooling trend through the middle of next week. The detailed forecast for North Dakota, tonight, partly cloudy. Chance of showers and thunderstorms mainly central and east. Lows in the upper 50s to upper 60s. Saturday, mostly sunny to partly cloudy. Slight chance of morning showers and thunderstorms, mainly east. Highs in the mid-80s to mid-90s. Saturday night, partly clear. Chance of showers and thunderstorms. Lows in the 60s. Sunday, partly to mostly cloudy.
chance of showers and thunderstorms through the day, becoming likely at night.

highs in the upper 70s to upper 80s with some lower 90s. Here is the forecast for the Bismarck Minden listening area. Rest of today, mostly sunny. Highs in the lower 90s. East winds 15 to 20 miles per hour. Tonight, partly cloudy with a slight chance of showers and thunderstorms in the evening, then mostly clear after midnight. Lows in the mid-60s. East winds 10 to 15 miles per hour with gusts up to 25 miles per hour. Chance of rain 20%. Saturday, sunny. Highs in the lower 90s. Southeast winds 10 to 15 miles per hour. Saturday night, partly cloudy in the evening, then mostly cloudy with a chance of showers and thunderstorms after midnight. Lows in the upper 60s. East winds 5 to 10 miles per hour. Chance of rain 30%. Sunday, mostly sunny with a slight chance of showers and thunderstorms. Highs in the upper 80s. East winds 5 to 15 miles per hour. Chance of rain 20%. Sunday night, showers likely and a slight chance of thunderstorms. Lows in the mid-60s. Chance of rain 60%. Labor Day, mostly cloudy with showers likely and a chance of thunderstorms in the morning, then partly sunny with a slight chance of showers and thunderstorms in the afternoon. Highs in the upper 80s. Chance of rain 60%. Monday night, mostly cloudy with a slight chance of showers and thunderstorms in the evening, then partly cloudy after midnight. Lows in the lower 60s. Chance of rain 20%. Tuesday, mostly sunny. Highs in the lower 80s. Tuesday night, mostly clear. Lows in the mid-50s. Wednesday, sunny. Highs in the mid-70s. Wednesday night, increasing clouds. Lows in the lower 50s. Thursday, mostly sunny. Highs in the upper 70s. For Western Lake Sakakawea, tonight, windy. East winds 25 to 35 miles per hour, decreasing to 10 to 20 miles per hour early in the morning. Mostly clear. Lows in the lower 60s. Saturday, east winds 10 to 20 miles per hour. Sunny. Highs around 90. For Eastern Lake Sakakawea, tonight, windy. Southeast winds 20 to 30 miles per hour, decreasing to 10 to 20 miles per hour after midnight. Mostly clear. Lows in the lower 60s. Saturday, southeast winds 10 to 15 miles per hour. Sunny. Highs in the lower 90s. For Northern Lake Oahe, tonight, breezy. Southeast winds 15 to 25 miles per hour. Slight chance of thunderstorms until early morning. Mostly cloudy in the evening, then clearing. Lows in the mid-60s. Saturday, southeast winds 10 to 20 miles per hour. Sunny. Highs in the lower 90s. Here are the weather conditions at 6 p.m. Central Daylight Time. Bismarck, sunny. Temperature 89 degrees, relative humidity 40%. Wind east at 18 miles an hour. Pressure 29.84 inches and falling. Minden, sunny. 90 degrees, relative humidity 40%, heat index 90. Wind southeast at 16 miles an hour. Hazen, sunny. 91 degrees, relative humidity 27%. Wind southeast at 13 miles an hour, gusting to 24. Harvey, sunny. 82 degrees, relative humidity 57%. Wind east at 16 miles an hour. Minot, sunny. 81 degrees, relative humidity 60%. Wind east at 18 miles an hour, gusting to 25. Dickinson, sunny. 88 degrees, relative humidity 40%. Elsewhere around North Dakota, it was 88 at Garrison. It was sunny, with a temperature of 88 at Williston, 84 at Jamestown, and 79 at Devil's Lake. It was mostly sunny, with a temperature of 87 at Fargo, and 82 at Grand Forks. In northern South Dakota, it was partly sunny. It was 84 at Mobridge, and 83 at Aberdeen. In eastern Montana, it was sunny. It was 98 at Miles City, 97 at Glendive, and 95 at Sydney. Once again, at Bismarck, the temperature was 89 degrees under sunny skies. The regional weather forecast from your National Weather Service office in Bismarck.

chance of showers and thunderstorms. Lows in the 60s. Sunday, partly to mostly cloudy. Chance of showers and thunderstorms through the day, becoming likely at night. Highs in the upper 70s to upper 80s, with some lower 90s. Here is the forecast for the Bismarck Minden listening area. Rest of today, mostly sunny. Highs in the lower 90s. East winds 15 to 20 miles per hour. Tonight, partly cloudy with a slight chance of showers and thunderstorms in the evening, then mostly clear after midnight. Lows in the mid-60s. East winds 10 to 15 miles per hour with gusts up to 25 miles per hour. Chance of rain 20%. Saturday, sunny. Highs in the lower 90s. Southeast winds 10 to 15 miles per hour. Saturday night, partly cloudy in the evening, then mostly cloudy with a chance of showers and thunderstorms after midnight. Lows in the upper 60s. East winds 5 to 10 miles per hour. Chance of rain 30%. Sunday, mostly sunny with a slight chance of showers and thunderstorms. Highs in the upper 80s. East winds 5 to 15 miles per hour. Chance of rain 20%. Sunday night, showers likely and a slight chance of thunderstorms. Lows in the mid-60s. Chance of rain 60%. Labor Day, mostly cloudy with showers likely and a chance of thunderstorms in the morning, then partly sunny with a slight chance of showers and thunderstorms in the afternoon. Highs in the upper 80s. Chance of rain 60%. Monday night, mostly cloudy with a slight chance of showers and thunderstorms in the evening, then partly cloudy after midnight. Lows in the lower 60s. Chance of rain 20%. Tuesday, mostly sunny. Highs in the lower 80s. Tuesday night, mostly clear. Lows in the mid-50s. Wednesday, sunny. Highs in the mid-70s. Wednesday night, increasing clouds. Lows in the lower 50s. Thursday, mostly sunny. Highs in the upper 70s. For Western Lake Sakakawea, tonight, windy. East winds 25 to 35 miles per hour, decreasing to 10 to 20 miles per hour early in the morning. Mostly clear. Lows in the lower 60s. Saturday, east winds 10 to 20 miles per hour. Sunny. Highs around 90. For Eastern Lake Sakakawea, tonight, windy. Southeast winds 20 to 30 miles per hour, decreasing to 10 to 20 miles per hour after midnight. Mostly clear. Lows in the lower 60s. Saturday, southeast winds 10 to 15 miles per hour. Sunny. Highs in the lower 90s. For Northern Lake Oahe, tonight, breezy. Southeast winds 15 to 25 miles per hour. Slight chance of thunderstorms until early morning. Mostly cloudy in the evening, then clearing. Lows in the mid-60s. Saturday, southeast winds 10 to 20 miles per hour. Sunny. Highs in the lower 90s. Here are the weather conditions at 6 p.m. Central Daylight Time. Bismarck, sunny. Temperature 89 degrees, relative humidity 40%. Wind east at 18 miles an hour. Pressure 29.84 inches and falling. Minden, sunny. 90 degrees, relative humidity 40%, heat index 90. Wind southeast at 16 miles an hour. Hazen, sunny. 91 degrees, relative humidity 27%. Wind southeast at 13 miles an hour, gusting to 24. Harvey, sunny. 82 degrees, relative humidity 57%. Wind east at 16 miles an hour. Minot, sunny. 81 degrees, relative humidity 60%. Wind east at 18 miles an hour, gusting to 25. Dickinson, sunny. 88 degrees, relative humidity 40%. Elsewhere around North Dakota, it was 88 at Garrison. It was sunny, with a temperature of 88 at Williston, 84 at Jamestown, and 79 at Devil's Lake. It was mostly sunny, with a temperature of 87 at Fargo, and 82 at Grand Forks. In northern South Dakota, it was partly sunny. It was 84 at Mobridge, and 83 at Aberdeen. In eastern Montana, it was sunny. It was 98 at Miles City, 97 at Glendive, at 90.

85 at Sydney. Once again, at Bismarck, the temperature was 89 degrees under sunny skies. The regional weather forecast from your National Weather Service office in Bismarck. Critical fire weather conditions continue in far southwest North Dakota through early evening. Chances for showers and thunderstorms increase through the holiday weekend. A few strong to severe thunderstorms could develop Saturday through Sunday. Well above normal temperatures today and Saturday, followed by a gradual cooling trend through the middle of next week. The detailed forecast for North Dakota, tonight, partly cloudy. Chance of showers and thunderstorms mainly central and east. Lows in the upper 50s to upper 60s. Saturday, mostly sunny to partly cloudy. Slight chance of morning showers and thunderstorms, mainly east. Highs in the mid-80s to mid-90s. Saturday night, partly clear. Chance of showers and thunderstorms. Lows in the 60s. Sunday, partly to mostly cloudy. Chance of showers and thunderstorms through the day, becoming likely at night. Highs in the upper 70s to upper 80s, with some lower 90s. Here is the forecast for the Bismarck Minden listening area. Rest of today, mostly sunny. Highs in the lower 90s. East winds 15 to 20 miles per hour. Tonight, partly cloudy with a slight chance of showers and thunderstorms in the evening, then mostly clear after midnight. Lows in the mid-60s. East winds 10 to 15 miles per hour with gusts up to 25 miles per hour. Chance of rain 20%. Saturday, sunny. Highs in the lower 90s. Southeast winds 10 to 15 miles per hour. Saturday night, partly cloudy in the evening, then mostly cloudy with a chance of showers and thunderstorms after midnight. Lows in the upper 60s. East winds 5 to 10 miles per hour. Chance of rain 30%. Sunday, mostly sunny with a slight chance of showers and thunderstorms. Highs in the upper 80s. East winds 5 to 15 miles per hour. Chance of rain 20%. Sunday night, showers likely and a slight chance of thunderstorms. Lows in the mid-60s. Chance of rain 60%. Labor Day, mostly cloudy with showers likely and a chance of thunderstorms in the morning, then partly sunny with a slight chance of showers and thunderstorms in the afternoon. Highs in the upper 80s. Chance of rain 60%. Monday night, mostly cloudy with a slight chance of showers and thunderstorms in the evening, then partly cloudy after midnight. Lows in the lower 60s. Chance of rain 20%. Tuesday, mostly sunny. Highs in the lower 80s. Tuesday night, mostly clear. Lows in the mid-50s. Wednesday, sunny. Highs in the mid-70s. Wednesday night, increasing clouds. Lows in the lower 50s. Thursday, mostly sunny. Highs in the upper 70s. For Western Lake Sakakawea, tonight, windy. East winds 25 to 35 miles per hour, decreasing to 10 to 20 miles per hour early in the morning. Mostly clear. Lows in the lower 60s. Saturday, east winds 10 to 20 miles per hour. Sunny. Highs around 90. For Eastern Lake Sakakawea, tonight, windy. Southeast winds 20 to 30 miles per hour, decreasing to 10 to 20 miles per hour after midnight. Mostly clear. Lows in the lower 60s. Saturday, southeast winds 10 to 15 miles per hour. Sunny. Highs in the lower 90s. For Northern Lake Oahe, tonight, breezy. Southeast winds 15 to 25 miles per hour. Slight chance of thunderstorms until early morning. Mostly cloudy in the evening, then clearing. Lows in the mid-60s. Saturday, southeast winds 10 to 20 miles per hour. Sunny. Highs in the lower 90s. Here are the weather conditions at 6 p.m. Central Daylight Time. Bismarck, sunny. Temperature 89 degrees, relative humidity 40%. Wind east at 18 miles an hour. Pressure 29.84 inches and falling. Minden, sunny. 90 degrees, relative humidity 40%, heat index 90. Wind southeast at 16 miles an hour. Hazen, sunny. 91 degrees, relative humidity 27%. Wind southeast at 13.